a chance of showers and thunderstorms. Lows in the mid-60s. Chance of rain 40%. Sunday, mostly sunny. A chance of showers and thunderstorms in the afternoon. Highs in the upper 80s. Chance of rain 30%. Sunday night, partly cloudy with a chance of showers. Lows in the mid-60s. Chance of rain 40%. Monday, mostly sunny. A chance of showers and thunderstorms in the afternoon. Highs in the upper 80s. Chance of rain 40%. In the forecast for Galesburg and surrounding areas of central and northwest Illinois for the rest of time, mostly clear. Lows in the mid-50s. Northeast winds 10 to 15 miles an hour. Very ill climate sunny for this evening. Forecast, June 1st, 2026. Today's hot temperature was 84 degrees. The normal high is 79. The record high is 105 degrees, which was in 1934. Today's low temperature was 61 degrees. The normal low is 58. The record low is 39 degrees, which was set in 93. No precipitation fell today, which leaves the monthly total at 0.00 inches. The total precipitation for the year still stands at 14.00 inches. Sunset tonight is 8:24 p.m. Tomorrow is at 5:30 a.m. The time is currently 7:02 p.m. Central Daylight Time. 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Now for the official National Weather Service forecast for Galesburg and surrounding areas of central and northwest Illinois. Rest of tonight, mostly clear. Lows in the mid-50s. Northeast winds 10 to 15 miles an hour. Tuesday, sunny. Highs in the lower 80s. East winds 5 to 10 miles an hour. Tuesday night, mostly clear. Lows in the mid-50s. East winds 5 to 10 miles an hour. Wednesday, sunny. Highs in the lower 80s. Southeast winds 5 to 10 miles an hour. Wednesday night, mostly clear. Lows in the upper 50s. South winds 5 to 10 miles an hour. Thursday, sunny. Highs in the upper 80s. Thursday night.

Again, the forecast for Galesburg and surrounding areas of central and northwest Illinois for the rest of tonight, mostly clear. Lows in the mid-50s. Northeast winds 10 to 15 miles an hour. At 7 p.m. in Galesburg, skies were sunny. The temperature was 77 degrees, the dew point was 46, and the relative humidity was 33%. The wind was northeast at 14 miles an hour, gusting to 20. The pressure was 30.07 inches and rising. Elsewhere around the area, it was sunny, with a temperature of 77 at Peoria, 78 at Moline, 81 at Burlington, 83 at Macomb, and 83 at Springfield. At Quincy, it was partly sunny, with a temperature of 84. And once again at 7 p.m. in Galesburg, under sunny skies, the temperature was 77. Looking elsewhere around the Midwest at 7 p.m., Chicago was partly sunny, and 68. Indianapolis was cloudy, and 70. St. Louis was mostly sunny, and 82. Kansas City was mostly sunny, and 85. Des Moines was partly sunny, and 83. Milwaukee was partly sunny, and 66. The time is currently 7:09 p.m. Central Daylight Time. 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Now for the official National Weather Service forecast for Galesburg and surrounding areas of central and northwest Illinois. Rest of tonight, mostly clear. Lows in the mid-50s. Northeast winds 10 to 15 miles an hour. Tuesday, sunny. Highs in the lower 80s. East winds 5 to 10 miles an hour. Tuesday night, mostly clear. Lows in the mid-50s. East winds 5 to 10 miles an hour. Wednesday, sunny. Highs in the lower 80s. Southeast winds 5 to 10 miles an hour. Wednesday night, mostly clear. Lows in the upper 50s. South winds 5 to 10 miles an hour. Thursday, sunny. Highs in the upper 80s. Thursday night, mostly clear until midnight, then partly cloudy with a chance of showers after midnight. Lows in the mid-60s. Chance of rain 30%. Friday, partly sunny with a chance of showers. A chance of thunderstorms in the afternoon. Highs in the upper 80s. Chance of rain 50%. Friday night, mostly cloudy with a chance of thunderstorms. A chance of showers until midnight, then showers likely after midnight. Lows in the mid-60s. Chance of rain 60%. Saturday, partly sunny with a chance of showers. A chance of thunderstorms in the afternoon. Highs in the mid-80s. Chance of rain 40%. Saturday night, partly cloudy until midnight, then becoming mostly cloudy. A chance of showers and

Thunderstorms. Lows in the mid-60s. Chance of rain 40%. Sunday, mostly sunny. A chance of showers and thunderstorms in the afternoon. Highs in the upper 80s. Chance of rain 30%. Sunday night, partly cloudy with a chance of showers. Lows in the mid-60s. Chance of rain 40%. Monday, mostly sunny. A chance of showers and thunderstorms in the afternoon. Highs in the upper 80s. Chance of rain 40%. Again, the forecast for Galesburg and surrounding areas of central and northwest Illinois for the rest of tonight, mostly clear. Lows in the mid-50s. Northeast winds 10 to 15 miles an hour. At 7 p.m. in Galesburg, skies were sunny. The temperature was 77 degrees, the dew point was 46, and the relative humidity was 33%. The wind was northeast at 14 miles an hour, gusting to 20. The pressure was 30.07 inches and rising. Elsewhere around the area, it was sunny, with a temperature of 77 at Peoria, 78 at Moline, 81 at Burlington, 83 at Macomb, and 83 at Springfield. At Quincy, it was partly sunny, with a temperature of 84. And once again at 7 p.m. in Galesburg, under sunny skies, the temperature was 77. Looking elsewhere around the Midwest at 7 p.m., Chicago was partly sunny, and 68. Indianapolis was cloudy, and 70. St. Louis was mostly sunny, and 82. Kansas City was mostly sunny, and 85. Des Moines was partly sunny, and 83. Milwaukee was partly sunny, and 66. The time is currently 7:12 p.m. Central Daylight Time. 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Now for the official National Weather Service forecast for Galesburg and surrounding areas of central and northwest Illinois. Rest of tonight, mostly clear. Lows in the mid-50s. Northeast winds 10 to 15 miles an hour. Tuesday, sunny. Highs in the lower 80s. East winds 5 to 10 miles an hour. Tuesday night, mostly clear. Lows in the mid-50s. East winds 5 to 10 miles an hour. Wednesday, sunny. Highs in the lower 80s. Southeast winds 5 to 10 miles an hour. Wednesday night, mostly clear. Lows in the upper 50s. South winds 5 to 10 miles an hour. Thursday, sunny. Highs in the upper 80s. Thursday night, mostly clear until midnight, then partly cloudy with a chance of showers after midnight. Lows in the mid-60s. Chance of rain 30%. Friday, partly sunny with a chance of showers. A chance of thunderstorms in the afternoon. Highs in the upper 80s. Chance of rain 50%. Friday night, mostly cloudy with a chance of thunderstorms. A chance of showers until midnight, then showers likely after midnight. Lows in the mid-60s. Chance of rain 60%. Saturday, partly sunny with a chance of showers. A chance of thunderstorms in the afternoon. Highs in the mid-80s. Chance of rain 40%. Saturday night, partly cloudy until midnight, then becoming mostly cloudy. A chance of showers and thunderstorms. Lows in the mid-60s. Chance of rain 40%. Sunday, mostly sunny. A chance of showers and thunderstorms in the afternoon. Highs in the upper 80s. Chance of rain 30%. Sunday night, partly cloudy with a chance of showers. Lows in the mid-60s. Chance of rain 40%. Monday, mostly sunny. A chance of showers and thunderstorms in the afternoon. Highs in the upper 80s. Chance of rain 40%. Again, the forecast for Galesburg and surrounding areas of central and northwest Illinois for the rest of tonight, mostly clear. Lows in the mid-50s. Northeast winds 10 to 15 miles an hour. 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

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The Peoria, Illinois climate summary for this evening, as of 4 p.m., June 1, 2026. Today's high temperature was 84 degrees. The normal high is 79. The record high is 105 degrees, which was set in 1934. Today's low temperature was 61 degrees. The normal low is 58. The record low is 39 degrees, which was set in 1993. No precipitation fell today, which leaves the monthly total at 0.00 inches. The total precipitation for the year still stands at 14.00 inches. Sunset tonight is at 8:24 p.m. Sunrise tomorrow is at 5:30 a.m. At 7 p.m. in Galesburg, skies were sunny. The temperature was 77 degrees, the dew point was 46, and the relative humidity was 33%. The wind was northeast at 14 miles an hour, gusting to 20. The pressure was 30.07 inches and rising. Elsewhere around the area, it was sunny, with a temperature of 77 at Peoria, 78 at Moline, 81 at Burlington, 83 at Macomb, and 83 at Springfield. At Quincy, it was partly sunny, with a temperature of 84. And once again at 7 p.m. in Galesburg, under sunny skies, the temperature was 77. Looking elsewhere around the Midwest at 7 p.m., Chicago was partly sunny, and 68. Indianapolis was cloudy, and 70. St. Louis was mostly sunny, and 82. Kansas City was mostly sunny, and 85. Des Moines was cloudy, and 83. Milwaukee was partly sunny, and 66. The time is currently 7:17 p.m. Central Daylight Time. 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Now for the official National Weather Service forecast for Galesburg and surrounding areas of central and northwest Illinois. Rest of tonight, mostly clear. Lows in the mid-50s. Northeast winds 10 to 15 miles an hour. Tuesday, sunny. Highs in the lower 80s. East winds 5 to 10 miles an hour. Tuesday night, mostly clear. Lows in the mid-50s. East winds 5 to 10 miles an hour. Wednesday, sunny. Highs in the lower 80s. Southeast winds 5 to 10 miles an hour. Wednesday night, mostly clear. Lows in the upper 50s. South winds 5 to 10 miles an hour. Thursday, sunny. Highs in the upper 80s. Thursday night, mostly clear until midnight, then partly cloudy with a chance of showers after midnight. Lows in the mid-60s. Chance of rain 30%. Friday, partly sunny with a chance of showers. A chance of thunderstorms in the afternoon. Highs in the upper 80s. Chance of rain 50%. Friday night, mostly cloudy with a chance of thunderstorms. A chance of showers until midnight, then showers likely after midnight. Lows in the mid-60s. Chance of rain 60%. Saturday, partly sunny with a chance of showers. A chance of thunderstorms in the afternoon. Highs in the mid-80s. Chance of rain 40%. Saturday night, partly cloudy until midnight, then becoming mostly cloudy. A chance of showers and thunderstorms. Lows in the mid-60s. Chance of rain 40%. Sunday, mostly sunny. A chance of showers and thunderstorms in the afternoon. Highs in the upper 80s. Chance of rain 30%. Sunday night, partly cloudy with a chance of showers. Lows in the mid-60s. Chance of rain 40%. Monday, mostly sunny. A chance of showers and thunderstorms in the afternoon. Highs in the upper 80s. Chance of rain 40%. Again, the forecast for Galesburg and surrounding areas of central and northwest Illinois for the rest of tonight, mostly clear. Lows in the mid-50s. Northeast winds 10 to 15 miles an hour. At 7 p.m. in Galesburg, skies were sunny. The temperature was 77 degrees. The dew point was 46, and the relative humidity was 33%. The wind was northeast at 14 miles an hour, gusting to 20. The pressure was 30.07 inches and rising. Elsewhere around the area, it was sunny, with a

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Now for the official National Weather Service forecast for Galesburg and surrounding areas of central and northwest Illinois. Rest of tonight, mostly clear. Lows in the mid-50s. Northeast winds 10 to 15 miles an hour. Tuesday, sunny. Highs in the lower 80s. East winds 5 to 10 miles an hour. Tuesday night, mostly clear. Lows in the mid-50s. East winds 5 to 10 miles an hour. Wednesday, sunny. Highs in the lower 80s. Southeast winds 5 to 10 miles an hour. Wednesday night, mostly clear. Lows in the upper 50s. South winds 5 to 10 miles an hour. Thursday, sunny. Highs in the upper 80s. Thursday night, mostly clear until midnight, then partly cloudy with a chance of showers after midnight. Lows in the mid-60s. Chance of rain 30%. Friday, partly sunny with a chance of showers. A chance of thunderstorms in the afternoon. Highs in the upper 80s. Chance of rain 50%. Friday night, mostly cloudy with a chance of thunderstorms. A chance of showers until midnight, then showers likely after midnight. Lows in the mid-60s. Chance of rain 60%. Saturday, partly sunny with a chance of showers. A chance of thunderstorms in the afternoon. Highs in the mid-80s. Chance of rain 40%. Saturday night, partly cloudy until midnight, then becoming mostly cloudy. A chance of showers and thunderstorms. Lows in the mid-60s. Chance of rain 40%. Sunday, mostly sunny. A chance of showers and thunderstorms in the afternoon. Highs in the upper 80s. Chance of rain 30%. Sunday night, partly cloudy with a chance of showers. Lows in the mid-60s. Chance of rain 40%. Monday, mostly sunny. A chance of showers and thunderstorms in the afternoon. Highs in the upper 80s. Chance of rain 40%. Again, the forecast for Galesburg and surrounding areas of central and northwest Illinois for the rest of tonight, mostly clear. Lows in the mid-50s. Northeast winds 10 to 15 miles an hour. At 7 p.m. in Galesburg, skies were sunny. The temperature was 77 degrees, the dew point was 46, and the relative humidity was 33%. The wind was northeast at 14 miles an hour, gusting to 20. The pressure was 30.07 inches and rising. Elsewhere around the area, it was sunny, with a temperature of 77 at Peoria, 78 at Moline, 81 at Burlington, 83 at Macomb, and 83 at Springfield. At Quincy, it was partly sunny, with a temperature of 84. And once again at 7 p.m. in Galesburg, under sunny skies, the temperature was 77. At 7 p.m. in Galesburg, skies were sunny. The temperature was 77 degrees, the dew point was 46, and the relative humidity was 33%. The wind was northeast at 14 miles an hour, gusting to 20. The pressure was 30.07 inches and rising. Elsewhere around the area, it was sunny, with a temperature of 77 at Peoria, 78 at Moline, 81 at Burlington, 83 at Macomb, and 83 at Springfield. At Quincy, it was partly sunny, with a temperature of 84. And once again at 7 p.m. in Galesburg, under sunny skies, the temperature was 77. Looking elsewhere around the Midwest at 7 p.m., Chicago was partly sunny, and 68. Indianapolis was cloudy, and 70. St. Louis was mostly sunny, and 82. Kansas City was mostly sunny, and 85. Des Moines was cloudy, and 83. Milwaukee was partly sunny, and 66. The time is currently 7:26 p.m. Central Daylight Time. 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Now for the official National Weather Service forecast for Galesburg and surrounding areas of central and northwest Illinois. Rest of tonight, mostly clear. Lows in the mid-50s. Northeast winds 10 to 15 miles an hour. Tuesday, sunny. Highs in the lower 80s.

East winds 5 to 10 miles an hour. Tuesday night, mostly clear. Lows in the mid-50s. East winds 5 to 10 miles an hour. Wednesday, sunny. Highs in the lower 80s. Southeast winds 5 to 10 miles an hour. Wednesday night, mostly clear. Lows in the upper 50s. South winds 5 to 10 miles an hour. Thursday, sunny. Highs in the upper 80s. Thursday night, mostly clear until midnight, then partly cloudy with a chance of showers after midnight. Lows in the mid-60s. Chance of rain 30%. Friday, partly sunny with a chance of showers. A chance of thunderstorms in the afternoon. Highs in the upper 80s. Chance of rain 50%. Friday night, mostly cloudy with a chance of thunderstorms. A chance of showers until midnight, then showers likely after midnight. Lows in the mid-60s. Chance of rain 60%. Saturday, partly sunny with a chance of showers. A chance of thunderstorms in the afternoon. Highs in the mid-80s. Chance of rain 40%. Saturday night, partly cloudy until midnight, then becoming mostly cloudy. A chance of showers and thunderstorms. Lows in the mid-60s. Chance of rain 40%. Sunday, mostly sunny. A chance of showers and thunderstorms in the afternoon. Highs in the upper 80s. Chance of rain 30%. Sunday night, partly cloudy with a chance of showers. Lows in the mid-60s. Chance of rain 40%. Monday, mostly sunny. A chance of showers and thunderstorms in the afternoon. Highs in the upper 80s. Chance of rain 40%. Again, the forecast for Galesburg and surrounding areas of central and northwest Illinois for the rest of tonight, mostly clear. Lows in the mid-50s. Northeast winds 10 to 15 miles an hour. At 7 p.m. in Galesburg, skies were sunny. The temperature was 77 degrees, the dew point was 46, and the relative humidity was 33%. The wind was northeast at 14 miles an hour, gusting to 20. The pressure was 30.07 inches and rising. Elsewhere around the area, it was sunny, with a temperature of 77 at Peoria, 78 at Moline, 81 at Burlington, 83 at Macomb, and 83 at Springfield. At Quincy, it was partly sunny, with a temperature of 84. And once again at 7 p.m. in Galesburg, under sunny skies, the temperature was 77. Looking elsewhere around the Midwest at 7 p.m., Chicago was partly sunny, and 68. Indianapolis was cloudy, and 70. St. Louis was mostly sunny, and 82. Kansas City was mostly sunny, and 85. Des Moines was cloudy, and 83. Milwaukee was partly sunny, and 66. The time is currently 7:29 p.m. Central Daylight Time. The Peoria, Illinois climate summary for this evening, as of 4 p.m., June 1, 2026. Today's high temperature was 84 degrees. The normal high is 79. The record high is 105 degrees, which was set in 1934. Today's low temperature was 61 degrees. The normal low is 58. The record low is 39 degrees, which was set in 1993. No precipitation fell today, which leaves the monthly total at 0.00 inches. The total precipitation for the year still stands at 14.00 inches. Sunset tonight is at 8:24 p.m. Sunrise tomorrow is at 5:30 a.m. You're listening to NOAA Weather Radio All Hazards, station KZZ66 in Galesburg. Now for the official National Weather Service forecast for Galesburg and surrounding areas of central and northwest Illinois. Rest of tonight, mostly clear. Lows in the mid-50s. Northeast winds 10 to 15 miles an hour. Tuesday, sunny. Highs in the lower 80s. East winds 5 to 10 miles an hour. Tuesday night, mostly clear. Lows in the mid-50s. East winds 5 to 10 miles an hour. Wednesday, sunny. Highs in the lower 80s. Southeast winds 5 to 10 miles an hour. Wednesday night, mostly clear. Lows in the upper 50s. South winds 5 to 10 miles an hour. Thursday,

sunny. Highs in the upper 80s. Thursday night, mostly clear until midnight, then partly cloudy with a chance of showers after midnight. Lows in the mid-60s. Chance of rain 30%. Friday, partly sunny with a chance of showers. A chance of thunderstorms in the afternoon. Highs in the upper 80s. Chance of rain 50%. Friday night, mostly cloudy with a chance of thunderstorms. A chance of showers until midnight, then showers likely after midnight. Lows in the mid-60s. Chance of rain 60%. Saturday, partly sunny with a chance of showers. A chance of thunderstorms in the afternoon. Highs in the mid-80s. Chance of rain 40%. Saturday night, partly cloudy until midnight, then becoming mostly cloudy. A chance of showers and thunderstorms. Lows in the mid-60s. Chance of rain 40%. Sunday, mostly sunny. A chance of showers and thunderstorms in the afternoon. Highs in the upper 80s. Chance of rain 30%. Sunday night, partly cloudy with a chance of showers. Lows in the mid-60s. Chance of rain 40%. Monday, mostly sunny. A chance of showers and thunderstorms in the afternoon. Highs in the upper 80s. Chance of rain 40%. Again, the fourth rain 40%. Monday, mostly sunny. A chance of showers and thunderstorms in the afternoon. Highs in the upper 80s. Chance of rain 40%. Again, the forecast for Galesburg and surrounding areas of central and northwest Illinois for the rest of tonight, mostly clear. Lows in the mid-50s. Northeast winds 10 to 15 miles an hour. At 7 p.m. in Galesburg, skies were sunny. The temperature was 77 degrees, the dew point was 46, and the relative humidity was 33%. The wind was northeast at 14 miles an hour, gusting to 20. The pressure was 30.07 inches and rising. Elsewhere around the area, it was sunny, with a temperature of 77 at Peoria, 78 at Moline, 81 at Burlington, 83 at Macomb, and 83 at Springfield. At Quincy, it was partly sunny, with a temperature of 84. And once again at 7 p.m. in Galesburg, under sunny skies, the temperature was 77. Looking elsewhere around the Midwest at 7 p.m., Chicago was partly sunny, and 68. Indianapolis was cloudy, and 70. St. Louis was mostly sunny, and 82. Kansas City was mostly sunny, and 85. Des Moines was cloudy, and 83. Milwaukee was partly sunny, and 66. The time is currently 7:34 p.m. Central Daylight Time. 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Now for the official National Weather Service forecast for Galesburg and surrounding areas of central and northwest Illinois. Rest of tonight, mostly clear. Lows in the mid-50s. Northeast winds 10 to 15 miles an hour. Tuesday, sunny. Highs in the lower 80s. East winds 5 to 10 miles an hour. Tuesday night, mostly clear. Lows in the mid-50s. East winds 5 to 10 miles an hour. Wednesday, sunny. Highs in the lower 80s. Southeast winds 5 to 10 miles an hour. Wednesday night, mostly clear. Lows in the upper 50s. South winds 5 to 10 miles an hour. Thursday, sunny. Highs in the upper 80s. Thursday night, mostly clear until midnight, then partly cloudy with a chance of showers after midnight. Lows in the mid-60s. Chance of rain 30%. Friday, partly sunny with a chance of showers. A chance of thunderstorms in the afternoon. Highs in the upper 80s. Chance of rain 50%. Friday night, mostly cloudy with a chance of thunderstorms. A chance of showers until midnight, then showers likely after midnight. Lows in the mid-60s. Chance of rain 60%. Saturday, partly sunny with a chance of showers. A chance of thunderstorms in the afternoon. Highs in the mid-80s. Chance of rain 40%. Saturday night, partly cloudy until midnight, then becoming mostly cloudy. A chance of showers and thunderstorms. Lows in the mid-60s.

chance of rain 40%. Sunday, mostly sunny. A chance of showers and thunderstorms in the afternoon. Highs in the upper 80s. Chance of rain 30%. Sunday night, partly cloudy with a chance of showers. Lows in the mid-60s. Chance of rain 40%. Monday, mostly sunny. A chance of showers and thunderstorms in the afternoon. Highs in the upper 80s. Chance of rain 40%. Again, the forecast for Galesburg and surrounding areas of central and northwest Illinois for the rest of tonight, mostly clear. Lows in the mid-50s. Northeast winds 10 to 15 miles an hour. At 7 p.m. in Galesburg, skies were sunny. The temperature was 77 degrees, the dew point was 46, and the relative humidity was 33%. The wind was northeast at 14 miles an hour, gusting to 20. The pressure was 30.07 inches and rising. Elsewhere around the area, it was sunny, with a temperature of 77 at Peoria, 78 at Moline, 81 at Burlington, 83 at Macomb, and 83 at Springfield. At Quincy, it was partly sunny, with a temperature of 84. And once again at 7 p.m. in Galesburg, under sunny skies, the temperature was 77. Looking elsewhere around the Midwest at 7 p.m., Chicago was partly sunny, and 68. Indianapolis was cloudy, and 70. St. Louis was mostly sunny, and 82. Kansas City was mostly sunny, and 85. Des Moines was cloudy, and 83. Milwaukee was partly sunny, and 66. The time is currently 7:38 p.m. Central Daylight Time. 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Now for the official National Weather Service forecast for Galesburg and surrounding areas of central and northwest Illinois. Rest of tonight, mostly clear. Lows in the mid-50s. Northeast winds 10 to 15 miles an hour. Tuesday, sunny. Highs in the lower 80s. East winds 5 to 10 miles an hour. Tuesday night, mostly clear. Lows in the mid-50s. East winds 5 to 10 miles an hour. Wednesday, sunny. Highs in the lower 80s. Southeast winds 5 to 10 miles an hour. Wednesday night, mostly clear. Lows in the upper 50s. South winds 5 to 10 miles an hour. Thursday, sunny. Highs in the upper 80s. Thursday night, mostly clear until midnight, then partly cloudy with a chance of showers after midnight. Lows in the mid-60s. Chance of rain 30%. Friday, partly sunny with a chance of showers. A chance of thunderstorms in the afternoon. Highs in the upper 80s. Chance of rain 50%. Friday night, mostly cloudy with a chance of thunderstorms. A chance of showers until midnight, then showers likely after midnight. Lows in the mid-60s. Chance of rain 60%. Saturday, partly sunny with a chance of showers. A chance of thunderstorms in the afternoon. Highs in the mid-80s. Chance of rain 40%. Saturday night, partly cloudy until midnight, then becoming mostly cloudy. A chance of showers and thunderstorms. Lows in the mid-60s. Chance of rain 40%. Sunday, mostly sunny. A chance of showers and thunderstorms in the afternoon. Highs in the upper 80s. Chance of rain 30%. Sunday night, partly cloudy with a chance of showers. Lows in the mid-60s. Chance of rain 40%. Monday, mostly sunny. A chance of showers and thunderstorms in the afternoon. Highs in the upper 80s. Chance of rain 40%. Again, the forecast for Galesburg and surrounding areas of central and northwest Illinois for the rest of tonight, mostly clear. Lows in the mid-50s. Northeast winds 10 to 15 miles an hour. Now for the official National Weather Service forecast for Galesburg and surrounding areas of central and northwest Illinois. Rest of tonight, mostly clear. Lows in the mid-50s. Northeast winds 10 to 15 miles an hour. Tuesday, sunny. Highs in the lower 80s. East winds 5 to 10 miles an hour. Tuesday night, mostly clear. Lows in the mid-50s.
East winds 5 to 10 miles an hour. Wednesday, sunny. Highs in the lower 80s. Southeast winds 5 to 10 miles an hour. Wednesday night, mostly clear. Lows in the upper 50s. South winds 5 to 10 miles an hour. Thursday, sunny. Highs in the upper 80s. Thursday night, mostly clear until midnight, then partly cloudy with a chance of showers after midnight. Lows in the mid-60s. Chance of rain 30%. Friday, partly sunny with a chance of showers. A chance of thunderstorms in the afternoon. Highs in the upper 80s. Chance of rain 50%. Friday night, mostly cloudy with a chance of thunderstorms. A chance of showers until midnight, then showers likely after midnight. Lows in the mid-60s. Chance of rain 60%. Saturday, partly sunny with a chance of showers. A chance of thunderstorms in the afternoon. Highs in the mid-80s. Chance of rain 40%. Saturday night, partly cloudy until midnight, then becoming mostly cloudy. A chance of showers and thunderstorms. Lows in the mid-60s. Chance of rain 40%. Sunday, mostly sunny. A chance of showers and thunderstorms in the afternoon. Highs in the upper 80s. Chance of rain 30%. Sunday night, partly cloudy with a chance of showers. Lows in the mid-60s. Chance of rain 40%. Monday, mostly sunny. A chance of showers and thunderstorms in the afternoon. Highs in the upper 80s. Chance of rain 40%. Again, the forecast for Galesburg and surrounding areas of central and northwest Illinois for the rest of tonight, mostly clear. Lows in the mid-50s. Northeast winds 10 to 15 miles an hour. At 7 p.m. in Galesburg, skies were sunny. The temperature was 77 degrees, the dew point was 46, and the relative humidity was 33%. The wind was northeast at 14 miles an hour, gusting to 20. The pressure was 30.07 inches and rising. Elsewhere around the area, it was sunny, with a temperature of 77 at Peoria, 78 at Moline, 81 at Burlington, 83 at Macomb, and 83 at Springfield. At Quincy, it was partly sunny, with a temperature of 84. And once again at 7 p.m. in Galesburg, under sunny skies, the temperature was 77. Looking elsewhere around the Midwest at 7 p.m., Chicago was partly sunny, and 68. Indianapolis was cloudy, and 70. St. Louis was mostly sunny, and 82. Kansas City was mostly sunny, and 85. Des Moines was cloudy, and 83. Milwaukee was partly sunny, and 66. The time is currently 7:44 p.m. Central Daylight Time. 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Now for the official National Weather Service forecast for Galesburg and surrounding areas of central and northwest Illinois. Rest of tonight, mostly clear. Lows in the mid-50s. Northeast winds 10 to 15 miles an hour. Tuesday, sunny. Highs in the lower 80s. East winds 5 to 10 miles an hour. Tuesday night, mostly clear. Lows in the mid-50s. East winds 5 to 10 miles an hour. Wednesday, sunny. Highs in the lower 80s. Southeast winds 5 to 10 miles an hour. Wednesday night, mostly clear. Lows in the upper 50s. South winds 5 to 10 miles an hour. Thursday, sunny. Highs in the upper 80s. Thursday night, mostly clear until midnight, then partly cloudy with a chance of showers after midnight. Lows in the mid-60s. Chance of rain 30%. Friday, partly sunny with a chance of showers. A chance of thunderstorms in the afternoon. Highs in the upper 80s. Chance of rain 50%. Friday night, mostly cloudy with a chance of thunderstorms. A chance of showers until midnight, then showers likely after midnight. Lows in the mid-60s. Chance of rain 60%. Saturday, partly sunny with a chance of showers. A chance of thunderstorms in the afternoon. Highs in the mid-80s. Chance of rain 40%. Saturday night, partly cloudy until midnight, then becoming mostly cloudy.

Cloudy. A chance of showers and thunderstorms. Lows in the mid-60s. Chance of rain 40%. Sunday, mostly sunny. A chance of showers and thunderstorms in the afternoon. Highs in the upper 80s. Chance of rain 30%. Sunday night, partly cloudy with a chance of showers. Lows in the mid-60s. Chance of rain 40%. Monday, mostly sunny. A chance of showers and thunderstorms in the afternoon. Highs in the upper 80s. Chance of rain 40%. Again, the forecast for Galesburg and surrounding areas of central and northwest Illinois for the rest of tonight, mostly clear. Lows in the mid-50s. Northeast winds 10 to 15 miles an hour. The Peoria, Illinois climate summary for this evening, as of 4 p.m., June 1, 2026. Today's high temperature was 84 degrees. The normal high is 79. The record high is 105 degrees, which was set in 1934. Today's low temperature was 61 degrees. The normal low is 58. The record low is 39 degrees, which was set in 1993. No precipitation fell today, which leaves the monthly total at 0.00 inches. The total precipitation for the year still stands at 14.00 inches. Sunset tonight is at 8:24 p.m. Sunrise tomorrow is at 5:30 a.m. At 7 p.m. in Galesburg, skies were sunny. The temperature was 77 degrees, the dew point was 46, and the relative humidity was 33%. The wind was northeast at 14 miles an hour, gusting to 20. The pressure was 30.07 inches and rising. Elsewhere around the area, it was sunny, with a temperature of 77 at Peoria, 78 at Moline, 81 at Burlington, 83 at Macomb, and 83 at Springfield. At Quincy, it was partly sunny, with a temperature of 84. And once again at 7 p.m. in Galesburg, under sunny skies, the temperature was 77. Looking elsewhere around the Midwest at 7 p.m., Chicago was partly sunny, and 68. Indianapolis was cloudy, and 70. St. Louis was mostly sunny, and 82. Kansas City was mostly sunny, and 85. Des Moines was cloudy, and 83. Milwaukee was partly sunny, and 66. The time is currently 7:49 p.m. Central Daylight Time. 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Now for the official National Weather Service forecast for Galesburg and surrounding areas of central and northwest Illinois. Rest of tonight, mostly clear. Lows in the mid-50s. Northeast winds 10 to 15 miles an hour. Tuesday, sunny. Highs in the lower 80s. East winds 5 to 10 miles an hour. Tuesday night, mostly clear. Lows in the mid-50s. East winds 5 to 10 miles an hour. Wednesday, sunny. Highs in the lower 80s. Southeast winds 5 to 10 miles an hour. Wednesday night, mostly clear. Lows in the upper 50s. South winds 5 to 10 miles an hour. Thursday, sunny. Highs in the upper 80s. Thursday night, mostly clear until midnight, then partly cloudy with a chance of showers after midnight. Lows in the mid-60s. Chance of rain 30%. Friday, partly sunny with a chance of showers. A chance of thunderstorms in the afternoon. Highs in the upper 80s. Chance of rain 50%. Friday night, mostly cloudy with a chance of thunderstorms. A chance of showers until midnight, then showers likely after midnight. Lows in the mid-60s. Chance of rain 60%. Saturday, partly sunny with a chance of showers. A chance of thunderstorms in the afternoon. Highs in the mid-80s. Chance of rain 40%. Saturday night, partly cloudy until midnight, then becoming mostly cloudy. A chance of showers and thunderstorms. Lows in the mid-60s. Chance of rain 40%. Sunday, mostly sunny. A chance of showers and thunderstorms in the afternoon. Highs in the upper 80s. Chance of rain 30%. Sunday night, partly cloudy with a chance of showers. Lows in the mid-60s. Chance of rain 40%.

mostly sunny. A chance of showers and thunderstorms in the afternoon. Highs in the upper 80s. Chance of rain 40%. Again, the forecast for Galesburg and surrounding areas of central and northwest Illinois for the rest of tonight, mostly clear. Lows in the mid-50s. Northeast winds 10 to 15 miles an hour. At 7 p.m. in Galesburg, skies were sunny. The temperature was 77 degrees, the dew point was 46, and the relative humidity was 33%. The wind was northeast at 14 miles an hour, gusting to 20. The pressure was 30.07 inches and rising. Elsewhere around the area, it was sunny, with a temperature of 77 at Peoria, 78 at Moline, 81 at Burlington, 83 at Macomb, and 83 at Springfield. At Quincy, it was partly sunny, with a temperature of 84. And once again at 7 p.m. in Galesburg, under sunny skies, the temperature was 77. Looking elsewhere around the Midwest at 7 p.m., Chicago was partly sunny, and 68. Indianapolis was cloudy, and 70. St. Louis was mostly sunny, and 82. Kansas City was mostly sunny, and 85. Des Moines was cloudy, and 83. Milwaukee was partly sunny, and 66. The time is currently 7:52 p.m. Central Daylight Time. 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Now for the official National Weather Service forecast for Galesburg and surrounding areas of central and northwest Illinois. Rest of tonight, mostly clear. Lows in the mid-50s. Northeast winds 10 to 15 miles an hour. Tuesday, sunny. Highs in the lower 80s. East winds 5 to 10 miles an hour. Tuesday night, mostly clear. Lows in the mid-50s. East winds 5 to 10 miles an hour. Wednesday, sunny. Highs in the lower 80s. Southeast winds 5 to 10 miles an hour. Wednesday night, mostly clear. Lows in the upper 50s. South winds 5 to 10 miles an hour. Thursday, sunny. Highs in the upper 80s. Thursday night, mostly clear until midnight, then partly cloudy with a chance of showers after midnight. Lows in the mid-60s. Chance of rain 30%. Friday, partly sunny with a chance of showers. A chance of thunderstorms in the afternoon. Highs in the upper 80s. Chance of rain 50%. Friday night, mostly cloudy with a chance of thunderstorms. A chance of showers until midnight, then showers likely after midnight. Lows in the mid-60s. Chance of rain 60%. Saturday, partly sunny with a chance of showers. A chance of thunderstorms in the afternoon. Highs in the mid-80s. Chance of rain 40%. Saturday night, partly cloudy until midnight, then becoming mostly cloudy. A chance of showers and thunderstorms. Lows in the mid-60s. Chance of rain 40%. Sunday, mostly sunny. A chance of showers and thunderstorms in the afternoon. Highs in the upper 80s. Chance of rain 30%. Sunday night, partly cloudy with a chance of showers. Lows in the mid-60s. Chance of rain 40%. Monday, mostly sunny. A chance of showers and thunderstorms in the afternoon. Highs in the upper 80s. Chance of rain 40%. Again, the forecast for Galesburg and surrounding areas of central and northwest Illinois for the rest of tonight, mostly clear. Lows in the mid-50s. Northeast winds 10 to 15 miles an hour. At 7 p.m. in Galesburg, skies were sunny. The temperature was 77 degrees, the dew point was 46, and the relative humidity was 33%. The wind was northeast at 14 miles an hour, gusting to 20. The pressure was 30.07 inches and rising. Elsewhere around the area, it was sunny, with a temperature of 77 at Peoria, 78 at Moline, 81 at Burlington, 83 at Macomb, and 83 at Springfield. At Quincy, it was partly sunny, with a temperature of 84. And once again at 7 p.m. in Galesburg, under sunny skies, the temperature was 77. Looking elsewhere around the Midwest at 7 p.m., Chicago was partly sunny, and 68.
Indianapolis was cloudy and 70. St. Louis was mostly sunny and 82. Kansas City was mostly sunny and 85. Des Moines was cloudy and 83. Milwaukee was partly sunny and 66. The time is currently 7:56 p.m. Central Daylight Time. 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Now for the official National Weather Service forecast for Galesburg and surrounding areas of central and northwest Illinois. Rest of tonight, mostly clear. Lows in the mid-50s. Northeast winds 10 to 15 miles an hour. Tuesday, sunny. Highs in the lower 80s. East winds 5 to 10 miles an hour. Tuesday night, mostly clear. Lows in the mid-50s. East winds 5 to 10 miles an hour. Wednesday, sunny. Highs in the lower 80s. Southeast winds 5 to 10 miles an hour. Wednesday night, mostly clear. Lows in the upper 50s. South winds 5 to 10 miles an hour. Thursday, sunny. Highs in the upper 80s. Thursday night, mostly clear until midnight, then partly cloudy with a chance of showers after midnight. Lows in the mid-60s. Chance of rain 30%. Friday, partly sunny with a chance of showers. A chance of thunderstorms in the afternoon. Highs in the upper 80s. Chance of rain 50%. Friday night, mostly cloudy with a chance of thunderstorms. A chance of showers until midnight, then showers likely after midnight. Lows in the mid-60s. Chance of rain 60%. Saturday, partly sunny with a chance of showers. A chance of thunderstorms in the afternoon. Highs in the mid-80s. Chance of rain 40%. Saturday night, partly cloudy until midnight, then becoming mostly cloudy. A chance of showers and thunderstorms. Lows in the mid-60s. Chance of rain 40%. Sunday, mostly sunny. A chance of showers and thunderstorms in the afternoon. Highs in the upper 80s. Chance of rain 30%. Sunday night, partly cloudy with a chance of showers. Lows in the mid-60s. Chance of rain 40%. Monday, mostly sunny. A chance of showers and thunderstorms in the afternoon. Highs in the upper 80s. Chance of rain 40%. Again, the forecast for Galesburg and surrounding areas of central and northwest Illinois for the rest of tonight, mostly clear. Lows in the mid-50s. Northeast winds 10 to 15 miles an hour. At 7 p.m. in Galesburg, skies were sunny. The temperature was 77 degrees, the dew point was 46, and the relative humidity was 33%. The wind was northeast at 14 miles an hour, gusting to 20. The pressure was 30.07 inches and rising. Elsewhere around the area, it was sunny, with a temperature of 77 at Peoria, 78 at Moline, 81 at Burlington, 83 at Macomb, and 83 at Springfield. At Quincy, it was partly sunny, with a temperature of 84. And once again at 7 p.m. in Galesburg, under sunny skies, the temperature was 77. The time is currently 8 p.m. Central Daylight Time. 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Now for the official National Weather Service forecast for Galesburg and surrounding areas of central and northwest Illinois. Rest of tonight, mostly clear. Lows in the mid-50s. Northeast winds 10 to 15 miles an hour. Tuesday, sunny. Highs in the lower 80s. East winds 5 to 10 miles an hour. Tuesday night, mostly clear. Lows in the mid-50s. East winds 5 to 10 miles an hour. Wednesday, sunny. Highs in the lower 80s. Southeast winds 5 to 10 miles an hour. Wednesday night, mostly clear. Lows in the upper 50s. South winds 5 to 10 miles an hour. Thursday, sunny. Highs in the upper 80s. Thursday night, mostly clear until midnight, then partly cloudy with a chance of showers after midnight. Lows in the mid-60s. Chance of rain 30%. Friday, partly sunny with a chance of showers. A chance of thunderstorms in the afternoon.

Highs in the upper 80s. Chance of rain 50%. Friday night, mostly cloudy with a chance of thunderstorms. A chance of showers until midnight, then showers likely after midnight. Lows in the mid-60s. Chance of rain 60%. Saturday, partly sunny with a chance of showers. A chance of thunderstorms in the afternoon. Highs in the mid-80s. Chance of rain 40%. Saturday night, partly cloudy until midnight, then becoming mostly cloudy. A chance of showers and thunderstorms. Lows in the mid-60s. Chance of rain 40%. Sunday, mostly sunny. A chance of showers and thunderstorms in the afternoon. Highs in the upper 80s. Chance of rain 30%. Sunday night, partly cloudy with a chance of showers. Lows in the mid-60s. Chance of rain 40%. Monday, mostly sunny. A chance of showers and thunderstorms in the afternoon. Highs in the upper 80s. Chance of rain 40%. Again, the forecast for Galesburg and surrounding areas of central and northwest Illinois for the rest of tonight, mostly clear. Lows in the mid-50s. Northeast winds 10 to 15 miles an hour. The time is currently 8:02 p.m. Central Daylight Time. 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Now for the official National Weather Service forecast for Galesburg and surrounding areas of central and northwest Illinois. Rest of tonight, mostly clear. Lows in the mid-50s. Northeast winds 10 to 15 miles an hour. Tuesday, sunny. Highs in the lower 80s. East winds 5 to 10 miles an hour. Tuesday night, mostly clear. Lows in the mid-50s. East winds 5 to 10 miles an hour. Wednesday, sunny. Highs in the lower 80s. Southeast winds 5 to 10 miles an hour. Wednesday night, mostly clear. Lows in the upper 50s. South winds 5 to 10 miles an hour. Thursday, sunny. Highs in the upper 80s. Thursday night, mostly clear until midnight, then partly cloudy with a chance of showers after midnight. Lows in the mid-60s. Chance of rain 30%. Friday, partly sunny with a chance of showers. A chance of thunderstorms in the afternoon. Highs in the upper 80s. Chance of rain 50%. Friday night, mostly cloudy with a chance of thunderstorms. A chance of showers until midnight, then showers likely after midnight. Lows in the mid-60s. Chance of rain 60%. Saturday, partly sunny with a chance of showers. A chance of thunderstorms in the afternoon. Highs in the mid-80s. Chance of rain 40%. Saturday night, partly cloudy until midnight, then becoming mostly cloudy. A chance of showers and thunderstorms. Lows in the mid-60s. Chance of rain 40%. Sunday, mostly sunny. A chance of showers and thunderstorms in the afternoon. Highs in the upper 80s. Chance of rain 30%. Sunday night, partly cloudy with a chance of showers. Lows in the mid-60s. Chance of rain 40%. Monday, mostly sunny. A chance of showers and thunderstorms in the afternoon. Highs in the upper 80s. Chance of rain 40%. Again, the forecast for Galesburg and surrounding areas of central and northwest Illinois for the rest of tonight, mostly clear. Lows in the mid-50s. Northeast winds 10 to 15 miles an hour. The time is currently 8:05 p.m. Central Daylight Time. 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Now for the official National Weather Service forecast for Galesburg and surrounding areas of central and northwest Illinois. Rest of tonight, mostly clear. Lows in the mid-50s. Northeast winds 10 to 15 miles an hour. Tuesday, sunny. Highs in the lower 80s. East winds 5 to 10 miles an hour. Tuesday night, mostly clear. Lows in the mid-50s. East winds 5 to 10 miles an hour. Wednesday, sunny. Highs in the lower 80s. Southeast winds 5 to 10 miles an hour. Wednesday night, mostly clear. Lows in the upper 50s.
South winds 5 to 10 miles an hour. Thursday, sunny. Highs in the upper 80s. Thursday night, mostly clear until midnight, then partly cloudy with a chance of showers after midnight. Lows in the mid-60s. Chance of rain 30%. Friday, partly sunny with a chance of showers. A chance of thunderstorms in the afternoon. Highs in the upper 80s. Chance of rain 50%. Friday night, mostly cloudy with a chance of thunderstorms. A chance of showers until midnight, then showers likely after midnight. Lows in the mid-60s. Chance of rain 60%. Saturday, partly sunny with a chance of showers. A chance of thunderstorms in the afternoon. Highs in the mid-80s. Chance of rain 40%. Saturday night, partly cloudy until midnight, then becoming mostly cloudy. A chance of showers and thunderstorms. Lows in the mid-60s. Chance of rain 40%. Sunday, mostly sunny. A chance of showers and thunderstorms in the afternoon. Highs in the upper 80s. Chance of rain 30%. Sunday night, partly cloudy with a chance of showers. Lows in the mid-60s. Chance of rain 40%. Monday, mostly sunny. A chance of showers and thunderstorms in the afternoon. Highs in the upper 80s. Chance of rain 40%. Again, the forecast for Galesburg and surrounding areas of central and northwest Illinois for the rest of tonight, mostly clear. Lows in the mid-50s. Northeast winds 10 to 15 miles an hour. At 8 p.m. the report from Galesburg was not available. At Moline, skies were clear. The temperature was 76 degrees, the dew point was 40, and the relative humidity was 27%. The wind was northeast at 8 miles an hour. The pressure was 30.09 inches and rising. Elsewhere around the area, it was clear, and temperatures were in the mid to upper 70s. And once again at 8 p.m. the report from Galesburg was not available. At Moline, under clear skies, the temperature was 76. Looking elsewhere around the Midwest at 8 p.m., Chicago was mostly cloudy, and 65. Indianapolis had light rain, and 66. St. Louis was partly cloudy, and 81. Kansas City was partly cloudy, and 84. Des Moines was cloudy, and 82. Milwaukee was partly cloudy, and 57. The time is currently 8:09 p.m. Central Daylight Time. 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Now for the official National Weather Service forecast for Galesburg and surrounding areas of central and northwest Illinois. Rest of tonight, mostly clear. Lows in the mid-50s. Northeast winds 10 to 15 miles an hour. Tuesday, sunny. Highs in the lower 80s. East winds 5 to 10 miles an hour. Tuesday night, mostly clear. Lows in the mid-50s. East winds 5 to 10 miles an hour. Wednesday, sunny. Highs in the lower 80s. Southeast winds 5 to 10 miles an hour. Wednesday night, mostly clear. Lows in the upper 50s. South winds 5 to 10 miles an hour. Thursday, sunny. Highs in the upper 80s. Thursday night, mostly clear until midnight, then partly cloudy with a chance of showers after midnight. Lows in the mid-60s. Chance of rain 30%. Friday, partly sunny with a chance of showers. A chance of thunderstorms in the afternoon. Highs in the upper 80s. Chance of rain 50%. Friday night, mostly cloudy with a chance of thunderstorms. A chance of showers until midnight, then showers likely after midnight. Lows in the mid-60s. Chance of rain 60%. Saturday, partly sunny with a chance of showers. A chance of thunderstorms in the afternoon. Highs in the mid-80s. Chance of rain 40%. Saturday night, partly cloudy until midnight, then becoming mostly cloudy. A chance of showers and thunderstorms. Lows in the mid-60s. Chance of rain 40%. Sunday, mostly sunny. A chance of showers and thunderstorms in the afternoon. Highs in the upper 80s. Chance of rain 30%. Sunday night, partly cloudy with a chance of showers.

lows in the mid-60s. Chance of rain 40%. Monday, mostly sunny. A chance of showers and thunderstorms in the afternoon. Highs in the upper 80s. Chance of rain 40%. Again, the forecast for Galesburg and surrounding areas of central and northwest Illinois for the rest of tonight, mostly clear. Lows in the mid-50s. Northeast winds 10 to 15 miles an hour. At 8 p.m. the report from Galesburg was not available. At Moline, skies were clear. The temperature was 76 degrees, the dew point was 40, and the relative humidity was 27%. The wind was northeast at 8 miles an hour. The pressure was 30.09 inches and rising. Elsewhere around the area, it was clear, and temperatures were in the mid to upper 70s. And once again at 8 p.m. the report from Galesburg was not available. At Moline, under clear skies, the temperature was 76. Looking elsewhere around the Midwest at 8 p.m., Chicago was mostly cloudy, and 65. Indianapolis had light rain, and 66. St. Louis was partly cloudy, and 81. Kansas City was partly cloudy, and 84. Des Moines was cloudy, and 82. Milwaukee was partly cloudy, and 57. The time is currently 8:12 p.m. Central Daylight Time. 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Now for the official National Weather Service forecast for Galesburg and surrounding areas of central and northwest Illinois. Rest of tonight, mostly clear. Lows in the mid-50s. Northeast winds 10 to 15 miles an hour. Tuesday, sunny. Highs in the lower 80s. East winds 5 to 10 miles an hour. Tuesday night, mostly clear. Lows in the mid-50s. East winds 5 to 10 miles an hour. Wednesday, sunny. Highs in the lower 80s. Southeast winds 5 to 10 miles an hour. Wednesday night, mostly clear. Lows in the upper 50s. South winds 5 to 10 miles an hour. Thursday, sunny. Highs in the upper 80s. Thursday night, mostly clear until midnight, then partly cloudy with a chance of showers after midnight. Lows in the mid-60s. Chance of rain 30%. Friday, partly sunny with a chance of showers. A chance of thunderstorms in the afternoon. Highs in the upper 80s. Chance of rain 50%. Friday night, mostly cloudy with a chance of thunderstorms. A chance of showers until midnight, then showers likely after midnight. Lows in the mid-60s. Chance of rain 60%. Saturday, partly sunny with a chance of showers. A chance of thunderstorms in the afternoon. Highs in the mid-80s. Chance of rain 40%. Saturday night, partly cloudy until midnight, then becoming mostly cloudy. A chance of showers and thunderstorms. Lows in the mid-60s. Chance of rain 40%. Sunday, mostly sunny. A chance of showers and thunderstorms in the afternoon. Highs in the upper 80s. Chance of rain 30%. Sunday night, partly cloudy with a chance of showers. Lows in the mid-60s. Chance of rain 40%. Monday, mostly sunny. A chance of showers and thunderstorms in the afternoon. Highs in the upper 80s. Chance of rain 40%. Again, the forecast for Galesburg and surrounding areas of central and northwest Illinois for the rest of tonight, mostly clear. Lows in the mid-50s. Northeast winds 10 to 15 miles an hour. 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Programming originates from NOAA's National Weather Service office in Lincoln. 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KZZ 66 is part of the All Hazards Network of NOAA Weather Radio. At 8 p.m. in Galesburg, skies were clear. The temperature was 74 degrees, the dew point was 44, and the relative humidity was 34%. The wind was northeast at 9 miles an hour. The pressure was 30.10 inches and rising. Elsewhere around the area, skies ranged from clear to partly cloudy.

and temperatures were in the mid to upper 70s. And once again at 8 p.m. in Galesburg, under clear skies, the temperature was 74. Looking elsewhere around the Midwest at 8 p.m., Chicago was mostly cloudy and 65. Indianapolis had light rain and 66. St. Louis was partly cloudy and 81. Kansas City was partly cloudy and 84. Des Moines was mostly cloudy and 82. Milwaukee was partly cloudy and 57. The time is currently 8:17 p.m. Central Daylight Time. 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Now for the official National Weather Service forecast for Galesburg and surrounding areas of central and northwest Illinois. Rest of tonight, mostly clear. Lows in the mid-50s. Northeast winds 10 to 15 miles an hour. Tuesday, sunny. Highs in the lower 80s. East winds 5 to 10 miles an hour. Tuesday night, mostly clear. Lows in the mid-50s. East winds 5 to 10 miles an hour. Wednesday, sunny. Highs in the lower 80s. Southeast winds 5 to 10 miles an hour. Wednesday night, mostly clear. Lows in the upper 50s. South winds 5 to 10 miles an hour. Thursday, sunny. Highs in the upper 80s. Thursday night, mostly clear until midnight, then partly cloudy with a chance of showers after midnight. Lows in the mid-60s. Chance of rain 30%. Friday, partly sunny with a chance of showers. A chance of thunderstorms in the afternoon. Highs in the upper 80s. Chance of rain 50%. Friday night, mostly cloudy with a chance of thunderstorms. A chance of showers until midnight, then showers likely after midnight. Lows in the mid-60s. Chance of rain 60%. Saturday, partly sunny with a chance of showers. A chance of thunderstorms in the afternoon. Highs in the mid-80s. Chance of rain 40%. Saturday night, partly cloudy until midnight, then becoming mostly cloudy. A chance of showers and thunderstorms. Lows in the mid-60s. Chance of rain 40%. Sunday, mostly sunny. A chance of showers and thunderstorms in the afternoon. Highs in the upper 80s. Chance of rain 30%. Sunday night, partly cloudy with a chance of showers. Lows in the mid-60s. Chance of rain 40%. Monday, mostly sunny. A chance of showers and thunderstorms in the afternoon. Highs in the upper 80s. Chance of rain 40%. Again, the forecast for Galesburg and surrounding areas of central and northwest Illinois for the rest of tonight, mostly clear. Lows in the mid-50s. Northeast winds 10 to 15 miles an hour. At 8 p.m. in Galesburg, skies were clear. The temperature was 74 degrees, the dew point was 44, and the relative humidity was 34%. The wind was northeast at 9 miles an hour. The pressure was 30.10 inches and rising. Elsewhere around the area, skies ranged from clear to partly cloudy, and temperatures were in the mid to upper 70s. And once again at 8 p.m. in Galesburg, under clear skies, the temperature was 74. Looking elsewhere around the Midwest at 8 p.m., Chicago was mostly cloudy and 65. Indianapolis had light rain and 66. St. Louis was partly cloudy and 81. Kansas City was partly cloudy and 84. Des Moines was mostly cloudy and 82. Milwaukee was partly cloudy and 57. The time is currently 8:20 p.m. Central Daylight Time. 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Now for the official National Weather Service forecast for Galesburg and surrounding areas of central and northwest Illinois. Rest of tonight, mostly clear. Lows in the mid-50s. Northeast winds 10 to 15 miles an hour. Tuesday, sunny. Highs in the lower 80s. East winds 5 to 10 miles an hour. Tuesday night, mostly clear. Lows in the mid-50s. East winds 5 to 10 miles an hour. Wednesday, sunny. Highs in the lower 80s. Southeast winds

Saturday, partly sunny with a chance of showers. A chance of thunderstorms in the afternoon. Highs in the mid-80s. Chance of rain 40%. Saturday night, partly cloudy until midnight, then becoming mostly cloudy. A chance of showers and thunderstorms. Lows in the mid-60s. Chance of rain 40%. Sunday, mostly sunny. A chance of showers and thunderstorms in the afternoon. Highs in the upper 80s. Chance of rain 30%. Sunday night, partly cloudy with a chance of showers. Lows in the mid-60s. Chance of rain 40%. Monday, mostly sunny. A chance of showers and thunderstorms in the afternoon. Highs in the upper 80s. Chance of rain 40%. Again, the forecast for Galesburg and surrounding areas of central and northwest Illinois for the rest of tonight, mostly clear. Lows in the mid-50s. Northeast winds 10 to 15 miles an hour. At 8 p.m. in Galesburg, skies were clear. The temperature was 74 degrees, the dew point was 44, and the relative humidity was 34%. The wind was northeast at 9 miles an hour. The pressure was 30.10 inches and rising. Elsewhere around the area, skies ranged from clear to partly cloudy, and temperatures were in the mid to upper 70s. And once again at 8 p.m. in Galesburg, under clear skies, the temperature was 74. Looking elsewhere around the Midwest at 8 p.m., Chicago was mostly cloudy, and 65. Indianapolis had light rain, and 66. St. Louis was partly cloudy, and 81. Kansas City was partly cloudy, and 84. Des Moines was mostly cloudy, and 82. Milwaukee was partly cloudy, and 57. The time is currently 8:24 p.m. Central Daylight Time. 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Now for the official National Weather Service forecast for Galesburg and surrounding areas of central and northwest Illinois. Rest of tonight, mostly clear. Lows in the mid-50s. Northeast winds 10 to 15 miles an hour. Tuesday, sunny. Highs in the lower 80s. East winds 5 to 10 miles an hour. Tuesday night, mostly clear. Lows in the mid-50s. East winds 5 to 10 miles an hour. Wednesday, sunny. Highs in the lower 80s. Southeast winds 5 to 10 miles an hour. Wednesday night, mostly clear. Lows in the upper 50s. South winds 5 to 10 miles an hour. Thursday, sunny. Highs in the upper 80s. Thursday night, mostly clear until midnight, then partly cloudy with a chance of showers after midnight. Lows in the mid-60s. Chance of rain 30%. Friday, partly sunny with a chance of showers. A chance of thunderstorms in the afternoon. Highs in the upper 80s. Chance of rain 50%. Friday night, mostly cloudy with a chance of thunderstorms. A chance of showers until midnight, then showers likely after midnight. Lows in the mid-60s. Chance of rain 60%. Saturday, partly sunny with a chance of showers. A chance of thunderstorms in the afternoon. Highs in the mid-80s. Chance of rain 40%. Saturday night, partly cloudy until midnight, then becoming mostly cloudy. A chance of showers and thunderstorms. Lows in the mid-60s. Chance of rain 40%. Sunday, mostly sunny. A chance of showers and thunderstorms in the afternoon. Highs in the upper 80s. Chance of rain 30%. Sunday night, partly cloudy with a chance of showers. Lows in the mid-60s. Chance of rain 40%. Monday, mostly sunny. A chance of showers and thunderstorms in the afternoon. Highs in the upper 80s. Chance of rain 40%. Again, the forecast for Galesburg and surrounding areas of central and northwest Illinois for the rest of tonight, mostly clear. Lows in the mid-50s. Northeast winds 10 to 15 miles an hour. At 8 p.m. in Galesburg, skies were clear. The temperature was 74 degrees, the dew point was 44, and the relative humidity was 34%. The wind was northeast at 9 miles an hour. The pressure was 30.10 inches.

and rising. Elsewhere around the area, skies ranged from clear to partly cloudy, and temperatures were in the mid to upper 70s. And once again at 8 p.m. in Galesburg, under clear skies, the temperature was 74. Looking elsewhere around the Midwest at 8 p.m., Chicago was mostly cloudy, and 65. Indianapolis had light rain, and 66. St. Louis was partly cloudy, and 81. Kansas City was partly cloudy, and 84. Des Moines was mostly cloudy, and 82. Milwaukee was partly cloudy, and 57. The time is currently 8:27 p.m. Central Daylight Time. 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Now for the official National Weather Service forecast for Galesburg and surrounding areas of central and northwest Illinois. Rest of tonight, mostly clear. Lows in the mid-50s. Northeast winds 10 to 15 miles an hour. Tuesday, sunny. Highs in the lower 80s. East winds 5 to 10 miles an hour. Tuesday night, mostly clear. Lows in the mid-50s. East winds 5 to 10 miles an hour. Wednesday, sunny. Highs in the lower 80s. Southeast winds 5 to 10 miles an hour. Wednesday night, mostly clear. Lows in the upper 50s. South winds 5 to 10 miles an hour. Thursday, sunny. Highs in the upper 80s. Thursday night, mostly clear until midnight, then partly cloudy with a chance of showers after midnight. Lows in the mid-60s. Chance of rain 30%. Friday, partly sunny with a chance of showers. A chance of thunderstorms in the afternoon. Highs in the upper 80s. Chance of rain 50%. Friday night, mostly cloudy with a chance of thunderstorms. A chance of showers until midnight, then showers likely after midnight. Lows in the mid-60s. Chance of rain 60%. Saturday, partly sunny with a chance of showers. A chance of thunderstorms in the afternoon. Highs in the mid-80s. Chance of rain 40%. Saturday night, partly cloudy until midnight, then becoming mostly cloudy. A chance of showers and thunderstorms. Lows in the mid-60s. Chance of rain 40%. Sunday, mostly sunny. A chance of showers and thunderstorms in the afternoon. Highs in the upper 80s. Chance of rain 30%. Sunday night, partly cloudy with a chance of showers. Lows in the mid-60s. Chance of rain 40%. Monday, mostly sunny. A chance of showers and thunderstorms in the afternoon. Highs in the upper 80s. Chance of rain 40%. Again, the forecast for Galesburg and surrounding areas of central and northwest Illinois for the rest of tonight, mostly clear. Lows in the mid-50s. Northeast winds 10 to 15 miles an hour. At 8 p.m. in Galesburg, skies were clear. The temperature was 74 degrees, the dew point was 44, and the relative humidity was 34%. The wind was northeast at 9 miles an hour. The pressure was 30.10 inches and rising. Elsewhere around the area, skies ranged from clear to partly cloudy, and temperatures were in the mid to upper 70s. And once again at 8 p.m. in Galesburg, under clear skies, the temperature was 74. Looking elsewhere around the Midwest at 8 p.m., Chicago was mostly cloudy, and 65. Indianapolis had light rain, and 66. St. Louis was partly cloudy, and 81. Kansas City was partly cloudy, and 84. Des Moines was mostly cloudy, and 82. Milwaukee was partly cloudy, and 57. The time is currently 8:31 p.m. Central Daylight Time. 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Now for the official National Weather Service forecast for Galesburg and surrounding areas of central and northwest Illinois. Rest of tonight, mostly clear. Lows in the mid-50s. Northeast winds 10 to 15 miles an hour. Tuesday, sunny. Highs in the lower 80s. East winds 5 to 10 miles an hour. Tuesday night, mostly clear. Lows in the mid-50s. East winds 5 to 10 miles an hour.

Wednesday, sunny. Highs in the lower 80s. Southeast winds 5 to 10 miles an hour. Wednesday night, mostly clear. Lows in the upper 50s. South winds 5 to 10 miles an hour. Thursday, sunny. Highs in the upper 80s. Thursday night, mostly clear until midnight, then partly cloudy with a chance of showers after midnight. Lows in the mid-60s. Chance of rain 30%. Friday, partly sunny with a chance of showers. A chance of thunderstorms in the afternoon. Highs in the upper 80s. Chance of rain 50%. Friday night, mostly cloudy with a chance of thunderstorms. A chance of showers until midnight, then showers likely after midnight. Lows in the mid-60s. Chance of rain 60%, mostly cloudy with a chance of thunderstorms. A chance of showers until midnight, then showers likely after midnight. Lows in the mid-60s. Chance of rain 60%. Saturday, partly sunny with a chance of showers. A chance of thunderstorms in the afternoon. Highs in the mid-80s. Chance of rain 40%. Saturday night, partly cloudy until midnight, then becoming mostly cloudy. A chance of showers and thunderstorms. Lows in the mid-60s. Chance of rain 40%. Sunday, mostly sunny. A chance of showers and thunderstorms in the afternoon. Highs in the upper 80s. Chance of rain 30%. Sunday night, partly cloudy with a chance of showers. Lows in the mid-60s. Chance of rain 40%. Monday, mostly sunny. A chance of showers and thunderstorms in the afternoon. Highs in the upper 80s. Chance of rain 40%. Again, the forecast for Galesburg and surrounding areas of central and northwest Illinois for the rest of tonight, mostly clear. Lows in the mid-50s. Northeast winds 10 to 15 miles an hour. At 8 p.m. in Galesburg, skies were clear. The temperature was 74 degrees, the dew point was 44, and the relative humidity was 34%. The wind was northeast at 9 miles an hour. The pressure was 30.10 inches and rising. Elsewhere around the area, skies ranged from clear to partly cloudy, and temperatures were in the mid to upper 70s. And once again at 8 p.m. in Galesburg, under clear skies, the temperature was 74. Looking elsewhere around the Midwest at 8 p.m., Chicago was mostly cloudy, and 65. Indianapolis had light rain, and 66. St. Louis was partly cloudy, and 81. Kansas City was partly cloudy, and 84. Des Moines was mostly cloudy, and 82. Milwaukee was partly cloudy, and 57. The time is currently 8:35 p.m. Central Daylight Time. 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Now for the official National Weather Service forecast for Galesburg and surrounding areas of central and northwest Illinois. Rest of tonight, mostly clear. Lows in the mid-50s. Northeast winds 10 to 15 miles an hour. Tuesday, sunny. Highs in the lower 80s. East winds 5 to 10 miles an hour. Tuesday night, mostly clear. Lows in the mid-50s. East winds 5 to 10 miles an hour. Wednesday, sunny. Highs in the lower 80s. Southeast winds 5 to 10 miles an hour. Wednesday night, mostly clear. Lows in the upper 50s. South winds 5 to 10 miles an hour. Thursday, sunny. Highs in the upper 80s. Thursday night, mostly clear until midnight, then partly cloudy with a chance of showers after midnight. Lows in the mid-60s. Chance of rain 30%. Friday, partly sunny with a chance of showers. A chance of thunderstorms in the afternoon. Highs in the upper 80s. Chance of rain 50%. Friday night, mostly cloudy with a chance of thunderstorms. A chance of showers until midnight, then showers likely after midnight. Lows in the mid-60s. Chance of rain 60%. Saturday, partly sunny with a chance of showers. A chance of thunderstorms in the afternoon. Highs in the mid-80s. Chance of rain 40%. Saturday night, partly cloudy until midnight, then becoming mostly cloudy.

a chance of showers and thunderstorms. Lows in the mid-60s. Chance of rain 40%. Sunday, mostly sunny. A chance of showers and thunderstorms in the afternoon. Highs in the upper 80s. Chance of rain 30%. Sunday night, partly cloudy with a chance of showers. Lows in the mid-60s. Chance of rain 40%. Monday, mostly sunny. A chance of showers and thunderstorms in the afternoon. Highs in the upper 80s. Chance of rain 40%. Again, the forecast for Galesburg and surrounding areas of central and northwest Illinois for the rest of tonight, mostly clear. Lows in the mid-50s. Northeast winds 10 to 15 miles an hour. At 8 p.m. in Galesburg, skies were clear. The temperature was 74 degrees, the dew point was 44, and the relative humidity was 34%. The wind was northeast at 9 miles an hour. The pressure was 30.10 inches and rising. Elsewhere around the area, skies ranged from clear to partly cloudy, and temperatures were in the mid to upper 70s. And once again at 8 p.m. in Galesburg, under clear skies, the temperature was 74. Looking elsewhere around the Midwest at 8 p.m., Chicago was mostly cloudy, and 65. Indianapolis had light rain, and 66. St. Louis was partly cloudy, and 81. Kansas City was partly cloudy, and 84. Des Moines was mostly cloudy, and 82. Milwaukee was partly cloudy, and 57. The time is currently 8:38 p.m. Central Daylight Time. 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Now for the official National Weather Service forecast for Galesburg and surrounding areas of central and northwest Illinois. Rest of tonight, mostly clear. Lows in the mid-50s. Northeast winds 10 to 15 miles an hour. Tuesday, sunny. Highs in the lower 80s. East winds 5 to 10 miles an hour. Tuesday night, mostly clear. Lows in the mid-50s. East winds 5 to 10 miles an hour. Wednesday, sunny. Highs in the lower 80s. Southeast winds 5 to 10 miles an hour. Wednesday night, mostly clear. Lows in the upper 50s. South winds 5 to 10 miles an hour. Thursday, sunny. Highs in the upper 80s. Thursday night, mostly clear until midnight, then partly cloudy with a chance of showers after midnight. Lows in the mid-60s. Chance of rain 30%. Friday, partly sunny with a chance of showers. A chance of thunderstorms in the afternoon. Highs in the upper 80s. Chance of rain 50%. Friday night, mostly cloudy with a chance of thunderstorms. A chance of showers until midnight, then showers likely after midnight. Lows in the mid-60s. Chance of rain 60%. Saturday, partly sunny with a chance of showers. A chance of thunderstorms in the afternoon. Highs in the mid-80s. Chance of rain 40%. Saturday night, partly cloudy until midnight, then becoming mostly cloudy. A chance of showers and thunderstorms. Lows in the mid-60s. Chance of rain 40%. Sunday, mostly sunny. A chance of showers and thunderstorms in the afternoon. Highs in the upper 80s. Chance of rain 30%. Sunday night, partly cloudy with a chance of showers. Lows in the mid-60s. Chance of rain 40%. Monday, mostly sunny. A chance of showers and thunderstorms in the afternoon. Highs in the upper 80s. Chance of rain 40%. Again, the forecast for Galesburg and surrounding areas of central and northwest Illinois for the rest of tonight, mostly clear. Lows in the mid-50s. Northeast winds 10 to 15 miles an hour. At 8 p.m. in Galesburg, skies were clear. The temperature was 74 degrees, the dew point was 44, and the relative humidity was 34%. The wind was northeast at 9 miles an hour. The pressure was 30.10 inches and rising. Elsewhere around the area, skies ranged from clear to partly cloudy, and temperatures were in the mid to upper 70s. And once again at 8 p.m. in Galesburg, under clear skies, the temperature was 74.

Elsewhere around the Midwest at 8 p.m., Chicago was mostly cloudy, and 65. Indianapolis had light rain, and 66. St. Louis was partly cloudy, and 81. Kansas City was partly cloudy, and 84. Des Moines was mostly cloudy, and 82. Milwaukee was partly cloudy, and 57. The time is currently 8:42 p.m. Central Daylight Time. 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Now for the official National Weather Service forecast for Galesburg and surrounding areas of central and northwest Illinois. Rest of tonight, mostly clear. Lows in the mid-50s. Northeast winds 10 to 15 miles an hour. Tuesday, sunny. Highs in the lower 80s. East winds 5 to 10 miles an hour. Tuesday night, mostly clear. Lows in the mid-50s. East winds 5 to 10 miles an hour. Wednesday, sunny. Highs in the lower 80s. Southeast winds 5 to 10 miles an hour. Wednesday night, mostly clear. Lows in the upper 50s. South winds 5 to 10 miles an hour. Thursday, sunny. Highs in the upper 80s. Thursday night, mostly clear until midnight, then partly cloudy with a chance of showers after midnight. Lows in the mid-60s. Chance of rain 30%. Friday, partly sunny with a chance of showers. A chance of thunderstorms in the afternoon. Highs in the upper 80s. Chance of rain 50%. Friday night, mostly cloudy with a chance of thunderstorms. A chance of showers until midnight, then showers likely after midnight. Lows in the mid-60s. Chance of rain 60%. Saturday, partly sunny with a chance of showers. A chance of thunderstorms in the afternoon. Highs in the mid-80s. Chance of rain 40%. Saturday night, partly cloudy until midnight, then becoming mostly cloudy. A chance of showers and thunderstorms. Lows in the mid-60s. Chance of rain 40%. Sunday, mostly sunny. A chance of showers and thunderstorms in the afternoon. Highs in the upper 80s. Chance of rain 30%. Sunday night, partly cloudy with a chance of showers. Lows in the mid-60s. Chance of rain 40%. Monday, mostly sunny. A chance of showers and thunderstorms in the afternoon. Highs in the upper 80s. Chance of rain 40%. Again, the forecast for Galesburg and surrounding areas of central and northwest Illinois for the rest of tonight, mostly clear. Lows in the mid-50s. Northeast winds 10 to 15 miles an hour. At 8 p.m. in Galesburg, skies were clear. The temperature was 74 degrees, the dew point was 44, and the relative humidity was 34%. The wind was northeast at 9 miles an hour. The pressure was 30.10 inches and rising. Elsewhere around the area, skies ranged from clear to partly cloudy, and temperatures were in the mid to upper 70s. And once again at 8 p.m. in Galesburg, under clear skies, the temperature was 74. Looking elsewhere around the Midwest at 8 p.m., Chicago was mostly cloudy, and 65. Indianapolis had light rain, and 66. St. Louis was partly cloudy, and 81. Kansas City was partly cloudy, and 84. Des Moines was mostly cloudy, and 82. Milwaukee was partly cloudy, and 57. The time is currently 8:46 p.m. Central Daylight Time. 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Now for the official National Weather Service forecast for Galesburg and surrounding areas of central and northwest Illinois. Rest of tonight, mostly clear. Lows in the mid-50s. Northeast winds 10 to 15 miles an hour. Tuesday, sunny. Highs in the lower 80s. East winds 5 to 10 miles an hour. Tuesday night, mostly clear. Lows in the mid-50s. East winds 5 to 10 miles an hour. Wednesday, sunny. Highs in the lower 80s. Southeast winds 5 to 10 miles an hour. Wednesday night, mostly clear. Lows in the upper 50s. South winds 5 to 10 miles an hour.

Thursday, sunny. Highs in the upper 80s. Thursday night, mostly clear until midnight, then partly cloudy with a chance of showers after midnight. Lows in the mid-60s. Chance of rain 30%. Friday, partly sunny with a chance of showers. A chance of thunderstorms in the afternoon. Highs in the upper 80s. Chance of rain 50%. Friday night, mostly cloudy with a chance of thunderstorms. A chance of showers until midnight, then showers likely after midnight. Lows in the mid-60s. Chance of rain 60%. Saturday, partly sunny with a chance of showers. A chance of thunderstorms in the afternoon. Highs in the mid-80s. Chance of rain 40%. Saturday night, partly cloudy until midnight, then becoming mostly cloudy. A chance of showers and thunderstorms. Lows in the mid-60s. Chance of rain 40%. Sunday, mostly sunny. A chance of showers and thunderstorms in the afternoon. Highs in the upper 80s. Chance of rain 30%. Sunday night, partly cloudy with a chance of showers. Lows in the mid-60s. Chance of rain 40%. Monday, mostly sunny. A chance of showers and thunderstorms in the afternoon. Highs in the upper 80s. Chance of rain 40%. Again, the forecast for Galesburg and surrounding areas of central and northwest Illinois for the rest of tonight, mostly clear. Lows in the mid-50s. Northeast winds 10 to 15 miles an hour. At 8 p.m. in Galesburg, skies were clear. The temperature was 74 degrees, the dew point was 44, and the relative humidity was 34%. The wind was northeast at 9 miles an hour. The pressure was 30.10 inches and rising. Elsewhere around the area, skies ranged from clear to partly cloudy, and temperatures were in the mid to upper 70s. And once again at 8 p.m. in Galesburg, under clear skies, the temperature was 74. Looking elsewhere around the Midwest at 8 p.m., Chicago was mostly cloudy, and 65. Indianapolis had light rain, and 66. St. Louis was partly cloudy, and 81. Kansas City was partly cloudy, and 84. Des Moines was mostly cloudy, and 82. Milwaukee was partly cloudy, and 57. The time is currently 8:49 p.m. Central Daylight Time. 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Now for the official National Weather Service forecast for Galesburg and surrounding areas of central and northwest Illinois. Rest of tonight, mostly clear. Lows in the mid-50s. Northeast winds 10 to 15 miles an hour. Tuesday, sunny. Highs in the lower 80s. East winds 5 to 10 miles an hour. Tuesday night, mostly clear. Lows in the mid-50s. East winds 5 to 10 miles an hour. Wednesday, sunny. Highs in the lower 80s. Southeast winds 5 to 10 miles an hour. Wednesday night, mostly clear. Lows in the upper 50s. South winds 5 to 10 miles an hour. Thursday, sunny. Highs in the upper 80s. Thursday night, mostly clear until midnight, then partly cloudy with a chance of showers after midnight. Lows in the mid-60s. Chance of rain 30%. Friday, partly sunny with a chance of showers. A chance of thunderstorms in the afternoon. Highs in the upper 80s. Chance of rain 50%. Friday night, mostly cloudy with a chance of thunderstorms. A chance of showers until midnight, then showers likely after midnight. Lows in the mid-60s. Chance of rain 60%. Saturday, partly sunny with a chance of showers. A chance of thunderstorms in the afternoon. Highs in the mid-80s. Chance of rain 40%. Saturday night, partly cloudy until midnight, then becoming mostly cloudy. A chance of showers and thunderstorms. Lows in the mid-60s. Chance of rain 40%. Sunday, mostly sunny. A chance of showers and thunderstorms in the afternoon. Highs in the upper 80s. Chance of rain 30%. Sunday night, partly cloudy with a chance of showers. Lows in the mid-60s. Chance of rain 40%. Monday, mostly sunny.

sunny. A chance of showers and thunderstorms in the afternoon. Highs in the upper 80s. Chance of rain 40%. Again, the forecast for Galesburg and surrounding areas of central and northwest Illinois for the rest of tonight, mostly clear. Lows in the mid-50s. Northeast winds 10 to 15 miles an hour. At 8 p.m. in Galesburg, skies were clear. The temperature was 74 degrees, the dew point was 44, and the relative humidity was 34%. The wind was northeast at 9 miles an hour. The pressure was 30.10 inches and rising. Elsewhere around the area, skies ranged from clear to partly cloudy, and temperatures were in the mid to upper 70s. And once again at 8 p.m. in Galesburg, under clear skies, the temperature was 74. Looking elsewhere around the Midwest at 8 p.m., Chicago was mostly cloudy, and 65. Indianapolis had light rain, and 66. St. Louis was partly cloudy, and 81. Kansas City was partly cloudy, and 84. Des Moines was mostly cloudy, and 82. Milwaukee was partly cloudy, and 57. The time is currently 8:53 p.m. Central Daylight Time. 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Now for the official National Weather Service forecast for Galesburg and surrounding areas of central and northwest Illinois. Rest of tonight, mostly clear. Lows in the mid-50s. Northeast winds 10 to 15 miles an hour. Tuesday, sunny. Highs in the lower 80s. East winds 5 to 10 miles an hour. Tuesday night, mostly clear. Lows in the mid-50s. East winds 5 to 10 miles an hour. Wednesday, sunny. Highs in the lower 80s. Southeast winds 5 to 10 miles an hour. Wednesday night, mostly clear. Lows in the upper 50s. South winds 5 to 10 miles an hour. Thursday, sunny. Highs in the upper 80s. Thursday night, mostly clear until midnight, then partly cloudy with a chance of showers after midnight. Lows in the mid-60s. Chance of rain 30%. Friday, partly sunny with a chance of showers. A chance of thunderstorms in the afternoon. Highs in the upper 80s. Chance of rain 50%. Friday night, mostly cloudy with a chance of thunderstorms. A chance of showers until midnight, then showers likely after midnight. Lows in the mid-60s. Chance of rain 60%. Saturday, partly sunny with a chance of showers. A chance of thunderstorms in the afternoon. Highs in the mid-80s. Chance of rain 40%. Saturday night, partly cloudy until midnight, then becoming mostly cloudy. A chance of showers and thunderstorms. Lows in the mid-60s. Chance of rain 40%. Sunday, mostly sunny. A chance of showers and thunderstorms in the afternoon. Highs in the upper 80s. Chance of rain 30%. Sunday night, partly cloudy with a chance of showers. Lows in the mid-60s. Chance of rain 40%. Monday, mostly sunny. A chance of showers and thunderstorms in the afternoon. Highs in the upper 80s. Chance of rain 40%. Again, the forecast for Galesburg and surrounding areas of central and northwest Illinois for the rest of tonight, mostly clear. Lows in the mid-50s. Northeast winds 10 to 15 miles an hour. At 8 p.m. in Galesburg, skies were clear. The temperature was 74 degrees, the dew point was 44, and the relative humidity was 34%. The wind was northeast at 9 miles an hour. The pressure was 30.10 inches and rising. Elsewhere around the area, skies ranged from clear to partly cloudy, and temperatures were in the mid to upper 70s. And once again at 8 p.m. in Galesburg, under clear skies, the temperature was 74. Looking elsewhere around the Midwest at 8 p.m., Chicago was mostly cloudy, and 65. Indianapolis had light rain, and 66. St. Louis was partly cloudy, and 81. Kansas City was partly cloudy, and 84. Des Moines was mostly cloudy, and 82. Milwaukee was partly cloudy, and 57.
The time is currently 8:57 p.m. Central Daylight Time. 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Now for the official National Weather Service forecast for Galesburg and surrounding areas of central and northwest Illinois. Rest of tonight, mostly clear. Lows in the mid-50s. Northeast winds 10 to 15 miles an hour. Tuesday, sunny. Highs in the lower 80s. East winds 5 to 10 miles an hour. Tuesday night, mostly clear. Lows in the mid-50s. East winds 5 to 10 miles an hour. Wednesday, sunny. Highs in the lower 80s. Southeast winds 5 to 10 miles an hour. Wednesday night, mostly clear. Lows in the upper 50s. South winds 5 to 10 miles an hour. Thursday, sunny. Highs in the upper 80s. Thursday night, mostly clear until midnight, then partly cloudy with a chance of showers after midnight. Lows in the mid-60s. Chance of rain 30%. Friday, partly sunny with a chance of showers. A chance of thunderstorms in the afternoon. Highs in the upper 80s. Chance of rain 50%. Friday night, mostly cloudy with a chance of thunderstorms. A chance of showers until midnight, then showers likely after midnight. Lows in the mid-60s. Chance of rain 60%. Saturday, partly sunny with a chance of showers. A chance of thunderstorms in the afternoon. Highs in the mid-80s. Chance of rain 40%. Saturday night, partly cloudy until midnight, then becoming mostly cloudy. A chance of showers and thunderstorms. Lows in the mid-60s. Chance of rain 40%. Sunday, mostly sunny. A chance of showers and thunderstorms in the afternoon. Highs in the upper 80s. Chance of rain 30%. Sunday night, partly cloudy with a chance of showers. Lows in the mid-60s. Chance of rain 40%. Monday, mostly sunny. A chance of showers and thunderstorms in the afternoon. Highs in the upper 80s. Chance of rain 40%. Again, the forecast for Galesburg and surrounding areas of central and northwest Illinois for the rest of tonight, mostly clear. Lows in the mid-50s. Northeast winds 10 to 15 miles an hour. At 8 p.m. in Galesburg, skies were clear. The temperature was 74 degrees, the dew point was 44, and the relative humidity was 34%. The wind was northeast at 9 miles an hour. The pressure was 30.10 inches and rising. Elsewhere around the area, skies ranged from clear to partly cloudy, and temperatures were in the mid to upper 70s. And once again at 8 p.m. in Galesburg, under clear skies, the temperature was 74. The time is currently 9 p.m. Central Daylight Time. 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Now for the official National Weather Service forecast for Galesburg and surrounding areas of central and northwest Illinois. Rest of tonight, mostly clear. Lows in the mid-50s. Northeast winds 10 to 15 miles an hour. Tuesday, sunny. Highs in the lower 80s. East winds 5 to 10 miles an hour. Tuesday night, mostly clear. Lows in the mid-50s. East winds 5 to 10 miles an hour. Wednesday, sunny. Highs in the lower 80s. Southeast winds 5 to 10 miles an hour. Wednesday night, mostly clear. Lows in the upper 50s. South winds 5 to 10 miles an hour. Thursday, sunny. Highs in the upper 80s. Thursday night, mostly clear until midnight, then partly cloudy with a chance of showers after midnight. Lows in the mid-60s. Chance of rain 30%. Friday, partly sunny with a chance of showers. A chance of thunderstorms in the afternoon. Highs in the upper 80s. Chance of rain 50%. Friday night, mostly cloudy with a chance of thunderstorms. A chance of showers until midnight, then showers likely after midnight. Lows in the mid-60s. Chance of rain 60%. Saturday, partly sunny with a chance of showers. A chance of thunderstorms in the afternoon. Highs in the mid-80s. Chance of rain 40%.
Saturday night, partly cloudy until midnight.

then becoming mostly cloudy. A chance of showers and thunderstorms. Lows in the mid-60s. Chance of rain 40%. Sunday, mostly sunny. A chance of showers and thunderstorms in the afternoon. Highs in the upper 80s. Chance of rain 30%. Sunday night, partly cloudy with a chance of showers. Lows in the mid-60s. Chance of rain 40%. Monday, mostly sunny. A chance of showers and thunderstorms in the afternoon. Highs in the upper 80s. Chance of rain 40%. Again, the forecast for Galesburg and surrounding areas of central and northwest Illinois for the rest of tonight, mostly clear. Lows in the mid-50s. Northeast winds 10 to 15 miles an hour. The time is currently 9:02 p.m. Central Daylight Time. 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Now for the official National Weather Service forecast for Galesburg and surrounding areas of central and northwest Illinois. Rest of tonight, mostly clear. Lows in the mid-50s. Northeast winds 10 to 15 miles an hour. Tuesday, sunny. Highs in the lower 80s. East winds 5 to 10 miles an hour. Tuesday night, mostly clear. Lows in the mid-50s. East winds 5 to 10 miles an hour. Wednesday, sunny. Highs in the lower 80s. Southeast winds 5 to 10 miles an hour. Wednesday night, mostly clear. Lows in the upper 50s. South winds 5 to 10 miles an hour. Thursday, sunny. Highs in the upper 80s. Thursday night, mostly clear until midnight, then partly cloudy with a chance of showers after midnight. Lows in the mid-60s. Chance of rain 30%. Friday, partly sunny with a chance of showers. A chance of thunderstorms in the afternoon. Highs in the upper 80s. Chance of rain 50%. Friday night, mostly cloudy with a chance of thunderstorms. A chance of showers until midnight, then showers likely after midnight. Lows in the mid-60s. Chance of rain 60%. Saturday, partly sunny with a chance of showers. A chance of thunderstorms in the afternoon. Highs in the mid-80s. Chance of rain 40%. Saturday night, partly cloudy until midnight, then becoming mostly cloudy. A chance of showers and thunderstorms. Lows in the mid-60s. Chance of rain 40%. Sunday, mostly sunny. A chance of showers and thunderstorms in the afternoon. Highs in the upper 80s. Chance of rain 30%. Sunday night, partly cloudy with a chance of showers. Lows in the mid-60s. Chance of rain 40%. Monday, mostly sunny. A chance of showers and thunderstorms in the afternoon. Highs in the upper 80s. Chance of rain 40%. Again, the forecast for Galesburg and surrounding areas of central and northwest Illinois for the rest of tonight, mostly clear. Lows in the mid-50s. Northeast winds 10 to 15 miles an hour. The time is currently 9:05 p.m. Central Daylight Time. 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Now for the official National Weather Service forecast for Galesburg and surrounding areas of central and northwest Illinois. Rest of tonight, mostly clear. Lows in the mid-50s. Northeast winds 10 to 15 miles an hour. Tuesday, sunny. Highs in the lower 80s. East winds 5 to 10 miles an hour. Tuesday night, mostly clear. Lows in the mid-50s. East winds 5 to 10 miles an hour. Wednesday, sunny. Highs in the lower 80s. Southeast winds 5 to 10 miles an hour. Wednesday night, mostly clear. Lows in the upper 50s. South winds 5 to 10 miles an hour. Thursday, sunny. Highs in the upper 80s. Thursday night, mostly clear until midnight, then partly cloudy with a chance of showers after midnight. Lows in the mid-60s. Chance of rain 30%. Friday, partly sunny with a chance of showers. A chance of thunderstorms in the afternoon. Highs in the upper 80s. Chance of rain 50%.
Friday night, mostly cloudy with a chance of thunderstorms. A chance of showers until midnight, then showers likely after midnight. Lows in the mid-60s. Chance of rain 60%. Saturday, partly sunny with a chance of showers. A chance of thunderstorms in the afternoon. Highs in the mid-80s. Chance of rain 40%. Saturday night, partly cloudy until midnight, then becoming mostly cloudy. A chance of showers and thunderstorms. Lows in the mid-60s. Chance of rain 40%. Sunday, mostly sunny. A chance of showers and thunderstorms in the afternoon. Highs in the upper 80s. Chance of rain 30%. Sunday night, partly cloudy with a chance of showers. Lows in the mid-60s. Chance of rain 40%. Monday, mostly sunny. A chance of showers and thunderstorms in the afternoon. Highs in the upper 80s. Chance of rain 40%. Again, the forecast for Galesburg and surrounding areas of central and northwest Illinois for the rest of tonight, mostly clear. Lows in the mid-50s. Northeast winds 10 to 15 miles an hour. At 9 p.m. the report from Galesburg was not available. At Moline, skies were clear. The temperature was 72 degrees, the dew point was 34, and the relative humidity was 24%. The wind was east at 10 miles an hour. The pressure was 30.10 inches and rising. Elsewhere around the area, skies ranged from clear to partly cloudy. It was 71 at Peoria, 72 at Moline, and 75 at Burlington. Quincy reported 77, Macomb reported 74, and Springfield reported 76. And once again at 9 p.m. the report from Galesburg was not available. At Moline, under clear skies, the temperature was 72. Looking elsewhere around the Midwest at 9 p.m., Chicago was mostly cloudy, and 63. Indianapolis was cloudy, and 65. St. Louis was partly cloudy, and 76. Kansas City was partly cloudy, and 82. Des Moines was mostly cloudy, and 79. Milwaukee was partly cloudy, and 56. The time is currently 9:09 p.m. Central Daylight Time. 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Now for the official National Weather Service forecast for Galesburg and surrounding areas of central and northwest Illinois. Rest of tonight, mostly clear. Lows in the mid-50s. Northeast winds 10 to 15 miles an hour. Tuesday, sunny. Highs in the lower 80s. East winds 5 to 10 miles an hour. Tuesday night, mostly clear. Lows in the mid-50s. East winds 5 to 10 miles an hour. Wednesday, sunny. Highs in the lower 80s. Southeast winds 5 to 10 miles an hour. Wednesday night, mostly clear. Lows in the upper 50s. South winds 5 to 10 miles an hour. Thursday, sunny. Highs in the upper 80s. Thursday night, mostly clear until midnight, then partly cloudy with a chance of showers after midnight. Lows in the mid-60s. Chance of rain 30%. Friday, partly sunny with a chance of showers. A chance of thunderstorms in the afternoon. Highs in the upper 80s. Chance of rain 50%. Friday night, mostly cloudy with a chance of thunderstorms. A chance of showers until midnight, then showers likely after midnight. Lows in the mid-60s. Chance of rain 60%. Saturday, partly sunny with a chance of showers. A chance of thunderstorms in the afternoon. Highs in the mid-80s. Chance of rain 40%. Saturday night, partly cloudy until midnight, then becoming mostly cloudy. A chance of showers and thunderstorms. Lows in the mid-60s. Chance of rain 40%. Sunday, mostly sunny. A chance of showers and thunderstorms in the afternoon. Highs in the upper 80s. Chance of rain 30%. Sunday night, partly cloudy with a chance of showers. Lows in the mid-60s. Chance of rain 40%. Monday, mostly sunny. A chance of showers and thunderstorms in the afternoon. Highs in the upper 80s. Chance of rain 40%.
Again, the forecast for Galesburg and surrounding areas of central

northwest Illinois for the rest of tonight, mostly clear. Lows in the mid-50s. Northeast winds 10 to 15 miles an hour. At 9 p.m. the report from Galesburg was not available. At Moline, skies were clear. The temperature was 72 degrees, the dew point was 34, and the relative humidity was 24%. The wind was east at 10 miles an hour. The pressure was 30.10 inches and rising. Elsewhere around the area, skies ranged from clear to partly cloudy. It was 71 at Peoria, 72 at Moline, and 75 at Burlington. Quincy reported 77, Macomb reported 74, and Springfield reported 76. And once again at 9 p.m. the report from Galesburg was not available. At Moline, under clear skies, the temperature was 72. Looking elsewhere around the Midwest at 9 p.m., Chicago was mostly cloudy and 63. Indianapolis was cloudy and 65. St. Louis was partly cloudy and 76. Kansas City was partly cloudy and 82. Des Moines was mostly cloudy and 79. Milwaukee was partly cloudy and 56. The time is currently 9:13 p.m. Central Daylight Time. 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Now for the official National Weather Service forecast for Galesburg and surrounding areas of central and northwest Illinois. Rest of tonight, mostly clear. Lows in the mid-50s. Northeast winds 10 to 15 miles an hour. Tuesday, sunny. Highs in the lower 80s. East winds 5 to 10 miles an hour. Tuesday night, mostly clear. Lows in the mid-50s. East winds 5 to 10 miles an hour. Wednesday, sunny. Highs in the lower 80s. Southeast winds 5 to 10 miles an hour. Wednesday night, mostly clear. Lows in the upper 50s. South winds 5 to 10 miles an hour. Thursday, sunny. Highs in the upper 80s. Thursday night, mostly clear until midnight, then partly cloudy with a chance of showers after midnight. Lows in the mid-60s. Chance of rain 30%. Friday, partly sunny with a chance of showers. A chance of thunderstorms in the afternoon. Highs in the upper 80s. Chance of rain 50%. Friday night, mostly cloudy with a chance of thunderstorms. A chance of showers until midnight, then showers likely after midnight. Lows in the mid-60s. Chance of rain 60%. Saturday, partly sunny with a chance of showers. A chance of thunderstorms in the afternoon. Highs in the mid-80s. Chance of rain 40%. Saturday night, partly cloudy until midnight, then becoming mostly cloudy. A chance of showers and thunderstorms. Lows in the mid-60s. Chance of rain 40%. Sunday, mostly sunny. A chance of showers and thunderstorms in the afternoon. Highs in the upper 80s. Chance of rain 30%. Sunday night, partly cloudy with a chance of showers. Lows in the mid-60s. Chance of rain 40%. Monday, mostly sunny. A chance of showers and thunderstorms in the afternoon. Highs in the upper 80s. Chance of rain 40%. Again, the forecast for Galesburg and surrounding areas of central and northwest Illinois for the rest of tonight, mostly clear. Lows in the mid-50s. Northeast winds 10 to 15 miles an hour. 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Programming originates from NOAA's National Weather Service office in Lincoln. KZZ 66 serves the following counties: Henry, Knox, Mercer, and Warren. KZZ 66 is part of the All Hazards network of NOAA Weather Radio. At 9 p.m. the report from Galesburg was not available. At Moline, skies were clear. The temperature was 72 degrees, the dew point was 34, and the relative humidity was 24%. The wind was east at 10 miles an hour. The pressure was 30.10 inches and rising. Elsewhere around the area, skies ranged from clear to partly cloudy. It was 71 at Peoria, 72 at Moline, and 75.

At Burlington. Quincy reported 77, Macomb reported 74, and Springfield reported 76. And once again at 9 p.m. the report from Galesburg was not available. At Moline, under clear skies, the temperature was 72. Looking elsewhere around the Midwest at 9 p.m., Chicago was mostly cloudy and 63. Indianapolis was cloudy and 65. St. Louis was partly cloudy and 76. Kansas City was partly cloudy and 82. Des Moines was partly cloudy and 79. Milwaukee was partly cloudy and 56. The time is currently 9:17 p.m. Central Daylight Time. 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Now for the official National Weather Service forecast for Galesburg and surrounding areas of central and northwest Illinois. Rest of tonight, mostly clear. Lows in the mid-50s. Northeast winds 10 to 15 miles an hour. Tuesday, sunny. Highs in the lower 80s. East winds 5 to 10 miles an hour. Tuesday night, mostly clear. Lows in the mid-50s. East winds 5 to 10 miles an hour. Wednesday, sunny. Highs in the lower 80s. Southeast winds 5 to 10 miles an hour. Wednesday night, mostly clear. Lows in the upper 50s. South winds 5 to 10 miles an hour. Thursday, sunny. Highs in the upper 80s. Thursday night, mostly clear until midnight, then partly cloudy with a chance of showers after midnight. Lows in the mid-60s. Chance of rain 30%. Friday, partly sunny with a chance of showers. A chance of thunderstorms in the afternoon. Highs in the upper 80s. Chance of rain 50%. Friday night, mostly cloudy with a chance of thunderstorms. A chance of showers until midnight, then showers likely after midnight. Lows in the mid-60s. Chance of rain 60%. Saturday, partly sunny with a chance of showers. A chance of thunderstorms in the afternoon. Highs in the mid-80s. Chance of rain 40%. Saturday night, partly cloudy until midnight, then becoming mostly cloudy. A chance of showers and thunderstorms. Lows in the mid-60s. Chance of rain 40%. Sunday, mostly sunny. A chance of showers and thunderstorms in the afternoon. Highs in the upper 80s. Chance of rain 30%. Sunday night, partly cloudy with a chance of showers. Lows in the mid-60s. Chance of rain 40%. Monday, mostly sunny. A chance of showers and thunderstorms in the afternoon. Highs in the upper 80s. Chance of rain 40%. Again, the forecast for Galesburg and surrounding areas of central and northwest Illinois for the rest of tonight, mostly clear. Lows in the mid-50s. Northeast winds 10 to 15 miles an hour. At 9 p.m. the report from Galesburg was not available. At Moline, skies were clear. The temperature was 72 degrees, the dew point was 34, and the relative humidity was 24%. The wind was east at 10 miles an hour. The pressure was 30.10 inches and rising. Elsewhere around the area, skies ranged from clear to partly cloudy. It was 71 at Peoria, 72 at Moline, and 75 at Burlington. Quincy reported 77, Macomb reported 74, and Springfield reported 76. And once again at 9 p.m. the report from Galesburg was not available. At Moline, under clear skies, the temperature was 72. Looking elsewhere around the Midwest at 9 p.m., Chicago was mostly cloudy and 63. Indianapolis was cloudy and 65. St. Louis was partly cloudy and 76. Kansas City was partly cloudy and 82. Des Moines was partly cloudy and 79. Milwaukee was partly cloudy and 56. The time is currently 9:21 p.m. Central Daylight Time. 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Now for the official National Weather Service forecast for Galesburg and surrounding areas of central and northwest Illinois. Rest of tonight, mostly clear. Lows in the mid-50s.

Rain 30%. Friday, partly sunny with a chance of showers. A chance of thunderstorms in the afternoon. Highs in the upper 80s. Chance of rain 50%. Friday night, mostly cloudy with a chance of thunderstorms. A chance of showers until midnight, then showers likely after midnight. Lows in the mid-60s. Chance of rain 60%. Saturday, partly sunny with a chance of showers. A chance of thunderstorms in the afternoon. Highs in the mid-80s. Chance of rain 40%. Saturday night, partly cloudy until midnight, then becoming mostly cloudy. A chance of showers and thunderstorms. Lows in the mid-60s. Chance of rain 40%. Sunday, mostly sunny. A chance of showers and thunderstorms in the afternoon. Highs in the upper 80s. Chance of rain 30%. Sunday night, partly cloudy with a chance of showers. Lows in the mid-60s. Chance of rain 40%. Monday, mostly sunny. A chance of showers and thunderstorms in the afternoon. Highs in the upper 80s. Chance of rain 40%. Again, the forecast for Galesburg and surrounding areas of central and northwest Illinois for the rest of tonight, mostly clear. Lows in the mid-50s. Northeast winds 10 to 15 miles an hour. At 9 p.m. the report from Galesburg was not available. At Moline, skies were clear. The temperature was 72 degrees, the dew point was 34, and the relative humidity was 24%. The wind was east at 10 miles an hour. The pressure was 30.10 inches and rising. Elsewhere around the area, skies ranged from clear to partly cloudy. It was 71 at Peoria, 72 at Moline, and 75 at Burlington. Quincy reported 77, Macomb reported 74, and Springfield reported 76. And once again at 9 p.m. the report from Galesburg was not available. At Moline, under clear skies, the temperature was 72. At 9 p.m. the report from Galesburg was not available. At Moline, skies were clear. The temperature was 72 degrees, the dew point was 34, and the relative humidity was 24%. The wind was east at 10 miles an hour. The pressure was 30.10 inches and rising. Elsewhere around the area, skies ranged from clear to partly cloudy. It was 71 at Peoria, 72 at Moline, and 75 at Burlington. Quincy reported 77, Macomb reported 73, and Springfield reported 76. And once again at 9 p.m. the report from Galesburg was not available. At Moline, under clear skies, the temperature was 72. Looking elsewhere around the Midwest at 9 p.m., Chicago was mostly cloudy, and 63. Indianapolis was cloudy, and 65. St. Louis was partly cloudy, and 76. Kansas City was partly cloudy, and 82. Des Moines was partly cloudy, and 79. Milwaukee was partly cloudy, and 56. The time is currently 9:26 p.m. Central Daylight Time. 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Now for the official National Weather Service forecast for Galesburg and surrounding areas of central and northwest Illinois. Rest of tonight, mostly clear. Lows in the mid-50s. Northeast winds 10 to 15 miles an hour. Tuesday, sunny. Highs in the lower 80s. East winds 5 to 10 miles an hour. Tuesday night, mostly clear. Lows in the mid-50s. East winds 5 to 10 miles an hour. Wednesday, sunny. Highs in the lower 80s. Southeast winds 5 to 10 miles an hour. Wednesday night, mostly clear. Lows in the upper 50s. South winds 5 to 10 miles an hour. Thursday, sunny. Highs in the upper 80s. Thursday night, mostly clear until midnight, then partly cloudy with a chance of showers after midnight. Lows in the mid-60s. Chance of rain 30%. Friday, partly sunny with a chance of showers. A chance of thunderstorms in the afternoon. Highs in the upper 80s. Chance of rain 50%. Friday night, mostly cloudy with a chance of thunderstorms.
a chance of showers until midnight, then showers likely after midnight.

Lows in the mid-60s. Chance of rain 60%. Saturday, partly sunny with a chance of showers. A chance of thunderstorms in the afternoon. Highs in the mid-80s. Chance of rain 40%. Saturday night, partly cloudy until midnight, then becoming mostly cloudy. A chance of showers and thunderstorms. Lows in the mid-60s. Chance of rain 40%. Sunday, mostly sunny. A chance of showers and thunderstorms in the afternoon. Highs in the upper 80s. Chance of rain 30%. Sunday night, partly cloudy with a chance of showers. Lows in the mid-60s. Chance of rain 40%. Monday, mostly sunny. A chance of showers and thunderstorms in the afternoon. Highs in the upper 80s. Chance of rain 40%. Again, the forecast for Galesburg and surrounding areas of central and northwest Illinois for the rest of tonight, mostly clear. Lows in the mid-50s. Northeast winds 10 to 15 miles an hour. At 9 p.m. the report from Galesburg was not available. At Moline, skies were clear. The temperature was 72 degrees, the dew point was 34, and the relative humidity was 24%. The wind was east at 10 miles an hour. The pressure was 30.10 inches and rising. Elsewhere around the area, skies ranged from clear to partly cloudy. It was 71 at Peoria, 72 at Moline, and 75 at Burlington. Quincy reported 77, Macomb reported 73, and Springfield reported 76. And once again at 9 p.m. the report from Galesburg was not available. At Moline, under clear skies, the temperature was 72. Looking elsewhere around the Midwest at 9 p.m., Chicago was mostly cloudy, and 63. Indianapolis was cloudy, and 65. St. Louis was partly cloudy, and 76. Kansas City was partly cloudy, and 82. Des Moines was partly cloudy, and 79. Milwaukee was partly cloudy, and 56. The time is currently 9:30 p.m. Central Daylight Time. 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Now for the official National Weather Service forecast for Galesburg and surrounding areas of central and northwest Illinois. Rest of tonight, mostly clear. Lows in the mid-50s. Northeast winds 10 to 15 miles an hour. Tuesday, sunny. Highs in the lower 80s. East winds 5 to 10 miles an hour. Tuesday night, mostly clear. Lows in the mid-50s. East winds 5 to 10 miles an hour. Wednesday, sunny. Highs in the lower 80s. Southeast winds 5 to 10 miles an hour. Wednesday night, mostly clear. Lows in the upper 50s. South winds 5 to 10 miles an hour. Thursday, sunny. Highs in the upper 80s. Thursday night, mostly clear until midnight, then partly cloudy with a chance of showers after midnight. Lows in the mid-60s. Chance of rain 30%. Friday, partly sunny with a chance of showers. A chance of thunderstorms in the afternoon. Highs in the upper 80s. Chance of rain 50%. Friday night, mostly cloudy with a chance of thunderstorms. A chance of showers until midnight, then showers likely after midnight. Lows in the mid-60s. Chance of rain 60%. Saturday, partly sunny with a chance of showers. A chance of thunderstorms in the afternoon. Highs in the mid-80s. Chance of rain 40%. Saturday night, partly cloudy until midnight, then becoming mostly cloudy. A chance of showers and thunderstorms. Lows in the mid-60s. Chance of rain 40%. Sunday, mostly sunny. A chance of showers and thunderstorms in the afternoon. Highs in the upper 80s. Chance of rain 30%. Sunday night, partly cloudy with a chance of showers. Lows in the mid-60s. Chance of rain 40%. Monday, mostly sunny. A chance of showers and thunderstorms in the afternoon. Highs in the upper 80s. Chance of rain 40%. Again, the forecast for Galesburg and surrounding areas of central and northwest Illinois for the rest of tonight, mostly clear. Lows in the mid-50s.

Northeast winds 10 to 15 miles an hour. At 9 p.m. the report from Galesburg was not available. At Moline, skies were clear. The temperature was 72 degrees, the dew point was 34, and the relative humidity was 24%. The wind was east at 10 miles an hour. The pressure was 30 clear. The temperature was 72 degrees, the dew point was 34, and the relative humidity was 24%. The wind was east at 10 miles an hour. The pressure was 30.10 inches and rising. Elsewhere around the area, skies ranged from clear to partly cloudy. It was 71 at Peoria, 72 at Moline, and 75 at Burlington. Quincy reported 77, Macomb reported 73, and Springfield reported 76. And once again at 9 p.m. the report from Galesburg was not available. At Moline, under clear skies, the temperature was 72. Looking elsewhere around the Midwest at 9 p.m., Chicago was mostly cloudy, and 63. Indianapolis was cloudy, and 65. St. Louis was partly cloudy, and 76. Kansas City was partly cloudy, and 82. Des Moines was partly cloudy, and 79. Milwaukee was partly cloudy, and 56. The time is currently 9:34 p.m. Central Daylight Time. 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Now for the official National Weather Service forecast for Galesburg and surrounding areas of central and northwest Illinois. Rest of tonight, mostly clear. Lows in the mid-50s. Northeast winds 10 to 15 miles an hour. Tuesday, sunny. Highs in the lower 80s. East winds 5 to 10 miles an hour. Tuesday night, mostly clear. Lows in the mid-50s. East winds 5 to 10 miles an hour. Wednesday, sunny. Highs in the lower 80s. Southeast winds 5 to 10 miles an hour. Wednesday night, mostly clear. Lows in the upper 50s. South winds 5 to 10 miles an hour. Thursday, sunny. Highs in the upper 80s. Thursday night, mostly clear until midnight, then partly cloudy with a chance of showers after midnight. Lows in the mid-60s. Chance of rain 30%. Friday, partly sunny with a chance of showers. A chance of thunderstorms in the afternoon. Highs in the upper 80s. Chance of rain 50%. Friday night, mostly cloudy with a chance of thunderstorms. A chance of showers until midnight, then showers likely after midnight. Lows in the mid-60s. Chance of rain 60%. Saturday, partly sunny with a chance of showers. A chance of thunderstorms in the afternoon. Highs in the mid-80s. Chance of rain 40%. Saturday night, partly cloudy until midnight, then becoming mostly cloudy. A chance of showers and thunderstorms. Lows in the mid-60s. Chance of rain 40%. Sunday, mostly sunny. A chance of showers and thunderstorms in the afternoon. Highs in the upper 80s. Chance of rain 30%. Sunday night, partly cloudy with a chance of showers. Lows in the mid-60s. Chance of rain 40%. Monday, mostly sunny. A chance of showers and thunderstorms in the afternoon. Highs in the upper 80s. Chance of rain 40%. Again, the forecast for Galesburg and surrounding areas of central and northwest Illinois for the rest of tonight, mostly clear. Lows in the mid-50s. Northeast winds 10 to 15 miles an hour. Now for the official National Weather Service forecast for Galesburg and surrounding areas of central and northwest Illinois. Rest of tonight, mostly clear. Lows in the mid-50s. Northeast winds 5 to 10 miles an hour. Tuesday, sunny. Highs in the lower 80s. East winds 5 to 10 miles an hour. Tuesday night, mostly clear. Lows in the mid-50s. East winds 5 to 10 miles an hour. Wednesday, sunny. Highs in the lower 80s. Southeast winds 5 to 10 miles an hour. Wednesday night, mostly clear. Lows in the upper 50s. South winds 5 to 10 miles an hour. Thursday, sunny. Highs in the upper 80s. Thursday.

night, mostly clear until midnight, then partly cloudy with a chance of showers after midnight. Lows in the mid-60s. Chance of rain 30%. Friday, partly sunny with a chance of showers. A chance of thunderstorms in the afternoon. Highs in the upper 80s. Chance of rain 50%. Friday night, mostly cloudy with a chance of thunderstorms. A chance of showers until midnight, then showers likely after midnight. Lows in the mid-60s. Chance of rain 60%. Saturday, partly sunny with a chance of showers. A chance of thunderstorms in the afternoon. Highs in the mid-80s. Chance of rain 40%. Saturday night, partly cloudy until midnight, then becoming mostly cloudy. A chance of showers and thunderstorms. Lows in the mid-60s. Chance of rain 40%. Sunday, mostly sunny. A chance of showers and thunderstorms in the afternoon. Highs in the upper 80s. Chance of rain 30%. Sunday night, partly cloudy with a chance of showers. Lows in the mid-60s. Chance of rain 40%. Monday, mostly sunny. A chance of showers and thunderstorms in the afternoon. Highs in the upper 80s. Chance of rain 40%. Again, the forecast for Galesburg and surrounding areas of central and northwest Illinois for the rest of tonight, mostly clear. Lows in the mid-50s. Northeast winds 5 to 10 miles an hour. At 9 p.m. the report from Galesburg was not available. At Moline, skies were clear. The temperature was 72 degrees, the dew point was 34, and the relative humidity was 24%. The wind was east at 10 miles an hour. The pressure was 30.10 inches and rising. Elsewhere around the area, skies ranged from clear to partly cloudy. It was 71 at Peoria, 72 at Moline, and 75 at Burlington. Quincy reported 77, Macomb reported 73, and Springfield reported 76. And once again at 9 p.m. the report from Galesburg was not available. At Moline, under clear skies, the temperature was 72. Looking elsewhere around the Midwest at 9 p.m., Chicago was mostly cloudy and 63. Indianapolis was cloudy and 65. St. Louis was partly cloudy and 76. Kansas City was partly cloudy and 82. Des Moines was partly cloudy and 79. Milwaukee was partly cloudy and 56. The time is currently 9:40 p.m. Central Daylight Time. 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Now for the official National Weather Service forecast for Galesburg and surrounding areas of central and northwest Illinois. Rest of tonight, mostly clear. Lows in the mid-50s. Northeast winds 5 to 10 miles an hour. Tuesday, sunny. Highs in the lower 80s. East winds 5 to 10 miles an hour. Tuesday night, mostly clear. Lows in the mid-50s. East winds 5 to 10 miles an hour. Wednesday, sunny. Highs in the lower 80s. Southeast winds 5 to 10 miles an hour. Wednesday night, mostly clear. Lows in the upper 50s. South winds 5 to 10 miles an hour. Thursday, sunny. Highs in the upper 80s. Thursday night, mostly clear until midnight, then partly cloudy with a chance of showers after midnight. Lows in the mid-60s. Chance of rain 30%. Friday, partly sunny with a chance of showers. A chance of thunderstorms in the afternoon. Highs in the upper 80s. Chance of rain 50%. Friday night, mostly cloudy with a chance of thunderstorms. A chance of showers until midnight, then showers likely after midnight. Lows in the mid-60s. Chance of rain 60%. Saturday, partly sunny with a chance of showers. A chance of thunderstorms in the afternoon. Highs in the mid-80s. Chance of rain 40%. Saturday night, partly cloudy until midnight, then becoming mostly cloudy. A chance of showers and thunderstorms. Lows in the mid-60s. Chance of rain 40%. Sunday, mostly sunny. A chance of showers and thunderstorms in the afternoon. Highs in the upper 80s. Chance of rain 30%.

Sunday night, partly cloudy with a chance of showers. Lows in the mid-60s. Chance of rain 40%. Monday, mostly sunny. A chance of showers and thunderstorms in the afternoon. Highs in the upper 80s. Chance of rain 40%. Again, the forecast for Galesburg and surrounding areas of central and northwest Illinois for the rest of tonight, mostly clear. Lows in the mid-50s. Northeast winds 5 to 10 miles an hour. At 9 p.m. the report from Galesburg was not available. At Moline, skies were clear. The temperature was 72 degrees, the dew point was 34, and the relative humidity was 24%. The wind was east at 10 miles an hour. The pressure was 30.10 inches and rising. Elsewhere around the area, skies ranged from clear to partly cloudy. It was 71 at Peoria, 72 at Moline, and 75 at Burlington. Quincy reported 77, Macomb reported 73, and Springfield reported 76. And once again at 9 p.m. the report from Galesburg was not available. At Moline, under clear skies, the temperature was 72. Looking elsewhere around the Midwest at 9 p.m., Chicago was mostly cloudy and 63. Indianapolis was cloudy and 65. St. Louis was partly cloudy and 76. Kansas City was partly cloudy and 82. Des Moines was partly cloudy and 79. Milwaukee was partly cloudy and 56. The time is currently 9:44 p.m. Central Daylight Time. 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Now for the official National Weather Service forecast for Galesburg and surrounding areas of central and northwest Illinois. Rest of tonight, mostly clear. Lows in the mid-50s. Northeast winds 5 to 10 miles an hour. Tuesday, sunny. Highs in the lower 80s. East winds 5 to 10 miles an hour. Tuesday night, mostly clear. Lows in the mid-50s. East winds 5 to 10 miles an hour. Wednesday, sunny. Highs in the lower 80s. Southeast winds 5 to 10 miles an hour. Wednesday night, mostly clear. Lows in the upper 50s. South winds 5 to 10 miles an hour. Thursday, sunny. Highs in the upper 80s. Thursday night, mostly clear until midnight, then partly cloudy with a chance of showers after midnight. Lows in the mid-60s. Chance of rain 30%. Friday, partly sunny with a chance of showers. A chance of thunderstorms in the afternoon. Highs in the upper 80s. Chance of rain 50%. Friday night, mostly cloudy with a chance of thunderstorms. A chance of showers until midnight, then showers likely after midnight. Lows in the mid-60s. Chance of rain 60%. Saturday, partly sunny with a chance of showers. A chance of thunderstorms in the afternoon. Highs in the mid-80s. Chance of rain 40%. Saturday night, partly cloudy until midnight, then becoming mostly cloudy. A chance of showers and thunderstorms. Lows in the mid-60s. Chance of rain 40%. Sunday, mostly sunny. A chance of showers and thunderstorms in the afternoon. Highs in the upper 80s. Chance of rain 30%. Sunday night, partly cloudy with a chance of showers. Lows in the mid-60s. Chance of rain 40%. Monday, mostly sunny. A chance of showers and thunderstorms in the afternoon. Highs in the upper 80s. Chance of rain 40%. Again, the forecast for Galesburg and surrounding areas of central and northwest Illinois for the rest of tonight, mostly clear. Lows in the mid-50s. Northeast winds 5 to 10 miles an hour. At 9 p.m. the report from Galesburg was not available. At Moline, skies were clear. The temperature was 72 degrees, the dew point was 34, and the relative humidity was 24%. The wind was east at 10 miles an hour. The pressure was 30.10 inches and rising. Elsewhere around the area, skies ranged from clear to partly cloudy. It was 71 at Peoria, 72 at Moline, and 75 at Burlington. Quincy reported 77, Macomb reported 73.

Springfield reported 76. And once again at 9 p.m. the report from Galesburg was not available. At Moline, under clear skies, the temperature was 72. Looking elsewhere around the Midwest at 9 p.m., Chicago was mostly cloudy and 63. Indianapolis was cloudy and 65. St. Louis was partly cloudy and 76. Kansas City was partly cloudy and 82. Des Moines was partly cloudy and 79. Milwaukee was partly cloudy and 56. The time is currently 9:48 p.m. Central Daylight Time. 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Now for the official National Weather Service forecast for Galesburg and surrounding areas of central and northwest Illinois. Rest of tonight, mostly clear. Lows in the mid-50s. Northeast winds 5 to 10 miles an hour. Tuesday, sunny. Highs in the lower 80s. East winds 5 to 10 miles an hour. Tuesday night, mostly clear. Lows in the mid-50s. East winds 5 to 10 miles an hour. Wednesday, sunny. Highs in the lower 80s. Southeast winds 5 to 10 miles an hour. Wednesday night, mostly clear. Lows in the upper 50s. South winds 5 to 10 miles an hour. Thursday, sunny. Highs in the upper 80s. Thursday night, mostly clear until midnight, then partly cloudy with a chance of showers after midnight. Lows in the mid-60s. Chance of rain 30%. Friday, partly sunny with a chance of showers. A chance of thunderstorms in the afternoon. Highs in the upper 80s. Chance of rain 50%. Friday night, mostly cloudy with a chance of thunderstorms. A chance of showers until midnight, then showers likely after midnight. Lows in the mid-60s. Chance of rain 60%. Saturday, partly sunny with a chance of showers. A chance of thunderstorms in the afternoon. Highs in the mid-80s. Chance of rain 40%. Saturday night, partly cloudy until midnight, then becoming mostly cloudy. A chance of showers and thunderstorms. Lows in the mid-60s. Chance of rain 40%. Sunday, mostly sunny. A chance of showers and thunderstorms in the afternoon. Highs in the upper 80s. Chance of rain 30%. Sunday night, partly cloudy with a chance of showers. Lows in the mid-60s. Chance of rain 40%. Monday, mostly sunny. A chance of showers and thunderstorms in the afternoon. Highs in the upper 80s. Chance of rain 40%. Again, the forecast for Galesburg and surrounding areas of central and northwest Illinois for the rest of tonight, mostly clear. Lows in the mid-50s. Northeast winds 5 to 10 miles an hour. At 9 p.m. the report from Galesburg was not available. At Moline, skies were clear. The temperature was 72 degrees, the dew point was 34, and the relative humidity was 24%. The wind was east at 10 miles an hour. The pressure was 30.10 inches and rising. Elsewhere around the area, skies ranged from clear to partly cloudy. It was 71 at Peoria, 72 at Moline, and 75 at Burlington. Quincy reported 77, Macomb reported 73, and Springfield reported 76. And once again at 9 p.m. the report from Galesburg was not available. At Moline, under clear skies, the temperature was 72. Looking elsewhere around the Midwest at 9 p.m., Chicago was mostly cloudy and 63. Indianapolis was cloudy and 65. St. Louis was partly cloudy and 76. Kansas City was partly cloudy and 82. Des Moines was partly cloudy and 79. Milwaukee was partly cloudy and 56. The time is currently 9:52 p.m. Central Daylight Time. 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Now for the official National Weather Service forecast for Galesburg and surrounding areas of central and northwest Illinois. Rest of tonight, mostly clear. Lows in the mid-50s. Northeast winds 5 to 10 miles an hour. Tuesday, sunny. Highs

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Now for the official National Weather Service forecast for Galesburg and surrounding areas of central and northwest Illinois. Rest of tonight, mostly clear. Lows in the mid-50s. Northeast winds 5 to 10 miles an hour. Tuesday, sunny. Highs in the lower 80s. East winds 5 to 10 miles an hour. Tuesday night, mostly clear. Lows in the mid-50s. East winds 5 to 10 miles an hour. Wednesday, sunny. Highs in the lower 80s. Southeast winds 5 to 10 miles an hour. Wednesday night, mostly clear. Lows in the upper 50s. South winds 5 to 10 miles an hour. Thursday, sunny. Highs in the upper 80s. Thursday night, mostly clear until midnight, then partly cloudy with a chance of showers after midnight. Lows in the mid-60s. Chance of rain 30%. Friday, partly sunny with a chance of showers. A chance of thunderstorms in the afternoon. Highs in the upper 80s. Chance of rain 50%. Friday night, mostly cloudy with a chance of thunderstorms. A chance of showers until midnight, then showers likely after midnight. Lows in the mid-60s. Chance of rain 60%. Saturday, partly sunny with a chance of showers. A chance of thunderstorms in the afternoon. Highs in the mid-80s. Chance of rain 40%. Saturday night, partly cloudy until midnight, then becoming mostly cloudy. A chance of showers and thunderstorms. Lows in the mid-60s. Chance of rain 40%. Sunday, mostly sunny. A chance of showers and thunderstorms in the afternoon. Highs in the upper 80s. Chance of rain 30%. Sunday night, partly cloudy with a chance of showers. Lows in the mid-60s. Chance of rain 40%. Monday, mostly sunny. A chance of showers and thunderstorms in the afternoon. Highs in the upper 80s. Chance of rain 40%. Again, the forecast for Galesburg and surrounding areas of central and northwest Illinois for the rest of tonight, mostly clear. Lows in the mid-50s. Northeast winds 5 to 10 miles an hour. The time is currently 10:05 p.m. Central Daylight Time. 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Now for the official National Weather Service forecast for Galesburg and surrounding areas of central and northwest Illinois. Rest of tonight, mostly clear. Lows in the mid-50s. Northeast winds 5 to 10 miles an hour. Tuesday, sunny. Highs in the lower 80s. East winds 5 to 10 miles an hour. Tuesday night, mostly clear. Lows in the mid-50s. East winds 5 to 10 miles an hour. Wednesday, sunny. Highs in the lower 80s. Southeast winds 5 to 10 miles an hour. Wednesday night, mostly clear. Lows in the upper 50s. South winds 5 to 10 miles an hour. Thursday, sunny. Highs in the upper 80s. Thursday night, mostly clear until midnight, then partly cloudy with a chance of showers after midnight. Lows in the mid-60s. Chance of rain 30%. Friday, partly sunny with a chance of showers. A chance of thunderstorms in the afternoon. Highs in the upper 80s. Chance of rain 50%. Friday night, mostly cloudy with a chance of thunderstorms. A chance of showers until midnight, then showers likely after midnight. Lows in the mid-60s. Chance of rain 60%. Saturday, partly sunny with a chance of showers. A chance of thunderstorms in the afternoon. Highs in the mid-80s. Chance of rain 40%. Saturday night, partly cloudy until midnight, then becoming mostly cloudy. A chance of showers and thunderstorms. Lows in the mid-60s. Chance of rain 40%. Sunday, mostly sunny. A chance of showers and thunderstorms in the afternoon. Highs in the upper 80s. Chance of rain 30%. Sunday night, partly cloudy with a chance of showers. Lows in the mid-60s. Chance of rain 40%. Monday, mostly sunny.

a chance of showers and thunderstorms in the afternoon. Highs in the upper 80s. Chance of rain 40%. Again, the forecast for Galesburg and surrounding areas of central and northwest Illinois for the rest of tonight, mostly clear. Lows in the mid-50s. Northeast winds 5 to 10 miles an hour. At 10 p.m. in Galesburg, skies were clear. The temperature was 69 degrees, the dew point was 38, and the relative humidity was 31%. The wind was east at 12 miles an hour, gusting to 17. The pressure was 30.13 inches and rising. Elsewhere around the area, skies ranged from clear to partly cloudy. It was 69 at Peoria, 68 at Moline, and 73 at Burlington. Quincy reported 75, Macomb reported 71, and Springfield reported 72. And once again at 10 p.m. in Galesburg, under clear skies, the temperature was 69. Looking elsewhere around the Midwest at 10 p.m., Chicago was partly cloudy and 61. Indianapolis was cloudy and 66. St. Louis was partly cloudy and 75. Kansas City was partly cloudy and 80. Des Moines was partly cloudy and 77. Milwaukee was partly cloudy and 58. The time is currently 10:09 p.m. Central Daylight Time. 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Now for the official National Weather Service forecast for Galesburg and surrounding areas of central and northwest Illinois. Rest of tonight, mostly clear. Lows in the mid-50s. Northeast winds 5 to 10 miles an hour. Tuesday, sunny. Highs in the lower 80s. East winds 5 to 10 miles an hour. Tuesday night, mostly clear. Lows in the mid-50s. East winds 5 to 10 miles an hour. Wednesday, sunny. Highs in the lower 80s. Southeast winds 5 to 10 miles an hour. Wednesday night, mostly clear. Lows in the upper 50s. South winds 5 to 10 miles an hour. Thursday, sunny. Highs in the upper 80s. Thursday night, mostly clear until midnight, then partly cloudy with a chance of showers after midnight. Lows in the mid-60s. Chance of rain 30%. Friday, partly sunny with a chance of showers. A chance of thunderstorms in the afternoon. Highs in the upper 80s. Chance of rain 50%. Friday night, mostly cloudy with a chance of thunderstorms. A chance of showers until midnight, then showers likely after midnight. Lows in the mid-60s. Chance of rain 60%. Saturday, partly sunny with a chance of showers. A chance of thunderstorms in the afternoon. Highs in the mid-80s. Chance of rain 40%. Saturday night, partly cloudy until midnight, then becoming mostly cloudy. A chance of showers and thunderstorms. Lows in the mid-60s. Chance of rain 40%. Sunday, mostly sunny. A chance of showers and thunderstorms in the afternoon. Highs in the upper 80s. Chance of rain 30%. Sunday night, partly cloudy with a chance of showers. Lows in the mid-60s. Chance of rain 40%. Monday, mostly sunny. A chance of showers and thunderstorms in the afternoon. Highs in the upper 80s. Chance of rain 40%. Again, the forecast for Galesburg and surrounding areas of central and northwest Illinois for the rest of tonight, mostly clear. Lows in the mid-50s. Northeast winds 5 to 10 miles an hour. At 10 p.m. in Galesburg, skies were clear. The temperature was 69 degrees, the dew point was 38, and the relative humidity was 31%. The wind was east at 12 miles an hour, gusting to 17. The pressure was 30.13 inches and rising. Elsewhere around the area, skies ranged from clear to partly cloudy. It was 69 at Peoria, 68 at Moline, and 73 at Burlington. Quincy reported 75, Macomb reported 71, and Springfield reported 72. And once again at 10 p.m. in Galesburg, under clear skies, the temperature was 69. Looking elsewhere around the Midwest at 10 p.m., Chicago was partly cloudy and 61. Indianapolis was cloudy and

66. St. Louis was partly cloudy and 75. Kansas City was partly cloudy and 80. Des Moines was partly cloudy and 77. Milwaukee was partly cloudy and 58. The time is currently 10:12 p.m. Central Daylight Time. 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Now for the official National Weather Service forecast for Galesburg and surrounding areas of central and northwest Illinois. Rest of tonight, mostly clear. Lows in the mid-50s. Northeast winds 5 to 10 miles an hour. Tuesday, sunny. Highs in the lower 80s. East winds 5 to 10 miles an hour. Tuesday night, mostly clear. Lows in the mid-50s. East winds 5 to 10 miles an hour. Wednesday, sunny. Highs in the lower 80s. Southeast winds 5 to 10 miles an hour. Wednesday night, mostly clear. Lows in the upper 50s. South winds 5 to 10 miles an hour. Thursday, sunny. Highs in the upper 80s. Thursday night, mostly clear until midnight, then partly cloudy with a chance of showers after midnight. Lows in the mid-60s. Chance of rain 30%. Friday, partly sunny with a chance of showers. A chance of thunderstorms in the afternoon. Highs in the upper 80s. Chance of rain 50%. Friday night, mostly cloudy with a chance of thunderstorms. A chance of showers until midnight, then showers likely after midnight. Lows in the mid-60s. Chance of rain 60%. Saturday, partly sunny with a chance of showers. A chance of thunderstorms in the afternoon. Highs in the mid-80s. Chance of rain 40%. Saturday night, partly cloudy until midnight, then becoming mostly cloudy. A chance of showers and thunderstorms. Lows in the mid-60s. Chance of rain 40%. Sunday, mostly sunny. A chance of showers and thunderstorms in the afternoon. Highs in the upper 80s. Chance of rain 30%. Sunday night, partly cloudy with a chance of showers. Lows in the mid-60s. Chance of rain 40%. Monday, mostly sunny. A chance of showers and thunderstorms in the afternoon. Highs in the upper 80s. Chance of rain 40%. Again, the forecast for Galesburg and surrounding areas of central and northwest Illinois for the rest of tonight, mostly clear. Lows in the mid-50s. Northeast winds 5 to 10 miles an hour. 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Programming originates from NOAA's National Weather Service office in Lincoln. 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KZZ 66 is part of the All Hazards network of NOAA Weather Radio. At 10 p.m. in Galesburg, skies were partly cloudy. The temperature was 69 degrees, the dew point was 38, and the relative humidity was 31%. The wind was east at 12 miles an hour, gusting to 17. The pressure was 30.13 inches and rising. Elsewhere around the area, skies ranged from clear to partly cloudy. It was 69 at Peoria, 68 at Moline, and 73 at Burlington. Quincy reported 75, Macomb reported 71, and Springfield reported 72. And once again at 10 p.m. in Galesburg, under partly cloudy skies, the temperature was 69. Looking elsewhere around the Midwest at 10 p.m., Chicago was partly cloudy and 61. Indianapolis was cloudy and 66. St. Louis was partly cloudy and 75. Kansas City was partly cloudy and 80. Des Moines was partly cloudy and 77. Milwaukee was partly cloudy and 58. The time is currently 10:17 p.m. Central Daylight Time. 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Now for the official National Weather Service forecast for Galesburg and surrounding areas of central and northwest Illinois. Rest of tonight, mostly clear. Lows in the mid-50s. Northeast winds 5 to 10 miles an hour.

Tuesday, sunny. Highs in the lower 80s. East winds 5 to 10 miles an hour. Tuesday night, mostly clear. Lows in the mid-50s. East winds 5 to 10 miles an hour. Wednesday, sunny. Highs in the lower 80s. Southeast winds 5 to 10 miles an hour. Wednesday night, mostly clear. Lows in the upper 50s. South winds 5 to 10 miles an hour. Thursday, sunny. Highs in the upper 80s. Thursday night, mostly clear until midnight, then partly cloudy with a chance of showers after midnight. Lows in the mid-60s. Chance of rain 30%. Friday, partly sunny with a chance of showers. A chance of thunderstorms in the afternoon. Highs in the upper 80s. Chance of rain 50%. Friday night, mostly cloudy with a chance of thunderstorms. A chance of showers until midnight, then showers likely after midnight. Lows in the mid-60s. Chance of rain 60%. Saturday, partly sunny with a chance of showers. A chance of thunderstorms in the afternoon. Highs in the mid-80s. Chance of rain 40%. Saturday night, partly cloudy until midnight, then becoming mostly cloudy. A chance of showers and thunderstorms. Lows in the mid-60s. Chance of rain 40%. Sunday, mostly sunny. A chance of showers and thunderstorms in the afternoon. Highs in the upper 80s. Chance of rain 30%. Sunday night, partly cloudy with a chance of showers. Lows in the mid-60s. Chance of rain 40%. Monday, mostly sunny. A chance of showers and thunderstorms in the afternoon. Highs in the upper 80s. Chance of rain 40%. Again, the forecast for Galesburg and surrounding areas of central and northwest Illinois for the rest of tonight, mostly clear. Lows in the mid-50s. Northeast winds 5 to 10 miles an hour. At 10 p.m. in Galesburg, skies were partly cloudy. The temperature was 69 degrees, the dew point was 38, and the relative humidity was 31%. The wind was east at 12 miles an hour, gusting to 17. The pressure was 30.13 inches and rising. Elsewhere around the area, skies ranged from clear to partly cloudy. It was 69 at Peoria, 68 at Moline, and 73 at Burlington. Quincy reported 75, Macomb reported 71, and Springfield reported 72. And once again at 10 p.m. in Galesburg, under partly cloudy skies, the temperature was 69. Looking elsewhere around the Midwest at 10 p.m., Chicago was partly cloudy, and 61. Indianapolis was cloudy, and 66. St. Louis was partly cloudy, and 75. Kansas City was partly cloudy, and 80. Des Moines was partly cloudy, and 77. Milwaukee was partly cloudy, and 58. The time is currently 10:21 p.m. Central Daylight Time. 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Now for the official National Weather Service forecast for Galesburg and surrounding areas of central and northwest Illinois. Rest of tonight, mostly clear. Lows in the mid-50s. Northeast winds 5 to 10 miles an hour. Tuesday, sunny. Highs in the lower 80s. East winds 5 to 10 miles an hour. Tuesday night, mostly clear. Lows in the mid-50s. East winds 5 to 10 miles an hour. Wednesday, sunny. Highs in the lower 80s. Southeast winds 5 to 10 miles an hour. Wednesday night, mostly clear. Lows in the upper 50s. South winds 5 to 10 miles an hour. Thursday, sunny. Highs in the upper 80s. Thursday night, mostly clear until midnight, then partly cloudy with a chance of showers after midnight. Lows in the mid-60s. Chance of rain 30%. Friday, partly sunny with a chance of showers. A chance of thunderstorms in the afternoon. Highs in the upper 80s. Chance of rain 50%. Friday night, mostly cloudy with a chance of thunderstorms. A chance of showers until midnight, then showers likely after midnight. Lows in the mid-60s. Chance of rain 60%. Saturday, partly sunny with a chance of showers.

highs in the upper 80s. Chance of rain 40%. Again, the forecast for Galesburg and surrounding areas of central and northwest Illinois for the rest of tonight, mostly clear. Lows in the mid-50s. Northeast winds 5 to 10 miles an hour. At 10 p.m. in Galesburg, skies were partly cloudy. The temperature was 69 degrees, the dew point was 38, and the relative humidity was 31%. The wind was east at 12 miles an hour, gusting to 17. The pressure was 30.13 inches and rising. Elsewhere around the area, skies ranged from clear to partly cloudy. It was 69 at Peoria, 68 at Moline, and 73 at Burlington. Quincy reported 75, Macomb reported 71, and Springfield reported 72. And once again at 10 p.m. in Galesburg, under partly cloudy skies, the temperature was 69. At 10 p.m. in Galesburg, skies were partly cloudy. The temperature was 69 degrees, the dew point was 38, and the relative humidity was 31%. The wind was east at 12 miles an hour, gusting to 17. The pressure was 30.13 inches and rising. Elsewhere around the area, skies ranged from clear to partly cloudy. It was 69 at Peoria, 68 at Moline, and 73 at Burlington. Quincy reported 75, Macomb reported 70, and Springfield reported 72. And once again at 10 p.m. in Galesburg, under partly cloudy skies, the temperature was 69. Looking elsewhere around the Midwest at 10 p.m., Chicago was partly cloudy, and 61. Indianapolis was cloudy, and 66. St. Louis was partly cloudy, and 75. Kansas City was partly cloudy, and 80. Des Moines was partly cloudy, and 77. Milwaukee was partly cloudy, and 58. The time is currently 10:25 p.m. Central Daylight Time. 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Now for the official National Weather Service forecast for Galesburg and surrounding areas of central and northwest Illinois. Rest of tonight, mostly clear. Lows in the mid-50s. Northeast winds 5 to 10 miles an hour. Tuesday, sunny. Highs in the lower 80s. East winds 5 to 10 miles an hour. Tuesday night, mostly clear. Lows in the mid-50s. East winds 5 to 10 miles an hour. Wednesday, sunny. Highs in the lower 80s. Southeast winds 5 to 10 miles an hour. Wednesday night, mostly clear. Lows in the upper 50s. South winds 5 to 10 miles an hour. Thursday, sunny. Highs in the upper 80s. Thursday night, mostly clear until midnight, then partly cloudy with a chance of showers after midnight. Lows in the mid-60s. Chance of rain 30%. Friday, partly sunny with a chance of showers. A chance of thunderstorms in the afternoon. Highs in the upper 80s. Chance of rain 50%. Friday night, mostly cloudy with a chance of thunderstorms. A chance of showers until midnight, then showers likely after midnight. Lows in the mid-60s. Chance of rain 60%. Saturday, partly sunny with a chance of showers. A chance of thunderstorms in the afternoon. Highs in the mid-80s. Chance of rain 40%. Saturday night, partly cloudy until midnight, then becoming mostly cloudy. A chance of showers and thunderstorms. Lows in the mid-60s. Chance of rain 40%. Sunday, mostly sunny. A chance of showers and thunderstorms in the afternoon. Highs in the upper 80s. Chance of rain 30%. Sunday night, partly cloudy with a chance of showers. Lows in the mid-60s. Chance of rain 40%. Monday, mostly sunny. A chance of showers and thunderstorms in the afternoon. Highs in the upper 80s. Chance of rain 40%. Again, the forecast for Galesburg and surrounding areas of central and northwest Illinois for the rest of tonight, mostly clear. Lows in the mid-50s. Northeast winds 5 to 10 miles an hour. At 10 p.m. in Galesburg, skies were partly cloudy. The temperature was 69 degrees, the dew point was 38, and the relative humidity was 31%.

The wind was east at 12 miles an hour, gusting to 17. The pressure was 30.13 inches and rising. Elsewhere around the area, skies ranged from clear to partly cloudy. It was 69 at Peoria, 68 at Moline, and 73 at Burlington. Quincy reported 75, Macomb reported 70, and Springfield reported 72. And once again at 10 p.m. in Galesburg, under partly cloudy skies, the temperature was 69. Looking elsewhere around the Midwest at 10 p.m., Chicago was partly cloudy and 61. Indianapolis was cloudy and 66. St. Louis was partly cloudy and 75. Kansas City was partly cloudy and 80. Des Moines was partly cloudy and 77. Milwaukee was partly cloudy and 58. The time is currently 10:29 p.m. Central Daylight Time. 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Now for the official National Weather Service forecast for Galesburg and surrounding areas of central and northwest Illinois. Rest of tonight, mostly clear. Lows in the mid-50s. Northeast winds 5 to 10 miles an hour. Tuesday, sunny. Highs in the lower 80s. East winds 5 to 10 miles an hour. Tuesday night, mostly clear. Lows in the mid-50s. East winds 5 to 10 miles an hour. Wednesday, sunny. Highs in the lower 80s. Southeast winds 5 to 10 miles an hour. Wednesday night, mostly clear. Lows in the upper 50s. South winds 5 to 10 miles an hour. Thursday, sunny. Highs in the upper 80s. Thursday night, mostly clear until midnight, then partly cloudy with a chance of showers after midnight. Lows in the mid-60s. Chance of rain 30%. Friday, partly sunny with a chance of showers. A chance of thunderstorms in the afternoon. Highs in the upper 80s. Chance of rain 50%. Friday night, mostly cloudy with a chance of thunderstorms. A chance of showers until midnight, then showers likely after midnight. Lows in the mid-60s. Chance of rain 60%. Saturday, partly sunny with a chance of showers. A chance of thunderstorms in the afternoon. Highs in the mid-80s. Chance of rain 40%. Saturday night, partly cloudy until midnight, then becoming mostly cloudy. A chance of showers and thunderstorms. Lows in the mid-60s. Chance of rain 40%. Sunday, mostly sunny. A chance of showers and thunderstorms in the afternoon. Highs in the upper 80s. Chance of rain 30%. Sunday night, partly cloudy with a chance of showers. Lows in the mid-60s. Chance of rain 40%. Monday, mostly sunny. A chance of showers and thunderstorms in the afternoon. Highs in the upper 80s. Chance of rain 40%. Again, the forecast for Galesburg and surrounding areas of central and northwest Illinois for the rest of tonight, mostly clear. Lows in the mid-50s. Northeast winds 5 to 10 miles an hour. At 10 p.m. in Galesburg, skies were partly cloudy. The temperature was 69 degrees, the dew point was 38, and the relative humidity was 31%. The wind was east at 12 miles an hour, gusting to 17. The pressure was 30.13 inches and rising. Elsewhere around the area, skies ranged from clear to partly cloudy. It was 69 at Peoria, 68 at Moline, and 73 at Burlington. Quincy reported 75, Macomb reported 70, and Springfield reported 72. And once again at 10 p.m. in Galesburg, under partly cloudy skies, the temperature was 69. Looking elsewhere around the Midwest at 10 p.m., Chicago was partly cloudy and 61. Indianapolis was cloudy and 66. St. Louis was partly cloudy and 75. Kansas City was partly cloudy and 80. Des Moines was partly cloudy and 77. Milwaukee was partly cloudy and 58. The time is currently 10:33 p.m. Central Daylight. Des Moines was partly cloudy and 77. Milwaukee was partly cloudy and 58. The time is currently 10:33 p.m. Central Daylight Time.

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Now for the official National Weather Service forecast for Galesburg and surrounding areas of central and northwest Illinois. Rest of tonight, mostly clear. Lows in the mid-50s. Northeast winds 5 to 10 miles an hour. Tuesday, sunny. Highs in the lower 80s. East winds 5 to 10 miles an hour. Tuesday night, mostly clear. Lows in the mid-50s. East winds 5 to 10 miles an hour. Wednesday, sunny. Highs in the lower 80s. Southeast winds 5 to 10 miles an hour. Wednesday night, mostly clear. Lows in the upper 50s. South winds 5 to 10 miles an hour. Thursday, sunny. Highs in the upper 80s. Thursday night, mostly clear until midnight, then partly cloudy with a chance of showers after midnight. Lows in the mid-60s. Chance of rain 30%. Friday, partly sunny with a chance of showers. A chance of thunderstorms in the afternoon. Highs in the upper 80s. Chance of rain 50%. Friday night, mostly cloudy with a chance of thunderstorms. A chance of showers until midnight, then showers likely after midnight. Lows in the mid-60s. Chance of rain 60%. Saturday, partly sunny with a chance of showers. A chance of thunderstorms in the afternoon. Highs in the mid-80s. Chance of rain 40%. Saturday night, partly cloudy until midnight, then becoming mostly cloudy. A chance of showers and thunderstorms. Lows in the mid-60s. Chance of rain 40%. Sunday, mostly sunny. A chance of showers and thunderstorms in the afternoon. Highs in the upper 80s. Chance of rain 30%. Sunday night, partly cloudy with a chance of showers. Lows in the mid-60s. Chance of rain 40%. Monday, mostly sunny. A chance of showers and thunderstorms in the afternoon. Highs in the upper 80s. Chance of rain 40%. Again, the forecast for Galesburg and surrounding areas of central and northwest Illinois for the rest of tonight, mostly clear. Lows in the mid-50s. Northeast winds 5 to 10 miles an hour. At 10 p.m. in Galesburg, skies were partly cloudy. The temperature was 69 degrees, the dew point was 38, and the relative humidity was 31%. The wind was east at 12 miles an hour, gusting to 17. The pressure was 30.13 inches and rising. Elsewhere around the area, skies ranged from clear to partly cloudy. It was 69 at Peoria, 68 at Moline, and 73 at Burlington. Quincy reported 75, Macomb reported 70, and Springfield reported 72. And once again at 10 p.m. in Galesburg, under partly cloudy skies, the temperature was 69. Looking elsewhere around the Midwest at 10 p.m., Chicago was partly cloudy, and 61. Indianapolis was cloudy, and 66. St. Louis was partly cloudy, and 75. Kansas City was partly cloudy, and 80. Des Moines was partly cloudy, and 77. Milwaukee was partly cloudy, and 58. The time is currently 10:36 p.m. Central Daylight Time. 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Now for the official National Weather Service forecast for Galesburg and surrounding areas of central and northwest Illinois. Rest of tonight, mostly clear. Lows in the mid-50s. Northeast winds 5 to 10 miles an hour. Tuesday, sunny. Highs in the lower 80s. East winds 5 to 10 miles an hour. Tuesday night, mostly clear. Lows in the mid-50s. East winds 5 to 10 miles an hour. Wednesday, sunny. Highs in the lower 80s. Southeast winds 5 to 10 miles an hour. Wednesday night, mostly clear. Lows in the upper 50s. South winds 5 to 10 miles an hour. Thursday, sunny. Highs in the upper 80s. Thursday night, mostly clear until midnight, then partly cloudy with a chance of showers after midnight. Lows in the mid-60s. Chance of rain 30%. Friday, partly sunny with a chance of showers.
a chance of thunderstorms in the afternoon. Highs in the upper 80s. Chance of rain 50%. Friday night, mostly cloudy with a chance of thunderstorms. A chance of showers until midnight, then showers likely after midnight. Lows in the mid-60s. Chance of rain 60%. Saturday, partly sunny with a chance of showers. A chance of thunderstorms in the afternoon. Highs in the mid-80s. Chance of rain 40%. Saturday night, partly cloudy until midnight, then becoming mostly cloudy. A chance of showers and thunderstorms. Lows in the mid-60s. Chance of rain 40%. Sunday, mostly sunny. A chance of showers and thunderstorms in the afternoon. Highs in the upper 80s. Chance of rain 30%. Sunday night, partly cloudy with a chance of showers. Lows in the mid-60s. Chance of rain 40%. Monday, mostly sunny. A chance of showers and thunderstorms in the afternoon. Highs in the upper 80s. Chance of rain 40%. Again, the forecast for Galesburg and surrounding areas of central and northwest Illinois for the rest of tonight, mostly clear. Lows in the mid-50s. Northeast winds 5 to 10 miles an hour. Now for the official National Weather Service forecast for Galesburg and surrounding areas of central and northwest Illinois. Rest of tonight, mostly clear. Lows in the mid-50s. Northeast winds 5 to 10 miles an hour. Tuesday, sunny. Highs in the lower 80s. East winds 5 to 10 miles an hour. Tuesday night, mostly clear. Lows in the mid-50s. East winds 5 to 10 miles an hour. Wednesday, sunny. Highs in the lower 80s. Southeast winds 5 to 10 miles an hour. Wednesday night, mostly clear. Lows in the upper 50s. South winds 5 to 10 miles an hour. Thursday, sunny. Highs in the upper 80s. Thursday night, mostly clear until midnight, then partly cloudy with a chance of showers after midnight. Lows in the mid-60s. Chance of rain 30%. Friday, partly sunny with a chance of showers. A chance of thunderstorms in the afternoon. Highs in the upper 80s. Chance of rain 50%. Friday night, mostly cloudy with a chance of thunderstorms. A chance of showers until midnight, then showers likely after midnight. Lows in the mid-60s. Chance of rain 60%. Saturday, partly sunny with a chance of showers. A chance of thunderstorms in the afternoon. Highs in the mid-80s. Chance of rain 40%. Saturday night, partly cloudy until midnight, then becoming mostly cloudy. A chance of showers and thunderstorms. Lows in the mid-60s. Chance of rain 40%. Sunday, mostly sunny. A chance of showers and thunderstorms in the afternoon. Highs in the upper 80s. Chance of rain 30%. Sunday night, partly cloudy with a chance of showers. Lows in the mid-60s. Chance of rain 40%. Monday, mostly sunny. A chance of showers and thunderstorms in the afternoon. Highs in the upper 80s. Chance of rain 40%. Again, the forecast for Galesburg and surrounding areas of central and northwest Illinois for the rest of tonight, mostly clear. Lows in the mid-50s. Northeast winds 5 to 10 miles an hour. At 10 p.m. in Galesburg, skies were partly cloudy. The temperature was 69 degrees, the dew point was 38, and the relative humidity was 31%. The wind was east at 12 miles an hour, gusting to 17. The pressure was 30.13 inches and rising. Elsewhere around the area, skies ranged from clear to partly cloudy. It was 69 at Peoria, 68 at Moline, and 73 at Burlington. Quincy reported 75, Macomb reported 70, and Springfield reported 72. And once again at 10 p.m. in Galesburg, under partly cloudy skies, the temperature was 69. Looking elsewhere around the Midwest at 10 p.m., Chicago was partly cloudy, and 61. Indianapolis was cloudy, and 66. St. Louis was partly cloudy, and 75. Kansas City was partly cloudy, and 80. Des Moines was partly cloudy, and 77. Milwaukee was

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The time is currently 10:43 p.m. Central Daylight Time. 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Now for the official National Weather Service forecast for Galesburg and surrounding areas of central and northwest Illinois. Rest of tonight, mostly clear. Lows in the mid-50s. Northeast winds 5 to 10 miles an hour. Tuesday, sunny. Highs in the lower 80s. East winds 5 to 10 miles an hour. Tuesday night, mostly clear. Lows in the mid-50s. East winds 5 to 10 miles an hour. Wednesday, sunny. Highs in the lower 80s. Southeast winds 5 to 10 miles an hour. Wednesday night, mostly clear. Lows in the upper 50s. South winds 5 to 10 miles an hour. Thursday, sunny. Highs in the upper 80s. Thursday night, mostly clear until midnight, then partly cloudy with a chance of showers after midnight. Lows in the mid-60s. Chance of rain 30%. Friday, partly sunny with a chance of showers. A chance of thunderstorms in the afternoon. Highs in the upper 80s. Chance of rain 50%. Friday night, mostly cloudy with a chance of thunderstorms. A chance of showers until midnight, then showers likely after midnight. Lows in the mid-60s. Chance of rain 60%. Saturday, partly sunny with a chance of showers. A chance of thunderstorms in the afternoon. Highs in the mid-80s. Chance of rain 40%. Saturday night, partly cloudy until midnight, then becoming mostly cloudy. A chance of showers and thunderstorms. Lows in the mid-60s. Chance of rain 40%. Sunday, mostly sunny. A chance of showers and thunderstorms in the afternoon. Highs in the upper 80s. Chance of rain 30%. Sunday night, partly cloudy with a chance of showers. Lows in the mid-60s. Chance of rain 40%. Monday, mostly sunny. A chance of showers and thunderstorms in the afternoon. Highs in the upper 80s. Chance of rain 40%. Again, the forecast for Galesburg and surrounding areas of central and northwest Illinois for the rest of tonight, mostly clear. Lows in the mid-50s. Northeast winds 5 to 10 miles an hour. At 10 p.m. in Galesburg, skies were partly cloudy. The temperature was 69 degrees, the dew point was 38, and the relative humidity was 31%. The wind was east at 12 miles an hour, gusting to 17. The pressure was 30.13 inches and rising. Elsewhere around the area, skies ranged from clear to partly cloudy. It was 69 at Peoria, 68 at Moline, and 73 at Burlington. Quincy reported 75, Macomb reported 70, and Springfield reported 72. And once again at 10 p.m. in Galesburg, under partly cloudy skies, the temperature was 69. Looking elsewhere around the Midwest at 10 p.m., Chicago was partly cloudy, and 61. Indianapolis was cloudy, and 66. St. Louis was partly cloudy, and 75. Kansas City was partly cloudy, and 80. Des Moines was partly cloudy, and 77. Milwaukee was partly cloudy, and 58. The time is currently 10:47 p.m. Central Daylight Time. 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Now for the official National Weather Service forecast for Galesburg and surrounding areas of central and northwest Illinois. Rest of tonight, mostly clear. Lows in the mid-50s. Northeast winds 5 to 10 miles an hour. Tuesday, sunny. Highs in the lower 80s. East winds 5 to 10 miles an hour. Tuesday night, mostly clear. Lows in the mid-50s. East winds 5 to 10 miles an hour. Wednesday, sunny. Highs in the lower 80s. Southeast winds 5 to 10 miles an hour. Wednesday night, mostly clear. Lows in the upper 50s. South winds 5 to 10 miles an hour. Thursday, sunny. Highs in the upper 80s. Thursday night, mostly clear until midnight, then partly cloudy with a chance of showers after midnight.

lows in the mid-60s. Chance of rain 30%. Friday, partly sunny with a chance of showers. A chance of thunderstorms in the afternoon. Highs in the upper 80s. Chance of rain 50%. Friday night, mostly cloudy with a chance of thunderstorms. A chance of showers until midnight, then showers likely after midnight. Lows in the mid-60s. Chance of rain 60%. Saturday, partly sunny with a chance of showers. A chance of thunderstorms in the afternoon. Highs in the mid-80s. Chance of rain 40%. Saturday night, partly cloudy until midnight, then becoming mostly cloudy. A chance of showers and thunderstorms. Lows in the mid-60s. Chance of rain 40%. Sunday, mostly sunny. A chance of showers and thunderstorms in the afternoon. Highs in the upper 80s. Chance of rain 30%. Sunday night, partly cloudy with a chance of showers. Lows in the mid-60s. Chance of rain 40%. Monday, mostly sunny. A chance of showers and thunderstorms in the afternoon. Highs in the upper 80s. Chance of rain 40%. Again, the forecast for Galesburg and surrounding areas of central and northwest Illinois for the rest of tonight, mostly clear. Lows in the mid-50s. Northeast winds 5 to 10 miles an hour. At 10 p.m. in Galesburg, skies were partly cloudy. The temperature was 69 degrees, the dew point was 38, and the relative humidity was 31%. The wind was east at 12 miles an hour, gusting to 17. The pressure was 30.13 inches and rising. Elsewhere around the area, skies ranged from clear to partly cloudy. It was 69 at Peoria, 68 at Moline, and 73 at Burlington. Quincy reported 75, Macomb reported 70, and Springfield reported 72. And once again at 10 p.m. in Galesburg, under partly cloudy skies, the temperature was 69. Looking elsewhere around the Midwest at 10 p.m., Chicago was partly cloudy, and 61. Indianapolis was cloudy, and 66. St. Louis was partly cloudy, and 75. Kansas City was partly cloudy, and 80. Des Moines was partly cloudy, and 77. Milwaukee was partly cloudy, and 58. The time is currently 10:50 p.m. Central Daylight Time. 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Now for the official National Weather Service forecast for Galesburg and surrounding areas of central and northwest Illinois. Rest of tonight, mostly clear. Lows in the mid-50s. Northeast winds 5 to 10 miles an hour. Tuesday, sunny. Highs in the lower 80s. East winds 5 to 10 miles an hour. Tuesday night, mostly clear. Lows in the mid-50s. East winds 5 to 10 miles an hour. Wednesday, sunny. Highs in the lower 80s. Southeast winds 5 to 10 miles an hour. Wednesday night, mostly clear. Lows in the upper 50s. South winds 5 to 10 miles an hour. Thursday, sunny. Highs in the upper 80s. Thursday night, mostly clear until midnight, then partly cloudy with a chance of showers after midnight. Lows in the mid-60s. Chance of rain 30%. Friday, partly sunny with a chance of showers. A chance of thunderstorms in the afternoon. Highs in the upper 80s. Chance of rain 50%. Friday night, mostly cloudy with a chance of thunderstorms. A chance of showers until midnight, then showers likely after midnight. Lows in the mid-60s. Chance of rain 60%. Saturday, partly sunny with a chance of showers. A chance of thunderstorms in the afternoon. Highs in the mid-80s. Chance of rain 40%. Saturday night, partly cloudy until midnight, then becoming mostly cloudy. A chance of showers and thunderstorms. Lows in the mid-60s. Chance of rain 40%. Sunday, mostly sunny. A chance of showers and thunderstorms in the afternoon. Highs in the upper 80s. Chance of rain 30%. Sunday night, partly cloudy with a chance of showers. Lows in the mid-60s. Chance of rain 40%. Monday, mostly sunny.

a chance of showers and thunderstorms in the afternoon. Highs in the upper 80s. Chance of rain 40%. Again, the forecast for Galesburg and surrounding areas of central and northwest Illinois for the rest of tonight, mostly clear. Lows in the mid-50s. Northeast winds 5 to 10 miles an hour. At 10 p.m. in Galesburg, skies were partly cloudy. The temperature was 69 degrees, the dew point was 38, and the relative humidity was 31%. The wind was east at 12 miles an hour, gusting to 17. The pressure was 30.13 inches and rising. Elsewhere around the area, skies ranged from clear to partly cloudy. It was 69 at Peoria, 68 at Moline, and 73 at Burlington. Quincy reported 75, Macomb reported 70, and Springfield reported 72. And once again at 10 p.m. in Galesburg, under partly cloudy skies, the temperature was 69. Looking elsewhere around the Midwest at 10 p.m., Chicago was partly cloudy and 61. Indianapolis was cloudy and 66. St. Louis was partly cloudy and 75. Kansas City was partly cloudy and 80. Des Moines was partly cloudy and 77. Milwaukee was partly cloudy and 58. The time is currently 10:54 p.m. Central Daylight Time. 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Now for the official National Weather Service forecast for Galesburg and surrounding areas of central and northwest Illinois. Rest of tonight, mostly clear. Lows in the mid-50s. Northeast winds 5 to 10 miles an hour. Tuesday, sunny. Highs in the lower 80s. East winds 5 to 10 miles an hour. Tuesday night, mostly clear. Lows in the mid-50s. East winds 5 to 10 miles an hour. Wednesday, sunny. Highs in the lower 80s. Southeast winds 5 to 10 miles an hour. Wednesday night, mostly clear. Lows in the upper 50s. South winds 5 to 10 miles an hour. Thursday, sunny. Highs in the upper 80s. Thursday night, mostly clear until midnight, then partly cloudy with a chance of showers after midnight. Lows in the mid-60s. Chance of rain 30%. Friday, partly sunny with a chance of showers. A chance of thunderstorms in the afternoon. Highs in the upper 80s. Chance of rain 50%. Friday night, mostly cloudy with a chance of thunderstorms. A chance of showers until midnight, then showers likely after midnight. Lows in the mid-60s. Chance of rain 60%. Saturday, partly sunny with a chance of showers. A chance of thunderstorms in the afternoon. Highs in the mid-80s. Chance of rain 40%. Saturday night, partly cloudy until midnight, then becoming mostly cloudy. A chance of showers and thunderstorms. Lows in the mid-60s. Chance of rain 40%. Sunday, mostly sunny. A chance of showers and thunderstorms in the afternoon. Highs in the upper 80s. Chance of rain 30%. Sunday night, partly cloudy with a chance of showers. Lows in the mid-60s. Chance of rain 40%. Monday, mostly sunny. A chance of showers and thunderstorms in the afternoon. Highs in the upper 80s. Chance of rain 40%. Again, the forecast for Galesburg and surrounding areas of central and northwest Illinois for the rest of tonight, mostly clear. Lows in the mid-50s. Northeast winds 5 to 10 miles an hour. At 10 p.m. in Galesburg, skies were partly cloudy. The temperature was 69 degrees, the dew point was 38, and the relative humidity was 31%. The wind was east at 12 miles an hour, gusting to 17. The pressure was 30.13 inches and rising. Elsewhere around the area, skies ranged from clear to partly cloudy. It was 69 at Peoria, 68 at Moline, and 73 at Burlington. Quincy reported 75, Macomb reported 70, and Springfield reported 72. And once again at 10 p.m. in Galesburg, under partly cloudy skies, the temperature was 69. Looking elsewhere around the Midwest at 10 p.m., Chicago was partly cloudy and 61. Indianapolis.
was cloudy and 66. St. Louis was partly cloudy and 75. Kansas City was partly cloudy and 80. Des Moines was partly cloudy and 77. Milwaukee was partly cloudy and 58. The time is currently 10:58 p.m. Central Daylight Time. 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Now for the official National Weather Service forecast for Galesburg and surrounding areas of central and northwest Illinois. Rest of tonight, mostly clear. Lows in the mid-50s. Northeast winds 5 to 10 miles an hour. Tuesday, sunny. Highs in the lower 80s. East winds 5 to 10 miles an hour. Tuesday night, mostly clear. Lows in the mid-50s. East winds 5 to 10 miles an hour. Wednesday, sunny. Highs in the lower 80s. Southeast winds 5 to 10 miles an hour. Wednesday night, mostly clear. Lows in the upper 50s. South winds 5 to 10 miles an hour. Thursday, sunny. Highs in the upper 80s. Thursday night, mostly clear until midnight, then partly cloudy with a chance of showers after midnight. Lows in the mid-60s. Chance of rain 30%. Friday, partly sunny with a chance of showers. A chance of thunderstorms in the afternoon. Highs in the upper 80s. Chance of rain 50%. Friday night, mostly cloudy with a chance of thunderstorms. A chance of showers until midnight, then showers likely after midnight. Lows in the mid-60s. Chance of rain 60%. Saturday, partly sunny with a chance of showers. A chance of thunderstorms in the afternoon. Highs in the mid-80s. Chance of rain 40%. Saturday night, partly cloudy until midnight, then becoming mostly cloudy. A chance of showers and thunderstorms. Lows in the mid-60s. Chance of rain 40%. Sunday, mostly sunny. A chance of showers and thunderstorms in the afternoon. Highs in the upper 80s. Chance of rain 30%. Sunday night, partly cloudy with a chance of showers. Lows in the mid-60s. Chance of rain 40%. Monday, mostly sunny. A chance of showers and thunderstorms in the afternoon. Highs in the upper 80s. Chance of rain 40%. Again, the forecast for Galesburg and surrounding areas of central and northwest Illinois for the rest of tonight, mostly clear. Lows in the mid-50s. Northeast winds 5 to 10 miles an hour. The time is currently 11:01 p.m. Central Daylight Time. 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Now for the official National Weather Service forecast for Galesburg and surrounding areas of central and northwest Illinois. Rest of tonight, mostly clear. Lows in the mid-50s. Northeast winds 5 to 10 miles an hour. Tuesday, sunny. Highs in the lower 80s. East winds 5 to 10 miles an hour. Tuesday night, mostly clear. Lows in the mid-50s. East winds 5 to 10 miles an hour. Wednesday, sunny. Highs in the lower 80s. Southeast winds 5 to 10 miles an hour. Wednesday night, mostly clear. Lows in the upper 50s. South winds 5 to 10 miles an hour. Thursday, sunny. Highs in the upper 80s. Thursday night, mostly clear until midnight, then partly cloudy with a chance of showers after midnight. Lows in the mid-60s. Chance of rain 30%. Friday, partly sunny with a chance of showers. A chance of thunderstorms in the afternoon. Highs in the upper 80s. Chance of rain 50%. Friday night, mostly cloudy with a chance of thunderstorms. A chance of showers until midnight, then showers likely after midnight. Lows in the mid-60s. Chance of rain 60%. Saturday, partly sunny with a chance of showers. A chance of thunderstorms in the afternoon. Highs in the mid-80s. Chance of rain 40%. Saturday night, partly cloudy until midnight, then becoming mostly cloudy. A chance of showers and thunderstorms. Lows in the mid-60s. Chance of rain 40%. Sunday, mostly

be sunny. A chance of showers and thunderstorms in the afternoon. Highs in the upper 80s. Chance of rain 30%. Sunday night, partly cloudy with a chance of showers. Lows in the mid-60s. Chance of rain 40%. Monday, mostly sunny. A chance of showers and thunderstorms in the afternoon. Highs in the upper 80s. Chance of rain 40%. Again, the forecast for Galesburg and surrounding areas of central and northwest Illinois for the rest of tonight, mostly clear. Lows in the mid-50s. Northeast winds 5 to 10 miles an hour. The time is currently 11:03 p.m. Central Daylight Time. 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Now for the official National Weather Service forecast for Galesburg and surrounding areas of central and northwest Illinois. Rest of tonight, mostly clear. Lows in the mid-50s. Northeast winds 5 to 10 miles an hour. Tuesday, sunny. Highs in the lower 80s. East winds 5 to 10 miles an hour. Tuesday night, mostly clear. Lows in the mid-50s. East winds 5 to 10 miles an hour. Wednesday, sunny. Highs in the lower 80s. Southeast winds 5 to 10 miles an hour. Wednesday night, mostly clear. Lows in the upper 50s. South winds 5 to 10 miles an hour. Thursday, sunny. Highs in the upper 80s. Thursday night, mostly clear until midnight, then partly cloudy with a chance of showers after midnight. Lows in the mid-60s. Chance of rain 30%. Friday, partly sunny with a chance of showers. A chance of thunderstorms in the afternoon. Highs in the upper 80s. Chance of rain 50%. Friday night, mostly cloudy with a chance of thunderstorms. A chance of showers until midnight, then showers likely after midnight. Lows in the mid-60s. Chance of rain 60%. Saturday, partly sunny with a chance of showers. A chance of thunderstorms in the afternoon. Highs in the mid-80s. Chance of rain 40%. Saturday night, partly cloudy until midnight, then becoming mostly cloudy. A chance of showers and thunderstorms. Lows in the mid-60s. Chance of rain 40%. Sunday, mostly sunny. A chance of showers and thunderstorms in the afternoon. Highs in the upper 80s. Chance of rain 30%. Sunday night, partly cloudy with a chance of showers. Lows in the mid-60s. Chance of rain 40%. Monday, mostly sunny. A chance of showers and thunderstorms in the afternoon. Highs in the upper 80s. Chance of rain 40%. Again, the forecast for Galesburg and surrounding areas of central and northwest Illinois for the rest of tonight, mostly clear. Lows in the mid-50s. Northeast winds 5 to 10 miles an hour. At 11 p.m. in Galesburg, skies were partly cloudy. The temperature was 67 degrees, the dew point was 40, and the relative humidity was 37%. The wind was east at 10 miles an hour. The pressure was 30.14 inches and rising. Elsewhere around the area, skies ranged from clear to partly cloudy. It was 66 at Peoria, 61 at Moline, and 70 at Burlington. Quincy reported 73, Macomb reported 69, and Springfield reported 70. And once again at 11 p.m. in Galesburg, under partly cloudy skies, the temperature was 67. Looking elsewhere around the Midwest at 11 p.m., Chicago was partly cloudy, and 58. Indianapolis was mostly cloudy, and 65. St. Louis was clear, and 74. Kansas City was partly cloudy, and 78. Des Moines was partly cloudy, and 75. Milwaukee was partly cloudy, and 59. The time is currently 11:07 p.m. Central Daylight Time. 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Now for the official National Weather Service forecast for Galesburg and surrounding areas of central and northwest Illinois. Rest of tonight, mostly clear. Lows in the mid-50s. Northeast winds 5 to 10 miles an hour. Tuesday, sunny. Highs in the

80s. East winds 5 to 10 miles an hour. Tuesday night, mostly clear. Lows in the mid-50s. East winds 5 to 10 miles an hour. Wednesday, sunny. Highs in the lower 80s. Southeast winds 5 to 10 miles an hour. Wednesday night, mostly clear. Lows in the upper 50s. South winds 5 to 10 miles an hour. Thursday, sunny. Highs in the upper 80s. Thursday night, mostly clear until midnight, then partly cloudy with a chance of showers after midnight. Lows in the mid-60s. Chance of rain 30%. Friday, partly sunny with a chance of showers. A chance of thunderstorms in the afternoon. Highs in the upper 80s. Chance of rain 50%. Friday night, mostly cloudy with a chance of thunderstorms. A chance of showers until midnight, then showers likely after midnight. Lows in the mid-60s. Chance of rain 60%. Saturday, partly sunny with a chance of showers. A chance of thunderstorms in the afternoon. Highs in the mid-80s. Chance of rain 40%. Saturday night, partly cloudy until midnight, then becoming mostly cloudy. A chance of showers and thunderstorms. Lows in the mid-60s. Chance of rain 40%. Sunday, mostly sunny. A chance of showers and thunderstorms in the afternoon. Highs in the upper 80s. Chance of rain 30%. Sunday night, partly cloudy with a chance of showers. Lows in the mid-60s. Chance of rain 40%. Monday, mostly sunny. A chance of showers and thunderstorms in the afternoon. Highs in the upper 80s. Chance of rain 40%. Again, the forecast for Galesburg and surrounding areas of central and northwest Illinois for the rest of tonight, mostly clear. Lows in the mid-50s. Northeast winds 5 to 10 miles an hour. At 11 p.m. in Galesburg, skies were partly cloudy. The temperature was 67 degrees, the dew point was 40, and the relative humidity was 37%. The wind was east at 10 miles an hour. The pressure was 30.14 inches and rising. Elsewhere around the area, skies ranged from clear to partly cloudy. It was 66 at Peoria, 61 at Moline, and 70 at Burlington. Quincy reported 73, Macomb reported 69, and Springfield reported 70. And once again at 11 p.m. in Galesburg, under partly cloudy skies, the temperature was 67. Looking elsewhere around the Midwest at 11 p.m., Chicago was partly cloudy, and 58. Indianapolis was mostly cloudy, and 65. St. Louis was clear, and 74. Kansas City was partly cloudy, and 78. Des Moines was partly cloudy, and 75. Milwaukee was partly cloudy, and 59. The time is currently 11:11 p.m. Central Daylight Time. 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Now for the official National Weather Service forecast for Galesburg and surrounding areas of central and northwest Illinois. Rest of tonight, mostly clear. Lows in the mid-50s. Northeast winds 5 to 10 miles an hour. Tuesday, sunny. Highs in the lower 80s. East winds 5 to 10 miles an hour. Tuesday night, mostly clear. Lows in the mid-50s. East winds 5 to 10 miles an hour. Wednesday, sunny. Highs in the lower 80s. Southeast winds 5 to 10 miles an hour. Wednesday night, mostly clear. Lows in the upper 50s. South winds 5 to 10 miles an hour. Thursday, sunny. Highs in the upper 80s. Thursday night, mostly clear until midnight, then partly cloudy with a chance of showers after midnight. Lows in the mid-60s. Chance of rain 30%. Friday, partly sunny with a chance of showers. A chance of thunderstorms in the afternoon. Highs in the upper 80s. Chance of rain 50%. Friday night, mostly cloudy with a chance of thunderstorms. A chance of showers until midnight, then showers likely after midnight. Lows in the mid-60s. Chance of rain 60%. Saturday, partly sunny with a chance of showers. A chance of thunderstorms in the afternoon.
Highs in the mid-80s. Chance of rain 40%. Saturday night, partly cloudy until midnight, then becoming mostly cloudy. A chance of showers and thunderstorms. Lows in the mid-60s. Chance of rain 40%. Sunday, mostly sunny. A chance of showers and thunderstorms in the afternoon. Highs in the upper 80s. Chance of rain 30%. Sunday night, partly cloudy with a chance of showers. Lows in the mid-60s. Chance of rain 40%. Monday, mostly sunny. A chance of showers and thunderstorms in the afternoon. Highs in the upper 80s. Chance of rain 40%. Again, the forecast for Galesburg and surrounding areas of central and northwest Illinois for the rest of tonight, mostly clear. Lows in the mid-50s. Northeast winds 5 to 10 miles an hour. 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Programming originates from NOAA's National Weather Service office in Lincoln. 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KZZ66 is part of the All Hazards Network of NOAA Weather Radio. At 11 p.m. in Galesburg, skies were clear. The temperature was 67 degrees, the dew point was 40, and the relative humidity was 37%. The wind was east at 10 miles an hour. The pressure was 30.14 inches and rising. Elsewhere around the area, it was clear. It was 66 at Peoria, 61 at Moline, and 70 at Burlington. Quincy reported 73, Macomb reported 69, and Springfield reported 70. And once again at 11 p.m. in Galesburg, under clear skies, the temperature was 67. Looking elsewhere around the Midwest at 11 p.m., Chicago was partly cloudy and 58. Indianapolis was mostly cloudy and 65. St. Louis was clear and 74. Kansas City was mostly cloudy and 78. Des Moines was partly cloudy and 75. Milwaukee was partly cloudy and 59. The time is currently 11:15 p.m. Central Daylight Time. 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Now for the official National Weather Service forecast for Galesburg and surrounding areas of central and northwest Illinois. Rest of tonight, mostly clear. Lows in the mid-50s. Northeast winds 5 to 10 miles an hour. Tuesday, sunny. Highs in the lower 80s. East winds 5 to 10 miles an hour. Tuesday night, mostly clear. Lows in the mid-50s. East winds 5 to 10 miles an hour. Wednesday, sunny. Highs in the lower 80s. Southeast winds 5 to 10 miles an hour. Wednesday night, mostly clear. Lows in the upper 50s. South winds 5 to 10 miles an hour. Thursday, sunny. Highs in the upper 80s. Thursday night, mostly clear until midnight, then partly cloudy with a chance of showers after midnight. Lows in the mid-60s. Chance of rain 30%. Friday, partly sunny with a chance of showers. A chance of thunderstorms in the afternoon. Highs in the upper 80s. Chance of rain 50%. Friday night, mostly cloudy with a chance of thunderstorms. A chance of showers until midnight, then showers likely after midnight. Lows in the mid-60s. Chance of rain 60%. Saturday, partly sunny with a chance of showers. A chance of thunderstorms in the afternoon. Highs in the mid-80s. Chance of rain 40%. Saturday night, partly cloudy until midnight, then becoming mostly cloudy. A chance of showers and thunderstorms. Lows in the mid-60s. Chance of rain 40%. Sunday, mostly sunny. A chance of showers and thunderstorms in the afternoon. Highs in the upper 80s. Chance of rain 30%. Sunday night, partly cloudy with a chance of showers. Lows in the mid-60s. Chance of rain 40%. Monday, mostly sunny. A chance of showers and thunderstorms in the afternoon. Highs in the upper 80s. Chance of rain 40%. Again,

The forecast for Galesburg and surrounding areas of central and northwest Illinois for the rest of tonight, mostly clear. Lows in the mid-50s. Northeast winds 5 to 10 miles an hour. At 11 p.m. in Galesburg, skies were clear. The temperature was 67 degrees, the dew point was 40, and the relative humidity was 37%. The wind was east at 10 miles an hour. The pressure was 30.14 inches and rising. Elsewhere around the area, it was clear. It was 66 at Peoria, 61 at Moline, and 70 at Burlington. Quincy reported 73, Macomb reported 69, and Springfield reported 70. And once again at 11 p.m. in Galesburg, under clear skies, the temperature was 67. Looking elsewhere around the Midwest at 11 p.m., Chicago was partly cloudy, and 58. Indianapolis was mostly cloudy, and 65. St. Louis was clear, and 74. Kansas City was mostly cloudy, and 78. Des Moines was partly cloudy, and 75. Milwaukee was partly cloudy, and 59. The time is currently 11:19 p.m. Central Daylight Time. 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Now for the official National Weather Service forecast for Galesburg and surrounding areas of central and northwest Illinois. Rest of tonight, mostly clear. Lows in the mid-50s. Northeast winds 5 to 10 miles an hour. Tuesday, sunny. Highs in the lower 80s. East winds 5 to 10 miles an hour. Tuesday night, mostly clear. Lows in the mid-50s. East winds 5 to 10 miles an hour. Wednesday, sunny. Highs in the lower 80s. Southeast winds 5 to 10 miles an hour. Wednesday night, mostly clear. Lows in the upper 50s. South winds 5 to 10 miles an hour. Thursday, sunny. Highs in the upper 80s. Thursday night, mostly clear until midnight, then partly cloudy with a chance of showers after midnight. Lows in the mid-60s. Chance of rain 30%. Friday, partly sunny with a chance of showers. A chance of thunderstorms in the afternoon. Highs in the upper 80s. Chance of rain 50%. Friday night, mostly cloudy with a chance of thunderstorms. A chance of showers until midnight, then showers likely after midnight. Lows in the mid-60s. Chance of rain 60%. Saturday, partly sunny with a chance of showers. A chance of thunderstorms in the afternoon. Highs in the mid-80s. Chance of rain 40%. Saturday night, partly cloudy until midnight, then becoming mostly cloudy. A chance of showers and thunderstorms. Lows in the mid-60s. Chance of rain 40%. Sunday, mostly sunny. A chance of showers and thunderstorms in the afternoon. Highs in the upper 80s. Chance of rain 30%. Sunday night, partly cloudy with a chance of showers. Lows in the mid-60s. Chance of rain 40%. Monday, mostly sunny. A chance of showers and thunderstorms in the afternoon. Highs in the upper 80s. Chance of rain 40%. Again, the forecast for Galesburg and surrounding areas of central and northwest Illinois for the rest of tonight, mostly clear. Lows in the mid-50s. Northeast winds 5 to 10 miles an hour. At 11 p.m. in Galesburg, skies were clear. The temperature was 67 degrees, the dew point was 40, and the relative humidity was 37%. The wind was east at 10 miles an hour. The pressure was 30.14 inches and rising. Elsewhere around the area, it was clear. It was 66 at Peoria, 61 at Moline, and 70 at Burlington. Quincy reported 73, Macomb reported 69, and Springfield reported 70. And once again at 11 p.m. in Galesburg, under clear skies, the temperature was 67. Looking elsewhere around the Midwest at 11 p.m., Chicago was partly cloudy, and 58. Indianapolis was mostly cloudy, and 65. St. Louis was clear, and 74. Kansas City was mostly cloudy, and 78. Des Moines was partly cloudy, and 75. Milwaukee was partly cloudy,

Wednesday, sunny. Highs in the lower 80s. Southeast winds 5 to 10 miles an hour. Wednesday night, mostly clear. Lows in the upper 50s. South winds 5 to 10 miles an hour. Thursday, sunny. Highs in the upper 80s. Thursday night, mostly clear until midnight, then partly cloudy with a chance of showers after midnight. Lows in the mid-60s. Chance of rain 30%. Friday, partly sunny with a chance of showers. A chance of thunderstorms in the afternoon. Highs in the upper 80s. Chance of rain 50%. Friday night, mostly cloudy with a chance of thunderstorms. A chance of showers until midnight, then showers likely after midnight. Lows in the mid-60s. Chance of rain 60%. Saturday, partly sunny with a chance of showers. A chance of thunderstorms in the afternoon. Highs in the mid-80s. Chance of rain 40%. Saturday night, partly cloudy until midnight, then becoming mostly cloudy. A chance of showers and thunderstorms. Lows in the mid-60s. Chance of rain 40%. Sunday, mostly sunny. A chance of showers and thunderstorms in the afternoon. Highs in the upper 80s. Chance of rain 30%. Sunday night, partly cloudy with a chance of showers. Lows in the mid-60s. Chance of rain 40%. Monday, mostly sunny. A chance of showers and thunderstorms in the afternoon. Highs in the upper 80s. Chance of rain 40%. Again, the forecast for Galesburg and surrounding areas of central and northwest Illinois for the rest of tonight, mostly clear. Lows in the mid-50s. Northeast winds 5 to 10 miles an hour. At 11 p.m. in Galesburg, skies were clear. The temperature was 67 degrees, the dew point was 40, and the relative humidity was 37%. The wind was east at 10 miles an hour. The pressure was 30.14 inches and rising. Elsewhere around the area, it was clear. It was 66 at Peoria, 61 at Moline, and 70 at Burlington. Quincy reported 73, Macomb reported 69, and Springfield reported 70. And once again at 11 p.m. in Galesburg, under clear skies, the temperature was 67. Looking elsewhere around the Midwest at 11 p.m., Chicago was partly cloudy, and 58. Indianapolis was mostly cloudy, and 65. St. Louis was clear, and 74. Kansas City was mostly cloudy, and 78. Des Moines was partly cloudy, and 75. Milwaukee was partly cloudy, and 59. The time is currently 11:27 p.m. Central Daylight Time. 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Now for the official National Weather Service forecast for Galesburg and surrounding areas of central and northwest Illinois. Rest of tonight, mostly clear. Lows in the mid-50s. Northeast winds 5 to 10 miles an hour. Tuesday, sunny. Highs in the lower 80s. East winds 5 to 10 miles an hour. Tuesday night, mostly clear. Lows in the mid-50s. East winds 5 to 10 miles an hour. Wednesday, sunny. Highs in the lower 80s. Southeast winds 5 to 10 miles an hour. Wednesday night, mostly clear. Lows in the upper 50s. South winds 5 to 10 miles an hour. Thursday, sunny. Highs in the upper 80s. Thursday night, mostly clear until midnight, then partly cloudy with a chance of showers after midnight. Lows in the mid-60s. Chance of rain 30%. Friday, partly sunny with a chance of showers. A chance of thunderstorms in the afternoon. Highs in the upper 80s. Chance of rain 50%. Friday night, mostly cloudy with a chance of thunderstorms. A chance of showers until midnight, then showers likely after midnight. Lows in the mid-60s. Chance of rain 60%. Saturday, partly sunny with a chance of showers. A chance of thunderstorms in the afternoon. Highs in the mid-80s. Chance of rain 40%. Saturday night, partly cloudy until midnight, then becoming mostly cloudy. A chance of showers and thunderstorms. Lows in the mid-60s.

chance of rain 40%. Sunday, mostly sunny. A chance of showers and thunderstorms in the afternoon. Highs in the upper 80s. Chance of rain 30%. Sunday night, partly cloudy with a chance of showers. Lows in the mid-60s. Chance of rain 40%. Monday, mostly sunny. A chance of showers and thunderstorms in the afternoon. Highs in the upper 80s. Chance of rain 40%. Again, the forecast for Galesburg and surrounding areas of central and northwest Illinois for the rest of tonight, mostly clear. Lows in the mid-50s. Northeast winds 5 to 10 miles an hour. At 11 p.m. in Galesburg, skies were clear. The temperature was 67 degrees, the dew point was 40, and the relative humidity was 37%. The wind was east at 10 miles an hour. The pressure was 30.14 inches and rising. Elsewhere around the area, it was clear. It was 66 at Peoria, 61 at Moline, and 70 at Burlington. Quincy reported 73, Macomb reported 69, and Springfield reported 70. And once again at 11 p.m. in Galesburg, under clear skies, the temperature was 67. Looking elsewhere around the Midwest at 11 p.m., Chicago was partly cloudy, and 58. Indianapolis was mostly cloudy, and 65. St. Louis was clear, and 74. Kansas City was mostly cloudy, and 78. Des Moines was partly cloudy, and 75. Milwaukee was partly cloudy, and 59. The time is currently 11:30 p.m. Central Daylight Time. 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Now for the official National Weather Service forecast for Galesburg and surrounding areas of central and northwest Illinois. Rest of tonight, mostly clear. Lows in the mid-50s. Northeast winds 5 to 10 miles an hour. Tuesday, sunny. Highs in the lower 80s. East winds 5 to 10 miles an hour. Tuesday night, mostly clear. Lows in the mid-50s. East winds 5 to 10 miles an hour. Wednesday, sunny. Highs in the lower 80s. Southeast winds 5 to 10 miles an hour. Wednesday night, mostly clear. Lows in the upper 50s. South winds 5 to 10 miles an hour. Thursday, sunny. Highs in the upper 80s. Thursday night, mostly clear until midnight, then partly cloudy with a chance of showers after midnight. Lows in the mid-60s. Chance of rain 30%. Friday, partly sunny with a chance of showers. A chance of thunderstorms in the afternoon. Highs in the upper 80s. Chance of rain 50%. Friday night, mostly cloudy with a chance of thunderstorms. A chance of showers until midnight, then showers likely after midnight. Lows in the mid-60s. Chance of rain 60%. Saturday, partly sunny with a chance of showers. A chance of thunderstorms in the afternoon. Highs in the mid-80s. Chance of rain 40%. Saturday night, partly cloudy until midnight, then becoming mostly cloudy. A chance of showers and thunderstorms. Lows in the mid-60s. Chance of rain 40%. Sunday, mostly sunny. A chance of showers and thunderstorms in the afternoon. Highs in the upper 80s. Chance of rain 30%. Sunday night, partly cloudy with a chance of showers. Lows in the mid-60s. Chance of rain 40%. Monday, mostly sunny. A chance of showers and thunderstorms in the afternoon. Lows in the mid-60s. Chance of rain 40%. Monday, mostly sunny. A chance of showers and thunderstorms in the afternoon. Highs in the upper 80s. Chance of rain 40%. Again, the forecast for Galesburg and surrounding areas of central and northwest Illinois for the rest of tonight, mostly clear. Lows in the mid-50s. Northeast winds 5 to 10 miles an hour. At 11 p.m. in Galesburg, skies were clear. The temperature was 67 degrees, the dew point was 40, and the relative humidity was 37%. The wind was east at 10 miles an hour. The pressure was 30.14 inches and rising. Elsewhere around the area,

it was clear. It was 66 at Peoria, 61 at Moline, and 70 at Burlington. Quincy reported 73, Macomb reported 69, and Springfield reported 70. And once again at 11 p.m. in Galesburg, under clear skies, the temperature was 67. Looking elsewhere around the Midwest at 11 p.m., Chicago was partly cloudy and 58. Indianapolis was mostly cloudy and 65. St. Louis was clear and 74. Kansas City was mostly cloudy and 78. Des Moines was partly cloudy and 75. Milwaukee was partly cloudy and 59. The time is currently 11:34 p.m. Central Daylight Time. 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Now for the official National Weather Service forecast for Galesburg and surrounding areas of central and northwest Illinois. Rest of tonight, mostly clear. Lows in the mid-50s. Northeast winds 5 to 10 miles an hour. Tuesday, sunny. Highs in the lower 80s. East winds 5 to 10 miles an hour. Tuesday night, mostly clear. Lows in the mid-50s. East winds 5 to 10 miles an hour. Wednesday, sunny. Highs in the lower 80s. Southeast winds 5 to 10 miles an hour. Wednesday night, mostly clear. Lows in the upper 50s. South winds 5 to 10 miles an hour. Thursday, sunny. Highs in the upper 80s. Thursday night, mostly clear until midnight, then partly cloudy with a chance of showers after midnight. Lows in the mid-60s. Chance of rain 30%. Friday, partly sunny with a chance of showers. A chance of thunderstorms in the afternoon. Highs in the upper 80s. Chance of rain 50%. Friday night, mostly cloudy with a chance of thunderstorms. A chance of showers until midnight, then showers likely after midnight. Lows in the mid-60s. Chance of rain 60%. Saturday, partly sunny with a chance of showers. A chance of thunderstorms in the afternoon. Highs in the mid-80s. Chance of rain 40%. Saturday night, partly cloudy until midnight, then becoming mostly cloudy. A chance of showers and thunderstorms. Lows in the mid-60s. Chance of rain 40%. Sunday, mostly sunny. A chance of showers and thunderstorms in the afternoon. Highs in the upper 80s. Chance of rain 30%. Sunday night, partly cloudy with a chance of showers. Lows in the mid-60s. Chance of rain 40%. Monday, mostly sunny. A chance of showers and thunderstorms in the afternoon. Highs in the upper 80s. Chance of rain 40%. Again, the forecast for Galesburg and surrounding areas of central and northwest Illinois for the rest of tonight, mostly clear. Lows in the mid-50s. Northeast winds 5 to 10 miles an hour. At 11 p.m. in Galesburg, skies were clear. The temperature was 67 degrees, the dew point was 40, and the relative humidity was 37%. The wind was east at 10 miles an hour. The pressure was 30.14 inches and rising. Elsewhere around the area, it was clear. It was 66 at Peoria, 61 at Moline, and 70 at Burlington. Quincy reported 73, Macomb reported 69, and Springfield reported 70. And once again at 11 p.m. in Galesburg, under clear skies, the temperature was 67. Looking elsewhere around the Midwest at 11 p.m., Chicago was partly cloudy and 58. Indianapolis was mostly cloudy and 65. St. Louis was clear and 74. Kansas City was mostly cloudy and 78. Des Moines was partly cloudy and 75. Milwaukee was partly cloudy and 59. The time is currently 11:38 p.m. Central Daylight Time. 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Now for the official National Weather Service forecast for Galesburg and surrounding areas of central and northwest Illinois. Rest of tonight, mostly clear. Lows in the mid-50s. Northeast winds 5 to 10 miles an hour. Tuesday, sunny.

is in the lower 80s. East winds 5 to 10 miles an hour. Tuesday night, mostly clear. Lows in the mid-50s. East winds 5 to 10 miles an hour. Wednesday, sunny. Highs in the lower 80s. Southeast winds 5 to 10 miles an hour. Wednesday night, mostly clear. Lows in the upper 50s. South winds 5 to 10 miles an hour. Thursday, sunny. Highs in the upper 80s. Thursday night, mostly clear until midnight, then partly cloudy with a chance of showers after midnight. Lows in the mid-60s. Chance of rain 30%. Friday, partly sunny with a chance of showers. A chance of thunderstorms in the afternoon. Highs in the upper 80s. Chance of rain 50%. Friday night, mostly cloudy with a chance of thunderstorms. A chance of showers until midnight, then showers likely after midnight. Lows in the mid-60s. Chance of rain 60%. Saturday, partly sunny with a chance of showers. A chance of thunderstorms in the afternoon. Highs in the mid-80s. Chance of rain 40%. Saturday night, partly cloudy until midnight, then becoming mostly cloudy. A chance of showers and thunderstorms. Lows in the mid-60s. Chance of rain 40%. Sunday, mostly sunny. A chance of showers and thunderstorms in the afternoon. Highs in the upper 80s. Chance of rain 30%. Sunday night, partly cloudy with a chance of showers. Lows in the mid-60s. Chance of rain 40%. Monday, mostly sunny. A chance of showers and thunderstorms in the afternoon. Highs in the upper 80s. Chance of rain 40%. Again, the forecast for Galesburg and surrounding areas of central and northwest Illinois for the rest of tonight, mostly clear. Lows in the mid-50s. Northeast winds 5 to 10 miles an hour. At 11 p.m. in Galesburg, skies were clear. The temperature was 67 degrees, the dew point was 40, and the relative humidity was 37%. The wind was east at 10 miles an hour. The pressure was 30.14 inches and rising. Elsewhere around the area, it was clear. It was 66 at Peoria, 61 at Moline, and 70 at Burlington. Quincy reported 73, Macomb reported 69, and Springfield reported 70. And once again at 11 p.m. in Galesburg, under clear skies, the temperature was 67. Looking elsewhere around the Midwest at 11 p.m., Chicago was partly cloudy, and 58. Indianapolis was mostly cloudy, and 65. St. Louis was clear, and 74. Kansas City was mostly cloudy, and 78. Des Moines was partly cloudy, and 75. Milwaukee was partly cloudy, and 59. The time is currently 11:42 p.m. Central Daylight Time. 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Now for the official National Weather Service forecast for Galesburg and surrounding areas of central and northwest Illinois. Rest of tonight, mostly clear. Lows in the mid-50s. Northeast winds 5 to 10 miles an hour. Tuesday, sunny. Highs in the lower 80s. East winds 5 to 10 miles an hour. Tuesday night, mostly clear. Lows in the mid-50s. East winds 5 to 10 miles an hour. Wednesday, sunny. Highs in the lower 80s. Southeast winds 5 to 10 miles an hour. Wednesday night, mostly clear. Lows in the upper 50s. South winds 5 to 10 miles an hour. Thursday, sunny. Highs in the upper 80s. Thursday night, mostly clear until midnight, then partly cloudy with a chance of showers after midnight. Lows in the mid-60s. Chance of rain 30%. Friday, partly sunny with a chance of showers. A chance of thunderstorms in the afternoon. Highs in the upper 80s. Chance of rain 50%. Friday night, mostly cloudy with a chance of thunderstorms. A chance of showers until midnight, then showers likely after midnight. Lows in the mid-60s. Chance of rain 60%. Saturday, partly sunny with a chance of showers. A chance of thunderstorms in the afternoon. Highs in the mid-80s.

chance of rain 40%. Saturday night, partly cloudy until midnight, then becoming mostly cloudy. A chance of showers and thunderstorms. Lows in the mid-60s. Chance of rain 40%. Sunday, mostly sunny. A chance of showers and thunderstorms in the afternoon. Highs in the upper 80s. Chance of rain 30%. Sunday night, partly cloudy with a chance of showers. Lows in the mid-60s. Chance of rain 40%. Monday, mostly sunny. A chance of showers and thunderstorms in the afternoon. Highs in the upper 80s. Chance of rain 40%. Again, the forecast for Galesburg and surrounding areas of central and northwest Illinois for the rest of tonight, mostly clear. Lows in the mid-50s. Northeast winds 5 to 10 miles an hour. At 11 p.m. in Galesburg, skies were clear. The temperature was 67 degrees, the dew point was 40, and the relative humidity was 37%. The wind was east at 10 miles an hour. The pressure was 30.14 inches and rising. Elsewhere around the area, it was clear. It was 66 at Peoria, 61 at Moline, and 70 at Burlington. Quincy reported 73, Macomb reported 69, and Springfield reported 70. And once again at 11 p.m. in Galesburg, under clear skies, the temperature was 67. Looking elsewhere around the Midwest at 11 p.m., Chicago was partly cloudy, and 58. Indianapolis was mostly cloudy, and 65. St. Louis was clear, and 74. Kansas City was mostly cloudy, and 78. Des Moines was partly cloudy, and 75. Milwaukee was partly cloudy, and 59. The time is currently 11:45 p.m. Central Daylight Time. 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Now for the official National Weather Service forecast for Galesburg and surrounding areas of central and northwest Illinois. Rest of tonight, mostly clear. Lows in the mid-50s. Northeast winds 5 to 10 miles an hour. Tuesday, sunny. Highs in the lower 80s. East winds 5 to 10 miles an hour. Tuesday night, mostly clear. Lows in the mid-50s. East winds 5 to 10 miles an hour. Wednesday, sunny. Highs in the lower 80s. Southeast winds 5 to 10 miles an hour. Wednesday night, mostly clear. Lows in the upper 50s. South winds 5 to 10 miles an hour. Thursday, sunny. Highs in the upper 80s. Thursday night, mostly clear until midnight, then partly cloudy with a chance of showers after midnight. Lows in the mid-60s. Chance of rain 30%. Friday, partly sunny with a chance of showers. A chance of thunderstorms in the afternoon. Highs in the upper 80s. Chance of rain 50%. Friday night, mostly cloudy with a chance of thunderstorms. A chance of showers until midnight, then showers likely after midnight. Lows in the mid-60s. Chance of rain 60%. Saturday, partly sunny with a chance of showers. A chance of thunderstorms in the afternoon. Highs in the mid-80s. Chance of rain 40%. Saturday night, partly cloudy until midnight, then becoming mostly cloudy. A chance of showers and thunderstorms. Lows in the mid-60s. Chance of rain 40%. Sunday, mostly sunny. A chance of showers and thunderstorms in the afternoon. Highs in the upper 80s. Chance of rain 30%. Sunday night, partly cloudy with a chance of showers. Lows in the mid-60s. Chance of rain 40%. Monday, mostly sunny. A chance of showers and thunderstorms in the afternoon. Highs in the upper 80s. Chance of rain 40%. Again, the forecast for Galesburg and surrounding areas of central and northwest Illinois for the rest of tonight, mostly clear. Lows in the mid-50s. Northeast winds 5 to 10 miles an hour. At 11 p.m. in Galesburg, skies were clear. The temperature was 67 degrees, the dew point was 40, and the relative humidity was 37%. The wind was east at 10 miles an hour. The pressure was 30.14 inches and rising.

Elsewhere around the area, it was clear. It was 66 at Peoria, 61 at Moline, and 70 at Burlington. Quincy reported 73, Macomb reported 69, and Springfield reported 70. And once again at 11 p.m. in Galesburg, under clear skies, the temperature was 67. Looking elsewhere around the Midwest at 11 p.m., Chicago was partly cloudy and 58. Indianapolis was mostly cloudy and 65. St. Louis was clear and 74. Kansas City was mostly cloudy and 78. Des Moines was partly cloudy and 75. Milwaukee was partly cloudy and 59. The time is currently 11:49 p.m. Central Daylight Time. 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Now for the official National Weather Service forecast for Galesburg and surrounding areas of central and northwest Illinois. Rest of tonight, mostly clear. Lows in the mid-50s. Northeast winds 5 to 10 miles an hour. Tuesday, sunny. Highs in the lower 80s. East winds 5 to 10 miles an hour. Tuesday night, mostly clear. Lows in the mid-50s. East winds 5 to 10 miles an hour. Wednesday, sunny. Highs in the lower 80s. Southeast winds 5 to 10 miles an hour. Wednesday night, mostly clear. Lows in the upper 50s. South winds 5 to 10 miles an hour. Thursday, sunny. Highs in the upper 80s. Thursday night, mostly clear until midnight, then partly cloudy with a chance of showers after midnight. Lows in the mid-60s. Chance of rain 30%. Friday, partly sunny with a chance of showers. A chance of thunderstorms in the afternoon. Highs in the upper 80s. Chance of rain 50%. Friday night, mostly cloudy with a chance of thunderstorms. A chance of showers until midnight, then showers likely after midnight. Lows in the mid-60s. Chance of rain 60%. Saturday, partly sunny with a chance of showers. A chance of thunderstorms in the afternoon. Highs in the mid-80s. Chance of rain 40%. Saturday night, partly cloudy until midnight, then becoming mostly cloudy. A chance of showers and thunderstorms. Lows in the mid-60s. Chance of rain 40%. Sunday, mostly sunny. A chance of showers and thunderstorms in the afternoon. Highs in the upper 80s. Chance of rain 30%. Sunday night, partly cloudy with a chance of showers. Lows in the mid-60s. Chance of rain 40%. Monday, mostly sunny. A chance of showers and thunderstorms in the afternoon. Highs in the upper 80s. Chance of rain 40%. Again, the forecast for Galesburg and surrounding areas of central and northwest Illinois for the rest of tonight, mostly clear. Lows in the mid-50s. Northeast winds 5 to 10 miles an hour. At 11 p.m. in Galesburg, skies were clear. The temperature was 67 degrees, the dew point was 40, and the relative humidity was 37%. The wind was east at 10 miles an hour. The pressure was 30.14 inches and rising. Elsewhere around the area, it was clear. It was 66 at Peoria, 61 at Moline, and 70 at Burlington. Quincy reported 73, Macomb reported 69, and Springfield reported 70. And once again at 11 p.m. in Galesburg, under clear skies, the temperature was 67. Looking elsewhere around the Midwest at 11 p.m., Chicago was partly cloudy and 58. Indianapolis was mostly cloudy and 65. St. Louis was clear and 74. Kansas City was mostly cloudy and 78. Des Moines was partly cloudy and 75. Milwaukee was partly cloudy and 59. The time is currently 11:53 p.m. Central Daylight Time. 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Now for the official National Weather Service forecast for Galesburg and surrounding areas of central and northwest Illinois. Rest of tonight, mostly clear. Lows in the mid-50s. Northeast winds 5 to 10 miles an hour.

Tuesday, sunny. Highs in the lower 80s. East winds 5 to 10 miles an hour. Tuesday night, mostly clear. Lows in the mid-50s. East winds 5 to 10 miles an hour. Wednesday, sunny. Highs in the lower 80s. Southeast winds 5 to 10 miles an hour. Wednesday night, mostly clear. Lows in the upper 50s. South winds 5 to 10 miles an hour. Thursday, sunny. Highs in the upper 80s. Thursday night, mostly clear until midnight, then partly cloudy with a chance of showers after midnight. Lows in the mid-60s. Chance of rain 30%. Friday, partly sunny with a chance of showers. A chance of thunderstorms in the afternoon. Highs in the upper 80s. Chance of rain 50%. Friday night, mostly cloudy with a chance of thunderstorms. A chance of showers until midnight, then showers likely after midnight. Lows in the mid-60s. Chance of rain 60%. Saturday, partly sunny with a chance of showers. A chance of thunderstorms in the afternoon. Highs in the mid-80s. Chance of rain 40%. Saturday night, partly cloudy until midnight, then becoming mostly cloudy. A chance of showers and thunderstorms. Lows in the mid-60s. Chance of rain 40%. Sunday, mostly sunny. A chance of showers and thunderstorms in the afternoon. Highs in the upper 80s. Chance of rain 30%. Sunday night, partly cloudy with a chance of showers. Lows in the mid-60s. Chance of rain 40%. Monday, mostly sunny. A chance of showers and thunderstorms in the afternoon. Highs in the upper 80s. Chance of rain 40%. Again, the forecast for Galesburg and surrounding areas of central and northwest Illinois for the rest of tonight, mostly clear. Lows in the mid-50s. Northeast winds 5 to 10 miles an hour. At 11 p.m. in Galesburg, skies were clear. The temperature was 67 degrees, the dew point was 40, and the relative humidity was 37%. The wind was east at 10 miles an hour. The pressure was 30.14 inches and rising. Elsewhere around the area, it was clear. It was 66 at Peoria, 61 at Moline, and 70 at Burlington. Quincy reported 73, Macomb reported 69, and Springfield reported 70. And once again at 11 p.m. in Galesburg, under clear skies, the temperature was 67. Looking elsewhere around the Midwest at 11 p.m., Chicago was partly cloudy, and 58. Indianapolis was mostly cloudy, and 65. St. Louis was clear, and 74. Kansas City was mostly cloudy, and 78. Des Moines was partly cloudy, and 75. Milwaukee was partly cloudy, and 59. The time is currently 11:57 p.m. Central Daylight Time. 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Now for the official National Weather Service forecast for Galesburg and surrounding areas of central and northwest Illinois. Rest of tonight, mostly clear. Lows in the mid-50s. Northeast winds 5 to 10 miles an hour. Tuesday, sunny. Highs in the lower 80s. East winds 5 to 10 miles an hour. Tuesday night, mostly clear. Lows in the mid-50s. East winds 5 to 10 miles an hour. Wednesday, sunny. Highs in the lower 80s. Southeast winds 5 to 10 miles an hour. Wednesday night, mostly clear. Lows in the upper 50s. South winds 5 to 10 miles an hour. Thursday, sunny. Highs in the upper 80s. Thursday night, mostly clear until midnight, then partly cloudy with a chance of showers after midnight. Lows in the mid-60s. Chance of rain 30%. Friday, partly sunny with a chance of showers. A chance of thunderstorms in the afternoon. Highs in the upper 80s. Chance of rain 50%. Friday night, mostly cloudy with a chance of thunderstorms. A chance of showers until midnight, then showers likely after midnight. Lows in the mid-60s. Chance of rain 60%. Saturday, partly sunny with a chance of showers.
a chance of thunderstorms in the afternoon. Highs in the mid-80s. Chance of rain 40%. Saturday night, partly cloudy until midnight, then becoming mostly cloudy. A chance of showers and thunderstorms. Lows in the mid-60s. Chance of rain 40%. Sunday, mostly sunny. A chance of showers and thunderstorms in the afternoon. Highs in the upper 80s. Chance of rain 30%. Sunday night, partly cloudy with a chance of showers. Lows in the mid-60s. Chance of rain 40%. Monday, mostly sunny. A chance of showers and thunderstorms in the afternoon. Highs in the upper 80s. Chance of rain 40%. Again, the forecast for Galesburg and surrounding areas of central and northwest Illinois for the rest of tonight, mostly clear. Lows in the mid-50s. Northeast winds 5 to 10 miles an hour. At 11 p.m. in Galesburg, skies were clear. The temperature was 67 degrees, the dew point was 40, and the relative humidity was 37%. The wind was east at 10 miles an hour. The pressure was 30.14 inches and rising. Elsewhere around the area, it was clear. It was 66 at Peoria, 61 at Moline, and 70 at Burlington. Quincy reported 73, Macomb reported 69, and Springfield reported 70. And once again at 11 p.m. in Galesburg, under clear skies, the temperature was 67. The time is currently 12 a.m. Central Daylight Time. 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Now for the official National Weather Service forecast for Galesburg and surrounding areas of central and northwest Illinois. Rest of tonight, mostly clear. Lows in the mid-50s. Northeast winds 5 to 10 miles an hour. Tuesday, sunny. Highs in the lower 80s. East winds 5 to 10 miles an hour. Tuesday night, mostly clear. Lows in the mid-50s. East winds 5 to 10 miles an hour. Wednesday, sunny. Highs in the lower 80s. Southeast winds 5 to 10 miles an hour. Wednesday night, mostly clear. Lows in the upper 50s. South winds 5 to 10 miles an hour. Thursday, sunny. Highs in the upper 80s. Thursday night, mostly clear until midnight, then partly cloudy with a chance of showers after midnight. Lows in the mid-60s. Chance of rain 30%. Friday, partly sunny with a chance of showers. A chance of thunderstorms in the afternoon. Highs in the upper 80s. Chance of rain 50%. Friday night, mostly cloudy with a chance of thunderstorms. A chance of showers until midnight, then showers likely after midnight. Lows in the mid-60s. Chance of rain 60%. Saturday, partly sunny with a chance of showers. A chance of thunderstorms in the afternoon. Highs in the mid-80s. Chance of rain 40%. Saturday night, partly cloudy until midnight, then becoming mostly cloudy. A chance of showers and thunderstorms. Lows in the mid-60s. Chance of rain 40%. Sunday, mostly sunny. A chance of showers and thunderstorms in the afternoon. Highs in the upper 80s. Chance of rain 30%. Sunday night, partly cloudy with a chance of showers. Lows in the mid-60s. Chance of rain 40%. Monday, mostly sunny. A chance of showers and thunderstorms in the afternoon. Highs in the upper 80s. Chance of rain 40%. Again, the forecast for Galesburg and surrounding areas of central and northwest Illinois for the rest of tonight, mostly clear. Lows in the mid-50s. Northeast winds 5 to 10 miles an hour. The time is currently 12:03 a.m. Central Daylight Time. 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Now for the official National Weather Service forecast for Galesburg and surrounding areas of central and northwest Illinois. Rest of tonight, mostly clear. Lows in the mid-50s. Northeast winds 5 to 10 miles an hour. Tuesday, sunny. Highs in the lower 80s. East winds 5 to 10 miles an hour. Tuesday night, mostly clear.
Lows in the mid-50s.

East winds 5 to 10 miles an hour. Wednesday, sunny. Highs in the lower 80s. Southeast winds 5 to 10 miles an hour. Wednesday night, mostly clear. Lows in the upper 50s. South winds 5 to 10 miles an hour. Thursday, sunny. Highs in the upper 80s. Thursday night, mostly clear until midnight, then partly cloudy with a chance of showers after midnight. Lows in the mid-60s. Chance of rain 30%. Friday, partly sunny with a chance of showers. A chance of thunderstorms in the afternoon. Highs in the upper 80s. Chance of rain 50%. Friday night, mostly cloudy with a chance of thunderstorms. A chance of showers until midnight, then showers likely after midnight. Lows in the mid-60s. Chance of rain 60%. Saturday, partly sunny with a chance of showers. A chance of thunderstorms in the afternoon. Highs in the mid-80s. Chance of rain 40%. Saturday night, partly cloudy until midnight, then becoming mostly cloudy. A chance of showers and thunderstorms. Lows in the mid-60s. Chance of rain 40%. Sunday, mostly sunny. A chance of showers and thunderstorms in the afternoon. Highs in the upper 80s. Chance of rain 30%. Sunday night, partly cloudy with a chance of showers. Lows in the mid-60s. Chance of rain 40%. Monday, mostly sunny. A chance of showers and thunderstorms in the afternoon. Highs in the upper 80s. Chance of rain 40%. Again, the forecast for Galesburg and surrounding areas of central and northwest Illinois for the rest of tonight, mostly clear. Lows in the mid-50s. Northeast winds 5 to 10 miles an hour. The time is currently 12:05 a.m. Central Daylight Time. 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Now for the official National Weather Service forecast for Galesburg and surrounding areas of central and northwest Illinois. Rest of tonight, mostly clear. Lows in the mid-50s. Northeast winds 5 to 10 miles an hour. Tuesday, sunny. Highs in the lower 80s. East winds 5 to 10 miles an hour. Tuesday night, mostly clear. Lows in the mid-50s. East winds 5 to 10 miles an hour. Wednesday, sunny. Highs in the lower 80s. Southeast winds 5 to 10 miles an hour. Wednesday night, mostly clear. Lows in the upper 50s. South winds 5 to 10 miles an hour. Thursday, sunny. Highs in the upper 80s. Thursday night, mostly clear until midnight, then partly cloudy with a chance of showers after midnight. Lows in the mid-60s. Chance of rain 30%. Friday, partly sunny with a chance of showers. A chance of thunderstorms in the afternoon. Highs in the upper 80s. Chance of rain 50%. Friday night, mostly cloudy with a chance of thunderstorms. A chance of showers until midnight, then showers likely after midnight. Lows in the mid-60s. Chance of rain 60%. Saturday, partly sunny with a chance of showers. A chance of thunderstorms in the afternoon. Highs in the mid-80s. Chance of rain 40%. Saturday night, partly cloudy until midnight, then becoming mostly cloudy. A chance of showers and thunderstorms. Lows in the mid-60s. Chance of rain 40%. Sunday, mostly sunny. A chance of showers and thunderstorms in the afternoon. Highs in the upper 80s. Chance of rain 30%. Sunday night, partly cloudy with a chance of showers. Lows in the mid-60s. Chance of rain 40%. Monday, mostly sunny. A chance of showers and thunderstorms in the afternoon. Highs in the upper 80s. Chance of rain 40%. Again, the forecast for Galesburg and surrounding areas of central and northwest Illinois for the rest of tonight, mostly clear. Lows in the mid-50s. Northeast winds 5 to 10 miles an hour. At midnight in Galesburg, skies were clear. The temperature was 64 degrees, the dew point was 39, and the relative humidity was 40%. The wind was east at 5 miles an hour. The pressure was 30.17 inches.

rising. Elsewhere around the area, it was clear. It was 63 at Peoria, 60 at Moline, and 68 at Burlington. Quincy reported 70, Macomb reported 66, and Springfield reported 67. And once again at midnight in Galesburg, under clear skies, the temperature was 64. Looking elsewhere around the Midwest at midnight, Chicago was partly cloudy and 57. Indianapolis was clear and 62. St. Louis was clear and 72. Kansas City was cloudy and 77. Des Moines was mostly cloudy and 74. Milwaukee was partly cloudy and 60. The time is currently 12:09 a.m. Central Daylight Time. 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Now for the official National Weather Service forecast for Galesburg and surrounding areas of central and northwest Illinois. Rest of tonight, mostly clear. Lows in the mid-50s. Northeast winds 5 to 10 miles an hour. Tuesday, sunny. Highs in the lower 80s. East winds 5 to 10 miles an hour. Tuesday night, mostly clear. Lows in the mid-50s. East winds 5 to 10 miles an hour. Wednesday, sunny. Highs in the lower 80s. Southeast winds 5 to 10 miles an hour. Wednesday night, mostly clear. Lows in the upper 50s. South winds 5 to 10 miles an hour. Thursday, sunny. Highs in the upper 80s. Thursday night, mostly clear until midnight, then partly cloudy with a chance of showers after midnight. Lows in the mid-60s. Chance of rain 30%. Friday, partly sunny with a chance of showers. A chance of thunderstorms in the afternoon. Highs in the upper 80s. Chance of rain 50%. Friday night, mostly cloudy with a chance of thunderstorms. A chance of showers until midnight, then showers likely after midnight. Lows in the mid-60s. Chance of rain 60%. Saturday, partly sunny with a chance of showers. A chance of thunderstorms in the afternoon. Highs in the mid-80s. Chance of rain 40%. Saturday night, partly cloudy until midnight, then becoming mostly cloudy. A chance of showers and thunderstorms. Lows in the mid-60s. Chance of rain 40%. Sunday, mostly sunny. A chance of showers and thunderstorms in the afternoon. Highs in the upper 80s. Chance of rain 30%. Sunday night, partly cloudy with a chance of showers. Lows in the mid-60s. Chance of rain 40%. Monday, mostly sunny. A chance of showers and thunderstorms in the afternoon. Highs in the upper 80s. Chance of rain 40%. Again, the forecast for Galesburg and surrounding areas of central and northwest Illinois for the rest of tonight, mostly clear. Lows in the mid-50s. Northeast winds 5 to 10 miles an hour. At midnight in Galesburg, skies were clear. The temperature was 64 degrees, the dew point was 39, and the relative humidity was 40%. The wind was east at 5 miles an hour. The pressure was 30.17 inches and rising. Elsewhere around the area, it was clear. It was 63 at Peoria, 60 at Moline, and 68 at Burlington. Quincy reported 70, Macomb reported 66, and Springfield reported 67. And once again at midnight in Galesburg, under clear skies, the temperature was 64. Looking elsewhere around the Midwest at midnight, Chicago was partly cloudy and 57. Indianapolis was clear and 62. St. Louis was clear and 72. Kansas City was cloudy and 77. Des Moines was mostly cloudy and 74. Milwaukee was partly cloudy and 60. The time is currently 12:13 a.m. Central Daylight Time. 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Now for the official National Weather Service forecast for Galesburg and surrounding areas of central and northwest Illinois. Rest of tonight, mostly clear. Lows in the mid-50s. Northeast winds 5 to 10 miles an hour. Tuesday, sunny. Highs in the lower 80s.
east wind 5 to 10 miles an hour. Tuesday night, mostly clear. Lows in the mid-50s. East wind 5 to 10 miles an hour. Wednesday, sunny. Highs in the lower 80s. Southeast wind 5 to 10 miles an hour. Wednesday night, mostly clear. Lows in the upper 50s. South winds 5 to 10 miles an hour. Thursday, sunny. Highs in the upper 80s. Thursday night, mostly clear until midnight, then partly cloudy with a chance of showers after midnight. Lows in the mid-60s. Chance of rain 30%. Friday, partly sunny with a chance of showers. A chance of thunderstorms in the afternoon. Highs in the upper 80s. Chance of rain 50%. Friday night, mostly cloudy with a chance of thunderstorms. A chance of showers until midnight, then showers likely after midnight. Lows in the mid-60s. Chance of rain 60%. Saturday, partly sunny with a chance of showers. A chance of thunderstorms in the afternoon. Highs in the mid-80s. Chance of rain 40%. Saturday night, partly cloudy until midnight, then becoming mostly cloudy. A chance of showers and thunderstorms. Lows in the mid-60s. Chance of rain 40%. Sunday, mostly sunny. A chance of showers and thunderstorms in the afternoon. Highs in the upper 80s. Chance of rain 30%. Sunday night, partly cloudy with a chance of showers. Lows in the mid-60s. Chance of rain 40%. Monday, mostly sunny. A chance of showers and thunderstorms in the afternoon. Highs in the upper 80s. Chance of rain 40%. Again, the forecast for Galesburg and surrounding areas of central and northwest Illinois for the rest of tonight, mostly clear. Lows in the mid-50s. Northeast winds 5 to 10 miles an hour. 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Programming originates from NOAA's National Weather Service office in Lincoln. KZZ66 serves the following counties: Henry, Knox, Mercer, and Warren. 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At midnight in Galesburg, skies were clear. The temperature was 64 degrees, the dew point was 39, and the relative humidity was 40%. The wind was east at 5 miles an hour. The pressure was 30.17 inches and rising. Elsewhere around the area, it was clear. It was 63 at Peoria, 60 at Moline, and 68 at Burlington. Quincy reported 70, Macomb reported 66, and Springfield reported 67. And once again at midnight in Galesburg, under clear skies, the temperature was 64. Looking elsewhere around the Midwest at midnight, Chicago was partly cloudy, and 57. Indianapolis was clear, and 62. St. Louis was clear, and 72. Kansas City was cloudy, and 77. Des Moines was mostly cloudy, and 74. Milwaukee was partly cloudy, and 60. The time is currently 12:17 a.m. Central Daylight Time. 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Now for the official National Weather Service forecast for Galesburg and surrounding areas of central and northwest Illinois. Rest of tonight, mostly clear. Lows in the mid-50s. Northeast winds 5 to 10 miles an hour. Tuesday, sunny. Highs in the lower 80s. East winds 5 to 10 miles an hour. Tuesday night, mostly clear. Lows in the mid-50s. East winds 5 to 10 miles an hour. Wednesday, sunny. Highs in the lower 80s. Southeast winds 5 to 10 miles an hour. Wednesday night, mostly clear. Lows in the upper 50s. South winds 5 to 10 miles an hour. Thursday, sunny. Highs in the upper 80s. Thursday night, mostly clear until midnight, then partly cloudy with a chance of showers after midnight. Lows in the mid-60s. Chance of rain 30%. Friday, partly sunny with a chance of showers. A chance of thunderstorms in the afternoon. Highs in the upper 80s.
chance of

rain 50%. Friday night, mostly cloudy with a chance of thunderstorms. A chance of showers until midnight, then showers likely after midnight. Lows in the mid-60s. Chance of rain 60%. Saturday, partly sunny with a chance of showers. A chance of thunderstorms in the afternoon. Highs in the mid-80s. Chance of rain 40%. Saturday night, partly cloudy until midnight, then becoming mostly cloudy. A chance of showers and thunderstorms. Lows in the mid-60s. Chance of rain 40%. Sunday, mostly sunny. A chance of showers and thunderstorms in the afternoon. Highs in the upper 80s. Chance of rain 30%. Sunday night, partly cloudy with a chance of showers. Lows in the mid-60s. Chance of rain 40%. Monday, mostly sunny. A chance of showers and thunderstorms in the afternoon. Highs in the upper 80s. Chance of rain 40%. Again, the forecast for Galesburg and surrounding areas of central and northwest Illinois for the rest of tonight, mostly clear. Lows in the mid-50s. Northeast winds 5 to 10 miles an hour. At midnight in Galesburg, skies were clear. The temperature was 64 degrees, the dew point was 39, and the relative humidity was 40%. The wind was east at 5 miles an hour. The pressure was 30.17 inches and rising. Elsewhere around the area, it was clear. It was 63 at Peoria, 60 at Moline, and 68 at Burlington. Quincy reported 70, Macomb reported 66, and Springfield reported 67. And once again at midnight in Galesburg, under clear skies, the temperature was 64. Looking elsewhere around the Midwest at midnight, Chicago was partly cloudy, and 57. Indianapolis was clear, and 62. St. Louis was clear, and 72. Kansas City was cloudy, and 77. Des Moines was mostly cloudy, and 74. Milwaukee was partly cloudy, and 60. The time is currently 12:21 a.m. Central Daylight Time. 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Now for the official National Weather Service forecast for Galesburg and surrounding areas of central and northwest Illinois. Rest of tonight, mostly clear. Lows in the mid-50s. Northeast winds 5 to 10 miles an hour. Tuesday, sunny. Highs in the lower 80s. East winds 5 to 10 miles an hour. Tuesday night, mostly clear. Lows in the mid-50s. East winds 5 to 10 miles an hour. Wednesday, sunny. Highs in the lower 80s. Southeast winds 5 to 10 miles an hour. Wednesday night, mostly clear. Lows in the upper 50s. South winds 5 to 10 miles an hour. Thursday, sunny. Highs in the upper 80s. Thursday night, mostly clear until midnight, then partly cloudy with a chance of showers after midnight. Lows in the mid-60s. Chance of rain 30%. Friday, partly sunny with a chance of showers. A chance of thunderstorms in the afternoon. Highs in the upper 80s. Chance of rain 50%. Friday night, mostly cloudy with a chance of thunderstorms. A chance of showers until midnight, then showers likely after midnight. Lows in the mid-60s. Chance of rain 60%. Saturday, partly sunny with a chance of showers. A chance of thunderstorms in the afternoon. Highs in the mid-80s. Chance of rain 40%. Saturday night, partly cloudy until midnight, then becoming mostly cloudy. A chance of showers and thunderstorms. Lows in the mid-60s. Chance of rain 40%. Sunday, mostly sunny. A chance of showers and thunderstorms in the afternoon. Highs in the upper 80s. Chance of rain 30%. Sunday night, partly cloudy with a chance of showers. Lows in the mid-60s. Chance of rain 40%. Monday, mostly sunny. A chance of showers and thunderstorms in the afternoon. Highs in the upper 80s. Chance of rain 40%. Again, the forecast for Galesburg and surrounding areas of central and northwest Illinois for the rest of tonight, mostly clear. Lows in the mid-50s. Northeast

The temperature was 64 degrees, the dew point was 39, and the relative humidity was 40%. The wind was east at 5 miles an hour. The pressure was 30.17 inches and rising. Elsewhere around the area, it was clear. It was 63 at Peoria, 60 at Moline, and 68 at Burlington. Quincy reported 70, Macomb reported 66, and Springfield reported 67. And once again at midnight in Galesburg, under clear skies, the temperature was 64. Looking elsewhere around the Midwest at midnight, Chicago was partly cloudy, and 57. Indianapolis was clear, and 62. St. Louis was clear, and 72. Kansas City was cloudy, and 77. Des Moines was mostly cloudy, and 74. Milwaukee was partly cloudy, and 60. The time is currently 12:25 a.m. Central Daylight Time. 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Now for the official National Weather Service forecast for Galesburg and surrounding areas of central and northwest Illinois. Rest of tonight, mostly clear. Lows in the mid-50s. Northeast winds 5 to 10 miles an hour. Tuesday, sunny. Highs in the lower 80s. East winds 5 to 10 miles an hour. Tuesday night, mostly clear. Lows in the mid-50s. East winds 5 to 10 miles an hour. Wednesday, sunny. Highs in the lower 80s. Southeast winds 5 to 10 miles an hour. Wednesday night, mostly clear. Lows in the upper 50s. South winds 5 to 10 miles an hour. Thursday, sunny. Highs in the upper 80s. Thursday night, mostly clear until midnight, then partly cloudy with a chance of showers after midnight. Lows in the mid-60s. Chance of rain 30%. Friday, partly sunny with a chance of showers. A chance of thunderstorms in the afternoon. Highs in the upper 80s. Chance of rain 50%. Friday night, mostly cloudy with a chance of thunderstorms. A chance of showers until midnight, then showers likely after midnight. Lows in the mid-60s. Chance of rain 60%. Saturday, partly sunny with a chance of showers. A chance of thunderstorms in the afternoon. Highs in the mid-80s. Chance of rain 40%. Saturday night, partly cloudy until midnight, then becoming mostly cloudy. A chance of showers and thunderstorms. Lows in the mid-60s. Chance of rain 40%. Sunday, mostly sunny. A chance of showers and thunderstorms in the afternoon. Highs in the upper 80s. Chance of rain 30%. Sunday night, partly cloudy with a chance of showers. Lows in the mid-60s. Chance of rain 40%. Monday, mostly sunny. A chance of showers and thunderstorms in the afternoon. Highs in the upper 80s. Chance of rain 40%. Again, the forecast for Galesburg and surrounding areas of central and northwest Illinois for the rest of tonight, mostly clear. Lows in the mid-50s. Northeast winds 5 to 10 miles an hour. At midnight in Galesburg, skies were clear. The temperature was 64 degrees, the dew point was 39, and the relative humidity was 40%. The wind was east at 5 miles an hour. The pressure was 30.17 inches and rising. Elsewhere around the area, it was clear. It was 63 at Peoria, 60 at Moline, and 68 at Burlington. Quincy reported 70, Macomb reported 66, and Springfield reported 67. And once again at midnight in Galesburg, under clear skies, the temperature was 64. Looking elsewhere around the Midwest at midnight, Chicago was partly cloudy, and 57. Indianapolis was clear, and 62. St. Louis was clear, and 72. Kansas City was cloudy, and 77. Des Moines was mostly cloudy, and 74. Milwaukee was partly cloudy, and 60. The time is currently 12:29 a.m. Central Daylight Time. 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Now for the official National Weather Service forecast for Galesburg and surrounding areas of central and northwest Illinois.
rest of tonight.

mostly clear. Lows in the mid-50s. Northeast winds 5 to 10 miles an hour. Tuesday, sunny. Highs in the lower 80s. East winds 5 to 10 miles an hour. Tuesday night, mostly clear. Lows in the mid-50s. East winds 5 to 10 miles an hour. Wednesday, sunny. Highs in the lower 80s. Southeast winds 5 to 10 miles an hour. Wednesday night, mostly clear. Lows in the upper 50s. South winds 5 to 10 miles an hour. Thursday, sunny. Highs in the upper 80s. Thursday night, mostly clear until midnight, then partly cloudy with a chance of showers after midnight. Lows in the mid-60s. Chance of rain 30%. Friday, partly sunny with a chance of showers. A chance of thunderstorms in the afternoon. Highs in the upper 80s. Chance of rain 50%. Friday night, mostly cloudy with a chance of thunderstorms. A chance of showers until midnight, then showers likely after midnight. Lows in the mid-60s. Chance of rain 60%. Saturday, partly sunny with a chance of showers. A chance of thunderstorms in the afternoon. Highs in the mid-80s. Chance of rain 40%. Saturday night, partly cloudy until midnight, then becoming mostly cloudy. A chance of showers and thunderstorms. Lows in the mid-60s. Chance of rain 40%. Sunday, mostly sunny. A chance of showers and thunderstorms in the afternoon. Highs in the upper 80s. Chance of rain 30%. Sunday night, partly cloudy with a chance of showers. Lows in the mid-60s. Chance of rain 40%. Monday, mostly sunny. A chance of showers and thunderstorms in the afternoon. Highs in the upper 80s. Chance of rain 40%. Again, the forecast for Galesburg and surrounding areas of central and northwest Illinois for the rest of tonight, mostly clear. Lows in the mid-50s. Northeast winds 5 to 10 miles an hour. At midnight in Galesburg, skies were clear. The temperature was 64 degrees, the dew point was 39, and the relative humidity was 40%. The wind was east at 5 miles an hour. The pressure was 30.17 inches and rising. Elsewhere around the area, it was clear. It was 63 at Peoria, 60 at Moline, and 68 at Burlington. Quincy reported 70, Macomb reported 66, and Springfield reported 67. And once again at midnight in Galesburg, under clear skies, the temperature was 64. Looking elsewhere around the Midwest at midnight, Chicago was partly cloudy, and 57. Indianapolis was clear, and 62. St. Louis was clear, and 72. Kansas City was cloudy, and 77. Des Moines was mostly cloudy, and 74. Milwaukee was partly cloudy, and 60. The time is currently 12:32 a.m. Central Daylight Time. 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Now for the official National Weather Service forecast for Galesburg and surrounding areas of central and northwest Illinois. Rest of tonight, Mozart's, station KZZ 66 in Galesburg. Now for the official National Weather Service forecast for Galesburg and surrounding areas of central and northwest Illinois. Rest of tonight, mostly clear. Lows in the mid-50s. Northeast winds 5 to 10 miles an hour. Tuesday, sunny. Highs in the lower 80s. East winds 5 to 10 miles an hour. Tuesday night, mostly clear. Lows in the mid-50s. East winds 5 to 10 miles an hour. Wednesday, sunny. Highs in the lower 80s. Southeast winds 5 to 10 miles an hour. Wednesday night, mostly clear. Lows in the upper 50s. South winds 5 to 10 miles an hour. Thursday, sunny. Highs in the upper 80s. Thursday night, mostly clear until midnight, then partly cloudy with a chance of showers after midnight. Lows in the mid-60s. Chance of rain 30%. Friday, partly sunny with a chance of showers. A chance of thunderstorms in the afternoon. Highs in the upper 80s. Chance of rain 50%. Friday night,

Mostly cloudy with a chance of thunderstorms. A chance of showers until midnight, then showers likely after midnight. Lows in the mid-60s. Chance of rain 60%. Saturday, partly sunny with a chance of showers. A chance of thunderstorms in the afternoon. Highs in the mid-80s. Chance of rain 40%. Saturday night, partly cloudy until midnight, then becoming mostly cloudy. A chance of showers and thunderstorms. Lows in the mid-60s. Chance of rain 40%. Sunday, mostly sunny. A chance of showers and thunderstorms in the afternoon. Highs in the upper 80s. Chance of rain 30%. Sunday night, partly cloudy with a chance of showers. Lows in the mid-60s. Chance of rain 40%. Monday, mostly sunny. A chance of showers and thunderstorms in the afternoon. Highs in the upper 80s. Chance of rain 40%. Again, the forecast for Galesburg and surrounding areas of central and northwest Illinois for the rest of tonight, mostly clear. Lows in the mid-50s. Northeast winds 5 to 10 miles an hour. At midnight in Galesburg, skies were clear. The temperature was 64 degrees, the dew point was 39, and the relative humidity was 40%. The wind was east at 5 miles an hour. The pressure was 30.17 inches and rising. Elsewhere around the area, it was clear. It was 63 at Peoria, 60 at Moline, and 68 at Burlington. Quincy reported 70, Macomb reported 66, and Springfield reported 67. And once again at midnight in Galesburg, under clear skies, the temperature was 64. Looking elsewhere around the Midwest at midnight, Chicago was partly cloudy, and 57. Indianapolis was clear, and 62. St. Louis was clear, and 72. Kansas City was cloudy, and 77. Des Moines was mostly cloudy, and 74. Milwaukee was partly cloudy, and 60. The time is currently 12:36 a.m. Central Daylight Time. 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Now for the official National Weather Service forecast for Galesburg and surrounding areas of central and northwest Illinois. Rest of tonight, mostly clear. Lows in the mid-50s. Northeast winds 5 to 10 miles an hour. Tuesday, sunny. Highs in the lower 80s. East winds 5 to 10 miles an hour. Tuesday night, mostly clear. Lows in the mid-50s. East winds 5 to 10 miles an hour. Wednesday, sunny. Highs in the lower 80s. Southeast winds 5 to 10 miles an hour. Wednesday night, mostly clear. Lows in the upper 50s. South winds 5 to 10 miles an hour. Thursday, sunny. Highs in the upper 80s. Thursday night, mostly clear until midnight, then partly cloudy with a chance of showers after midnight. Lows in the mid-60s. Chance of rain 30%. Friday, partly sunny with a chance of showers. A chance of thunderstorms in the afternoon. Highs in the upper 80s. Chance of rain 50%. Friday night, mostly cloudy with a chance of thunderstorms. A chance of showers until midnight, then showers likely after midnight. Lows in the mid-60s. Chance of rain 60%. Saturday, partly sunny with a chance of showers. A chance of thunderstorms in the afternoon. Highs in the mid-80s. Chance of rain 40%. Saturday night, partly cloudy until midnight, then becoming mostly cloudy. A chance of showers and thunderstorms. Lows in the mid-60s. Chance of rain 40%. Sunday, mostly sunny. A chance of showers and thunderstorms in the afternoon. Highs in the upper 80s. Chance of rain 30%. Sunday night, partly cloudy with a chance of showers. Lows in the mid-60s. Chance of rain 40%. Monday, mostly sunny. A chance of showers and thunderstorms in the afternoon. Highs in the upper 80s. Chance of rain 40%. Again, the forecast for Galesburg and surrounding areas of central and northwest Illinois for the rest of tonight, mostly clear. Lows in the mid-50s. Northeast winds 5 to 10 miles an hour.

Now for the official National Weather Service forecast for Galesburg and surrounding areas of central and northwest Illinois. Rest of tonight, mostly clear. Lows in the mid-50s. Northeast winds 5 to 10 miles an hour. Tuesday, sunny. Highs in the lower 80s. East winds 5 to 10 miles an hour. Tuesday night, mostly clear. Lows in the mid-50s. East winds 5 to 10 miles an hour. Wednesday, sunny. Highs in the lower 80s. Southeast winds 5 to 10 miles an hour. Wednesday night, mostly clear. Lows in the upper 50s. South winds 5 to 10 miles an hour. Thursday, sunny. Highs in the upper 80s. Thursday night, mostly clear until midnight, then partly cloudy with a chance of showers after midnight. Lows in the mid-60s. Chance of rain 30%. Friday, partly sunny with a chance of showers. A chance of thunderstorms in the afternoon. Highs in the upper 80s. Chance of rain 50%. Friday night, mostly cloudy with a chance of thunderstorms. A chance of showers until midnight, then showers likely after midnight. Lows in the mid-60s. Chance of rain 60%. Saturday, partly sunny with a chance of showers. A chance of thunderstorms in the afternoon. Highs in the mid-80s. Chance of rain 40%. Saturday night, partly cloudy until midnight, then becoming mostly cloudy. A chance of showers and thunderstorms. Lows in the mid-60s. Chance of rain 40%. Sunday, mostly sunny. A chance of showers and thunderstorms in the afternoon. Highs in the upper 80s. Chance of rain 30%. Sunday night, partly cloudy with a chance of showers. Lows in the mid-60s. Chance of rain 40%. Monday, mostly sunny. A chance of showers and thunderstorms in the afternoon. Highs in the upper 80s. Chance of rain 40%. Again, the forecast for Galesburg and surrounding areas of central and northwest Illinois for the rest of tonight, mostly clear. Lows in the mid-50s. Northeast winds 5 to 10 miles an hour. At midnight in Galesburg, skies were clear. The temperature was 64 degrees, the dew point was 39, and the relative humidity was 40%. The wind was east at 5 miles an hour. The pressure was 30.17 inches and rising. Elsewhere around the area, it was clear. It was 63 at Peoria, 60 at Moline, and 68 at Burlington. Quincy reported 70, Macomb reported 66, and Springfield reported 67. And once again at midnight in Galesburg, under clear skies, the temperature was 64. Looking elsewhere around the Midwest at midnight, Chicago was partly cloudy, and 57. Indianapolis was clear, and 62. St. Louis was clear, and 72. Kansas City was cloudy, and 77. Des Moines was mostly cloudy, and 74. Milwaukee was partly cloudy, and 60. The time is currently 12:42 a.m. Central Daylight Time. 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Now for the official National Weather Service forecast for Galesburg and surrounding areas of central and northwest Illinois. Rest of tonight, mostly clear. Lows in the mid-50s. Northeast winds 5 to 10 miles an hour. Tuesday, sunny. Highs in the lower 80s. East winds 5 to 10 miles an hour. Tuesday night, mostly clear. Lows in the mid-50s. East winds 5 to 10 miles an hour. Wednesday, sunny. Highs in the lower 80s. Southeast winds 5 to 10 miles an hour. Wednesday night, mostly clear. Lows in the upper 50s. South winds 5 to 10 miles an hour. Thursday, sunny. Highs in the upper 80s. Thursday night, mostly clear until midnight, then partly cloudy with a chance of showers after midnight. Lows in the mid-60s. Chance of rain 30%. Friday, partly sunny with a chance of showers. A chance of thunderstorms in the afternoon. Highs in the upper 80s. Chance of rain 50%. Friday night, mostly cloudy with a chance of thunderstorms. A chance of showers until midnight.

night, then showers likely after midnight. Lows in the mid-60s. Chance of rain 60%. Saturday, partly sunny with a chance of showers. A chance of thunderstorms in the afternoon. Highs in the mid-80s. Chance of rain 40%. Saturday night, partly cloudy until midnight, then becoming mostly cloudy. A chance of showers and thunderstorms. Lows in the mid-60s. Chance of rain 40%. Sunday, mostly sunny. A chance of showers and thunderstorms in the afternoon. Highs in the upper 80s. Chance of rain 30%. Sunday night, partly cloudy with a chance of showers. Lows in the mid-60s. Chance of rain 40%. Monday, mostly sunny. A chance of showers and thunderstorms in the afternoon. Highs in the upper 80s. Chance of rain 40%. Again, the forecast for Galesburg and surrounding areas of central and northwest Illinois for the rest of tonight, mostly clear. Lows in the mid-50s. Northeast winds 5 to 10 miles an hour. At midnight in Galesburg, skies were clear. The temperature was 64 degrees, the dew point was 39, and the relative humidity was 40%. The wind was east at 5 miles an hour. The pressure was 30.17 inches and rising. Elsewhere around the area, it was clear. It was 63 at Peoria, 60 at Moline, and 68 at Burlington. Quincy reported 70, Macomb reported 66, and Springfield reported 67. And once again at midnight in Galesburg, under clear skies, the temperature was 64. Looking elsewhere around the Midwest at midnight, Chicago was partly cloudy, and 57. Indianapolis was clear, and 62. St. Louis was clear, and 72. Kansas City was cloudy, and 77. Des Moines was mostly cloudy, and 74. Milwaukee was partly cloudy, and 60. The time is currently 12:46 a.m. Central Daylight Time. 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Now for the official National Weather Service forecast for Galesburg and surrounding areas of central and northwest Illinois. Rest of tonight, mostly clear. Lows in the mid-50s. Northeast winds 5 to 10 miles an hour. Tuesday, sunny. Highs in the lower 80s. East winds 5 to 10 miles an hour. Tuesday night, mostly clear. Lows in the mid-50s. East winds 5 to 10 miles an hour. Wednesday, sunny. Highs in the lower 80s. Southeast winds 5 to 10 miles an hour. Wednesday night, mostly clear. Lows in the upper 50s. South winds 5 to 10 miles an hour. Thursday, sunny. Highs in the upper 80s. Thursday night, mostly clear until midnight, then partly cloudy with a chance of showers after midnight. Lows in the mid-60s. Chance of rain 30%. Friday, partly sunny with a chance of showers. A chance of thunderstorms in the afternoon. Highs in the upper 80s. Chance of rain 50%. Friday night, mostly cloudy with a chance of thunderstorms. A chance of showers until midnight, then showers likely after midnight. Lows in the mid-60s. Chance of rain 60%. Saturday, partly sunny with a chance of showers. A chance of thunderstorms in the afternoon. Highs in the mid-80s. Chance of rain 40%. Saturday night, partly cloudy until midnight, then becoming mostly cloudy. A chance of showers and thunderstorms. Lows in the mid-60s. Chance of rain 40%. Sunday, mostly sunny. A chance of showers and thunderstorms in the afternoon. Highs in the upper 80s. Chance of rain 30%. Sunday night, partly cloudy with a chance of showers. Lows in the mid-60s. Chance of rain 40%. Monday, mostly sunny. A chance of showers and thunderstorms in the afternoon. Highs in the upper 80s. Chance of rain 40%. Again, the forecast for Galesburg and surrounding areas of central and northwest Illinois for the rest of tonight, mostly clear. Lows in the mid-50s. Northeast winds 5 to 10 miles an hour. At midnight in Galesburg, skies were clear. The temperature

Was 64 degrees, the dew point was 39, and the relative humidity was 40%. The wind was east at 5 miles an hour. The pressure was 30.17 inches and rising. Elsewhere around the area, it was clear. It was 63 at Peoria, 60 at Moline, and 68 at Burlington. Quincy reported 70, Macomb reported 66, and Springfield reported 67. And once again at midnight in Galesburg, under clear skies, the temperature was 64. Looking elsewhere around the Midwest at midnight, Chicago was partly cloudy, and 57. Indianapolis was clear, and 62. St. Louis was clear, and 72. Kansas City was cloudy, and 77. Des Moines was mostly cloudy, and 74. Milwaukee was partly cloudy, and 60. The time is currently 12:50 a.m. Central Daylight Time. 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Now for the official National Weather Service forecast for Galesburg and surrounding areas of central and northwest Illinois. Rest of tonight, mostly clear. Lows in the mid-50s. Northeast winds 5 to 10 miles an hour. Tuesday, sunny. Highs in the lower 80s. East winds 5 to 10 miles an hour. Tuesday night, mostly clear. Lows in the mid-50s. East winds 5 to 10 miles an hour. Wednesday, sunny. Highs in the lower 80s. Southeast winds 5 to 10 miles an hour. Wednesday night, mostly clear. Lows in the upper 50s. South winds 5 to 10 miles an hour. Thursday, sunny. Highs in the upper 80s. Thursday night, mostly clear until midnight, then partly cloudy with a chance of showers after midnight. Lows in the mid-60s. Chance of rain 30%. Friday, partly sunny with a chance of showers. A chance of thunderstorms in the afternoon. Highs in the upper 80s. Chance of rain 50%. Friday night, mostly cloudy with a chance of thunderstorms. A chance of showers until midnight, then showers likely after midnight. Lows in the mid-60s. Chance of rain 60%. Saturday, partly sunny with a chance of showers. A chance of thunderstorms in the afternoon. Highs in the mid-80s. Chance of rain 40%. Saturday night, partly cloudy until midnight, then becoming mostly cloudy. A chance of showers and thunderstorms. Lows in the mid-60s. Chance of rain 40%. Sunday, mostly sunny. A chance of showers and thunderstorms in the afternoon. Highs in the upper 80s. Chance of rain 30%. Sunday night, partly cloudy with a chance of showers. Lows in the mid-60s. Chance of rain 40%. Monday, mostly sunny. A chance of showers and thunderstorms in the afternoon. Highs in the upper 80s. Chance of rain 40%. Again, the forecast for Galesburg and surrounding areas of central and northwest Illinois for the rest of tonight, mostly clear. Lows in the mid-50s. Northeast winds 5 to 10 miles an hour. At midnight in Galesburg, skies were clear. The temperature was 64 degrees, the dew point was 39, and the relative humidity was 40%. The wind was east at 5 miles an hour. The pressure was 30.17 inches and rising. Elsewhere around the area, it was clear. It was 63 at Peoria, 60 at Moline, and 68 at Burlington. Quincy reported 70, Macomb reported 66, and Springfield reported 67. And once again at midnight in Galesburg, under clear skies, the temperature was 64. Looking elsewhere around the Midwest at midnight, Chicago was partly cloudy, and 57. Indianapolis was clear, and 62. St. Louis was clear, and 72. Kansas City was cloudy, and 77. Des Moines was mostly cloudy, and 74. Milwaukee was partly cloudy, and 60. The time is currently 12:53 a.m. Central Daylight Time. 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Now for the official National Weather Service forecast for Galesburg and surrounding areas of central and northwest Illinois.
rest of tonight, mostly

clear. Lows in the mid-50s. Northeast winds 5 to 10 miles an hour. Tuesday, sunny. Highs in the lower 80s. East winds 5 to 10 miles an hour. Tuesday night, mostly clear. Lows in the mid-50s. East winds 5 to 10 miles an hour. Wednesday, sunny. Highs in the lower 80s. Southeast winds 5 to 10 miles an hour. Wednesday night, mostly clear. Lows in the upper 50s. South winds 5 to 10 miles an hour. Thursday, sunny. Highs in the upper 80s. Thursday night, mostly clear until midnight, then partly cloudy with a chance of showers after midnight. Lows in the mid-60s. Chance of rain 30%. Friday, partly sunny with a chance of showers. A chance of thunderstorms in the afternoon. Highs in the upper 80s. Chance of rain 50%. Friday night, mostly cloudy with a chance of thunderstorms. A chance of showers until midnight, then showers likely after midnight. Lows in the mid-60s. Chance of rain 60%. Saturday, partly sunny with a chance of showers. A chance of thunderstorms in the afternoon. Highs in the mid-80s. Chance of rain 40%. Saturday night, partly cloudy until midnight, then becoming mostly cloudy. A chance of showers and thunderstorms. Lows in the mid-60s. Chance of rain 40%. Sunday, mostly sunny. A chance of showers and thunderstorms in the afternoon. Highs in the upper 80s. Chance of rain 30%. Sunday night, partly cloudy with a chance of showers. Lows in the mid-60s. Chance of rain 40%. Monday, mostly sunny. A chance of showers and thunderstorms in the afternoon. Highs in the upper 80s. Chance of rain 40%. Again, the forecast for Galesburg and surrounding areas of central and northwest Illinois for the rest of tonight, mostly clear. Lows in the mid-50s. Northeast winds 5 to 10 miles an hour. At midnight in Galesburg, skies were clear. The temperature was 64 degrees, the dew point was 39, and the relative humidity was 40%. The wind was east at 5 miles an hour. The pressure was 30.17 inches and rising. Elsewhere around the area, it was clear. It was 63 at Peoria, 60 at Moline, and 68 at Burlington. Quincy reported 70, Macomb reported 66, and Springfield reported 67. And once again at midnight in Galesburg, under clear skies, the temperature was 64. Looking elsewhere around the Midwest at midnight, Chicago was partly cloudy, and 57. Indianapolis was clear, and 62. St. Louis was clear, and 72. Kansas City was cloudy, and 77. Des Moines was mostly cloudy, and 74. Milwaukee was partly cloudy, and 60. The time is currently 12:57 a.m. Central Daylight Time. 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Now for the official National Weather Service forecast for Galesburg and surrounding areas of central and northwest Illinois. Rest of tonight, mostly clear. Lows in the mid-50s. Northeast winds 5 to 10 miles an hour. Tuesday, sunny. Highs in the lower 80s. East winds 5 to 10 miles an hour. Tuesday night, mostly clear. Lows in the mid-50s. East winds 5 to 10 miles an hour. Wednesday, sunny. Highs in the lower 80s. Southeast winds 5 to 10 miles an hour. Wednesday night, mostly clear. Lows in the upper 50s. South winds 5 to 10 miles an hour. Thursday, sunny. Highs in the upper 80s. Thursday night, mostly clear until midnight, then partly cloudy with a chance of showers after midnight. Lows in the mid-60s. Chance of rain 30%. Friday, partly sunny with a chance of showers. A chance of thunderstorms in the afternoon. Highs in the upper 80s. Chance of rain 50%. Friday night, mostly cloudy with a chance of thunderstorms. A chance of showers until midnight, then showers likely after midnight. Lows in the mid-60s. Chance of rain 60%. Saturday, partly sunny with a

chance of showers. A chance of thunderstorms in the afternoon. Highs in the mid-80s. Chance of rain 40%. Saturday night, partly cloudy until midnight, then becoming mostly cloudy. A chance of showers and thunderstorms. Lows in the mid-60s. Chance of rain 40%. Sunday, mostly sunny. A chance of showers and thunderstorms in the afternoon. Highs in the upper 80s. Chance of rain 30%. Sunday night, partly cloudy with a chance of showers. Lows in the mid-60s. Chance of rain 40%. Monday, mostly sunny. A chance of showers and thunderstorms in the afternoon. Highs in the upper 80s. Chance of rain 40%. Again, the forecast for Galesburg and surrounding areas of central and northwest Illinois for the rest of tonight, mostly clear. Lows in the mid-50s. Northeast winds 5 to 10 miles an hour. The time is currently 1 a.m. Central Daylight Time. 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Now for the official National Weather Service forecast for Galesburg and surrounding areas of central and northwest Illinois. Rest of tonight, mostly clear. Lows in the mid-50s. Northeast winds 5 to 10 miles an hour. Tuesday, sunny. Highs in the lower 80s. East winds 5 to 10 miles an hour. Tuesday night, mostly clear. Lows in the mid-50s. East winds 5 to 10 miles an hour. Wednesday, sunny. Highs in the lower 80s. Southeast winds 5 to 10 miles an hour. Wednesday night, mostly clear. Lows in the upper 50s. South winds 5 to 10 miles an hour. Thursday, sunny. Highs in the upper 80s. Thursday night, mostly clear until midnight, then partly cloudy with a chance of showers after midnight. Lows in the mid-60s. Chance of rain 30%. Friday, partly sunny with a chance of showers. A chance of thunderstorms in the afternoon. Highs in the upper 80s. Chance of rain 50%. Friday night, mostly cloudy with a chance of thunderstorms. A chance of showers until midnight, then showers likely after midnight. Lows in the mid-60s. Chance of rain 60%. Saturday, partly sunny with a chance of showers. A chance of thunderstorms in the afternoon. Highs in the mid-80s. Chance of rain 40%. Saturday night, partly cloudy until midnight, then becoming mostly cloudy. A chance of showers and thunderstorms. Lows in the mid-60s. Chance of rain 40%. Sunday, mostly sunny. A chance of showers and thunderstorms in the afternoon. Highs in the upper 80s. Chance of rain 30%. Sunday night, partly cloudy with a chance of showers. Lows in the mid-60s. Chance of rain 40%. Monday, mostly sunny. A chance of showers and thunderstorms in the afternoon. Highs in the upper 80s. Chance of rain 40%. Again, the forecast for Galesburg and surrounding areas of central and northwest Illinois for the rest of tonight, mostly clear. Lows in the mid-50s. Northeast winds 5 to 10 miles an hour. The time is currently 1:03 a.m. Central Daylight Time. 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Now for the official National Weather Service forecast for Galesburg and surrounding areas of central and northwest Illinois. Rest of tonight, mostly clear. Lows in the mid-50s. Northeast winds 5 to 10 miles an hour. Tuesday, sunny. Highs in the lower 80s. East winds 5 to 10 miles an hour. Tuesday night, mostly clear. Lows in the mid-50s. East winds 5 to 10 miles an hour. Wednesday, sunny. Highs in the lower 80s. Southeast winds 5 to 10 miles an hour. Wednesday night, mostly clear. Lows in the upper 50s. South winds 5 to 10 miles an hour. Thursday, sunny. Highs in the upper 80s. Thursday night, mostly clear until midnight, then partly cloudy with a chance of showers after midnight. Lows in the mid-60s. Chance of rain 30%. Friday, partly sunny with a chance

showers. A chance of thunderstorms in the afternoon. Highs in the upper 80s. Chance of rain 50%. Friday night, mostly cloudy with a chance of thunderstorms. A chance of showers until midnight, then showers likely after midnight. Lows in the mid-60s. Chance of rain 60%. Saturday, partly sunny with a chance of showers. A chance of thunderstorms in the afternoon. Highs in the mid-80s. Chance of rain 40%. Saturday night, partly cloudy until midnight, then becoming mostly cloudy. A chance of showers and thunderstorms. Lows in the mid-60s. Chance of rain 40%. Sunday, mostly sunny. A chance of showers and thunderstorms in the afternoon. Highs in the upper 80s. Chance of rain 30%. Sunday night, partly cloudy with a chance of showers. Lows in the mid-60s. Chance of rain 40%. Monday, mostly sunny. A chance of showers and thunderstorms in the afternoon. Highs in the upper 80s. Chance of rain 40%. Again, the forecast for Galesburg and surrounding areas of central and northwest Illinois for the rest of tonight, mostly clear. Lows in the mid-50s. Northeast winds 5 to 10 miles an hour. The time is currently 1:05 a.m. Central Daylight Time. 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Now for the official National Weather Service forecast for Galesburg and surrounding areas of central and northwest Illinois. Rest of tonight, mostly clear. Lows in the mid-50s. Northeast winds 5 to 10 miles an hour. Tuesday, sunny. Highs in the lower 80s. East winds 5 to 10 miles an hour. Tuesday night, mostly clear. Lows in the mid-50s. East winds 5 to 10 miles an hour. Wednesday, sunny. Highs in the lower 80s. Southeast winds 5 to 10 miles an hour. Wednesday night, mostly clear. Lows in the upper 50s. South winds 5 to 10 miles an hour. Thursday, sunny. Highs in the upper 80s. Thursday night, mostly clear until midnight, then partly cloudy with a chance of showers after midnight. Lows in the mid-60s. Chance of rain 30%. Friday, partly sunny with a chance of showers. A chance of thunderstorms in the afternoon. Highs in the upper 80s. Chance of rain 50%. Friday night, mostly cloudy with a chance of thunderstorms. A chance of showers until midnight, then showers likely after midnight. Lows in the mid-60s. Chance of rain 60%. Saturday, partly sunny with a chance of showers. A chance of thunderstorms in the afternoon. Highs in the mid-80s. Chance of rain 40%. Saturday night, partly cloudy until midnight, then becoming mostly cloudy. A chance of showers and thunderstorms. Lows in the mid-60s. Chance of rain 40%. Sunday, mostly sunny. A chance of showers and thunderstorms in the afternoon. Highs in the upper 80s. Chance of rain 30%. Sunday night, partly cloudy with a chance of showers. Lows in the mid-60s. Chance of rain 40%. Monday, mostly sunny. A chance of showers and thunderstorms in the afternoon. Highs in the upper 80s. Chance of rain 40%. Again, the forecast for Galesburg and surrounding areas of central and northwest Illinois for the rest of tonight, mostly clear. Lows in the mid-50s. Northeast winds 5 to 10 miles an hour. At 1 a.m. in Galesburg, skies were clear. The temperature was 61 degrees, the dew point was 41, and the relative humidity was 47%. The wind was east at 5 miles an hour. The pressure was 30.19 inches and rising. Elsewhere around the area, it was clear. It was 60 at Peoria, 55 at Moline, and 65 at Burlington. Quincy reported 68, Macomb reported 62, and Springfield reported 65. And once again at 1 a.m. in Galesburg, under clear skies, the temperature was 61. Looking elsewhere around the Midwest at 1 a.m., Chicago was clear, and 56. Indianapolis was clear, and 61. St. Louis was clear, and 70.
Kansas City was mostly cloudy and 77. Des Moines was mostly cloudy and 71. Milwaukee was partly cloudy and 55. The time is currently 1:09 a.m. Central Daylight Time. 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Now for the official National Weather Service forecast for Galesburg and surrounding areas of central and northwest Illinois. Rest of tonight, mostly clear. Lows in the mid-50s. Northeast winds 5 to 10 miles an hour. Tuesday, sunny. Highs in the lower 80s. East winds 5 to 10 miles an hour. Tuesday night, mostly clear. Lows in the mid-50s. East winds 5 to 10 miles an hour. Wednesday, sunny. Highs in the lower 80s. Southeast winds 5 to 10 miles an hour. Wednesday night, mostly clear. Lows in the upper 50s. South winds 5 to 10 miles an hour. Thursday, sunny. Highs in the upper 80s. Thursday night, mostly clear until midnight, then partly cloudy with a chance of showers after midnight. Lows in the mid-60s. Chance of rain 30%. Friday, partly sunny with a chance of showers. A chance of thunderstorms in the afternoon. Highs in the upper 80s. Chance of rain 50%. Friday night, mostly cloudy with a chance of thunderstorms. A chance of showers until midnight, then showers likely after midnight. Lows in the mid-60s. Chance of rain 60%. Saturday, partly sunny with a chance of showers. A chance of thunderstorms in the afternoon. Highs in the mid-80s. Chance of rain 40%. Saturday night, partly cloudy until midnight, then becoming mostly cloudy. A chance of showers and thunderstorms. Lows in the mid-60s. Chance of rain 40%. Sunday, mostly sunny. A chance of showers and thunderstorms in the afternoon. Highs in the upper 80s. Chance of rain 30%. Sunday night, partly cloudy with a chance of showers. Lows in the mid-60s. Chance of rain 40%. Monday, mostly sunny. A chance of showers and thunderstorms in the afternoon. Highs in the upper 80s. Chance of rain 40%. Again, the forecast for Galesburg and surrounding areas of central and northwest Illinois for the rest of tonight, mostly clear. Lows in the mid-50s. Northeast winds 5 to 10 miles an hour. At 1 a.m. in Galesburg, skies were clear. The temperature was 61 degrees, the dew point was 41, and the relative humidity was 47%. The wind was east at 5 miles an hour. The pressure was 30.19 inches and rising. Elsewhere around the area, it was clear. It was 60 at Peoria, 55 at Moline, and 65 at Burlington. Quincy reported 68, Macomb reported 62, and Springfield reported 65. And once again at 1 a.m. in Galesburg, under clear skies, the temperature was 61. Looking elsewhere around the Midwest at 1 a.m., Chicago was clear, and 56. Indianapolis was clear, and 61. St. Louis was clear, and 70. Kansas City was mostly cloudy, and 77. Des Moines was mostly cloudy, and 71. Milwaukee was partly cloudy, and 55. The time is currently 1:13 a.m. Central Daylight Time. 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Now for the official National Weather Service forecast for Galesburg and surrounding areas of central and northwest Illinois. Rest of tonight, mostly clear. Lows in the mid-50s. Northeast winds 5 to 10 miles an hour. Tuesday, sunny. Highs in the lower 80s. East winds 5 to 10 miles an hour. Tuesday night, mostly clear. Lows in the mid-50s. East winds 5 to 10 miles an hour. Wednesday, sunny. Highs in the lower 80s. Southeast winds 5 to 10 miles an hour. Wednesday night, mostly clear. Lows in the upper 50s. South winds 5 to 10 miles an hour. Thursday, sunny. Highs in the upper 80s.
Thursday night, mostly clear until midnight, then partly cloudy with chance of showers after midnight. Lows in the mid-60s. Chance of rain 30%. Friday, partly sunny with a chance of showers. A chance of thunderstorms in the afternoon. Highs in the upper 80s. Chance of rain 50%. Friday night, mostly cloudy with a chance of thunderstorms. A chance of showers until midnight, then showers likely after midnight. Lows in the mid-60s. Chance of rain 60%. Saturday, partly sunny with a chance of showers. A chance of thunderstorms in the afternoon. Highs in the mid-80s. Chance of rain 40%. Saturday night, partly cloudy until midnight, then becoming mostly cloudy. A chance of showers and thunderstorms. Lows in the mid-60s. Chance of rain 40%. Sunday, mostly sunny. A chance of showers and thunderstorms in the afternoon. Highs in the upper 80s. Chance of rain 30%. Sunday night, partly cloudy with a chance of showers. Lows in the mid-60s. Chance of rain 40%. Monday, mostly sunny. A chance of showers and thunderstorms in the afternoon. Highs in the upper 80s. Chance of rain 40%. Again, the forecast for Galesburg and surrounding areas of central and northwest Illinois for the rest of tonight, mostly clear. Lows in the mid-50s. Northeast winds 5 to 10 miles an hour. 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Programming originates from NOAA's National Weather Service office in Lincoln. 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At 1 a.m. in Galesburg, skies were clear. The temperature was 61 degrees, the dew point was 41, and the relative humidity was 47%. The wind was east at 5 miles an hour. The pressure was 30.19 inches and rising. Elsewhere around the area, skies ranged from clear to partly cloudy. It was 60 at Peoria, 55 at Moline, and 65 at Burlington. Quincy reported 68, Macomb reported 62, and Springfield reported 65. And once again at 1 a.m. in Galesburg, under clear skies, the temperature was 61. Looking elsewhere around the Midwest at 1 a.m., Chicago was clear, and 56. Indianapolis was clear, and 61. St. Louis was clear, and 70. Kansas City was mostly cloudy, and 77. Des Moines was mostly cloudy, and 71. Milwaukee was partly cloudy, and 55. The time is currently 1:17 a.m. Central Daylight Time. 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Now for the official National Weather Service forecast for Galesburg and surrounding areas of central and northwest Illinois. Rest of tonight, mostly clear. Lows in the mid-50s. Northeast winds 5 to 10 miles an hour. Tuesday, sunny. Highs in the lower 80s. East winds 5 to 10 miles an hour. Tuesday night, mostly clear. Lows in the mid-50s. East winds 5 to 10 miles an hour. Wednesday, sunny. Highs in the lower 80s. Southeast winds 5 to 10 miles an hour. Wednesday night, mostly clear. Lows in the upper 50s. South winds 5 to 10 miles an hour. Thursday, sunny. Highs in the upper 80s. Thursday night, mostly clear until midnight, then partly cloudy with a chance of showers after midnight. Lows in the mid-60s. Chance of rain 30%. Friday, partly sunny with a chance of showers. A chance of thunderstorms in the afternoon. Highs in the upper 80s. Chance of rain 50%. Friday night, mostly cloudy with a chance of thunderstorms. A chance of showers until midnight, then showers likely after midnight. Lows in the mid-60s. Chance of rain 60%. Saturday, partly sunny with a chance of showers. A chance of thunderstorms in the afternoon. Highs in the mid-80s. Chance of rain 40%.
Saturday night, partly cloudy until midnight, then becoming mostly cloudy. A chance of

Showers and thunderstorms. Lows in the mid-60s. Chance of rain 40%. Sunday, mostly sunny. A chance of showers and thunderstorms in the afternoon. Highs in the upper 80s. Chance of rain 30%. Sunday night, partly cloudy with a chance of showers. Lows in the mid-60s. Chance of rain 40%. Monday, mostly sunny. A chance of showers and thunderstorms in the afternoon. Highs in the upper 80s. Chance of rain 40%. Again, the forecast for Galesburg and surrounding areas of central and northwest Illinois for the rest of tonight, mostly clear. Lows in the mid-50s. Northeast winds 5 to 10 miles an hour. At 1 a.m. in Galesburg, skies were clear. The temperature was 61 degrees, the dew point was 41, and the relative humidity was 47%. The wind was east at 5 miles an hour. The pressure was 30.19 inches and rising. Elsewhere around the area, skies ranged from clear to partly cloudy. It was 60 at Peoria, 55 at Moline, and 65 at Burlington. Quincy reported 68, Macomb reported 62, and Springfield reported 65. And once again at 1 a.m. in Galesburg, under clear skies, the temperature was 61. Looking elsewhere around the Midwest at 1 a.m., Chicago was clear and 56. Indianapolis was clear and 61. St. Louis was clear and 70. Kansas City was mostly cloudy and 77. Des Moines was mostly cloudy and 71. Milwaukee was partly cloudy and 55. The time is currently 1:21 a.m. Central Daylight Time. 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Now for the official National Weather Service forecast for Galesburg and surrounding areas of central and northwest Illinois. Rest of tonight, mostly clear. Lows in the mid-50s. Northeast winds 5 to 10 miles an hour. Tuesday, sunny. Highs in the lower 80s. East winds 5 to 10 miles an hour. Tuesday night, mostly clear. Lows in the mid-50s. East winds 5 to 10 miles an hour. Wednesday, sunny. Highs in the lower 80s. Southeast winds 5 to 10 miles an hour. Wednesday night, mostly clear. Lows in the upper 50s. South winds 5 to 10 miles an hour. Thursday, sunny. Highs in the upper 80s. Thursday night, mostly clear until midnight, then partly cloudy with a chance of showers after midnight. Lows in the mid-60s. Chance of rain 30%. Friday, partly sunny with a chance of showers. A chance of thunderstorms in the afternoon. Highs in the upper 80s. Chance of rain 50%. Friday night, mostly cloudy with a chance of thunderstorms. A chance of showers until midnight, then showers likely after midnight. Lows in the mid-60s. Chance of rain 60%. Saturday, partly sunny with a chance of showers. A chance of thunderstorms in the afternoon. Highs in the mid-80s. Chance of rain 40%. Saturday night, partly cloudy until midnight, then becoming mostly cloudy. A chance of showers and thunderstorms. Lows in the mid-60s. Chance of rain 40%. Sunday, mostly sunny. A chance of showers and thunderstorms in the afternoon. Highs in the upper 80s. Chance of rain 30%. Sunday night, partly cloudy with a chance of showers. Lows in the mid-60s. Chance of rain 40%. Monday, mostly sunny. A chance of showers and thunderstorms in the afternoon. Highs in the upper 80s. Chance of rain 40%. Again, the forecast for Galesburg and surrounding areas of central and northwest Illinois for the rest of tonight, mostly clear. Lows in the mid-50s. Northeast winds 5 to 10 miles an hour. At 1 a.m. in Galesburg, skies were clear. The temperature was 61 degrees, the dew point was 41, and the relative humidity was 47%. The wind was east at 5 miles an hour. The pressure was 30.19 inches and rising. Elsewhere around the area, skies ranged from clear to partly cloudy. It was 60 at Peoria, 55 at Moline, and 65 at Burlington.

Pittsburgh, under clear skies, the temperature was 61. Looking elsewhere around the Midwest at 1 a.m., Chicago was clear and 56. Indianapolis was clear and 61. St. Louis was clear and 70. Kansas City was mostly cloudy and 77. Des Moines was mostly cloudy and 71. Milwaukee was partly cloudy and 55. The time is currently 1:25 a.m. Central Daylight Time. 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Now for the official National Weather Service forecast for Galesburg and surrounding areas of central and northwest Illinois. Rest of tonight, mostly clear. Lows in the mid-50s. Northeast winds 5 to 10 miles an hour. Tuesday, sunny. Highs in the lower 80s. East winds 5 to 10 miles an hour. Tuesday night, mostly clear. Lows in the mid-50s. East winds 5 to 10 miles an hour. Wednesday, sunny. Highs in the lower 80s. Southeast winds 5 to 10 miles an hour. Wednesday night, mostly clear. Lows in the upper 50s. South winds 5 to 10 miles an hour. Thursday, sunny. Highs in the upper 80s. Thursday night, mostly clear until midnight, then partly cloudy with a chance of showers after midnight. Lows in the mid-60s. Chance of rain 30%. Friday, partly sunny with a chance of showers. A chance of thunderstorms in the afternoon. Highs in the upper 80s. Chance of rain 50%. Friday night, mostly cloudy with a chance of thunderstorms. A chance of showers until midnight, then showers likely after midnight. Lows in the mid-60s. Chance of rain 60%. Saturday, partly sunny with a chance of showers. A chance of thunderstorms in the afternoon. Highs in the mid-80s. Chance of rain 40%. Saturday night, partly cloudy until midnight, then becoming mostly cloudy. A chance of showers and thunderstorms. Lows in the mid-60s. Chance of rain 40%. Sunday, mostly sunny. A chance of showers and thunderstorms in the afternoon. Highs in the upper 80s. Chance of rain 30%. Sunday night, partly cloudy with a chance of showers. Lows in the mid-60s. Chance of rain 40%. Monday, mostly sunny. A chance of showers and thunderstorms in the afternoon. Highs in the upper 80s. Chance of rain 40%. Again, the forecast for Galesburg and surrounding areas of central and northwest Illinois for the rest of tonight, mostly clear. Lows in the mid-50s. Northeast winds 5 to 10 miles an hour. At 1 a.m. in Galesburg, skies were clear. The temperature was 61 degrees, the dew point was 41, and the relative humidity was 47%. The wind was east at 5 miles an hour. The pressure was 30.19 inches and rising. Elsewhere around the area, skies ranged from clear to partly cloudy. It was 60 at Peoria, 55 at Moline, and 65 at Burlington. Quincy reported 68, Macomb reported 62, and Springfield reported 65. And once again at 1 a.m. in Galesburg, under clear skies, the temperature was 61. Looking elsewhere around the Midwest at 1 a.m., Chicago was clear and 56. Indianapolis was clear and 61. St. Louis was clear and 70. Kansas City was mostly cloudy and 77. Des Moines was mostly cloudy and 71. Milwaukee was partly cloudy and 55. The time is currently 1:29 a.m. Central Daylight Time. 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Now for the official National Weather Service forecast for Galesburg and surrounding areas of central and northwest Illinois. Rest of tonight, mostly clear. Lows in the mid-50s. Northeast winds 5 to 10 miles an hour. Tuesday, sunny. Highs in the mid-80s. East winds 5 to 10 miles an hour. Tuesday night, mostly clear. Lows in the mid-50s. East winds 5 to 10 miles an hour. Wednesday, sunny. Highs in the lower 80s. Southeast

5 to 10 miles an hour. Wednesday night, mostly clear. Lows in the upper 50s. South winds 5 to 10 miles an hour. Thursday, sunny. Highs in the upper 80s. Thursday night, partly cloudy. Lows in the mid-60s. Friday, partly sunny. A chance of showers and thunderstorms in the afternoon. Highs in the upper 80s. Chance of rain 50%. Friday night, mostly cloudy with a chance of thunderstorms. A chance of showers until midnight, then showers likely after midnight. Lows in the mid-60s. Chance of rain 60%. Saturday, partly sunny with a chance of showers and thunderstorms. Highs in the upper 80s. Chance of rain 50%. Saturday night, a chance of thunderstorms until midnight. Partly cloudy with a chance of showers. Lows in the mid-60s. Chance of rain 50%. Sunday, partly sunny. A chance of showers in the afternoon. Highs in the upper 80s. Chance of rain 50%. Sunday night, partly cloudy until midnight, then becoming mostly cloudy. A chance of thunderstorms until midnight. A chance of showers. Lows in the mid-60s. Chance of rain 50%. Monday, partly sunny with a chance of showers. Highs in the upper 80s. Chance of rain 50%. Again, the forecast for Galesburg and surrounding areas of central and northwest Illinois for the rest of tonight, mostly clear. Lows in the mid-50s. Northeast winds 5 to 10 miles an hour. At 1 a.m. in Galesburg, skies were clear. The temperature was 61 degrees, the dew point was 41, and the relative humidity was 47%. The wind was east at 5 miles an hour. The pressure was 30.19 inches and rising. Elsewhere around the area, skies ranged from clear to partly cloudy. It was 60 at Peoria, 55 at Moline, and 65 at Burlington. Quincy reported 68, Macomb reported 62, and Springfield reported 65. And once again at 1 a.m. in Galesburg, under clear skies, the temperature was 61. Looking elsewhere around the Midwest at 1 a.m., Chicago was clear, and 56. Indianapolis was clear, and 61. St. Louis was clear, and 70. Kansas City was mostly cloudy, and 77. Des Moines was mostly cloudy, and 71. Milwaukee was partly cloudy, and 55. The time is currently 1:32 a.m. Central Daylight Time. 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Now for the official National Weather Service forecast for Galesburg and surrounding areas of central and northwest Illinois. Rest of tonight, mostly clear. Lows in the mid-50s. Northeast winds 5 to 10 miles an hour. Tuesday, sunny. Highs in the mid-80s. East winds 5 to 10 miles an hour. Tuesday night, mostly clear. Lows in the mid-50s. East winds 5 to 10 miles an hour. Wednesday, sunny. Highs in the lower 80s. Southeast winds 5 to 10 miles an hour. Wednesday night, mostly clear. Lows in the upper 50s. South winds 5 to 10 miles an hour. Thursday, sunny. Highs in the upper 80s. Thursday night, partly cloudy. Lows in the mid-60s. Friday, partly sunny. A chance of showers and thunderstorms in the afternoon. Highs in the upper 80s. Chance of rain 50%. Friday night, mostly cloudy with a chance of thunderstorms. A chance of showers until midnight, then showers likely after midnight. Lows in the mid-60s. Chance of rain 60%. Saturday, partly sunny with a chance of showers and thunderstorms. Highs in the upper 80s. Chance of rain 50%. Saturday night, a chance of thunderstorms until midnight. Partly cloudy with a chance of showers. Lows in the mid-60s. Chance of rain 50%. Sunday, partly sunny. A chance of showers in the afternoon. Highs in the upper 80s. Chance of rain 50%. Sunday night,

partly cloudy until midnight, then becoming mostly cloudy. A chance of thunderstorms until midnight. A chance of showers. Lows in the mid-60s. Chance of rain 50%. Monday, partly sunny with a chance of showers. Highs in the upper 80s. Chance of rain 50%. Again, the forecast for Galesburg and surrounding areas of central and northwest Illinois for the rest of tonight, mostly clear. Lows in the mid-50s. Northeast winds 5 to 10 miles an hour. At 1 a.m. in Galesburg, skies were clear. The temperature was 61 degrees, the dew point was 41, and the relative humidity was 47%. The wind was east at 5 miles an hour. The pressure was 30.19 inches and rising. Elsewhere around the area, skies ranged from clear to partly cloudy. It was 60 at Peoria, 55 at Moline, and 65 at Burlington. Quincy reported 68, Macomb reported 62, and Springfield reported 65. And once again at 1 a.m. in Galesburg, under clear skies, the temperature was 61. Looking elsewhere around the Midwest at 1 a.m., Chicago was clear, and 56. Indianapolis was clear, and 61. St. Louis was clear, and 70. Kansas City was mostly cloudy, and 77. Des Moines was mostly cloudy, and 71. Milwaukee was partly cloudy, and 55. The time is currently 1:36 a.m. Central Daylight Time. 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Now for the official National Weather Service forecast for Galesburg and surrounding areas of central and northwest Illinois. Rest of tonight, mostly clear. Lows in the mid-50s. Northeast winds 5 to 10 miles an hour. Tuesday, sunny. Highs in the mid-80s. East winds 5 to 10 miles an hour. Tuesday night, mostly clear. Lows in the mid-50s. East winds 5 to 10 miles an hour. Wednesday, sunny. Highs in the lower 80s. Southeast winds 5 to 10 miles an hour. Wednesday night, mostly clear. Lows in the upper 50s. South winds 5 to 10 miles an hour. Thursday, sunny. Highs in the upper 80s. Thursday night, partly cloudy. Lows in the mid-60s. Friday, partly sunny. A chance of showers and thunderstorms in the afternoon. Highs in the upper 80s. Chance of rain 50%. Friday night, mostly cloudy with a chance of thunderstorms. A chance of showers until midnight, then showers likely after midnight. Lows in the mid-60s. Chance of rain 60%. Saturday, partly sunny with a chance of showers and thunderstorms. Highs in the upper 80s. Chance of rain 50%. Saturday night, a chance of thunderstorms until midnight. Partly cloudy with a chance of showers. Lows in the mid-60s. Chance of rain 50%. Sunday, partly sunny. A chance of showers in the afternoon. Highs in the upper 80s. Chance of rain 50%. Sunday night, partly cloudy until midnight, then becoming mostly cloudy. A chance of thunderstorms until midnight. A chance of showers. Lows in the mid-60s. Chance of rain 50%. Monday, partly sunny with a chance of showers. Highs in the upper 80s. Chance of rain 50%. Again, the forecast for Galesburg and surrounding areas of central and northwest Illinois for the rest of tonight, mostly clear. Lows in the mid-50s. Northeast winds 5 to 10 miles an hour. At 1 a.m. in Galesburg, skies were clear. The temperature was 61 degrees, the dew point was 41, and the relative humidity was 47%. The wind was east at 5 miles an hour. The pressure was 30.19 inches and rising. Elsewhere around the area, skies ranged from clear to partly cloudy. It was 60 at Peoria, 55 at Moline, and 65 at Burlington. Quincy reported 68, Macomb reported 62, and Springfield reported 65. And once again at 1 a.m. in Galesburg, under clear skies, the temperature was 61. Looking elsewhere around the Midwest at 1 a.m., Chicago was clear, and 56. Indianapolis was clear,

and 61. St. Louis was clear and 70. Kansas City was mostly cloudy and 77. Des Moines was mostly cloudy and 71. Milwaukee was partly cloudy and 55. The time is currently 1:40 a.m. Central Daylight Time. 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Now for the official National Weather Service forecast for Galesburg and surrounding areas of central and northwest Illinois. Rest of tonight, mostly clear. Lows in the mid-50s. Northeast winds 5 to 10 miles an hour. Tuesday, sunny. Highs in the mid-80s. East winds 5 to 10 miles an hour. Tuesday night, mostly clear. Lows in the mid-50s. East winds 5 to 10 miles an hour. Wednesday, sunny. Highs in the lower 80s. Southeast winds 5 to 10 miles an hour. Wednesday night, mostly clear. Lows in the upper 50s. South winds 5 to 10 miles an hour. Thursday, sunny. Highs in the upper 80s. Thursday night, partly cloudy. Lows in the mid-60s. Friday, partly sunny. A chance of showers and thunderstorms in the afternoon. Highs in the upper 80s. Chance of rain 50%. Friday night, mostly cloudy with a chance of thunderstorms. A chance of showers until midnight, then showers likely after midnight. Lows in the mid-60s. Chance of rain 60%. Saturday, partly sunny with a chance of showers and thunderstorms. Highs in the upper 80s. Chance of rain 50%. Saturday night, a chance of thunderstorms until midnight. Partly cloudy with a chance of showers. Lows in the mid-60s. Chance of rain 50%. Sunday, partly sunny. A chance of showers in the afternoon. Highs in the upper 80s. Chance of rain 50%. Sunday night, partly cloudy until midnight, then becoming mostly cloudy. A chance of thunderstorms until midnight. A chance of showers. Lows in the mid-60s. Chance of rain 50%. Monday, partly sunny with a chance of showers. Highs in the upper 80s. Chance of rain 50%. Again, the forecast for Galesburg and surrounding areas of central and northwest Illinois for the rest of tonight, mostly clear. Lows in the mid-50s. Northeast winds 5 to 10 miles an hour. At 1 a.m. in Galesburg, skies were clear. The temperature was 61 degrees, the dew point was 41, and the relative humidity was 47%. The wind was east at 5 miles an hour. The pressure was 30.19 inches and rising. Elsewhere around the area, skies ranged from clear to partly cloudy. It was 60 at Peoria, 55 at Moline, and 65 at Burlington. Quincy reported 68, Macomb reported 62, and Springfield reported 65. And once again at 1 a.m. in Galesburg, under clear skies, the temperature was 61. Looking elsewhere around the Midwest at 1 a.m., Chicago was clear and 56. Indianapolis was clear and 61. St. Louis was clear and 70. Kansas City was mostly cloudy and 77. Des Moines was mostly cloudy and 71. Milwaukee was partly cloudy and 55. The time is currently 1:43 a.m. Central Daylight Time. 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Now for the official National Weather Service forecast for Galesburg and surrounding areas of central and northwest Illinois. Rest of tonight, mostly clear. Lows in the mid-50s. Northeast winds 5 to 10 miles an hour. Tuesday, sunny. Highs in the mid-80s. East winds 5 to 10 miles an hour. Tuesday night, mostly clear. Lows in the mid-50s. East winds 5 to 10 miles an hour. Wednesday, sunny. Highs in the lower 80s. Southeast winds 5 to 10 miles an hour. Wednesday night, mostly clear. Lows in the upper 50s. South winds 5 to 10 miles an hour. Thursday, sunny. Highs in the upper 80s. Thursday night, partly cloudy. Lows in the mid-60s.

Friday, partly sunny. A chance of showers and thunderstorms in the afternoon. Highs in the upper 80s. Chance of rain 50%. Friday night, mostly cloudy with a chance of thunderstorms. A chance of showers until midnight, then showers likely after midnight. Lows in the mid-60s. Chance of rain 60%. Saturday, partly sunny with a chance of showers and thunderstorms. Highs in the upper 80s. Chance of rain 50%. Saturday night, a chance of thunderstorms until midnight. Partly cloudy with a chance of showers. Lows in the mid-60s. Chance of rain 50%. Sunday, partly sunny. A chance of showers in the afternoon. Highs in the upper 80s. Chance of rain 50%. Sunday night, partly cloudy until midnight, then becoming mostly cloudy. A chance of thunderstorms until midnight. A chance of showers. Lows in the mid-60s. Chance of rain 50%. Monday, partly sunny with a chance of showers. Highs in the upper 80s. Chance of rain 50%. Again, the forecast for Galesburg and surrounding areas of central and northwest Illinois for the rest of tonight, mostly clear. Lows in the mid-50s. Northeast winds 5 to 10 miles an hour. At 1 a.m. in Galesburg, skies were clear. The temperature was 61 degrees, the dew point was 41, and the relative humidity was 47%. The wind was east at 5 miles an hour. The pressure was 30.19 inches and rising. Elsewhere around the area, skies ranged from clear to partly cloudy. It was 60 at Peoria, 55 at Moline, and 65 at Burlington. Quincy reported 68, Macomb reported 62, and Springfield reported 65. And once again at 1 a.m. in Galesburg, under clear skies, the temperature was 61. Looking elsewhere around the Midwest at 1 a.m., Chicago was clear and 56. Indianapolis was clear and 61. St. Louis was clear and 70. Kansas City was mostly cloudy and 77. Des Moines was mostly cloudy and 71. Milwaukee was partly cloudy and 55. The time is currently 1:47 a.m. Central Daylight Time. 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Now for the official National Weather Service forecast for Galesburg and surrounding areas of central and northwest Illinois. Rest of tonight, mostly clear. Lows in the mid-50s. Northeast winds 5 to 10 miles an hour. Tuesday, sunny. Highs in the mid-80s. East winds 5 to 10 miles an hour. Tuesday night, mostly clear. Lows in the mid-50s. East winds 5 to 10 miles an hour. Wednesday, sunny. Highs in the lower 80s. Southeast winds 5 to 10 miles an hour. Wednesday night, mostly clear. Lows in the upper 50s. South winds 5 to 10 miles an hour. Thursday, sunny. Highs in the upper 80s. Thursday night, partly cloudy. Lows in the mid-60s. Friday, partly sunny. A chance of showers and thunderstorms in the afternoon. Highs in the upper 80s. Chance of rain 50%. Friday night, mostly cloudy with a chance of thunderstorms. A chance of showers until midnight, then showers likely after midnight. Lows in the mid-60s. Chance of rain 60%. Saturday, partly sunny with a chance of showers and thunderstorms. Highs in the upper 80s. Chance of rain 50%. Saturday night, a chance of thunderstorms until midnight. Partly cloudy with a chance of showers. Lows in the mid-60s. Chance of rain 50%. Sunday, partly sunny. A chance of showers in the afternoon. Highs in the upper 80s. Chance of rain 50%. Sunday night, partly cloudy until midnight, then becoming mostly cloudy. A chance of thunderstorms until midnight. A chance of showers. Lows in the mid-60s. Chance of rain 50%. Monday, partly sunny with a chance of showers. Highs in the upper 80s. Chance of rain 50%. Again, the forecast for Galesburg and surrounding areas of central and northwest Illinois for the rest of tonight, mostly clear.

clear. Lows in the mid-50s. Northeast winds 5 to 10 miles an hour. At 1 a.m. in Galesburg, skies were clear. The temperature was 61 degrees, the dew point was 41, and the relative humidity was 47%. The wind was east at 5 miles an hour. The pressure was 30.19 inches and rising. Elsewhere around the area, skies ranged from clear to partly cloudy. It was 60 at Peoria, 55 at Moline, and 65 at Burlington. Quincy reported 68, Macomb reported 62, and Springfield reported 65. And once again at 1 a.m. in Galesburg, under clear skies, the temperature was 61. Looking elsewhere around the Midwest at 1 a.m., Chicago was clear and 56. Indianapolis was clear and 61. St. Louis was clear and 70. Kansas City was mostly cloudy and 77. Des Moines was mostly cloudy and 71. Milwaukee was partly cloudy and 55. The time is currently 1:51 a.m. Central Daylight Time. 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Now for the official National Weather Service forecast for Galesburg and surrounding areas of central and northwest Illinois. Rest of tonight, mostly clear. Lows in the mid-50s. Northeast winds 5 to 10 miles an hour. Tuesday, sunny. Highs in the mid-80s. East winds 5 to 10 miles an hour. Tuesday night, mostly clear. Lows in the mid-50s. East winds 5 to 10 miles an hour. Wednesday, sunny. Highs in the lower 80s. Southeast winds 5 to 10 miles an hour. Wednesday night, mostly clear. Lows in the upper 50s. South winds 5 to 10 miles an hour. Thursday, sunny. Highs in the upper 80s. Thursday night, partly cloudy. Lows in the mid-60s. Friday, partly sunny. A chance of showers and thunderstorms in the afternoon. Highs in the upper 80s. Chance of rain 50%. Friday night, mostly cloudy with a chance of thunderstorms. A chance of showers until midnight, then showers likely after midnight. Lows in the mid-60s. Chance of rain 60%. Saturday, partly sunny with a chance of showers and thunderstorms. Highs in the upper 80s. Chance of rain 50%. Saturday night, a chance of thunderstorms until midnight. Partly cloudy with a chance of showers. Lows in the mid-60s. Chance of rain 50%. Sunday, partly sunny. A chance of showers in the afternoon. Highs in the upper 80s. Chance of rain 50%. Sunday night, partly cloudy until midnight, then becoming mostly cloudy. A chance of thunderstorms until midnight. A chance of showers. Lows in the mid-60s. Chance of rain 50%. Monday, partly sunny with a chance of showers. Highs in the upper 80s. Chance of rain 50%. Again, the forecast for Galesburg and surrounding areas of central and northwest Illinois for the rest of tonight, mostly clear. Lows in the mid-50s. Northeast winds 5 to 10 miles an hour. At 1 a.m. in Galesburg, skies were clear. The temperature was 61 degrees, the dew point was 41, and the relative humidity was 47%. The wind was east at 5 miles an hour. The pressure was 30.19 inches and rising. Elsewhere around the area, skies ranged from clear to partly cloudy. It was 60 at Peoria, 55 at Moline, and 65 at Burlington. Quincy reported 68, Macomb reported 62, and Springfield reported 65. And once again at 1 a.m. in Galesburg, under clear skies, the temperature was 61. Looking elsewhere around the Midwest at 1 a.m., Chicago was clear and 56. Indianapolis was clear and 61. St. Louis was clear and 70. Kansas City was mostly cloudy and 77. Des Moines was mostly cloudy and 71. Milwaukee was partly cloudy and 55. The time is currently 1:54 a.m. Central Daylight Time. 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

now for the official National Weather Service forecast for Galesburg and surrounding areas of central and northwest Illinois. Rest of tonight, mostly clear. Lows in the mid-50s. Northeast winds 5 to 10 miles an hour. Tuesday, sunny. Highs in the mid-80s. East winds 5 to 10 miles an hour. Tuesday night, mostly clear. Lows in the mid-50s. East winds 5 to 10 miles an hour. Wednesday, sunny. Highs in the lower 80s. Southeast winds 5 to 10 miles an hour. Wednesday night, mostly clear. Lows in the upper 50s. South winds 5 to 10 miles an hour. Thursday, sunny. Highs in the upper 80s. Thursday night, partly cloudy. Lows in the mid-60s. Friday, partly sunny. A chance of showers and thunderstorms in the afternoon. Highs in the upper 80s. Chance of rain 50%. Friday night, mostly cloudy with a chance of thunderstorms. A chance of showers until midnight, then showers likely after midnight. Lows in the mid-60s. Chance of rain 60%. Saturday, partly sunny with a chance of showers and thunderstorms. Highs in the upper 80s. Chance of rain 50%. Saturday night, a chance of thunderstorms until midnight. Partly cloudy with a chance of showers. Lows in the mid-60s. Chance of rain 50%. Sunday, partly sunny. A chance of showers in the afternoon. Highs in the upper 80s. Chance of rain 50%. Sunday night, partly cloudy until midnight, then becoming mostly cloudy. A chance of thunderstorms until midnight. A chance of showers. Lows in the mid-60s. Chance of rain 50%. Monday, partly sunny with a chance of showers. Highs in the upper 80s. Chance of rain 50%. Again, the forecast for Galesburg and surrounding areas of central and northwest Illinois for the rest of tonight, mostly clear. Lows in the mid-50s. Northeast winds 5 to 10 miles an hour. At 1 a.m. in Galesburg, skies were clear. The temperature was 61 degrees, the dew point was 41, and the relative humidity was 47%. The wind was east at 5 miles an hour. The pressure was 30.19 inches and rising. Elsewhere around the area, skies ranged from clear to partly cloudy. It was 60 at Peoria, 55 at Moline, and 65 at Burlington. Quincy reported 68, Macomb reported 62, and Springfield reported 65. And once again at 1 a.m. in Galesburg, under clear skies, the temperature was 61. Looking elsewhere around the Midwest at 1 a.m., Chicago was clear and 56. Indianapolis was clear and 61. St. Louis was clear and 70. Kansas City was mostly cloudy and 77. Des Moines was mostly cloudy and 71. Milwaukee was partly cloudy and 55. The time is currently 1:58 a.m. Central Daylight Time. 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Now for the official National Weather Service forecast for Galesburg and surrounding areas of central and northwest Illinois. Rest of tonight, mostly clear. Lows in the mid-50s. Northeast winds 5 to 10 miles an hour. Tuesday, sunny. Highs in the mid-80s. East winds 5 to 10 miles an hour. Tuesday night, mostly clear. Lows in the mid-50s. East winds 5 to 10 miles an hour. Wednesday, sunny. Highs in the lower 80s. Southeast winds 5 to 10 miles an hour. Wednesday night, mostly clear. Lows in the upper 50s. South winds 5 to 10 miles an hour. Thursday, sunny. Highs in the upper 80s. Thursday night, partly cloudy. Lows in the mid-60s. Friday, partly sunny. A chance of showers and thunderstorms in the afternoon. Highs in the upper 80s. Chance of rain 50%. Friday night, mostly cloudy with a chance of thunderstorms. A chance of showers until midnight, then showers likely after midnight. Lows in the mid-60s. Chance of rain 60%. Saturday, partly sunny with a chance of showers and thunderstorms.

Highs in the upper 80s. Chance of rain 50%. Saturday night, a chance of thunderstorms until midnight. Partly cloudy with a chance of showers. Lows in the mid-60s. Chance of rain 50%. Sunday, partly sunny. A chance of showers in the afternoon. Highs in the upper 80s. Chance of rain 50%. Sunday night, partly cloudy until midnight, then becoming mostly cloudy. A chance of thunderstorms until midnight. A chance of showers. Lows in the mid-60s. Chance of rain 50%. Monday, partly sunny with a chance of showers. Highs in the upper 80s. Chance of rain 50%. Again, the forecast for Galesburg and surrounding areas of central and northwest Illinois for the rest of tonight, mostly clear. Lows in the mid-50s. Northeast winds 5 to 10 miles an hour. The time is currently 2 a.m. Central Daylight Time. 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Now for the official National Weather Service forecast for Galesburg and surrounding areas of central and northwest Illinois. Rest of tonight, mostly clear. Lows in the mid-50s. Northeast winds 5 to 10 miles an hour. Tuesday, sunny. Highs in the mid-80s. East winds 5 to 10 miles an hour. Tuesday night, mostly clear. Lows in the mid-50s. East winds 5 to 10 miles an hour. Wednesday, sunny. Highs in the lower 80s. Southeast winds 5 to 10 miles an hour. Wednesday night, mostly clear. Lows in the upper 50s. South winds 5 to 10 miles an hour. Thursday, sunny. Highs in the upper 80s. Thursday night, partly cloudy. Lows in the mid-60s. Friday, partly sunny. A chance of showers and thunderstorms in the afternoon. Highs in the upper 80s. Chance of rain 50%. Friday night, mostly cloudy with a chance of thunderstorms. A chance of showers until midnight, then showers likely after midnight. Lows in the mid-60s. Chance of rain 60%. Saturday, partly sunny with a chance of showers and thunderstorms. Highs in the upper 80s. Chance of rain 50%. Saturday night, a chance of thunderstorms until midnight. Partly cloudy with a chance of showers. Lows in the mid-60s. Chance of rain 50%. Sunday, partly sunny. A chance of showers in the afternoon. Highs in the upper 80s. Chance of rain 50%. Sunday night, partly cloudy until midnight, then becoming mostly cloudy. A chance of thunderstorms until midnight. A chance of showers. Lows in the mid-60s. Chance of rain 50%. Monday, partly sunny with a chance of showers. Highs in the upper 80s. Chance of rain 50%. Again, the forecast for Galesburg and surrounding areas of central and northwest Illinois for the rest of tonight, mostly clear. Lows in the mid-50s. Northeast winds 5 to 10 miles an hour. The time is currently 2:03 a.m. Central Daylight Time. 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Now for the official National Weather Service forecast for Galesburg and surrounding areas of central and northwest Illinois. Rest of tonight, mostly clear. Lows in the mid-50s. Northeast winds 5 to 10 miles an hour. Tuesday, sunny. Highs in the mid-80s. East winds 5 to 10 miles an hour. Tuesday night, mostly clear. Lows in the mid-50s. East winds 5 to 10 miles an hour. Wednesday, sunny. Highs in the lower 80s. Southeast winds 5 to 10 miles an hour. Wednesday night, mostly clear. Lows in the upper 50s. South winds 5 to 10 miles an hour. Thursday, sunny. Highs in the upper 80s. Thursday night, partly cloudy. Lows in the mid-60s. Friday, partly sunny. A chance of showers and thunderstorms in the afternoon. Highs in the upper 80s. Chance of rain 50%. Friday night, mostly cloudy with a chance of thunderstorms. A chance of showers until midnight, then showers likely after midnight.

Lows in the mid-60s. Chance of rain 60%. Saturday, partly sunny with a chance of showers and thunderstorms. Highs in the upper 80s. Chance of rain 50%. Saturday night, a chance of thunderstorms until midnight. Partly cloudy with a chance of showers. Lows in the mid-60s. Chance of rain 50%. Sunday, partly sunny. A chance of showers in the afternoon. Highs in the upper 80s. Chance of rain 50%. Sunday night, partly cloudy until midnight, then becoming mostly cloudy. A chance of thunderstorms until midnight. A chance of showers. Lows in the mid-60s. Chance of rain 50%. Monday, partly sunny with a chance of showers. Highs in the upper 80s. Chance of rain 50%. Again, the forecast for Galesburg and surrounding areas of central and northwest Illinois for the rest of tonight, mostly clear. Lows in the mid-50s. Northeast winds 5 to 10 miles an hour. The time is currently 2:06 a.m. Central Daylight Time. 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Now for the official National Weather Service forecast for Galesburg and surrounding areas of central and northwest Illinois. Rest of tonight, mostly clear. Lows in the mid-50s. Northeast winds 5 to 10 miles an hour. Tuesday, sunny. Highs in the mid-80s. East winds 5 to 10 miles an hour. Tuesday night, mostly clear. Lows in the mid-50s. East winds 5 to 10 miles an hour. Wednesday, sunny. Highs in the lower 80s. Southeast winds 5 to 10 miles an hour. Wednesday night, mostly clear. Lows in the upper 50s. South winds 5 to 10 miles an hour. Thursday, sunny. Highs in the upper 80s. Thursday night, partly cloudy. Lows in the mid-60s. Friday, partly sunny. A chance of showers and thunderstorms in the afternoon. Highs in the upper 80s. Chance of rain 50%. Friday night, mostly cloudy with a chance of thunderstorms. A chance of showers until midnight, then showers likely after midnight. Lows in the mid-60s. Chance of rain 60%. Saturday, partly sunny with a chance of showers and thunderstorms. Highs in the upper 80s. Chance of rain 50%. Saturday night, a chance of thunderstorms until midnight. Partly cloudy with a chance of showers. Lows in the mid-60s. Chance of rain 50%. Sunday, partly sunny. A chance of showers in the afternoon. Highs in the upper 80s. Chance of rain 50%. Sunday night, partly cloudy until midnight, then becoming mostly cloudy. A chance of thunderstorms until midnight. A chance of showers. Lows in the mid-60s. Chance of rain 50%. Monday, partly sunny with a chance of showers. Highs in the upper 80s. Chance of rain 50%. Again, the forecast for Galesburg and surrounding areas of central and northwest Illinois for the rest of tonight, mostly clear. Lows in the mid-50s. Northeast winds 5 to 10 miles an hour. At 2 a.m. in Galesburg, skies were clear. The temperature was 58 degrees, the dew point was 41, and the relative humidity was 53%. The wind was northeast at 8 miles an hour. The pressure was 30.19 inches and steady. Elsewhere around the area, skies ranged from clear to partly cloudy. It was 60 at Peoria, 56 at Moline, and 63 at Burlington. Quincy reported 65, Macomb reported 58, and Springfield reported 62. And once again at 2 a.m. in Galesburg, under clear skies, the temperature was 58. Looking elsewhere around the Midwest at 2 a.m., Chicago was clear, and 55. Indianapolis was partly cloudy, and 59. St. Louis was partly cloudy, and 68. Kansas City was cloudy, and 75. Des Moines was mostly cloudy, and 69. Milwaukee was clear, and 53. The time is currently 2:09 a.m. Central Daylight Time. 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

Now for the official National Weather Service forecast for Galesburg and surrounding areas of central and northwest Illinois. Rest of tonight, mostly clear. Lows in the mid-50s. Northeast winds 5 to 10 miles an hour. Tuesday, sunny. Highs in the mid-80s. East winds 5 to 10 miles an hour. Tuesday night, mostly clear. Lows in the mid-50s. East winds 5 to 10 miles an hour. Wednesday, sunny. Highs in the lower 80s. Southeast winds 5 to 10 miles an hour. Wednesday night, mostly clear. Lows in the upper 50s. South winds 5 to 10 miles an hour. Thursday, sunny. Highs in the upper 80s. Thursday night, partly cloudy. Lows in the mid-60s. Friday, partly sunny. A chance of showers and thunderstorms in the afternoon. Highs in the upper 80s. Chance of rain 50%. Friday night, mostly cloudy with a chance of thunderstorms. A chance of showers until midnight, then showers likely after midnight. Lows in the mid-60s. Chance of rain 60%. Saturday, partly sunny with a chance of showers and thunderstorms. Highs in the upper 80s. Chance of rain 50%. Saturday night, a chance of thunderstorms until midnight. Partly cloudy with a chance of showers. Lows in the mid-60s. Chance of rain 50%. Sunday, partly sunny. A chance of showers in the afternoon. Highs in the upper 80s. Chance of rain 50%. Sunday night, partly cloudy until midnight, then becoming mostly cloudy. A chance of thunderstorms until midnight. A chance of showers. Lows in the mid-60s. Chance of rain 50%. Monday, partly sunny with a chance of showers. Highs in the upper 80s. Chance of rain 50%. Again, the forecast for Galesburg and surrounding areas of central and northwest Illinois for the rest of tonight, mostly clear. Lows in the mid-50s. Northeast winds 5 to 10 miles an hour. At 2 a.m. in Galesburg, skies were clear. The temperature was 58 degrees, the dew point was 41, and the relative humidity was 53%. The wind was northeast at 8 miles an hour. The pressure was 30.19 inches and steady. Elsewhere around the area, skies ranged from clear to partly cloudy. It was 60 at Peoria, 56 at Moline, and 63 at Burlington. Quincy reported 65, Macomb reported 58, and Springfield reported 62. And once again at 2 a.m. in Galesburg, under clear skies, the temperature was 58. Looking elsewhere around the Midwest at 2 a.m., Chicago was clear, and 55. Indianapolis was partly cloudy, and 59. St. Louis was partly cloudy, and 68. Kansas City was cloudy, and 75. Des Moines was mostly cloudy, and 69. Milwaukee was clear, and 53. The time is currently 2:13 a.m. Central Daylight Time. 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Now for the official National Weather Service forecast for Galesburg and surrounding areas of central and northwest Illinois. Rest of tonight, mostly clear. Lows in the mid-50s. Northeast winds 5 to 10 miles an hour. Tuesday, sunny. Highs in the mid-80s. East winds 5 to 10 miles an hour. Tuesday night, mostly clear. Lows in the mid-50s. East winds 5 to 10 miles an hour. Wednesday, sunny. Highs in the lower 80s. Southeast winds 5 to 10 miles an hour. Wednesday night, mostly clear. Lows in the upper 50s. South winds 5 to 10 miles an hour. Thursday, sunny. Highs in the upper 80s. Thursday night, partly cloudy. Lows in the mid-60s. Friday, partly sunny. A chance of showers and thunderstorms in the afternoon. Highs in the upper 80s. Chance of rain 50%. Friday night, mostly cloudy with a chance of thunderstorms. A chance of showers until midnight, then showers likely after midnight. Lows in the mid-60s. Chance of rain 60%. Saturday, partly sunny with a chance of showers and thunderstorms.
storms. Highs in the upper 80s. Chance of rain 50%. Saturday night, a chance of thunderstorms until midnight. Partly cloudy with a chance of showers. Lows in the mid-60s. Chance of rain 50%. Sunday, partly sunny. A chance of showers in the afternoon. Highs in the upper 80s. Chance of rain 50%. Sunday night, partly cloudy until midnight, then becoming mostly cloudy. A chance of thunderstorms until midnight. A chance of showers. Lows in the mid-60s. Chance of rain 50%. Monday, partly sunny with a chance of showers. Highs in the upper 80s. Chance of rain 50%. Again, the forecast for Galesburg and surrounding areas of central and northwest Illinois for the rest of tonight, mostly clear. Lows in the mid-50s. Northeast winds 5 to 10 miles an hour. 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Programming originates from NOAA's National Weather Service office in Lincoln. KZZ66 serves the following counties: Henry, Knox, Mercer, and Warren. KZZ66 is part of the All Hazards Network of NOAA Weather Radio. At 2 a.m. in Galesburg, skies were partly cloudy. The temperature was 58 degrees, the dew point was 41, and the relative humidity was 53%. The wind was northeast at 8 miles an hour. The pressure was 30.19 inches and steady. Elsewhere around the area, at Peoria, it was clear, with a temperature of 60. It was partly cloudy, with a temperature of 56 at Moline, 63 at Burlington, 58 at Macomb, and 62 at Springfield. At Quincy, it was mostly cloudy, with a temperature of 65. And once again at 2 a.m. in Galesburg, under partly cloudy skies, the temperature was 58. Looking elsewhere around the Midwest at 2 a.m., Chicago was clear, and 55. Indianapolis was partly cloudy, and 59. St. Louis was partly cloudy, and 68. Kansas City was cloudy, and 75. Des Moines was mostly cloudy, and 69. Milwaukee was clear, and 53. The time is currently 2:17 a.m. Central Daylight Time. 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Now for the official National Weather Service forecast for Galesburg and surrounding areas of central and northwest Illinois. Rest of tonight, mostly clear. Lows in the mid-50s. Northeast winds 5 to 10 miles an hour. Tuesday, sunny. Highs in the mid-80s. East winds 5 to 10 miles an hour. Tuesday night, mostly clear. Lows in the mid-50s. East winds 5 to 10 miles an hour. Wednesday, sunny. Highs in the lower 80s. Southeast winds 5 to 10 miles an hour. Wednesday night, mostly clear. Lows in the upper 50s. South winds 5 to 10 miles an hour. Thursday, sunny. Highs in the upper 80s. Thursday night, partly cloudy. Lows in the mid-60s. Friday, partly sunny. A chance of showers and thunderstorms in the afternoon. Highs in the upper 80s. Chance of rain 50%. Friday night, mostly cloudy with a chance of thunderstorms. A chance of showers until midnight, then showers likely after midnight. Lows in the mid-60s. Chance of rain 60%. Saturday, partly sunny with a chance of showers and thunderstorms. Highs in the upper 80s. Chance of rain 50%. Saturday night, a chance of thunderstorms until midnight. Partly cloudy with a chance of showers. Lows in the mid-60s. Chance of rain 50%. Sunday, partly sunny. A chance of showers in the afternoon. Highs in the upper 80s. Chance of rain 50%. Sunday night, partly cloudy until midnight, then becoming mostly cloudy. A chance of thunderstorms until midnight. A chance of showers. Lows in the mid-60s. Chance of rain 50%. Monday, partly sunny with a chance of showers. Highs in the upper 80s. Chance of rain 50%. Again, the forecast.

for Galesburg and surrounding areas of central and northwest Illinois for the rest of tonight, mostly clear. Lows in the mid-50s. Northeast winds 5 to 10 miles an hour. At 2 a.m. in Galesburg, skies were partly cloudy. The temperature was 58 degrees, the dew point was 41, and the relative humidity was 53%. The wind was northeast at 8 miles an hour. The pressure was 30.19 inches and steady. Elsewhere around the area, at Peoria, it was clear, with a temperature of 60. It was partly cloudy, with a temperature of 56 at Moline, 63 at Burlington, 58 at Macomb, and 62 at Springfield. At Quincy, it was mostly cloudy, with a temperature of 65. And once again at 2 a.m. in Galesburg, under partly cloudy skies, the temperature was 58. Looking elsewhere around the Midwest at 2 a.m., Chicago was clear, and 55. Indianapolis was partly cloudy, and 59. St. Louis was partly cloudy, and 68. Kansas City was cloudy, and 75. Des Moines was mostly cloudy, and 69. Milwaukee was clear, and 53. The time is currently 2:21 a.m. Central Daylight Time. 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Now for the official National Weather Service forecast for Galesburg and surrounding areas of central and northwest Illinois. Rest of tonight, mostly clear. Lows in the mid-50s. Northeast winds 5 to 10 miles an hour. Tuesday, sunny. Highs in the mid-80s. East winds 5 to 10 miles an hour. Tuesday night, mostly clear. Lows in the mid-50s. East winds 5 to 10 miles an hour. Wednesday, sunny. Highs in the lower 80s. Southeast winds 5 to 10 miles an hour. Wednesday night, mostly clear. Lows in the upper 50s. South winds 5 to 10 miles an hour. Thursday, sunny. Highs in the upper 80s. Thursday night, partly cloudy. Lows in the mid-60s. Friday, partly sunny. A chance of showers and thunderstorms in the afternoon. Highs in the upper 80s. Chance of rain 50%. Friday night, mostly cloudy with a chance of thunderstorms. A chance of showers until midnight, then showers likely after midnight. Lows in the mid-60s. Chance of rain 60%. Saturday, partly sunny with a chance of showers and thunderstorms. Highs in the upper 80s. Chance of rain 50%. Saturday night, a chance of thunderstorms until midnight. Partly cloudy with a chance of showers. Lows in the mid-60s. Chance of rain 50%. Sunday, partly sunny. A chance of showers in the afternoon. Highs in the upper 80s. Chance of rain 50%. Sunday night, partly cloudy until midnight, then becoming mostly cloudy. A chance of thunderstorms until midnight. A chance of showers. Lows in the mid-60s. Chance of rain 50%. Monday, partly sunny with a chance of showers. Highs in the upper 80s. Chance of rain 50%. Again, the forecast for Galesburg and surrounding areas of central and northwest Illinois for the rest of tonight, mostly clear. Lows in the mid-50s. Northeast winds 5 to 10 miles an hour. At 2 a.m. in Galesburg, skies were partly cloudy. The temperature was 58 degrees, the dew point was 41, and the relative humidity was 53%. The wind was northeast at 8 miles an hour. The pressure was 30.19 inches and steady. Elsewhere around the area, at Peoria, it was clear, with a temperature of 60. It was partly cloudy, with a temperature of 56 at Moline, 63 at Burlington, 58 at Macomb, and 62 at Springfield. At Quincy, it was mostly cloudy, with a temperature of 65. And once again at 2 a.m. in Galesburg, under partly cloudy skies, the temperature was 58. At 2 a.m. in Galesburg, skies were partly cloudy. The temperature was 55 degrees, the dew point was 41, and the relative humidity was 58%. The wind was northeast at 3 miles an hour. The pressure was 30.21 inches and rising. Elsewhere around the area, at Peoria, it was clear, with a temperature

The time is currently 2:25 a.m. Central Daylight Time. 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Now for the official National Weather Service forecast for Galesburg and surrounding areas of central and northwest Illinois. Rest of tonight, mostly clear. Lows in the mid-50s. Northeast winds 5 to 10 miles an hour. Tuesday, sunny. Highs in the mid-80s. East winds 5 to 10 miles an hour. Tuesday night, mostly clear. Lows in the mid-50s. East winds 5 to 10 miles an hour. Wednesday, sunny. Highs in the lower 80s. Southeast winds 5 to 10 miles an hour. Wednesday night, mostly clear. Lows in the upper 50s. South winds 5 to 10 miles an hour. Thursday, sunny. Highs in the upper 80s. Thursday night, partly cloudy. Lows in the mid-60s. Friday, partly sunny. A chance of showers and thunderstorms in the afternoon. Highs in the upper 80s. Chance of rain 50%. Friday night, mostly cloudy with a chance of thunderstorms. A chance of showers until midnight, then showers likely after midnight. Lows in the mid-60s. Chance of rain 60%. Saturday, partly sunny with a chance of showers and thunderstorms. Highs in the upper 80s. Chance of rain 50%. Saturday night, a chance of thunderstorms until midnight. Partly cloudy with a chance of showers. Lows in the mid-60s. Chance of rain 50%. Sunday, partly sunny. A chance of showers in the afternoon. Highs in the upper 80s. Chance of rain 50%. Sunday night, partly cloudy until midnight, then becoming mostly cloudy. A chance of thunderstorms until midnight. A chance of showers. Lows in the mid-60s. Chance of rain 50%. Monday, partly sunny with a chance of showers. Highs in the upper 80s. Chance of rain 50%. Again, the forecast for Galesburg and surrounding areas of central and northwest Illinois for the rest of tonight, mostly clear. Lows in the mid-50s. Northeast winds 5 to 10 miles an hour. At 2 a.m. in Galesburg, skies were partly cloudy. The temperature was 55 degrees, the dew point was 41, and the relative humidity was 58%. The wind was northeast at 3 miles an hour. The pressure was 30.21 inches and rising. Elsewhere around the area, at Peoria, it was clear, with a temperature of 60. It was partly cloudy, with a temperature of 56 at Moline, 63 at Burlington, 57 at Macomb, and 62 at Springfield. At Quincy, it was mostly cloudy, with a temperature of 65. And once again at 2 a.m. in Galesburg, under partly cloudy skies, the temperature was 55. Looking elsewhere around the Midwest at 2 a.m., Chicago was clear, and 55. Indianapolis was partly cloudy, and 59. St. Louis was partly cloudy, and 68. Kansas City was cloudy, and 75. Des Moines was mostly cloudy, and 69. Milwaukee was clear, and 53. The time is currently 2:29 a.m. Central Daylight Time. 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Now for the official National Weather Service forecast for Galesburg and surrounding areas of central and northwest Illinois. Rest of tonight, mostly clear. Lows in the mid-50s. Northeast winds 5 to 10 miles an hour. Tuesday, sunny. Highs in the mid-80s. East winds 5 to 10 miles an hour. Tuesday night, mostly clear. Lows in the mid-50s. East winds 5 to 10 miles an hour. Wednesday, sunny. Highs in the lower 80s. Southeast winds 5 to 10 miles an hour. Wednesday night, mostly clear. Lows in the upper 50s. South winds 5 to 10 miles an hour. Thursday, sunny. Highs in the upper 80s. Thursday night, partly cloudy. Lows in the mid-60s. Friday, partly sunny. A chance of showers and thunderstorms in the afternoon. Highs in the upper 80s.
chance of rain 50%.

Friday night, mostly cloudy with a chance of thunderstorms. A chance of showers until midnight, then showers likely after midnight. Lows in the mid-60s. Chance of rain 60%. Saturday, partly sunny with a chance of showers and thunderstorms. Highs in the upper 80s. Chance of rain 50%. Saturday night, a chance of thunderstorms until midnight. Partly cloudy with a chance of showers. Lows in the mid-60s. Chance of rain 50%. Sunday, partly sunny. A chance of showers in the afternoon. Highs in the upper 80s. Chance of rain 50%. Sunday night, partly cloudy until midnight, then becoming mostly cloudy. A chance of thunderstorms until midnight. A chance of showers. Lows in the mid-60s. Chance of rain 50%. Monday, partly sunny with a chance of showers. Highs in the upper 80s. Chance of rain 50%. Again, the forecast for Galesburg and surrounding areas of central and northwest Illinois for the rest of tonight, mostly clear. Lows in the mid-50s. Northeast winds 5 to 10 miles an hour. At 2 a.m. in Galesburg, skies were partly cloudy. The temperature was 55 degrees, the dew point was 41, and the relative humidity was 58%. The wind was northeast at 3 miles an hour. The pressure was 30.21 inches and rising. Elsewhere around the area, at Peoria, it was clear, with a temperature of 60. It was partly cloudy, with a temperature of 56 at Moline, 63 at Burlington, 57 at Macomb, and 62 at Springfield. At Quincy, it was mostly cloudy, with a temperature of 65. And once again at 2 a.m. in Galesburg, under partly cloudy skies, the temperature was 55. Looking elsewhere around the Midwest at 2 a.m., Chicago was clear, and 55. Indianapolis was partly cloudy, and 59. St. Louis was partly cloudy, and 68. Kansas City was cloudy, and 75. Des Moines was mostly cloudy, and 69. Milwaukee was clear, and 53. The time is currently 2:33 a.m. Central Daylight. Des Moines was mostly cloudy, and 69. Milwaukee was clear, and 53. The time is currently 2:33 a.m. Central Daylight Time. 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Now for the official National Weather Service forecast for Galesburg and surrounding areas of central and northwest Illinois. Rest of tonight, mostly clear. Lows in the mid-50s. Northeast winds 5 to 10 miles an hour. Tuesday, sunny. Highs in the mid-80s. East winds 5 to 10 miles an hour. Tuesday night, mostly clear. Lows in the mid-50s. East winds 5 to 10 miles an hour. Wednesday, sunny. Highs in the lower 80s. Southeast winds 5 to 10 miles an hour. Wednesday night, mostly clear. Lows in the upper 50s. South winds 5 to 10 miles an hour. Thursday, sunny. Highs in the upper 80s. Thursday night, partly cloudy. Lows in the mid-60s. Friday, partly sunny. A chance of showers and thunderstorms in the afternoon. Highs in the upper 80s. Chance of rain 50%. Friday night, mostly cloudy with a chance of thunderstorms. A chance of showers until midnight, then showers likely after midnight. Lows in the mid-60s. Chance of rain 60%. Saturday, partly sunny with a chance of showers and thunderstorms. Highs in the upper 80s. Chance of rain 50%. Saturday night, a chance of thunderstorms until midnight. Partly cloudy with a chance of showers. Lows in the mid-60s. Chance of rain 50%. Sunday, partly sunny. A chance of showers in the afternoon. Highs in the upper 80s. Chance of rain 50%. Sunday night, partly cloudy until midnight, then becoming mostly cloudy. A chance of thunderstorms until midnight. A chance of showers. Lows in the mid-60s. Chance of rain 50%. Monday, partly sunny with a chance of showers. Highs in the upper 80s. Chance of rain 50%. Again, the forecast for Gale.

Pittsburgh and surrounding areas of central and northwest Illinois for the rest of tonight, mostly clear. Lows in the mid-50s. Northeast winds 5 to 10 miles an hour. At 2 a.m. in Galesburg, skies were partly cloudy. The temperature was 55 degrees, the dew point was 41, and the relative humidity was 58%. The wind was northeast at 3 miles an hour. The pressure was 30.21 inches and rising. Elsewhere around the area, at Peoria, it was clear, with a temperature of 60. It was partly cloudy, with a temperature of 56 at Moline, 63 at Burlington, 57 at Macomb, and 62 at Springfield. At Quincy, it was mostly cloudy, with a temperature of 65. And once again at 2 a.m. in Galesburg, under partly cloudy skies, the temperature was 55. Looking elsewhere around the Midwest at 2 a.m., Chicago was clear, and 55. Indianapolis was partly cloudy, and 59. St. Louis was partly cloudy, and 68. Kansas City was cloudy, and 75. Des Moines was mostly cloudy, and 69. Milwaukee was clear, and 53. The time is currently 2:36 a.m. Central Daylight Time. 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Now for the official National Weather Service forecast for Galesburg and surrounding areas of central and northwest Illinois. Rest of tonight, mostly clear. Lows in the mid-50s. Northeast winds 5 to 10 miles an hour. Tuesday, sunny. Highs in the mid-80s. East winds 5 to 10 miles an hour. Tuesday night, mostly clear. Lows in the mid-50s. East winds 5 to 10 miles an hour. Wednesday, sunny. Highs in the lower 80s. Southeast winds 5 to 10 miles an hour. Wednesday night, mostly clear. Lows in the upper 50s. South winds 5 to 10 miles an hour. Thursday, sunny. Highs in the upper 80s. Thursday night, partly cloudy. Lows in the mid-60s. Friday, partly sunny. A chance of showers and thunderstorms in the afternoon. Highs in the upper 80s. Chance of rain 50%. Friday night, mostly cloudy with a chance of thunderstorms. A chance of showers until midnight, then showers likely after midnight. Lows in the mid-60s. Chance of rain 60%. Saturday, partly sunny with a chance of showers and thunderstorms. Highs in the upper 80s. Chance of rain 50%. Saturday night, a chance of thunderstorms until midnight. Partly cloudy with a chance of showers. Lows in the mid-60s. Chance of rain 50%. Sunday, partly sunny. A chance of showers in the afternoon. Highs in the upper 80s. Chance of rain 50%. Sunday night, partly cloudy until midnight, then becoming mostly cloudy. A chance of thunderstorms until midnight. A chance of showers. Lows in the mid-60s. Chance of rain 50%. Monday, partly sunny with a chance of showers. Highs in the upper 80s. Chance of rain 50%. Again, the forecast for Galesburg and surrounding areas of central and northwest Illinois for the rest of tonight, mostly clear. Lows in the mid-50s. Northeast winds 5 to 10 miles an hour. At 2 a.m. in Galesburg, skies were partly cloudy. The temperature was 55 degrees, the dew point was 41, and the relative humidity was 58%. The wind was northeast at 3 miles an hour. The pressure was 30.21 inches and rising. Elsewhere around the area, at Peoria, it was clear, with a temperature of 60. It was partly cloudy, with a temperature of 56 at Moline, 63 at Burlington, 57 at Macomb, and 62 at Springfield. At Quincy, it was mostly cloudy, with a temperature of 65. And once again at 2 a.m. in Galesburg, under partly cloudy skies, the temperature was 55. Looking elsewhere around the Midwest at 2 a.m., Chicago was clear, and 55. Indianapolis was partly cloudy, and 59. St. Louis was partly cloudy, and 68. Kansas City was cloudy, and 75. Des Moines was mostly cloudy, and 69. Milwaukee was clear, and 53.

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Now for the official National Weather Service forecast for Galesburg and surrounding areas of central and northwest Illinois. Rest of tonight, mostly clear. Lows in the mid-50s. Northeast winds 5 to 10 miles an hour. Tuesday, sunny. Highs in the mid-80s. East winds 5 to 10 miles an hour. Tuesday night, mostly clear. Lows in the mid-50s. East winds 5 to 10 miles an hour. Wednesday, sunny. Highs in the lower 80s. Southeast winds 5 to 10 miles an hour. Wednesday night, mostly clear. Lows in the upper 50s. South winds 5 to 10 miles an hour. Thursday, sunny. Highs in the upper 80s. Thursday night, partly cloudy. Lows in the mid-60s. Friday, partly sunny. A chance of showers and thunderstorms in the afternoon. Highs in the upper 80s. Chance of rain 50%. Friday night, mostly cloudy with a chance of thunderstorms. A chance of showers until midnight, then showers likely after midnight. Lows in the mid-60s. Chance of rain 60%. Saturday, partly sunny with a chance of showers and thunderstorms. Highs in the upper 80s. Chance of rain 50%. Saturday night, a chance of thunderstorms until midnight. Partly cloudy with a chance of showers. Lows in the mid-60s. Chance of rain 50%. Sunday, partly sunny. A chance of showers in the afternoon. Highs in the upper 80s. Chance of rain 50%. Sunday night, partly cloudy until midnight, then becoming mostly cloudy. A chance of thunderstorms until midnight. A chance of showers. Lows in the mid-60s. Chance of rain 50%. Monday, partly sunny with a chance of showers. Highs in the upper 80s. Chance of rain 50%. Again, the forecast for Galesburg and surrounding areas of central and northwest Illinois for the rest of tonight, mostly clear. Lows in the mid-50s. Northeast winds 5 to 10 miles an hour. At 2 a.m. in Galesburg, skies were partly cloudy. The temperature was 55 degrees, the dew point was 41, and the relative humidity was 58%. The wind was northeast at 3 miles an hour. The pressure was 30.21 inches and rising. Elsewhere around the area, at Peoria, it was clear, with a temperature of 60. It was partly cloudy, with a temperature of 56 at Moline, 63 at Burlington, 57 at Macomb, and 62 at Springfield. At Quincy, it was mostly cloudy, with a temperature of 65. And once again at 2 a.m. in Galesburg, under partly cloudy skies, the temperature was 55. Looking elsewhere around the Midwest at 2 a.m., Chicago was clear, and 55. Indianapolis was partly cloudy, and 59. St. Louis was partly cloudy, and 68. Kansas City was cloudy, and 75. Des Moines was mostly cloudy, and 69. Milwaukee was clear, and 53. The time is currently 2:44 a.m. Central Daylight Time. 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Now for the official National Weather Service forecast for Galesburg and surrounding areas of central and northwest Illinois. Rest of tonight, mostly clear. Lows in the mid-50s. Northeast winds 5 to 10 miles an hour. Tuesday, sunny. Highs in the mid-80s. East winds 5 to 10 miles an hour. Tuesday night, mostly clear. Lows in the mid-50s. East winds 5 to 10 miles an hour. Wednesday, sunny. Highs in the lower 80s. Southeast winds 5 to 10 miles an hour. Wednesday night, mostly clear. Lows in the upper 50s. South winds 5 to 10 miles an hour. Thursday, sunny. Highs in the upper 80s. Thursday night, partly cloudy. Lows in the mid-60s. Friday, partly sunny. A chance of showers and thunderstorms in the afternoon. Highs in the upper 80s. Chance of rain 50%.

Friday night, mostly cloudy with a chance of thunderstorms. A chance of showers until midnight, then showers likely after midnight. Lows in the mid-60s. Chance of rain 60%. Saturday, partly sunny with a chance of showers and thunderstorms. Highs in the upper 80s. Chance of rain 50%. Saturday night, a chance of thunderstorms until midnight. Partly cloudy with a chance of showers. Lows in the mid-60s. Chance of rain 50%. Sunday, partly sunny. A chance of showers in the afternoon. Highs in the upper 80s. Chance of rain 50%. Sunday night, partly cloudy until midnight, then becoming mostly cloudy. A chance of thunderstorms until midnight. A chance of showers. Lows in the mid-60s. Chance of rain 50%. Monday, partly sunny with a chance of showers. Highs in the upper 80s. Chance of rain 50%. Again, the forecast for Galesburg and surrounding areas of central and northwest Illinois for the rest of tonight, mostly clear. Lows in the mid-50s. Northeast winds 5 to 10 miles an hour. At 2 a.m. in Galesburg, skies were partly cloudy. The temperature was 55 degrees, the dew point was 41, and the relative humidity was 58%. The wind was northeast at 3 miles an hour. The pressure was 30.21 inches and rising. Elsewhere around the area, at Peoria, it was clear, with a temperature of 60. It was partly cloudy, with a temperature of 56 at Moline, 63 at Burlington, 57 at Macomb, and 62 at Springfield. At Quincy, it was mostly cloudy, with a temperature of 65. And once again at 2 a.m. in Galesburg, under partly cloudy skies, the temperature was 55. Looking elsewhere around the Midwest at 2 a.m., Chicago was clear, and 55. Indianapolis was partly cloudy, and 59. St. Louis was partly cloudy, and 68. Kansas City was cloudy, and 75. Des Moines was mostly cloudy, and 69. Milwaukee was clear, and 53. The time is currently 2:47 a.m. Central Daylight Time. 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Now for the official National Weather Service forecast for Galesburg and surrounding areas of central and northwest Illinois. Rest of tonight, mostly clear. Lows in the mid-50s. Northeast winds 5 to 10 miles an hour. Tuesday, sunny. Highs in the mid-80s. East winds 5 to 10 miles an hour. Tuesday night, mostly clear. Lows in the mid-50s. East winds 5 to 10 miles an hour. Wednesday, sunny. Highs in the lower 80s. Southeast winds 5 to 10 miles an hour. Wednesday night, mostly clear. Lows in the upper 50s. South winds 5 to 10 miles an hour. Thursday, sunny. Highs in the upper 80s. Thursday night, partly cloudy. Lows in the mid-60s. Friday, partly sunny. A chance of showers and thunderstorms in the afternoon. Highs in the upper 80s. Chance of rain 50%. Friday night, mostly cloudy with a chance of thunderstorms. A chance of showers until midnight, then showers likely after midnight. Lows in the mid-60s. Chance of rain 60%. Saturday, partly sunny with a chance of showers and thunderstorms. Highs in the upper 80s. Chance of rain 50%. Saturday night, a chance of thunderstorms until midnight. Partly cloudy with a chance of showers. Lows in the mid-60s. Chance of rain 50%. Sunday, partly sunny. A chance of showers in the afternoon. Highs in the upper 80s. Chance of rain 50%. Sunday night, partly cloudy until midnight, then becoming mostly cloudy. A chance of thunderstorms until midnight. A chance of showers. Lows in the mid-60s. Chance of rain 50%. Monday, partly sunny with a chance of showers. Highs in the upper 80s. Chance of rain 50%. Again, the forecast for Galesburg and surrounding areas of central and northwest Illinois for the rest of tonight, mostly clear. Lows in the mid-50s. Northeast winds 5 to 10 miles an hour.

chance of rain 60%. Saturday, partly sunny with a chance of showers and thunderstorms. Highs in the upper 80s. Chance of rain 50%. Saturday night, a chance of thunderstorms until midnight. Partly cloudy with a chance of showers. Lows in the mid-60s. Chance of rain 50%. Sunday, partly sunny. A chance of showers in the afternoon. Highs in the upper 80s. Chance of rain 50%. Sunday night, partly cloudy until midnight, then becoming mostly cloudy. A chance of thunderstorms until midnight. A chance of showers. Lows in the mid-60s. Chance of rain 50%. Monday, partly sunny with a chance of showers. Highs in the upper 80s. Chance of rain 50%. Again, the forecast for Galesburg and surrounding areas of central and northwest Illinois for the rest of tonight, mostly clear. Lows in the mid-50s. Northeast winds 5 to 10 miles an hour. The time is currently 3:01 a.m. Central Daylight Time. 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Now for the official National Weather Service forecast for Galesburg and surrounding areas of central and northwest Illinois. Rest of tonight, mostly clear. Lows in the mid-50s. Northeast winds 5 to 10 miles an hour. Tuesday, sunny. Highs in the mid-80s. East winds 5 to 10 miles an hour. Tuesday night, mostly clear. Lows in the mid-50s. East winds 5 to 10 miles an hour. Wednesday, sunny. Highs in the lower 80s. Southeast winds 5 to 10 miles an hour. Wednesday night, mostly clear. Lows in the upper 50s. South winds 5 to 10 miles an hour. Thursday, sunny. Highs in the upper 80s. Thursday night, partly cloudy. Lows in the mid-60s. Friday, partly sunny. A chance of showers and thunderstorms in the afternoon. Highs in the upper 80s. Chance of rain 50%. Friday night, mostly cloudy with a chance of thunderstorms. A chance of showers until midnight, then showers likely after midnight. Lows in the mid-60s. Chance of rain 60%. Saturday, partly sunny with a chance of showers and thunderstorms. Highs in the upper 80s. Chance of rain 50%. Saturday night, a chance of thunderstorms until midnight. Partly cloudy with a chance of showers. Lows in the mid-60s. Chance of rain 50%. Sunday, partly sunny. A chance of showers in the afternoon. Highs in the upper 80s. Chance of rain 50%. Sunday night, partly cloudy until midnight, then becoming mostly cloudy. A chance of thunderstorms until midnight. A chance of showers. Lows in the mid-60s. Chance of rain 50%. Monday, partly sunny with a chance of showers. Highs in the upper 80s. Chance of rain 50%. Again, the forecast for Galesburg and surrounding areas of central and northwest Illinois for the rest of tonight, mostly clear. Lows in the mid-50s. Northeast winds 5 to 10 miles an hour. The time is currently 3:04 a.m. Central Daylight Time. 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Now for the official National Weather Service forecast for Galesburg and surrounding areas of central and northwest Illinois. Rest of tonight, mostly clear. Lows in the mid-50s. Northeast winds 5 to 10 miles an hour. Tuesday, sunny. Highs in the mid-80s. East winds 5 to 10 miles an hour. Tuesday night, mostly clear. Lows in the mid-50s. East winds 5 to 10 miles an hour. Wednesday, sunny. Highs in the lower 80s. Southeast winds 5 to 10 miles an hour. Wednesday night, mostly clear. Lows in the upper 50s. South winds 5 to 10 miles an hour. Thursday, sunny. Highs in the upper 80s. Thursday night, partly cloudy. Lows in the mid-60s. Friday, partly sunny. A chance of showers and thunderstorms in the afternoon. Highs in the upper 80s. Chance of rain 50%. Friday.

Night, mostly cloudy with a chance of thunderstorms. A chance of showers until midnight, then showers likely after midnight. Lows in the mid-60s. Chance of rain 60%. Saturday, partly sunny with a chance of showers and thunderstorms. Highs in the upper 80s. Chance of rain 50%. Saturday night, a chance of thunderstorms until midnight. Partly cloudy with a chance of showers. Lows in the mid-60s. Chance of rain 50%. Sunday, partly sunny. A chance of showers in the afternoon. Highs in the upper 80s. Chance of rain 50%. Sunday night, partly cloudy until midnight, then becoming mostly cloudy. A chance of thunderstorms until midnight. A chance of showers. Lows in the mid-60s. Chance of rain 50%. Monday, partly sunny with a chance of showers. Highs in the upper 80s. Chance of rain 50%. Again, the forecast for Galesburg and surrounding areas of central and northwest Illinois for the rest of tonight, mostly clear. Lows in the mid-50s. Northeast winds 5 to 10 miles an hour. At 3 a.m. in Galesburg, skies were partly cloudy. The temperature was 55 degrees, the dew point was 41, and the relative humidity was 59%. The wind was east at 7 miles an hour. The pressure was 30.20 inches and falling. Elsewhere around the area, at Peoria, it was clear, with a temperature of 58. It was partly cloudy, with a temperature of 52 at Moline, 61 at Burlington, 56 at Macomb, and 60 at Springfield. At Quincy, it was mostly cloudy, with a temperature of 65. And once again at 3 a.m. in Galesburg, under partly cloudy skies, the temperature was 55. Looking elsewhere around the Midwest at 3 a.m., Chicago was clear, and 52. Indianapolis was partly cloudy, and 58. St. Louis was mostly cloudy, and 67. Kansas City was cloudy, and 73. Des Moines was partly cloudy, and 67. Milwaukee was clear, and 55. The time is currently 3:07 a.m. Central Daylight Time. 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Now for the official National Weather Service forecast for Galesburg and surrounding areas of central and northwest Illinois. Rest of tonight, mostly clear. Lows in the mid-50s. Northeast winds 5 to 10 miles an hour. Tuesday, sunny. Highs in the mid-80s. East winds 5 to 10 miles an hour. Tuesday night, mostly clear. Lows in the mid-50s. East winds 5 to 10 miles an hour. Wednesday, sunny. Highs in the lower 80s. Southeast winds 5 to 10 miles an hour. Wednesday night, mostly clear. Lows in the upper 50s. South winds 5 to 10 miles an hour. Thursday, sunny. Highs in the upper 80s. Thursday night, partly cloudy. Lows in the mid-60s. Friday, partly sunny. A chance of showers and thunderstorms in the afternoon. Highs in the upper 80s. Chance of rain 50%. Friday night, mostly cloudy with a chance of thunderstorms. A chance of showers until midnight, then showers likely after midnight. Lows in the mid-60s. Chance of rain 60%. Saturday, partly sunny with a chance of showers and thunderstorms. Highs in the upper 80s. Chance of rain 50%. Saturday night, a chance of thunderstorms until midnight. Partly cloudy with a chance of showers. Lows in the mid-60s. Chance of rain 50%. Sunday, partly sunny. A chance of showers in the afternoon. Highs in the upper 80s. Chance of rain 50%. Sunday night, partly cloudy until midnight, then becoming mostly cloudy. A chance of thunderstorms until midnight. A chance of showers. Lows in the mid-60s. Chance of rain 50%. Monday, partly sunny with a chance of showers. Highs in the upper 80s. Chance of rain 50%. Again, the forecast for Galesburg and surrounding areas of central and northwest Illinois for the rest of tonight, mostly clear. Lows in the mid-50s. Northeast winds 5 to 10 miles an hour. At 3

A.M. in Galesburg, skies were partly cloudy. The temperature was 55 degrees, the dew point was 41, and the relative humidity was 59%. The wind was east at 7 miles an hour. The pressure was 30.20 inches and falling. Elsewhere around the area, at Peoria, it was clear, with a temperature of 58. It was partly cloudy, with a temperature of 52 at Moline, 61 at Burlington, 56 at Macomb, and 60 at Springfield. At Quincy, it was mostly cloudy, with a temperature of 65. And once again at 3 a.m. in Galesburg, under partly cloudy skies, the temperature was 55. Looking elsewhere around the Midwest at 3 a.m., Chicago was clear, and 52. Indianapolis was partly cloudy, and 58. St. Louis was mostly cloudy, and 67. Kansas City was cloudy, and 73. Des Moines was partly cloudy, and 67. Milwaukee was clear, and 55. The time is currently 3:11 a.m. Central Daylight Time. 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Now for the official National Weather Service forecast for Galesburg and surrounding areas of central and northwest Illinois. Rest of tonight, mostly clear. Lows in the mid-50s. Northeast winds 5 to 10 miles an hour. Tuesday, sunny. Highs in the mid-80s. East winds 5 to 10 miles an hour. Tuesday night, mostly clear. Lows in the mid-50s. East winds 5 to 10 miles an hour. Wednesday, sunny. Highs in the lower 80s. Southeast winds 5 to 10 miles an hour. Wednesday night, mostly clear. Lows in the upper 50s. South winds 5 to 10 miles an hour. Thursday, sunny. Highs in the upper 80s. Thursday night, partly cloudy. Lows in the mid-60s. Friday, partly sunny. A chance of showers and thunderstorms in the afternoon. Highs in the upper 80s. Chance of rain 50%. Friday night, mostly cloudy with a chance of thunderstorms. A chance of showers until midnight, then showers likely after midnight. Lows in the mid-60s. Chance of rain 60%. Saturday, partly sunny with a chance of showers and thunderstorms. Highs in the upper 80s. Chance of rain 50%. Saturday night, a chance of thunderstorms until midnight. Partly cloudy with a chance of showers. Lows in the mid-60s. Chance of rain 50%. Sunday, partly sunny. A chance of showers in the afternoon. Highs in the upper 80s. Chance of rain 50%. Sunday night, partly cloudy until midnight, then becoming mostly cloudy. A chance of thunderstorms until midnight. A chance of showers. Lows in the mid-60s. Chance of rain 50%. Monday, partly sunny with a chance of showers. Highs in the upper 80s. Chance of rain 50%. Again, the forecast for Galesburg and surrounding areas of central and northwest Illinois for the rest of tonight, mostly clear. Lows in the mid-50s. Northeast winds 5 to 10 miles an hour. 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KZZ 66 is part of the All Hazards network of NOAA Weather Radio. At 3 a.m. in Galesburg, skies were partly cloudy. The temperature was 55 degrees, the dew point was 41, and the relative humidity was 59%. The wind was east at 7 miles an hour. The pressure was 30.20 inches and falling. Elsewhere around the area, at Peoria, it was clear, with a temperature of 58. It was partly cloudy, with a temperature of 52 at Moline, 61 at Burlington, 56 at Macomb, and 60 at Springfield. At Quincy, it was mostly cloudy, with a temperature of 65. And once again at 3 a.m. in Galesburg, under partly cloudy skies, the temperature was 55. At 3 a.m. in Galesburg, skies were mostly cloudy.
The temperature was 55 degrees, the dew point was 41, and the relative humidity was 59%. The wind was east at 7 miles an hour. The pressure was 30.20 inches and falling. Elsewhere around the area, skies ranged from partly cloudy to mostly cloudy. It was 58 at Peoria, 52 at Moline, and 61 at Burlington. Quincy reported 65, Macomb reported 56, and Springfield reported 60. And once again at 3 a.m. in Galesburg, under mostly cloudy skies, the temperature was 55. Looking elsewhere around the Midwest at 3 a.m., Chicago was clear, and 52. Indianapolis was partly cloudy, and 58. St. Louis was mostly cloudy, and 67. Kansas City was cloudy, and 73. Des Moines was partly cloudy, and 67. Milwaukee was clear, and 55. The time is currently 3:16 a.m. Central Daylight Time. 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Now for the official National Weather Service forecast for Galesburg and surrounding areas of central and northwest Illinois. Rest of tonight, mostly clear. Lows in the mid-50s. Northeast winds 5 to 10 miles an hour. Tuesday, sunny. Highs in the mid-80s. East winds 5 to 10 miles an hour. Tuesday night, mostly clear. Lows in the mid-50s. East winds 5 to 10 miles an hour. Wednesday, sunny. Highs in the lower 80s. Southeast winds 5 to 10 miles an hour. Wednesday night, mostly clear. Lows in the upper 50s. South winds 5 to 10 miles an hour. Thursday, sunny. Highs in the upper 80s. Thursday night, partly cloudy. Lows in the mid-60s. Friday, partly sunny. A chance of showers and thunderstorms in the afternoon. Highs in the upper 80s. Chance of rain 50%. Friday night, mostly cloudy with a chance of thunderstorms. A chance of showers until midnight, then showers likely after midnight. Lows in the mid-60s. Chance of rain 60%. Saturday, partly sunny with a chance of showers and thunderstorms. Highs in the upper 80s. Chance of rain 50%. Saturday night, a chance of thunderstorms until midnight. Partly cloudy with a chance of showers. Lows in the mid-60s. Chance of rain 50%. Sunday, partly sunny. A chance of showers in the afternoon. Highs in the upper 80s. Chance of rain 50%. Sunday night, partly cloudy until midnight, then becoming mostly cloudy. A chance of thunderstorms until midnight. A chance of showers. Lows in the mid-60s. Chance of rain 50%. Monday, partly sunny with a chance of showers. Highs in the upper 80s. Chance of rain 50%. Again, the forecast for Galesburg and surrounding areas of central and northwest Illinois for the rest of tonight, mostly clear. Lows in the mid-50s. Northeast winds 5 to 10 miles an hour. At 3 a.m. in Galesburg, skies were mostly cloudy. The temperature was 55 degrees, the dew point was 41, and the relative humidity was 59%. The wind was east at 7 miles an hour. The pressure was 30.20 inches and falling. Elsewhere around the area, skies ranged from partly cloudy to mostly cloudy. It was 58 at Peoria, 52 at Moline, and 61 at Burlington. Quincy reported 65, Macomb reported 56, and Springfield reported 60. And once again at 3 a.m. in Galesburg, under mostly cloudy skies, the temperature was 55. Looking elsewhere around the Midwest at 3 a.m., Chicago was clear, and 52. Indianapolis was partly cloudy, and 58. St. Louis was mostly cloudy, and 67. Kansas City was cloudy, and 73. Des Moines was partly cloudy, and 67. Milwaukee was clear, and 55. The time is currently 3:20 a.m. Central Daylight Time. 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Now for the official National Weather Service forecast for Galesburg and surrounding areas of central and northwest Illinois.
Rest of tonight, mostly clear. Lows in the mid-50s.

northeast winds 5 to 10 miles an hour. Tuesday, sunny. Highs in the mid-80s. East winds 5 to 10 miles an hour. Tuesday night, mostly clear. Lows in the mid-50s. East winds 5 to 10 miles an hour. Wednesday, sunny. Highs in the lower 80s. Southeast winds 5 to 10 miles an hour. Wednesday night, mostly clear. Lows in the upper 50s. South winds 5 to 10 miles an hour. Thursday, sunny. Highs in the upper 80s. Thursday night, partly cloudy. Lows in the mid-60s. Friday, partly sunny. A chance of showers and thunderstorms in the afternoon. Highs in the upper 80s. Chance of rain 50%. Friday night, mostly cloudy with a chance of thunderstorms. A chance of showers until midnight, then showers likely after midnight. Lows in the mid-60s. Chance of rain 60%. Saturday, partly sunny with a chance of showers and thunderstorms. Highs in the upper 80s. Chance of rain 50%. Saturday night, a chance of thunderstorms until midnight. Partly cloudy with a chance of showers. Lows in the mid-60s. Chance of rain 50%. Sunday, partly sunny. A chance of showers in the afternoon. Highs in the upper 80s. Chance of rain 50%. Sunday night, partly cloudy until midnight, then becoming mostly cloudy. A chance of thunderstorms until midnight. A chance of showers. Lows in the mid-60s. Chance of rain 50%. Monday, partly sunny with a chance of showers. Highs in the upper 80s. Chance of rain 50%. Again, the forecast for Galesburg and surrounding areas of central and northwest Illinois for the rest of tonight, mostly clear. Lows in the mid-50s. Northeast winds 5 to 10 miles an hour. At 3 a.m. in Galesburg, skies were mostly cloudy. The temperature was 55 degrees, the dew point was 41, and the relative humidity was 59%. The wind was east at 7 miles an hour. The pressure was 30.20 inches and falling. Elsewhere around the area, skies ranged from partly cloudy to mostly cloudy. It was 58 at Peoria, 52 at Moline, and 61 at Burlington. Quincy reported 65, Macomb reported 56, and Springfield reported 60. And once again at 3 a.m. in Galesburg, under mostly cloudy skies, the temperature was 55. Looking elsewhere around the Midwest at 3 a.m., Chicago was clear, and 52. Indianapolis was partly cloudy, and 58. St. Louis was mostly cloudy, and 67. Kansas City was cloudy, and 73. Des Moines was partly cloudy, and 67. Milwaukee was clear, and 55. The time is currently 3:23 a.m. Central Daylight Time. 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Now for the official National Weather Service forecast for Galesburg and surrounding areas of central and northwest Illinois. Rest of tonight, mostly clear. Lows in the mid-50s. Northeast winds 5 to 10 miles an hour. Tuesday, sunny. Highs in the mid-80s. East winds 5 to 10 miles an hour. Tuesday night, mostly clear. Lows in the mid-50s. East winds 5 to 10 miles an hour. Wednesday, sunny. Highs in the lower 80s. Southeast winds 5 to 10 miles an hour. Wednesday night, mostly clear. Lows in the upper 50s. South winds 5 to 10 miles an hour. Thursday, sunny. Highs in the upper 80s. Thursday night, partly cloudy. Lows in the mid-60s. Friday, partly sunny. A chance of showers and thunderstorms in the afternoon. Highs in the upper 80s. Chance of rain 50%. Friday night, mostly cloudy with a chance of thunderstorms. A chance of showers until midnight, then showers likely after midnight. Lows in the mid-60s. Chance of rain 60%. Saturday, partly sunny with a chance of showers and thunderstorms. Highs in the upper 80s. Chance of rain 50%. Saturday night, a chance of thunderstorms until midnight. Partly cloudy.

At 3 a.m. in Galesburg, skies were mostly cloudy. The temperature was 55 degrees, the dew point was 41, and the relative humidity was 59%. The wind was east at 7 miles an hour. The pressure was 30.20 inches and falling. Elsewhere around the area, skies ranged from partly cloudy to mostly cloudy. It was 58 at Peoria, 52 at Moline, and 61 at Burlington. Quincy reported 65, Macomb reported 56, and Springfield reported 60. And once again at 3 a.m. in Galesburg, under mostly cloudy skies, the temperature was 55. Looking elsewhere around the Midwest at 3 a.m., Chicago was clear, and 52. Indianapolis was partly cloudy, and 58. St. Louis was mostly cloudy, and 67. Kansas City was cloudy, and 73. Des Moines was partly cloudy, and 67. Milwaukee was clear, and 55. The time is currently 3:27 a.m. Central Daylight Time. 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Now for the official National Weather Service forecast for Galesburg and surrounding areas of central and northwest Illinois. Rest of tonight, mostly clear. Lows in the mid-50s. Northeast winds 5 to 10 miles an hour. Tuesday, sunny. Highs in the mid-80s. East winds 5 to 10 miles an hour. Tuesday night, mostly clear. Lows in the mid-50s. East winds 5 to 10 miles an hour. Wednesday, sunny. Highs in the lower 80s. Southeast winds 5 to 10 miles an hour. Wednesday night, mostly clear. Lows in the upper 50s. South winds 5 to 10 miles an hour. Thursday, sunny. Highs in the upper 80s. Thursday night, partly cloudy. Lows in the mid-60s. Friday, partly sunny. A chance of showers and thunderstorms in the afternoon. Highs in the upper 80s. Chance of rain 50%. Friday night, mostly cloudy with a chance of thunderstorms. A chance of showers until midnight, then showers likely after midnight. Lows in the mid-60s. Chance of rain 60%. Saturday, partly sunny with a chance of showers and thunderstorms. Highs in the upper 80s. Chance of rain 50%. Saturday night, a chance of thunderstorms until midnight. Partly cloudy with a chance of showers. Lows in the mid-60s. Chance of rain 50%. Sunday, partly sunny. A chance of showers in the afternoon. Highs in the upper 80s. Chance of rain 50%. Sunday night, partly cloudy until midnight, then becoming mostly cloudy. A chance of thunderstorms until midnight. A chance of showers. Lows in the mid-60s. Chance of rain 50%. Monday, partly sunny with a chance of showers. Highs in the upper 80s. Chance of rain 50%. Again, the forecast for Galesburg and surrounding areas of central and northwest Illinois for the rest of tonight, mostly clear. Lows in the mid-50s. Northeast winds 5 to 10 miles an hour. At 3 a.m. in Galesburg, skies were mostly cloudy. The temperature was 55 degrees, the dew point was 41, and the relative humidity was 59%. The wind was east at 7 miles an hour. The pressure was 30.20 inches and falling. Elsewhere around the area, skies ranged from partly cloudy to mostly cloudy. It was 58 at Peoria, 52 at Moline, and 61 at Burlington. Quincy reported 65, Macomb reported 56, and Springfield reported 60. And once again at 3 a.m. in Galesburg, under mostly cloudy skies, the temperature was 55. Looking elsewhere around the Midwest at 3 a.m., Chicago was clear, and 52. Indianapolis was partly cloudy, and 58. St. Louis was mostly cloudy, and 67. Kansas City was cloudy, and 73. Des Moines was partly cloudy, and 67. Milwaukee was clear, and 55. The time is currently 3:31 a.m. Central Daylight Time. 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

for Galesburg and surrounding areas of central and northwest Illinois. Rest of tonight, mostly clear. Lows in the mid-50s. Northeast winds 5 to 10 miles an hour. Tuesday, sunny. Highs in the mid-80s. East winds 5 to 10 miles an hour. Tuesday night, mostly clear. Lows in the mid-50s. East winds 5 to 10 miles an hour. Wednesday, sunny. Highs in the lower 80s. Southeast winds 5 to 10 miles an hour. Wednesday night, mostly clear. Lows in the upper 50s. South winds 5 to 10 miles an hour. Thursday, sunny. Highs in the upper 80s. Thursday night, partly cloudy. Lows in the mid-60s. Friday, partly sunny. A chance of showers and thunderstorms in the afternoon. Highs in the upper 80s. Chance of rain 50%. Friday night, mostly cloudy with a chance of thunderstorms. A chance of showers until midnight, then showers likely after midnight. Lows in the mid-60s. Chance of rain 60%. Saturday, partly sunny with a chance of showers and thunderstorms. Highs in the upper 80s. Chance of rain 50%. Saturday night, a chance of thunderstorms until midnight. Partly cloudy with a chance of showers. Lows in the mid-60s. Chance of rain 50%. Sunday, partly sunny. A chance of showers in the afternoon. Highs in the upper 80s. Chance of rain 50%. Sunday night, partly cloudy until midnight, then becoming mostly cloudy. A chance of thunderstorms until midnight. Chance of rain 50%. Sunday night, partly cloudy until midnight, then becoming mostly cloudy. A chance of thunderstorms until midnight. A chance of showers. Lows in the mid-60s. Chance of rain 50%. Monday, partly sunny with a chance of showers. Highs in the upper 80s. Chance of rain 50%. Again, the forecast for Galesburg and surrounding areas of central and northwest Illinois for the rest of tonight, mostly clear. Lows in the mid-50s. Northeast winds 5 to 10 miles an hour. At 3 a.m. in Galesburg, skies were mostly cloudy. The temperature was 55 degrees, the dew point was 41, and the relative humidity was 59%. The wind was east at 7 miles an hour. The pressure was 30.20 inches and falling. Elsewhere around the area, skies ranged from partly cloudy to mostly cloudy. It was 58 at Peoria, 52 at Moline, and 61 at Burlington. Quincy reported 65, Macomb reported 56, and Springfield reported 60. And once again at 3 a.m. in Galesburg, under mostly cloudy skies, the temperature was 55. Looking elsewhere around the Midwest at 3 a.m., Chicago was clear, and 52. Indianapolis was partly cloudy, and 58. St. Louis was mostly cloudy, and 67. Kansas City was cloudy, and 73. Des Moines was partly cloudy, and 67. Milwaukee was clear, and 55. The time is currently 3:34 a.m. Central Daylight Time. 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Now for the official National Weather Service forecast for Galesburg and surrounding areas of central and northwest Illinois. Rest of tonight, mostly clear. Lows in the mid-50s. Northeast winds 5 to 10 miles an hour. Tuesday, sunny. Highs in the mid-80s. East winds 5 to 10 miles an hour. Tuesday night, mostly clear. Lows in the mid-50s. East winds 5 to 10 miles an hour. Wednesday, sunny. Highs in the lower 80s. Southeast winds 5 to 10 miles an hour. Wednesday night, mostly clear. Lows in the upper 50s. South winds 5 to 10 miles an hour. Thursday, sunny. Highs in the upper 80s. Thursday night, partly cloudy. Lows in the mid-60s. Friday, partly sunny. A chance of showers and thunderstorms in the afternoon. Highs in the upper 80s. Chance of rain 50%. Friday night, mostly cloudy with a chance of thunderstorms. A chance of showers until midnight.

and showers likely after midnight. Lows in the mid-60s. Chance of rain 60%. Saturday, partly sunny with a chance of showers and thunderstorms. Highs in the upper 80s. Chance of rain 50%. Saturday night, a chance of thunderstorms until midnight. Partly cloudy with a chance of showers. Lows in the mid-60s. Chance of rain 50%. Sunday, partly sunny. A chance of showers in the afternoon. Highs in the upper 80s. Chance of rain 50%. Sunday night, partly cloudy until midnight, then becoming mostly cloudy. A chance of thunderstorms until midnight. A chance of showers. Lows in the mid-60s. Chance of rain 50%. Monday, partly sunny with a chance of showers. Highs in the upper 80s. Chance of rain 50%. Again, the forecast for Galesburg and surrounding areas of central and northwest Illinois for the rest of tonight, mostly clear. Lows in the mid-50s. Northeast winds 5 to 10 miles an hour. At 3 a.m. in Galesburg, skies were mostly cloudy. The temperature was 55 degrees, the dew point was 41, and the relative humidity was 59%. The wind was east at 7 miles an hour. The pressure was 30.20 inches and falling. Elsewhere around the area, skies ranged from partly cloudy to mostly cloudy. It was 58 at Peoria, 52 at Moline, and 61 at Burlington. Quincy reported 65, Macomb reported 56, and Springfield reported 60. And once again at 3 a.m. in Galesburg, under mostly cloudy skies, the temperature was 55. Looking elsewhere around the Midwest at 3 a.m., Chicago was clear, and 52. Indianapolis was partly cloudy, and 58. St. Louis was mostly cloudy, and 67. Kansas City was cloudy, and 73. Des Moines was partly cloudy, and 67. Milwaukee was clear, and 55. The time is currently 3:38 a.m. Central Daylight Time. 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Now for the official National Weather Service forecast for Galesburg and surrounding areas of central and northwest Illinois. Rest of tonight, mostly clear. Lows in the mid-50s. Northeast winds 5 to 10 miles an hour. Tuesday, sunny. Highs in the mid-80s. East winds 5 to 10 miles an hour. Tuesday night, mostly clear. Lows in the mid-50s. East winds 5 to 10 miles an hour. Wednesday, sunny. Highs in the lower 80s. Southeast winds 5 to 10 miles an hour. Wednesday night, mostly clear. Lows in the upper 50s. South winds 5 to 10 miles an hour. Thursday, sunny. Highs in the upper 80s. Thursday night, partly cloudy. Lows in the mid-60s. Friday, partly sunny. A chance of showers and thunderstorms in the afternoon. Highs in the upper 80s. Chance of rain 50%. Friday night, mostly cloudy with a chance of thunderstorms. A chance of showers until midnight, then showers likely after midnight. Lows in the mid-60s. Chance of rain 60%. Saturday, partly sunny with a chance of showers and thunderstorms. Highs in the upper 80s. Chance of rain 50%. Saturday night, a chance of thunderstorms until midnight. Partly cloudy with a chance of showers. Lows in the mid-60s. Chance of rain 50%. Sunday, partly sunny. A chance of showers in the afternoon. Highs in the upper 80s. Chance of rain 50%. Sunday night, partly cloudy until midnight, then becoming mostly cloudy. A chance of thunderstorms until midnight. A chance of showers. Lows in the mid-60s. Chance of rain 50%. Monday, partly sunny with a chance of showers. Highs in the upper 80s. Chance of rain 50%. Again, the forecast for Galesburg and surrounding areas of central and northwest Illinois for the rest of tonight, mostly clear. Lows in the mid-50s. Northeast winds 5 to 10 miles an hour. Now for the official National Weather Service forecast for Galesburg and surrounding areas of central and northwest Illinois. Today,

sunny. Highs in the mid-80s. East winds 5 to 10 miles an hour. Tonight, mostly clear. Lows in the mid-50s. East winds 5 to 10 miles an hour. Wednesday, sunny. Highs in the lower 80s. Southeast winds 5 to 10 miles an hour. Wednesday night, mostly clear. Lows in the upper 50s. South winds 5 to 10 miles an hour. Thursday, sunny. Highs in the upper 80s. South winds 10 to 15 miles an hour. Thursday night, partly cloudy. Lows in the mid-60s. Friday, partly sunny. A chance of showers and thunderstorms in the afternoon. Highs in the upper 80s. Chance of rain 50%. Friday night, mostly cloudy with a chance of thunderstorms. A chance of showers until midnight, then showers likely after midnight. Lows in the mid-60s. Chance of rain 60%. Saturday, partly sunny with a chance of showers and thunderstorms. Highs in the upper 80s. Chance of rain 50%. Saturday night, a chance of thunderstorms until midnight. Partly cloudy with a chance of showers. Lows in the mid-60s. Chance of rain 50%. Sunday, partly sunny. A chance of showers in the afternoon. Highs in the upper 80s. Chance of rain 50%. Sunday night, partly cloudy until midnight, then becoming mostly cloudy. A chance of thunderstorms until midnight. A chance of showers. Lows in the mid-60s. Chance of rain 50%. Monday, partly sunny with a chance of showers. Highs in the upper 80s. Chance of rain 50%. Again, the forecast for Galesburg and surrounding areas of central and northwest Illinois for today, sunny. Highs in the mid-80s. East winds 5 to 10 miles an hour. At 3 a.m. in Galesburg, skies were mostly cloudy. The temperature was 55 degrees, the dew point was 41, and the relative humidity was 59%. The wind was east at 7 miles an hour. The pressure was 30.20 inches and falling. Elsewhere around the area, skies ranged from partly cloudy to mostly cloudy. It was 58 at Peoria, 52 at Moline, and 61 at Burlington. Quincy reported 65, Macomb reported 56, and Springfield reported 60. And once again at 3 a.m. in Galesburg, under mostly cloudy skies, the temperature was 55. Looking elsewhere around the Midwest at 3 a.m., Chicago was clear, and 52. Indianapolis was partly cloudy, and 58. St. Louis was mostly cloudy, and 67. Kansas City was cloudy, and 73. Des Moines was partly cloudy, and 67. Milwaukee was clear, and 55. The time is currently 3:44 a.m. Central Daylight Time. 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Now for the official National Weather Service forecast for Galesburg and surrounding areas of central and northwest Illinois. Today, sunny. Highs in the mid-80s. East winds 5 to 10 miles an hour. Tonight, mostly clear. Lows in the mid-50s. East winds 5 to 10 miles an hour. Wednesday, sunny. Highs in the lower 80s. Southeast winds 5 to 10 miles an hour. Wednesday night, mostly clear. Lows in the upper 50s. South winds 5 to 10 miles an hour. Thursday, sunny. Highs in the upper 80s. South winds 10 to 15 miles an hour. Thursday night, partly cloudy. Lows in the mid-60s. Friday, partly sunny. A chance of showers and thunderstorms in the afternoon. Highs in the upper 80s. Chance of rain 50%. Friday night, mostly cloudy with a chance of thunderstorms. A chance of showers until midnight, then showers likely after midnight. Lows in the mid-60s. Chance of rain 60%. Saturday, partly sunny with a chance of showers and thunderstorms. Highs in the upper 80s. Chance of rain 50%. Saturday night, a chance of thunderstorms until midnight. Partly cloudy with a chance of showers. Lows in the mid-60s. Chance of rain 50%. Sunday, partly sunny.

Chance of showers in the afternoon. Highs in the upper 80s. Chance of rain 50%. Sunday night, partly cloudy until midnight, then becoming mostly cloudy. A chance of thunderstorms until midnight. A chance of showers. Lows in the mid-60s. Chance of rain 50%. Monday, partly sunny with a chance of showers. Highs in the upper 80s. Chance of rain 50%. Again, the forecast for Galesburg and surrounding areas of central and northwest Illinois for today, sunny. Highs in the mid-80s. East winds 5 to 10 miles an hour. At 3 a.m. in Galesburg, skies were mostly cloudy. The temperature was 55 degrees, the dew point was 41, and the relative humidity was 59%. The wind was east at 7 miles an hour. The pressure was 30.20 inches and falling. Elsewhere around the area, skies ranged from partly cloudy to mostly cloudy. It was 58 at Peoria, 52 at Moline, and 61 at Burlington. Quincy reported 65, Macomb reported 56, and Springfield reported 60. And once again at 3 a.m. in Galesburg, under mostly cloudy skies, the temperature was 55. Looking elsewhere around the Midwest at 3 a.m., Chicago was clear, and 52. Indianapolis was partly cloudy, and 58. St. Louis was mostly cloudy, and 67. Kansas City was cloudy, and 73. Des Moines was partly cloudy, and 67. Milwaukee was clear, and 55. The time is currently 3:47 a.m. Central Daylight Time. 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Now for the official National Weather Service forecast for Galesburg and surrounding areas of central and northwest Illinois. Today, sunny. Highs in the mid-80s. East winds 5 to 10 miles an hour. Tonight, mostly clear. Lows in the mid-50s. East winds 5 to 10 miles an hour. Wednesday, sunny. Highs in the lower 80s. Southeast winds 5 to 10 miles an hour. Wednesday night, mostly clear. Lows in the upper 50s. South winds 5 to 10 miles an hour. Thursday, sunny. Highs in the upper 80s. South winds 10 to 15 miles an hour. Thursday night, partly cloudy. Lows in the mid-60s. Friday, partly sunny. A chance of showers and thunderstorms in the afternoon. Highs in the upper 80s. Chance of rain 50%. Friday night, mostly cloudy with a chance of thunderstorms. A chance of showers until midnight, then showers likely after midnight. Lows in the mid-60s. Chance of rain 60%. Saturday, partly sunny with a chance of showers and thunderstorms. Highs in the upper 80s. Chance of rain 50%. Saturday night, a chance of thunderstorms until midnight. Partly cloudy with a chance of showers. Lows in the mid-60s. Chance of rain 50%. Sunday, partly sunny. A chance of showers in the afternoon. Highs in the upper 80s. Chance of rain 50%. Sunday night, partly cloudy until midnight, then becoming mostly cloudy. A chance of thunderstorms until midnight. A chance of showers. Lows in the mid-60s. Chance of rain 50%. Monday, partly sunny with a chance of showers. Highs in the upper 80s. Chance of rain 50%. Again, the forecast for Galesburg and surrounding areas of central and northwest Illinois for today, sunny. Highs in the mid-80s. East winds 5 to 10 miles an hour. At 3 a.m. in Galesburg, skies were mostly cloudy. The temperature was 55 degrees, the dew point was 41, and the relative humidity was 59%. The wind was east at 7 miles an hour. The pressure was 30.20 inches and falling. Elsewhere around the area, skies ranged from partly cloudy to mostly cloudy. It was 58 at Peoria, 52 at Moline, and 61 at Burlington. Quincy reported 65, Macomb reported 56, and Springfield reported 60. And once again at 3 a.m. in Galesburg, under mostly cloudy skies, the temperature was 55. Looking elsewhere around the Midwest at 3 a.m., Chicago was clear.

Z66 in Galesburg. Now for the official National Weather Service forecast for Galesburg and surrounding areas of central and northwest Illinois. Today, sunny. Highs in the mid-80s. East winds 5 to 10 miles an hour. Tonight, mostly clear. Lows in the mid-50s. East winds 5 to 10 miles an hour. Wednesday, sunny. Highs in the lower 80s. Southeast winds 5 to 10 miles an hour. Wednesday night, mostly clear. Lows in the upper 50s. South winds 5 to 10 miles an hour. Thursday, sunny. Highs in the upper 80s. South winds 10 to 15 miles an hour. Thursday night, partly cloudy. Lows in the mid-60s. Friday, partly sunny. A chance of showers and thunderstorms in the afternoon. Highs in the upper 80s. Chance of rain 50%. Friday night, mostly cloudy with a chance of thunderstorms. A chance of showers until midnight, then showers likely after midnight. Lows in the mid-60s. Chance of rain 60%. Saturday, partly sunny with a chance of showers and thunderstorms. Highs in the upper 80s. Chance of rain 50%. Saturday night, a chance of thunderstorms until midnight. Partly cloudy with a chance of showers. Lows in the mid-60s. Chance of rain 50%. Sunday, partly sunny. A chance of showers in the afternoon. Highs in the upper 80s. Chance of rain 50%. Sunday night, partly cloudy until midnight, then becoming mostly cloudy. A chance of thunderstorms until midnight. A chance of showers. Lows in the mid-60s. Chance of rain 50%. Monday, partly sunny with a chance of showers. Highs in the upper 80s. Chance of rain 50%. Again, the forecast for Galesburg and surrounding areas of central and northwest Illinois for today, sunny. Highs in the mid-80s. East winds 5 to 10 miles an hour. At 4 a.m. in Galesburg, skies were mostly cloudy. The temperature was 55 degrees, the dew point was 41, and the relative humidity was 60%. The wind was northeast at 6 miles an hour. The pressure was 30.22 inches and rising. Elsewhere around the area, skies ranged from partly cloudy to mostly cloudy. It was 59 at Peoria, 52 at Moline, and 58 at Burlington. Quincy reported 62, Macomb reported 56, and Springfield reported 58. And once again at 4 a.m. in Galesburg, under mostly cloudy skies, the temperature was 55. Looking elsewhere around the Midwest at 4 a.m., Chicago was partly cloudy, and 52. Indianapolis was partly cloudy, and 58. St. Louis was mostly cloudy, and 67. Kansas City was cloudy, and 71. Des Moines was mostly cloudy, and 68. Milwaukee was clear, and 54. The time is currently 4:09 a.m. Central Daylight Time. 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Now for the official National Weather Service forecast for Galesburg and surrounding areas of central and northwest Illinois. Today, sunny. Highs in the mid-80s. East winds 5 to 10 miles an hour. Tonight, mostly clear. Lows in the mid-50s. East winds 5 to 10 miles an hour. Wednesday, sunny. Highs in the lower 80s. Southeast winds 5 to 10 miles an hour. Wednesday night, mostly clear. Lows in the upper 50s. South winds 5 to 10 miles an hour. Thursday, sunny. Highs in the upper 80s. South winds 10 to 15 miles an hour. Thursday night, partly cloudy. Lows in the mid-60s. Friday, partly sunny. A chance of showers and thunderstorms in the afternoon. Highs in the upper 80s. Chance of rain 50%. Friday night, mostly cloudy with a chance of thunderstorms. A chance of showers until midnight, then showers likely after midnight. Lows in the mid-60s. Chance of rain 60%. Saturday, partly sunny with a chance of showers and thunderstorms. Highs in the upper 80s. Chance of rain 50%. Saturday night, a chance of thunderstorms.

storms until midnight. Partly cloudy with a chance of showers. Lows in the mid-60s. Chance of rain 50%. Sunday, partly sunny. A chance of showers in the afternoon. Highs in the upper 80s. Chance of rain 50%. Sunday night, partly cloudy until midnight, then becoming mostly cloudy. A chance of thunderstorms until midnight. A chance of showers. Lows in the mid-60s. Chance of rain 50%. Monday, partly sunny with a chance of showers. Highs in the upper 80s. Chance of rain 50%. Again, the forecast for Galesburg and surrounding areas of central and northwest Illinois for today, sunny. Highs in the mid-80s. East winds 5 to 10 miles an hour. At 4 a.m. in Galesburg, skies were mostly cloudy. The temperature was 55 degrees, the dew point was 41, and the relative humidity was 60%. The wind was northeast at 6 miles an hour. The pressure was 30.22 inches and rising. Elsewhere around the area, skies ranged from partly cloudy to mostly cloudy. It was 59 at Peoria, 52 at Moline, and 58 at Burlington. Quincy reported 62, Macomb reported 56, and Springfield reported 58. And once again at 4 a.m. in Galesburg, under mostly cloudy skies, the temperature was 55. Looking elsewhere around the Midwest at 4 a.m., Chicago was partly cloudy, and 52. Indianapolis was partly cloudy, and 58. St. Louis was mostly cloudy, and 67. Kansas City was cloudy, and 71. Des Moines was mostly cloudy, and 68. Milwaukee was clear, and 54. The time is currently 4:13 a.m. Central Daylight Time. 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Now for the official National Weather Service forecast for Galesburg and surrounding areas of central and northwest Illinois. Today, sunny. Highs in the mid-80s. East winds 5 to 10 miles an hour. Tonight, mostly clear. Lows in the mid-50s. East winds 5 to 10 miles an hour. Wednesday, sunny. Highs in the lower 80s. Southeast winds 5 to 10 miles an hour. Wednesday night, mostly clear. Lows in the upper 50s. South winds 5 to 10 miles an hour. Thursday, sunny. Highs in the upper 80s. South winds 10 to 15 miles an hour. Thursday night, partly cloudy. Lows in the mid-60s. Friday, partly sunny. A chance of showers and thunderstorms in the afternoon. Highs in the upper 80s. Chance of rain 50%. Friday night, mostly cloudy with a chance of thunderstorms. A chance of showers until midnight, then showers likely after midnight. Lows in the mid-60s. Chance of rain 60%. Saturday, partly sunny with a chance of showers and thunderstorms. Highs in the upper 80s. Chance of rain 50%. Saturday night, a chance of thunderstorms until midnight. Partly cloudy with a chance of showers. Lows in the mid-60s. Chance of rain 50%. Sunday, partly sunny. A chance of showers in the afternoon. Highs in the upper 80s. Chance of rain 50%. Sunday night, partly cloudy until midnight, then becoming mostly cloudy. A chance of thunderstorms until midnight. A chance of showers. Lows in the mid-60s. Chance of rain 50%. Monday, partly sunny with a chance of showers. Highs in the upper 80s. Chance of rain 50%. Again, the forecast for Galesburg and surrounding areas of central and northwest Illinois for today, sunny. Highs in the mid-80s. East winds 5 to 10 miles an hour. 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Programming originates from NOAA's National Weather Service office in Lincoln. 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KZZ 66 is part of the All Hazards Network of NOAA Weather Radio. At 4 a.m. in Galesburg, skies were mostly cloudy.
The temperature was 55 degrees, the dew point was 41, and the relative humidity was 60%. The wind was northeast at 6 miles an hour. The pressure was 30.22 inches and rising. Elsewhere around the area, it was partly cloudy, with a temperature of 58 at Burlington, 62 at Quincy, and 58 at Springfield. It was mostly cloudy, with a temperature of 59 at Peoria, and 56 at Macomb. At Moline, it was cloudy, with a temperature of 52. And once again at 4 a.m. in Galesburg, under mostly cloudy skies, the temperature was 55. Looking elsewhere around the Midwest at 4 a.m., Chicago was partly cloudy, and 52. Indianapolis was partly cloudy, and 58. St. Louis was mostly cloudy, and 67. Kansas City was cloudy, and 71. Des Moines was mostly cloudy, and 68. Milwaukee was clear, and 54. The time is currently 4:17 a.m. Central Daylight Time. 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Now for the official National Weather Service forecast for Galesburg and surrounding areas of central and northwest Illinois. Today, sunny. Highs in the mid-80s. East winds 5 to 10 miles an hour. Tonight, mostly clear. Lows in the mid-50s. East winds 5 to 10 miles an hour. Wednesday, sunny. Highs in the lower 80s. Southeast winds 5 to 10 miles an hour. Wednesday night, mostly clear. Lows in the upper 50s. South winds 5 to 10 miles an hour. Thursday, sunny. Highs in the upper 80s. South winds 10 to 15 miles an hour. Thursday night, partly cloudy. Lows in the mid-60s. Friday, partly sunny. A chance of showers and thunderstorms in the afternoon. Highs in the upper 80s. Chance of rain 50%. Friday night, mostly cloudy with a chance of thunderstorms. A chance of showers until midnight, then showers likely after midnight. Lows in the mid-60s. Chance of rain 60%. Saturday, partly sunny with a chance of showers and thunderstorms. Highs in the upper 80s. Chance of rain 50%. Saturday night, a chance of thunderstorms until midnight. Partly cloudy with a chance of showers. Lows in the mid-60s. Chance of rain 50%. Sunday, partly sunny. A chance of showers in the afternoon. Highs in the upper 80s. Chance of rain 50%. Sunday night, partly cloudy until midnight, then becoming mostly cloudy. A chance of thunderstorms until midnight. A chance of showers. Lows in the mid-60s. Chance of rain 50%. Monday, partly sunny with a chance of showers. Highs in the upper 80s. Chance of rain 50%. Again, the forecast for Galesburg and surrounding areas of central and northwest Illinois for today, sunny. Highs in the mid-80s. East winds 5 to 10 miles an hour. At 4 a.m. in Galesburg, skies were mostly cloudy. The temperature was 55 degrees, the dew point was 41, and the relative humidity was 60%. The wind was northeast at 6 miles an hour. The pressure was 30.22 inches and rising. Elsewhere around the area, it was partly cloudy, with a temperature of 58 at Burlington, 62 at Quincy, and 58 at Springfield. It was mostly cloudy, with a temperature of 59 at Peoria, and 56 at Macomb. At Moline, it was cloudy, with a temperature of 52. And once again at 4 a.m. in Galesburg, under mostly cloudy skies, the temperature was 55. Looking elsewhere around the Midwest at 4 a.m., Chicago was partly cloudy, and 52. Indianapolis was partly cloudy, and 58. St. Louis was mostly cloudy, and 67. Kansas City was cloudy, and 71. Des Moines was mostly cloudy, and 68. Milwaukee was clear, and 54. The time is currently 4:20 a.m. Central Daylight Time. 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Now for the official National Weather Service forecast for Galesburg and surrounding areas of central and northwest Illinois. Today, sunny.
Highs in the mid-80s.

east winds 5 to 10 miles an hour. Tonight, mostly clear. Lows in the mid-50s. East winds 5 to 10 miles an hour. Wednesday, sunny. Highs in the lower 80s. Southeast winds 5 to 10 miles an hour. Wednesday night, mostly clear. Lows in the upper 50s. South winds 5 to 10 miles an hour. Thursday, sunny. Highs in the upper 80s. South winds 10 to 15 miles an hour. Thursday night, partly cloudy. Lows in the mid-60s. Friday, partly sunny. A chance of showers and thunderstorms in the afternoon. Highs in the upper 80s. Chance of rain 50%. Friday night, mostly cloudy with a chance of thunderstorms. A chance of showers until midnight, then showers likely after midnight. Lows in the mid-60s. Chance of rain 60%. Saturday, partly sunny with a chance of showers and thunderstorms. Highs in the upper 80s. Chance of rain 50%. Saturday night, a chance of thunderstorms until midnight. Partly cloudy with a chance of showers. Lows in the mid-60s. Chance of rain 50%. Sunday, partly sunny. A chance of showers in the afternoon. Highs in the upper 80s. Chance of rain 50%. Sunday night, partly cloudy until midnight, then becoming mostly cloudy. A chance of thunderstorms until midnight. A chance of showers. Lows in the mid-60s. Chance of rain 50%. Monday, partly sunny with a chance of showers. Highs in the upper 80s. Chance of rain 50%. Again, the forecast for Galesburg and surrounding areas of central and northwest Illinois for today, sunny. Highs in the mid-80s. East winds 5 to 10 miles an hour. At 4 a.m. in Galesburg, skies were mostly cloudy. The temperature was 55 degrees, the dew point was 41, and the relative humidity was 60%. The wind was northeast at 6 miles an hour. The pressure was 30.22 inches and rising. Elsewhere around the area, it was partly cloudy, with a temperature of 58 at Burlington, 62 at Quincy, and 58 at Springfield. It was mostly cloudy, with a temperature of 59 at Peoria, and 56 at Macomb. At Moline, it was cloudy, with a temperature of 52. And once again at 4 a.m. in Galesburg, under mostly cloudy skies, the temperature was 55. Looking elsewhere around the Midwest at 4 a.m., Chicago was partly cloudy, and 52. Indianapolis was partly cloudy, and 58. St. Louis was mostly cloudy, and 67. Kansas City was cloudy, and 71. Des Moines was mostly cloudy, and 68. Milwaukee was clear, and 54. The time is currently 4:24 a.m. Central Daylight Time. 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Now for the official National Weather Service forecast for Galesburg and surrounding areas of central and northwest Illinois. Today, sunny. Highs in the mid-80s. East winds 5 to 10 miles an hour. Tonight, mostly clear. Lows in the mid-50s. East winds 5 to 10 miles an hour. Wednesday, sunny. Highs in the lower 80s. Southeast winds 5 to 10 miles an hour. Wednesday night, mostly clear. Lows in the upper 50s. South winds 5 to 10 miles an hour. Thursday, sunny. Highs in the upper 80s. South winds 10 to 15 miles an hour. Thursday night, partly cloudy. Lows in the mid-60s. Friday, partly sunny. A chance of showers and thunderstorms in the afternoon. Highs in the upper 80s. Chance of rain 50%. Friday night, mostly cloudy with a chance of thunderstorms. A chance of showers until midnight, then showers likely after midnight. Lows in the mid-60s. Chance of rain 60%. Saturday, partly sunny with a chance of showers and thunderstorms. Highs in the upper 80s. Chance of rain 50%. Saturday night, a chance of thunderstorms until midnight. Partly cloudy with a chance of showers. Lows in the mid-60s. Chance of rain 50%. Sunday, partly sunny. A chance of showers.

At 4 a.m. in Galesburg, skies were mostly cloudy. The temperature was 55 degrees, the dew point was 41, and the relative humidity was 60%. The wind was northeast at 6 miles an hour. The pressure was 30.22 inches and rising. Elsewhere around the area, it was partly cloudy, with a temperature of 58 at Burlington, 62 at Quincy, and 58 at Springfield. It was mostly cloudy, with a temperature of 59 at Peoria, and 56 at Macomb. At Moline, it was cloudy, with a temperature of 52. And once again at 4 a.m. in Galesburg, under mostly cloudy skies, the temperature was 55. Looking elsewhere around the Midwest at 4 a.m., Chicago was partly cloudy, and 52. Indianapolis was partly cloudy, and 58. St. Louis was mostly cloudy, and 67. Kansas City was cloudy, and 71. Des Moines was mostly cloudy, and 68. Milwaukee was clear, and 54. The time is currently 4:27 a.m. Central Daylight Time. 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Now for the official National Weather Service forecast for Galesburg and surrounding areas of central and northwest Illinois. Today, sunny. Highs in the mid-80s. East winds 5 to 10 miles an hour. Tonight, mostly clear. Lows in the mid-50s. East winds 5 to 10 miles an hour. Wednesday, sunny. Highs in the lower 80s. Southeast winds 5 to 10 miles an hour. Wednesday night, mostly clear. Lows in the upper 50s. South winds 5 to 10 miles an hour. Thursday, sunny. Highs in the upper 80s. South winds 10 to 15 miles an hour. Thursday night, partly cloudy. Lows in the mid 60s. Friday, partly sunny. A chance of showers and thunderstorms in the afternoon. Highs in the upper 80s. Chance of rain 50%. Friday night, mostly cloudy with a chance of thunderstorms. A chance of showers until midnight, then showers likely after midnight. Lows in the mid-60s. Chance of rain 60%. Saturday, partly sunny with a chance of showers and thunderstorms. Highs in the upper 80s. Chance of rain 50%. Saturday night, a chance of thunderstorms until midnight. Partly cloudy with a chance of showers. Lows in the mid-60s. Chance of rain 50%. Sunday, partly sunny. A chance of showers in the afternoon. Highs in the upper 80s. Chance of rain 50%. Sunday night, partly cloudy until midnight, then becoming mostly cloudy. A chance of thunderstorms until midnight. A chance of showers. Lows in the mid-60s. Chance of rain 50%. Monday, partly sunny with a chance of showers. Highs in the upper 80s. Chance of rain 50%. Again, the forecast for Galesburg and surrounding areas of central and northwest Illinois for today, sunny. Highs in the mid-80s. East winds 5 to 10 miles an hour. At 4 a.m. in Galesburg, skies were mostly cloudy. The temperature was 55 degrees, the dew point was 41, and the relative humidity was 60%. The wind was northeast at 6 miles an hour. The pressure was 30.22 inches and rising. Elsewhere around the area, it was partly cloudy, with a temperature of 58 at Burlington, 62 at Quincy, and 58 at Springfield. It was mostly cloudy, with a temperature of 59 at Peoria, and 56 at Macomb. At Moline, it was cloudy, with a temperature of 52. And once again at 4 a.m. in Galesburg, under mostly cloudy skies, the temperature was 55. Looking elsewhere around the Midwest at 4 a.m., Chicago was partly cloudy, and 52. Indianapolis was partly cloudy, and 58. St. Louis was mostly cloudy, and 67. Kansas City was cloudy, and 71. Des Moines was mostly cloudy, and 68. Milwaukee was clear, and 54. The time is currently 4:31 a.m. Central Daylight Time. 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Now for the official National Weather Service forecast for Galesburg and surrounding areas.

areas of central and northwest Illinois. Today, sunny. Highs in the mid-80s. East winds 5 to 10 miles an hour. Tonight, mostly clear. Lows in the mid-50s. East winds 5 to 10 miles an hour. Wednesday, sunny. Highs in the lower 80s. Southeast winds 5 to 10 miles an hour. Wednesday night, mostly clear. Lows in the upper 50s. South winds 5 to 10 miles an hour. Thursday, sunny. Highs in the upper 80s. South winds 10 to 15 miles an hour. Thursday night, partly cloudy. Lows in the mid-60s. Friday, partly sunny. A chance of showers and thunderstorms in the afternoon. Highs in the upper 80s. Chance of rain 50%. Friday night, mostly cloudy with a chance of thunderstorms. A chance of showers until midnight, then showers likely after midnight. Lows in the mid-60s. Chance of rain 60%. Saturday, partly sunny with a chance of showers and thunderstorms. Highs in the upper 80s. Chance of rain 50%. Saturday night, a chance of thunderstorms until midnight, chance of showers and thunderstorms. Highs in the upper 80s. Chance of rain 50%. Saturday night, a chance of thunderstorms until midnight. Partly cloudy with a chance of showers. Lows in the mid-60s. Chance of rain 50%. Sunday, partly sunny. A chance of showers in the afternoon. Highs in the upper 80s. Chance of rain 50%. Sunday night, partly cloudy until midnight, then becoming mostly cloudy. A chance of thunderstorms until midnight. A chance of showers. Lows in the mid-60s. Chance of rain 50%. Monday, partly sunny with a chance of showers. Highs in the upper 80s. Chance of rain 50%. Again, the forecast for Galesburg and surrounding areas of central and northwest Illinois for today, sunny. Highs in the mid-80s. East winds 5 to 10 miles an hour. At 4 a.m. in Galesburg, skies were mostly cloudy. The temperature was 55 degrees, the dew point was 41, and the relative humidity was 60%. The wind was northeast at 6 miles an hour. The pressure was 30.22 inches and rising. Elsewhere around the area, it was partly cloudy, with a temperature of 58 at Burlington, 62 at Quincy, and 58 at Springfield. It was mostly cloudy, with a temperature of 59 at Peoria, and 56 at Macomb. At Moline, it was cloudy, with a temperature of 52. And once again at 4 a.m. in Galesburg, under mostly cloudy skies, the temperature was 55. Looking elsewhere around the Midwest at 4 a.m., Chicago was partly cloudy, and 52. Indianapolis was partly cloudy, and 58. St. Louis was mostly cloudy, and 67. Kansas City was cloudy, and 71. Des Moines was mostly cloudy, and 68. Milwaukee was clear, and 54. The time is currently 4:35 a.m. Central Daylight Time. 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Now for the official National Weather Service forecast for Galesburg and surrounding areas of central and northwest Illinois. Today, sunny. Highs in the mid-80s. East winds 5 to 10 miles an hour. Tonight, mostly clear. Lows in the mid-50s. East winds 5 to 10 miles an hour. Wednesday, sunny. Highs in the lower 80s. Southeast winds 5 to 10 miles an hour. Wednesday night, mostly clear. Lows in the upper 50s. South winds 5 to 10 miles an hour. Thursday, sunny. Highs in the upper 80s. South winds 10 to 15 miles an hour. Thursday night, partly cloudy. Lows in the mid-60s. Friday, partly sunny. A chance of showers and thunderstorms in the afternoon. Highs in the upper 80s. Chance of rain 50%. Friday night, mostly cloudy with a chance of thunderstorms. A chance of showers until midnight, then showers likely after midnight. Lows in the mid-60s. Chance of rain 60%. Saturday, partly sunny with a chance of showers and thunderstorms. Highs in the upper 80s.

chance of rain 50%. Saturday night, a chance of thunderstorms until midnight. Partly cloudy with a chance of showers. Lows in the mid-60s. Chance of rain 50%. Sunday, partly sunny. A chance of showers in the afternoon. Highs in the upper 80s. Chance of rain 50%. Sunday night, partly cloudy until midnight, then becoming mostly cloudy. A chance of thunderstorms until midnight. A chance of showers. Lows in the mid-60s. Chance of rain 50%. Monday, partly sunny with a chance of showers. Highs in the upper 80s. Chance of rain 50%. Again, the forecast for Galesburg and surrounding areas of central and northwest Illinois for today, sunny. Highs in the mid-80s. East winds 5 to 10 miles an hour. At 4 a.m. in Galesburg, skies were mostly cloudy. The temperature was 55 degrees, the dew point was 41, and the relative humidity was 60%. The wind was northeast at 6 miles an hour. The pressure was 30.22 inches and rising. Elsewhere around the area, it was partly cloudy, with a temperature of 58 at Burlington, 62 at Quincy, and 58 at Springfield. It was mostly cloudy, with a temperature of 59 at Peoria, and 56 at Macomb. At Moline, it was cloudy, with a temperature of 52. And once again at 4 a.m. in Galesburg, under mostly cloudy skies, the temperature was 55. Looking elsewhere around the Midwest at 4 a.m., Chicago was partly cloudy, and 52. Indianapolis was partly cloudy, and 58. St. Louis was mostly cloudy, and 67. Kansas City was cloudy, and 71. Des Moines was mostly cloudy, and 68. Milwaukee was clear, and 54. The time is currently 4:38 a.m. Central Daylight Time. 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Now for the official National Weather Service forecast for Galesburg and surrounding areas of central and northwest Illinois. Today, sunny. Highs in the mid-80s. East winds 5 to 10 miles an hour. Tonight, mostly clear. Lows in the mid-50s. East winds 5 to 10 miles an hour. Wednesday, sunny. Highs in the lower 80s. Southeast winds 5 to 10 miles an hour. Wednesday night, mostly clear. Lows in the upper 50s. South winds 5 to 10 miles an hour. Thursday, sunny. Highs in the upper 80s. South winds 10 to 15 miles an hour. Thursday night, partly cloudy. Lows in the mid-60s. Friday, partly sunny. A chance of showers and thunderstorms in the afternoon. Highs in the upper 80s. Chance of rain 50%. Friday night, mostly cloudy with a chance of thunderstorms. A chance of showers until midnight, then showers likely after midnight. Lows in the mid-60s. Chance of rain 60%. Saturday, partly sunny with a chance of showers and thunderstorms. Highs in the upper 80s. Chance of rain 50%. Saturday night, a chance of thunderstorms until midnight. Partly cloudy with a chance of showers. Lows in the mid-60s. Chance of rain 50%. Sunday, partly sunny. A chance of showers in the afternoon. Highs in the upper 80s. Chance of rain 50%. Sunday night, partly cloudy until midnight, then becoming mostly cloudy. A chance of thunderstorms until midnight. A chance of showers. Lows in the mid-60s. Chance of rain 50%. Monday, partly sunny with a chance of showers. Highs in the upper 80s. Chance of rain 50%. Again, the forecast for Galesburg and surrounding areas of central and northwest Illinois for today, sunny. Highs in the mid-80s. East winds 5 to 10 miles an hour. Now for the official National Weather Service forecast for Galesburg and surrounding areas of central and northwest Illinois. Today, sunny. Highs in the mid-80s. East winds 5 to 10 miles an hour. Tonight, mostly clear. Lows in the mid-50s. East winds 5 to 10 miles an hour. Wednesday, sunny. Highs in the lower 80s. Southeast winds 5

low temperature of 60 degrees occurred at 11:55 p.m. The normal low is 58. No precipitation fell yesterday, which leaves the monthly total at 0.00 inches. This is 0.13 inches below the normal amount of 0.13 inches for June. The total precipitation for the year still stands at 14.00 inches, which is 1.55 inches below normal. There were no heating degree days yesterday, which is 2 below normal. This leaves the monthly total at 0, which is 2 below normal. The yearly total since July 1st is 5,109, which is 494 below normal. There were 7 cooling degree days yesterday, which is 2 above normal. This brings the monthly total to 7, which is 2 above normal. The yearly total since January 1st is 132, which is 25 above normal. Yesterday the maximum wind observed was 17 miles an hour from the northeast. The highest wind gust observed was 24 miles per hour from the northeast, which occurred at 5:53 p.m. Yesterday the average wind speed was 10 miles per hour. The normal high temperature for today is 80 degrees, and the normal low is 59. The record high for today is 100, which occurred in 1934, and the record low is 44, which occurred in 1910. Sunrise today is at 5:30 a.m. and sunset is at 8:24 p.m. And now a discussion of hazardous weather conditions for the following county, Knox, Illinois. This hazardous weather outlook is for Central Illinois, East Central Illinois, Southeast Illinois, and West Central Illinois. For today and tonight, no hazardous weather is expected at this time. For Wednesday through Monday, scattered thunderstorms are possible Friday afternoon through Monday, 30 to 60% chance. It is too early to determine the severe weather potential. Spotter information statement, spotter activation is not anticipated through tonight. The time is currently 5:03 a.m. Central Daylight Time. 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Now for the official National Weather Service forecast for Galesburg and surrounding areas of central and northwest Illinois. Today, sunny. Highs in the mid-80s. East winds 5 to 10 miles an hour. Tonight, mostly clear. Lows in the mid-50s. East winds 5 to 10 miles an hour. Wednesday, sunny. Highs in the lower 80s. Southeast winds 5 to 10 miles an hour. Wednesday night, mostly clear. Lows in the upper 50s. South winds 5 to 10 miles an hour. Thursday, sunny. Highs in the upper 80s. South winds 10 to 15 miles an hour. Thursday night, partly cloudy. Lows in the mid-60s. Friday, partly sunny. A chance of showers and thunderstorms in the afternoon. Highs in the upper 80s. Chance of rain 50%. Friday night, mostly cloudy with a chance of thunderstorms. A chance of showers until midnight, then showers likely after midnight. Lows in the mid-60s. Chance of rain 60%. Saturday, partly sunny with a chance of showers and thunderstorms. Highs in the upper 80s. Chance of rain 50%. Saturday night, a chance of thunderstorms until midnight. Partly cloudy with a chance of showers. Lows in the mid-60s. Chance of rain 50%. Sunday, partly sunny. A chance of showers in the afternoon. Highs in the upper 80s. Chance of rain 50%. Sunday night, partly cloudy until midnight, then becoming mostly cloudy. A chance of thunderstorms until midnight. A chance of showers. Lows in the mid-60s. Chance of rain 50%. Monday, partly sunny with a chance of showers. Highs in the upper 80s. Chance of rain 50%. Again, the forecast for Galesburg and surrounding areas of central and northwest Illinois for today, sunny. Highs in the mid-80s. East winds 5 to 10 miles an hour. And now a discussion of hazardous weather conditions for the following county, Knox, Illinois. This hazardous weather outlook is for Central Illinois, East Central Illinois, Southeast Illinois, and West Central Illinois. For today and tonight, no hazardous weather is expected at this time. For Wednesday through Monday, scattered thunderstorms are possible Friday afternoon through Monday, 30 to 60% chance.

It is too early to determine the severe weather potential. Spotter information statement. Spotter activation is not anticipated through tonight. The time is currently 5:06 a.m. Central Daylight Time. 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Now for the official National Weather Service forecast for Galesburg and surrounding areas of central and northwest Illinois. Today, sunny. Highs in the mid-80s. East winds 5 to 10 miles an hour. Tonight, mostly clear. Lows in the mid-50s. East winds 5 to 10 miles an hour. Wednesday, sunny. Highs in the lower 80s. Southeast winds 5 to 10 miles an hour. Wednesday night, mostly clear. Lows in the upper 50s. South winds 5 to 10 miles an hour. Thursday, sunny. Highs in the upper 80s. South winds 10 to 15 miles an hour. Thursday night, partly cloudy. Lows in the mid-60s. Friday, partly sunny. A chance of showers and thunderstorms in the afternoon. Highs in the upper 80s. Chance of rain 50%. Friday night, mostly cloudy with a chance of thunderstorms. A chance of showers until midnight, then showers likely after midnight. Lows in the mid-60s. Chance of rain 60%. Saturday, partly sunny with a chance of showers and thunderstorms. Highs in the upper 80s. Chance of rain 50%. Saturday night, a chance of thunderstorms until midnight. Partly cloudy with a chance of showers. Lows in the mid-60s. Chance of rain 50%. Sunday, partly sunny. A chance of showers in the afternoon. Highs in the upper 80s. Chance of rain 50%. Sunday night, partly cloudy until midnight, then becoming mostly cloudy. A chance of thunderstorms until midnight. A chance of showers. Lows in the mid-60s. Chance of rain 50%. Monday, partly sunny with a chance of showers. Highs in the upper 80s. Chance of rain 50%. Again, the forecast for Galesburg and surrounding areas of central and northwest Illinois for today, sunny. Highs in the mid-80s. East winds 5 to 10 miles an hour. At 5 a.m. in Galesburg, skies were mostly cloudy. The temperature was 51 degrees, the dew point was 43, and the relative humidity was 72%. The wind was calm. The pressure was 30.26 inches and rising. Elsewhere around the area, it was 55 at Springfield. It was partly cloudy, with a temperature of 57 at Burlington and 57 at Quincy. It was mostly cloudy, with a temperature of 57 at Peoria and 53 at Macomb. At Moline, it was cloudy, with a temperature of 51. And once again at 5 a.m. in Galesburg, under mostly cloudy skies, the temperature was 51. Looking elsewhere around the Midwest at 5 a.m., Chicago was partly cloudy and 51. Indianapolis was partly cloudy and 56. St. Louis was mostly cloudy and 66. Kansas City was cloudy and 70. Des Moines was cloudy and 65. Milwaukee was partly cloudy and 52. And now a discussion of hazardous weather conditions for the following county, Knox, Illinois. This hazardous weather outlook is for Central Illinois, East Central Illinois, Southeast Illinois, and West Central Illinois. For today and tonight, no hazardous weather is expected at this time. For Wednesday through Monday, scattered thunderstorms are possible Friday afternoon through Monday, 30 to 60% chance. It is too early to determine the severe weather potential. Spotter information statement. Spotter activation is not anticipated through tonight. The time is currently 5:11 a.m. Central Daylight Time. 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Now for the official National Weather Service forecast for Galesburg and surrounding areas of central and northwest Illinois. Today, sunny. Highs in the mid-80s. East winds 5 to 10 miles an hour. Tonight, mostly clear. Lows in the mid-50s. East winds 5 to 10 miles an hour. Wednesday, sunny. Highs in the lower 80s. Southeast winds 5 to 10 miles an hour.

miles an hour. Wednesday night, mostly clear. Lows in the upper 50s. South winds 5 to 10 miles an hour. Thursday, sunny. Highs in the upper 80s. South winds 10 to 15 miles an hour. Thursday night, partly cloudy. Lows in the mid-60s. Friday, partly sunny. A chance of showers and thunderstorms in the afternoon. Highs in the upper 80s. Chance of rain 50%. Friday night, mostly cloudy with a chance of thunderstorms. A chance of showers until midnight, then showers likely after midnight. Lows in the mid-60s. Chance of rain 60%. Saturday, partly sunny with a chance of showers and thunderstorms. Highs in the upper 80s. Chance of rain 50%. Saturday night, a chance of thunderstorms until midnight. Partly cloudy with a chance of showers. Lows in the mid-60s. Chance of rain 50%. Sunday, partly sunny. A chance of showers in the afternoon. Highs in the upper 80s. Chance of rain 50%. Sunday night, partly cloudy until midnight, then becoming mostly cloudy. A chance of thunderstorms until midnight. A chance of showers. Lows in the mid-60s. Chance of rain 50%. Monday, partly sunny with a chance of showers. Highs in the upper 80s. Chance of rain 50%. Again, the forecast for Galesburg and surrounding areas of central and northwest Illinois for today, sunny. Highs in the mid-80s. East winds 5 to 10 miles an hour. At 5 a.m. in Galesburg, skies were mostly cloudy. The temperature was 51 degrees, the dew point was 43, and the relative humidity was 72%. The wind was calm. The pressure was 30.26 inches and rising. Elsewhere around the area, it was 55 at Springfield. It was partly cloudy, with a temperature of 57 at Burlington and 57 at Quincy. It was mostly cloudy, with a temperature of 57 at Peoria and 53 at Macomb. At Moline, it was cloudy, with a temperature of 51. And once again at 5 a.m. in Galesburg, under mostly cloudy skies, the temperature was 51. 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Programming originates from NOAA's National Weather Service office in Lincoln. KZZ 66 serves the following counties: Henry, Knox, Mercer, and Warren. KZZ 66 is part of the All Hazards Network of NOAA Weather Radio. Looking elsewhere around the Midwest at 5 a.m., Chicago was partly cloudy and 51. Indianapolis was partly cloudy and 56. St. Louis was mostly cloudy and 66. Kansas City was cloudy and 70. Des Moines was cloudy and 65. Milwaukee was partly cloudy and 52. The Peoria, Illinois climate summary for yesterday, June 1, 2026. Yesterday's high temperature of 84 degrees occurred at 3:48 p.m. The normal high is 79. Yesterday's low temperature of 60 degrees occurred at 11:55 p.m. The normal low is 58. No precipitation fell yesterday, which leaves the monthly total at 0.00 inches. This is 0.13 inches below the normal amount of 0.13 inches for June. The total precipitation for the year still stands at 14.00 inches, which is 1.55 inches below normal. There were no heating degree days yesterday, which is 2 below normal. This leaves the monthly total at 0, which is 2 below normal. The yearly total since July 1st is 5,109, which is 494 below normal. There were 7 cooling degree days yesterday, which is 2 above normal. This brings the monthly total to 7, which is 2 above normal. The yearly total since January 1st is 132, which is 25 above normal. Yesterday the maximum wind observed was 17 miles an hour from the northeast. The highest wind gust observed was 24 miles per hour from the northeast, which occurred at 5:53 p.m. Yesterday the average wind speed was 10 miles per hour. The normal high temperature for today is 80 degrees, and the normal low is 59. The record high for today is 100, which occurred in 1934, and the record low is 44,

which occurred in 1910. Sunrise today is at 5:30 a.m. and sunset is at 8:24 p.m. And now a discussion of hazardous weather conditions for the following county, Knox, Illinois. This hazardous weather outlook is for Central Illinois, East Central Illinois, Southeast Illinois, and West Central Illinois. For today and tonight, no hazardous weather is expected at this time. For Wednesday through Monday, scattered thunderstorms are possible Friday afternoon through Monday, 30 to 60% chance. It is too early to determine a severe weather potential. Spotter information statement, spotter activation is not anticipated through tonight. The time is currently 5:17 a.m. Central Daylight Time. 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Now for the official National Weather Service forecast for Galesburg and surrounding areas of central and northwest Illinois. Today, sunny. Highs in the mid-80s. East winds 5 to 10 miles an hour. Tonight, mostly clear. Lows in the mid-50s. East winds 5 to 10 miles an hour. Wednesday, sunny. Highs in the lower 80s. Southeast winds 5 to 10 miles an hour. Wednesday night, mostly clear. Lows in the upper 50s. South winds 5 to 10 miles an hour. Thursday, sunny. Highs in the upper 80s. South winds 10 to 15 miles an hour. Thursday night, partly cloudy. Lows in the mid-60s. Friday, partly sunny. A chance of showers and thunderstorms in the afternoon. Highs in the upper 80s. Chance of rain 50%. Friday night, mostly cloudy with a chance of thunderstorms. A chance of showers until midnight, then showers likely after midnight. Lows in the mid-60s. Chance of rain 60%. Saturday, partly sunny with a chance of showers and thunderstorms. Highs in the upper 80s. Chance of rain 50%. Saturday night, a chance of thunderstorms until midnight. Partly cloudy with a chance of showers. Lows in the mid-60s. Chance of rain 50%. Sunday, partly sunny. A chance of showers in the afternoon. Highs in the upper 80s. Chance of rain 50%. Sunday night, partly cloudy until midnight, then becoming mostly cloudy. A chance of thunderstorms until midnight. A chance of showers. Lows in the mid-60s. Chance of rain 50%. Monday, partly sunny with a chance of showers. Highs in the upper 80s. Chance of rain 50%. Again, the forecast for Galesburg and surrounding areas of central and northwest Illinois for today, sunny. Highs in the mid-80s. East winds 5 to 10 miles an hour. At 5 a.m. in Galesburg, skies were partly cloudy. The temperature was 51 degrees, the dew point was 43, and the relative humidity was 72%. The wind was calm. The pressure was 30.26 inches and rising. Elsewhere around the area, it was 55 at Springfield. It was partly cloudy, with a temperature of 57 at Peoria, 51 at Moline, 57 at Burlington, 57 at Quincy, and 53 at Macomb. And once again at 5 a.m. in Galesburg, under partly cloudy skies, the temperature was 51. Looking elsewhere around the Midwest at 5 a.m., Chicago was partly cloudy, and 51. Indianapolis was partly cloudy, and 56. St. Louis was mostly cloudy, and 66. Kansas City was cloudy, and 70. Des Moines was cloudy, and 65. Milwaukee was partly cloudy, and 52. And now a discussion of hazardous weather conditions for the following county, Knox, Illinois. This hazardous weather outlook is for Central Illinois, East Central Illinois, Southeast Illinois, and West Central Illinois. For today and tonight, no hazardous weather is expected at this time. For Wednesday through Monday, scattered thunderstorms are possible Friday afternoon through Monday, 30 to 60% chance. It is too early to determine a severe weather potential. Spotter information statement, spotter activation is not anticipated through tonight. The time is currently 5:21 a.m. Central Daylight Time. 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
Now for the official National Weather Service forecast for Galesburg and surrounding areas of central and northwest Illinois. Today, sunny. Highs in the mid-80s. East winds 5 to 10 miles an hour. Tonight, mostly clear. Lows in the mid-50s. East winds 5 to 10 miles an hour. Wednesday, sunny. Highs in the lower 80s. Southeast winds 5 to 10 miles an hour. Wednesday night, mostly clear. Lows in the upper 50s. South winds 5 to 10 miles an hour. Thursday, sunny. Highs in the upper 80s. South winds 10 to 15 miles an hour. Thursday night, partly cloudy. Lows in the mid-60s. Friday, partly sunny. A chance of showers and thunderstorms in the afternoon. Highs in the upper 80s. Chance of rain 50%. Friday night, mostly cloudy with a chance of thunderstorms. A chance of showers until midnight, then showers likely after midnight. Lows in the mid-60s. Chance of rain 60%. Saturday, partly sunny with a chance of showers and thunderstorms. Highs in the upper 80s. Chance of rain 50%. Saturday night, a chance of thunderstorms until midnight. Partly cloudy with a chance of showers. Lows in the mid-60s. Chance of rain 50%. Sunday, partly sunny. A chance of showers in the afternoon. Highs in the upper 80s. Chance of rain 50%. Sunday night, partly cloudy until midnight, then becoming mostly cloudy. A chance of thunderstorms until midnight. A chance of showers. Lows in the mid-60s. Chance of rain 50%. Monday, partly sunny with a chance of showers. Highs in the upper 80s. Chance of rain 50%. Again, the forecast for Galesburg and surrounding areas of central and northwest Illinois for today, sunny. Highs in the mid-80s. East winds 5 to 10 miles an hour. At 5 a.m. in Galesburg, skies were partly cloudy. The temperature was 51 degrees, the dew point was 43, and the relative humidity was 72%. The wind was calm. The pressure was 30.26 inches and rising. Elsewhere around the area, it was 55 at Springfield. It was partly cloudy, with a temperature of 57 at Peoria, 51 at Moline, 57 at Burlington, 57 at Quincy, and 53 at Macomb. And once again at 5 a.m. in Galesburg, under partly cloudy skies, the temperature was 51. At 5 a.m. in Galesburg, skies were partly cloudy. The temperature was 49 degrees, the dew point was 42, and the relative humidity was 74%. The wind was calm. The pressure was 30.26 inches and rising. Elsewhere around the area, it was 55 at Springfield. It was partly cloudy, with a temperature of 57 at Peoria, 51 at Moline, 57 at Burlington, 57 at Quincy, and 53 at Macomb. And once again at 5 a.m. in Galesburg, under partly cloudy skies, the temperature was 49. Looking elsewhere around the Midwest at 5 a.m., Chicago was partly cloudy, and 51. Indianapolis was partly cloudy, and 56. St. Louis was mostly cloudy, and 66. Kansas City was cloudy, and 70. Des Moines was cloudy, and 65. Milwaukee was partly cloudy, and 52. And now a discussion of hazardous weather conditions for the following county, Knox, Illinois. This hazardous weather outlook is for Central Illinois, East Central Illinois, Southeast Illinois, and West Central Illinois. For today and tonight, no hazardous weather is expected at this time. For Wednesday through Monday, scattered thunderstorms are possible Friday afternoon through Monday, 30 to 60% chance. It is too early to determine the severe weather potential. Spotter information statement. Spotter activation is not anticipated through tonight. The time is currently 5:26 a.m. Central Daylight Time. 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Now for the official National Weather Service forecast for Galesburg and surrounding areas of central and northwest Illinois. Today, sunny. Highs in the mid-80s. East winds 5 to 10 miles an hour. Tonight, mostly clear.
Lows in the mid-50s.

Cloudy with a chance of thunderstorms. A chance of showers until midnight, then showers likely after midnight. Lows in the mid-60s. Chance of rain 60%. Saturday, partly sunny with a chance of showers and thunderstorms. Highs in the upper 80s. Chance of rain 50%. Saturday night, a chance of thunderstorms until midnight. Partly cloudy with a chance of showers. Lows in the mid-60s. Chance of rain 50%. Sunday, partly sunny. A chance of showers in the afternoon. Highs in the upper 80s. Chance of rain 50%. Sunday night, partly cloudy until midnight, then becoming mostly cloudy. A chance of thunderstorms until midnight. A chance of showers. Lows in the mid-60s. Chance of rain 50%. Monday, partly sunny with a chance of showers. Highs in the upper 80s. Chance of rain 50%. Again, the forecast for Galesburg and surrounding areas of central and northwest Illinois for today, sunny. Highs in the mid-80s. East winds 5 to 10 miles an hour. At 5 a.m. in Galesburg, skies were partly cloudy. The temperature was 49 degrees, the dew point was 42, and the relative humidity was 74%. The wind was calm. The pressure was 30.26 inches and rising. Elsewhere around the area, it was 55 at Springfield. It was partly cloudy, with a temperature of 57 at Peoria, 51 at Moline, 57 at Burlington, 57 at Quincy, and 53 at Macomb. And once again at 5 a.m. in Galesburg, under partly cloudy skies, the temperature was 49. Looking elsewhere around the Midwest at 5 a.m., Chicago was partly cloudy, and 51. Indianapolis was partly cloudy, and 56. St. Louis was mostly cloudy, and 66. Kansas City was cloudy, and 70. Des Moines was cloudy, and 65. Milwaukee was partly cloudy, and 52. And now a discussion of hazardous weather conditions for the following county, Knox, Illinois. This hazardous weather outlook is for central Illinois, east central Illinois, southeast Illinois, and west central Illinois. For today and tonight, no hazardous weather is expected at this time. For Wednesday through Monday, scattered thunderstorms are possible Friday afternoon through Monday, 30 to 60% chance. It is too early to determine the severe weather potential. Spotter information statement, spotter activation is not anticipated through tonight. The Peoria, Illinois climate summary for yesterday, June 1, 2026. Yesterday's high temperature of 84 degrees occurred at 3:48 p.m. The normal high is 79. Yesterday's low temperature of 60 degrees occurred at 11:55 p.m. The normal low is 58. No precipitation fell yesterday, which leaves the monthly total at 0.00 inches. This is 0.13 inches below the normal amount of 0.13 inches for June. The total precipitation for the year still stands at 14.00 inches, which is 1.55 inches below normal. There were no heating degree days yesterday, which is 2 below normal. This leaves the monthly total at 0, which is 2 below normal. The yearly total since July 1st is 5,109, which is 494 below normal. There were 7 cooling degree days yesterday, which is 2 above normal. This brings the monthly total to 7, which is 2 above normal. The yearly total since January 1st is 132, which is 25 above normal. Yesterday the maximum wind observed was 17 miles an hour from the northeast. The highest wind gust observed was 24 miles per hour from the northeast, which occurred at 5:53 p.m. Yesterday the average wind speed was 10 miles per hour. The normal high temperature for today is 80 degrees, and the normal low is 59. The record high for today is 100, which occurred in 1934, and the record low is 44, which occurred in 1910. Sunrise today is at 5:30 a.m. and sunset is at 8:24 p.m. The time is currently 5:32 a.m. Central Daylight Time. 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Now for the official National Weather Service forecast for Galesburg and surrounding areas of central and northwest Illinois. Today, sunny. Highs in the mid-80s.
east wind.

5 to 10 miles an hour. Tonight, mostly clear. Lows in the mid-50s. East winds 5 to 10 miles an hour. Wednesday, sunny. Highs in the lower 80s. Southeast winds 5 to 10 miles an hour. Wednesday night, mostly clear. Lows in the upper 50s. South winds 5 to 10 miles an hour. Thursday, sunny. Highs in the upper 80s. South winds 10 to 15 miles an hour. Thursday night, partly cloudy. Lows in the mid-60s. Friday, partly sunny. A chance of showers and thunderstorms in the afternoon. Highs in the upper 80s. Chance of rain 50%. Partly sunny. A chance of showers and thunderstorms in the afternoon. Highs in the upper 80s. Chance of rain 50%. Friday night, mostly cloudy with a chance of thunderstorms. A chance of showers until midnight, then showers likely after midnight. Lows in the mid-60s. Chance of rain 60%. Saturday, partly sunny with a chance of showers and thunderstorms. Highs in the upper 80s. Chance of rain 50%. Saturday night, a chance of thunderstorms until midnight. Partly cloudy with a chance of showers. Lows in the mid-60s. Chance of rain 50%. Sunday, partly sunny. A chance of showers in the afternoon. Highs in the upper 80s. Chance of rain 50%. Sunday night, partly cloudy until midnight, then becoming mostly cloudy. A chance of thunderstorms until midnight. A chance of showers. Lows in the mid-60s. Chance of rain 50%. Monday, partly sunny with a chance of showers. Highs in the upper 80s. Chance of rain 50%. Again, the forecast for Galesburg and surrounding areas of central and northwest Illinois for today, sunny. Highs in the mid-80s. East winds 5 to 10 miles an hour. At 5 a.m. in Galesburg, skies were partly cloudy. The temperature was 49 degrees, the dew point was 42, and the relative humidity was 74%. The wind was calm. The pressure was 30.26 inches and rising. Elsewhere around the area, it was 55 at Springfield. It was partly cloudy, with a temperature of 57 at Peoria, 51 at Moline, 57 at Burlington, 57 at Quincy, and 53 at Macomb. And once again at 5 a.m. in Galesburg, under partly cloudy skies, the temperature was 49. Looking elsewhere around the Midwest at 5 a.m., Chicago was partly cloudy, and 51. Indianapolis was partly cloudy, and 56. St. Louis was mostly cloudy, and 66. Kansas City was cloudy, and 70. Des Moines was cloudy, and 65. Milwaukee was partly cloudy, and 52. And now a discussion of hazardous weather conditions for the following county, Knox, Illinois. This hazardous weather outlook is for central Illinois, east central Illinois, southeast Illinois, and west central Illinois. For today and tonight, no hazardous weather is expected at this time. For Wednesday through Monday, scattered thunderstorms are possible Friday afternoon through Monday, 30 to 60% chance. It is too early to determine the severe weather potential. Spotter information statement, spotter activation is not anticipated through tonight. The time is currently 5:36 a.m. Central Daylight Time. 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Now for the official National Weather Service forecast for Galesburg and surrounding areas of central and northwest Illinois. Today, sunny. Highs in the mid-80s. East winds 5 to 10 miles an hour. Tonight, mostly clear. Lows in the mid-50s. East winds 5 to 10 miles an hour. Wednesday, sunny. Highs in the lower 80s. Southeast winds 5 to 10 miles an hour. Wednesday night, mostly clear. Lows in the upper 50s. South winds 5 to 10 miles an hour. Thursday, sunny. Highs in the upper 80s. South winds 10 to 15 miles an hour. Thursday night, partly cloudy. Lows in the mid-60s. Friday, partly sunny. A chance of showers and thunderstorms in the afternoon. Highs in the upper 80s.

rain 50%. Friday night, mostly cloudy with a chance of thunderstorms. A chance of showers until midnight, then showers likely after midnight. Lows in the mid-60s. Chance of rain 60%. Saturday, partly sunny with a chance of showers and thunderstorms. Highs in the upper 80s. Chance of rain 50%. Saturday night, a chance of thunderstorms until midnight. Partly cloudy with a chance of showers. Lows in the mid-60s. Chance of rain 50%. Sunday, partly sunny. A chance of showers in the afternoon. Highs in the upper 80s. Chance of rain 50%. Sunday night, partly cloudy until midnight, then becoming mostly cloudy. A chance of thunderstorms until midnight. A chance of showers. Lows in the mid-60s. Chance of rain 50%. Monday, partly sunny with a chance of showers. Highs in the upper 80s. Chance of rain 50%. Again, the forecast for Galesburg and surrounding areas of central and northwest Illinois for today, sunny. Highs in the mid-80s. East winds 5 to 10 miles an hour. At 5 a.m. in Galesburg, skies were partly cloudy. The temperature was 49 degrees, the dew point was 42, and the relative humidity was 74%. The wind was calm. The pressure was 30.26 inches and rising. Elsewhere around the area, it was 55 at Springfield. It was partly cloudy, with a temperature of 57 at Peoria, 51 at Moline, 57 at Burlington, 57 at Quincy, and 53 at Macomb. And once again at 5 a.m. in Galesburg, under partly cloudy skies, the temperature was 49. Looking elsewhere around the Midwest at 5 a.m., Chicago was partly cloudy, and 51. Indianapolis was partly cloudy, and 56. St. Louis was mostly cloudy, and 66. Kansas City was cloudy, and 70. Des Moines was cloudy, and 65. Milwaukee was partly cloudy, and 52. And now a discussion of hazardous weather conditions for the following county, Knox, Illinois. This hazardous weather outlook is for central Illinois, east central Illinois, southeast Illinois, and west central Illinois. For today and tonight, no hazardous weather is expected at this time. For Wednesday through Monday, scattered thunderstorms are possible Friday afternoon through Monday, 30 to 60% chance. It is too early to determine the severe weather potential. Spotter information statement, spotter activation is not anticipated through tonight. The time is currently 5:40 a.m. Central Daylight Time. 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Now for the official National Weather Service forecast for Galesburg and surrounding areas of central and northwest Illinois. Today, sunny. Highs in the mid-80s. East winds 5 to 10 miles an hour. Tonight, mostly clear. Lows in the mid-50s. East winds 5 to 10 miles an hour. Wednesday, sunny. Highs in the lower 80s. Southeast winds 5 to 10 miles an hour. Wednesday night, mostly clear. Lows in the upper 50s. South winds 5 to 10 miles an hour. Thursday, sunny. Highs in the upper 80s. South winds 10 to 15 miles an hour. Thursday night, partly cloudy. Lows in the mid-60s. Friday, partly sunny. A chance of showers and thunderstorms in the afternoon. Highs in the upper 80s. Chance of rain 50%. Friday night, mostly cloudy with a chance of thunderstorms. A chance of showers until midnight, then showers likely after midnight. Lows in the mid-60s. Chance of rain 60%. Saturday, partly sunny with a chance of showers and thunderstorms. Highs in the upper 80s. Chance of rain 50%. Saturday night, a chance of thunderstorms until midnight. Partly cloudy with a chance of showers. Lows in the mid-60s. Chance of rain 50%. Sunday, partly sunny. A chance of showers in the afternoon. Highs in the upper 80s. Chance of rain 50%. Sunday night, partly cloudy until midnight, then becoming mostly cloudy. A chance of thunderstorms until midnight. A chance of showers. Lows in the mid-60s.

chance of rain 50%. Monday, partly sunny with a chance of showers. Highs in the upper 80s. Chance of rain 50%. Again, the forecast for Galesburg and surrounding areas of central and northwest Illinois for today, sunny. Highs in the mid-80s. East winds 5 to 10 miles an hour. At 5 a.m. in Galesburg, skies were partly cloudy. The temperature was 49 degrees, the dew point was 42, and the relative humidity was 74%. The wind was calm. The pressure was 30.26 inches and rising. Elsewhere around the area, it was 55 at Springfield. It was partly cloudy, with a temperature of 57 at Peoria, 51 at Moline, 57 at Burlington, 57 at Quincy, and 53 at Macomb. And once again at 5 a.m. in Galesburg, under partly cloudy skies, the temperature was 49. Looking elsewhere around the Midwest at 5 a.m., Chicago was partly cloudy, and 51. Indianapolis was partly cloudy, and 56. St. Louis was mostly cloudy, and 66. Kansas City was cloudy, and 70. Des Moines was cloudy, and 65. Milwaukee was partly cloudy, and 52. And now a discussion of hazardous weather conditions for the following county, Knox, Illinois. This hazardous weather outlook is for central Illinois, east central Illinois, southeast Illinois, and west central Illinois. For today and tonight, no hazardous weather is expected at this time. For Wednesday through Monday, scattered thunderstorms are possible Friday afternoon through Monday, 30 to 60% chance. It is too early to determine the severe weather potential. Spotter information statement, spotter activation is not anticipated through tonight. The time is currently 5:44 a.m. Central Daylight Time. 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Now for the official National Weather Service forecast for Galesburg and surrounding areas of central and northwest Illinois. Today, sunny. Highs in the mid-80s. East winds 5 to 10 miles an hour. Tonight, mostly clear. Lows in the mid-50s. East winds 5 to 10 miles an hour. Wednesday, sunny. Highs in the lower 80s. Southeast winds 5 to 10 miles an hour. Wednesday night, mostly clear. Lows in the upper 50s. South winds 5 to 10 miles an hour. Thursday, sunny. Highs in the upper 80s. South winds 10 to 15 miles an hour. Thursday night, partly cloudy. Lows in the mid-60s. Friday, partly sunny. A chance of showers and thunderstorms in the afternoon. Highs in the upper 80s. Chance of rain 50%. Friday night, mostly cloudy with a chance of thunderstorms. A chance of showers until midnight, then showers likely after midnight. Lows in the mid-60s. Chance of rain 60%. Saturday, partly sunny with a chance of showers and thunderstorms. Highs in the upper 80s. Chance of rain 50%. Saturday night, a chance of thunderstorms until midnight. Partly cloudy with a chance of showers. Lows in the mid-60s. Chance of rain 50%. Sunday, partly sunny. A chance of showers in the afternoon. Highs in the upper 80s. Chance of rain 50%. Sunday night, partly cloudy until midnight, then becoming mostly cloudy. A chance of thunderstorms until midnight. A chance of showers. Lows in the mid-60s. Chance of rain 50%. Monday, partly sunny with a chance of showers. Highs in the upper 80s. Chance of rain 50%. Again, the forecast for Galesburg and surrounding areas of central and northwest Illinois for today, sunny. Highs in the mid-80s. East winds 5 to 10 miles an hour. The Peoria, Illinois climate summary for yesterday, June 1, 2026. Yesterday's high temperature of 84 degrees occurred at 3:48 p.m. The normal high is 79. Yesterday's low temperature of 60 degrees occurred at 11:55 p.m. The normal low is 58. No precipitation fell yesterday, which leaves the monthly total at 0.00 inches. This is 0.13 inches below the normal amount of 0.13 inches for June.
The total precipitation for the year still stands at 14.00 inches, which is 1.55 inches below normal. There were no heating degree days yesterday, which is 2 below normal. This leaves the monthly total at 0, which is 2 below normal. The yearly total since July 1st is 5,109, which is 494 below normal. There were 7 cooling degree days yesterday, which is 2 above normal. This brings the monthly total to 7, which is 2 above normal. The yearly total since January 1st is 132, which is 25 above normal. Yesterday the maximum wind observed was 17 miles an hour from the northeast. The highest wind gust observed was 24 miles per hour from the northeast, which occurred at 5:53 p.m. Yesterday the average wind speed was 10 miles per hour. The normal high temperature for today is 80 degrees, and the normal low is 59. The record high for today is 100, which occurred in 1934, and the record low is 44, which occurred in 1910. Sunrise today is at 5:30 a.m. and sunset is at 8:24 p.m. At 5 a.m. in Galesburg, skies were partly cloudy. The temperature was 49 degrees, the dew point was 42, and the relative humidity was 74%. The wind was calm. The pressure was 30.26 inches and rising. Elsewhere around the area, it was 55 at Springfield. It was partly cloudy, with a temperature of 57 at Peoria, 51 at Moline, 57 at Burlington, 57 at Quincy, and 53 at Macomb. And once again at 5 a.m. in Galesburg, under partly cloudy skies, the temperature was 49. Looking elsewhere around the Midwest at 5 a.m., Chicago was partly cloudy, and 51. Indianapolis was partly cloudy, and 56. St. Louis was mostly cloudy, and 66. Kansas City was cloudy, and 70. Des Moines was cloudy, and 65. Milwaukee was partly cloudy, and 52. And now a discussion of hazardous weather conditions for the following county, Knox, Illinois. This hazardous weather outlook is for Central Illinois, East Central Illinois, Southeast Illinois, and West Central Illinois. For today and tonight, no hazardous weather is expected at this time. For Wednesday through Monday, scattered thunderstorms are possible. Friday afternoon through Monday, 30 to 60% chance. It is too early to determine the severe weather potential. Spotter information statement. Spotter activation is not anticipated through tonight. The time is currently 5:50 a.m. Central Daylight Time. 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Now for the official National Weather Service forecast for Galesburg and surrounding areas of central and northwest Illinois. Today, sunny. Highs in the mid-80s. East winds 5 to 10 miles an hour. Tonight, mostly clear. Lows in the mid-50s. East winds 5 to 10 miles an hour. Wednesday, sunny. Highs in the lower 80s. Southeast winds 5 to 10 miles an hour. Wednesday night, mostly clear. Lows in the upper 50s. South winds 5 to 10 miles an hour. Thursday, sunny. Highs in the upper 80s. South winds 10 to 15 miles an hour. Thursday night, partly cloudy. Lows in the mid-60s. Friday, partly sunny. A chance of showers and thunderstorms in the afternoon. Highs in the upper 80s. Chance of rain 50%. Friday night, mostly cloudy with a chance of thunderstorms. A chance of showers until midnight, then showers likely after midnight. Lows in the mid-60s. Chance of rain 60%. Saturday, partly sunny with a chance of showers and thunderstorms. Highs in the upper 80s. Chance of rain 50%. Saturday night, a chance of thunderstorms until midnight. Partly cloudy with a chance of showers. Lows in the mid-60s. Chance of rain 50%. Sunday, partly sunny. A chance of showers in the afternoon. Highs in the upper 80s. Chance of rain 50%. Sunday night, partly cloudy until midnight, then becoming mostly cloudy. A chance of thunderstorms until midnight. A chance of showers. Lows in the mid-60s. Chance of rain 50%. Monday, partly sunny with a chance of showers.

is in the upper 80s. Chance of rain 50%. Again, the forecast for Galesburg and surrounding areas of central and northwest Illinois for today, sunny. Highs in the mid-80s. East winds 5 to 10 miles an hour. At 5 a.m. in Galesburg, skies were partly cloudy. The temperature was 49 degrees, the dew point was 42, and the relative humidity was 74%. The wind was calm. The pressure was 30.26 inches and rising. Elsewhere around the area, it was 55 at Springfield. It was partly cloudy, with a temperature of 57 at Peoria, 51 at Moline, 57 at Burlington, 57 at Quincy, and 53 at Macomb. And once again at 5 a.m. in Galesburg, under partly cloudy skies, the temperature was 49. Looking elsewhere around the Midwest at 5 a.m., Chicago was partly cloudy, and 51. Indianapolis was partly cloudy, and 56. St. Louis was mostly cloudy, and 66. Kansas City was cloudy, and 70. Des Moines was cloudy, and 65. Milwaukee was partly cloudy, and 52. And now a discussion of hazardous weather conditions for the following county, Knox, Illinois. This hazardous weather outlook is for central Illinois, east central Illinois, southeast Illinois, and west central Illinois. For today and tonight, no hazardous weather is expected at this time. For Wednesday through Monday, scattered thunderstorms are possible Friday afternoon through Monday, 30 to 60% chance. It is too early to determine the severe weather potential. Spotter information statement, spotter activation is not anticipated through tonight. The time is currently 5:54 a.m. Central Daylight Time. 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Now for the official National Weather Service forecast for Galesburg and surrounding areas of central and northwest Illinois. Today, sunny. Highs in the mid-80s. East winds 5 to 10 miles an hour. Tonight, mostly clear. Lows in the mid-50s. East winds 5 to 10 miles an hour. Wednesday, sunny. Highs in the lower 80s. Southeast winds 5 to 10 miles an hour. Wednesday night, mostly clear. Lows in the upper 50s. South winds 5 to 10 miles an hour. Thursday, sunny. Highs in the upper 80s. South winds 10 to 15 miles an hour. Thursday night, partly cloudy. Lows in the mid-60s. Friday, partly sunny. A chance of showers and thunderstorms in the afternoon. Highs in the upper 80s. Chance of rain 50%. Friday night, mostly cloudy with a chance of thunderstorms. A chance of showers until midnight, then showers likely after midnight. Lows in the mid-60s. Chance of rain 60%. Saturday, partly sunny with a chance of showers and thunderstorms. Highs in the upper 80s. Chance of rain 50%. Saturday night, a chance of thunderstorms until midnight. Partly cloudy with a chance of showers. Lows in the mid-60s. Chance of rain 50%. Sunday, partly sunny. A chance of showers in the afternoon. Highs in the upper 80s. Chance of rain 50%. Sunday night, partly cloudy until midnight, then becoming mostly cloudy. A chance of thunderstorms until midnight. A chance of showers. Lows in the mid-60s. Chance of rain 50%. Monday, partly sunny with a chance of showers. Highs in the upper 80s. Chance of rain 50%. Again, the forecast for Galesburg and surrounding areas of central and northwest Illinois for today, sunny. Highs in the mid-80s. East winds 5 to 10 miles an hour. At 5 a.m. in Galesburg, skies were partly cloudy. The temperature was 49 degrees, the dew point was 42, and the relative humidity was 74%. The wind was calm. The pressure was 30.26 inches and rising. Elsewhere around the area, it was 55 at Springfield. It was partly cloudy, with a temperature of 57 at Peoria, 51 at Moline, 57 at Burlington, 57 at Quincy, and 53 at Macomb. And once again at 5 a.m. in Galesburg, under partly cloudy skies, the temperature was 49.
Looking elsewhere around the Midwest at 5 a.m., Chicago was partly cloudy and 51. Indianapolis was partly cloudy and 56. St. Louis was mostly cloudy and 66. Kansas City was cloudy and 70. Des Moines was cloudy and 65. Milwaukee was partly cloudy and 52. And now a discussion of hazardous weather conditions for the following county, Knox, Illinois. This hazardous weather outlook is for Central Illinois, East Central Illinois, Southeast Illinois, and West Central Illinois. For today and tonight, no hazardous weather is expected at this time. For Wednesday through Monday, scattered thunderstorms are possible Friday afternoon through Monday, 30 to 60% chance. It is too early to determine a severe weather potential. Spotter information statement, spotter activation is not anticipated through tonight. The time is currently 5:58 a.m. Central Daylight Time. 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Now for the official National Weather Service forecast for Galesburg and surrounding areas of central and northwest Illinois. Today, sunny. Highs in the mid-80s. East winds 5 to 10 miles an hour. Tonight, mostly clear. Lows in the mid-50s. East winds 5 to 10 miles an hour. Wednesday, sunny. Highs in the lower 80s. Southeast winds 5 to 10 miles an hour. Wednesday night, mostly clear. Lows in the upper 50s. South winds 5 to 10 miles an hour. Thursday, sunny. Highs in the upper 80s. South winds 10 to 15 miles an hour. Thursday night, partly cloudy. Lows in the mid-60s. Friday, partly sunny. A chance of showers and thunderstorms in the afternoon. Highs in the upper 80s. Chance of rain 50%. Friday night, mostly cloudy with a chance of thunderstorms. A chance of showers until midnight, then showers likely after midnight. Lows in the mid-60s. Chance of rain 60%. Saturday, partly sunny with a chance of showers and thunderstorms. Highs in the upper 80s. Chance of rain 50%. Saturday night, a chance of thunderstorms until midnight. Partly cloudy with a chance of showers. Lows in the mid-60s. Chance of rain 50%. Sunday, partly sunny. A chance of showers in the afternoon. Highs in the upper 80s. Chance of rain 50%. Sunday night, partly cloudy until midnight, then becoming mostly cloudy. A chance of thunderstorms until midnight. A chance of showers. Lows in the mid-60s. Chance of rain 50%. Monday, partly sunny with a chance of showers. Highs in the upper 80s. Chance of rain 50%. Again, the forecast for Galesburg and surrounding areas of central and northwest Illinois for today, sunny. Highs in the mid-80s. East winds 5 to 10 miles an hour. The Peoria, Illinois climate summary for yesterday, June 1, 2026. Yesterday's high temperature of 84 degrees occurred at 3:48 p.m. The normal high is 79. Yesterday's low temperature of 60 degrees occurred at 11:55 p.m. The normal low is 58. No precipitation fell yesterday, which leaves the monthly total at 0.00 inches. This is 0.13 inches below the normal amount of 0.13 inches for June. The total precipitation for the year still stands at 14.00 inches, which is 1.55 inches below normal. There were no heating degree days yesterday, which is 2 below normal. This leaves the monthly total at 0, which is 2 below normal. The yearly total since July 1st is 5,109, which is 494 below normal. There were 7 cooling degree days yesterday, which is 2 above normal. This brings the monthly total to 7, which is 2 above normal. The yearly total since January 1st is 132, which is 25 above normal. Yesterday the maximum wind observed was 17 miles an hour from the northeast. The highest wind gust observed was 24 miles per hour from the northeast, which occurred at 5:53 p.m. Yesterday the average wind speed was 10 miles per hour. The normal high temperature for today is 80 degrees, and the normal low is 59.
The record high for today is 100, which occurred in 1930.

54, and the record low is 44, which occurred in 1910. Sunrise today is at 5:30 a.m. and sunset is at 8:24 p.m. And now a discussion of hazardous weather conditions for the following county, Knox, Illinois. This hazardous weather outlook is for Central Illinois, East Central Illinois, Southeast Illinois, and West Central Illinois. For today and tonight, no hazardous weather is expected at this time. For Wednesday through Monday, scattered thunderstorms are possible Friday afternoon through Monday, 30 to 60% chance. It is too early to determine the severe weather potential. Spotter information statement, spotter activation is not anticipated through tonight. The time is currently 6:03 a.m. Central Daylight Time. 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Now for the official National Weather Service forecast for Galesburg and surrounding areas of central and northwest Illinois. Today, sunny. Highs in the mid-80s. East winds 5 to 10 miles an hour. Tonight, mostly clear. Lows in the mid-50s. East winds 5 to 10 miles an hour. Wednesday, sunny. Highs in the lower 80s. Southeast winds 5 to 10 miles an hour. Wednesday night, mostly clear. Lows in the upper 50s. South winds 5 to 10 miles an hour. Thursday, sunny. Highs in the upper 80s. South winds 10 to 15 miles an hour. Thursday night, partly cloudy. Lows in the mid-60s. Friday, partly sunny. A chance of showers and thunderstorms in the afternoon. Highs in the upper 80s. Chance of rain 50%. Friday night, mostly cloudy with a chance of thunderstorms. A chance of showers until midnight, then showers likely after midnight. Lows in the mid-60s. Chance of rain 60%. Saturday, partly sunny with a chance of showers and thunderstorms. Highs in the upper 80s. Chance of rain 50%. Saturday night, a chance of thunderstorms until midnight. Partly cloudy with a chance of showers. Lows in the mid-60s. Chance of rain 50%. Sunday, partly sunny. A chance of showers in the afternoon. Highs in the upper 80s. Chance of rain 50%. Sunday night, partly cloudy until midnight, then becoming mostly cloudy. A chance of thunderstorms until midnight. A chance of showers. Lows in the mid-60s. Chance of rain 50%. Monday, partly sunny with a chance of showers. Highs in the upper 80s. Chance of rain 50%. Again, the forecast for Galesburg and surrounding areas of central and northwest Illinois for today, sunny. Highs in the mid-80s. East winds 5 to 10 miles an hour. And now a discussion of hazardous weather conditions for the following county, Knox, Illinois. This hazardous weather outlook is for Central Illinois, East Central Illinois, Southeast Illinois, and West Central Illinois. For today and tonight, no hazardous weather is expected at this time. For Wednesday through Monday, scattered thunderstorms are possible Friday afternoon through Monday, 30 to 60% chance. It is too early to determine the severe weather potential. Spotter information statement, spotter activation is not anticipated through tonight. The time is currently 6:06 a.m. Central Daylight Time. 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Now for the official National Weather Service forecast for Galesburg and surrounding areas of central and northwest Illinois. Today, sunny. Highs in the mid-80s. East winds 5 to 10 miles an hour. Tonight, mostly clear. Lows in the mid-50s. East winds 5 to 10 miles an hour. Wednesday, sunny. Highs in the lower 80s. Southeast winds 5 to 10 miles an hour. Wednesday night, mostly clear. Lows in the upper 50s. South winds 5 to 10 miles an hour. Thursday, sunny. Highs in the upper 80s. South winds 10 to 15 miles an hour. Thursday night, partly cloudy. Lows in the mid-60s. Friday, partly sunny. A chance of showers and thunderstorms in the afternoon. Highs in the upper 80s. Chance of rain 50%.

Friday night, mostly cloudy with a chance of thunderstorms. A chance of showers until midnight, then showers likely after midnight. Lows in the mid-60s. Chance of rain 60%. Saturday, partly sunny with a chance of showers and thunderstorms. Highs in the upper 80s. Chance of rain 50%. Saturday night, a chance of thunderstorms until midnight. Partly cloudy with a chance of showers. Lows in the mid-60s. Chance of rain 50%. Sunday, partly sunny. A chance of showers in the afternoon. Highs in the upper 80s. Chance of rain 50%. Sunday night, partly cloudy until midnight, then becoming mostly cloudy. A chance of thunderstorms until midnight. A chance of showers. Lows in the mid-60s. Chance of rain 50%. Monday, partly sunny with a chance of showers. Highs in the upper 80s. Chance of rain 50%. Again, the forecast for Galesburg and surrounding areas of central and northwest Illinois for today, sunny. Highs in the mid-80s. East winds 5 to 10 miles an hour. At 6 a.m. in Galesburg, skies were partly cloudy. The temperature was 46 degrees, the dew point was 41, and the relative humidity was 81%. The wind was north at 3 miles an hour. The pressure was 30.27 inches and rising. Elsewhere around the area, skies ranged from partly cloudy to mostly cloudy. It was 54 at Peoria, 50 at Moline, and 57 at Burlington. Quincy reported 59, Macomb reported 53, and Springfield reported 56. And once again at 6 a.m. in Galesburg, under partly cloudy skies, the temperature was 46. Looking elsewhere around the Midwest at 6 a.m., Chicago was mostly cloudy, and 55. Indianapolis was mostly cloudy, and 57. St. Louis was mostly cloudy, and 64. Kansas City was cloudy, and 70. Des Moines was cloudy, and 62. Milwaukee was partly cloudy, and 53. And now a discussion of hazardous weather conditions for the following county, Knox, Illinois. This hazardous weather outlook is for Central Illinois, East Central Illinois, Southeast Illinois, and West Central Illinois. For today and tonight, no hazardous weather is expected at this time. For Wednesday through Monday, scattered thunderstorms are possible Friday afternoon through Monday, 30 to 60% chance. It is too early to determine the severe weather potential. Spotter information statement, spotter activation is not anticipated through tonight. The time is currently 6:10 a.m. Central Daylight Time. 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Now for the official National Weather Service forecast for Galesburg and surrounding areas of central and northwest Illinois. Today, sunny. Highs in the mid-80s. East winds 5 to 10 miles an hour. Tonight, mostly clear. Lows in the mid-50s. East winds 5 to 10 miles an hour. Wednesday, sunny. Highs in the lower 80s. Southeast winds 5 to 10 miles an hour. Wednesday night, mostly clear. Lows in the upper 50s. South winds 5 to 10 miles an hour. Thursday, sunny. Highs in the upper 80s. South winds 10 to 15 miles an hour. Thursday night, partly cloudy. Lows in the mid-60s. Friday, partly sunny. A chance of showers and thunderstorms in the afternoon. Highs in the upper 80s. Chance of rain 50%. Friday night, mostly cloudy with a chance of thunderstorms. A chance of showers until midnight, then showers likely after midnight. Lows in the mid-60s. Chance of rain 60%. Saturday, partly sunny with a chance of showers and thunderstorms. Highs in the upper 80s. Chance of rain 50%. Saturday night, a chance of thunderstorms until midnight. Partly cloudy with a chance of showers. Lows in the mid-60s. Chance of rain 50%. Sunday, partly sunny. A chance of showers in the afternoon. Highs in the upper 80s. Chance of rain 50%. Sunday night, partly cloudy until midnight, then becoming mostly cloudy. A chance of thunderstorms until midnight. A chance of showers.

lows in the mid-60s. Chance of rain 50%. Monday, partly sunny with a chance of showers. Highs in the upper 80s. Chance of rain 50%. Again, the forecast for Galesburg and surrounding areas of central and northwest Illinois for today, sunny. Highs in the mid-80s. East winds 5 to 10 miles an hour. At 6 a.m. in Galesburg, skies were partly cloudy. The temperature was 46 degrees, the dew point was 41, and the relative humidity was 81%. The wind was north at 3 miles an hour. The pressure was 30.27 inches and rising. Elsewhere around the area, skies ranged from partly cloudy to mostly cloudy. It was 54 at Peoria, 50 at Moline, and 57 at Burlington. Quincy reported 59, Macomb reported 53, and Springfield reported 56. And once again at 6 a.m. in Galesburg, under partly cloudy skies, the temperature was 46. Looking elsewhere around the Midwest at 6 a.m., Chicago was mostly cloudy and 55. Indianapolis was mostly cloudy and 57. St. Louis was mostly cloudy and 64. Kansas City was cloudy and 70. Des Moines was cloudy and 62. Milwaukee was partly cloudy and 53. And now a discussion of hazardous weather conditions for the following county, Knox, Illinois. This hazardous weather outlook is for central Illinois, east central Illinois, southeast Illinois, and west central Illinois. For today and tonight, no hazardous weather is expected at this time. For Wednesday through Monday, scattered thunderstorms are possible Friday afternoon through Monday, 30 to 60% chance. It is too early to determine the severe weather potential. Spotter information statement. Spotter activation is not anticipated through tonight. 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Programming originates from NOAA's National Weather Service office in Lincoln. 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The Peoria, Illinois climate summary for yesterday, June 1, 2026. Yesterday's high temperature of 84 degrees occurred at 3:48 p.m. The normal high is 79. Yesterday's low temperature of 60 degrees occurred at 11:55 p.m. The normal low is 58. No precipitation fell yesterday, which leaves the monthly total at 0.00 inches. This is 0.13 inches below the normal amount of 0.13 inches for June. The total precipitation for the year still stands at 14.00 inches, which is 1.55 inches below normal. There were no heating degree days yesterday, which is 2 below normal. This leaves the monthly total at 0, which is 2 below normal. The yearly total since July 1st is 5,109, which is 494 below normal. There were 7 cooling degree days yesterday, which is 2 above normal. This brings the monthly total to 7, which is 2 above normal. The yearly total since January 1st is 132, which is 25 above normal. Yesterday the maximum wind observed was 17 miles an hour from the northeast. The highest wind gust observed was 24 miles per hour from the northeast, which occurred at 5:53 p.m. Yesterday the average wind speed was 10 miles per hour. The normal high temperature for today is 80 degrees, and the normal low is 59. The record high for today is 100, which occurred in 1934, and the record low is 44, which occurred in 1910. Sunrise today is at 5:30 a.m. and sunset is at 8:24 p.m. Now for the official National Weather Service forecast for Galesburg and surrounding areas of central and northwest Illinois. Today, sunny. Highs in the mid-80s. East winds 5 to 10 miles an hour. Tonight, mostly clear. Lows in the mid-50s. East winds 5 to 10 miles an hour. Wednesday, sunny. Highs in the lower 80s. Southeast winds 5 to 10 miles an hour. Wednesday night.

mostly clear. Lows in the upper 50s. South winds 5 to 10 miles an hour. Thursday, sunny. Highs in the upper 80s. South winds 10 to 15 miles an hour. Thursday night, partly cloudy. Lows in the mid-60s. Friday, partly sunny. A chance of showers and thunderstorms in the afternoon. Highs in the upper 80s. Chance of rain 50%. Friday night, mostly cloudy with a chance of thunderstorms. A chance of showers until midnight, then showers likely after midnight. Lows in the mid-60s. Chance of rain 60%. Saturday, partly sunny with a chance of showers and thunderstorms. Highs in the upper 80s. Chance of rain 50%. Saturday night, a chance of thunderstorms until midnight. Partly cloudy with a chance of showers. Lows in the mid-60s. Chance of rain 50%. Sunday, partly sunny. A chance of showers in the afternoon. Highs in the upper 80s. Chance of rain 50%. Sunday night, partly cloudy until midnight, then becoming mostly cloudy. A chance of thunderstorms until midnight. A chance of showers. Lows in the mid-60s. Chance of rain 50%. Monday, partly sunny with a chance of showers. Highs in the upper 80s. Chance of rain 50%. Again, the forecast for Galesburg and surrounding areas of central and northwest Illinois for today, sunny. Highs in the mid-80s. East winds 5 to 10 miles an hour. At 6 a.m. in Galesburg, skies were clear. The temperature was 46 degrees, the dew point was 41, and the relative humidity was 81%. The wind was north at 3 miles an hour. The pressure was 30.27 inches and rising. Elsewhere around the area, skies ranged from clear to partly cloudy. It was 54 at Peoria, 50 at Moline, and 57 at Burlington. Quincy reported 59, Macomb reported 53, and Springfield reported 56. And once again at 6 a.m. in Galesburg, under clear skies, the temperature was 46. Looking elsewhere around the Midwest at 6 a.m., Chicago was mostly cloudy and 55. Indianapolis was mostly cloudy and 57. St. Louis was mostly cloudy and 64. Kansas City was cloudy and 70. Des Moines was cloudy and 62. Milwaukee was partly cloudy and 53. And now a discussion of hazardous weather conditions for the following county, Knox, Illinois. This hazardous weather outlook is for central Illinois, east central Illinois, southeast Illinois, and west central Illinois. For today and tonight, no hazardous weather is expected at this time. For Wednesday through Monday, scattered thunderstorms are possible Friday afternoon through Monday, 30 to 60% chance. It is too early to determine the severe weather potential. Spotter information statement, spotter activation is not anticipated through tonight. The time is currently 6:20 a.m. Central Daylight Time. 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Now for the official National Weather Service forecast for Galesburg and surrounding areas of central and northwest Illinois. Today, sunny. Highs in the mid-80s. East winds 5 to 10 miles an hour. Tonight, mostly clear. Lows in the mid-50s. East winds 5 to 10 miles an hour. Wednesday, sunny. Highs in the lower 80s. Southeast winds 5 to 10 miles an hour. Wednesday night, mostly clear. Lows in the upper 50s. South winds 5 to 10 miles an hour. Thursday, sunny. Highs in the upper 80s. South winds 10 to 15 miles an hour. Thursday night, partly cloudy. Lows in the mid-60s. Friday, partly sunny. A chance of showers and thunderstorms in the afternoon. Highs in the upper 80s. Chance of rain 50%. Friday night, mostly cloudy with a chance of thunderstorms. A chance of showers until midnight, then showers likely after midnight. Lows in the mid-60s. Chance of rain 60%. Saturday, partly sunny with a chance of showers and thunderstorms. Highs in the upper 80s. Chance of rain 50%. Saturday night, a chance

of thunderstorms until midnight. Partly cloudy with a chance of showers. Lows in the mid-60s. Chance of rain 50%. Sunday, partly sunny. A chance of showers in the afternoon. Highs in the upper 80s. Chance of rain 50%. Sunday night, partly cloudy until midnight, then becoming mostly cloudy. A chance of thunderstorms until midnight. A chance of showers. Lows in the mid-60s. Chance of rain 50%. Monday, partly sunny with a chance of showers. Highs in the upper 80s. Chance of rain 50%. Again, the forecast for Galesburg and surrounding areas of central and northwest Illinois for today, sunny. Highs in the mid-80s. East winds 5 to 10 miles an hour. At 6 a.m. in Galesburg, skies were clear. The temperature was 46 degrees, the dew point was 41, and the relative humidity was 81%. The wind was north at 3 miles an hour. The pressure was 30.27 inches and rising. Elsewhere around the area, skies ranged from clear to partly cloudy. It was 54 at Peoria, 50 at Moline, and 57 at Burlington. Quincy reported 59, Macomb reported 53, and Springfield reported 56. And once again at 6 a.m. in Galesburg, under clear skies, the temperature was 46. Looking elsewhere around the Midwest at 6 a.m., Chicago was mostly cloudy and 55. Indianapolis was mostly cloudy and 57. St. Louis was mostly cloudy and 64. Kansas City was cloudy and 70. Des Moines was cloudy and 62. Milwaukee was partly cloudy and 53. And now a discussion of hazardous weather conditions for the following county, Knox, Illinois. This hazardous weather outlook is for central Illinois, east central Illinois, southeast Illinois, and west central Illinois. For today and tonight, no hazardous weather is expected at this time. For Wednesday through Monday, scattered thunderstorms are possible Friday afternoon through Monday, 30 to 60% chance. It is too early to determine the severe weather potential. Spotter information statement. Spotter activation is not anticipated through tonight. The time is currently 6:24 a.m. Central Daylight Time. 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Now for the official National Weather Service forecast for Galesburg and surrounding areas of central and northwest Illinois. Today, sunny. Highs in the mid-80s. East winds 5 to 10 miles an hour. Tonight, mostly clear. Lows in the mid-50s. East winds 5 to 10 miles an hour. Wednesday, sunny. Highs in the lower 80s. Southeast winds 5 to 10 miles an hour. Wednesday night, mostly clear. Lows in the upper 50s. South winds 5 to 10 miles an hour. Thursday, sunny. Highs in the upper 80s. South winds 10 to 15 miles an hour. Thursday night, partly cloudy. Lows in the mid-60s. Friday, partly sunny. A chance of showers and thunderstorms in the afternoon. Highs in the upper 80s. Chance of rain 50%. Friday night, mostly cloudy with a chance of thunderstorms. A chance of showers until midnight, then showers likely after midnight. Lows in the mid-60s. Chance of rain 60%. Saturday, partly sunny with a chance of showers and thunderstorms. Highs in the upper 80s. Chance of rain 50%. Saturday night, a chance of thunderstorms until midnight. Partly cloudy with a chance of showers. Lows in the mid-60s. Chance of rain 50%. Sunday, partly sunny. A chance of showers in the afternoon. Highs in the upper 80s. Chance of rain 50%. Sunday night, partly cloudy until midnight, then becoming mostly cloudy. A chance of thunderstorms until midnight. A chance of showers. Lows in the mid-60s. Chance of rain 50%. Monday, partly sunny with a chance of showers. Highs in the upper 80s. Chance of rain 50%. Again, the forecast for Galesburg and surrounding areas of central and northwest Illinois for today, sunny. Highs in the mid-80s. East winds 5 to 10 miles an hour.

a.m., Chicago was mostly cloudy and 55. Indianapolis was mostly cloudy and 57. St. Louis was mostly cloudy and 64. Kansas City was cloudy and 70. Des Moines was cloudy and 62. Milwaukee was partly cloudy and 53. And now a discussion of hazardous weather conditions for the following county, Knox, Illinois. This hazardous weather outlook is for Central Illinois, East Central Illinois, Southeast Illinois, and West Central Illinois. For today and tonight, no hazardous weather is expected at this time. For Wednesday through Monday, scattered thunderstorms are possible Friday afternoon through Monday, 30 to 60% chance. It is too early to determine a severe weather potential. Spotter information statement, spotter activation is not anticipated through tonight. The time is currently 6:28 a.m. Central Daylight Time. 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Now for the official National Weather Service forecast for Galesburg and surrounding areas of central and northwest Illinois. Today, sunny. Highs in the mid-80s. East winds 5 to 10 miles an hour. Tonight, mostly clear. Lows in the mid-50s. East winds 5 to 10 miles an hour. Wednesday, sunny. Highs in the lower 80s. Southeast winds 5 to 10 miles an hour. Wednesday night, mostly clear. Lows in the upper 50s. South winds 5 to 10 miles an hour. Thursday, sunny. Highs in the upper 80s. South winds 10 to 15 miles an hour. Thursday night, partly cloudy. Lows in the mid-60s. Friday, partly sunny. A chance of showers and thunderstorms in the afternoon. Highs in the upper 80s. Chance of rain 50%. Friday night, mostly cloudy with a chance of thunderstorms. A chance of showers until midnight, then showers likely after midnight. Lows in the mid-60s. Chance of rain 60%. Saturday, partly sunny with a chance of showers and thunderstorms. Highs in the upper 80s. Chance of rain 50%. Saturday night, a chance of thunderstorms until midnight. Partly cloudy with a chance of showers. Lows in the mid-60s. Chance of rain 50%. Sunday, partly sunny. A chance of showers in the afternoon. Highs in the upper 80s. Chance of rain 50%. Sunday night, partly cloudy until midnight, then becoming mostly cloudy. A chance of thunderstorms until midnight. A chance of showers. Lows in the mid-60s. Chance of rain 50%. Monday, partly sunny with a chance of showers. Highs in the upper 80s. Chance of rain 50%. Again, the forecast for Galesburg and surrounding areas of central and northwest Illinois for today, sunny. Highs in the mid-80s. East winds 5 to 10 miles an hour. The Peoria, Illinois climate summary for yesterday, June 1, 2026. Yesterday's high temperature of 84 degrees occurred at 3:48 p.m. The normal high is 79. Yesterday's low temperature of 60 degrees occurred at 11:55 p.m. The normal low is 58. No precipitation fell yesterday, which leaves the monthly total at 0.00 inches. This is 0.13 inches below the normal amount of 0.13 inches for June. The total precipitation for the year still stands at 14.00 inches, which is 1.55 inches below normal. There were no heating degree days yesterday, which is 2 below normal. This leaves the monthly total at 0, which is 2 below normal. The yearly total since July 1st is 5,109, which is 494 below normal. There were 7 cooling degree days yesterday, which is 2 above normal. This brings the monthly total to 7, which is 2 above normal. The yearly total since January 1st is 132, which is 25 above normal. Yesterday the maximum wind observed was 17 miles an hour from the northeast. The highest wind gust observed was 24 miles per hour from the northeast, which occurred at 5:53 p.m. Yesterday the average wind speed was 10 miles per hour. The normal high temperature for today is 80 degrees, and the normal low is 59. The record high for today is 100, which occurred in 1934, and the record

is 44, which occurred in 1910. Sunrise today is at 5:30 a.m. and sunset is at 8:24 p.m. At 6 a.m. in Galesburg, skies were clear. The temperature was 46 degrees. Sunrise today is at 5:30 a.m. and sunset is at 8:24 p.m. At 6 a.m. in Galesburg, skies were clear. The temperature was 46 degrees, the dew point was 41, and the relative humidity was 81%. The wind was north at 3 miles an hour. The pressure was 30.27 inches and rising. Elsewhere around the area, skies ranged from clear to partly cloudy. It was 54 at Peoria, 50 at Moline, and 57 at Burlington. Quincy reported 59, Macomb reported 53, and Springfield reported 56. And once again at 6 a.m. in Galesburg, under clear skies, the temperature was 46. Looking elsewhere around the Midwest at 6 a.m., Chicago was mostly cloudy and 55. Indianapolis was mostly cloudy and 57. St. Louis was mostly cloudy and 64. Kansas City was cloudy and 70. Des Moines was cloudy and 62. Milwaukee was partly cloudy and 53. And now a discussion of hazardous weather conditions for the following county, Knox, Illinois. This hazardous weather outlook is for Central Illinois, East Central Illinois, Southeast Illinois, and West Central Illinois. For today and tonight, no hazardous weather is expected at this time. For Wednesday through Monday, scattered thunderstorms are possible Friday afternoon through Monday, 30 to 60% chance. It is too early to determine the severe weather potential. Spotter information statement, spotter activation is not anticipated through tonight. The time is currently 6:34 a.m. Central Daylight Time. 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Now for the official National Weather Service forecast for Galesburg and surrounding areas of central and northwest Illinois. Today, sunny. Highs in the mid-80s. East winds 5 to 10 miles an hour. Tonight, mostly clear. Lows in the mid-50s. East winds 5 to 10 miles an hour. Wednesday, sunny. Highs in the lower 80s. Southeast winds 5 to 10 miles an hour. Wednesday night, mostly clear. Lows in the upper 50s. South winds 5 to 10 miles an hour. Thursday, sunny. Highs in the upper 80s. South winds 10 to 15 miles an hour. Thursday night, partly cloudy. Lows in the mid-60s. Friday, partly sunny. A chance of showers and thunderstorms in the afternoon. Highs in the upper 80s. Chance of rain 50%. Friday night, mostly cloudy with a chance of thunderstorms. A chance of showers until midnight, then showers likely after midnight. Lows in the mid-60s. Chance of rain 60%. Saturday, partly sunny with a chance of showers and thunderstorms. Highs in the upper 80s. Chance of rain 50%. Saturday night, a chance of thunderstorms until midnight. Partly cloudy with a chance of showers. Lows in the mid-60s. Chance of rain 50%. Sunday, partly sunny. A chance of showers in the afternoon. Highs in the upper 80s. Chance of rain 50%. Sunday night, partly cloudy until midnight, then becoming mostly cloudy. A chance of thunderstorms until midnight. A chance of showers. Lows in the mid-60s. Chance of rain 50%. Monday, partly sunny with a chance of showers. Highs in the upper 80s. Chance of rain 50%. Again, the forecast for Galesburg and surrounding areas of central and northwest Illinois for today, sunny. Highs in the mid-80s. East winds 5 to 10 miles an hour. At 6 a.m. in Galesburg, skies were clear. The temperature was 46 degrees, the dew point was 41, and the relative humidity was 81%. The wind was north at 3 miles an hour. The pressure was 30.27 inches and rising. Elsewhere around the area, skies ranged from clear to partly cloudy. It was 54 at Peoria, 50 at Moline, and 57 at Burlington. Quincy reported 59, Macomb reported 53, and Springfield

port at 56. And once again at 6 a.m. in Galesburg, under clear skies, the temperature was 46. Looking elsewhere around the Midwest at 6 a.m., Chicago was mostly cloudy and 55. Indianapolis was mostly cloudy and 57. St. Louis was mostly cloudy and 64. Kansas City was cloudy and 70. Des Moines was cloudy and 62. Milwaukee was partly cloudy and 53. And now a discussion of hazardous weather conditions for the following county, Knox, Illinois. This hazardous weather outlook is for Central Illinois, East Central Illinois, Southeast Illinois, and West Central Illinois. For today and tonight, no hazardous weather is expected at this time. For Wednesday through Monday, scattered thunderstorms are possible. Friday afternoon through Monday, 30 to 60% chance. It is too early to determine the severe weather potential. Spotter information statement. Spotter activation is not anticipated through tonight. The time is currently 6:38 a.m. Central Daylight Time. 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Now for the official National Weather Service forecast for Galesburg and surrounding areas of central and northwest Illinois. Today, sunny. Highs in the mid-80s. East winds 5 to 10 miles an hour. Tonight, mostly clear. Lows in the mid-50s. East winds 5 to 10 miles an hour. Wednesday, sunny. Highs in the lower 80s. Southeast winds 5 to 10 miles an hour. Wednesday night, mostly clear. Lows in the upper 50s. South winds 5 to 10 miles an hour. Thursday, sunny. Highs in the upper 80s. South winds 10 to 15 miles an hour. Thursday night, partly cloudy. Lows in the mid-60s. Friday, partly sunny. A chance of showers and thunderstorms in the afternoon. Highs in the upper 80s. Chance of rain 50%. Friday night, mostly cloudy with a chance of thunderstorms. A chance of showers until midnight, then showers likely after midnight. Lows in the mid-60s. Chance of rain 60%. Saturday, partly sunny with a chance of showers and thunderstorms. Highs in the upper 80s. Chance of rain 50%. Saturday night, a chance of thunderstorms until midnight. Partly cloudy with a chance of showers. Lows in the mid-60s. Chance of rain 50%. Sunday, partly sunny. A chance of showers in the afternoon. Highs in the upper 80s. Chance of rain 50%. Sunday night, partly cloudy until midnight, then becoming mostly cloudy. A chance of thunderstorms until midnight. A chance of showers. Lows in the mid-60s. Chance of rain 50%. Monday, partly sunny with a chance of showers. Highs in the upper 80s. Chance of rain 50%. Again, the forecast for Galesburg and surrounding areas of central and northwest Illinois for today, sunny. Highs in the mid-80s. East winds 5 to 10 miles an hour. At 6 a.m. in Galesburg, skies were clear. The temperature was 46 degrees, the dew point was 41, and the relative humidity was 81%. The wind was north at 3 miles an hour. The pressure was 30.27 inches and rising. Elsewhere around the area, skies ranged from clear to partly cloudy. It was 54 at Peoria, 50 at Moline, and 57 at Burlington. Quincy reported 59, Macomb reported 53, and Springfield reported 56. And once again at 6 a.m. in Galesburg, under clear skies, the temperature was 46. Looking elsewhere around the Midwest at 6 a.m., Chicago was mostly cloudy and 55. Indianapolis was mostly cloudy and 57. St. Louis was mostly cloudy and 64. Kansas City was cloudy and 70. Des Moines was cloudy and 62. Milwaukee was partly cloudy and 53. And now a discussion of hazardous weather conditions for the following county, Knox, Illinois. This hazardous weather outlook is for Central Illinois, East Central Illinois, Southeast Illinois, and West Central Illinois. For today and tonight, no hazardous weather is expected at this time. For Wednesday through Monday, scattered thunderstorms.

Are possible Friday afternoon through Monday, 30 to 60% chance. It is too early to determine the severe weather potential. Spotter information statement. Spotter activation is not anticipated through tonight. The time is currently 6:43 a.m. Central Daylight Time. 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Now for the official National Weather Service forecast for Galesburg and surrounding areas of central and northwest Illinois. Today, sunny. Highs in the mid-80s. East winds 5 to 10 miles an hour. Tonight, mostly clear. Lows in the mid-50s. East winds 5 to 10 miles an hour. Wednesday, sunny. Highs in the lower 80s. Southeast winds 5 to 10 miles an hour. Wednesday night, mostly clear. Lows in the upper 50s. South winds 5 to 10 miles an hour. Thursday, sunny. Highs in the upper 80s. South winds 10 to 15 miles an hour. Thursday night, partly cloudy. Lows in the mid-60s. Friday, partly sunny. A chance of showers and thunderstorms in the afternoon. Highs in the upper 80s. Chance of rain 50%. Friday night, mostly cloudy with a chance of thunderstorms. A chance of showers until midnight, then showers likely after midnight. Lows in the mid-60s. Chance of rain 60%. Saturday, partly sunny with a chance of showers and thunderstorms. Highs in the upper 80s. Chance of rain 50%. Saturday night, a chance of thunderstorms until midnight. Partly cloudy with a chance of showers. Lows in the mid-60s. Chance of rain 50%. Sunday, partly sunny. A chance of showers in the afternoon. Highs in the upper 80s. Chance of rain 50%. Sunday night, partly cloudy until midnight, then becoming mostly cloudy. A chance of thunderstorms until midnight. A chance of showers. Lows in the mid-60s. Chance of rain 50%. Monday, partly sunny with a chance of showers. Highs in the upper 80s. Chance of rain 50%. Again, the forecast for Galesburg and surrounding areas of central and northwest Illinois for today, sunny. Highs in the mid-80s. East winds 5 to 10 miles an hour. The Peoria, Illinois climate summary for yesterday, June 1st, 2026. Yesterday's high temperature of 84 degrees occurred at 3:48 p.m. The normal high is 79. Yesterday's low temperature of 60 degrees occurred at 11:55 p.m. The normal low is 58. No precipitation fell yesterday, which leaves the monthly total at 0.00 inches. This is 0.13 inches below the normal amount of 0.13 inches for June. The total precipitation for the year still stands at 14.00 inches, which is 1.55 inches below normal. There were no heating degree days yesterday, which is 2 below normal. This leaves the monthly total at 0, which is 2 below normal. The yearly total since July 1st is 5,109, which is 494 below normal. There were 7 cooling degree days yesterday, which is 2 above normal. This brings the monthly total to 7, which is 2 above normal. The yearly total since January 1st is 132, which is 25 above normal. Yesterday the maximum wind observed was 17 miles an hour from the northeast. The highest wind gust observed was 24 miles per hour from the northeast, which occurred at 5:53 p.m. Yesterday the average wind speed was 10 miles per hour. The normal high temperature for today is 80 degrees, and the normal low is 59. The record high for today is 100, which occurred in 1934, and the record low is 44, which occurred in 1910. Sunrise today is at 5:30 a.m. and sunset is at 8:24 p.m. At 6 a.m. in Galesburg, skies were clear. The temperature was 46 degrees, the dew point was 41, and the relative humidity was 81%. The wind was north at 3 miles an hour. The pressure was 30.27 inches and rising. Elsewhere around the area, skies ranged from clear to partly cloudy. It was 54 at Peoria, 50 at Moline, and 57 at Burlington. Quincy reported 59, Macomb reported 53, and Springfield reported 56.
and once again at 6 a.m. in Galesburg under clear skies. The temperature was 46. Looking elsewhere around the Midwest at 6 a.m., Chicago was mostly cloudy and 55. Indianapolis was mostly cloudy and 57. St. Louis was mostly cloudy and 64. Kansas City was cloudy and 70. Des Moines was cloudy and 62. Milwaukee was partly cloudy and 53. And now a discussion of hazardous weather conditions for the following county, Knox, Illinois. This hazardous weather outlook is for Central Illinois, East Central Illinois, Southeast Illinois, and West Central Illinois. For today and tonight, no hazardous weather is expected at this time. For Wednesday through Monday, scattered thunderstorms are possible Friday afternoon through Monday, 30 to 60% chance. It is too early to determine the severe weather potential. Spotter information statement. Spotter activation is not anticipated through tonight. The time is currently 6:48 a.m. Central Daylight Time. 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Now for the official National Weather Service forecast for Galesburg and surrounding areas of central and northwest Illinois. Today, sunny. Highs in the mid-80s. East winds 5 to 10 miles an hour. Tonight, mostly clear. Lows in the mid-50s. East winds 5 to 10 miles an hour. Wednesday, sunny. Highs in the lower 80s. Southeast winds 5 to 10 miles an hour. Wednesday night, mostly clear. Lows in the upper 50s. South winds 5 to 10 miles an hour. Thursday, sunny. Highs in the upper 80s. South winds 10 to 15 miles an hour. Thursday night, partly cloudy. Lows in the mid-60s. Friday, partly sunny. A chance of showers and thunderstorms in the afternoon. Highs in the upper 80s. Chance of rain 50%. Friday night, mostly cloudy with a chance of thunderstorms. A chance of showers until midnight, then showers likely after midnight. Lows in the mid-60s. Chance of rain 60%. Saturday, partly sunny with a chance of showers and thunderstorms. Highs in the upper 80s. Chance of rain 50%. Saturday night, a chance of thunderstorms until midnight. Partly cloudy with a chance of showers. Lows in the mid-60s. Chance of rain 50%. Sunday, partly sunny. A chance of showers in the afternoon. Highs in the upper 80s. Chance of rain 50%. Sunday night, partly cloudy until midnight, then becoming mostly cloudy. A chance of thunderstorms until midnight. A chance of showers. Lows in the mid-60s. Chance of rain 50%. Monday, partly sunny with a chance of showers. Highs in the upper 80s. Chance of rain 50%. Again, the forecast for Galesburg and surrounding areas of central and northwest Illinois for today, sunny. Highs in the mid-80s. East winds 5 to 10 miles an hour. At 6 a.m. in Galesburg, skies were clear. The temperature was 46 degrees, the dew point was 41, and the relative humidity was 81%. The wind was north at 3 miles an hour. The pressure was 30.27 inches and rising. Elsewhere around the area, skies ranged from clear to partly cloudy. It was 54 at Peoria, 50 at Moline, and 57 at Burlington. Quincy reported 59, Macomb reported 53, and Springfield reported 56. And once again at 6 a.m. in Galesburg, under clear skies, the temperature was 46. Looking elsewhere around the Midwest at 6 a.m., Chicago was mostly cloudy and 55. Indianapolis was mostly cloudy and 57. St. Louis was mostly cloudy and 64. Kansas City was cloudy and 70. Des Moines was cloudy and 62. Milwaukee was partly cloudy and 53. And now a discussion of hazardous weather conditions for the following county, Knox, Illinois. This hazardous weather outlook is for Central Illinois, East Central Illinois, Southeast Illinois, and West Central Illinois. For today and tonight, no hazardous weather is expected at this time. For Wednesday through Monday, scattered thunderstorms are possible Friday.

afternoon through Monday, 30 to 60% chance. It is too early to determine the severe weather potential. Spotter information statement. Spotter activation is not anticipated through tonight. The time is currently 6:52 a.m. Central Daylight Time. 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Now for the official National Weather Service forecast for Galesburg and surrounding areas of central and northwest Illinois. Today, sunny. Highs in the mid-80s. East winds 5 to 10 miles an hour. Tonight, mostly clear. Lows in the mid-50s. East winds 5 to 10 miles an hour. Wednesday, sunny. Highs in the lower 80s. Southeast winds 5 to 10 miles an hour. Wednesday night, mostly clear. Lows in the upper 50s. South winds 5 to 10 miles an hour. Thursday, sunny. Highs in the upper 80s. South winds 10 to 15 miles an hour. Thursday night, partly cloudy. Lows in the mid-60s. Friday, partly sunny. A chance of showers and thunderstorms in the afternoon. Highs in the upper 80s. Chance of rain 50%. Friday night, mostly cloudy with a chance of thunderstorms. A chance of showers until midnight, then showers likely after midnight. Lows in the mid-60s. Chance of rain 60%. Saturday, partly sunny with a chance of showers and thunderstorms. Highs in the upper 80s. Chance of rain 50%. Saturday night, a chance of thunderstorms until midnight. Partly cloudy with a chance of showers. Lows in the mid-60s. Chance of rain 50%. Sunday, partly sunny. A chance of showers in the afternoon. Highs in the upper 80s. Chance of rain 50%. Sunday night, partly cloudy until midnight, then becoming mostly cloudy. A chance of thunderstorms until midnight. A chance of showers. Lows in the mid-60s. Chance of rain 50%. Monday, partly sunny with a chance of showers. Highs in the upper 80s. Chance of rain 50%. Again, the forecast for Galesburg and surrounding areas of central and northwest Illinois for today, sunny. Highs in the mid-80s. East winds 5 to 10 miles an hour. At 6 a.m. in Galesburg, skies were clear. The temperature was 46 degrees, the dew point was 41, and the relative humidity was 81%. The wind was north at 3 miles an hour. The pressure was 30.27 inches and rising. Elsewhere around the area, skies ranged from clear to partly cloudy. It was 54 at Peoria, 50 at Moline, and 57 at Burlington. Quincy reported 59, Macomb reported 53, and Springfield reported 56. And once again at 6 a.m. in Galesburg, under clear skies, the temperature was 46. Looking elsewhere around the Midwest at 6 a.m., Chicago was mostly cloudy and 55. Indianapolis was mostly cloudy and 57. St. Louis was mostly cloudy and 64. Kansas City was cloudy and 70. Des Moines was cloudy and 62. Milwaukee was partly cloudy and 53. And now a discussion of hazardous weather conditions for the following county, Knox, Illinois. This hazardous weather outlook is for Central Illinois, East Central Illinois, Southeast Illinois, and West Central Illinois. For today and tonight, no hazardous weather is expected at this time. For Wednesday through Monday, scattered thunderstorms are possible Friday afternoon through Monday, 30 to 60% chance. It is too early to determine the severe weather potential. Spotter information statement. Spotter activation is not anticipated through tonight. The time is currently 6:57 a.m. Central Daylight Time. 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Now for the official National Weather Service forecast for Galesburg and surrounding areas of central and northwest Illinois. Today, sunny. Highs in the mid-80s. East winds 5 to 10 miles an hour. Tonight, mostly clear. Lows in the mid-50s. East winds 5 to 10 miles an hour. Wednesday, sunny. Highs in the lower 80s.
southeast winds 5 to 10 miles an hour. Wednesday night, mostly clear. Lows in the upper 50s. South winds 5 to 10 miles an hour. Thursday, sunny. Highs in the upper 80s. South winds 10 to 15 miles an hour. Thursday night, partly cloudy. Lows in the mid-60s. Friday, partly sunny. A chance of showers and thunderstorms in the afternoon. Highs in the upper 80s. Chance of rain 50%. Friday night, mostly cloudy with a chance of thunderstorms. A chance of showers until midnight, then showers likely after midnight. Lows in the mid-60s. Chance of rain 60%. Saturday, partly sunny with a chance of showers and thunderstorms. Highs in the upper 80s. Chance of rain 50%. Saturday night, a chance of thunderstorms until midnight. Partly cloudy with a chance of showers. Lows in the mid-60s. Chance of rain 50%. Sunday, partly sunny. A chance of showers in the afternoon. Highs in the upper 80s. Chance of rain 50%. Sunday night, partly cloudy until midnight, then becoming mostly cloudy. A chance of thunderstorms until midnight. A chance of showers. Lows in the mid-60s. Chance of rain 50%. Monday, partly sunny with a chance of showers. Highs in the upper 80s. Chance of rain 50%. Again, the forecast for Galesburg and surrounding areas of central and northwest Illinois for today, sunny. Highs in the mid-80s. East winds 5 to 10 miles an hour. At 6 a.m. in Galesburg, skies were clear. The temperature was 46 degrees, the dew point was 41, and the relative humidity was 81%. The wind was north at 3 miles an hour. The pressure was 30.27 inches and rising. Elsewhere around the area, skies ranged from clear to partly cloudy. It was 54 at Peoria, 50 at Moline, and 57 at Burlington. Quincy reported 59, Macomb reported 53, and Springfield reported 56. And once again at 6 a.m. in Galesburg, under clear skies, the temperature was 46. The Peoria, Illinois climate summary for yesterday, June 1, 2026. Yesterday's high temperature of 84 degrees occurred at 3:48 p.m. The normal high is 79. Yesterday's low temperature of 60 degrees occurred at 11:55 p.m. The normal low is 58. No precipitation fell yesterday, which leaves the monthly total at 0.00 inches. This is 0.13 inches below the normal amount of 0.13 inches for June. The total precipitation for the year still stands at 14.00 inches, which is 1.55 inches below normal. There were no heating degree days yesterday, which is 2 below normal. This leaves the monthly total at 0, which is 2 below normal. The yearly total since July 1st is 5,109, which is 494 below normal. There were 7 cooling degree days yesterday, which is 2 above normal. This brings the monthly total to 7, which is 2 above normal. The yearly total since January 1st is 132, which is 25 above normal. Yesterday the maximum wind observed was 17 miles an hour from the northeast. The highest wind gust observed was 24 miles per hour from the northeast, which occurred at 5:53 p.m. Yesterday the average wind speed was 10 miles per hour. The normal high temperature for today is 80 degrees, and the normal low is 59. The record high for today is 100, which occurred in 1934, and the record low is 44, which occurred in 1910. Sunrise today is at 5:30 a.m. and sunset is at 8:24 p.m. And now a discussion of hazardous weather conditions for the following county, Knox, Illinois. This hazardous weather outlook is for Central Illinois, East Central Illinois, Southeast Illinois, and West Central Illinois. For today and tonight, no hazardous weather is expected at this time. For Wednesday through Monday, scattered thunderstorms are possible Friday afternoon through Monday, 30 to 60% chance. It is too early to determine the severe weather potential. Spotter information statement, spotter activation is not anticipated through tonight. The time is currently 7:02 a.m. Central Daylight Time. 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

for the official National Weather Service forecast for Galesburg and surrounding areas of central and northwest Illinois. Today, sunny. Highs in the mid-80s. East winds 5 to 10 miles an hour. Tonight, mostly clear. Lows in the mid-50s. East winds 5 to 10 miles an hour. Wednesday, sunny. Highs in the lower 80s. Southeast winds 5 to 10 miles an hour. Wednesday night, mostly clear. Lows in the upper 50s. South winds 5 to 10 miles an hour. Thursday, sunny. Highs in the upper 80s. South winds 10 to 15 miles an hour. Thursday night, partly cloudy. Lows in the mid-60s. Friday, partly sunny. A chance of showers and thunderstorms in the afternoon. Highs in the upper 80s. Chance of rain 50%. Friday night, mostly cloudy with a chance of thunderstorms. A chance of showers until midnight, then showers likely after midnight. Lows in the mid-60s. Chance of rain 60%. Saturday, partly sunny with a chance of showers and thunderstorms. Highs in the upper 80s. Chance of rain 50%. Saturday night, a chance of thunderstorms until midnight. Partly cloudy with a chance of showers. Lows in the mid-60s. Chance of rain 50%. Sunday, partly sunny. A chance of showers in the afternoon. Highs in the upper 80s. Chance of rain 50%. Sunday night, partly cloudy until midnight, then becoming mostly cloudy. A chance of thunderstorms until midnight. A chance of showers. Lows in the mid-60s. Chance of rain 50%. Monday, partly sunny with a chance of showers. Highs in the upper 80s. Chance of rain 50%. Again, the forecast for Galesburg and surrounding areas of central and northwest Illinois for today, sunny. Highs in the mid-80s. East winds 5 to 10 miles an hour. And now a discussion of hazardous weather conditions for the following county, Knox, Illinois. This hazardous weather outlook is for central Illinois, east central Illinois, southeast Illinois, and west central Illinois. For today and tonight, no hazardous weather is expected at this time. For Wednesday through Monday, scattered thunderstorms are possible Friday afternoon through Monday, 30 to 60% chance. It is too early to determine a severe weather potential. Spotter information statement, spotter activation is not anticipated through tonight. The time is currently 7:05 a.m. Central Daylight Time. 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Now for the official National Weather Service forecast for Galesburg and surrounding areas of central and northwest Illinois. Today, sunny. Highs in the mid-80s. East winds 5 to 10 miles an hour. Tonight, mostly clear. Lows in the mid-50s. East winds 5 to 10 miles an hour. Wednesday, sunny. Highs in the lower 80s. Southeast winds 5 to 10 miles an hour. Wednesday night, mostly clear. Lows in the upper 50s. South winds 5 to 10 miles an hour. Thursday, sunny. Highs in the upper 80s. South winds 10 to 15 miles an hour. Thursday night, partly cloudy. Lows in the mid-60s. Friday, partly sunny. A chance of showers and thunderstorms in the afternoon. Highs in the upper 80s. Chance of rain 50%. Friday night, mostly cloudy with a chance of thunderstorms. A chance of showers until midnight, then showers likely after midnight. Lows in the mid-60s. Chance of rain 60%. Saturday, partly sunny with a chance of showers and thunderstorms. Highs in the upper 80s. Chance of rain 50%. Saturday night, a chance of thunderstorms until midnight. Partly cloudy with a chance of showers. Lows in the mid-60s. Chance of rain 50%. Sunday, partly sunny. A chance of showers in the afternoon. Highs in the upper 80s. Chance of rain 50%. Sunday night, partly cloudy until midnight, then becoming mostly cloudy. A chance of thunderstorms until midnight. A chance of showers. Lows in the mid-60s. Chance of rain 50%. Monday, partly

Sunny with a chance of showers. Highs in the upper 80s. Chance of rain 50%. Again, the forecast for Galesburg and surrounding areas of central and northwest Illinois for today, sunny. Highs in the mid-80s. East winds 5 to 10 miles an hour. At 7 a.m. in Galesburg, skies were sunny. The temperature was 54 degrees, the dew point was 46, and the relative humidity was 74%. The wind was northeast at 5 miles an hour. The pressure was 30.27 inches and falling. Elsewhere around the area, skies ranged from sunny to mostly sunny. It was 59 at Peoria, 51 at Moline, and 60 at Burlington. Quincy reported 61, Macomb reported 58, and Springfield reported 58. And once again at 7 a.m. in Galesburg, under sunny skies, the temperature was 54. Looking elsewhere around the Midwest at 7 a.m., Chicago was mostly sunny, and 59. Indianapolis was mostly sunny, and 60. St. Louis was mostly sunny, and 65. Kansas City was cloudy, and 69. Des Moines was cloudy, and 62. Milwaukee was mostly sunny, and 55. And now a discussion of hazardous weather conditions for the following county, Knox, Illinois. This hazardous weather outlook is for Central Illinois, East Central Illinois, Southeast Illinois, and West Central Illinois. For today and tonight, no hazardous weather is expected at this time. For Wednesday through Monday, scattered thunderstorms are possible Friday afternoon through Monday, 30 to 60% chance. It is too early to determine the severe weather potential. Spotter information statement, spotter activation is not anticipated through tonight. The time is currently 7:09 a.m. Central Daylight Time. 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Now for the official National Weather Service forecast for Galesburg and surrounding areas of central and northwest Illinois. Today, sunny. Highs in the mid-80s. East winds 5 to 10 miles an hour. Tonight, mostly clear. Lows in the mid-50s. East winds 5 to 10 miles an hour. Wednesday, sunny. Highs in the lower 80s. Southeast winds 5 to 10 miles an hour. Wednesday night, mostly clear. Lows in the upper 50s. South winds 5 to 10 miles an hour. Thursday, sunny. Highs in the upper 80s. South winds 10 to 15 miles an hour. Thursday night, partly cloudy. Lows in the mid-60s. Friday, partly sunny. A chance of showers and thunderstorms in the afternoon. Highs in the upper 80s. Chance of rain 50%. Friday night, mostly cloudy with a chance of thunderstorms. A chance of showers until midnight, then showers likely after midnight. Lows in the mid-60s. Chance of rain 60%. Saturday, partly sunny with a chance of showers and thunderstorms. Highs in the upper 80s. Chance of rain 50%. Saturday night, a chance of thunderstorms until midnight. Partly cloudy with a chance of showers. Lows in the mid-60s. Chance of rain 50%. Sunday, partly sunny. A chance of showers in the afternoon. Highs in the upper 80s. Chance of rain 50%. Sunday night, partly cloudy until midnight, then becoming mostly cloudy. A chance of thunderstorms until midnight. A chance of showers. Lows in the mid-60s. Chance of rain 50%. Monday, partly sunny with a chance of showers. Highs in the upper 80s. Chance of rain 50%. Again, the forecast for Galesburg and surrounding areas of central and northwest Illinois for today, sunny. Highs in the mid-80s. East winds 5 to 10 miles an hour. At 7 a.m. in Galesburg, skies were sunny. The temperature was 54 degrees, the dew point was 46, and the relative humidity was 74%. The wind was northeast at 5 miles an hour. The pressure was 30.27 inches and falling. Elsewhere around the area, skies ranged from sunny to mostly sunny. It was 59 at Peoria, 51 at Moline, and 60 at Burlington. Quincy reported 61, Macomb reported 58, and Springfield reported 58. And one

again at 7 a.m. in Galesburg, under sunny skies, the temperature was 54. Looking elsewhere around the Midwest at 7 a.m., Chicago was mostly sunny and 59. Indianapolis was mostly sunny and 60. St. Louis was mostly sunny and 65. Kansas City was cloudy and 69. Des Moines was cloudy and 62. Milwaukee was mostly sunny and 55. And now a discussion of hazardous weather conditions for the following county, Knox, Illinois. This hazardous weather outlook is for Central Illinois, East Central Illinois, Southeast Illinois, and West Central Illinois. For today and tonight, no hazardous weather is expected at this time. For Wednesday through Monday, scattered thunderstorms are possible Friday afternoon through Monday, 30 to 60% chance. It is too early to determine the severe weather potential. Spotter information statement. Spotter activation is not anticipated through tonight. The time is currently 7:13 a.m. Central Daylight Time. 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Now for the official National Weather Service forecast for Galesburg and surrounding areas of central and northwest Illinois. Today, sunny. Highs in the mid-80s. East winds 5 to 10 miles an hour. Tonight, mostly clear. Lows in the mid-50s. East winds 5 to 10 miles an hour. Wednesday, sunny. Highs in the lower 80s. Southeast winds 5 to 10 miles an hour. Wednesday night, mostly clear. Lows in the upper 50s. South winds 5 to 10 miles an hour. Thursday, sunny. Highs in the upper 80s. South winds 10 to 15 miles an hour. Thursday night, partly cloudy. Lows in the mid-60s. Friday, partly sunny. A chance of showers and thunderstorms in the afternoon. Highs in the upper 80s. Chance of rain 50%. Friday night, mostly cloudy with a chance of thunderstorms. A chance of showers until midnight, then showers likely after midnight. Lows in the mid-60s. Chance of rain 60%. Saturday, partly sunny with a chance of showers and thunderstorms. Highs in the upper 80s. Chance of rain 50%. Saturday night, a chance of thunderstorms until midnight. Partly cloudy with a chance of showers. Lows in the mid-60s. Chance of rain 50%. Sunday, partly sunny. A chance of showers in the afternoon. Highs in the upper 80s. Chance of rain 50%. Sunday night, partly cloudy until midnight, then becoming mostly cloudy. A chance of thunderstorms until midnight. A chance of showers. Lows in the mid-60s. Chance of rain 50%. Monday, partly sunny with a chance of showers. Highs in the upper 80s. Chance of rain 50%. Again, the forecast for Galesburg and surrounding areas of central and northwest Illinois for today, sunny. Highs in the mid-80s. East winds 5 to 10 miles an hour. The Peoria, Illinois climate summary for yesterday, June 1, 2026. Yesterday's high temperature of 84 degrees occurred at 3:48 p.m. The normal high is 79. Yesterday's low temperature of 60 degrees occurred at 11:55 p.m. The normal low is 58. No precipitation fell yesterday, which leaves the monthly total at 0.00 inches. This is 0.13 inches below the normal amount of 0.13 inches for June. The total precipitation for the year still stands at 14.00 inches, which is 1.55 inches below normal. There were no heating degree days yesterday, which is 2 below normal. This leaves the monthly total at 0, which is 2 below normal. The yearly total since July 1st is 5,109, which is 494 below normal. There were 7 cooling degree days yesterday, which is 2 above normal.

This brings the monthly total to 7, which is 2 above normal. The yearly total since January 1st is 132, which is 25 above normal. Yesterday, the maximum wind observed was 17 miles an hour from the northeast. The highest wind gust observed was 24 miles per hour from the northeast, which occurred at 5:53 p.m. Yesterday, the average wind speed was 10 miles per hour. The normal high temperature for today is 80 degrees, and the normal low is 59. The record high for today is 100, which occurred in 1934, and the record low is 44, which occurred in 1910. Sunrise today is at 5:30 a.m. and sunset is at 8:24 p.m. At 7 a.m. in Galesburg, skies were mostly sunny. The temperature was 54 degrees, the dew point was 46, and the relative humidity was 74%. The wind was northeast at 5 miles an hour. The pressure was 30.27 inches and falling. Elsewhere around the area, skies ranged from sunny to mostly sunny. It was 59 at Peoria, 51 at Moline, and 60 at Burlington. Quincy reported 61, Macomb reported 58, and Springfield reported 58. And once again at 7 a.m. in Galesburg, under mostly sunny skies, the temperature was 54. Looking elsewhere around the Midwest at 7 a.m., Chicago was mostly sunny, and 59. Indianapolis was mostly sunny, and 60. St. Louis was mostly sunny, and 65. Kansas City was cloudy, and 69. Des Moines was cloudy, and 62. Milwaukee was mostly sunny, and 55. And now a discussion of hazardous weather conditions for the following county, Knox, Illinois. This hazardous weather outlook is for Central Illinois, East Central Illinois, Southeast Illinois, and West Central Illinois. For today and tonight, no hazardous weather is expected at this time. For Wednesday through Monday, scattered thunderstorms are possible. Friday afternoon through Monday, 30 to 60% chance. It is too early to determine the severe weather potential. Spotter information statement, spotter activation is not anticipated through tonight. The time is currently 7:20 a.m. Central Daylight Time. 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Now for the official National Weather Service forecast for Galesburg and surrounding areas of central and northwest Illinois. Today, sunny. Highs in the mid-80s. East winds 5 to 10 miles an hour. Tonight, mostly clear. Lows in the mid-50s. East winds 5 to 10 miles an hour. Wednesday, sunny. Highs in the lower 80s. Southeast winds 5 to 10 miles an hour. Wednesday night, mostly clear. Lows in the upper 50s. South winds 5 to 10 miles an hour. Thursday, sunny. Highs in the upper 80s. South winds 10 to 15 miles an hour. Thursday night, partly cloudy. Lows in the mid-60s. Friday, partly sunny. A chance of showers and thunderstorms in the afternoon. Highs in the upper 80s. Chance of rain 50%. Friday night, mostly cloudy with a chance of thunderstorms. A chance of showers until midnight, then showers likely after midnight. Lows in the mid-60s. Chance of rain 60%. Saturday, partly sunny with a chance of showers and thunderstorms. Highs in the upper 80s. Chance of rain 50%. Saturday night, a chance of thunderstorms until midnight. Partly cloudy with a chance of showers. Lows in the mid-60s. Chance of rain 50%. Sunday, partly sunny. A chance of showers in the afternoon. Highs in the upper 80s. Chance of rain 50%. Sunday night, partly cloudy until midnight, then becoming mostly cloudy. A chance of thunderstorms until midnight. A chance of showers. Lows in the mid-60s. Chance of rain 50%. Monday, partly sunny with a chance of showers. Highs in the upper 80s. Chance of rain 50%. Again, the forecast for Galesburg and surrounding areas of central and northwest Illinois for today, sunny. Highs in the mid-80s. East winds 5 to 10 miles an hour. At 7 a.m. in Galesburg, skies were mostly sunny. The temperature was 54 degrees, the dew point was

46, and the relative humidity was 74%. The wind was northeast at 5 miles an hour. The pressure was 30.27 inches and falling. Elsewhere around the area, skies ranged from sunny to mostly sunny. It was 59 at Peoria, 51 at Moline, and 60 at Burlington. Quincy reported 61, Macomb reported 58, and Springfield reported 58. And once again at 7 a.m. in Galesburg, under mostly sunny skies, the temperature was 54. Looking elsewhere around the Midwest at 7 a.m., Chicago was mostly sunny and 59. Indianapolis was mostly sunny and 60. St. Louis was mostly sunny and 65. Kansas City was cloudy and 69. Des Moines was cloudy and 62. Milwaukee was mostly sunny and 55. And now a discussion of hazardous weather conditions for the following county, Knox, Illinois. This hazardous weather outlook is for Central Illinois, East Central Illinois, Southeast Illinois, and West Central Illinois. For today and tonight, no hazardous weather is expected at this time. For Wednesday through Monday, scattered thunderstorms are possible Friday afternoon through Monday, 30 to 60% chance. It is too early to determine the severe weather potential. Spotter information statement, spotter activation is not anticipated through tonight. The time is currently 7:24 a.m. Central Daylight Time. 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Now for the official National Weather Service forecast for Galesburg and surrounding areas of central and northwest Illinois. Today, sunny. Highs in the mid-80s. East winds 5 to 10 miles an hour. Tonight, mostly clear. Lows in the mid-50s. East winds 5 to 10 miles an hour. Wednesday, sunny. Highs in the lower 80s. Southeast winds 5 to 10 miles an hour. Wednesday night, mostly clear. Lows in the upper 50s. South winds 5 to 10 miles an hour. Thursday, sunny. Highs in the upper 80s. South winds 10 to 15 miles an hour. Thursday night, partly cloudy. Lows in the mid-60s. Friday, partly sunny. A chance of showers and thunderstorms in the afternoon. Highs in the upper 80s. Chance of rain 50%. Friday night, mostly cloudy with a chance of thunderstorms. A chance of showers until midnight, then showers likely after midnight. Lows in the mid-60s. Chance of rain 60%. Saturday, partly sunny with a chance of showers and thunderstorms. Highs in the upper 80s. Chance of rain 50%. Saturday night, a chance of thunderstorms until midnight. Partly cloudy with a chance of showers. Lows in the mid-60s. Chance of rain 50%. Sunday, partly sunny. A chance of showers in the afternoon. Highs in the upper 80s. Chance of rain 50%. Sunday night, partly cloudy until midnight, then becoming mostly cloudy. A chance of thunderstorms until midnight. A chance of showers. Lows in the mid-60s. Chance of rain 50%. Monday, partly sunny with a chance of showers. Highs in the upper 80s. Chance of rain 50%. Again, the forecast for Galesburg and surrounding areas of central and northwest Illinois for today, sunny. Highs in the mid-80s. East winds 5 to 10 miles an hour. At 7 a.m. in Galesburg, skies were mostly sunny. The temperature was 58 degrees, the dew point was 46, and the relative humidity was 64%. The wind was northeast at 6 miles an hour. The pressure was 30.26 inches and falling. Elsewhere around the area, skies ranged from sunny to mostly sunny. It was 59 at Peoria, 51 at Moline, and 60 at Burlington. Quincy reported 61, Macomb reported 59, and Springfield reported 58. And once again at 7 a.m. in Galesburg, under mostly sunny skies, the temperature was 58. Looking elsewhere around the Midwest at 7 a.m., Chicago was mostly sunny and 59. Indianapolis was mostly sunny and 60. St. Louis was mostly sunny and 65. Kansas City was cloudy and 69. Des Moines was cloudy and 62.

listening to NOAA Weather Radio All Hazards, station KZZ 66 in Galesburg. Now for the official National Weather Service forecast for Galesburg and surrounding areas of central and northwest Illinois. Today, sunny. Highs in the mid-80s. East winds 5 to 10 miles an hour. Tonight, mostly clear. Lows in the mid-50s. East winds 5 to 10 miles an hour. Wednesday, sunny. Highs in the lower 80s. Southeast winds 5 to 10 miles an hour. Wednesday night, mostly clear. Lows in the upper 50s. South winds 5 to 10 miles an hour. Thursday, sunny. Highs in the upper 80s. South winds 10 to 15 miles an hour. Thursday night, partly cloudy. Lows in the mid-60s. Friday, partly sunny. A chance of showers and thunderstorms in the afternoon. Highs in the upper 80s. Chance of rain 50%. Friday night, mostly cloudy with a chance of thunderstorms. A chance of showers until midnight, then showers likely after midnight. Lows in the mid-60s. Chance of rain 60%. Saturday, partly sunny with a chance of showers and thunderstorms. Highs in the upper 80s. Chance of rain 50%. Saturday night, a chance of thunderstorms until midnight. Partly cloudy with a chance of showers. Lows in the mid-60s. Chance of rain 50%. Sunday, partly sunny. A chance of showers in the afternoon. Highs in the upper 80s. Chance of rain 50%. Sunday night, partly cloudy until midnight, then becoming mostly cloudy. A chance of thunderstorms until midnight. A chance of showers. Lows in the mid-60s. Chance of rain 50%. Monday, partly sunny with a chance of showers. Highs in the upper 80s. Chance of rain 50%. Again, the forecast for Galesburg and surrounding areas of central and northwest Illinois for today, sunny. Highs in the mid-80s. East winds 5 to 10 miles an hour. The Peoria, Illinois climate summary for yesterday, June 1, 2026. Yesterday's high temperature of 84 degrees occurred at 3:48 p.m. The normal high is 79. Yesterday's low temperature of 60 degrees occurred at 11:55 p.m. The normal low is 58. No precipitation fell yesterday, which leaves the monthly total at 0.00 inches. This is 0.13 inches below the normal amount of 0.13 inches for June. The total precipitation for the year still stands at 14.00 inches, which is 1.55 inches below normal. There were no heating degree days yesterday, which is 2 below normal. This leaves the monthly total at 0, which is 2 below normal. The yearly total since July 1st is 5,109, which is 494 below normal. There were 7 cooling degree days yesterday, which is 2 above normal. This brings the monthly total to 7, which is 2 above normal. The yearly total since January 1st is 132, which is 25 above normal. Yesterday the maximum wind observed was 17 miles an hour from the northeast. The highest wind gust observed was 24 miles per hour from the northeast, which occurred at 5:53 p.m. Yesterday the average wind speed was 10 miles per hour. The normal high temperature for today is 80 degrees, and the normal low is 59. The record high for today is 100, which occurred in 1934, and the record low is 44, which occurred in 1910. Sunrise today is at 5:30 a.m. and sunset is at 8:24 p.m. At 7 a.m. in Galesburg, skies were mostly sunny. The temperature was 58 degrees, the dew point was 46, and the relative humidity was 64%. The wind was northeast at 6 miles an hour. The pressure was 30.26 inches and falling. Elsewhere around the area, skies ranged from sunny to mostly sunny. It was 59 at Peoria, 51 at Moline, and 60 at Burlington. Quincy reported 61, Macomb reported 59, and Springfield reported 58. And once again at 79 at Peoria, 51 at Moline, and 60 at Burlington. Quincy reported 61, Macomb reported 59, and Springfield reported 58. And once again at 7 a.m. in Galesburg, under mostly sunny skies, the temperature was 58.

Elsewhere around the Midwest at 7 a.m., Chicago was mostly sunny and 59. Indianapolis was mostly sunny and 60. St. Louis was mostly sunny and 65. Kansas City was cloudy and 69. Des Moines was cloudy and 62. Milwaukee was mostly sunny and 55. And now a discussion of hazardous weather conditions for the following county, Knox, Illinois. This hazardous weather outlook is for Central Illinois, East Central Illinois, Southeast Illinois, and West Central Illinois. For today and tonight, no hazardous weather is expected at this time. For Wednesday through Monday, scattered thunderstorms are possible Friday afternoon through Monday, 30 to 60% chance. It is too early to determine a severe weather potential. Spotter information statement, spotter activation is not anticipated through tonight. The time is currently 7:34 a.m. Central Daylight Time. 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Now for the official National Weather Service forecast for Galesburg and surrounding areas of central and northwest Illinois. Today, sunny. Highs in the mid-80s. East winds 5 to 10 miles an hour. Tonight, mostly clear. Lows in the mid-50s. East winds 5 to 10 miles an hour. Wednesday, sunny. Highs in the lower 80s. Southeast winds 5 to 10 miles an hour. Wednesday night, mostly clear. Lows in the upper 50s. South winds 5 to 10 miles an hour. Thursday, sunny. Highs in the upper 80s. South winds 10 to 15 miles an hour. Thursday night, partly cloudy. Lows in the mid-60s. Friday, partly sunny. A chance of showers and thunderstorms in the afternoon. Highs in the upper 80s. Chance of rain 50%. Friday night, mostly cloudy with a chance of thunderstorms. A chance of showers until midnight, then showers likely after midnight. Lows in the mid-60s. Chance of rain 60%. Saturday, partly sunny with a chance of showers and thunderstorms. Highs in the upper 80s. Chance of rain 50%. Saturday night, a chance of thunderstorms until midnight. Partly cloudy with a chance of showers. Lows in the mid-60s. Chance of rain 50%. Sunday, partly sunny. A chance of showers in the afternoon. Highs in the upper 80s. Chance of rain 50%. Sunday night, partly cloudy until midnight, then becoming mostly cloudy. A chance of thunderstorms until midnight. A chance of showers. Lows in the mid-60s. Chance of rain 50%. Monday, partly sunny with a chance of showers. Highs in the upper 80s. Chance of rain 50%. Again, the forecast for Galesburg and surrounding areas of central and northwest Illinois for today, sunny. Highs in the mid-80s. East winds 5 to 10 miles an hour. At 7 a.m. in Galesburg, skies were mostly sunny. The temperature was 58 degrees, the dew point was 46, and the relative humidity was 64%. The wind was northeast at 6 miles an hour. The pressure was 30.26 inches and falling. Elsewhere around the area, skies ranged from sunny to mostly sunny. It was 59 at Peoria, 51 at Moline, and 60 at Burlington. Quincy reported 61, Macomb reported 59, and Springfield reported 58. And once again at 7 a.m. in Galesburg, under mostly sunny skies, the temperature was 58. Looking elsewhere around the Midwest at 7 a.m., Chicago was mostly sunny and 59. Indianapolis was mostly sunny and 60. St. Louis was mostly sunny and 65. Kansas City was cloudy and 69. Des Moines was cloudy and 62. Milwaukee was mostly sunny and 55. And now a discussion of hazardous weather conditions for the following county, Knox, Illinois. This hazardous weather outlook is for Central Illinois, East Central Illinois, Southeast Illinois, and West Central Illinois. For today and tonight, no hazardous weather is expected at this time. For Wednesday through Monday, scattered thunderstorms are possible Friday afternoon through Monday, 30 to 60% chance. It is too early to determine a severe weather potential.
Spotter information statement. Spotter activation is not anticipated through tonight. The time is currently 7:38 a.m. Central Daylight Time. 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Now for the official National Weather Service forecast for Galesburg and surrounding areas of central and northwest Illinois. Rest of today, sunny. Highs in the mid-80s. East winds 5 to 10 miles an hour. Tonight, mostly clear. Lows in the mid-50s. East winds 5 to 10 miles an hour. Wednesday, sunny. Highs in the lower 80s. Southeast winds 5 to 10 miles an hour. Wednesday night, mostly clear. Lows in the upper 50s. South winds 5 to 10 miles an hour. Thursday, sunny. Highs in the upper 80s. South winds 10 to 15 miles an hour. Thursday night, partly cloudy. Lows in the mid-60s. Friday, partly sunny. A chance of showers and thunderstorms in the afternoon. Highs in the upper 80s. Chance of rain 50%. Friday night, mostly cloudy with a chance of thunderstorms. A chance of showers until midnight, then showers likely after midnight. Lows in the mid-60s. Chance of rain 60%. Saturday, partly sunny with a chance of showers and thunderstorms. Highs in the upper 80s. Chance of rain 50%. Saturday night, a chance of thunderstorms until midnight. Partly cloudy with a chance of showers. Lows in the mid-60s. Chance of rain 50%. Sunday, partly sunny. A chance of showers in the afternoon. Highs in the upper 80s. Chance of rain 50%. Sunday night, partly cloudy until midnight, then becoming mostly cloudy. A chance of thunderstorms until midnight. A chance of showers. Lows in the mid-60s. Chance of rain 50%. Monday, partly sunny with a chance of showers. Highs in the upper 80s. Chance of rain 50%. Again, the forecast for Galesburg and surrounding areas of central and northwest Illinois for the rest of today, sunny. Highs in the mid-80s. East winds 5 to 10 miles an hour. At 7 a.m. in Galesburg, skies were mostly sunny. The temperature was 58 degrees, the dew point was 46, and the relative humidity was 64%. The wind was northeast at 6 miles an hour. The pressure was 30.26 inches and falling. Elsewhere around the area, skies ranged from sunny to mostly sunny. It was 59 at Peoria, 51 at Moline, and 60 at Burlington. Quincy reported 61, Macomb reported 59, and Springfield reported 58. And once again at 7 a.m. in Galesburg, under mostly sunny skies, the temperature was 58. Looking elsewhere around the Midwest at 7 a.m., Chicago was mostly sunny, and 59. Indianapolis was mostly sunny, and 60. St. Louis was mostly sunny, and 65. Kansas City was cloudy, and 69. Des Moines was cloudy, and 62. Milwaukee was mostly sunny, and 55. And now a discussion of hazardous weather conditions for the following county, Knox, Illinois. This hazardous weather outlook is for Central Illinois, East Central Illinois, Southeast Illinois, and West Central Illinois. For today and tonight, no hazardous weather is expected at this time. For Wednesday through Monday, scattered thunderstorms are possible. Friday afternoon through Monday, 30 to 60% chance. It is too early to determine the severe weather potential. Spotter information statement. Spotter activation is not anticipated through tonight. The time is currently 7:42 a.m. Central Daylight Time. 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Now for the official National Weather Service forecast for Galesburg and surrounding areas of central and northwest Illinois. Rest of today, sunny. Highs in the mid-80s. East winds 5 to 10 miles an hour. Tonight, mostly clear. Lows in the mid-50s. East winds 5 to 10 miles an hour. Wednesday, sunny. Highs in the lower 80s. Southeast winds 5 to 10 miles an hour. Wednesday night, mostly clear.
lows in the upper 50s.

East. South winds 5 to 10 miles an hour. Thursday, sunny. Highs in the upper 80s. South winds 10 to 15 miles an hour. Thursday night, partly cloudy. Lows in the mid-60s. Friday, partly sunny. A chance of showers and thunderstorms in the afternoon. Highs in the upper 80s. Chance of rain 50%. Friday night, mostly cloudy with a chance of thunderstorms. A chance of showers until midnight, then showers likely after midnight. Lows in the mid-60s. Chance of rain 60%. Saturday, partly sunny with a chance of showers and thunderstorms. Highs in the upper 80s. Chance of rain 50%. Saturday night, a chance of thunderstorms until midnight. Partly cloudy with a chance of showers. Lows in the mid-60s. Chance of rain 50%. Sunday, partly sunny. A chance of showers in the afternoon. Highs in the upper 80s. Chance of rain 50%. Sunday night, partly cloudy until midnight, then becoming mostly cloudy. A chance of thunderstorms until midnight. A chance of showers. Lows in the mid-60s. Chance of rain 50%. Monday, partly sunny with a chance of showers. Highs in the upper 80s. Chance of rain 50%. Again, the forecast for Galesburg and surrounding areas of central and northwest Illinois for the rest of today, sunny. Highs in the mid-80s. East winds 5 to 10 miles an hour. The Peoria, Illinois climate summary for yesterday, June 1, 2026. Yesterday's high temperature of 84 degrees occurred at 3:48 p.m. The normal high is 79. Yesterday's low temperature of 60 degrees occurred at 11:55 p.m. The normal low is 58. No precipitation fell yesterday, which leaves the monthly total at 0.00 inches. This is 0.13 inches below the normal amount of 0.13 inches for June. The total precipitation for the year still stands at 14.00 inches, which is 1.55 inches below normal. There were no heating degree days yesterday, which is 2 below normal. This leaves the monthly total at 0, which is 2 below normal. The yearly total since July 1st is 5,109, which is 494 below normal. There were 7 cooling degree days yesterday, which is 2 above normal. This brings the monthly total to 7, which is 2 above normal. The yearly total since January 1st is 132, which is 25 above normal. Yesterday the maximum wind observed was 17 miles an hour from the northeast. The highest wind gust observed was 24 miles per hour from the northeast, which occurred at 5:53 p.m. Yesterday the average wind speed was 10 miles per hour. The normal high temperature for today is 80 degrees, and the normal low is 59. The record high for today is 100, which occurred in 1934, and the record low is 44, which occurred in 1910. Sunrise today is at 5:30 a.m. and sunset is at 8:24 p.m. At 7 a.m. in Galesburg, skies were mostly sunny. The temperature was 58 degrees, the dew point was 46, and the relative humidity was 64%. The wind was northeast at 6 miles an hour. The pressure was 30.26 inches and falling. Elsewhere around the area, skies ranged from sunny to mostly sunny. It was 59 at Peoria, 51 at Moline, and 60 at Burlington. Quincy reported 61, Macomb reported 59, and Springfield reported 58. And once again at 7 a.m. in Galesburg, under mostly sunny skies, the temperature was 58. Looking elsewhere around the Midwest at 7 a.m., Chicago was mostly sunny, and 59. Indianapolis was mostly sunny, and 60. St. Louis was mostly sunny, and 65. Kansas City was cloudy, and 69. Des Moines was cloudy, and 62. Milwaukee was mostly sunny, and 55. And now a discussion of hazardous weather conditions for the following county, Knox, Illinois. This hazardous weather outlook is for central Illinois, east central Illinois, southeast Illinois, and west central Illinois. For today and tonight, no hazardous weather is expected at this time. For Wednesday through Monday, scattered thunderstorms are possible. Friday afternoon through Monday, 30 to 60% chance.
it is too early to determine a severe weather potential. Spotter information statement. Spotter activation is not anticipated through tonight. The time is currently 7:48 a.m. Central Daylight Time. 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Now for the official National Weather Service forecast for Galesburg and surrounding areas of central and northwest Illinois. Rest of today, sunny. Highs in the mid-80s. East winds 5 to 10 miles an hour. Tonight, mostly clear. Lows in the mid-50s. East winds 5 to 10 miles an hour. Wednesday, sunny. Highs in the lower 80s. Southeast winds 5 to 10 miles an hour. Wednesday night, mostly clear. Lows in the upper 50s. South winds 5 to 10 miles an hour. Thursday, sunny. Highs in the upper 80s. South winds 10 to 15 miles an hour. Thursday night, partly cloudy. Lows in the mid-60s. Friday, partly sunny. A chance of showers and thunderstorms in the afternoon. Highs in the upper 80s. Chance of rain 50%. Friday night, mostly cloudy with a chance of thunderstorms. A chance of showers until midnight, then showers likely after midnight. Lows in the mid-60s. Chance of rain 60%. Saturday, partly sunny with a chance of showers and thunderstorms. Highs in the upper 80s. Chance of rain 50%. Saturday night, a chance of thunderstorms until midnight. Partly cloudy with a chance of showers. Lows in the mid-60s. Chance of rain 50%. Sunday, partly sunny. A chance of showers in the afternoon. Highs in the upper 80s. Chance of rain 50%. Sunday night, partly cloudy until midnight, then becoming mostly cloudy. A chance of thunderstorms until midnight. A chance of showers. Lows in the mid-60s. Chance of rain 50%. Monday, partly sunny with a chance of showers. Highs in the upper 80s. Chance of rain 50%. Again, the forecast for Galesburg and surrounding areas of central and northwest Illinois for the rest of today, sunny. Highs in the mid-80s. East winds 5 to 10 miles an hour. At 7 a.m. in Galesburg, skies were mostly sunny. The temperature was 58 degrees, the dew point was 46, and the relative humidity was 64%. The wind was northeast at 6 miles an hour. The pressure was 30.26 inches and falling. Elsewhere around the area, skies ranged from sunny to mostly sunny. It was 59 at Peoria, 51 at Moline, and 60 at Burlington. Quincy reported 61, Macomb reported 59, and Springfield reported 58. And once again at 7 a.m. in Galesburg, under mostly sunny skies, the temperature was 58. Looking elsewhere around the Midwest at 7 a.m., Chicago was mostly sunny, and 59. Indianapolis was mostly sunny, and 60. St. Louis was mostly sunny, and 65. Kansas City was cloudy, and 69. Des Moines was cloudy, and 62. Milwaukee was mostly sunny, and 55. And now a discussion of hazardous weather conditions for the following county, Knox, Illinois. This hazardous weather outlook is for central Illinois, east central Illinois, southeast Illinois, and west central Illinois. For today and tonight, no hazardous weather is expected at this time. For Wednesday through Monday, scattered thunderstorms are possible Friday afternoon through Monday, 30 to 60% chance. It is too early to determine a severe weather potential. Spotter information statement. Spotter activation is not anticipated through tonight. The time is currently 7:52 a.m. Central Daylight Time. 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Now for the official National Weather Service forecast for Galesburg and surrounding areas of central and northwest Illinois. Rest of today, sunny. Highs in the mid-80s. East winds 5 to 10 miles an hour. Tonight, mostly clear. Lows in the mid-50s. East winds 5 to 10 miles an hour. Wednesday, sunny. Highs in the lower 80s. Southeast winds 5 to 10 miles an hour.
Wednesday night, mostly clear.

lows in the upper 50s. South winds 5 to 10 miles an hour. Thursday, sunny. Highs in the upper 80s. South winds 10 to 15 miles an hour. Thursday night, partly cloudy. Lows in the mid-60s. Friday, partly sunny. A chance of showers and thunderstorms in the afternoon. Highs in the upper 80s. Chance of rain 50%. Friday night, mostly cloudy with a chance of thunderstorms. A chance of showers until midnight, then showers likely after midnight. Lows in the mid-60s. Chance of rain 60%. Saturday, partly sunny with a chance of showers and thunderstorms. Highs in the upper 80s. Chance of rain 50%. Saturday night, a chance of thunderstorms until midnight. Partly cloudy with a chance of showers. Lows in the mid-60s. Chance of rain 50%. Sunday, partly sunny. A chance of showers in the afternoon. Highs in the upper 80s. Chance of rain 50%. Sunday night, partly cloudy until midnight, then becoming mostly cloudy. A chance of thunderstorms until midnight. A chance of showers. Lows in the mid-60s. Chance of rain 50%. Monday, partly sunny with a chance of showers. Highs in the upper 80s. Chance of rain 50%. Again, the forecast for Galesburg and surrounding areas of central and northwest Illinois for the rest of today, sunny. Highs in the mid-80s. East winds 5 to 10 miles an hour. At 7 a.m. in Galesburg, skies were mostly sunny. The temperature was 58 degrees, the dew point was 46, and the relative humidity was 64%. The wind was northeast at 6 miles an hour. The pressure was 30.26 inches and falling. Elsewhere around the area, skies ranged from sunny to mostly sunny. It was 59 at Peoria, 51 at Moline, and 60 at Burlington. Quincy reported 61, Macomb reported 59, and Springfield reported 58. And once again at 7 a.m. in Galesburg, under mostly sunny skies, the temperature was 58. Looking elsewhere around the Midwest at 7 a.m., Chicago was mostly sunny, and 59. Indianapolis was mostly sunny, and 60. St. Louis was mostly sunny, and 65. Kansas City was cloudy, and 69. Des Moines was cloudy, and 62. Milwaukee was mostly sunny, and 55. And now a discussion of hazardous weather conditions for the following county, Knox, Illinois. This hazardous weather outlook is for central Illinois, east central Illinois, southeast Illinois, and west central Illinois. For today and tonight, no hazardous weather is expected at this time. For Wednesday through Monday, scattered thunderstorms are possible Friday afternoon through Monday, 30 to 60% chance. It is too early to determine a severe weather potential. Spotter information statement, spotter activation is not anticipated through tonight. The time is currently 7:56 a.m. Central Daylight Time. 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Now for the official National Weather Service forecast for Galesburg and surrounding areas of central and northwest Illinois. Rest of today, sunny. Highs in the mid-80s. East winds 5 to 10 miles an hour. Tonight, mostly clear. Lows in the mid-50s. East winds 5 to 10 miles an hour. Wednesday, sunny. Highs in the lower 80s. Southeast winds 5 to 10 miles an hour. Wednesday night, mostly clear. Lows in the upper 50s. South winds 5 to 10 miles an hour. Thursday, sunny. Highs in the upper 80s. South winds 10 to 15 miles an hour. Thursday night, partly cloudy. Lows in the mid-60s. Friday, partly sunny. A chance of showers and thunderstorms in the afternoon. Highs in the upper 80s. Chance of rain 50%. Friday night, mostly cloudy with a chance of thunderstorms. A chance of showers until midnight, then showers likely after midnight. Lows in the mid-60s. Chance of rain 60%. Saturday, partly sunny with a chance of showers and thunderstorms. Highs in the upper 80s. Chance of rain 50%.
Saturday night, a chance of thunderstorms until midnight. Partly cloudy with a chance of showers. Lows in the mid-60s. Chance of rain 50%. Sunday, partly sunny. A chance of showers in the afternoon. Highs in the upper 80s. Chance of rain 50%. Sunday night, partly cloudy until midnight, then becoming mostly cloudy. A chance of thunderstorms until midnight. A chance of showers. Lows in the mid-60s. Chance of rain 50%. Monday, partly sunny with a chance of showers. Highs in the upper 80s. Chance of rain 50%. Again, the forecast for Galesburg and surrounding areas of central and northwest Illinois for the rest of today, sunny. Highs in the mid-80s. East wind 5 to 10 miles an hour. At 7 a.m. in Galesburg, skies were mostly sunny. The temperature was 58 degrees, the dew point was 46, and the relative humidity was 64%. The wind was northeast at 6 miles an hour. The pressure was 30.26 inches and falling. Elsewhere around the area, skies ranged from sunny to mostly sunny. It was 59 at Peoria, 51 at Moline, and 60 at Burlington. Quincy reported 61, Macomb reported 59, and Springfield reported 58. And once again at 7 a.m. in Galesburg, under mostly sunny skies, the temperature was 58. Looking elsewhere around the Midwest at 7 a.m., Chicago was mostly sunny, and 59. Indianapolis was mostly sunny, and 60. St. Louis was mostly sunny, and 65. Kansas City was cloudy, and 69. Des Moines was cloudy, and 62. Milwaukee was mostly sunny, and 55. The Peoria, Illinois climate summary for yesterday, June 1, 2026. Yesterday's high temperature of 84 degrees occurred at 3:48 p.m. The normal high is 79. Yesterday's low temperature of 60 degrees occurred at 11:55 p.m. The normal low is 58. No precipitation fell yesterday, which leaves the monthly total at 0.00 inches. This is 0.13 inches below the normal amount of 0.13 inches for June. The total precipitation for the year still stands at 14.00 inches, which is 1.55 inches below normal. There were no heating degree days yesterday, which is 2 below normal. This leaves the monthly total at 0, which is 2 below normal. The yearly total since July 1st is 5,109, which is 494 below normal. There were 7 cooling degree days yesterday, which is 2 above normal. This brings the monthly total to 7, which is 2 above normal. The yearly total since January 1st is 132, which is 25 above normal. Yesterday the maximum wind observed was 17 miles an hour from the northeast. The highest wind gust observed was 24 miles per hour from the northeast, which occurred at 5:53 p.m. Yesterday the average wind speed was 10 miles per hour. The normal high temperature for today is 80 degrees, and the normal low is 59. The record high for today is 100, which occurred in 1934, and the record low is 44, which occurred in 1910. Sunrise today is at 5:30 a.m. and sunset is at 8:24 p.m. And now a discussion of hazardous weather conditions for the following county, Knox, Illinois. This hazardous weather outlook is for Central Illinois, East Central Illinois, Southeast Illinois, and West Central Illinois. For today and tonight, no hazardous weather is expected at this time. For Wednesday through Monday, scattered thunderstorms are possible Friday afternoon through Monday, 30 to 60% chance. It is too early to determine the severe weather potential. Spotter information statement. Spotter activation is not anticipated through tonight. The time is currently 8:02 a.m. Central Daylight Time. 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Now for the official National Weather Service forecast for Galesburg and surrounding areas of central and northwest Illinois. Rest of today, sunny. Highs in the mid-80s. East winds 5 to 10 miles an hour. Tonight, mostly clear. Lows in the mid-50s. East winds 5 to 10 miles an hour. Wednesday, sunny. Highs in the lower 80s. Southeast winds 5 to 10 miles an hour.
Wednesday night,

mostly clear. Lows in the upper 50s. South winds 5 to 10 miles an hour. Thursday, sunny. Highs in the upper 80s. South winds 10 to 15 miles an hour. Thursday night, partly cloudy. Lows in the mid-60s. Friday, partly sunny. A chance of showers and thunderstorms in the afternoon. Highs in the upper 80s. Chance of rain 50%. Friday night, mostly cloudy with a chance of thunderstorms. A chance of showers until midnight, then showers likely after midnight. Lows in the mid-60s. Chance of rain 60%. Saturday, partly sunny with a chance of showers and thunderstorms. Highs in the upper 80s. Chance of rain 50%. Saturday night, a chance of thunderstorms until midnight. Partly cloudy with a chance of showers. Lows in the mid-60s. Chance of rain 50%. Sunday, partly sunny. A chance of showers in the afternoon. Highs in the upper 80s. Chance of rain 50%. Sunday night, partly cloudy until midnight, then becoming mostly cloudy. A chance of thunderstorms until midnight. A chance of showers. Lows in the mid-60s. Chance of rain 50%. Monday, partly sunny with a chance of showers. Highs in the upper 80s. Chance of rain 50%. Again, the forecast for Galesburg and surrounding areas of central and northwest Illinois for the rest of today, sunny. Highs in the mid-80s. East winds 5 to 10 miles an hour. And now a discussion of hazardous weather conditions for the following county, Knox, Illinois. This hazardous weather outlook is for central Illinois, east central Illinois, southeast Illinois, and west central Illinois. For today and tonight, no hazardous weather is expected at this time. For Wednesday through Monday, scattered thunderstorms are possible Friday afternoon through Monday, 30 to 60% chance. It is too early to determine a severe weather potential. Spotter information statement, spotter activation is not anticipated through tonight. The time is currently 8.05 a.m. Central Daylight Time. 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Now for the official National Weather Service forecast for Galesburg and surrounding areas of central and northwest Illinois. Rest of today, sunny. Highs in the mid-80s. East winds 5 to 10 miles an hour. Tonight, mostly clear. Lows in the mid-50s. East winds 5 to 10 miles an hour. Wednesday, sunny. Highs in the lower 80s. Southeast winds 5 to 10 miles an hour. Wednesday night, mostly clear. Lows in the upper 50s. South winds 5 to 10 miles an hour. Thursday, sunny. Highs in the upper 80s. South winds 10 to 15 miles an hour. Thursday night, partly cloudy. Lows in the mid-60s. Friday, partly sunny. A chance of showers and thunderstorms in the afternoon. Highs in the upper 80s. Chance of rain 50%. Friday night, mostly cloudy with a chance of thunderstorms. A chance of showers until midnight, then showers likely after midnight. Lows in the mid-60s. Chance of rain 60%. Saturday, partly sunny with a chance of showers and thunderstorms. Highs in the upper 80s. Chance of rain 50%. Saturday night, a chance of thunderstorms until midnight. Partly cloudy with a chance of showers. Lows in the mid-60s. Chance of rain 50%. Sunday, partly sunny. A chance of showers in the afternoon. Highs in the upper 80s. Chance of rain 50%. Sunday night, partly cloudy until midnight, then becoming mostly cloudy. A chance of thunderstorms until midnight. A chance of showers. Lows in the mid-60s. Chance of rain 50%. Monday, partly sunny with a chance of showers. Highs in the upper 80s. Chance of rain 50%. Again, the forecast for Galesburg and surrounding areas of central and northwest Illinois for the rest of today, sunny. Highs in the mid-80s. East winds 5 to 10 miles an hour. At 8 a.m. in Galesburg, skies were mostly sunny. The temperature was 64 degrees, the dew point was 43, and the relative humidity was 40.

6%. The wind was east at 8 miles an hour. The pressure was 30.27 inches and rising. Elsewhere around the area, skies ranged from sunny to mostly sunny, and temperatures were in the lower to mid-60s. And once again at 8 a.m. in Galesburg, under mostly sunny skies, the temperature was 64. Looking elsewhere around the Midwest at 8 a.m., Chicago was mostly sunny, and 63. Indianapolis was mostly sunny, and 65. St. Louis was mostly sunny, and 68. Kansas City was cloudy, and 69. Des Moines was cloudy, and 64. Milwaukee was mostly sunny, and 57. And now a discussion of hazardous weather conditions for the following county, Knox, Illinois. This hazardous weather outlook is for Central Illinois, East Central Illinois, Southeast Illinois, and West Central Illinois. For today and tonight, no hazardous weather is expected at this time. For Wednesday through Monday, scattered thunderstorms are possible Friday afternoon through Monday, 30 to 60% chance. It is too early to determine a severe weather potential. Spotter information statement, spotter activation is not anticipated through tonight. The time is currently 8.09 a.m. Central Daylight Time. 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Now for the official National Weather Service forecast for Galesburg and surrounding areas of central and northwest Illinois. Rest of today, sunny. Highs in the mid-80s. East winds 5 to 10 miles an hour. Tonight, mostly clear. Lows in the mid-50s. East winds 5 to 10 miles an hour. Wednesday, sunny. Highs in the lower 80s. Southeast winds 5 to 10 miles an hour. Wednesday night, mostly clear. Lows in the upper 50s. South winds 5 to 10 miles an hour. Thursday, sunny. Highs in the upper 80s. South winds 10 to 15 miles an hour. Thursday night, partly cloudy. Lows in the mid-60s. Friday, partly sunny. A chance of showers and thunderstorms in the afternoon. Highs in the upper 80s. Chance of rain 50%. Friday night, mostly cloudy with a chance of thunderstorms. A chance of showers until midnight, then showers likely after midnight. Lows in the mid-60s. Chance of rain 60%. Saturday, partly sunny with a chance of showers and thunderstorms. Highs in the upper 80s. Chance of rain 50%. Saturday night, a chance of thunderstorms until midnight. Partly cloudy with a chance of showers. Lows in the mid-60s. Chance of rain 50%. Sunday, partly sunny. A chance of showers in the afternoon. Highs in the upper 80s. Chance of rain 50%. Sunday night, partly cloudy until midnight, then becoming mostly cloudy. A chance of thunderstorms until midnight. A chance of showers. Lows in the mid-60s. Chance of rain 50%. Monday, partly sunny with a chance of showers. Highs in the upper 80s. Chance of rain 50%. Again, the forecast for Galesburg and surrounding areas of central and northwest Illinois for the rest of today, sunny. Highs in the mid-80s. East winds 5 to 10 miles an hour. At 8 a.m. in Galesburg, skies were mostly sunny. The temperature was 64 degrees, the dew point was 43, and the relative humidity was 46%. The wind was east at 8 miles an hour. The pressure was 30.27 inches and rising. Elsewhere around the area, skies ranged from sunny to mostly sunny, and temperatures were in the lower to mid-60s. And once again at 8 a.m. in Galesburg, under mostly sunny skies, the temperature was 64. Looking elsewhere around the Midwest at 8 a.m., Chicago was mostly sunny, and 63. Indianapolis was mostly sunny, and 65. St. Louis was mostly sunny, and 68. Kansas City was cloudy, and 69. Des Moines was cloudy, and 64. Milwaukee was mostly sunny, and 57. And now a discussion of hazardous weather conditions for the following county, Knox, Illinois. This hazardous weather outlook is for Central Illinois, East Central Illinois, Southeast Illinois, and West Central Illinois.
For today and tonight, no hazardous weather is expected at this time. For Wednesday through Monday, scattered thunderstorms are possible Friday afternoon through Monday, 30 to 60% chance. It is too early to determine the severe weather potential. Spotter information statement. Spotter activation is not anticipated through tonight. The time is currently 8:13 a.m. Central Daylight Time. 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Now for the official National Weather Service forecast for Galesburg and surrounding areas of central and northwest Illinois. Rest of today, sunny. Highs in the mid-80s. East winds 5 to 10 miles an hour. Tonight, mostly clear. Lows in the mid-50s. East winds 5 to 10 miles an hour. Wednesday, sunny. Highs in the lower 80s. Southeast winds 5 to 10 miles an hour. Wednesday night, mostly clear. Lows in the upper 50s. South winds 5 to 10 miles an hour. Thursday, sunny. Highs in the upper 80s. South winds 10 to 15 miles an hour. Thursday night, partly cloudy. Lows in the mid-60s. Friday, partly sunny. A chance of showers and thunderstorms in the afternoon. Highs in the upper 80s. Chance of rain 50%. Friday night, mostly cloudy with a chance of thunderstorms. A chance of showers until midnight, then showers likely after midnight. Lows in the mid-60s. Chance of rain 60%. Saturday, partly sunny with a chance of showers and thunderstorms. Highs in the upper 80s. Chance of rain 50%. Saturday night, a chance of thunderstorms until midnight. Partly cloudy with a chance of showers. Lows in the mid-60s. Chance of rain 50%. Sunday, partly sunny. A chance of showers in the afternoon. Highs in the upper 80s. Chance of rain 50%. Sunday night, partly cloudy until midnight, then becoming mostly cloudy. A chance of thunderstorms until midnight. A chance of showers. Lows in the mid-60s. Chance of rain 50%. Monday, partly sunny with a chance of showers. Highs in the upper 80s. Chance of rain 50%. Again, the forecast for Galesburg and surrounding areas of central and northwest Illinois for the rest of today, sunny. Highs in the mid-80s. East winds 5 to 10 miles an hour. 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Programming originates from NOAA's National Weather Service office in Lincoln. 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The Peoria, Illinois climate summary for yesterday, June 1, 2026. Yesterday's high temperature of 84 degrees occurred at 3:48 p.m. The normal high is 79. Yesterday's low temperature of 60 degrees occurred at 11:55 p.m. The normal low is 58. No precipitation fell yesterday, which leaves the monthly total at 0.00 inches. This is 0.13 inches below the normal amount of 0.13 inches for June. The total precipitation for the year still stands at 14.00 inches, which is 1.55 inches below normal. There were no heating degree days yesterday, which is 2 below normal. This leaves the monthly total at 0, which is 2 below normal. The yearly total since July 1st is 5,109, which is 494 below normal. There were 7 cooling degree days yesterday, which is 2 above normal. This brings the monthly total to 7, which is 2 above normal. The yearly total since January 1st is 132, which is 25 above normal. Yesterday the maximum wind observed was 17 miles an hour from the northeast. The highest wind gust observed was 24 miles per hour from the northeast, which occurred at 5:53 p.m. Yesterday the average wind speed was 10 miles per hour. The normal high temperature for today is 80 degrees, and the normal low is 59. The record high for today is 100, which occurred in 1934, and the record low is 44, which occurred in 1910.
Sunrise today is at 5:30 a.m. and sunset is at 8:24 p.m.

At 8 a.m. in Galesburg, skies were sunny. The temperature was 64 degrees, the dew point was 43, and the relative humidity was 46%. The wind was east at 8 miles an hour. The pressure was 30.27 inches and rising. Elsewhere around the area, skies ranged from sunny to mostly sunny, and temperatures were in the lower to mid-60s. And once again at 8 a.m. in Galesburg, under sunny skies, the temperature was 64. Looking elsewhere around the Midwest at 8 a.m., Chicago was mostly sunny, and 63. Indianapolis was mostly sunny, and 65. St. Louis was mostly sunny, and 68. Kansas City was cloudy, and 69. Des Moines was cloudy, and 64. Milwaukee was mostly sunny, and 57. And now a discussion of hazardous weather conditions for the following county, Knox, Illinois. This hazardous weather outlook is for Central Illinois, East Central Illinois, Southeast Illinois, and West Central Illinois. For today and tonight, no hazardous weather is expected at this time. For Wednesday through Monday, scattered thunderstorms are possible Friday afternoon through Monday, 30 to 60% chance. It is too early to determine the severe weather potential. Spotter information statement, spotter activation is not anticipated through tonight. The time is currently 8:19 a.m. Central Daylight Time. 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Now for the official National Weather Service forecast for Galesburg and surrounding areas of central and northwest Illinois. Rest of today, sunny. Highs in the mid-80s. East winds 5 to 10 miles an hour. Tonight, mostly clear. Lows in the mid-50s. East winds 5 to 10 miles an hour. Wednesday, sunny. Highs in the lower 80s. Southeast winds 5 to 10 miles an hour. Wednesday night, mostly clear. Lows in the upper 50s. South winds 5 to 10 miles an hour. Thursday, sunny. Highs in the upper 80s. South winds 10 to 15 miles an hour. Thursday night, partly cloudy. Lows in the mid-60s. Friday, partly sunny. A chance of showers and thunderstorms in the afternoon. Highs in the upper 80s. Chance of rain 50%. Friday night, mostly cloudy with a chance of thunderstorms. A chance of showers until midnight, then showers likely after midnight. Lows in the mid-60s. Chance of rain 60%. Saturday, partly sunny with a chance of showers and thunderstorms. Highs in the upper 80s. Chance of rain 50%. Saturday night, a chance of thunderstorms until midnight. Partly cloudy with a chance of showers. Lows in the mid-60s. Chance of rain 50%. Sunday, partly sunny. A chance of showers in the afternoon. Highs in the upper 80s. Chance of rain 50%. Sunday night, partly cloudy until midnight, then becoming mostly cloudy. A chance of thunderstorms until midnight. A chance of showers. Lows in the mid-60s. Chance of rain 50%. Monday, partly sunny with a chance of showers. Highs in the upper 80s. Chance of rain 50%. Again, the forecast for Galesburg and surrounding areas of central and northwest Illinois for the rest of today, sunny. Highs in the mid-80s. East winds 5 to 10 miles an hour. At 8 a.m. in Galesburg, skies were sunny. The temperature was 64 degrees, the dew point was 43, and the relative humidity was 46%. The wind was east at 8 miles an hour. The pressure was 30.27 inches and rising. Elsewhere around the area, skies ranged from sunny to mostly sunny, and temperatures were in the lower to mid-60s. And once again at 8 a.m. in Galesburg, under sunny skies, the temperature was 64. Looking elsewhere around the Midwest at 8 a.m., Chicago was mostly sunny, and 63. Indianapolis was mostly sunny, and 65. St. Louis was mostly sunny, and 68. Kansas City was cloudy, and 69. Des Moines was cloudy, and 64. Milwaukee was mostly sunny, and 57. And now a discussion of hazardous weather conditions for the following county, Knox, Illinois. This has

This weather outlook is for Central Illinois, East Central Illinois, Southeast Illinois, and West Central Illinois. For today and tonight, no hazardous weather is expected at this time. For Wednesday through Monday, scattered thunderstorms are possible. Friday afternoon through Monday, 30 to 60% chance. It is too early to determine the severe weather potential. Spotter information statement. Spotter activation is not anticipated through tonight. The time is currently 8:23 a.m. Central Daylight Time. 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Now for the official National Weather Service forecast for Galesburg and surrounding areas of central and northwest Illinois. Rest of today, sunny. Highs in the mid-80s. East winds 5 to 10 miles an hour. Tonight, mostly clear. Lows in the mid-50s. East winds 5 to 10 miles an hour. Wednesday, sunny. Highs in the lower 80s. Southeast winds 5 to 10 miles an hour. Wednesday night, mostly clear. Lows in the upper 50s. South winds 5 to 10 miles an hour. Thursday, sunny. Highs in the upper 80s. South winds 10 to 15 miles an hour. Thursday night, partly cloudy. Lows in the mid-60s. Friday, partly sunny. A chance of showers and thunderstorms in the afternoon. Highs in the upper 80s. Chance of rain 50%. Friday night, mostly cloudy with a chance of thunderstorms. A chance of showers until midnight, then showers likely after midnight. Lows in the mid-60s. Chance of rain 60%. Saturday, partly sunny with a chance of showers and thunderstorms. Highs in the upper 80s. Chance of rain 50%. Saturday night, a chance of thunderstorms until midnight. Partly cloudy with a chance of showers. Lows in the mid-60s. Chance of rain 50%. Sunday, partly sunny. A chance of showers in the afternoon. Highs in the upper 80s. Chance of rain 50%. Sunday night, partly cloudy until midnight, then becoming mostly cloudy. A chance of thunderstorms until midnight. A chance of showers. Lows in the mid-60s. Chance of rain 50%. Monday, partly sunny with a chance of showers. Highs in the upper 80s. Chance of rain 50%. Again, the forecast for Galesburg and surrounding areas of central and northwest Illinois for the rest of today, sunny. Highs in the mid-80s. East winds 5 to 10 miles an hour. At 8 a.m. in Galesburg, skies were sunny. The temperature was 65 degrees, the dew point was 44, and the relative humidity was 46%. The wind was northeast at 7 miles an hour. The pressure was 30.28 inches and rising. Elsewhere around the area, skies ranged from sunny to mostly sunny, and temperatures were in the lower to mid-60s. And once again at 8 a.m. in Galesburg, under sunny skies, the temperature was 65. Looking elsewhere around the Midwest at 8 a.m., Chicago was mostly sunny, and 63. Indianapolis was mostly sunny, and 65. St. Louis was mostly sunny, and 68. Kansas City was cloudy, and 69. Des Moines was cloudy, and 64. Milwaukee was mostly sunny, and 57. And now a discussion of hazardous weather conditions for the following county, Knox, Illinois. This hazardous weather outlook is for Central Illinois, East Central Illinois, Southeast Illinois, and West Central Illinois. For today and tonight, no hazardous weather is expected at this time. For Wednesday through Monday, scattered thunderstorms are possible. Friday afternoon through Monday, 30 to 60% chance. It is too early to determine the severe weather potential. Spotter information statement. Spotter activation is not anticipated through tonight. The time is currently 8:27 a.m. Central Daylight Time. 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Now for the official National Weather Service forecast for Galesburg and surrounding areas of central and northwest Illinois. Rest of today, sunny. Highs in the mid-80s. East winds 5 to 10 miles an hour. Tonight, mostly clear. Lows in the mid-50s. East winds 5 to 10 miles an hour.

hours, likely after midnight. Lows in the mid-60s. Chance of rain 60%. Saturday, partly sunny with a chance of showers and thunderstorms. Highs in the upper 80s. Chance of rain 50%. Saturday night, a chance of thunderstorms until midnight. Partly cloudy with a chance of showers. Lows in the mid-60s. Chance of rain 50%. Sunday, partly sunny. A chance of showers in the afternoon. Highs in the upper 80s. Chance of rain 50%. Sunday night, partly cloudy until midnight, then becoming mostly cloudy. A chance of thunderstorms until midnight. A chance of showers. Lows in the mid-60s. Chance of rain 50%. Monday, partly sunny with a chance of showers. Highs in the upper 80s. Chance of rain 50%. Again, the forecast for Galesburg and surrounding areas of central and northwest Illinois for the rest of today, sunny. Highs in the mid-80s. East winds 5 to 10 miles an hour. The Peoria, Illinois climate summary for yesterday, June 1, 2026. Yesterday's high temperature of 84 degrees occurred at 3:48 p.m. The normal high is 79. Yesterday's low temperature of 60 degrees occurred at 11:55 p.m. The normal low is 58. No precipitation fell yesterday, which leaves the monthly total at 0.00 inches. This is 0.13 inches below the normal amount of 0.13 inches for June. The total precipitation for the year still stands at 14.00 inches, which is 1.55 inches below normal. There were no heating degree days yesterday, which is 2 below normal. This leaves the monthly total at 0, which is 2 below normal. The yearly total since July 1st is 5,109, which is 494 below normal. There were 7 cooling degree days yesterday, which is 2 above normal. This brings the monthly total to 7, which is 2 above normal. The yearly total since January 1st is 132, which is 25 above normal. Yesterday the maximum wind observed was 17 miles an hour from the northeast. The highest wind gust observed was 24 miles per hour from the northeast, which occurred at 5:53 p.m. Yesterday the average wind speed was 10 miles per hour. The normal high temperature for today is 80 degrees, and the normal low is 59. The record high for today is 100, which occurred in 1934, and the record low is 44, which occurred in 1910. Sunrise today is at 5:30 a.m. and sunset is at 8:24 p.m. At 8 a.m. in Galesburg, skies were sunny. The temperature was 65 degrees, the dew point was 44, and the relative humidity was 46%. The wind was northeast at 7 miles an hour. The pressure was 30.28 inches and rising. Elsewhere around the area, skies ranged from sunny to mostly sunny, and temperatures were in the lower to mid-60s. And once again at 8 a.m. in Galesburg, under sunny skies, the temperature was 65. Looking elsewhere around the Midwest at 8 a.m., Chicago was mostly sunny, and 63. Indianapolis was mostly sunny, and 65. St. Louis was mostly sunny, and 68. Kansas City was cloudy, and 69. Des Moines was cloudy, and 64. Milwaukee was mostly sunny, and 57. And now a discussion of hazardous weather conditions for the following county, Knox, Illinois. This hazardous weather outlook is for Central Illinois, East Central Illinois, Southeast Illinois, and West Central Illinois. For today and tonight, no hazardous weather is expected at this time. For Wednesday through Monday, Scanoy, East Central Illinois, Southeast Illinois, and West Central Illinois. For today and tonight, no hazardous weather is expected at this time. For Wednesday through Monday, scattered thunderstorms are possible Friday afternoon through Monday, 30 to 60% chance. It is too early to determine a severe weather potential. Spotter information statement, spotter activation is not anticipated through tonight. The time is currently 8:33 a.m. Central Daylight Time. 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Now for the official National Weather Service forecast for Galesburg and surrounding areas of central and northwest Illinois. Rest of today, sunny. Highs in the mid-80s. East winds

At 8 a.m. in Galesburg, skies were sunny. The temperature was 65 degrees, the dew point was 44, and the relative humidity was 46%. The wind was northeast at 7 miles an hour. The pressure was 30.28 inches and rising. Elsewhere around the area, skies ranged from sunny to mostly sunny, and temperatures were in the lower to mid-60s. And once again at 8 a.m. in Galesburg, under sunny skies, the temperature was 65. Looking elsewhere around the Midwest at 8 a.m., Chicago was mostly sunny, and 63. Indianapolis was mostly sunny, and 65. St. Louis was mostly sunny, and 68. Kansas City was cloudy, and 69. Des Moines was cloudy, and 64. Milwaukee was mostly sunny, and 57. And now a discussion of hazardous weather conditions for the following county, Knox, Illinois. This hazardous weather outlook is for Central Illinois, East Central Illinois, Southeast Illinois, and West Central Illinois. For today and tonight, no hazardous weather is expected at this time. For Wednesday through Monday, scattered thunderstorms are possible Friday afternoon through Monday, 30 to 60% chance. It is too early to determine the severe weather potential. Spotter information statement. Spotter activation is not anticipated through tonight. The Peoria, Illinois climate summary for yesterday, June 1, 2026. Yesterday's high temperature of 84 degrees occurred at 3:48 p.m. The normal high is 79. Yesterday's low temperature of 60 degrees occurred at 11:55 p.m. The normal low is 58. No precipitation fell yesterday, which leaves the monthly total at 0.00 inches. This is 0.13 inches below the normal amount of 0.13 inches for June. The total precipitation for the year still stands at 14.00 inches, which is 1.55 inches below normal. There were no heating degree days yesterday, which is 2 below normal. This leaves the monthly total at 0, which is 2 below normal. The yearly total since July 1st is 5,109, which is 494 below normal. There were 7 cooling degree days yesterday, which is 2 above normal. This brings the monthly total to 7, which is 2 above normal. The yearly total since January 1st is 132, which is 25 above normal. Yesterday the maximum wind observed was 17 miles an hour from the northeast. The highest wind gust observed was 24 miles per hour from the northeast, which occurred at 5:53 p.m. Yesterday the average wind speed was 10 miles per hour. The normal high temperature for today is 80 degrees, and the normal low is 59. The record high for today is 100, which occurred in 1934, and the record low is 44, which occurred in 1910. Sunrise today is at 5:30 a.m. and sunset is at 8:24 p.m. The time is currently 8:47 a.m. Central Daylight Time. 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Now for the official National Weather Service forecast for Galesburg and surrounding areas of central and northwest Illinois. Rest of today, sunny. Highs in the mid-80s. East winds 5 to 10 miles an hour. Tonight, mostly clear. Lows in the mid-50s. East winds 5 to 10 miles an hour. Wednesday, sunny. Highs in the lower 80s. Southeast winds 5 to 10 miles an hour. Wednesday night, mostly clear. Lows in the upper 50s. South winds 5 to 10 miles an hour. Thursday, sunny. Highs in the upper 80s. South winds 10 to 15 miles an hour. Thursday night, partly cloudy. Lows in the mid-60s. Friday, partly sunny. A chance of showers and thunderstorms in the afternoon. Highs in the upper 80s. Chance of rain 50%. Friday night, mostly cloudy with a chance of thunderstorms. A chance of showers until midnight, then showers likely after midnight. Lows in the mid-60s. Chance of rain 60%. Saturday, partly sunny with a chance of showers and thunderstorms. Highs in the upper 80s. Chance of rain 50%. Saturday night, a chance of thunderstorms until midnight. Partly cloudy with a chance of showers. Lows in the mid-60s. Chance of rain 50%. Sunday, partly sunny.
A chance of showers in the afternoon. Highs in the upper 80s. Chance of rain 50%. Sunday night, partly cloudy until midnight, then becoming mostly cloudy. A chance of thunderstorms until midnight. A chance of showers. Lows in the mid-60s. Chance of rain 50%. Monday, partly sunny with a chance of showers. Highs in the upper 80s. Chance of rain 50%. Again, the forecast for Galesburg and surrounding areas of central and northwest Illinois for the rest of today, sunny. Highs in the mid-80s. East winds 5 to 10 miles an hour. At 8 a.m. in Galesburg, skies were sunny. The temperature was 65 degrees, the dew point was 44, and the relative humidity was 46%. The wind was northeast at 7 miles an hour. The pressure was 30.28 inches and rising. Elsewhere around the area, skies ranged from sunny to mostly sunny, and temperatures were in the lower to mid-60s. And once again at 8 a.m. in Galesburg, under sunny skies, the temperature was 65. Looking elsewhere around the Midwest at 8 a.m., Chicago was mostly sunny, and 63. Indianapolis was mostly sunny, and 65. St. Louis was mostly sunny, and 68. Kansas City was cloudy, and 69. Des Moines was cloudy, and 64. Milwaukee was mostly sunny, and 57. And now a discussion of hazardous weather conditions for the following county, Knox, Illinois. This hazardous weather outlook is for central Illinois, east central Illinois, southeast Illinois, and west central Illinois. For today and tonight, no hazardous weather is expected at this time. For Wednesday through Monday, scattered thunderstorms are possible Friday afternoon through Monday, 30 to 60% chance. It is too early to determine the severe weather potential. Spotter information statement. Spotter activation is not anticipated through tonight. The time is currently 8:51 a.m. Central Daylight Time. 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Now for the official National Weather Service forecast for Galesburg and surrounding areas of central and northwest Illinois. Rest of today, sunny. Highs in the mid-80s. East winds 5 to 10 miles an hour. Tonight, mostly clear. Lows in the mid-50s. East winds 5 to 10 miles an hour. Wednesday, sunny. Highs in the lower 80s. Southeast winds 5 to 10 miles an hour. Wednesday night, mostly clear. Lows in the upper 50s. South winds 5 to 10 miles an hour. Thursday, sunny. Highs in the upper 80s. South winds 10 to 15 miles an hour. Thursday night, partly cloudy. Lows in the mid-60s. Friday, partly sunny. A chance of showers and thunderstorms in the afternoon. Highs in the upper 80s. Chance of rain 50%. Friday night, mostly cloudy with a chance of thunderstorms. A chance of showers until midnight, then showers likely after midnight. Lows in the mid-60s. Chance of rain 60%. Saturday, partly sunny with a chance of showers and thunderstorms. Highs in the upper 80s. Chance of rain 50%. Saturday night, a chance of thunderstorms until midnight. Partly cloudy with a chance of showers. Lows in the mid-60s. Chance of rain 50%. Sunday, partly sunny. A chance of showers in the afternoon. Highs in the upper 80s. Chance of rain 50%. Sunday night, partly cloudy until midnight, then becoming mostly cloudy. A chance of thunderstorms until midnight. A chance of showers. Lows in the mid-60s. Chance of rain 50%. Monday, partly sunny with a chance of showers. Highs in the upper 80s. Chance of rain 50%. Again, the forecast for Galesburg and surrounding areas of central and northwest Illinois for the rest of today, sunny. Highs in the mid-80s. East winds 5 to 10 miles an hour. At 8 a.m. in Galesburg, skies were sunny. The temperature was 65 degrees, the dew point was 44, and the relative humidity was 46%. The wind was northeast at 7 miles an hour. The pressure was 30.28 inches and rising. Elsewhere around

The area, skies ranged from sunny to mostly sunny, and temperatures were in the lower to mid-60s. And once again at 8 a.m. in Galesburg, under sunny skies, the temperature was 65. Looking elsewhere around the Midwest at 8 a.m., Chicago was mostly sunny, and 63. Indianapolis was mostly sunny, and 65. St. Louis was mostly sunny, and 68. Kansas City was cloudy, and 69. Des Moines was cloudy, and 64. Milwaukee was mostly sunny, and 57. And now a discussion of hazardous weather conditions for the following county, Knox, Illinois. This hazardous weather outlook is for Central Illinois, East Central Illinois, Southeast Illinois, and West Central Illinois. For today and tonight, no hazardous weather is expected at this time. For Wednesday through Monday, scattered thunderstorms are possible Friday afternoon through Monday, 30 to 60% chance. It is too early to determine the severe weather potential. Spotter information statement. Spotter activation is not anticipated through tonight. The time is currently 8:55 a.m. Central Daylight Time. 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Now for the official National Weather Service forecast for Galesburg and surrounding areas of central and northwest Illinois. Rest of today, sunny. Highs in the mid-80s. East winds 5 to 10 miles an hour. Tonight, mostly clear. Lows in the mid-50s. East winds 5 to 10 miles an hour. Wednesday, sunny. Highs in the lower 80s. Southeast winds 5 to 10 miles an hour. Wednesday night, mostly clear. Lows in the upper 50s. South winds 5 to 10 miles an hour. Thursday, sunny. Highs in the upper 80s. South winds 10 to 15 miles an hour. Thursday night, partly cloudy. Lows in the mid-60s. Friday, partly sunny. A chance of showers and thunderstorms in the afternoon. Highs in the upper 80s. Chance of rain 50%. Friday night, mostly cloudy with a chance of thunderstorms. A chance of showers until midnight, then showers likely after midnight. Lows in the mid-60s. Chance of rain 60%. Saturday, partly sunny with a chance of showers and thunderstorms. Highs in the upper 80s. Chance of rain 50%. Saturday night, a chance of thunderstorms until midnight. Partly cloudy with a chance of showers. Lows in the mid-60s. Chance of rain 50%. Sunday, partly sunny. A chance of showers in the afternoon. Highs in the upper 80s. Chance of rain 50%. Sunday night, partly cloudy until midnight, then becoming mostly cloudy. A chance of thunderstorms until midnight. A chance of showers. Lows in the mid-60s. Chance of rain 50%. Monday, partly sunny with a chance of showers. Highs in the upper 80s. Chance of rain 50%. Again, the forecast for Galesburg and surrounding areas of central and northwest Illinois for the rest of today, sunny. Highs in the mid-80s. East winds 5 to 10 miles an hour. At 8 a.m. in Galesburg, skies were sunny. The temperature was 65 degrees, the dew point was 44, and the relative humidity was 46%. The wind was northeast at 7 miles an hour. The pressure was 30.28 inches and rising. Elsewhere around the area, skies ranged from sunny to mostly sunny, and temperatures were in the lower to mid-60s. And once again at 8 a.m. in Galesburg, under sunny skies, the temperature was 65. Looking elsewhere around the Midwest at 8 a.m., Chicago was mostly sunny, and 63. Indianapolis was mostly sunny, and 65. St. Louis was mostly sunny, and 68. Kansas City was cloudy, and 69. Des Moines was cloudy, and 64. Milwaukee was mostly sunny, and 57. And now a discussion of hazardous weather conditions for the following county, Knox, Illinois. This hazardous weather outlook is for Central Illinois, East Central Illinois, Southeast Illinois, and West Central Illinois. For today and tonight, no hazardous weather is expected at this time. For Wednesday through Monday, scattered thunderstorms are possible Friday afternoon through Monday, 30 to 60% chance.
is too early to determine the severe weather potential. Spotter information statement. Spotter activation is not anticipated through tonight. The time is currently 8:59 a.m. Central Daylight Time. 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Now for the official National Weather Service forecast for Galesburg and surrounding areas of central and northwest Illinois. Rest of today, sunny. Highs in the mid-80s. East winds 5 to 10 miles an hour. Tonight, mostly clear. Lows in the mid-50s. East winds 5 to 10 miles an hour. Wednesday, sunny. Highs in the lower 80s. Southeast winds 5 to 10 miles an hour. Wednesday night, mostly clear. Lows in the upper 50s. South winds 5 to 10 miles an hour. Thursday, sunny. Highs in the upper 80s. South winds 10 to 15 miles an hour. Thursday night, partly cloudy. Lows in the mid-60s. Friday, partly sunny. A chance of showers and thunderstorms in the afternoon. Highs in the upper 80s. Chance of rain 50%. Friday night, mostly cloudy with a chance of thunderstorms. A chance of showers until midnight, then showers likely after midnight. Lows in the mid-60s. Chance of rain 60%. Saturday, partly sunny with a chance of showers and thunderstorms. Highs in the upper 80s. Chance of rain 50%. Saturday night, a chance of thunderstorms until midnight. Partly cloudy with a chance of showers. Lows in the mid-60s. Chance of rain 50%. Sunday, partly sunny. A chance of showers in the afternoon. Highs in the upper 80s. Chance of rain 50%. Sunday night, partly cloudy until midnight, then becoming mostly cloudy. A chance of thunderstorms until midnight. A chance of showers. Lows in the mid-60s. Chance of rain 50%. Monday, partly sunny with a chance of showers. Highs in the upper 80s. Chance of rain 50%. Again, the forecast for Galesburg and surrounding areas of central and northwest Illinois for the rest of today, sunny. Highs in the mid-80s. East winds 5 to 10 miles an hour. The time is currently 9:01 a.m. Central Daylight Time. 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Now for the official National Weather Service forecast for Galesburg and surrounding areas of central and northwest Illinois. Rest of today, sunny. Highs in the mid-80s. East winds 5 to 10 miles an hour. Tonight, mostly clear. Lows in the mid-50s. East winds 5 to 10 miles an hour. Wednesday, sunny. Highs in the lower 80s. Southeast winds 5 to 10 miles an hour. Wednesday night, mostly clear. Lows in the upper 50s. South winds 5 to 10 miles an hour. Thursday, sunny. Highs in the upper 80s. South winds 10 to 15 miles an hour. Thursday night, partly cloudy. Lows in the mid-60s. Friday, partly sunny. A chance of showers and thunderstorms in the afternoon. Highs in the upper 80s. Chance of rain 50%. Friday night, mostly cloudy with a chance of thunderstorms. A chance of showers until midnight, then showers likely after midnight. Lows in the mid-60s. Chance of rain 60%. Saturday, partly sunny with a chance of showers and thunderstorms. Highs in the upper 80s. Chance of rain 50%. Saturday night, a chance of thunderstorms until midnight. Partly cloudy with a chance of showers. Lows in the mid-60s. Chance of rain 50%. Sunday, partly sunny. A chance of showers in the afternoon. Highs in the upper 80s. Chance of rain 50%. Sunday night, partly cloudy until midnight, then becoming mostly cloudy. A chance of thunderstorms until midnight. A chance of showers. Lows in the mid-60s. Chance of rain 50%. Monday, partly sunny with a chance of showers. Highs in the upper 80s. Chance of rain 50%. Again, the forecast for Galesburg and surrounding areas of central and northwest Illinois.

for the rest of today, sunny. Highs in the mid-80s. East winds 5 to 10 miles an hour. The time is currently 9:04 a.m. Central Daylight Time. 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Now for the official National Weather Service forecast for Galesburg and surrounding areas of central and northwest Illinois. Rest of today, sunny. Highs in the mid-80s. East winds 5 to 10 miles an hour. Tonight, mostly clear. Lows in the mid-50s. East winds 5 to 10 miles an hour. Wednesday, sunny. Highs in the lower 80s. Southeast winds 5 to 10 miles an hour. Wednesday night, mostly clear. Lows in the upper 50s. South winds 5 to 10 miles an hour. Thursday, sunny. Highs in the upper 80s. South winds 10 to 15 miles an hour. Thursday night, partly cloudy. Lows in the mid-60s. Friday, partly sunny. A chance of showers and thunderstorms in the afternoon. Highs in the upper 80s. Chance of rain 50%. Friday night, mostly cloudy with a chance of thunderstorms. A chance of showers until midnight, then showers likely after midnight. Lows in the mid-60s. Chance of rain 60%. Saturday, partly sunny with a chance of showers and thunderstorms. Highs in the upper 80s. Chance of rain 50%. Saturday night, a chance of thunderstorms until midnight. Partly cloudy with a chance of showers. Lows in the mid-60s. Chance of rain 50%. Sunday, partly sunny. A chance of showers in the afternoon. Highs in the upper 80s. Chance of rain 50%. Sunday night, partly cloudy until midnight, then becoming mostly cloudy. A chance of thunderstorms until midnight. A chance of showers. Lows in the mid-60s. Chance of rain 50%. Monday, partly sunny with a chance of showers. Highs in the upper 80s. Chance of rain 50%. Again, the forecast for Galesburg and surrounding areas of central and northwest Illinois for the rest of today, sunny. Highs in the mid-80s. East winds 5 to 10 miles an hour. At 9 a.m. in Galesburg, skies were sunny. The temperature was 69 degrees, the dew point was 45, and the relative humidity was 42%. The wind was east at 8 miles an hour. The pressure was 30.29 inches and rising. Elsewhere around the area, skies ranged from sunny to mostly sunny, and temperatures were in the mid to upper 60s. And once again at 9 a.m. in Galesburg, under sunny skies, the temperature was 69. Looking elsewhere around the Midwest at 9 a.m., Chicago was mostly sunny, and 67. Indianapolis was mostly sunny, and 68. St. Louis was mostly sunny, and 71. Kansas City was cloudy, and 70. Des Moines was cloudy, and 67. Milwaukee was mostly sunny, and 59. The time is currently 9:07 a.m. Central Daylight Time. 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Now for the official National Weather Service forecast for Galesburg and surrounding areas of central and northwest Illinois. Rest of today, sunny. Highs in the mid-80s. East winds 5 to 10 miles an hour. Tonight, mostly clear. Lows in the mid-50s. East winds 5 to 10 miles an hour. Wednesday, sunny. Highs in the lower 80s. Southeast winds 5 to 10 miles an hour. Wednesday night, mostly clear. Lows in the upper 50s. South winds 5 to 10 miles an hour. Thursday, sunny. Highs in the upper 80s. South winds 10 to 15 miles an hour. Thursday night, partly cloudy. Lows in the mid-60s. Friday, partly sunny. A chance of showers and thunderstorms in the afternoon. Highs in the upper 80s. Chance of rain 50%. Friday night, mostly cloudy with a chance of thunderstorms. A chance of showers until midnight, then showers likely after midnight. Lows in the mid-60s. Chance of rain 60%. Saturday, partly sunny with a chance of showers and thunderstorms.

Highs in the upper 80s. Chance of rain 50%. Saturday night, a chance of thunderstorms until midnight. Partly cloudy with a chance of showers. Lows in the mid-60s. Chance of rain 50%. Sunday, partly sunny. A chance of showers in the afternoon. Highs in the upper 80s. Chance of rain 50%. Sunday night, partly cloudy until midnight, then becoming mostly cloudy. A chance of thunderstorms until midnight. A chance of showers. Lows in the mid-60s. Chance of rain 50%. Monday, partly sunny with a chance of showers. Highs in the upper 80s. Chance of rain 50%. Again, the forecast for Galesburg and surrounding areas of central and northwest Illinois for the rest of today, sunny. Highs in the mid-80s. East winds 5 to 10 miles an hour. At 9 a.m. in Galesburg, skies were sunny. The temperature was 69 degrees, the dew point was 45, and the relative humidity was 42%. The wind was east at 8 miles an hour. The pressure was 30.29 inches and rising. Elsewhere around the area, skies ranged from sunny to mostly sunny, and temperatures were in the mid to upper 60s. And once again at 9 a.m. in Galesburg, under sunny skies, the temperature was 69. Looking elsewhere around the Midwest at 9 a.m., Chicago was mostly sunny, and 67. Indianapolis was mostly sunny, and 68. St. Louis was mostly sunny, and 71. Kansas City was cloudy, and 70. Des Moines was cloudy, and 67. Milwaukee was mostly sunny, and 59. The time is currently 9:10 a.m. Central Daylight Time. 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Now for the official National Weather Service forecast for Galesburg and surrounding areas of central and northwest Illinois. Rest of today, sunny. Highs in the mid-80s. East winds 5 to 10 miles an hour. Tonight, mostly clear. Lows in the mid-50s. East winds 5 to 10 miles an hour. Wednesday, sunny. Highs in the lower 80s. Southeast winds 5 to 10 miles an hour. Wednesday night, mostly clear. Lows in the upper 50s. South winds 5 to 10 miles an hour. Thursday, sunny. Highs in the upper 80s. South winds 10 to 15 miles an hour. Thursday night, partly cloudy. Lows in the mid-60s. Friday, partly sunny. A chance of showers and thunderstorms in the afternoon. Highs in the upper 80s. Chance of rain 50%. Friday night, mostly cloudy with a chance of thunderstorms. A chance of showers until midnight, then showers likely after midnight. Lows in the mid-60s. Chance of rain 60%. Saturday, partly sunny with a chance of showers and thunderstorms. Highs in the upper 80s. Chance of rain 50%. Saturday night, a chance of thunderstorms until midnight. Partly cloudy with a chance of showers. Lows in the mid-60s. Chance of rain 50%. Sunday, partly sunny. A chance of showers in the afternoon. Highs in the upper 80s. Chance of rain 50%. Sunday night, partly cloudy until midnight, then becoming mostly cloudy. A chance of thunderstorms until midnight. A chance of showers. Lows in the mid-60s. Chance of rain 50%. Monday, partly sunny with a chance of showers. Highs in the upper 80s. Chance of rain 50%. Again, the forecast for Galesburg and surrounding areas of central and northwest Illinois for the rest of today, sunny. Highs in the mid-80s. East winds 5 to 10 miles an hour. At 9 a.m. in Galesburg, skies were sunny. The temperature was 69 degrees, the dew point was 45, and the relative humidity was 42%. The wind was east at 8 miles an hour. The pressure was 30.29 inches and rising. Elsewhere around the area, skies ranged from sunny to mostly sunny, and temperatures were in the mid to upper 60s. And once again at 9 a.m. in Galesburg, under sunny skies, the temperature was 69. Looking elsewhere around the Midwest at 9 a.m., Chicago was mostly sunny, and 67.
Indianapolis was mostly sunny and 68. St. Louis was mostly sunny and 71. Kansas City was cloudy and 70. Des Moines was cloudy and 67. Milwaukee was mostly sunny and 59. 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Programming originates from NOAA's National Weather Service office in Lincoln. KZZ66 serves the following counties: Henry, Knox, Mercer, and Warren. KZZ66 is part of the All Hazards Network of NOAA Weather Radio. 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Now for the official National Weather Service forecast for Galesburg and surrounding areas of central and northwest Illinois. Rest of today, sunny. Highs in the mid-80s. East winds 5 to 10 miles an hour. Tonight, mostly clear. Lows in the mid-50s. East winds 5 to 10 miles an hour. Wednesday, sunny. Highs in the lower 80s. Southeast winds 5 to 10 miles an hour. Wednesday night, mostly clear. Lows in the upper 50s. South winds 5 to 10 miles an hour. Thursday, sunny. Highs in the upper 80s. South winds 10 to 15 miles an hour. Thursday night, partly cloudy. Lows in the mid-60s. Friday, partly sunny. A chance of showers and thunderstorms in the afternoon. Highs in the upper 80s. Chance of rain 50%. Friday night, mostly cloudy with a chance of thunderstorms. A chance of showers until midnight, then showers likely after midnight. Lows in the mid-60s. Chance of rain 60%. Saturday, partly sunny with a chance of showers and thunderstorms. Highs in the upper 80s. Chance of rain 50%. Saturday night, a chance of thunderstorms until midnight. Partly cloudy with a chance of showers. Lows in the mid-60s. Chance of rain 50%. Sunday, partly sunny. A chance of showers in the afternoon. Highs in the upper 80s. Chance of rain 50%. Sunday night, partly cloudy until midnight, then becoming mostly cloudy. A chance of thunderstorms until midnight. A chance of showers. Lows in the mid-60s. Chance of rain 50%. Monday, partly sunny with a chance of showers. Highs in the upper 80s. Chance of rain 50%. Again, the forecast for Galesburg and surrounding areas of central and northwest Illinois for the rest of today, sunny. Highs in the mid-80s. East winds 5 to 10 miles an hour. At 9 a.m. in Galesburg, skies were sunny. The temperature was 69 degrees, the dew point was 45, and the relative humidity was 42%. The wind was east at 8 miles an hour. The pressure was 30.29 inches and rising. Elsewhere around the area, it was sunny, and temperatures were in the mid to upper 60s. And once again at 9 a.m. in Galesburg, under sunny skies, the temperature was 69. Looking elsewhere around the Midwest at 9 a.m., Chicago was mostly sunny, and 67. Indianapolis was mostly sunny, and 68. St. Louis was mostly sunny, and 71. Kansas City was cloudy, and 70. Des Moines was partly sunny, and 67. Milwaukee was mostly sunny, and 59. The time is currently 9:17 a.m. Central Daylight Time. 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Now for the official National Weather Service forecast for Galesburg and surrounding areas of central and northwest Illinois. Rest of today, sunny. Highs in the mid-80s. East winds 5 to 10 miles an hour. Tonight, mostly clear. Lows in the mid-50s. East winds 5 to 10 miles an hour. Wednesday, sunny. Highs in the lower 80s. Southeast winds 5 to 10 miles an hour. Wednesday night, mostly clear. Lows in the upper 50s. South winds 5 to 10 miles an hour. Thursday, sunny.
Highs in the upper 80s.

south winds 10 to 15 miles an hour. Thursday night, partly cloudy. Lows in the mid-60s. Friday, partly sunny. A chance of showers and thunderstorms in the afternoon. Highs in the upper 80s. Chance of rain 50%. Friday night, mostly cloudy with a chance of thunderstorms. A chance of showers until midnight, then showers likely after midnight. Lows in the mid-60s. Chance of rain 60%. Saturday, partly sunny with a chance of showers and thunderstorms. Highs in the upper 80s. Chance of rain 50%. Saturday night, a chance of thunderstorms until midnight. Partly cloudy with a chance of showers. Lows in the mid-60s. Chance of rain 50%. Sunday, partly sunny. A chance of showers in the afternoon. Highs in the upper 80s. Chance of rain 50%. Sunday night, partly cloudy until midnight, then becoming mostly cloudy. A chance of thunderstorms until midnight. A chance of showers. Lows in the mid-60s. Chance of rain 50%. Monday, partly sunny with a chance of showers. Highs in the upper 80s. Chance of rain 50%. Again, the forecast for Galesburg and surrounding areas of central and northwest Illinois for the rest of today, sunny. Highs in the mid-80s. East winds 5 to 10 miles an hour. At 9 a.m. in Galesburg, skies were sunny. The temperature was 69 degrees, the dew point was 45, and the relative humidity was 42%. The wind was east at 8 miles an hour. The pressure was 30.29 inches and rising. Elsewhere around the area, it was sunny, and temperatures were in the mid to upper 60s. And once again at 9 a.m. in Galesburg, under sunny skies, the temperature was 69. Looking elsewhere around the Midwest at 9 a.m., Chicago was mostly sunny, and 67. Indianapolis was mostly sunny, and 68. St. Louis was mostly sunny, and 71. Kansas City was cloudy, and 70. Des Moines was partly sunny, and 67. Milwaukee was mostly sunny, and 59. The time is currently 9:21 a.m. Central Daylight Time. 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Now for the official National Weather Service forecast for Galesburg and surrounding areas of central and northwest Illinois. Rest of today, sunny. Highs in the mid-80s. East winds 5 to 10 miles an hour. Tonight, mostly clear. Lows in the mid-50s. East winds 5 to 10 miles an hour. Wednesday, sunny. Highs in the lower 80s. Southeast winds 5 to 10 miles an hour. Wednesday night, mostly clear. Lows in the upper 50s. South winds 5 to 10 miles an hour. Thursday, sunny. Highs in the upper 80s. South winds 10 to 15 miles an hour. Thursday night, partly cloudy. Lows in the mid-60s. Friday, partly sunny. A chance of showers and thunderstorms in the afternoon. Highs in the upper 80s. Chance of rain 50%. Friday night, mostly cloudy with a chance of thunderstorms. A chance of showers until midnight, then showers likely after midnight. Lows in the mid-60s. Chance of rain 60%. Saturday, partly sunny with a chance of showers and thunderstorms. Highs in the upper 80s. Chance of rain 50%. Saturday night, a chance of thunderstorms until midnight. Partly cloudy with a chance of showers. Lows in the mid-60s. Chance of rain 50%. Sunday, partly sunny. A chance of showers in the afternoon. Highs in the upper 80s. Chance of rain 50%. Sunday night, partly cloudy until midnight, then becoming mostly cloudy. A chance of thunderstorms until midnight. A chance of showers. Lows in the mid-60s. Chance of rain 50%. Monday, partly sunny with a chance of showers. Highs in the upper 80s. Chance of rain 50%. Again, the forecast for Galesburg and surrounding areas of central and northwest Illinois for the rest of today, sunny. Highs in the mid-80s. East winds 5 to 10 miles an hour.
At 9 a.m. in Galesburg, skies were sunny. The temperature was 69 degrees, the dew point was 45, and the relative humidity was 42%. The wind was east at 8 miles an hour. The pressure was 30.29 inches and rising. Elsewhere around the area, it was sunny, and temperatures were in the mid to upper 60s. And once again at 9 a.m. in Galesburg, under sunny skies, the temperature was 69. Looking elsewhere around the Midwest at 9 a.m., Chicago was mostly sunny, and 67. Indianapolis was mostly sunny, and 68. St. Louis was mostly sunny, and 71. Kansas City was cloudy, and 70. Des Moines was partly sunny, and 67. Milwaukee was mostly sunny, and 59. The time is currently 9:24 a.m. Central Daylight Time. 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Now for the official National Weather Service forecast for Galesburg and surrounding areas of central and northwest Illinois. Rest of today, sunny. Highs in the mid-80s. East winds 5 to 10 miles an hour. Tonight, mostly clear. Lows in the mid-50s. East winds 5 to 10 miles an hour. Wednesday, sunny. Highs in the lower 80s. Southeast winds 5 to 10 miles an hour. Wednesday night, mostly clear. Lows in the upper 50s. South winds 5 to 10 miles an hour. Thursday, sunny. Highs in the upper 80s. South winds 10 to 15 miles an hour. Thursday night, partly cloudy. Lows in the mid-60s. Friday, partly sunny. A chance of showers and thunderstorms in the afternoon. Highs in the upper 80s. Chance of rain 50%. Friday night, mostly cloudy with a chance of thunderstorms. A chance of showers until midnight, then showers likely after midnight. Lows in the mid-60s. Chance of rain 60%. Saturday, partly sunny with a chance of showers and thunderstorms. Highs in the upper 80s. Chance of rain 50%. Saturday night, a chance of thunderstorms until midnight. Partly cloudy with a chance of showers. Lows in the mid-60s. Chance of rain 50%. Sunday, partly sunny. A chance of showers in the afternoon. Highs in the upper 80s. Chance of rain 50%. Sunday night, partly cloudy until midnight, then becoming mostly cloudy. A chance of thunderstorms until midnight. A chance of showers. Lows in the mid-60s. Chance of rain 50%. Monday, partly sunny with a chance of showers. Highs in the upper 80s. Chance of rain 50%. Again, the forecast for Galesburg and surrounding areas of central and northwest Illinois for the rest of today, sunny. Highs in the mid-80s. East winds 5 to 10 miles an hour. At 9 a.m. in Galesburg, skies were sunny. The temperature was 70 degrees, the dew point was 46, and the relative humidity was 42%. The wind was northeast at 8 miles an hour. The pressure was 30.29 inches and rising. Elsewhere around the area, it was sunny, and temperatures were around 70 degrees. And once again at 9 a.m. in Galesburg, under sunny skies, the temperature was 70. Looking elsewhere around the Midwest at 9 a.m., Chicago was mostly sunny, and 67. Indianapolis was mostly sunny, and 68. St. Louis was mostly sunny, and 71. Kansas City was cloudy, and 70. Des Moines was partly sunny, and 67. Milwaukee was mostly sunny, and 59. The time is currently 9:28 a.m. Central Daylight Time. 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Now for the official National Weather Service forecast for Galesburg and surrounding areas of central and northwest Illinois. Rest of today, sunny. Highs in the mid-80s. East winds 5 to 10 miles an hour. Tonight, mostly clear. Lows in the mid-50s. East winds 5 to 10 miles an hour. Wednesday, sunny. Highs in the lower 80s. Southeast winds 5 to 10 miles an hour. Wednesday night, mostly clear.
lows in the upper 50s. South winds 5 to 10.

Saturday night, a chance of thunderstorms until midnight. Partly cloudy with a chance of showers. Lows in the mid-60s. Chance of rain 50%. Sunday, partly sunny. A chance of showers in the afternoon. Highs in the upper 80s. Chance of rain 50%. Sunday night, partly cloudy until midnight, then becoming mostly cloudy. A chance of thunderstorms until midnight. A chance of showers. Lows in the mid-60s. Chance of rain 50%. Monday, partly sunny with a chance of showers. Highs in the upper 80s. Chance of rain 50%. Again, the forecast for Galesburg and surrounding areas of central and northwest Illinois for the rest of today, sunny. Highs in the mid-80s. East winds 5 to 10 miles an hour. At 9 a.m. in Galesburg, skies were sunny. The temperature was 70 degrees, the dew point was 46, and the relative humidity was 42%. The wind was northeast at 8 miles an hour. The pressure was 30.29 inches and rising. Elsewhere around the area, it was sunny, and temperatures were around 70 degrees. And once again at 9 a.m. in Galesburg, under sunny skies, the temperature was 70. Looking elsewhere around the Midwest at 9 a.m., Chicago was mostly sunny, and 67. Indianapolis was mostly sunny, and 68. St. Louis was mostly sunny, and 71. Kansas City was cloudy, and 70. Des Moines was partly sunny, and 67. Milwaukee was mostly sunny, and 59. The time is currently 9:31 a.m. Central Daylight Time. 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Now for the official National Weather Service forecast for Galesburg and surrounding areas of central and northwest Illinois. Rest of today, sunny. Highs in the mid-80s. East winds 5 to 10 miles an hour. Tonight, mostly clear. Lows in the mid-50s. East winds 5 to 10 miles an hour. Wednesday, sunny. Highs in the lower 80s. Southeast winds 5 to 10 miles an hour. Wednesday night, mostly clear. Lows in the upper 50s. South winds 5 to 10 miles an hour. Thursday, sunny. Highs in the upper 80s. South winds 10 to 15 miles an hour. Thursday night, partly cloudy. Lows in the mid-60s. Friday, partly sunny. A chance of showers and thunderstorms in the afternoon. Highs in the upper 80s. Chance of rain 50%. Friday night, mostly cloudy with a chance of thunderstorms. A chance of showers until midnight, then showers likely after midnight. Lows in the mid-60s. Chance of rain 60%. Saturday, partly sunny with a chance of showers and thunderstorms. Highs in the upper 80s. Chance of rain 50%. Saturday night, a chance of thunderstorms until midnight. Partly cloudy with a chance of showers. Lows in the mid-60s. Chance of rain 50%. Storms until midnight. Partly cloudy with a chance of showers. Lows in the mid-60s. Chance of rain 50%. Sunday, partly sunny. A chance of showers in the afternoon. Highs in the upper 80s. Chance of rain 50%. Sunday night, partly cloudy until midnight, then becoming mostly cloudy. A chance of thunderstorms until midnight. A chance of showers. Lows in the mid-60s. Chance of rain 50%. Monday, partly sunny with a chance of showers. Highs in the upper 80s. Chance of rain 50%. Again, the forecast for Galesburg and surrounding areas of central and northwest Illinois for the rest of today, sunny. Highs in the mid-80s. East winds 5 to 10 miles an hour. At 9 a.m. in Galesburg, skies were sunny. The temperature was 70 degrees, the dew point was 46, and the relative humidity was 42%. The wind was northeast at 8 miles an hour. The pressure was 30.29 inches and rising. Elsewhere around the area, it was sunny, and temperatures were around 70 degrees. And once again at 9 a.m. in Galesburg, under sunny skies, the temperature was 70. Looking elsewhere around the Midwest at 9 a.m., Chicago was mostly sunny, and 67.

Indianapolis was mostly sunny and 68. St. Louis was mostly sunny and 71. Kansas City was cloudy and 70. Des Moines was partly sunny and 67. Milwaukee was mostly sunny and 59. The time is currently 9:34 a.m. Central Daylight Time. 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Now for the official National Weather Service forecast for Galesburg and surrounding areas of central and northwest Illinois. Rest of today, sunny. Highs in the mid-80s. East winds 5 to 10 miles an hour. Tonight, mostly clear. Lows in the mid-50s. East winds 5 to 10 miles an hour. Wednesday, sunny. Highs in the lower 80s. Southeast winds 5 to 10 miles an hour. Wednesday night, mostly clear. Lows in the upper 50s. South winds 5 to 10 miles an hour. Thursday, sunny. Highs in the upper 80s. South winds 10 to 15 miles an hour. Thursday night, partly cloudy. Lows in the mid-60s. Friday, partly sunny. A chance of showers and thunderstorms in the afternoon. Highs in the upper 80s. Chance of rain 50%. Friday night, mostly cloudy with a chance of thunderstorms. A chance of showers until midnight, then showers likely after midnight. Lows in the mid-60s. Chance of rain 60%. Saturday, partly sunny with a chance of showers and thunderstorms. Highs in the upper 80s. Chance of rain 50%. Saturday night, a chance of thunderstorms until midnight. Partly cloudy with a chance of showers. Lows in the mid-60s. Chance of rain 50%. Sunday, partly sunny. A chance of showers in the afternoon. Highs in the upper 80s. Chance of rain 50%. Sunday night, partly cloudy until midnight, then becoming mostly cloudy. A chance of thunderstorms until midnight. A chance of showers. Lows in the mid-60s. Chance of rain 50%. Monday, partly sunny with a chance of showers. Highs in the upper 80s. Chance of rain 50%. Again, the forecast for Galesburg and surrounding areas of central and northwest Illinois for the rest of today, sunny. Highs in the mid-80s. East winds 5 to 10 miles an hour. At 9 a.m. in Galesburg, skies were sunny. The temperature was 70 degrees, the dew point was 46, and the relative humidity was 42%. The wind was northeast at 8 miles an hour. The pressure was 30.29 inches and rising. Elsewhere around the area, it was sunny, and temperatures were around 70 degrees. And once again at 9 a.m. in Galesburg, under sunny skies, the temperature was 70. Looking elsewhere around the Midwest at 9 a.m., Chicago was mostly sunny, and 67. Indianapolis was mostly sunny, and 68. St. Louis was mostly sunny, and 71. Kansas City was cloudy, and 70. Des Moines was partly sunny, and 67. Milwaukee was mostly sunny, and 59. The time is currently 9:38 a.m. Central Daylight Time. 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Now for the official National Weather Service forecast for Galesburg and surrounding areas of central and northwest Illinois. Rest of today, sunny. Highs in the mid-80s. East winds 5 to 10 miles an hour. Tonight, mostly clear. Lows in the mid-50s. East winds 5 to 10 miles an hour. Wednesday, sunny. Highs in the lower 80s. Southeast winds 5 to 10 miles an hour. Wednesday night, mostly clear. Lows in the upper 50s. South winds 5 to 10 miles an hour. Thursday, sunny. Highs in the upper 80s. South winds 10 to 15 miles an hour. Thursday night, partly cloudy. Lows in the mid-60s. Friday, partly sunny. A chance of showers and thunderstorms in the afternoon. Highs in the upper 80s. Chance of rain 50%. Friday night, mostly cloudy with a chance of thunderstorms. A chance of showers until midnight, then showers likely after midnight.
lows in the mid-60s. Chance of rain 60%. Saturday, partly sunny with a chance of showers and thunderstorms. Highs in the upper 80s. Chance of rain 50%. Saturday night, a chance of thunderstorms until midnight. Partly cloudy with a chance of showers. Lows in the mid-60s. Chance of rain 50%. Sunday, partly sunny. A chance of showers in the afternoon. Highs in the upper 80s. Chance of rain 50%. Sunday night, partly cloudy until midnight, then becoming mostly cloudy. A chance of thunderstorms until midnight. A chance of showers. Lows in the mid-60s. Chance of rain 50%. Monday, partly sunny with a chance of showers. Highs in the upper 80s. Chance of rain 50%. Again, the forecast for Galesburg and surrounding areas of central and northwest Illinois for the rest of today, sunny. Highs in the mid-80s. East winds 5 to 10 miles an hour. At 9 a.m. in Galesburg, skies were sunny. The temperature was 70 degrees, the dew point was 46, and the relative humidity was 42%. The wind was northeast at 8 miles an hour. The pressure was 30.29 inches and rising. Elsewhere around the area, it was sunny, and temperatures were around 70 degrees. And once again at 9 a.m. in Galesburg, under sunny skies, the temperature was 70. Looking elsewhere around the Midwest at 9 a.m., Chicago was mostly sunny, and 67. Indianapolis was mostly sunny, and 68. St. Louis was mostly sunny, and 71. Kansas City was cloudy, and 70. Des Moines was partly sunny, and 67. Milwaukee was mostly sunny, and 59. The time is currently 9:41 a.m. Central Daylight Time. 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Now for the official National Weather Service forecast for Galesburg and surrounding areas of central and northwest Illinois. Rest of today, sunny. Highs in the mid-80s. East winds 5 to 10 miles an hour. Tonight, mostly clear. Lows in the mid-50s. East winds 5 to 10 miles an hour. Wednesday, sunny. Highs in the lower 80s. Southeast winds 5 to 10 miles an hour. Wednesday night, mostly clear. Lows in the upper 50s. South winds 5 to 10 miles an hour. Thursday, sunny. Highs in the upper 80s. South winds 10 to 15 miles an hour. Thursday night, partly cloudy. Lows in the mid-60s. Friday, partly sunny. A chance of showers and thunderstorms in the afternoon. Highs in the upper 80s. Chance of rain 50%. Friday night, mostly cloudy with a chance of thunderstorms. A chance of showers until midnight, then showers likely after midnight. Lows in the mid-60s. Chance of rain 60%. Saturday, partly sunny with a chance of showers and thunderstorms. Highs in the upper 80s. Chance of rain 50%. Saturday night, a chance of thunderstorms until midnight. Partly cloudy with a chance of showers. Lows in the mid-60s. Chance of rain 50%. Sunday, partly sunny. A chance of showers in the afternoon. Highs in the upper 80s. Chance of rain 50%. Sunday night, partly cloudy until midnight, then becoming mostly cloudy. A chance of thunderstorms until midnight. A chance of showers. Lows in the mid-60s. Chance of rain 50%. Monday, partly sunny with a chance of showers. Highs in the upper 80s. Chance of rain 50%. Again, the forecast for Galesburg and surrounding areas of central and northwest Illinois for the rest of today, sunny. Highs in the mid-80s. East winds 5 to 10 miles an hour. At 9 a.m. in Galesburg, skies were sunny. The temperature was 70 degrees, the dew point was 46, and the relative humidity was 42%. The wind was northeast at 8 miles an hour. The pressure was 30.29 inches and rising. Elsewhere around the area, it was sunny, and temperatures were around 70 degrees. And once again at 9 a.m. in Galesburg, under sunny skies, the temperature was 70. Looking elsewhere,

Under sunny skies, the temperature was 70. Looking elsewhere around the Midwest at 9 a.m., Chicago was mostly sunny, and 67. Indianapolis was mostly sunny, and 68. St. Louis was mostly sunny, and 71. Kansas City was cloudy, and 70. Des Moines was partly sunny, and 67. Milwaukee was mostly sunny, and 59. The time is currently 9:54 a.m. Central Daylight Time. 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Now for the official National Weather Service forecast for Galesburg and surrounding areas of central and northwest Illinois. Rest of today, sunny. Highs in the mid-80s. East winds 5 to 10 miles an hour. Tonight, mostly clear. Lows in the mid-50s. East winds 5 to 10 miles an hour. Wednesday, sunny. Highs in the lower 80s. Southeast winds 5 to 10 miles an hour. Wednesday night, mostly clear. Lows in the upper 50s. South winds 5 to 10 miles an hour. Thursday, sunny. Highs in the upper 80s. South winds 10 to 15 miles an hour. Thursday night, partly cloudy. Lows in the mid-60s. Friday, partly sunny. A chance of showers and thunderstorms in the afternoon. Highs in the upper 80s. Chance of rain 50%. Friday night, mostly cloudy with a chance of thunderstorms. A chance of showers until midnight, then showers likely after midnight. Lows in the mid-60s. Chance of rain 60%. Saturday, partly sunny with a chance of showers and thunderstorms. Highs in the upper 80s. Chance of rain 50%. Saturday night, a chance of thunderstorms until midnight. Partly cloudy with a chance of showers. Lows in the mid-60s. Chance of rain 50%. Sunday, partly sunny. A chance of showers in the afternoon. Highs in the upper 80s. Chance of rain 50%. Sunday night, partly cloudy until midnight, then becoming mostly cloudy. A chance of thunderstorms until midnight. A chance of showers. Lows in the mid-60s. Chance of rain 50%. Monday, partly sunny with a chance of showers. Highs in the upper 80s. Chance of rain 50%. Again, the forecast for Galesburg and surrounding areas of central and northwest Illinois for the rest of today, sunny. Highs in the mid-80s. East winds 5 to 10 miles an hour. At 9 a.m. in Galesburg, skies were sunny. The temperature was 70 degrees, the dew point was 46, and the relative humidity was 42%. The wind was northeast at 8 miles an hour. The pressure was 30.29 inches and rising. Elsewhere around the area, it was sunny, and temperatures were around 70 degrees. And once again at 9 a.m. in Galesburg, under sunny skies, the temperature was 70. Looking elsewhere around the Midwest at 9 a.m., Chicago was mostly sunny, and 67. Indianapolis was mostly sunny, and 68. St. Louis was mostly sunny, and 71. Kansas City was cloudy, and 70. Des Moines was partly sunny, and 67. Milwaukee was mostly sunny, and 59. The time is currently 9:58 a.m. Central Daylight Time. 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Now for the official National Weather Service forecast for Galesburg and surrounding areas of central and northwest Illinois. Rest of today, sunny. Highs in the mid-80s. East winds 5 to 10 miles an hour. Tonight, mostly clear. Lows in the mid-50s. East winds 5 to 10 miles an hour. Wednesday, sunny. Highs in the lower 80s. Southeast winds 5 to 10 miles an hour. Wednesday night, mostly clear. Lows in the upper 50s. South winds 5 to 10 miles an hour. Thursday, sunny. Highs in the upper 80s. South winds 10 to 15 miles an hour. Thursday night, partly cloudy. Lows in the mid-60s. Friday, partly sunny. A chance of showers and thunderstorms in the afternoon. Highs in the upper 80s. Chance of rain 50%.

Friday night, mostly cloudy with a chance of thunderstorms. A chance of showers until midnight, then showers likely after midnight. Lows in the mid-60s. Chance of rain 60%. Saturday, partly sunny with a chance of showers and thunderstorms. Highs in the upper 80s. Chance of rain 50%. Saturday night, a chance of thunderstorms until midnight. Partly cloudy with a chance of showers. Lows in the mid-60s. Chance of rain 50%. Sunday, partly sunny. A chance of showers in the afternoon. Highs in the upper 80s. Chance of rain 50%. Sunday night, partly cloudy until midnight, then becoming mostly cloudy. A chance of thunderstorms until midnight. A chance of showers. Lows in the mid-60s. Chance of rain 50%. Monday, partly sunny with a chance of showers. Highs in the upper 80s. Chance of rain 50%. Again, the forecast for Galesburg and surrounding areas of central and northwest Illinois for the rest of today, sunny. Highs in the mid-80s. East winds 5 to 10 miles an hour. The time is currently 10 a.m. Central Daylight Time. 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Now for the official National Weather Service forecast for Galesburg and surrounding areas of central and northwest Illinois. Rest of today, sunny. Highs in the mid-80s. East winds 5 to 10 miles an hour. Tonight, mostly clear. Lows in the mid-50s. East winds 5 to 10 miles an hour. Wednesday, sunny. Highs in the lower 80s. Southeast winds 5 to 10 miles an hour. Wednesday night, mostly clear. Lows in the upper 50s. South winds 5 to 10 miles an hour. Thursday, sunny. Highs in the upper 80s. South winds 10 to 15 miles an hour. Thursday night, partly cloudy. Lows in the mid-60s. Friday, partly sunny. A chance of showers and thunderstorms in the afternoon. Highs in the upper 80s. Chance of rain 50%. Friday night, mostly cloudy with a chance of thunderstorms. A chance of showers until midnight, then showers likely after midnight. Lows in the mid-60s. Chance of rain 60%. Saturday, partly sunny with a chance of showers and thunderstorms. Highs in the upper 80s. Chance of rain 50%. Saturday night, a chance of thunderstorms until midnight. Partly cloudy with a chance of showers. Lows in the mid-60s. Chance of rain 50%. Sunday, partly sunny. A chance of showers in the afternoon. Highs in the upper 80s. Chance of rain 50%. Sunday night, partly cloudy until midnight, then becoming mostly cloudy. A chance of thunderstorms until midnight. A chance of showers. Lows in the mid-60s. Chance of rain 50%. Monday, partly sunny with a chance of showers. Highs in the upper 80s. Chance of rain 50%. Again, the forecast for Galesburg and surrounding areas of central and northwest Illinois for the rest of today, sunny. Highs in the mid-80s. East winds 5 to 10 miles an hour. The time is currently 10:03 a.m. Central Daylight Time. 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Now for the official National Weather Service forecast for Galesburg and surrounding areas of central and northwest Illinois. Rest of today, sunny. Highs in the mid-80s. East winds 5 to 10 miles an hour. Tonight, mostly clear. Lows in the mid-50s. East winds 5 to 10 miles an hour. Wednesday, sunny. Highs in the lower 80s. Southeast winds 5 to 10 miles an hour. Wednesday night, mostly clear. Lows in the upper 50s. South winds 5 to 10 miles an hour. Thursday, sunny. Highs in the upper 80s. South winds 10 to 15 miles an hour. Thursday night, partly cloudy. Lows in the mid-60s. Friday, partly sunny. A chance of showers and thunderstorms in the afternoon. Highs in the upper 80s. Chance of rain 50%. Friday night,
Mostly cloudy with a chance of thunderstorms. A chance of showers until midnight, then showers likely after midnight. Lows in the mid-60s. Chance of rain 60%. Saturday, partly sunny with a chance of showers and thunderstorms. Highs in the upper 80s. Chance of rain 50%. Saturday night, a chance of thunderstorms until midnight. Partly cloudy with a chance of showers. Lows in the mid-60s. Chance of rain 50%. Sunday, partly sunny. A chance of showers in the afternoon. Highs in the upper 80s. Chance of rain 50%. Sunday night, partly cloudy until midnight, then becoming mostly cloudy. A chance of thunderstorms until midnight. A chance of showers. Lows in the mid-60s. Chance of rain 50%. Monday, partly sunny with a chance of showers. Highs in the upper 80s. Chance of rain 50%. Again, the forecast for Galesburg and surrounding areas of central and northwest Illinois for the rest of today, sunny. Highs in the mid-80s. East winds 5 to 10 miles an hour. The time is currently 10:05 a.m. Central Daylight Time. 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Now for the official National Weather Service forecast for Galesburg and surrounding areas of central and northwest Illinois. Rest of today, sunny. Highs in the mid-80s. East winds 5 to 10 miles an hour. Tonight, mostly clear. Lows in the mid-50s. East winds 5 to 10 miles an hour. Wednesday, sunny. Highs in the lower 80s. Southeast winds 5 to 10 miles an hour. Wednesday night, mostly clear. Lows in the upper 50s. South winds 5 to 10 miles an hour. Thursday, sunny. Highs in the upper 80s. South winds 10 to 15 miles an hour. Thursday night, partly cloudy. Lows in the mid-60s. Friday, partly sunny. A chance of showers and thunderstorms in the afternoon. Highs in the upper 80s. Chance of rain 50%. Friday night, mostly cloudy with a chance of thunderstorms. A chance of showers until midnight, then showers likely after midnight. Lows in the mid-60s. Chance of rain 60%. Saturday, partly sunny with a chance of showers and thunderstorms. Highs in the upper 80s. Chance of rain 50%. Saturday night, a chance of thunderstorms until midnight. Partly cloudy with a chance of showers. Lows in the mid-60s. Chance of rain 50%. Sunday, partly sunny. A chance of showers in the afternoon. Highs in the upper 80s. Chance of rain 50%. Sunday night, partly cloudy until midnight, then becoming mostly cloudy. A chance of thunderstorms until midnight. A chance of showers. Lows in the mid-60s. Chance of rain 50%. Monday, partly sunny with a chance of showers. Highs in the upper 80s. Chance of rain 50%. Again, the forecast for Galesburg and surrounding areas of central and northwest Illinois for the rest of today, sunny. Highs in the mid-80s. East winds 5 to 10 miles an hour. At 10 a.m. in Galesburg, skies were sunny. The temperature was 73 degrees, the dew point was 47, and the relative humidity was 38%. The wind was east at 7 miles an hour. The pressure was 30.29 inches and steady. Elsewhere around the area, it was sunny, with a temperature of 73 at Peoria, 74 at Burlington, 73 at Quincy, 74 at Macomb, and 74 at Springfield. At Moline, the weather conditions were not available. And once again at 10 a.m. in Galesburg, under sunny skies, the temperature was 73. Looking elsewhere around the Midwest at 10 a.m., Chicago was mostly sunny, and 69. Indianapolis was mostly sunny, and 71. St. Louis reported haze, and 73. Kansas City was cloudy, and 71. Des Moines was partly sunny, and 70. Milwaukee was mostly sunny, and 60. The time is currently 10:09 a.m. Central Daylight Time. 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
Now for the official national

Weather Service forecast for Galesburg and surrounding areas of central and northwest Illinois. Rest of today, sunny. Highs in the mid-80s. East winds 5 to 10 miles an hour. Tonight, mostly clear. Lows in the mid-50s. East winds 5 to 10 miles an hour. Wednesday, sunny. Highs in the lower 80s. Southeast winds 5 to 10 miles an hour. Wednesday night, mostly clear. Lows in the upper 50s. South winds 5 to 10 miles an hour. Thursday, sunny. Highs in the upper 80s. South winds 10 to 15 miles an hour. Thursday night, partly cloudy. Lows in the mid-60s. Friday, partly sunny. A chance of showers and thunderstorms in the afternoon. Highs in the upper 80s. Chance of rain 50%. Friday night, mostly cloudy with a chance of thunderstorms. A chance of showers until midnight, then showers likely after midnight. Lows in the mid-60s. Chance of rain 60%. Saturday, partly sunny with a chance of showers and thunderstorms. Highs in the upper 80s. Chance of rain 50%. Saturday night, a chance of thunderstorms until midnight. Partly cloudy with a chance of showers. Lows in the mid-60s. Chance of rain 50%. Sunday, partly sunny. A chance of showers in the afternoon. Highs in the upper 80s. Chance of rain 50%. Sunday night, partly cloudy until midnight, then becoming mostly cloudy. A chance of thunderstorms until midnight. A chance of showers. Lows in the mid-60s. Chance of rain 50%. Monday, partly sunny with a chance of showers. Highs in the upper 80s. Chance of rain 50%. Again, the forecast for Galesburg and surrounding areas of central and northwest Illinois for the rest of today, sunny. Highs in the mid-80s. East winds 5 to 10 miles an hour. At 10 a.m. in Galesburg, skies were sunny. The temperature was 73 degrees, the dew point was 47, and the relative humidity was 38%. The wind was east at 7 miles an hour. The pressure was 30.29 inches and steady. Elsewhere around the area, it was sunny, with a temperature of 73 at Peoria, 74 at Burlington, 73 at Quincy, 74 at Macomb, and 74 at Springfield. At Moline, the weather conditions were not available. And once again at 10 a.m. in Galesburg, under sunny skies, the temperature was 73. Looking elsewhere around the Midwest at 10 a.m., Chicago was mostly sunny, and 69. Indianapolis was mostly sunny, and 71. St. Louis reported haze, and 73. Kansas City was cloudy, and 71. Des Moines was partly sunny, and 70. Milwaukee was mostly sunny, and 60. The time is currently 10:12 a.m. Central Daylight Time. 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Now for the official National Weather Service forecast for Galesburg and surrounding areas of central and northwest Illinois. Rest of today, sunny. Highs in the mid-80s. East winds 5 to 10 miles an hour. Tonight, mostly clear. Lows in the mid-50s. East winds 5 to 10 miles an hour. Wednesday, sunny. Highs in the lower 80s. Southeast winds 5 to 10 miles an hour. Wednesday night, mostly clear. Lows in the upper 50s. South winds 5 to 10 miles an hour. Thursday, sunny. Highs in the upper 80s. South winds 10 to 15 miles an hour. Thursday night, partly cloudy. Lows in the mid-60s. Friday, partly sunny. A chance of showers and thunderstorms in the afternoon. Highs in the upper 80s. Chance of rain 50%. Friday night, mostly cloudy with a chance of thunderstorms. A chance of showers until midnight, then showers likely after midnight. Lows in the mid-60s. Chance of rain 60%. Saturday, partly sunny with a chance of showers and thunderstorms. Highs in the upper 80s. Chance of rain 50%. Saturday night, a chance of thunderstorms until midnight. Partly cloudy with a chance of showers. Lows in the mid-60s.
chance of rain 50%. Sunday, partly sunny. A chance of showers in the afternoon. Highs in the upper 80s. Chance of rain 50%. Sunday night, partly cloudy until midnight, then becoming mostly cloudy. A chance of thunderstorms until midnight. A chance of showers. Lows in the mid-60s. Chance of rain 50%. Monday, partly sunny with a chance of showers. Highs in the upper 80s. Chance of rain 50%. Again, the forecast for Galesburg and surrounding areas of central and northwest Illinois for the rest of today, sunny. Highs in the mid-80s. East winds 5 to 10 miles an hour. 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Programming originates from NOAA's National Weather Service office in Lincoln. 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KZZ 66 is part of the All Hazards Network of NOAA Weather Radio. Now for the official National Weather Service forecast for Galesburg and surrounding areas of central and northwest Illinois. Rest of today, sunny. Highs in the mid-80s. East winds 5 to 10 miles an hour. Tonight, mostly clear. Lows in the mid-50s. East winds 5 to 10 miles an hour. Wednesday, sunny. Highs in the lower 80s. Southeast winds 5 to 10 miles an hour. Wednesday night, mostly clear. Lows in the upper 50s. South winds 5 to 10 miles an hour. Thursday, sunny. Highs in the upper 80s. South winds 10 to 15 miles an hour. Thursday night, partly cloudy. Lows in the mid-60s. Friday, partly sunny. A chance of showers and thunderstorms in the afternoon. Highs in the upper 80s. Chance of rain 50%. Friday night, mostly cloudy with a chance of thunderstorms. A chance of showers until midnight, then showers likely after midnight. Lows in the mid-60s. Chance of rain 60%. Saturday, partly sunny with a chance of showers and thunderstorms. Highs in the upper 80s. Chance of rain 50%. Saturday night, a chance of thunderstorms until midnight. Partly cloudy with a chance of showers. Lows in the mid-60s. Chance of rain 50%. Sunday, partly sunny. A chance of showers in the afternoon. Highs in the upper 80s. Chance of rain 50%. Sunday night, partly cloudy until midnight, then becoming mostly cloudy. A chance of thunderstorms until midnight. A chance of showers. Lows in the mid-60s. Chance of rain 50%. Monday, partly sunny with a chance of showers. Highs in the upper 80s. Chance of rain 50%. Again, the forecast for Galesburg and surrounding areas of central and northwest Illinois for the rest of today, sunny. Highs in the mid-80s. East winds 5 to 10 miles an hour. At 10 a.m. in Galesburg, skies were sunny. The temperature was 73 degrees, the dew point was 47, and the relative humidity was 38%. The wind was east at 7 miles an hour. The pressure was 30.29 inches and steady. Elsewhere around the area, it was sunny, with a temperature of 73 at Peoria, 74 at Burlington, 73 at Quincy, 74 at Macomb, and 74 at Springfield. At Moline, the weather conditions were not available. And once again at 10 a.m. in Galesburg, under sunny skies, the temperature was 73. Looking elsewhere around the Midwest at 10 a.m., Chicago was mostly sunny, and 69. Indianapolis was mostly sunny, and 71. St. Louis was mostly sunny, and 73. Kansas City was cloudy, and 71. Des Moines was partly sunny, and 70. Milwaukee was mostly sunny, and 60. The time is currently 10:19 a.m. Central Daylight Time. 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Now for the official National Weather Service forecast for Galesburg and surrounding areas of central and northwest Illinois. Rest of today, sunny. Highs in the mid-80s. East winds 5 to 10 miles an hour.

Tonight, mostly clear. Lows in the mid-50s. East winds 5 to 10 miles an hour. Wednesday, sunny. Highs in the lower 80s. Southeast winds 5 to 10 miles an hour. Wednesday night, mostly clear. Lows in the upper 50s. South winds 5 to 10 miles an hour. Thursday, sunny. Highs in the upper 80s. South winds 10 to 15 miles an hour. Thursday night, partly cloudy. Lows in the mid-60s. Friday, partly sunny. A chance of showers and thunderstorms in the afternoon. Highs in the upper 80s. Chance of rain 50%. Friday night, mostly cloudy with a chance of thunderstorms. A chance of showers until midnight, then showers likely after midnight. Lows in the mid-60s. Chance of rain 60%. Saturday, partly sunny with a chance of showers and thunderstorms. Highs in the upper 80s. Chance of rain 50%. Saturday night, a chance of thunderstorms until midnight. Partly cloudy with a chance of showers. Lows in the mid-60s. Chance of rain 50%. Sunday, partly sunny. A chance of showers in the afternoon. Highs in the upper 80s. Chance of rain 50%. Sunday night, partly cloudy until midnight, then becoming mostly cloudy. A chance of thunderstorms until midnight. A chance of showers. Lows in the mid-60s. Chance of rain 50%. Monday, partly sunny with a chance of showers. Highs in the upper 80s. Chance of rain 50%. Again, the forecast for Galesburg and surrounding areas of central and northwest Illinois for the rest of today, sunny. Highs in the mid-80s. East winds 5 to 10 miles an hour. At 10 a.m. in Galesburg, skies were sunny. The temperature was 73 degrees, the dew point was 47, and the relative humidity was 38%. The wind was east at 7 miles an hour. The pressure was 30.29 inches and steady. Elsewhere around the area, it was sunny, with a temperature of 73 at Peoria, 74 at Burlington, 73 at Quincy, 74 at Macomb, and 74 at Springfield. At Moline, the weather conditions were not available. And once again at 10 a.m. in Galesburg, under sunny skies, the temperature was 73. Looking elsewhere around the Midwest at 10 a.m., Chicago was mostly sunny, and 69. Indianapolis was mostly sunny, and 71. St. Louis was mostly sunny, and 73. Kansas City was cloudy, and 71. Des Moines was partly sunny, and 70. Milwaukee was mostly sunny, and 60. The time is currently 10:22 a.m. Central Daylight Time. 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Now for the official National Weather Service forecast for Galesburg and surrounding areas of central and northwest Illinois. Rest of today, sunny. Highs in the mid-80s. East winds 5 to 10 miles an hour. Tonight, mostly clear. Lows in the mid-50s. East winds 5 to 10 miles an hour. Wednesday, sunny. Highs in the lower 80s. Southeast winds 5 to 10 miles an hour. Wednesday night, mostly clear. Lows in the upper 50s. South winds 5 to 10 miles an hour. Thursday, sunny. Highs in the upper 80s. South winds 10 to 15 miles an hour. Thursday night, partly cloudy. Lows in the mid-60s. Friday, partly sunny. A chance of showers and thunderstorms in the afternoon. Highs in the upper 80s. Chance of rain 50%. Friday night, mostly cloudy with a chance of thunderstorms. A chance of showers until midnight, then showers likely after midnight. Lows in the mid-60s. Chance of rain 60%. Saturday, partly sunny with a chance of showers and thunderstorms. Highs in the upper 80s. Chance of rain 50%. Saturday night, a chance of thunderstorms until midnight. Partly cloudy with a chance of showers. Lows in the mid-60s. Chance of rain 50%. Sunday, partly sunny. A chance of showers in the afternoon. Highs in the upper 80s. Chance of rain 50%. Sunday night, partly cloudy.

till midnight, then becoming mostly cloudy. A chance of thunderstorms until midnight. A chance of showers. Lows in the mid-60s. Chance of rain 50%. Monday, partly sunny with a chance of showers. Highs in the upper 80s. Chance of rain 50%. Again, the forecast for Galesburg and surrounding areas of central and northwest Illinois for the rest of today, sunny. Highs in the mid-80s. East winds 5 to 10 miles an hour. At 10 a.m. in Galesburg, skies were sunny. The temperature was 73 degrees, the dew point was 47, and the relative humidity was 38%. The wind was east at 7 miles an hour. The pressure was 30.29 inches and steady. Elsewhere around the area, it was sunny, with a temperature of 73 at Peoria, 74 at Burlington, 73 at Quincy, 74 at Macomb, and 74 at Springfield. At Moline, the weather conditions were not available. And once again at 10 a.m. in Galesburg, under sunny skies, the temperature was 73. Looking elsewhere around the Midwest at 10 a.m., Chicago was mostly sunny, and 69. Indianapolis was mostly sunny, and 71. St. Louis was mostly sunny, and 73. Kansas City was cloudy, and 71. Des Moines was partly sunny, and 70. Milwaukee was mostly sunny, and 60. The time is currently 10:26 a.m. Central Daylight Time. 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Now for the official National Weather Service forecast for Galesburg and surrounding areas of central and northwest Illinois. Rest of today, sunny. Highs in the mid-80s. East winds 5 to 10 miles an hour. Tonight, mostly clear. Lows in the mid-50s. East winds 5 to 10 miles an hour. Wednesday, sunny. Highs in the lower 80s. Southeast winds 5 to 10 miles an hour. Wednesday night, mostly clear. Lows in the upper 50s. South winds 5 to 10 miles an hour. Thursday, sunny. Highs in the upper 80s. South winds 10 to 15 miles an hour. Thursday night, partly cloudy. Lows in the mid-60s. Friday, partly sunny. A chance of showers and thunderstorms in the afternoon. Highs in the upper 80s. Chance of rain 50%. Friday night, mostly cloudy with a chance of thunderstorms. A chance of showers until midnight, then showers likely after midnight. Lows in the mid-60s. Chance of rain 60%. Saturday, partly sunny with a chance of showers and thunderstorms. Highs in the upper 80s. Chance of rain 50%. Saturday night, a chance of thunderstorms until midnight. Partly cloudy with a chance of showers. Lows in the mid-60s. Chance of rain 50%. Sunday, partly sunny. A chance of showers in the afternoon. Highs in the upper 80s. Chance of rain 50%. Sunday night, partly cloudy until midnight, then becoming mostly cloudy. A chance of thunderstorms until midnight. A chance of showers. Lows in the mid-60s. Chance of rain 50%. Monday, partly sunny with a chance of showers. Highs in the upper 80s. Chance of rain 50%. Again, the forecast for Galesburg and surrounding areas of central and northwest Illinois for the rest of today, sunny. Highs in the mid-80s. East winds 5 to 10 miles an hour. At 10 a.m. in Galesburg, skies were sunny. The temperature was 73 degrees, the dew point was 47, and the relative humidity was 38%. The wind was east at 7 miles an hour. The pressure was 30.29 inches and steady. Elsewhere around the area, it was sunny, with a temperature of 73 at Peoria, 74 at Burlington, 73 at Quincy, 74 at Macomb, and 74 at Springfield. At Moline, the weather conditions were not available. And once again at 10 a.m. in Galesburg, under sunny skies, the temperature was 73. Looking elsewhere around the Midwest at 10 a.m., Chicago was mostly sunny, and 69. Indianapolis was mostly sunny, and 71. St. Louis was mostly sunny, and 73. Kansas City was cloudy, and 71. Des Moines

winds 5 to 10 miles an hour. Wednesday night, mostly clear. Lows in the upper 50s. South winds 5 to 10 miles an hour. Thursday, sunny. Highs in the upper 80s. South winds 10 to 15 miles an hour. Thursday night, partly cloudy. Lows in the mid-60s. Friday, partly sunny. A chance of showers and thunderstorms in the afternoon. Highs in the upper 80s. Chance of rain 50%. Friday night, mostly cloudy with a chance of thunderstorms. A chance of showers until midnight, then showers likely after midnight. Lows in the mid-60s. Chance of rain 60%. Saturday, partly sunny with a chance of showers and thunderstorms. Highs in the upper 80s. Chance of rain 50%. Saturday night, a chance of thunderstorms until midnight. Partly cloudy with a chance of showers. Lows in the mid-60s. Chance of rain 50%. Sunday, partly sunny. A chance of showers in the afternoon. Highs in the upper 80s. Chance of rain 50%. Sunday night, partly cloudy until midnight, then becoming mostly cloudy. A chance of thunderstorms until midnight. A chance of showers. Lows in the mid-60s. Chance of rain 50%. Monday, partly sunny with a chance of showers. Highs in the upper 80s. Chance of rain 50%. Again, the forecast for Galesburg and surrounding areas of central and northwest Illinois for the rest of today, sunny. Highs in the mid-80s. East winds 5 to 10 miles an hour. At 10 a.m. in Galesburg, skies were sunny. The temperature was 73 degrees, the dew point was 47, and the relative humidity was 38%. The wind was east at 7 miles an hour. The pressure was 30.29 inches and steady. Elsewhere around the area, it was sunny, with a temperature of 73 at Peoria, 74 at Burlington, 73 at Quincy, 74 at Macomb, and 74 at Springfield. At Moline, the weather conditions were not available. And once again at 10 a.m. in Galesburg, under sunny skies, the temperature was 73. Looking elsewhere around the Midwest at 10 a.m., Chicago was mostly sunny, and 69. Indianapolis was mostly sunny, and 71. St. Louis was mostly sunny, and 73. Kansas City was cloudy, and 71. Des Moines was partly sunny, and 70. Milwaukee was mostly sunny, and 60. The time is currently 10:33 a.m. Central Daylight Time. 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Milwaukee was mostly sunny, and 60. The time is currently 10:33 a.m. Central Daylight Time. 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Now for the official National Weather Service forecast for Galesburg and surrounding areas of central and northwest Illinois. Rest of today, sunny. Highs in the mid-80s. East winds 5 to 10 miles an hour. Tonight, mostly clear. Lows in the mid-50s. East winds 5 to 10 miles an hour. Wednesday, sunny. Highs in the lower 80s. Southeast winds 5 to 10 miles an hour. Wednesday night, mostly clear. Lows in the upper 50s. South winds 5 to 10 miles an hour. Thursday, sunny. Highs in the upper 80s. South winds 10 to 15 miles an hour. Thursday night, partly cloudy. Lows in the mid-60s. Friday, partly sunny. A chance of showers and thunderstorms in the afternoon. Highs in the upper 80s. Chance of rain 50%. Friday night, mostly cloudy with a chance of thunderstorms. A chance of showers until midnight, then showers likely after midnight. Lows in the mid-60s. Chance of rain 60%. Saturday, partly sunny with a chance of showers and thunderstorms. Highs in the upper 80s. Chance of rain 50%. Saturday night, a chance of thunderstorms until midnight. Partly cloudy with a chance of showers. Lows in the mid-60s. Chance of rain 50%. Sunday, partly sunny. A chance of showers in the afternoon. Highs in the upper 80s. Chance of rain 50%. Sunday night, partly cloudy until midnight.

then becoming mostly cloudy. A chance of thunderstorms until midnight. A chance of showers. Lows in the mid-60s. Chance of rain 50%. Monday, partly sunny with a chance of showers. Highs in the upper 80s. Chance of rain 50%. Again, the forecast for Galesburg and surrounding areas of central and northwest Illinois for the rest of today, sunny. Highs in the mid-80s. East winds 5 to 10 miles an hour. At 10 a.m. in Galesburg, skies were sunny. The temperature was 73 degrees, the dew point was 47, and the relative humidity was 38%. The wind was east at 7 miles an hour. The pressure was 30.29 inches and steady. Elsewhere around the area, it was sunny, with a temperature of 73 at Peoria, 74 at Burlington, 73 at Quincy, 74 at Macomb, and 74 at Springfield. At Moline, the weather conditions were not available. And once again at 10 a.m. in Galesburg, under sunny skies, the temperature was 73. Looking elsewhere around the Midwest at 10 a.m., Chicago was mostly sunny, and 69. Indianapolis was mostly sunny, and 71. St. Louis was mostly sunny, and 73. Kansas City was cloudy, and 71. Des Moines was partly sunny, and 70. Milwaukee was mostly sunny, and 60. The time is currently 10:36 a.m. Central Daylight Time. 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Now for the official National Weather Service forecast for Galesburg and surrounding areas of central and northwest Illinois. Rest of today, sunny. Highs in the mid-80s. East winds 5 to 10 miles an hour. Tonight, mostly clear. Lows in the mid-50s. East winds 5 to 10 miles an hour. Wednesday, sunny. Highs in the lower 80s. Southeast winds 5 to 10 miles an hour. Wednesday night, mostly clear. Lows in the upper 50s. South winds 5 to 10 miles an hour. Thursday, sunny. Highs in the upper 80s. South winds 10 to 15 miles an hour. Thursday night, partly cloudy. Lows in the mid-60s. Friday, partly sunny. A chance of showers and thunderstorms in the afternoon. Highs in the upper 80s. Chance of rain 50%. Friday night, mostly cloudy with a chance of thunderstorms. A chance of showers until midnight, then showers likely after midnight. Lows in the mid-60s. Chance of rain 60%. Saturday, partly sunny with a chance of showers and thunderstorms. Highs in the upper 80s. Chance of rain 50%. Saturday night, a chance of thunderstorms until midnight. Partly cloudy with a chance of showers. Lows in the mid-60s. Chance of rain 50%. Sunday, partly sunny. A chance of showers in the afternoon. Highs in the upper 80s. Chance of rain 50%. Sunday night, partly cloudy until midnight, then becoming mostly cloudy. A chance of thunderstorms until midnight. A chance of showers. Lows in the mid-60s. Chance of rain 50%. Monday, partly sunny with a chance of showers. Highs in the upper 80s. Chance of rain 50%. Again, the forecast for Galesburg and surrounding areas of central and northwest Illinois for the rest of today, sunny. Highs in the mid-80s. East winds 5 to 10 miles an hour. At 10 a.m. in Galesburg, skies were sunny. The temperature was 73 degrees, the dew point was 47, and the relative humidity was 38%. The wind was east at 7 miles an hour. The pressure was 30.29 inches and steady. Elsewhere around the area, it was sunny, with a temperature of 73 at Peoria, 74 at Burlington, 73 at Quincy, 74 at Macomb, and 74 at Springfield. At Moline, the weather conditions were not available. And once again at 10 a.m. in Galesburg, under sunny skies, the temperature was 73. Looking elsewhere around the Midwest at 10 a.m., Chicago was mostly sunny, and 69. Indianapolis was mostly sunny, and 71. St. Louis was mostly sunny, and 73. Kansas City was cloudy, and 71.
Des Moines was partly sunny and 70. Milwaukee was mostly sunny and 60. The time is currently 10:40 a.m. Central Daylight Time. 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Now for the official National Weather Service forecast for Galesburg and surrounding areas of central and northwest Illinois. Rest of today, sunny. Highs in the mid-80s. East winds 5 to 10 miles an hour. Tonight, mostly clear. Lows in the mid-50s. East winds 5 to 10 miles an hour. Wednesday, sunny. Highs in the lower 80s. Southeast winds 5 to 10 miles an hour. Wednesday night, mostly clear. Lows in the upper 50s. South winds 5 to 10 miles an hour. Thursday, sunny. Highs in the upper 80s. South winds 10 to 15 miles an hour. Thursday night, partly cloudy. Lows in the mid-60s. Friday, partly sunny. A chance of showers and thunderstorms in the afternoon. Highs in the upper 80s. Chance of rain 50%. Friday night, mostly cloudy with a chance of thunderstorms. A chance of showers until midnight, then showers likely after midnight. Lows in the mid-60s. Chance of rain 60%. Saturday, partly sunny with a chance of showers and thunderstorms. Highs in the upper 80s. Chance of rain 50%. Saturday night, a chance of thunderstorms until midnight. Partly cloudy with a chance of showers. Lows in the mid-60s. Chance of rain 50%. Sunday, partly sunny. A chance of showers in the afternoon. Highs in the upper 80s. Chance of rain 50%. Sunday night, partly cloudy until midnight, then becoming mostly cloudy. A chance of thunderstorms until midnight. A chance of showers. Lows in the mid-60s. Chance of rain 50%. Monday, partly sunny with a chance of showers. Highs in the upper 80s. Chance of rain 50%. Again, the forecast for Galesburg and surrounding areas of central and northwest Illinois for the rest of today, sunny. Highs in the mid-80s. East winds 5 to 10 miles an hour. At 10 a.m. in Galesburg, skies were sunny. The temperature was 73 degrees, the dew point was 47, and the relative humidity was 38%. The wind was east at 7 miles an hour. The pressure was 30.29 inches and steady. Elsewhere around the area, it was sunny, with a temperature of 73 at Peoria, 74 at Burlington, 73 at Quincy, 74 at Macomb, and 74 at Springfield. At Moline, the weather conditions were not available. And once again at 10 a.m. in Galesburg, under sunny skies, the temperature was 73. Looking elsewhere around the Midwest at 10 a.m., Chicago was mostly sunny, and 69. Indianapolis was mostly sunny, and 71. St. Louis was mostly sunny, and 73. Kansas City was cloudy, and 71. Des Moines was partly sunny, and 70. Milwaukee was mostly sunny, and 60. The time is currently 10:43 a.m. Central Daylight Time. 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Now for the official National Weather Service forecast for Galesburg and surrounding areas of central and northwest Illinois. Rest of today, sunny. Highs in the mid-80s. East winds 5 to 10 miles an hour. Tonight, mostly clear. Lows in the mid-50s. East winds 5 to 10 miles an hour. Wednesday, sunny. Highs in the lower 80s. Southeast winds 5 to 10 miles an hour. Wednesday night, mostly clear. Lows in the upper 50s. South winds 5 to 10 miles an hour. Thursday, sunny. Highs in the upper 80s. South winds 10 to 15 miles an hour. Thursday night, partly cloudy. Lows in the mid-60s. Friday, partly sunny. A chance of showers and thunderstorms in the afternoon. Highs in the upper 80s. Chance of rain 50%. Friday night, mostly cloudy with a chance of thunderstorms. A chance of showers until midnight, then showers likely after midnight. Lows in the mid-60s.
Chance of rain 6.

0: 80%. Saturday, partly sunny with a chance of showers and thunderstorms. Highs in the upper 80s. Chance of rain 50%. Saturday night, a chance of thunderstorms until midnight. Partly cloudy with a chance of showers. Lows in the mid-60s. Chance of rain 50%. Sunday, partly sunny. A chance of showers in the afternoon. Highs in the upper 80s. Chance of rain 50%. Sunday night, partly cloudy until midnight, then becoming mostly cloudy. A chance of thunderstorms until midnight. A chance of showers. Lows in the mid-60s. Chance of rain 50%. Monday, partly sunny with a chance of showers. Highs in the upper 80s. Chance of rain 50%. Again, the forecast for Galesburg and surrounding areas of central and northwest Illinois for the rest of today, sunny. Highs in the mid-80s. East winds 5 to 10 miles an hour. At 10 a.m. in Galesburg, skies were sunny. The temperature was 73 degrees, the dew point was 47, and the relative humidity was 38%. The wind was east at 7 miles an hour. The pressure was 30.29 inches and steady. Elsewhere around the area, it was sunny, with a temperature of 73 at Peoria, 74 at Burlington, 73 at Quincy, 74 at Macomb, and 74 at Springfield. At Moline, the weather conditions were not available. And once again at 10 a.m. in Galesburg, under sunny skies, the temperature was 73. Looking elsewhere around the Midwest at 10 a.m., Chicago was mostly sunny, and 69. Indianapolis was mostly sunny, and 71. St. Louis was mostly sunny, and 73. Kansas City was cloudy, and 71. Des Moines was partly sunny, and 70. Milwaukee was mostly sunny, and 60. The time is currently 10:47 a.m. Central Daylight Time. 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Now for the official National Weather Service forecast for Galesburg and surrounding areas of central and northwest Illinois. Rest of today, sunny. Highs in the mid-80s. East winds 5 to 10 miles an hour. Tonight, mostly clear. Lows in the mid-50s. East winds 5 to 10 miles an hour. Wednesday, sunny. Highs in the lower 80s. Southeast winds 5 to 10 miles an hour. Wednesday night, mostly clear. Lows in the upper 50s. South winds 5 to 10 miles an hour. Thursday, sunny. Highs in the upper 80s. South winds 10 to 15 miles an hour. Thursday night, partly cloudy. Lows in the mid-60s. Friday, partly sunny. A chance of showers and thunderstorms in the afternoon. Highs in the upper 80s. Chance of rain 50%. Friday night, mostly cloudy with a chance of thunderstorms. A chance of showers until midnight, then showers likely after midnight. Lows in the mid-60s. Chance of rain 60%. Saturday, partly sunny with a chance of showers and thunderstorms. Highs in the upper 80s. Chance of rain 50%. Saturday night, a chance of thunderstorms until midnight. Partly cloudy with a chance of showers. Lows in the mid-60s. Chance of rain 50%. Sunday, partly sunny. A chance of showers in the afternoon. Highs in the upper 80s. Chance of rain 50%. Sunday night, partly cloudy until midnight, then becoming mostly cloudy. A chance of thunderstorms until midnight. A chance of showers. Lows in the mid-60s. Chance of rain 50%. Monday, partly sunny with a chance of showers. Highs in the upper 80s. Chance of rain 50%. Again, the forecast for Galesburg and surrounding areas of central and northwest Illinois for the rest of today, sunny. Highs in the mid-80s. East winds 5 to 10 miles an hour. At 10 a.m. in Galesburg, skies were sunny. The temperature was 73 degrees, the dew point was 47, and the relative humidity was 38%. The wind was east at 7 miles an hour. The pressure was 30.29 inches and steady. Elsewhere around the area, it was sunny, with a temperature of 73 at Peoria, 74 at Burlington,
1: 73 at Quincy, 74 at Macomb, and 74 at Springfield. At Moline, the weather conditions were not available. And once again at 10 a.m. in Galesburg, under sunny skies, the temperature was 73. Looking elsewhere around the Midwest at 10 a.m., Chicago was mostly sunny, and 69. Indianapolis was mostly sunny, and 71. St. Louis was mostly sunny, and 73. Kansas City was cloudy, and 71. Des Moines was partly sunny, and 70. Milwaukee was mostly sunny, and 60. The time is currently 10:50 a.m. Central Daylight Time. 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Now for the official National Weather Service forecast for Galesburg and surrounding areas of central and northwest Illinois. Rest of today, sunny. Highs in the mid-80s. East winds 5 to 10 miles an hour. Tonight, mostly clear. Lows in the mid-50s. East winds 5 to 10 miles an hour. Wednesday, sunny. Highs in the lower 80s. Southeast winds 5 to 10 miles an hour. Wednesday night, mostly clear. Lows in the upper 50s. South winds 5 to 10 miles an hour. Thursday, sunny. Highs in the upper 80s. South winds 10 to 15 miles an hour. Thursday night, partly cloudy. Lows in the mid-60s. Friday, partly sunny. A chance of showers and thunderstorms in the afternoon. Highs in the upper 80s. Chance of rain 50%. Friday night, mostly cloudy with a chance of thunderstorms. A chance of showers until midnight, then showers likely after midnight. Lows in the mid-60s. Chance of rain 60%. Saturday, partly sunny with a chance of showers and thunderstorms. Highs in the upper 80s. Chance of rain 50%. Saturday night, a chance of thunderstorms until midnight. Partly cloudy with a chance of showers. Lows in the mid-60s. Chance of rain 50%. Sunday, partly sunny. A chance of showers in the afternoon. Highs in the upper 80s. Chance of rain 50%. Sunday night, partly cloudy until midnight, then becoming mostly cloudy. A chance of thunderstorms until midnight. A chance of showers. Lows in the mid-60s. Chance of rain 50%. Monday, partly sunny with a chance of showers. Highs in the upper 80s. Chance of rain 50%. Again, the forecast for Galesburg and surrounding areas of central and northwest Illinois for the rest of today, sunny. Highs in the mid-80s. East winds 5 to 10 miles an hour. At 10 a.m. in Galesburg, skies were sunny. The temperature was 73 degrees, the dew point was 47, and the relative humidity was 38%. The wind was east at 7 miles an hour. The pressure was 30.29 inches and steady. Elsewhere around the area, it was sunny, with a temperature of 73 at Peoria, 74 at Burlington, 73 at Quincy, 74 at Macomb, and 74 at Springfield. At Moline, the weather conditions were not available. And once again at 10 a.m. in Galesburg, under sunny skies, the temperature was 73. Looking elsewhere around the Midwest at 10 a.m., Chicago was mostly sunny, and 69. Indianapolis was mostly sunny, and 71. St. Louis was mostly sunny, and 73. Kansas City was cloudy, and 71. Des Moines was partly sunny, and 70. Milwaukee was mostly sunny, and 60. The time is currently 10:54 a.m. Central Daylight Time. 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Now for the official National Weather Service forecast for Galesburg and surrounding areas of central and northwest Illinois. Rest of today, sunny. Highs in the mid-80s. East winds 5 to 10 miles an hour. Tonight, mostly clear. Lows in the mid-50s. East winds 5 to 10 miles an hour. Wednesday, sunny. Highs in the lower 80s. Southeast winds 5 to 10 miles an hour. Wednesday night, mostly clear. Lows in the upper 50s. South winds 5 to 10 miles an hour. Thursday, sunny.

Highs in the upper 80s. South winds 10 to 15 miles an hour. Thursday night, partly cloudy. Lows in the mid-60s. Friday, partly sunny. A chance of showers and thunderstorms in the afternoon. Highs in the upper 80s. Chance of rain 50%. Friday night, mostly cloudy with a chance of thunderstorms. A chance of showers until midnight, then showers likely after midnight. Lows in the mid-60s. Chance of rain 60%. Saturday, partly sunny with a chance of showers and thunderstorms. Highs in the upper 80s. Chance of rain 50%. Saturday night, a chance of thunderstorms until midnight. Partly cloudy with a chance of showers. Lows in the mid-60s. Chance of rain 50%. Sunday, partly sunny. A chance of showers in the afternoon. Highs in the upper 80s. Chance of rain 50%. Sunday night, partly cloudy until midnight, then becoming mostly cloudy. A chance of thunderstorms until midnight. A chance of showers. Lows in the mid-60s. Chance of rain 50%. Monday, partly sunny with a chance of showers. Highs in the upper 80s. Chance of rain 50%. Again, the forecast for Galesburg and surrounding areas of central and northwest Illinois for the rest of today, sunny. Highs in the mid-80s. East winds 5 to 10 miles an hour. At 10 a.m. in Galesburg, skies were sunny. The temperature was 73 degrees, the dew point was 47, and the relative humidity was 38%. The wind was east at 7 miles an hour. The pressure was 30.29 inches and steady. Elsewhere around the area, it was sunny, with a temperature of 73 at Peoria, 74 at Burlington, 73 at Quincy, 74 at Macomb, and 74 at Springfield. At Moline, the weather conditions were not available. And once again at 10 a.m. in Galesburg, under sunny skies, the temperature was 73. Looking elsewhere around the Midwest at 10 a.m., Chicago was mostly sunny, and 69. Indianapolis was mostly sunny, and 71. St. Louis was mostly sunny, and 73. Kansas City was cloudy, and 71. Des Moines was partly sunny, and 70. Milwaukee was mostly sunny, and 60. The time is currently 10:57 a.m. Central Daylight Time. 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Now for the official National Weather Service forecast for Galesburg and surrounding areas of central and northwest Illinois. Rest of today, sunny. Highs in the mid-80s. East winds 5 to 10 miles an hour. Tonight, mostly clear. Lows in the mid-50s. East winds 5 to 10 miles an hour. Wednesday, sunny. Highs in the lower 80s. Southeast winds 5 to 10 miles an hour. Wednesday night, mostly clear. Lows in the upper 50s. South winds 5 to 10 miles an hour. Thursday, sunny. Highs in the upper 80s. South winds 10 to 15 miles an hour. Thursday night, partly cloudy. Lows in the mid-60s. Friday, partly sunny. A chance of showers and thunderstorms in the afternoon. Highs in the upper 80s. Chance of rain 50%. Friday night, mostly cloudy with a chance of thunderstorms. A chance of showers until midnight, then showers likely after midnight. Lows in the mid-60s. Chance of rain 60%. Saturday, partly sunny with a chance of showers and thunderstorms. Highs in the upper 80s. Chance of rain 50%. Saturday night, a chance of thunderstorms until midnight. Partly cloudy with a chance of showers. Lows in the mid-60s. Chance of rain 50%. Sunday, partly sunny. A chance of showers in the afternoon. Highs in the upper 80s. Chance of rain 50%. Sunday night, partly cloudy until midnight, then becoming mostly cloudy. A chance of thunderstorms until midnight. A chance of showers. Lows in the mid-60s. Chance of rain 50%. Monday, partly sunny with a chance of showers. Highs in the upper 80s. Chance of rain 50%. Again, the forecast for Galesburg and surrounding areas of central

and northwest Illinois for the rest of today, sunny. Highs in the mid-80s. East winds 5 to 10 miles an hour. The time is currently 11 a.m. Central Daylight Time. 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Now for the official National Weather Service forecast for Galesburg and surrounding areas of central and northwest Illinois. Rest of today, sunny. Highs in the mid-80s. East winds 5 to 10 miles an hour. Tonight, mostly clear. Lows in the mid-50s. East winds 5 to 10 miles an hour. Wednesday, sunny. Highs in the lower 80s. Southeast winds 5 to 10 miles an hour. Wednesday night, mostly clear. Lows in the upper 50s. South winds 5 to 10 miles an hour. Thursday, sunny. Highs in the upper 80s. South winds 10 to 15 miles an hour. Thursday night, partly cloudy. Lows in the mid-60s. Friday, partly sunny. A chance of showers and thunderstorms in the afternoon. Highs in the upper 80s. Chance of rain 50%. Friday night, mostly cloudy with a chance of thunderstorms. A chance of showers until midnight, then showers likely after midnight. Lows in the mid-60s. Chance of rain 60%. Saturday, partly sunny with a chance of showers and thunderstorms. Highs in the upper 80s. Chance of rain 50%. Saturday night, a chance of thunderstorms until midnight. Partly cloudy with a chance of showers. Lows in the mid-60s. Chance of rain 50%. Sunday, partly sunny. A chance of showers in the afternoon. Highs in the upper 80s. Chance of rain 50%. Sunday night, partly cloudy until midnight, then becoming mostly cloudy. A chance of thunderstorms until midnight. A chance of showers. Lows in the mid-60s. Chance of rain 50%. Monday, partly sunny with a chance of showers. Highs in the upper 80s. Chance of rain 50%. Again, the forecast for Galesburg and surrounding areas of central and northwest Illinois for the rest of today, sunny. Highs in the mid-80s. East winds 5 to 10 miles an hour. The time is currently 11:02 a.m. Central Daylight Time. 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Now for the official National Weather Service forecast for Galesburg and surrounding areas of central and northwest Illinois. Rest of today, sunny. Highs in the mid-80s. East winds 5 to 10 miles an hour. Tonight, mostly clear. Lows in the mid-50s. East winds 5 to 10 miles an hour. Wednesday, sunny. Highs in the lower 80s. Southeast winds 5 to 10 miles an hour. Wednesday night, mostly clear. Lows in the upper 50s. South winds 5 to 10 miles an hour. Thursday, sunny. Highs in the upper 80s. South winds 10 to 15 miles an hour. Thursday night, partly cloudy. Lows in the mid-60s. Friday, partly sunny. A chance of showers and thunderstorms in the afternoon. Highs in the upper 80s. Chance of rain 50%. Friday night, mostly cloudy with a chance of thunderstorms. A chance of showers until midnight, then showers likely after midnight. Lows in the mid-60s. Chance of rain 60%. Saturday, partly sunny with a chance of showers and thunderstorms. Highs in the upper 80s. Chance of rain 50%. Saturday night, a chance of thunderstorms until midnight. Partly cloudy with a chance of showers. Lows in the mid-60s. Chance of rain 50%. Sunday, partly sunny. A chance of showers in the afternoon. Highs in the upper 80s. Chance of rain 50%. Sunday night, partly cloudy until midnight, then becoming mostly cloudy. A chance of thunderstorms until midnight. A chance of showers. Lows in the mid-60s. Chance of rain 50%. Monday, partly sunny with a chance of showers. Highs in the upper 80s. Chance of rain 50%.
Again, the forecast for Galesburg and surrounding areas of central and northwest Illinois for the rest of today, sunny. Highs in the mid-80s. East winds 5 to 10 miles an hour. The time is currently 11:05 a.m. Central Daylight Time. 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Now for the official National Weather Service forecast for Galesburg and surrounding areas of central and northwest Illinois. Rest of today, sunny. Highs in the mid-80s. East winds 5 to 10 miles an hour. Tonight, mostly clear. Lows in the mid-50s. East winds 5 to 10 miles an hour. Wednesday, sunny. Highs in the lower 80s. Southeast winds 5 to 10 miles an hour. Wednesday night, mostly clear. Lows in the upper 50s. South winds 5 to 10 miles an hour. Thursday, sunny. Highs in the upper 80s. South winds 10 to 15 miles an hour. Thursday night, partly cloudy. Lows in the mid-60s. Friday, partly sunny. A chance of showers and thunderstorms in the afternoon. Highs in the upper 80s. Chance of rain 50%. Friday night, mostly cloudy with a chance of thunderstorms. A chance of showers until midnight, then showers likely after midnight. Lows in the mid-60s. Chance of rain 60%. Saturday, partly sunny with a chance of showers and thunderstorms. Highs in the upper 80s. Chance of rain 50%. Saturday night, a chance of thunderstorms until midnight. Partly cloudy with a chance of showers. Lows in the mid-60s. Chance of rain 50%. Sunday, partly sunny. A chance of showers in the afternoon. Highs in the upper 80s. Chance of rain 50%. Sunday night, partly cloudy until midnight, then becoming mostly cloudy. A chance of thunderstorms until midnight. A chance of showers. Lows in the mid-60s. Chance of rain 50%. Monday, partly sunny with a chance of showers. Highs in the upper 80s. Chance of rain 50%. Again, the forecast for Galesburg and surrounding areas of central and northwest Illinois for the rest of today, sunny. Highs in the mid-80s. East winds 5 to 10 miles an hour. At 11 a.m. in Galesburg, skies were sunny. The temperature was 76 degrees, the dew point was 47, and the relative humidity was 35%. The wind was east at 7 miles an hour. The pressure was 30.30 inches and rising. Elsewhere around the area, it was sunny, and temperatures were in the mid to upper 70s. And once again at 11 a.m. in Galesburg, under sunny skies, the temperature was 76. Looking elsewhere around the Midwest at 11 a.m., Chicago was mostly sunny, and 70. Indianapolis was mostly sunny, and 73. St. Louis was partly sunny, and 74. Kansas City was cloudy, and 72. Des Moines was mostly sunny, and 73. Milwaukee was mostly sunny, and 61. The time is currently 11:08 a.m. Central Daylight Time. 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Now for the official National Weather Service forecast for Galesburg and surrounding areas of central and northwest Illinois. Rest of today, sunny. Highs in the mid-80s. East winds 5 to 10 miles an hour. Tonight, mostly clear. Lows in the mid-50s. East winds 5 to 10 miles an hour. Wednesday, sunny. Highs in the lower 80s. Southeast winds 5 to 10 miles an hour. Wednesday night, mostly clear. Lows in the upper 50s. South winds 5 to 10 miles an hour. Thursday, sunny. Highs in the upper 80s. South winds 10 to 15 miles an hour. Thursday night, partly cloudy. Lows in the mid-60s. Friday, partly sunny. A chance of showers and thunderstorms in the afternoon. Highs in the upper 80s. Chance of rain 50%. Friday night, mostly cloudy with a chance of thunderstorms. A chance of showers until midnight, then showers likely after midnight. Lows in the mid-60s.
chance of rain 60%. Saturday, partly sunny with a chance of showers and thunderstorms.

Highs in the upper 80s. Chance of rain 50%. Saturday night, a chance of thunderstorms until midnight. Partly cloudy with a chance of showers. Lows in the mid-60s. Chance of rain 50%. Sunday, partly sunny. A chance of showers in the afternoon. Highs in the upper 80s. Chance of rain 50%. Sunday night, partly cloudy until midnight, then becoming mostly cloudy. A chance of thunderstorms until midnight. A chance of showers. Lows in the mid-60s. Chance of rain 50%. Monday, partly sunny with a chance of showers. Highs in the upper 80s. Chance of rain 50%. Again, the forecast for Galesburg and surrounding areas of central and northwest Illinois for the rest of today, sunny. Highs in the mid-80s. East winds 5 to 10 miles an hour. At 11 a.m. in Galesburg, skies were sunny. The temperature was 76 degrees, the dew point was 47, and the relative humidity was 35%. The wind was east at 7 miles an hour. The pressure was 30.30 inches and rising. Elsewhere around the area, it was sunny, and temperatures were in the mid to upper 70s. And once again at 11 a.m. in Galesburg, under sunny skies, the temperature was 76. Looking elsewhere around the Midwest at 11 a.m., Chicago was mostly sunny, and 70. Indianapolis was mostly sunny, and 73. St. Louis was partly sunny, and 74. Kansas City was cloudy, and 72. Des Moines was mostly sunny, and 73. Milwaukee was mostly sunny, and 61. The time is currently 11:11 a.m. Central Daylight Time. 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Now for the official National Weather Service forecast for Galesburg and surrounding areas of central and northwest Illinois. Rest of today, sunny. Highs in the mid-80s. East winds 5 to 10 miles an hour. Tonight, mostly clear. Lows in the mid-50s. East winds 5 to 10 miles an hour. Wednesday, sunny. Highs in the lower 80s. Southeast winds 5 to 10 miles an hour. Wednesday night, mostly clear. Lows in the upper 50s. South winds 5 to 10 miles an hour. Thursday, sunny. Highs in the upper 80s. South winds 10 to 15 miles an hour. Thursday night, partly cloudy. Lows in the mid-60s. Friday, partly sunny. A chance of showers and thunderstorms in the afternoon. Highs in the upper 80s. Chance of rain 50%. Friday night, mostly cloudy with a chance of thunderstorms. A chance of showers until midnight, then showers likely after midnight. Lows in the mid-60s. Chance of rain 60%. Saturday, partly sunny with a chance of showers and thunderstorms. Highs in the upper 80s. Chance of rain 50%. Saturday night, a chance of thunderstorms until midnight. Partly cloudy with a chance of showers. Lows in the mid-60s. Chance of rain 50%. Sunday, partly sunny. A chance of showers in the afternoon. Highs in the upper 80s. Chance of rain 50%. Sunday night, partly cloudy until midnight, then becoming mostly cloudy. A chance of thunderstorms until midnight. A chance of showers. Lows in the mid-60s. Chance of rain 50%. Monday, partly sunny with a chance of showers. Highs in the upper 80s. Chance of rain 50%. Again, the forecast for Galesburg and surrounding areas of central and northwest Illinois for the rest of today, sunny. Highs in the mid-80s. East winds 5 to 10 miles an hour. 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At 11 a.m. in Galesburg, skies were sunny.
The temperature was 76 degrees, the dew point was 47, and the relative humidity was 35%. The wind was east at 7 miles an hour. The pressure was 30.30 inches and rising. Elsewhere around the area, skies ranged from sunny to mostly sunny, and temperatures were in the mid to upper 70s. And once again at 11 a.m. in Galesburg, under sunny skies, the temperature was 76. Looking elsewhere around the Midwest at 11 a.m., Chicago was mostly sunny, and 70. Indianapolis was mostly sunny, and 73. St. Louis was partly sunny, and 74. Kansas City was mostly sunny, and 72. Des Moines was mostly sunny, and 73. Milwaukee was mostly sunny, and 61. The time is currently 11:15 a.m. Central Daylight Time. 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Now for the official National Weather Service forecast for Galesburg and surrounding areas of central and northwest Illinois. Rest of today, sunny. Highs in the mid-80s. East winds 5 to 10 miles an hour. Tonight, mostly clear. Lows in the mid-50s. East winds 5 to 10 miles an hour. Wednesday, sunny. Highs in the lower 80s. Southeast winds 5 to 10 miles an hour. Wednesday night, mostly clear. Lows in the upper 50s. South winds 5 to 10 miles an hour. Thursday, sunny. Highs in the upper 80s. South winds 10 to 15 miles an hour. Thursday night, partly cloudy. Lows in the mid-60s. Friday, partly sunny. A chance of showers and thunderstorms in the afternoon. Highs in the upper 80s. Chance of rain 50%. Friday night, mostly cloudy with a chance of thunderstorms. A chance of showers until midnight, then showers likely after midnight. Lows in the mid-60s. Chance of rain 60%. Saturday, partly sunny with a chance of showers and thunderstorms. Highs in the upper 80s. Chance of rain 50%. Saturday night, a chance of thunderstorms until midnight. Partly cloudy with a chance of showers. Lows in the mid-60s. Chance of rain 50%. Sunday, partly sunny. A chance of showers in the afternoon. Highs in the upper 80s. Chance of rain 50%. Sunday night, partly cloudy until midnight, then becoming mostly cloudy. A chance of thunderstorms until midnight. A chance of showers. Lows in the mid-60s. Chance of rain 50%. Monday, partly sunny with a chance of showers. Highs in the upper 80s. Chance of rain 50%. Again, the forecast for Galesburg and surrounding areas of central and northwest Illinois for the rest of today, sunny. Highs in the mid-80s. East winds 5 to 10 miles an hour. At 11 a.m. in Galesburg, skies were sunny. The temperature was 76 degrees, the dew point was 47, and the relative humidity was 35%. The wind was east at 7 miles an hour. The pressure was 30.30 inches and rising. Elsewhere around the area, skies ranged from sunny to mostly sunny, and temperatures were in the mid to upper 70s. And once again at 11 a.m. in Galesburg, under sunny skies, the temperature was 76. Looking elsewhere around the Midwest at 11 a.m., Chicago was mostly sunny, and 70. Indianapolis was mostly sunny, and 73. St. Louis was partly sunny, and 74. Kansas City was mostly sunny, and 72. Des Moines was mostly sunny, and 73. Milwaukee was mostly sunny, and 61. The time is currently 11:19 a.m. Central Daylight Time. 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Now for the official National Weather Service forecast for Galesburg and surrounding areas of central and northwest Illinois. Rest of today, sunny. Highs in the mid-80s. East winds 5 to 10 miles an hour. Tonight, mostly clear. Lows in the mid-50s. East winds 5 to 10 miles an hour. Wednesday, sunny. Highs in the lower 80s. Southeast winds 5 to 10 miles an hour.
Wednesday night, mostly clear. Lows in the upper 50s. South

winds 5 to 10 miles an hour. Thursday, sunny. Highs in the upper 80s. South winds 10 to 15 miles an hour. Thursday night, partly cloudy. Lows in the mid-60s. Friday, partly sunny. A chance of showers and thunderstorms in the afternoon. Highs in the upper 80s. Chance of rain 50%. Friday night, mostly cloudy with a chance of thunderstorms. A chance of showers until midnight, then showers likely after midnight. Lows in the mid-60s. Chance of rain 60%. Saturday, partly sunny with a chance of showers and thunderstorms. Highs in the upper 80s. Chance of rain 50%. Saturday night, a chance of thunderstorms until midnight. Partly cloudy with a chance of showers. Lows in the mid-60s. Chance of rain 50%. Sunday, partly sunny. A chance of showers in the afternoon. Highs in the upper 80s. Chance of rain 50%. Sunday night, partly cloudy until midnight, then becoming mostly cloudy. A chance of thunderstorms until midnight. A chance of showers. Lows in the mid-60s. Chance of rain 50%. Monday, partly sunny with a chance of showers. Highs in the upper 80s. Chance of rain 50%. Again, the forecast for Galesburg and surrounding areas of central and northwest Illinois for the rest of today, sunny. Highs in the mid-80s. East winds 5 to 10 miles an hour. At 11 a.m. in Galesburg, skies were sunny. The temperature was 76 degrees, the dew point was 47, and the relative humidity was 35%. The wind was east at 7 miles an hour. The pressure was 30.30 inches and rising. Elsewhere around the area, skies ranged from sunny to mostly sunny, and temperatures were in the mid to upper 70s. And once again at 11 a.m. in Galesburg, under sunny skies, the temperature was 76. Looking elsewhere around the Midwest at 11 a.m., Chicago was mostly sunny, and 70. Indianapolis was mostly sunny, and 73. St. Louis was partly sunny, and 74. Kansas City was mostly sunny, and 72. Des Moines was mostly sunny, and 73. Milwaukee was mostly sunny, and 61. The time is currently 11:22 a.m. Central Daylight Time. 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Now for the official National Weather Service forecast for Galesburg and surrounding areas of central and northwest Illinois. Rest of today, sunny. Highs in the mid-80s. East winds 5 to 10 miles an hour. Tonight, mostly clear. Lows in the mid-50s. East winds 5 to 10 miles an hour. Wednesday, sunny. Highs in the lower 80s. Southeast winds 5 to 10 miles an hour. Wednesday night, mostly clear. Lows in the upper 50s. South winds 5 to 10 miles an hour. Thursday, sunny. Highs in the upper 80s. South winds 10 to 15 miles an hour. Thursday night, partly cloudy. Lows in the mid-60s. Friday, partly sunny. A chance of showers and thunderstorms in the afternoon. Highs in the upper 80s. Chance of rain 50%. Friday night, mostly cloudy with a chance of thunderstorms. A chance of showers until midnight, then showers likely after midnight. Lows in the mid-60s. Chance of rain 60%. Saturday, partly sunny with a chance of showers and thunderstorms. Highs in the upper 80s. Chance of rain 50%. Saturday night, a chance of thunderstorms until midnight. Partly cloudy with a chance of showers. Lows in the mid-60s. Chance of rain 50%. Sunday, partly sunny. A chance of showers in the afternoon. Highs in the upper 80s. Chance of rain 50%. Sunday night, partly cloudy until midnight, then becoming mostly cloudy. A chance of thunderstorms until midnight. A chance of showers. Lows in the mid-60s. Chance of rain 50%. Monday, partly sunny with a chance of showers. Highs in the upper 80s. Chance of rain 50%. Again, the forecast for Galesburg and surrounding areas of central and northwest Illinois for the

Rest of today, sunny. Highs in the mid-80s. East winds 5 to 10 miles an hour. At 11 a.m. in Galesburg, skies were sunny. The temperature was 77 degrees, the dew point was 48, and the relative humidity was 35%. The wind was east at 9 miles an hour. The pressure was 30.30 inches and steady. Elsewhere around the area, skies ranged from sunny to mostly sunny, and temperatures were in the mid to upper 70s. And once again at 11 a.m. in Galesburg, under sunny skies, the temperature was 77. Looking elsewhere around the Midwest at 11 a.m., Chicago was mostly sunny, and 70. Indianapolis was mostly sunny, and 73. St. Louis was partly sunny, and 74. Kansas City was mostly sunny, and 72. Des Moines was mostly sunny, and 73. Milwaukee was mostly sunny, and 61. The time is currently 11:26 a.m. Central Daylight Time. 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Now for the official National Weather Service forecast for Galesburg and surrounding areas of central and northwest Illinois. Rest of today, sunny. Highs in the mid-80s. East winds 5 to 10 miles an hour. Tonight, mostly clear. Lows in the mid-50s. East winds 5 to 10 miles an hour. Wednesday, sunny. Highs in the lower 80s. Southeast winds 5 to 10 miles an hour. Wednesday night, mostly clear. Lows in the upper 50s. South winds 5 to 10 miles an hour. Thursday, sunny. Highs in the upper 80s. South winds 10 to 15 miles an hour. Thursday night, partly cloudy. Lows in the mid-60s. Friday, partly sunny. A chance of showers and thunderstorms in the afternoon. Highs in the upper 80s. Chance of rain 50%. Friday night, mostly cloudy with a chance of thunderstorms. A chance of showers until midnight, then showers likely after midnight. Lows in the mid-60s. Chance of rain 60%. Saturday, partly sunny with a chance of showers and thunderstorms. Highs in the upper 80s. Chance of rain 50%. Saturday night, a chance of thunderstorms until midnight. Partly cloudy with a chance of showers. Lows in the mid-60s. Chance of rain 50%. Sunday, partly sunny. A chance of showers in the afternoon. Highs in the upper 80s. Chance of rain 50%. Sunday night, partly cloudy until midnight, then becoming mostly cloudy. A chance of thunderstorms until midnight. A chance of showers. Lows in the mid-60s. Chance of rain 50%. Monday, partly sunny with a chance of showers. Highs in the upper 80s. Chance of rain 50%. Again, the forecast for Galesburg and surrounding areas of central and northwest Illinois for the rest of today, sunny. Highs in the mid-80s. East winds 5 to 10 miles an hour. At 11 a.m. in Galesburg, skies were sunny. The temperature was 77 degrees, the dew point was 48, and the relative humidity was 35%. The wind was east at 9 miles an hour. The pressure was 30.30 inches and steady. Elsewhere around the area, skies ranged from sunny to mostly sunny, and temperatures were in the mid to upper 70s. And once again at 11 a.m. in Galesburg, under sunny skies, the temperature was 77. Looking elsewhere around the Midwest at 11 a.m., Chicago was mostly sunny, and 70. Indianapolis was mostly sunny, and 73. St. Louis was partly sunny, and 74. Kansas City was mostly sunny, and 72. Des Moines was mostly sunny, and 73. Milwaukee was mostly sunny, and 61. The time is currently 11:29 a.m. Central Daylight Time. 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Now for the official National Weather Service forecast for Galesburg and surrounding areas of central and northwest Illinois. Rest of today, sunny. Highs in the mid-80s. East winds 5 to 10 miles an hour. Tonight, mostly clear. Lows in the mid-50s.

a chance of showers until midnight, then showers likely after midnight. Lows in the mid-60s. Chance of rain 60%. Saturday, partly sunny with a chance of showers and thunderstorms. Highs in the upper 80s. Chance of rain 50%. Saturday night, a chance of thunderstorms until midnight. Partly cloudy with a chance of showers. Lows in the mid-60s. Chance of rain 50%. Sunday, partly sunny. A chance of showers in the afternoon. Highs in the upper 80s. Chance of rain 50%. Sunday night, partly cloudy until midnight, then becoming mostly cloudy. A chance of thunderstorms until midnight. A chance of showers. Lows in the mid-60s. Chance of rain 50%. Monday, partly sunny with a chance of showers. Highs in the upper 80s. Chance of rain 50%. Again, the forecast for Galesburg and surrounding areas of central and northwest Illinois for the rest of today, sunny. Highs in the mid-80s. East winds 5 to 10 miles an hour. At 11 a.m. in Galesburg, skies were sunny. The temperature was 77 degrees, the dew point was 48, and the relative humidity was 35%. The wind was east at 9 miles an hour. The pressure was 30.30 inches and steady. Elsewhere around the area, skies ranged from sunny to mostly sunny, and temperatures were in the mid to upper 70s. And once again at 11 a.m. in Galesburg, under sunny skies, the temperature was 77. Looking elsewhere around the Midwest at 11 a.m., Chicago was mostly sunny, and 70. Indianapolis was mostly sunny, and 73. St. Louis was partly sunny, and 74. Kansas City was mostly sunny, and 72. Des Moines was mostly sunny, and 73. Milwaukee was mostly sunny, and 61. The time is currently 11:32 a.m. Central Daylight Time. 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Now for the official National Weather Service forecast for Galesburg and surrounding area light time. 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Now for the official National Weather Service forecast for Galesburg and surrounding areas of central and northwest Illinois. Rest of today, sunny. Highs in the mid-80s. East winds 5 to 10 miles an hour. Tonight, mostly clear. Lows in the mid-50s. East winds 5 to 10 miles an hour. Wednesday, sunny. Highs in the lower 80s. Southeast winds 5 to 10 miles an hour. Wednesday night, mostly clear. Lows in the upper 50s. South winds 5 to 10 miles an hour. Thursday, sunny. Highs in the upper 80s. South winds 10 to 15 miles an hour. Thursday night, partly cloudy. Lows in the mid-60s. Friday, partly sunny. A chance of showers and thunderstorms in the afternoon. Highs in the upper 80s. Chance of rain 50%. Friday night, mostly cloudy with a chance of thunderstorms. A chance of showers until midnight, then showers likely after midnight. Lows in the mid-60s. Chance of rain 60%. Saturday, partly sunny with a chance of showers and thunderstorms. Highs in the upper 80s. Chance of rain 50%. Saturday night, a chance of thunderstorms until midnight. Partly cloudy with a chance of showers. Lows in the mid-60s. Chance of rain 50%. Sunday, partly sunny. A chance of showers in the afternoon. Highs in the upper 80s. Chance of rain 50%. Sunday night, partly cloudy until midnight, then becoming mostly cloudy. A chance of thunderstorms until midnight. A chance of showers. Lows in the mid-60s. Chance of rain 50%. Monday, partly sunny with a chance of showers. Highs in the upper 80s. Chance of rain 50%. Again, the forecast for Galesburg and surrounding areas of central and northwest Illinois for the rest of today, sunny. Highs in the mid-80s. East winds 5 to 9. At 11 a.m. in Galesburg, skies were sunny. The temperature was 77 degrees. The dew point

48, and the relative humidity was 35%. The wind was east at 9 miles an hour. The pressure was 30.30 inches and steady. Elsewhere around the area, skies ranged from sunny to mostly sunny, and temperatures were in the mid to upper 70s. And once again at 11 a.m. in Galesburg, under sunny skies, the temperature was 77. Looking elsewhere around the Midwest at 11 a.m., Chicago was mostly sunny, and 70. Indianapolis was mostly sunny, and 73. St. Louis was partly sunny, and 74. Kansas City was mostly sunny, and 72. Des Moines was mostly sunny, and 73. Milwaukee was mostly sunny, and 61. The time is currently 11:36 a.m. Central Daylight Time. 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Now for the official National Weather Service forecast for Galesburg and surrounding areas of central and northwest Illinois. Rest of today, sunny. Highs in the mid-80s. East winds 5 to 10 miles an hour. Tonight, mostly clear. Lows in the mid-50s. East winds 5 to 10 miles an hour. Wednesday, sunny. Highs in the lower 80s. Southeast winds 5 to 10 miles an hour. Wednesday night, mostly clear. Lows in the upper 50s. South winds 5 to 10 miles an hour. Thursday, sunny. Highs in the upper 80s. South winds 10 to 15 miles an hour. Thursday night, partly cloudy. Lows in the mid-60s. Friday, partly sunny. A chance of showers and thunderstorms in the afternoon. Highs in the upper 80s. Chance of rain 50%. Friday night, mostly cloudy with a chance of thunderstorms. A chance of showers until midnight, then showers likely after midnight. Lows in the mid-60s. Chance of rain 60%. Saturday, partly sunny with a chance of showers and thunderstorms. Highs in the upper 80s. Chance of rain 50%. Saturday night, a chance of thunderstorms until midnight. Partly cloudy with a chance of showers. Lows in the mid-60s. Chance of rain 50%. Sunday, partly sunny. A chance of showers in the afternoon. Highs in the upper 80s. Chance of rain 50%. Sunday night, partly cloudy until midnight, then becoming mostly cloudy. A chance of thunderstorms until midnight. A chance of showers. Lows in the mid-60s. Chance of rain 50%. Monday, partly sunny with a chance of showers. Highs in the upper 80s. Chance of rain 50%. Again, the forecast for Galesburg and surrounding areas of central and northwest Illinois for the rest of today, sunny. Highs in the mid-80s. East winds 5 to 10 miles an hour. At 11 a.m. in Galesburg, skies were sunny. The temperature was 77 degrees, the dew point was 48, and the relative humidity was 35%. The wind was east at 9 miles an hour. The pressure was 30.30 inches and steady. Elsewhere around the area, skies ranged from sunny to mostly sunny, and temperatures were in the mid to upper 70s. And once again at 11 a.m. in Galesburg, under sunny skies, the temperature was 77. Looking elsewhere around the Midwest at 11 a.m., Chicago was mostly sunny, and 70. Indianapolis was mostly sunny, and 73. St. Louis was partly sunny, and 74. Kansas City was mostly sunny, and 72. Des Moines was mostly sunny, and 73. Milwaukee was mostly sunny, and 61. The time is currently 11:39 a.m. Central Daylight Time. 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Now for the official National Weather Service forecast for Galesburg and surrounding areas of central and northwest Illinois. Rest of today, sunny. Highs in the mid-80s. East winds 5 to 10 miles an hour. Tonight, mostly clear. Lows in the mid-50s. East winds 5 to 10 miles an hour. Wednesday, sunny. Highs in the lower 80s. Southeast winds 5 to 10 miles an hour. Wednesday night, mostly clear.
lows in the upper 50s. South winds 5 to 10 miles an hour. Thursday, sunny. Highs in the upper 80s. South winds 10 to 15 miles an hour. Thursday night, partly cloudy. Lows in the mid-60s. Friday, partly sunny. A chance of showers and thunderstorms in the afternoon. Highs in the upper 80s. Chance of rain 50%. Friday night, mostly cloudy with a chance of thunderstorms. A chance of showers until midnight, then showers likely after midnight. Lows in the mid-60s. Chance of rain 60%. Saturday, partly sunny with a chance of showers and thunderstorms. Highs in the upper 80s. Chance of rain 50%. Saturday night, a chance of thunderstorms until midnight. Partly cloudy with a chance of showers. Lows in the mid-60s. Chance of rain 50%. Sunday, partly sunny. A chance of showers in the afternoon. Highs in the upper 80s. Chance of rain 50%. Sunday night, partly cloudy until midnight, then becoming mostly cloudy. A chance of thunderstorms until midnight. A chance of showers. Lows in the mid-60s. Chance of rain 50%. Monday, partly sunny with a chance of showers. Highs in the upper 80s. Chance of rain 50%. Again, the forecast for Galesburg and surrounding areas of central and northwest Illinois for the rest of today, sunny. Highs in the mid-80s. East winds 5 to 10 miles an hour. At 11 a.m. in Galesburg, skies were sunny. The temperature was 77 degrees, the dew point was 48, and the relative humidity was 35%. The wind was east at 9 miles an hour. The pressure was 30.30 inches and steady. Elsewhere around the area, skies ranged from sunny to mostly sunny, and temperatures were in the mid to upper 70s. And once again at 11 a.m. in Galesburg, under sunny skies, the temperature was 77. Looking elsewhere around the Midwest at 11 a.m., Chicago was mostly sunny, and 70. Indianapolis was mostly sunny, and 73. St. Louis was partly sunny, and 74. Kansas City was mostly sunny, and 72. Des Moines was mostly sunny, and 73. Milwaukee was mostly sunny, and 61. The time is currently 11:43 a.m. Central Daylight Time. 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Now for the official National Weather Service forecast for Galesburg and surrounding areas of central and northwest Illinois. Rest of today, sunny. Highs in the mid-80s. East winds 5 to 10 miles an hour. Tonight, mostly clear. Lows in the mid-50s. East winds 5 to 10 miles an hour. Wednesday, sunny. Highs in the lower 80s. Southeast winds 5 to 10 miles an hour. Wednesday night, mostly clear. Lows in the upper 50s. South winds 5 to 10 miles an hour. Thursday, sunny. Highs in the upper 80s. South winds 10 to 15 miles an hour. Thursday night, partly cloudy. Lows in the mid-60s. Friday, partly sunny. A chance of showers and thunderstorms in the afternoon. Highs in the upper 80s. Chance of rain 50%. Friday night, mostly cloudy with a chance of thunderstorms. A chance of showers until midnight, then showers likely after midnight. Lows in the mid-60s. Chance of rain 60%. Saturday, partly sunny with a chance of showers and thunderstorms. Highs in the upper 80s. Chance of rain 50%. Saturday night, a chance of thunderstorms until midnight. Partly cloudy with a chance of showers. Lows in the mid-60s. Chance of rain 50%. Sunday, partly sunny. A chance of showers in the afternoon. Highs in the upper 80s. Chance of rain 50%. Sunday night, partly cloudy until midnight, then becoming mostly cloudy. A chance of thunderstorms until midnight. A chance of showers. Lows in the mid-60s. Chance of rain 50%. Monday, partly sunny with a chance of showers. Highs in the upper 80s. Chance of rain 50%.
Again, the forecast for Galesburg and surrounding areas of

central and northwest Illinois for the rest of today, sunny. Highs in the mid-80s. East winds 5 to 10 miles an hour. At 11 a.m. in Galesburg, skies were sunny. The temperature was 77 degrees, the dew point was 48, and the relative humidity was 35%. The wind was east at 9 miles an hour. The pressure was 30.30 inches and steady. Elsewhere around the area, skies ranged from sunny to mostly sunny, and temperatures were in the mid to upper 70s. And once again at 11 a.m. in Galesburg, under sunny skies, the temperature was 77. Looking elsewhere around the Midwest at 11 a.m., Chicago was mostly sunny, and 70. Indianapolis was mostly sunny, and 73. St. Louis was partly sunny, and 74. Kansas City was mostly sunny, and 72. Des Moines was mostly sunny, and 73. Milwaukee was mostly sunny, and 61. The time is currently 11:46 a.m. Central Daylight Time. 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Now for the official National Weather Service forecast for Galesburg and surrounding areas of central and northwest Illinois. Rest of today, sunny. Highs in the mid-80s. East winds 5 to 10 miles an hour. Tonight, mostly clear. Lows in the mid-50s. East winds 5 to 10 miles an hour. Wednesday, sunny. Highs in the lower 80s. Southeast winds 5 to 10 miles an hour. Wednesday night, mostly clear. Lows in the upper 50s. South winds 5 to 10 miles an hour. Thursday, sunny. Highs in the upper 80s. South winds 10 to 15 miles an hour. Thursday night, partly cloudy. Lows in the mid-60s. Friday, partly sunny. A chance of showers and thunderstorms in the afternoon. Highs in the upper 80s. Chance of rain 50%. Friday night, mostly cloudy with a chance of thunderstorms. A chance of showers until midnight, then showers likely after midnight. Lows in the mid-60s. Chance of rain 60%. Saturday, partly sunny with a chance of showers and thunderstorms. Highs in the upper 80s. Chance of rain 50%. Saturday night, a chance of thunderstorms until midnight. Partly cloudy with a chance of showers. Lows in the mid-60s. Chance of rain 50%. Sunday, partly sunny. A chance of showers in the afternoon. Highs in the upper 80s. Chance of rain 50%. Sunday night, partly cloudy until midnight, then becoming mostly cloudy. A chance of thunderstorms until midnight. A chance of showers. Lows in the mid-60s. Chance of rain 50%. Monday, partly sunny with a chance of showers. Highs in the upper 80s. Chance of rain 50%. Again, the forecast for Galesburg and surrounding areas of central and northwest Illinois for the rest of today, sunny. Highs in the mid-80s. East winds 5 to 10 miles an hour. At 11 a.m. in Galesburg, skies were sunny. The temperature was 77 degrees, the dew point was 48, and the relative humidity was 35%. The wind was east at 9 miles an hour. The pressure was 30.30 inches and steady. Elsewhere around the area, skies ranged from sunny to mostly sunny, and temperatures were in the mid to upper 70s. And once again at 11 a.m. in Galesburg, under sunny skies, the temperature was 77. Looking elsewhere around the Midwest at 11 a.m., Chicago was mostly sunny, and 70. Indianapolis was mostly sunny, and 73. St. Louis was partly sunny, and 74. Kansas City was mostly sunny, and 72. Des Moines was mostly sunny, and 73. Milwaukee was mostly sunny, and 61. The time is currently 11:50 a.m. Central Daylight Time. 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Now for the official National Weather Service forecast for Galesburg and surrounding areas of central and northwest Illinois. Rest of today, sunny. Highs in the mid-80s. East winds 5 to 10 miles an hour. Tonight, mostly clear.

Lows in the mid-50s. East winds 5 to 10 miles an hour. Wednesday, sunny. Highs in the lower 80s. Southeast winds 5 to 10 miles an hour. Wednesday night, mostly clear. Lows in the upper 50s. South winds 5 to 10 miles an hour. Thursday, sunny. Highs in the upper 80s. South winds 10 to 15 miles an hour. Thursday night, partly cloudy. Lows in the mid-60s. Friday, partly sunny. A chance of showers and thunderstorms in the afternoon. Highs in the upper 80s. Chance of rain 50%. Friday night, mostly cloudy with a chance of thunderstorms. A chance of showers until midnight, then showers likely after midnight. Lows in the mid-60s. Chance of rain 60%. Saturday, partly sunny with a chance of showers and thunderstorms. Highs in the upper 80s. Chance of rain 50%. Saturday night, a chance of thunderstorms until midnight. Partly cloudy with a chance of showers. Lows in the mid-60s. Chance of rain 50%. Sunday, partly sunny. A chance of showers in the afternoon. Highs in the upper 80s. Chance of rain 50%. Sunday night, partly cloudy until midnight, then becoming mostly cloudy. A chance of thunderstorms until midnight. A chance of showers. Lows in the mid-60s. Chance of rain 50%. Monday, partly sunny with a chance of showers. Highs in the upper 80s. Chance of rain 50%. Again, the forecast for Galesburg and surrounding areas of central and northwest Illinois for the rest of today, sunny. Highs in the mid-80s. East winds 5 to 10 miles an hour. At 11 a.m. in Galesburg, skies were sunny. The temperature was 77 degrees, the dew point was 48, and the relative humidity was 35%. The wind was east at 9 miles an hour. The pressure was 30.30 inches and steady. Elsewhere around the area, skies ranged from sunny to mostly sunny, and temperatures were in the mid to upper 70s. And once again at 11 a.m. in Galesburg, under sunny skies, the temperature was 77. Looking elsewhere around the Midwest at 11 a.m., Chicago was mostly sunny, and 70. Indianapolis was mostly sunny, and 73. St. Louis was partly sunny, and 74. Kansas City was mostly sunny, and 72. Des Moines was mostly sunny, and 73. Milwaukee was mostly sunny, and 61. The time is currently 11:53 a.m. Central Daylight Time. 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Now for the official National Weather Service forecast for Galesburg and surrounding areas of central and northwest Illinois. Rest of today, sunny. Highs in the mid-80s. East winds 5 to 10 miles an hour. Tonight, mostly clear. Lows in the mid-50s. East winds 5 to 10 miles an hour. Wednesday, sunny. Highs in the lower 80s. Southeast winds 5 to 10 miles an hour. Wednesday night, mostly clear. Lows in the upper 50s. South winds 5 to 10 miles an hour. Thursday, sunny. Highs in the upper 80s. South winds 10 to 15 miles an hour. Thursday night, partly cloudy. Lows in the mid-60s. Friday, partly sunny. A chance of showers and thunderstorms in the afternoon. Highs in the upper 80s. Chance of rain 50%. Friday night, mostly cloudy with a chance of thunderstorms. A chance of showers until midnight, then showers likely after midnight. Lows in the mid-60s. Chance of rain 60%. Saturday, partly sunny with a chance of showers and thunderstorms. Highs in the upper 80s. Chance of rain 50%. Saturday night, a chance of thunderstorms until midnight. Partly cloudy with a chance of showers. Lows in the mid-60s. Chance of rain 50%. Sunday, partly sunny. A chance of showers in the afternoon. Highs in the upper 80s. Chance of rain 50%. Sunday night, partly cloudy until midnight, then becoming mostly cloudy. A chance of thunderstorms until midnight. A chance of showers.

lows in the mid-60s. Chance of rain 50%. Monday, partly sunny with a chance of showers. Highs in the upper 80s. Chance of rain 50%. Again, the forecast for Galesburg and surrounding areas of central and northwest Illinois for the rest of today, sunny. Highs in the mid-80s. East winds 5 to 10 miles an hour. At 11 a.m. in Galesburg, skies were sunny. The temperature was 77 degrees, the dew point was 48, and the relative humidity was 35%. The wind was east at 9 miles an hour. The pressure was 30.30 inches and steady. Elsewhere around the area, skies ranged from sunny to mostly sunny, and temperatures were in the mid to upper 70s. And once again at 11 a.m. in Galesburg, under sunny skies, the temperature was 77. Looking elsewhere around the Midwest at 11 a.m., Chicago was mostly sunny, and 70. Indianapolis was mostly sunny, and 73. St. Louis was partly sunny, and 74. Kansas City was mostly sunny, and 72. Des Moines was mostly sunny, and 73. Milwaukee was mostly sunny, and 61. The time is currently 11:56 a.m. Central Daylight Time. 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Now for the official National Weather Service forecast for Galesburg and surrounding areas of central and northwest Illinois. Rest of today, sunny. Highs in the mid-80s. East winds 5 to 10 miles an hour. Tonight, mostly clear. Lows in the mid-50s. East winds 5 to 10 miles an hour. Wednesday, sunny. Highs in the lower 80s. Southeast winds 5 to 10 miles an hour. Wednesday night, mostly clear. Lows in the upper 50s. South winds 5 to 10 miles an hour. Thursday, sunny. Highs in the upper 80s. South winds 10 to 15 miles an hour. Thursday night, partly cloudy. Lows in the mid-60s. Friday, partly sunny. A chance of showers and thunderstorms in the afternoon. Highs in the upper 80s. Chance of rain 50%. Friday night, mostly cloudy with a chance of thunderstorms. A chance of showers until midnight, then showers likely after midnight. Lows in the mid-60s. Chance of rain 60%. Saturday, partly sunny with a chance of showers and thunderstorms. Highs in the upper 80s. Chance of rain 50%. Saturday night, a chance of thunderstorms until midnight. Partly cloudy with a chance of showers. Lows in the mid-60s. Chance of rain 50%. Sunday, partly sunny. A chance of showers in the afternoon. Highs in the upper 80s. Chance of rain 50%. Sunday night, partly cloudy until midnight, then becoming mostly cloudy. A chance of thunderstorms until midnight. A chance of showers. Lows in the mid-60s. Chance of rain 50%. Monday, partly sunny with a chance of showers. Highs in the upper 80s. Chance of rain 50%. Again, the forecast for Galesburg and surrounding areas of central and northwest Illinois for the rest of today, sunny. Highs in the mid-80s. East winds 5 to 10 miles an hour. At 11 a.m. in Galesburg, skies were sunny. The temperature was 77 degrees, the dew point was 48, and the relative humidity was 35%. The wind was east at 9 miles an hour. The pressure was 30.30 inches and steady. Elsewhere around the area, skies ranged from sunny to mostly sunny, and temperatures were in the mid to upper 70s. And once again at 11 a.m. in Galesburg, under sunny skies, the temperature was 77. Looking elsewhere around the Midwest at 11 a.m., Chicago was mostly sunny, and 70. Indianapolis was mostly sunny, and 73. St. Louis was partly sunny, and 74. Kansas City was mostly sunny, and 72. Des Moines was mostly sunny, and 73. Milwaukee was mostly sunny, and 61. The time is currently 12 p.m. Central Daylight Time. 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Now for the official national

Weather Service forecast for Galesburg and surrounding areas of central and northwest Illinois. Rest of today, sunny. Highs in the mid-80s. East winds 5 to 10 miles an hour. Tonight, mostly clear. Lows in the mid-50s. East winds 5 to 10 miles an hour. Wednesday, sunny. Highs in the lower 80s. Southeast winds 5 to 10 miles an hour. Wednesday night, mostly clear. Lows in the upper 50s. South winds 5 to 10 miles an hour. Thursday, sunny. Highs in the upper 80s. South winds 10 to 15 miles an hour. Thursday night, partly cloudy. Lows in the mid-60s. Friday, partly sunny. A chance of showers and thunderstorms in the afternoon. Highs in the upper 80s. Chance of rain 50%. Friday night, mostly cloudy with a chance of thunderstorms. A chance of showers until midnight, then showers likely after midnight. Lows in the mid-60s. Chance of rain 60%. Saturday, partly sunny with a chance of showers and thunderstorms. Highs in the upper 80s. Chance of rain 50%. Saturday night, a chance of thunderstorms until midnight. Partly cloudy with a chance of showers. Lows in the mid-60s. Chance of rain 50%. Sunday, partly sunny. A chance of showers in the afternoon. Highs in the upper 80s. Chance of rain 50%. Sunday night, partly cloudy until midnight, then becoming mostly cloudy. A chance of thunderstorms until midnight. A chance of showers. Lows in the mid-60s. Chance of rain 50%. Monday, partly sunny with a chance of showers. Highs in the upper 80s. Chance of rain 50%. Again, the forecast for Galesburg and surrounding areas of central and northwest Illinois for the rest of today, sunny. Highs in the mid-80s. East winds 5 to 10 miles an hour. The time is currently 12:02 p.m. Central Daylight Time. 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Now for the official National Weather Service forecast for Galesburg and surrounding areas of central and northwest Illinois. Rest of today, sunny. Highs in the mid-80s. East winds 5 to 10 miles an hour. Tonight, mostly clear. Lows in the mid-50s. East winds 5 to 10 miles an hour. Wednesday, sunny. Highs in the lower 80s. Southeast winds 5 to 10 miles an hour. Wednesday night, mostly clear. Lows in the upper 50s. South winds 5 to 10 miles an hour. Thursday, sunny. Highs in the upper 80s. South winds 10 to 15 miles an hour. Thursday night, partly cloudy. Lows in the mid-60s. Friday, partly sunny. A chance of showers and thunderstorms in the afternoon. Highs in the upper 80s. Chance of rain 50%. Friday night, mostly cloudy with a chance of thunderstorms. A chance of showers until midnight, then showers likely after midnight. Lows in the mid-60s. Chance of rain 60%. Saturday, partly sunny with a chance of showers and thunderstorms. Highs in the upper 80s. Chance of rain 50%. Saturday night, a chance of thunderstorms until midnight. Partly cloudy with a chance of showers. Lows in the mid-60s. Chance of rain 50%. Sunday, partly sunny. A chance of showers in the afternoon. Highs in the upper 80s. Chance of rain 50%. Sunday night, partly cloudy until midnight, then becoming mostly cloudy. A chance of thunderstorms until midnight. A chance of showers. Lows in the mid-60s. Chance of rain 50%. Monday, partly sunny with a chance of showers. Highs in the upper 80s. Chance of rain 50%. Again, the forecast for Galesburg and surrounding areas of central and northwest Illinois for the rest of today, sunny. Highs in the mid-80s. East winds 5 to 10 miles an hour. The time is currently 12:05 p.m. Central Daylight Time. 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
Now for the official National Weather Service forecast for Galesburg and surrounding areas of central and northwest Illinois. Rest of today, sunny. Highs in the mid-80s. East winds 5 to 10 miles an hour. Tonight, mostly clear. Lows in the mid-50s. East winds 5 to 10 miles an hour. Wednesday, sunny. Highs in the lower 80s. Southeast winds 5 to 10 miles an hour. Wednesday night, mostly clear. Lows in the upper 50s. South winds 5 to 10 miles an hour. Thursday, sunny. Highs in the upper 80s. South winds 10 to 15 miles an hour. Thursday night, partly cloudy. Lows in the mid-60s. Friday, partly sunny. A chance of showers and thunderstorms in the afternoon. Highs in the upper 80s. Chance of rain 50%. Friday night, mostly cloudy with a chance of thunderstorms. A chance of showers until midnight, then showers likely after midnight. Lows in the mid-60s. Chance of rain 60%. Saturday, partly sunny with a chance of showers and thunderstorms. Highs in the upper 80s. Chance of rain 50%. Saturday night, a chance of thunderstorms until midnight. Partly cloudy with a chance of showers. Lows in the mid-60s. Chance of rain 50%. Sunday, partly sunny. A chance of showers in the afternoon. Highs in the upper 80s. Chance of rain 50%. Sunday night, partly cloudy until midnight, then becoming mostly cloudy. A chance of thunderstorms until midnight. A chance of showers. Lows in the mid-60s. Chance of rain 50%. Monday, partly sunny with a chance of showers. Highs in the upper 80s. Chance of rain 50%. Again, the forecast for Galesburg and surrounding areas of central and northwest Illinois for the rest of today, sunny. Highs in the mid-80s. East winds 5 to 10 miles an hour. At noon, the report from Galesburg was not available. At Moline, skies were sunny. The temperature was 77 degrees, the dew point was 48, and the relative humidity was 35%. The wind was calm. The pressure was 30.29 inches and steady. Elsewhere around the area, it was sunny, with a temperature of 79 at Peoria, 77 at Moline, 80 at Burlington, and 80 at Springfield. At Quincy, it was mostly sunny, with a temperature of 76. At Macomb, the weather conditions were not available. And once again at noon, the report from Galesburg was not available. At Moline, under sunny skies, the temperature was 77. Looking elsewhere around the Midwest at noon, Chicago was mostly sunny, and 72. Indianapolis was mostly sunny, and 73. St. Louis was partly sunny, and 76. Kansas City was cloudy, and 77. Des Moines was mostly sunny, and 75. Milwaukee was mostly sunny, and 62. The time is currently 12:08 p.m. Central Daylight Time. 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Now for the official National Weather Service forecast for Galesburg and surrounding areas of central and northwest Illinois. Rest of today, sunny. Highs in the mid-80s. East winds 5 to 10 miles an hour. Tonight, mostly clear. Lows in the mid-50s. East winds 5 to 10 miles an hour. Wednesday, sunny. Highs in the lower 80s. Southeast winds 5 to 10 miles an hour. Wednesday night, mostly clear. Lows in the upper 50s. South winds 5 to 10 miles an hour. Thursday, sunny. Highs in the upper 80s. South winds 10 to 15 miles an hour. Thursday night, partly cloudy. Lows in the mid-60s. Friday, partly sunny. A chance of showers and thunderstorms in the afternoon. Highs in the upper 80s. Chance of rain 50%. Friday night, mostly cloudy with a chance of thunderstorms. A chance of showers until midnight, then showers likely after midnight. Lows in the mid-60s. Chance of rain 60%. Saturday, partly sunny with a chance of showers and thunderstorms. Highs in the upper 80s. Chance of rain 50%.
Saturday night, a chance of thunderstorms

till midnight. Partly cloudy with a chance of showers. Lows in the mid-60s. Chance of rain 50%. Sunday, partly sunny. A chance of showers in the afternoon. Highs in the upper 80s. Chance of rain 50%. Sunday night, partly cloudy until midnight, then becoming mostly cloudy. A chance of thunderstorms until midnight. A chance of showers. Lows in the mid-60s. Chance of rain 50%. Monday, partly sunny with a chance of showers. Highs in the upper 80s. Chance of rain 50%. Again, the forecast for Galesburg and surrounding areas of central and northwest Illinois for the rest of today, sunny. Highs in the mid-80s. East winds 5 to 10 miles an hour. At noon, the report from Galesburg was not available. At Moline, skies were sunny. The temperature was 77 degrees, the dew point was 48, and the relative humidity was 35%. The wind was calm. The pressure was 30.29 inches and steady. Elsewhere around the area, it was sunny, with a temperature of 79 at Peoria, 77 at Moline, 80 at Burlington, and 80 at Springfield. At Quincy, it was mostly sunny, with a temperature of 76. At Macomb, the weather conditions were not available. And once again at noon, the report from Galesburg was not available. At Moline, under sunny skies, the temperature was 77. Looking elsewhere around the Midwest at noon, Chicago was mostly sunny, and 72. Indianapolis was mostly sunny, and 73. St. Louis was partly sunny, and 76. Kansas City was cloudy, and 77. Des Moines was mostly sunny, and 75. Milwaukee was mostly sunny, and 62. The time is currently 12:12 p.m. Central Daylight Time. 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Now for the official National Weather Service forecast for Galesburg and surrounding areas of central and northwest Illinois. Rest of today, sunny. Highs in the mid-80s. East wind 5 to 10 miles an hour. Tonight, mostly clear. Lows in the mid-50s. East winds 5 to 10 miles an hour. Wednesday, sunny. Highs in the lower 80s. Southeast winds 5 to 10 miles an hour. Wednesday night, mostly clear. Lows in the upper 50s. South winds 5 to 10 miles an hour. Thursday, sunny. Highs in the upper 80s. South winds 10 to 15 miles an hour. Thursday night, partly cloudy. Lows in the mid-60s. Friday, partly sunny. A chance of showers and thunderstorms in the afternoon. Highs in the upper 80s. Chance of rain 50%. Friday night, mostly cloudy with a chance of thunderstorms. A chance of showers until midnight, then showers likely after midnight. Lows in the mid-60s. Chance of rain 60%. Saturday, partly sunny with a chance of showers and thunderstorms. Highs in the upper 80s. Chance of rain 50%. Saturday night, a chance of thunderstorms until midnight. Partly cloudy with a chance of showers. Lows in the mid-60s. Chance of rain 50%. Sunday, partly sunny. A chance of showers in the afternoon. Highs in the upper 80s. Chance of rain 50%. Sunday night, partly cloudy until midnight, then becoming mostly cloudy. A chance of thunderstorms until midnight. A chance of showers. Lows in the mid-60s. Chance of rain 50%. Monday, partly sunny with a chance of showers. Highs in the upper 80s. Chance of rain 50%. Again, the forecast for Galesburg and surrounding areas of central and northwest Illinois for the rest of today, sunny. Highs in the mid-80s. East winds 5 to 10 miles an hour. 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Programming originates from NOAA's National Weather Service office in Lincoln. 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KZZ66 is part of the All Hazards network of NOAA Weather Radio.
At noon, the report from Galesburg was not available. At Moline, skies were sunny. The temperature was 77 degrees, the dew point was 48, and the relative humidity was 35%. The wind was calm. The pressure was 30.29 inches and steady. Elsewhere around the area, it was sunny, with a temperature of 79 at Peoria, 77 at Moline, 80 at Burlington, 76 at Quincy, and 80 at Springfield. At Macomb, the weather conditions were not available. And once again at noon, the report from Galesburg was not available. At Moline, under sunny skies, the temperature was 77. Looking elsewhere around the Midwest at noon, Chicago was mostly sunny, and 72. Indianapolis was mostly sunny, and 73. St. Louis was partly sunny, and 76. Kansas City was cloudy, and 77. Des Moines was mostly sunny, and 75. Milwaukee was mostly sunny, and 62. The time is currently 12:16 p.m. Central Daylight Time. 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Now for the official National Weather Service forecast for Galesburg and surrounding areas of central and northwest Illinois. West of today, sunny. Highs in the mid-80s. East winds 5 to 10 miles an hour. Tonight, mostly clear. Lows in the mid-50s. East winds 5 to 10 miles an hour. Wednesday, sunny. Highs in the lower 80s. Southeast winds 5 to 10 miles an hour. Wednesday night, mostly clear. Lows in the upper 50s. South winds 5 to 10 miles an hour. Thursday, sunny. Highs in the upper 80s. South winds 10 to 15 miles an hour. Thursday night, partly cloudy. Lows in the mid-60s. Friday, partly sunny. A chance of showers and thunderstorms in the afternoon. Highs in the upper 80s. Chance of rain 50%. Friday night, mostly cloudy with a chance of thunderstorms. A chance of showers until midnight, then showers likely after midnight. Lows in the mid-60s. Chance of rain 60%. Saturday, partly sunny with a chance of showers and thunderstorms. Highs in the upper 80s. Chance of rain 50%. Saturday night, a chance of thunderstorms until midnight. Partly cloudy with a chance of showers. Lows in the mid-60s. Chance of rain 50%. Sunday, partly sunny. A chance of showers in the afternoon. Highs in the upper 80s. Chance of rain 50%. Sunday night, partly cloudy until midnight, then becoming mostly cloudy. A chance of thunderstorms until midnight. A chance of showers. Lows in the mid-60s. Chance of rain 50%. Monday, partly sunny with a chance of showers. Highs in the upper 80s. Chance of rain 50%. Again, the forecast for Galesburg and surrounding areas of central and northwest Illinois for the rest of today, sunny. Highs in the mid-80s. East winds 5 to 10 miles an hour. At noon, the report from Galesburg was not available. At Moline, skies were sunny. The temperature was 77 degrees, the dew point was 48, and the relative humidity was 35%. The wind was calm. The pressure was 30.29 inches and steady. Elsewhere around the area, it was sunny, with a temperature of 79 at Peoria, 77 at Moline, 80 at Burlington, 76 at Quincy, and 80 at Springfield. At Macomb, the weather conditions were not available. And once again at noon, the report from Galesburg was not available. At Moline, under sunny skies, the temperature was 77. Looking elsewhere around the Midwest at noon, Chicago was mostly sunny, and 72. Indianapolis was mostly sunny, and 73. St. Louis was partly sunny, and 76. Kansas City was cloudy, and 77. Des Moines was mostly sunny, and 75. Milwaukee was mostly sunny, and 62. The time is currently 12:20 p.m. Central Daylight Time. 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
Now for the official National Weather Service forecast for Galesburg and surrounding areas of central and northwest Illinois.

rest of today, sunny. Highs in the mid-80s. East winds 5 to 10 miles an hour. Tonight, mostly clear. Lows in the mid-50s. East winds 5 to 10 miles an hour. Wednesday, sunny. Highs in the lower 80s. Southeast winds 5 to 10 miles an hour. Wednesday night, mostly clear. Lows in the upper 50s. South winds 5 to 10 miles an hour. Thursday, sunny. Highs in the upper 80s. South winds 10 to 15 miles an hour. Thursday night, partly cloudy. Lows in the mid-60s. Friday, partly sunny. A chance of showers and thunderstorms in the afternoon. Highs in the upper 80s. Chance of rain 50%. Friday night, mostly cloudy with a chance of thunderstorms. A chance of showers until midnight, then showers likely after midnight. Lows in the mid-60s. Chance of rain 60%. Saturday, partly sunny with a chance of showers and thunderstorms. Highs in the upper 80s. Chance of rain 50%. Saturday night, a chance of thunderstorms until midnight. Partly cloudy with a chance of showers. Lows in the mid-60s. Chance of rain 50%. Sunday, partly sunny. A chance of showers in the afternoon. Highs in the upper 80s. Chance of rain 50%. Sunday night, partly cloudy until midnight, then becoming mostly cloudy. A chance of thunderstorms until midnight. A chance of showers. Lows in the mid-60s. Chance of rain 50%. Monday, partly sunny with a chance of showers. Highs in the upper 80s. Chance of rain 50%. Again, the forecast for Galesburg and surrounding areas of central and northwest Illinois for the rest of today, sunny. Highs in the mid-80s. East winds 5 to 10 miles an hour. At noon, the report from Galesburg was not available. At Moline, skies were sunny. The temperature was 77 degrees, the dew point was 48, and the relative humidity was 35%. The wind was calm. The pressure was 30.29 inches and steady. Elsewhere around the area, it was sunny, with a temperature of 79 at Peoria, 77 at Moline, 80 at Burlington, 76 at Quincy, and 80 at Springfield. At Macomb, the weather conditions were not available. And once again at noon, the report from Galesburg was not available. At Moline, under sunny skies, the temperature was 77. Looking elsewhere around the Midwest at noon, Chicago was mostly sunny, and 72. Indianapolis was mostly sunny, and 73. St. Louis was partly sunny, and 76. Kansas City was cloudy, and 77. Des Moines was mostly sunny, and 75. Milwaukee was mostly sunny, and 62. The time is currently 12:23 p.m. Central Daylight Time. 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Now for the official National Weather Service forecast for Galesburg and surrounding areas of central and northwest Illinois. Rest of today, sunny. Highs in the mid-80s. East winds 5 to 10 miles an hour. Tonight, mostly clear. Lows in the mid-50s. East winds 5 to 10 miles an hour. Wednesday, sunny. Highs in the lower 80s. Southeast winds 5 to 10 miles an hour. Wednesday night, mostly clear. Lows in the upper 50s. South winds 5 to 10 miles an hour. Thursday, sunny. Highs in the upper 80s. South winds 10 to 15 miles an hour. Thursday night, partly cloudy. Lows in the mid-60s. Friday, partly sunny. A chance of showers and thunderstorms in the afternoon. Highs in the upper 80s. Chance of rain 50%. Friday night, mostly cloudy with a chance of thunderstorms. A chance of showers until midnight, then showers likely after midnight. Lows in the mid-60s. Chance of rain 60%. Saturday, partly sunny with a chance of showers and thunderstorms. Highs in the upper 80s. Chance of rain 50%. Saturday night, a chance of thunderstorms until midnight. Partly cloudy with a chance of showers. Lows in the mid-60s. Chance of rain.

50%. Sunday, partly sunny. A chance of showers in the afternoon. Highs in the upper 80s. Chance of rain 50%. Sunday night, partly cloudy until midnight, then becoming mostly cloudy. A chance of thunderstorms until midnight. A chance of showers. Lows in the mid-60s. Chance of rain 50%. Monday, partly sunny with a chance of showers. Highs in the upper 80s. Chance of rain 50%. Again, the forecast for Galesburg and surrounding areas of central and northwest Illinois for the rest of today, sunny. Highs in the mid-80s. East winds 5 to 10 miles an hour. At noon in Galesburg, skies were sunny. The temperature was 79 degrees, the dew point was 42, and the relative humidity was 26%. The wind was east at 7 miles an hour. The pressure was 30.30 inches and steady. Elsewhere around the area, it was sunny, with a temperature of 79 at Peoria, 77 at Moline, 80 at Burlington, 76 at Quincy, and 80 at Springfield. At Macomb, the weather conditions were not available. And once again at noon in Galesburg, under sunny skies, the temperature was 79. Looking elsewhere around the Midwest at noon, Chicago was mostly sunny, and 72. Indianapolis was mostly sunny, and 73. St. Louis was partly sunny, and 76. Kansas City was cloudy, and 77. Des Moines was mostly sunny, and 75. Milwaukee was mostly sunny, and 62. The time is currently 12:27 p.m. Central Daylight Time. 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Now for the official National Weather Service forecast for Galesburg and surrounding areas of central and northwest Illinois. Rest of today, sunny. Highs in the mid-80s. East winds 5 to 10 miles an hour. Tonight, mostly clear. Lows in the mid-50s. East winds 5 to 10 miles an hour. Wednesday, sunny. Highs in the lower 80s. Southeast winds 5 to 10 miles an hour. Wednesday night, mostly clear. Lows in the upper 50s. South winds 5 to 10 miles an hour. Thursday, sunny. Highs in the upper 80s. South winds 10 to 15 miles an hour. Thursday night, partly cloudy. Lows in the mid-60s. Friday, partly sunny. A chance of showers and thunderstorms in the afternoon. Highs in the upper 80s. Chance of rain 50%. Friday night, mostly cloudy with a chance of thunderstorms. A chance of showers until midnight, then showers likely after midnight. Lows in the mid-60s. Chance of rain 60%. Saturday, partly sunny with a chance of showers and thunderstorms. Highs in the upper 80s. Chance of rain 50%. Saturday night, a chance of thunderstorms until midnight. Partly cloudy with a chance of showers. Lows in the mid-60s. Chance of rain 50%. Sunday, partly sunny. A chance of showers in the afternoon. Highs in the upper 80s. Chance of rain 50%. Sunday night, partly cloudy until midnight, then becoming mostly cloudy. A chance of thunderstorms until midnight. A chance of showers. Lows in the mid-60s. Chance of rain 50%. Monday, partly sunny with a chance of showers. Highs in the upper 80s. Chance of rain 50%. Again, the forecast for Galesburg and surrounding areas of central and northwest Illinois for the rest of today, sunny. Highs in the mid-80s. East winds 5 to 10 miles an hour. At noon in Galesburg, skies were sunny. The temperature was 79 degrees, the dew point was 42, and the relative humidity was 26%. The wind was east at 7 miles an hour. The pressure was 30.30 inches and steady. Elsewhere around the area, it was sunny, with a temperature of 79 at Peoria, 77 at Moline, 80 at Burlington, 76 at Quincy, and 80 at Springfield. At Macomb, the weather conditions were not available. And once again at noon in Galesburg, under sunny skies, the temperature was 79. Looking elsewhere around the Midwest at noon, Chicago was mostly sunny, and 72.

east winds 5 to 10 miles an hour. Wednesday, sunny. Highs in the lower 80s. Southeast winds 5 to 10 miles an hour. Wednesday night, mostly clear. Lows in the upper 50s. South winds 5 to 10 miles an hour. Thursday, sunny. Highs in the upper 80s. South winds 10 to 15 miles an hour. Thursday night, partly cloudy. Lows in the mid-60s. Friday, partly sunny. A chance of showers and thunderstorms in the afternoon. Highs in the upper 80s. Chance of rain 50%. Friday night, mostly cloudy with a chance of thunderstorms. A chance of showers until midnight, then showers likely after midnight. Lows in the mid-60s. Chance of rain 60%. Saturday, partly sunny with a chance of showers and thunderstorms. Highs in the upper 80s. Chance of rain 50%. Saturday night, a chance of thunderstorms until midnight. Partly cloudy with a chance of showers. Lows in the mid-60s. Chance of rain 50%. Sunday, partly sunny. A chance of showers in the afternoon. Highs in the upper 80s. Chance of rain 50%. Sunday night, partly cloudy until midnight, then becoming mostly cloudy. A chance of thunderstorms until midnight. A chance of showers. Lows in the mid-60s. Chance of rain 50%. Monday, partly sunny with a chance of showers. Highs in the upper 80s. Chance of rain 50%. Again, the forecast for Galesburg and surrounding areas of central and north with a chance of showers. Highs in the upper 80s. Chance of rain 50%. Again, the forecast for Galesburg and surrounding areas of central and northwest Illinois for the rest of today, sunny. Highs in the mid-80s. East winds 5 to 10 miles an hour. At noon in Galesburg, skies were sunny. The temperature was 79 degrees, the dew point was 42, and the relative humidity was 26%. The wind was east at 7 miles an hour. The pressure was 30.30 inches and steady. Elsewhere around the area, it was sunny, with a temperature of 79 at Peoria, 77 at Moline, 80 at Burlington, 76 at Quincy, and 80 at Springfield. At Macomb, the weather conditions were not available. And once again at noon in Galesburg, under sunny skies, the temperature was 79. Looking elsewhere around the Midwest at noon, Chicago was mostly sunny, and 72. Indianapolis was mostly sunny, and 73. St. Louis was partly sunny, and 76. Kansas City was cloudy, and 77. Des Moines was mostly sunny, and 75. Milwaukee was mostly sunny, and 62. The time is currently 12:34 p.m. Central Daylight Time. 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Now for the official National Weather Service forecast for Galesburg and surrounding areas of central and northwest Illinois. Rest of today, sunny. Highs in the mid-80s. East winds 5 to 10 miles an hour. Tonight, mostly clear. Lows in the mid-50s. East winds 5 to 10 miles an hour. Wednesday, sunny. Highs in the lower 80s. Southeast winds 5 to 10 miles an hour. Wednesday night, mostly clear. Lows in the upper 50s. South winds 5 to 10 miles an hour. Thursday, sunny. Highs in the upper 80s. South winds 10 to 15 miles an hour. Thursday night, partly cloudy. Lows in the mid-60s. Friday, partly sunny. A chance of showers and thunderstorms in the afternoon. Highs in the upper 80s. Chance of rain 50%. Friday night, mostly cloudy with a chance of thunderstorms. A chance of showers until midnight, then showers likely after midnight. Lows in the mid-60s. Chance of rain 60%. Saturday, partly sunny with a chance of showers and thunderstorms. Highs in the upper 80s. Chance of rain 50%. Saturday night, a chance of thunderstorms until midnight. Partly cloudy with a chance of showers. Lows in the mid-60s. Chance of rain 50%. Sunday, partly sunny. A chance of showers in the afternoon.

Afternoon. Highs in the upper 80s. Chance of rain 50%. Sunday night, partly cloudy until midnight, then becoming mostly cloudy. A chance of thunderstorms until midnight. A chance of showers. Lows in the mid-60s. Chance of rain 50%. Monday, partly sunny with a chance of showers. Highs in the upper 80s. Chance of rain 50%. Again, the forecast for Galesburg and surrounding areas of central and northwest Illinois for the rest of today, sunny. Highs in the mid-80s. East winds 5 to 10 miles an hour. At noon in Galesburg, skies were sunny. The temperature was 79 degrees, the dew point was 42, and the relative humidity was 26%. The wind was east at 7 miles an hour. The pressure was 30.30 inches and steady. Elsewhere around the area, it was sunny, with a temperature of 79 at Peoria, 77 at Moline, 80 at Burlington, 76 at Quincy, and 80 at Springfield. At Macomb, the weather conditions were not available. And once again at noon in Galesburg, under sunny skies, the temperature was 79. Looking elsewhere around the Midwest at noon, Chicago was mostly sunny, and 72. Indianapolis was mostly sunny, and 73. St. Louis was partly sunny, and 76. Kansas City was cloudy, and 77. Des Moines was mostly sunny, and 75. Milwaukee was mostly sunny, and 62. The time is currently 12:37 p.m. Central Daylight Time. 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Now for the official National Weather Service forecast for Galesburg and surrounding areas of central and northwest Illinois. Rest of today, sunny. Highs in the mid-80s. East winds 5 to 10 miles an hour. Tonight, mostly clear. Lows in the mid-50s. East winds 5 to 10 miles an hour. Wednesday, sunny. Highs in the lower 80s. Southeast winds 5 to 10 miles an hour. Wednesday night, mostly clear. Lows in the upper 50s. South winds 5 to 10 miles an hour. Thursday, sunny. Highs in the upper 80s. South winds 10 to 15 miles an hour. Thursday night, partly cloudy. Lows in the mid-60s. Friday, partly sunny. A chance of showers and thunderstorms in the afternoon. Highs in the upper 80s. Chance of rain 50%. Friday night, mostly cloudy with a chance of thunderstorms. A chance of showers until midnight, then showers likely after midnight. Lows in the mid-60s. Chance of rain 60%. Saturday, partly sunny with a chance of showers and thunderstorms. Highs in the upper 80s. Chance of rain 50%. Saturday night, a chance of thunderstorms until midnight. Partly cloudy with a chance of showers. Lows in the mid-60s. Chance of rain 50%. Sunday, partly sunny. A chance of showers in the afternoon. Highs in the upper 80s. Chance of rain 50%. Sunday night, partly cloudy until midnight, then becoming mostly cloudy. A chance of thunderstorms until midnight. A chance of showers. Lows in the mid-60s. Chance of rain 50%. Monday, partly sunny with a chance of showers. Highs in the upper 80s. Chance of rain 50%. Again, the forecast for Galesburg and surrounding areas of central and northwest Illinois for the rest of today, sunny. Highs in the mid-80s. East winds 5 to 10 miles an hour. Now for the official National Weather Service forecast for Galesburg and surrounding areas of central and northwest Illinois. Rest of today, sunny. Highs in the mid-80s. East winds 5 to 10 miles an hour. Tonight, mostly clear. Lows in the mid-50s. East winds 5 to 10 miles an hour. Wednesday, sunny. Highs in the lower 80s. Southeast winds 5 to 10 miles an hour. Wednesday night, mostly clear. Lows in the upper 50s. South winds 5 to 10 miles an hour. Thursday, sunny. Highs in the upper 80s. South winds 10 to 15 miles an hour. Thursday night, partly cloudy.
Lows in the mid-60s. Friday, partly sunny. A chance of showers and thunderstorms in the afternoon. Highs in the upper 80s. Chance of rain 50%. Friday night, mostly cloudy with a chance of thunderstorms. A chance of showers until midnight, then showers likely after midnight. Lows in the mid-60s. Chance of rain 60%. Saturday, partly sunny with a chance of showers and thunderstorms. Highs in the upper 80s. Chance of rain 50%. Saturday night, a chance of thunderstorms until midnight. Partly cloudy with a chance of showers. Lows in the mid-60s. Chance of rain 50%. Sunday, partly sunny. A chance of showers in the afternoon. Highs in the upper 80s. Chance of rain 50%. Sunday night, partly cloudy until midnight, then becoming mostly cloudy. A chance of thunderstorms until midnight. A chance of showers. Lows in the mid-60s. Chance of rain 50%. Monday, partly sunny with a chance of showers. Highs in the upper 80s. Chance of rain 50%. Again, the forecast for Galesburg and surrounding areas of central and northwest Illinois for the rest of today, sunny. Highs in the mid-80s. East winds 5 to 10 miles an hour. At noon in Galesburg, skies were sunny. The temperature was 79 degrees, the dew point was 42, and the relative humidity was 26%. The wind was east at 7 miles an hour. The pressure was 30.30 inches and steady. Elsewhere around the area, it was sunny, with a temperature of 79 at Peoria, 77 at Moline, 80 at Burlington, 76 at Quincy, and 80 at Springfield. At Macomb, the weather conditions were not available. And once again at noon in Galesburg, under sunny skies, the temperature was 79. Looking elsewhere around the Midwest at noon, Chicago was mostly sunny, and 72. Indianapolis was mostly sunny, and 73. St. Louis was partly sunny, and 76. Kansas City was cloudy, and 77. Des Moines was mostly sunny, and 75. Milwaukee was mostly sunny, and 62. The time is currently 12:43 p.m. Central Daylight Time. 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Now for the official National Weather Service forecast for Galesburg and surrounding areas of central and northwest Illinois. Rest of today, sunny. Highs in the mid-80s. East winds 5 to 10 miles an hour. Tonight, mostly clear. Lows in the mid-50s. East winds 5 to 10 miles an hour. Wednesday, sunny. Highs in the lower 80s. Southeast winds 5 to 10 miles an hour. Wednesday night, mostly clear. Lows in the upper 50s. South winds 5 to 10 miles an hour. Thursday, sunny. Highs in the upper 80s. South winds 10 to 15 miles an hour. Thursday night, partly cloudy. Lows in the mid-60s. Friday, partly sunny. A chance of showers and thunderstorms in the afternoon. Highs in the upper 80s. Chance of rain 50%. Friday night, mostly cloudy with a chance of thunderstorms. A chance of showers until midnight, then showers likely after midnight. Lows in the mid-60s. Chance of rain 60%. Saturday, partly sunny with a chance of showers and thunderstorms. Highs in the upper 80s. Chance of rain 50%. Saturday night, a chance of thunderstorms until midnight. Partly cloudy with a chance of showers. Lows in the mid-60s. Chance of rain 50%. Sunday, partly sunny. A chance of showers in the afternoon. Highs in the upper 80s. Chance of rain 50%. Sunday night, partly cloudy until midnight, then becoming mostly cloudy. A chance of thunderstorms until midnight. A chance of showers. Lows in the mid-60s. Chance of rain 50%. Monday, partly sunny with a chance of showers. Highs in the upper 80s. Chance of rain 50%. Again, the forecast for Galesburg and surrounding areas of central and northwest Illinois for the rest of today, sunny. Highs in the mid-80s. East winds 5 to 10 miles an hour.

At noon in Galesburg, skies were sunny. The temperature was 79 degrees, the dew point was 42, and the relative humidity was 26%. The wind was east at 7 miles an hour. The pressure was 30.30 inches and steady. Elsewhere around the area, it was sunny, with a temperature of 79 at Peoria, 77 at Moline, 80 at Burlington, 76 at Quincy, and 80 at Springfield. At Macomb, the weather conditions were not available. And once again at noon in Galesburg, under sunny skies, the temperature was 79. Looking elsewhere around the Midwest at noon, Chicago was mostly sunny, and 72. Indianapolis was mostly sunny, and 73. St. Louis was partly sunny, and 76. Kansas City was cloudy, and 77. Des Moines was mostly sunny, and 75. Milwaukee was mostly sunny, and 62. The time is currently 12:47 p.m. Central Daylight Time. 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Now for the official National Weather Service forecast for Galesburg and surrounding areas of central and northwest Illinois. Rest of today, sunny. Highs in the mid-80s. East winds 5 to 10 miles an hour. Tonight, mostly clear. Lows in the mid-50s. East winds 5 to 10 miles an hour. Wednesday, sunny. Highs in the lower 80s. Southeast winds 5 to 10 miles an hour. Wednesday night, mostly clear. Lows in the upper 50s. South winds 5 to 10 miles an hour. Thursday, sunny. Highs in the upper 80s. South winds 10 to 15 miles an hour. Thursday night, partly cloudy. Lows in the mid-60s. Friday, partly sunny. A chance of showers and thunderstorms in the afternoon. Highs in the upper 80s. Chance of rain 50%. Friday night, mostly cloudy with a chance of thunderstorms. A chance of showers until midnight, then showers likely after midnight. Lows in the mid-60s. Chance of rain 60%. Saturday, partly sunny with a chance of showers and thunderstorms. Highs in the upper 80s. Chance of rain 50%. Saturday night, a chance of thunderstorms until midnight. Partly cloudy with a chance of showers. Lows in the mid-60s. Chance of rain 50%. Sunday, partly sunny. A chance of showers in the afternoon. Highs in the upper 80s. Chance of rain 50%. Sunday night, partly cloudy until midnight, then becoming mostly cloudy. A chance of thunderstorms until midnight. A chance of showers. Lows in the mid-60s. Chance of rain 50%. Monday, partly sunny with a chance of showers. Highs in the upper 80s. Chance of rain 50%. Again, the forecast for Galesburg and surrounding areas of central and northwest Illinois for the rest of today, sunny. Highs in the mid-80s. East winds 5 to 10 miles an hour. At noon in Galesburg, skies were sunny. The temperature was 79 degrees, the dew point was 42, and the relative humidity was 26%. The wind was east at 7 miles an hour. The pressure was 30.30 inches and steady. Elsewhere around the area, it was sunny, with a temperature of 79 at Peoria, 77 at Moline, 80 at Burlington, 76 at Quincy, and 80 at Springfield. At Macomb, the weather conditions were not available. And once again at noon in Galesburg, under sunny skies, the temperature was 79. Looking elsewhere around the Midwest at noon, Chicago was mostly sunny, and 72. Indianapolis was mostly sunny, and 73. St. Louis was partly sunny, and 76. Kansas City was cloudy, and 77. Des Moines was mostly sunny, and 75. Milwaukee was mostly sunny, and 62. The time is currently 12:50 p.m. Central Daylight Time. 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Now for the official National Weather Service forecast for Galesburg and surrounding areas of central and northwest Illinois. Rest of today, sunny. Highs in the mid-80s. East winds 5 to 10 miles an hour. Tonight,

mostly clear. Lows in the mid-50s. East winds 5 to 10 miles an hour. Wednesday, sunny. Highs in the lower 80s. Southeast winds 5 to 10 miles an hour. Wednesday night, mostly clear. Lows in the upper 50s. South winds 5 to 10 miles an hour. Thursday, sunny. Highs in the upper 80s. South winds 10 to 15 miles an hour. Thursday night, partly cloudy. Lows in the mid-60s. Friday, partly sunny. A chance of showers and thunderstorms in the afternoon. Highs in the upper 80s. Chance of rain 50%. Friday night, mostly cloudy with a chance of thunderstorms. A chance of showers until midnight, then showers likely after midnight. Lows in the mid-60s. Chance of rain 60%. Saturday, partly sunny with a chance of showers and thunderstorms. Highs in the upper 80s. Chance of rain 50%. Saturday night, a chance of thunderstorms until midnight. Partly cloudy with a chance of showers. Lows in the mid-60s. Chance of rain 50%. Sunday, partly sunny. A chance of showers in the afternoon. Highs in the upper 80s. Chance of rain 50%. Sunday night, partly cloudy until midnight, then becoming mostly cloudy. A chance of thunderstorms until midnight. A chance of showers. Lows in the mid-60s. Chance of rain 50%. Monday, partly sunny with a chance of showers. Highs in the upper 80s. Chance of rain 50%. Again, the forecast for Galesburg and surrounding areas of central and northwest Illinois for the rest of today, sunny. Highs in the mid-80s. East winds 5 to 10 miles an hour. At noon in Galesburg, skies were sunny. The temperature was 79 degrees, the dew point was 42, and the relative humidity was 26%. The wind was east at 7 miles an hour. The pressure was 30.30 inches and steady. Elsewhere around the area, it was sunny, with a temperature of 79 at Peoria, 77 at Moline, 80 at Burlington, 76 at Quincy, and 80 at Springfield. At Macomb, the weather conditions were not available. And once again at noon in Galesburg, under sunny skies, the temperature was 79. Looking elsewhere around the Midwest at noon, Chicago was mostly sunny, and 72. Indianapolis was mostly sunny, and 73. St. Louis was partly sunny, and 76. Kansas City was cloudy, and 77. Des Moines was mostly sunny, and 75. Milwaukee was mostly sunny, and 62. The time is currently 12:54 p.m. Central Daylight Time. 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Now for the official National Weather Service forecast for Galesburg and surrounding areas of central and northwest Illinois. Rest of today, sunny. Highs in the mid-80s. East winds 5 to 10 miles an hour. Tonight, mostly clear. Lows in the mid-50s. East winds 5 to 10 miles an hour. Wednesday, sunny. Highs in the lower 80s. Southeast winds 5 to 10 miles an hour. Wednesday night, mostly clear. Lows in the upper 50s. South winds 5 to 10 miles an hour. Thursday, sunny. Highs in the upper 80s. South winds 10 to 15 miles an hour. Thursday night, partly cloudy. Lows in the mid-60s. Friday, partly sunny. A chance of showers and thunderstorms in the afternoon. Highs in the upper 80s. Chance of rain 50%. Friday night, mostly cloudy with a chance of thunderstorms. A chance of showers until midnight, then showers likely after midnight. Lows in the mid-60s. Chance of rain 60%. Saturday, partly sunny with a chance of showers and thunderstorms. Highs in the upper 80s. Chance of rain 50%. Saturday night, a chance of thunderstorms until midnight. Partly cloudy with a chance of showers. Lows in the mid-60s. Chance of rain 50%. Sunday, partly sunny. A chance of showers in the afternoon. Highs in the upper 80s. Chance of rain 50%. Sunday night, partly cloudy until midnight.

then becoming mostly cloudy. A chance of thunderstorms until midnight. A chance of showers. Lows in the mid-60s. Chance of rain 50%. Monday, partly sunny with a chance of showers. Highs in the upper 80s. Chance of rain 50%. Again, the forecast for Galesburg and surrounding areas of central and northwest Illinois for the rest of today, sunny. Highs in the mid-80s. East winds 5 to 10 miles an hour. At noon in Galesburg, skies were sunny. The temperature was 79 degrees, the dew point was 42, and the relative humidity was 26%. The wind was east at 7 miles an hour. The pressure was 30.30 inches and steady. Elsewhere around the area, it was sunny, with a temperature of 79 at Peoria, 77 at Moline, 80 at Burlington, 76 at Quincy, and 80 at Springfield. At Macomb, the weather conditions were not available. And once again at noon in Galesburg, under sunny skies, the temperature was 79. Looking elsewhere around the Midwest at noon, Chicago was mostly sunny, and 72. Indianapolis was mostly sunny, and 73. St. Louis was partly sunny, and 76. Kansas City was cloudy, and 77. Des Moines was mostly sunny, and 75. Milwaukee was mostly sunny, and 62. The time is currently 12:57 p.m. Central Daylight Time. 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Now for the official National Weather Service forecast for Galesburg and surrounding areas of central and northwest Illinois. Rest of today, sunny. Highs in the mid-80s. East winds 5 to 10 miles an hour. Tonight, mostly clear. Lows in the mid-50s. East winds 5 to 10 miles an hour. Wednesday, sunny. Highs in the lower 80s. Southeast winds 5 to 10 miles an hour. Wednesday night, mostly clear. Lows in the upper 50s. South winds 5 to 10 miles an hour. Thursday, sunny. Highs in the upper 80s. South winds 10 to 15 miles an hour. Thursday night, partly cloudy. Lows in the mid-60s. Friday, partly sunny. A chance of showers and thunderstorms in the afternoon. Highs in the upper 80s. Chance of rain 50%. Friday night, mostly cloudy with a chance of thunderstorms. A chance of showers until midnight, then showers likely after midnight. Lows in the mid-60s. Chance of rain 60%. Saturday, partly sunny with a chance of showers and thunderstorms. Highs in the upper 80s. Chance of rain 50%. Saturday night, a chance of thunderstorms until midnight. Partly cloudy with a chance of showers. Lows in the mid-60s. Chance of rain 50%. Sunday, partly sunny. A chance of showers in the afternoon. Highs in the upper 80s. Chance of rain 50%. Sunday night, partly cloudy until midnight, then becoming mostly cloudy. A chance of thunderstorms until midnight. A chance of showers. Lows in the mid-60s. Chance of rain 50%. Monday, partly sunny with a chance of showers. Highs in the upper 80s. Chance of rain 50%. Again, the forecast for Galesburg and surrounding areas of central and northwest Illinois for the rest of today, sunny. Highs in the mid-80s. East winds 5 to 10 miles an hour. The time is currently 1 p.m. Central Daylight Time. 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Now for the official National Weather Service forecast for Galesburg and surrounding areas of central and northwest Illinois. Rest of today, sunny. Highs in the mid-80s. East winds 5 to 10 miles an hour. Tonight, mostly clear. Lows in the mid-50s. East winds 5 to 10 miles an hour. Wednesday, sunny. Highs in the lower 80s. Southeast winds 5 to 10 miles an hour. Wednesday night, mostly clear. Lows in the upper 50s. South winds 5 to 10 miles an hour. Thursday, sunny. Highs in the upper 80s. South winds 10 to 15 miles an hour.

Thursday night, partly cloudy. Lows in the mid-60s. Friday, partly sunny. A chance of showers and thunderstorms in the afternoon. Highs in the upper 80s. Chance of rain 50%. Friday night, mostly cloudy with a chance of thunderstorms. A chance of showers until midnight, then showers likely after midnight. Lows in the mid-60s. Chance of rain 60%. Saturday, partly sunny with a chance of showers and thunderstorms. Highs in the upper 80s. Chance of rain 50%. Saturday night, a chance of thunderstorms until midnight. Partly cloudy with a chance of showers. Lows in the mid-60s. Chance of rain 50%. Sunday, partly sunny. A chance of showers in the afternoon. Highs in the upper 80s. Chance of rain 50%. Sunday night, partly cloudy until midnight, then becoming mostly cloudy. A chance of thunderstorms until midnight. A chance of showers. Lows in the mid-60s. Chance of rain 50%. Monday, partly sunny with a chance of showers. Highs in the upper 80s. Chance of rain 50%. Again, the forecast for Galesburg and surrounding areas of central and northwest Illinois for the rest of today, sunny. Highs in the mid-80s. East winds 5 to 10 miles an hour. The time is currently 1:02 p.m. Central Daylight Time. 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Now for the official National Weather Service forecast for Galesburg and surrounding areas of central and northwest Illinois. Rest of today, sunny. Highs in the mid-80s. East winds 5 to 10 miles an hour. Tonight, mostly clear. Lows in the mid-50s. East winds 5 to 10 miles an hour. Wednesday, sunny. Highs in the lower 80s. Southeast winds 5 to 10 miles an hour. Wednesday night, mostly clear. Lows in the upper 50s. South winds 5 to 10 miles an hour. Thursday, sunny. Highs in the upper 80s. South winds 10 to 15 miles an hour. Thursday night, partly cloudy. Lows in the mid-60s. Friday, partly sunny. A chance of showers and thunderstorms in the afternoon. Highs in the upper 80s. Chance of rain 50%. Friday night, mostly cloudy with a chance of thunderstorms. A chance of showers until midnight, then showers likely after midnight. Lows in the mid-60s. Chance of rain 60%. Saturday, partly sunny with a chance of showers and thunderstorms. Highs in the upper 80s. Chance of rain 50%. Saturday night, a chance of thunderstorms until midnight. Partly cloudy with a chance of showers. Lows in the mid-60s. Chance of rain 50%. Sunday, partly sunny. A chance of showers in the afternoon. Highs in the upper 80s. Chance of rain 50%. Sunday night, partly cloudy until midnight, then becoming mostly cloudy. A chance of thunderstorms until midnight. A chance of showers. Lows in the mid-60s. Chance of rain 50%. Monday, partly sunny with a chance of showers. Highs in the upper 80s. Chance of rain 50%. Again, the forecast for Galesburg and surrounding areas of central and northwest Illinois for the rest of today, sunny. Highs in the mid-80s. East winds 5 to 10 miles an hour. The time is currently 1:05 p.m. Central Daylight Time. 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Now for the official National Weather Service forecast for Galesburg and surrounding areas of central and northwest Illinois. Rest of today, sunny. Highs in the mid-80s. East winds 5 to 10 miles an hour. Tonight, mostly clear. Lows in the mid-50s. East winds 5 to 10 miles an hour. Wednesday, sunny. Highs in the lower 80s. Southeast winds 5 to 10 miles an hour. Wednesday night, mostly clear. Lows in the upper 50s. South winds 5 to 10 miles an hour. Thursday, sunny. Highs in the upper 80s. South winds 10 to 15 miles an hour.
Thursday night, partly cloudy. Lows in the mid-60s. Friday, partly sunny. A chance of showers and thunderstorms in the afternoon. Highs in the upper 80s. Chance of rain 50%. Friday night, mostly cloudy with a chance of thunderstorms. A chance of showers until midnight, then showers likely after midnight. Lows in the mid-60s. Chance of rain 60%. Saturday, partly sunny with a chance of showers and thunderstorms. Highs in the upper 80s. Chance of rain 50%. Saturday night, a chance of thunderstorms until midnight. Partly cloudy with a chance of showers. Lows in the mid-60s. Chance of rain 50%. Sunday, partly sunny. A chance of showers in the afternoon. Highs in the upper 80s. Chance of rain 50%. Sunday night, partly cloudy until midnight, then becoming mostly cloudy. A chance of thunderstorms until midnight. A chance of showers. Lows in the mid-60s. Chance of rain 50%. Monday, partly sunny with a chance of showers. Highs in the upper 80s. Chance of rain 50%. Again, the forecast for Galesburg and surrounding areas of central and northwest Illinois for the rest of today, sunny. Highs in the mid-80s. East winds 5 to 10 miles an hour. At 1 p.m. in Galesburg, skies were sunny. The temperature was 80 degrees, the dew point was 42, and the relative humidity was 26%. The wind was northeast at 9 miles an hour, gusting to 16. The pressure was 30.31 inches and rising. Elsewhere around the area, it was sunny, and temperatures were around 80 degrees. And once again at 1 p.m. in Galesburg, under sunny skies, the temperature was 80. Looking elsewhere around the Midwest at 1 p.m., Chicago was mostly sunny, and 74. Indianapolis was mostly sunny, and 74. St. Louis was partly sunny, and 78. Kansas City was cloudy, and 79. Des Moines was partly sunny, and 78. Milwaukee was mostly sunny, and 64. The time is currently 1:08 p.m. Central Daylight Time. 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Now for the official National Weather Service forecast for Galesburg and surrounding areas of central and northwest Illinois. Rest of today, sunny. Highs in the mid-80s. East winds 5 to 10 miles an hour. Tonight, mostly clear. Lows in the mid-50s. East winds 5 to 10 miles an hour. Wednesday, sunny. Highs in the lower 80s. Southeast winds 5 to 10 miles an hour. Wednesday night, mostly clear. Lows in the upper 50s. South winds 5 to 10 miles an hour. Thursday, sunny. Highs in the upper 80s. South winds 10 to 15 miles an hour. Thursday night, partly cloudy. Lows in the mid-60s. Friday, partly sunny. A chance of showers and thunderstorms in the afternoon. Highs in the upper 80s. Chance of rain 50%. Friday night, mostly cloudy with a chance of thunderstorms. A chance of showers until midnight, then showers likely after midnight. Lows in the mid-60s. Chance of rain 60%. Saturday, partly sunny with a chance of showers and thunderstorms. Highs in the upper 80s. Chance of rain 50%. Saturday night, a chance of thunderstorms until midnight. Partly cloudy with a chance of showers. Lows in the mid-60s. Chance of rain 50%. Sunday, partly sunny. A chance of showers in the afternoon. Highs in the upper 80s. Chance of rain 50%. Sunday night, partly cloudy until midnight, then becoming mostly cloudy. A chance of thunderstorms until midnight. A chance of showers. Lows in the mid-60s. Chance of rain 50%. Monday, partly sunny with a chance of showers. Highs in the upper 80s. Chance of rain 50%. Again, the forecast for Galesburg and surrounding areas of central and northwest Illinois for the rest of today, sunny. Highs in the mid-80s. East winds 5 to 10 miles an hour. At 1 p.m. in Galesburg, skies were sunny.
The temperature was 80 degrees. The dew point was 40.

2, and the relative humidity was 26%. The wind was northeast at 9 miles an hour, gusting to 16. The pressure was 30.31 inches and rising. Elsewhere around the area, it was sunny, and temperatures were around 80 degrees. And once again at 1 p.m. in Galesburg, under sunny skies, the temperature was 80. Looking elsewhere around the Midwest at 1 p.m., Chicago was mostly sunny, and 74. Indianapolis was mostly sunny, and 74. St. Louis was partly sunny, and 78. Kansas City was cloudy, and 79. Des Moines was partly sunny, and 78. Milwaukee was mostly sunny, and 64. The time is currently 1:11 p.m. Central Daylight Time. 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Now for the official National Weather Service forecast for Galesburg and surrounding areas of central and northwest Illinois. Rest of today, sunny. Highs in the mid-80s. East winds 5 to 10 miles an hour. Tonight, mostly clear. Lows in the mid-50s. East winds 5 to 10 miles an hour. Wednesday, sunny. Highs in the lower 80s. Southeast winds 5 to 10 miles an hour. Wednesday night, mostly clear. Lows in the upper 50s. South winds 5 to 10 miles an hour. Thursday, sunny. Highs in the upper 80s. South winds 10 to 15 miles an hour. Thursday night, partly cloudy. Lows in the mid-60s. Friday, partly sunny. A chance of showers and thunderstorms in the afternoon. Highs in the upper 80s. Chance of rain 50%. Friday night, mostly cloudy with a chance of thunderstorms. A chance of showers until midnight, then showers likely after midnight. Lows in the mid-60s. Chance of rain 60%. Saturday, partly sunny with a chance of showers and thunderstorms. Highs in the upper 80s. Chance of rain 50%. Saturday night, a chance of thunderstorms until midnight. Partly cloudy with a chance of showers. Lows in the mid-60s. Chance of rain 50%. Sunday, partly sunny. A chance of showers in the afternoon. Highs in the upper 80s. Chance of rain 50%. Sunday night, partly cloudy until midnight, then becoming mostly cloudy. A chance of thunderstorms until midnight. A chance of showers. Lows in the mid-60s. Chance of rain 50%. Monday, partly sunny with a chance of showers. Highs in the upper 80s. Chance of rain 50%. Again, the forecast for Galesburg and surrounding areas of central and northwest Illinois for the rest of today, sunny. Highs in the mid-80s. East winds 5 to 10 miles an hour. 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At 1 p.m. in Galesburg, skies were sunny. The temperature was 80 degrees, the dew point was 42, and the relative humidity was 26%. The wind was northeast at 9 miles an hour, gusting to 16. The pressure was 30.31 inches and rising. Elsewhere around the area, it was sunny, and temperatures were around 80 degrees. And once again at 1 p.m. in Galesburg, under sunny skies, the temperature was 80. Looking elsewhere around the Midwest at 1 p.m., Chicago was mostly sunny, and 74. Indianapolis was mostly sunny, and 74. St. Louis was partly sunny, and 78. Kansas City was cloudy, and 79. Des Moines was partly sunny, and 78. Milwaukee was mostly sunny, and 64. The time is currently 1:15 p.m. Central Daylight Time. 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Now for the official National Weather Service forecast for Galesburg and surrounding areas of central and northwest Illinois. Rest of today, sunny.
highs in the mid-80s. East winds 5 to 10 miles an hour. Tonight, mostly clear. Lows in the mid-50s. East winds 5 to 10 miles an hour. Wednesday, sunny. Highs in the lower 80s. Southeast winds 5 to 10 miles an hour. Wednesday night, mostly clear. Lows in the upper 50s. South winds 5 to 10 miles an hour. Thursday, sunny. Highs in the upper 80s. South winds 10 to 15 miles an hour. Thursday night, partly cloudy. Lows in the mid-60s. Friday, partly sunny. A chance of showers and thunderstorms in the afternoon. Highs in the upper 80s. Chance of rain 50%. Friday night, mostly cloudy with a chance of thunderstorms. A chance of showers until midnight, then showers likely after midnight. Lows in the mid-60s. Chance of rain 60%. Saturday, partly sunny with a chance of showers and thunderstorms. Highs in the upper 80s. Chance of rain 50%. Saturday night, a chance of thunderstorms until midnight. Partly cloudy with a chance of showers. Lows in the mid-60s. Chance of rain 50%. Sunday, partly sunny. A chance of showers in the afternoon. Highs in the upper 80s. Chance of rain 50%. Sunday night, partly cloudy until midnight, then becoming mostly cloudy. A chance of thunderstorms until midnight. A chance of showers. Lows in the mid-60s. Chance of rain 50%. Monday, partly sunny with a chance of showers. Highs in the upper 80s. Chance of rain 50%. Again, the forecast for Galesburg and surrounding areas of central and northwest Illinois for the rest of today, sunny. Highs in the mid-80s. East winds 5 to 10 miles an hour. At 1 p.m. in Galesburg, skies were sunny. The temperature was 80 degrees, the dew point was 42, and the relative humidity was 26%. The wind was northeast at 9 miles an hour, gusting to 16. The pressure was 30.31 inches and rising. Elsewhere around the area, it was sunny, and temperatures were around 80 degrees. And once again at 1 p.m. in Galesburg, under sunny skies, the temperature was 80. Looking elsewhere around the Midwest at 1 p.m., Chicago was mostly sunny, and 74. Indianapolis was mostly sunny, and 74. St. Louis was partly sunny, and 78. Kansas City was cloudy, and 79. Des Moines was partly sunny, and 78. Milwaukee was mostly sunny, and 64. The time is currently 1:19 p.m. Central Daylight Time. 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Now for the official National Weather Service forecast for Galesburg and surrounding areas of central and northwest Illinois. Rest of today, sunny. Highs in the mid-80s. East winds 5 to 10 miles an hour. Tonight, mostly clear. Lows in the mid-50s. East winds 5 to 10 miles an hour. Wednesday, sunny. Highs in the lower 80s. Southeast winds 5 to 10 miles an hour. Wednesday night, mostly clear. Lows in the upper 50s. South winds 5 to 10 miles an hour. Thursday, sunny. Highs in the upper 80s. South winds 10 to 15 miles an hour. Thursday night, partly cloudy. Lows in the mid-60s. Friday, partly sunny. A chance of showers and thunderstorms in the afternoon. Highs in the upper 80s. Chance of rain 50%. Friday night, mostly cloudy with a chance of thunderstorms. A chance of showers until midnight, then showers likely after midnight. Lows in the mid-60s. Chance of rain 60%. Saturday, partly sunny with a chance of showers and thunderstorms. Highs in the upper 80s. Chance of rain 50%. Saturday night, a chance of thunderstorms until midnight. Partly cloudy with a chance of showers. Lows in the mid-60s. Chance of rain 50%. Sunday, partly sunny. A chance of showers in the afternoon. Highs in the upper 80s. Chance of rain 50%. Sunday night, partly cloudy until midnight, then becoming mostly cloudy.

chance of thunderstorms until midnight. A chance of showers. Lows in the mid-60s. Chance of rain 50%. Monday, partly sunny with a chance of showers. Highs in the upper 80s. Chance of rain 50%. Again, the forecast for Galesburg and surrounding areas of central and northwest Illinois for the rest of today, sunny. Highs in the mid-80s. East winds 5 to 10 miles an hour. At 1 p.m. in Galesburg, skies were sunny. The temperature was 80 degrees, the dew point was 42, and the relative humidity was 26%. The wind was northeast at 9 miles an hour, gusting to 16. The pressure was 30.31 inches and rising. Elsewhere around the area, it was sunny, and temperatures were around 80 degrees. And once again at 1 p.m. in Galesburg, under sunny skies, the temperature was 80. Looking elsewhere around the Midwest at 1 p.m., Chicago was mostly sunny, and 74. Indianapolis was mostly sunny, and 74. St. Louis was partly sunny, and 78. Kansas City was cloudy, and 79. Des Moines was partly sunny, and 78. Milwaukee was mostly sunny, and 64. The time is currently 1:22 p.m. Central Daylight Time. 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Now for the official National Weather Service forecast for Galesburg and surrounding areas of central and northwest Illinois. Rest of today, sunny. Highs in the mid-80s. East winds 5 to 10 miles an hour. Tonight, mostly clear. Lows in the mid-50s. East winds 5 to 10 miles an hour. Wednesday, sunny. Highs in the lower 80s. Southeast winds 5 to 10 miles an hour. Wednesday night, mostly clear. Lows in the upper 50s. South winds 5 to 10 miles an hour. Thursday, sunny. Highs in the upper 80s. South winds 10 to 15 miles an hour. Thursday night, partly cloudy. Lows in the mid-60s. Friday, partly sunny. A chance of showers and thunderstorms in the afternoon. Highs in the upper 80s. Chance of rain 50%. Friday night, mostly cloudy with a chance of thunderstorms. A chance of showers until midnight, then showers likely after midnight. Lows in the mid-60s. Chance of rain 60%. Saturday, partly sunny with a chance of showers and thunderstorms. Highs in the upper 80s. Chance of rain 50%. Saturday night, a chance of thunderstorms until midnight. Partly cloudy with a chance of showers. Lows in the mid-60s. Chance of rain 50%. Sunday, partly sunny. A chance of showers in the afternoon. Highs in the upper 80s. Chance of rain 50%. Sunday night, partly cloudy until midnight, then becoming mostly cloudy. A chance of thunderstorms until midnight. A chance of showers. Lows in the mid-60s. Chance of rain 50%. Monday, partly sunny with a chance of showers. Highs in the upper 80s. Chance of rain 50%. Again, the forecast for Galesburg and surrounding areas of central and northwest Illinois for the rest of today, sunny. Highs in the mid-80s. East winds 5 to 10 miles an hour. At 1 p.m. in Galesburg, skies were sunny. The temperature was 80 degrees, the dew point was 42, and the relative humidity was 26%. The wind was northeast at 9 miles an hour, gusting to 16. The pressure was 30.31 inches and rising. Elsewhere around the area, it was sunny, and temperatures were around 80 degrees. And once again at 1 p.m. in Galesburg, under sunny skies, the temperature was 80. Looking elsewhere around the Midwest at 1 p.m., Chicago was mostly sunny, and 74. Indianapolis was mostly sunny, and 74. St. Louis was partly sunny, and 78. Kansas City was cloudy, and 79. Des Moines was partly sunny, and 78. Milwaukee was mostly sunny, and 64. The time is currently 1:25 p.m. Central Daylight Time. 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Now for the official national

Weather Service forecast for Galesburg and surrounding areas of central and northwest Illinois. Rest of today, sunny. Highs in the mid-80s. East winds 5 to 10 miles an hour. Tonight, mostly clear. Lows in the mid-50s. East winds 5 to 10 miles an hour. Wednesday, sunny. Highs in the lower 80s. Southeast winds 5 to 10 miles an hour. Wednesday night, mostly clear. Lows in the upper 50s. South winds 5 to 10 miles an hour. Thursday, sunny. Highs in the upper 80s. South winds 10 to 15 miles an hour. Thursday night, partly cloudy. Lows in the mid-60s. Friday, partly sunny. A chance of showers and thunderstorms in the afternoon. Highs in the upper 80s. Chance of rain 50%. Friday night, mostly cloudy with a chance of thunderstorms. A chance of showers until midnight, then showers likely after midnight. Lows in the mid-60s. Chance of rain 60%. Saturday, partly sunny with a chance of showers and thunderstorms. Highs in the upper 80s. Chance of rain 50%. Saturday night, a chance of thunderstorms until midnight. Partly cloudy with a chance of showers. Lows in the mid-60s. Chance of rain 50%. Sunday, partly sunny. A chance of showers in the afternoon. Highs in the upper 80s. Chance of rain 50%. Sunday night, partly cloudy until midnight, then becoming mostly cloudy. A chance of thunderstorms until midnight. A chance of showers. Lows in the mid-60s. Chance of rain 50%. Monday, partly sunny with a chance of showers. Highs in the upper 80s. Chance of rain 50%. Again, the forecast for Galesburg and surrounding areas of central and northwest Illinois for the rest of today, sunny. Highs in the mid-80s. East winds 5 to 10 miles an hour. At 1 p.m. in Galesburg, skies were sunny. The temperature was 80 degrees, the dew point was 42, and the relative humidity was 26%. The wind was northeast at 9 miles an hour, gusting to 16. The pressure was 30.31 inches and rising. Elsewhere around the area, it was sunny, and temperatures were around 80 degrees. And once again at 1 p.m. in Galesburg, under sunny skies, the temperature was 80. Looking elsewhere around the Midwest at 1 p.m., Chicago was mostly sunny, and 74. Indianapolis was mostly sunny, and 74. St. Louis was partly sunny, and 78. Kansas City was cloudy, and 79. Des Moines was partly sunny, and 78. Milwaukee was mostly sunny, and 64. The time is currently 1:29 p.m. Central Daylight Time. 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Now for the official National Weather Service forecast for Galesburg and surrounding areas of central and northwest Illinois. Rest of today, sunny. Near steady temperature in the mid-80s. East winds 5 to 10 miles an hour. Tonight, mostly clear. Lows in the mid-50s. East winds 5 to 10 miles an hour. Wednesday, sunny. Highs in the lower 80s. Southeast winds 5 to 10 miles an hour. Wednesday night, mostly clear. Lows in the upper 50s. South winds 5 to 10 miles an hour. Thursday, sunny. Highs in the upper 80s. South winds 10 to 15 miles an hour with gusts up to 25 miles an hour. Thursday night, mostly clear until midnight, then becoming partly cloudy. Lows in the mid-60s. Friday, partly sunny. A chance of showers in the morning, then showers likely with a chance of thunderstorms in the afternoon. Highs in the upper 80s. Chance of rain 60%. Friday night, a chance of thunderstorms. Showers likely. Lows in the mid-60s. Chance of rain 70%. Saturday, partly sunny with a chance of showers and thunderstorms. Highs in the upper 80s. Chance of rain 50%. Saturday night, a chance of showers until midnight. Partly cloudy. Lows in the mid-60s. Chance of rain 50%. Sunday and Sunday night, partly cloudy.

changes and rising. Elsewhere around the area, it was sunny and temperatures were around 80 degrees. And once again at 1 p.m. in Galesburg, under sunny skies, the temperature was 80. Looking elsewhere around the Midwest at 1 p.m., Chicago was mostly sunny and 74. Indianapolis was mostly sunny and 74. St. Louis was partly sunny and 78. Kansas City was cloudy and 79. Des Moines was partly sunny and 78. Milwaukee was mostly sunny and 64. The time is currently 1:32 p.m. Central Daylight Time. 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Now for the official National Weather Service forecast for Galesburg and surrounding areas of central and northwest Illinois. Rest of today, sunny. Near steady temperature in the mid-80s. East winds 5 to 10 miles an hour. Tonight, mostly clear. Lows in the mid-50s. East winds 5 to 10 miles an hour. Wednesday, sunny hour. Tonight, mostly clear. Lows in the mid-50s. East winds 5 to 10 miles an hour. Wednesday, sunny. Highs in the lower 80s. Southeast winds 5 to 10 miles an hour. Wednesday night, mostly clear. Lows in the upper 50s. South winds 5 to 10 miles an hour. Thursday, sunny. Highs in the upper 80s. South winds 10 to 15 miles an hour with gusts up to 25 miles an hour. Thursday night, mostly clear until midnight, then becoming partly cloudy. Lows in the mid-60s. Friday, partly sunny. A chance of showers in the morning, then showers likely with a chance of thunderstorms in the afternoon. Highs in the upper 80s. Chance of rain 60%. Friday night, a chance of thunderstorms. Showers likely. Lows in the mid-60s. Chance of rain 70%. Saturday, partly sunny with a chance of showers and thunderstorms. Highs in the upper 80s. Chance of rain 50%. Saturday night, a chance of showers until midnight. Partly cloudy. Lows in the mid-60s. Chance of rain 50%. Sunday and Sunday night, partly cloudy. Highs in the mid-80s. Lows in the mid-60s. Monday, mostly sunny. A chance of showers and thunderstorms in the afternoon. Highs in the upper 80s. Chance of rain 40%. Again, the forecast for Galesburg and surrounding areas of central and northwest Illinois for the rest of today, sunny. Near steady temperature in the mid-80s. East winds 5 to 10 miles an hour. At 1 p.m. in Galesburg, skies were sunny. The temperature was 80 degrees, the dew point was 42, and the relative humidity was 26%. The wind was northeast at 9 miles an hour, gusting to 16. The pressure was 30.31 inches and rising. Elsewhere around the area, it was sunny, and temperatures were around 80 degrees. And once again at 1 p.m. in Galesburg, under sunny skies, the temperature was 80. Looking elsewhere around the Midwest at 1 p.m., Chicago was mostly sunny and 74. Indianapolis was mostly sunny and 74. St. Louis was partly sunny and 78. Kansas City was cloudy and 79. Des Moines was partly sunny and 78. Milwaukee was mostly sunny and 64. The time is currently 1:35 p.m. Central Daylight Time. 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Now for the official National Weather Service forecast for Galesburg and surrounding areas of central and northwest Illinois. Rest of today, sunny. Near steady temperature in the mid-80s. East winds 5 to 10 miles an hour. Tonight, mostly clear. Lows in the mid-50s. East winds 5 to 10 miles an hour. Wednesday, sunny. Highs in the lower 80s. Southeast winds 5 to 10 miles an hour. Wednesday night, mostly clear. Lows in the upper 50s. South winds 5 to 10 miles an hour. Thursday, sunny. Highs in the upper 80s. South winds 10 to 15 miles an hour with gusts up to 25 miles an hour.

Wednesday night, mostly clear until midnight, then becoming partly cloudy. Lows in the mid-60s. Friday, partly sunny. A chance of showers in the morning, then showers likely with a chance of thunderstorms in the afternoon. Highs in the upper 80s. Chance of rain 60%. Friday night, a chance of thunderstorms. Showers likely. Lows in the mid-60s. Chance of rain 70%. Saturday, partly sunny with a chance of showers and thunderstorms. Highs in the upper 80s. Chance of rain 50%. Saturday night, a chance of showers until midnight. Partly cloudy. Lows in the mid-60s. Chance of rain 50%. Sunday and Sunday night, partly cloudy. Highs in the mid-80s. Lows in the mid-60s. Monday, mostly sunny. A chance of showers and thunderstorms in the afternoon. Highs in the upper 80s. Chance of rain 40%. Again, the forecast for Galesburg and surrounding areas of central and northwest Illinois for the rest of today, sunny. Near steady temperature in the mid-80s. East winds 5 to 10 miles an hour. At 1 p.m. in Galesburg, skies were sunny. The temperature was 80 degrees, the dew point was 42, and the relative humidity was 26%. The wind was northeast at 9 miles an hour, gusting to 16. The pressure was 30.31 inches and rising. Elsewhere around the area, it was sunny, and temperatures were around 80 degrees. And once again at 1 p.m. in Galesburg, under sunny skies, the temperature was 80. Looking elsewhere around the Midwest at 1 p.m., Chicago was mostly sunny, and 74. Indianapolis was mostly sunny, and 74. St. Louis was partly sunny, and 78. Kansas City was cloudy, and 79. Des Moines was partly sunny, and 78. Milwaukee was mostly sunny, and 64. The time is currently 1:39 p.m. Central Daylight Time. 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Now for the official National Weather Service forecast for Galesburg and surrounding areas of central and northwest Illinois. Rest of today, sunny. Near steady temperature in the mid-80s. East winds 5 to 10 miles an hour. Tonight, mostly clear. Lows in the mid-50s. East winds 5 to 10 miles an hour. Wednesday, sunny. Highs in the lower 80s. Southeast winds 5 to 10 miles an hour. Wednesday night, mostly clear. Lows in the upper 50s. South winds 5 to 10 miles an hour. Thursday, sunny. Highs in the upper 80s. South winds 10 to 15 miles an hour with gusts up to 25 miles an hour. Thursday night, mostly clear until midnight, then becoming partly cloudy. Lows in the mid-60s. Friday, partly sunny. A chance of showers in the morning, then showers likely with a chance of thunderstorms in the afternoon. Highs in the upper 80s. Chance of rain 60%. Friday night, a chance of thunderstorms. Showers likely. Lows in the mid-60s. Chance of rain 70%. Saturday, partly sunny with a chance of showers and thunderstorms. Highs in the upper 80s. Chance of rain 50%. Saturday night, a chance of showers until midnight. Partly cloudy. Lows in the mid-60s. Chance of rain 50%. Sunday and Sunday night, partly cloudy. Highs in the mid-80s. Lows in the mid-60s. Monday, mostly sunny. A chance of showers and thunderstorms in the afternoon. Highs in the upper 80s. Chance of rain 40%. Again, the forecast for Galesburg and surrounding areas of central and northwest Illinois for the rest of today, sunny. Near steady temperature in the mid-80s. East winds 5 to 10 miles an hour. At 1 p.m. in Galesburg, skies were sunny. The temperature was 80 degrees, the dew point was 42, and the relative humidity was 26%. The wind was northeast at 9 miles an hour, gusting to 16. The pressure was 30.31 inches and rising. Elsewhere around the area, it was sunny, and temperatures were around 80 degrees. And once again at 1 p.m. in Galesburg, under sunny skies, the temperature was 80.

Looking elsewhere around the Midwest at 1 p.m., Chicago was mostly sunny and 74. Indianapolis was mostly sunny and 74. St. Louis was partly sunny and 78. Kansas City was cloudy and 79. Des Moines was partly sunny and 78. Milwaukee was mostly sunny and 64. The time is currently 1:42 p.m. Central Daylight Time. 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Now for the official National Weather Service forecast for Galesburg and surrounding areas of central and northwest Illinois. Rest of today, sunny. Near steady temperature in the mid-80s. East winds 5 to 10 miles an hour. Tonight, mostly clear. Lows in the mid-50s. East winds 5 to 10 miles an hour. Wednesday, sunny. Highs in the lower 80s. Southeast winds 5 to 10 miles an hour. Wednesday night, mostly clear. Lows in the upper 50s. South winds 5 to 10 miles an hour. Thursday, sunny. Highs in the upper 80s. South winds 10 to 15 miles an hour with gusts up to 25 miles an hour. Thursday night, mostly clear until midnight, then becoming partly cloudy. Lows in the mid-60s. Friday, partly sunny. A chance of showers in the morning, then showers likely with a chance of thunderstorms in the afternoon. Highs in the upper 80s. Chance of rain 60%. Friday night, a chance of thunderstorms. Showers likely. Lows in the mid-60s. Chance of rain 70%. Saturday, partly sunny with a chance of showers and thunderstorms. Highs in the upper 80s. Chance of rain 50%. Saturday night, a chance of showers until midnight. Partly cloudy. Lows in the mid-60s. Chance of rain 50%. Sunday and Sunday night, partly cloudy. Highs in the mid-80s. Lows in the mid-60s. Monday, mostly sunny. A chance of showers and thunderstorms in the afternoon. Highs in the upper 80s. Chance of rain 40%. Again, the forecast for Galesburg and surrounding areas of central and northwest Illinois for the rest of today, sunny. Near steady temperature in the mid-80s. East winds 5 to 10 miles an hour. At 1 p.m. in Galesburg, skies were sunny. The temperature was 80 degrees, the dew point was 42, and the relative humidity was 26%. The wind was northeast at 9 miles an hour, gusting to 16. The pressure was 30.31 inches and rising. Elsewhere around the area, it was sunny, and temperatures were around 80 degrees. And once again at 1 p.m. in Galesburg, under sunny skies, the temperature was 80. Looking elsewhere around the Midwest at 1 p.m., Chicago was mostly sunny, and 74. Indianapolis was mostly sunny, and 74. St. Louis was partly sunny, and 78. Kansas City was cloudy, and 79. Des Moines was partly sunny, and 78. Milwaukee was mostly sunny, and 64. The time is currently 1:45 p.m. Central Daylight Time. 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Now for the official National Weather Service forecast for Galesburg and surrounding areas of central and northwest Illinois. Rest of today, sunny. Near steady temperature in the mid-80s. East winds 5 to 10 miles an hour. Tonight, mostly clear. Lows in the mid-50s. East winds 5 to 10 miles an hour. Wednesday, sunny. Highs in the lower 80s. Southeast winds 5 to 10 miles an hour. Wednesday night, mostly clear. Lows in the upper 50s. South winds 5 to 10 miles an hour. Thursday, sunny. Highs in the upper 80s. South winds 10 to 15 miles an hour with gusts up to 25 miles an hour. Thursday night, mostly clear until midnight, then becoming partly cloudy. Lows in the mid-60s. Friday, partly sunny. A chance of showers in the morning, then showers likely with a chance of thunderstorms in the afternoon. Highs in the upper 80s. Chance of rain 60%. Friday night, a chance of thunderstorms.

showers likely. Lows in the mid-60s. Chance of rain 70%. Saturday, partly sunny with a chance of showers and thunderstorms. Highs in the upper 80s. Chance of rain 50%. Saturday night, a chance of showers until midnight. Partly cloudy. Lows in the mid-60s. Chance of rain 50%. Sunday and Sunday night, partly cloudy. Highs in the mid-80s. Lows in the mid-60s. Monday, mostly sunny. A chance of showers and thunderstorms in the afternoon. Highs in the upper 80s. Chance of rain 40%. Again, the forecast for Galesburg and surrounding areas of central and northwest Illinois for the rest of today, sunny. Near steady temperature in the mid-80s. East winds 5 to 10 miles an hour. At 1 p.m. in Galesburg, skies were sunny. The temperature was 80 degrees, the dew point was 42, and the relative humidity was 26%. The wind was northeast at 9 miles an hour, gusting to 16. The pressure was 30.31 inches and rising. Elsewhere around the area, it was sunny, and temperatures were around 80 degrees. And once again at 1 p.m. in Galesburg, under sunny skies, the temperature was 80. Looking elsewhere around the Midwest at 1 p.m., Chicago was mostly sunny, and 74. Indianapolis was mostly sunny, and 74. St. Louis was partly sunny, and 78. Kansas City was cloudy, and 79. Des Moines was partly sunny, and 78. Milwaukee was mostly sunny, and 64. The time is currently 1:48 p.m. Central Daylight Time. 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Now for the official National Weather Service forecast for Galesburg and surrounding areas of central and northwest Illinois. Rest of today, sunny. Near steady temperature in the mid-80s. East winds 5 to 10 miles an hour. Tonight, mostly clear. Lows in the mid-50s. East winds 5 to 10 miles an hour. Wednesday, sunny. Highs in the lower 80s. Southeast winds 5 to 10 miles an hour. Wednesday night, mostly clear. Lows in the upper 50s. South winds 5 to 10 miles an hour. Thursday, sunny. Highs in the upper 80s. South winds 10 to 15 miles an hour with gusts up to 25 miles an hour. Thursday night, mostly clear until midnight, then becoming partly cloudy. Lows in the mid-60s. Friday, partly sunny. A chance of showers in the morning, then showers likely with a chance of thunderstorms in the afternoon. Highs in the upper 80s. Chance of rain 60%. Friday night, a chance of thunderstorms. Showers likely. Lows in the mid-60s. Chance of rain 70%. Saturday, partly sunny with a chance of showers and thunderstorms. Highs in the upper 80s. Chance of rain 50%. Saturday night, a chance of showers until midnight. Partly cloudy. Lows in the mid-60s. Chance of rain 50%. Sunday and Sunday night, partly cloudy. Highs in the mid-80s. Lows in the mid-60s. Monday, mostly sunny. A chance of showers and thunderstorms in the afternoon. Highs in the upper 80s. Chance of rain 40%. Again, the forecast for Galesburg and surrounding areas of central and northwest Illinois for the rest of today, sunny. Near steady temperature in the mid-80s. East winds 5 to 10 miles an hour. At 1 p.m. in Galesburg, skies were sunny. The temperature was 80 degrees, the dew point was 42, and the relative humidity was 26%. The wind was northeast at 9 miles an hour, gusting to 16. The pressure was 30.31 inches and rising. Elsewhere around the area, it was sunny, and temperatures were around 80 degrees. And once again at 1 p.m. in Galesburg, under sunny skies, the temperature was 80. Looking elsewhere around the Midwest at 1 p.m., Chicago was mostly sunny, and 74. Indianapolis was mostly sunny, and 74. St. Louis was partly sunny, and 78. Kansas City was cloudy, and 79. Des Moines was partly sunny, and 78. Milwaukee was mostly sunny.

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Now for the official National Weather Service forecast for Galesburg and surrounding areas of central and northwest Illinois. West of today, sunny. Near steady temperature in the mid-80s. East winds 5 to 10 miles an hour. Tonight, mostly clear. Lows in the mid-50s. East winds 5 to 10 miles an hour. Wednesday, sunny. Highs in the lower 80s. Southeast winds 5 to 10 miles an hour. Wednesday night, mostly clear. Lows in the upper 50s. South winds 5 to 10 miles an hour. Thursday, sunny. Highs in the upper 80s. South winds 10 to 15 miles an hour with gusts up to 25 miles an hour. Thursday night, mostly clear until midnight, then becoming partly cloudy. Lows in the mid-60s. Friday, partly sunny. A chance of showers in the morning, then showers likely with a chance of thunderstorms in the afternoon. Highs in the upper 80s. Chance of rain 60%. Friday night, a chance of thunderstorms. Showers likely. Lows in the mid-60s. Chance of rain 70%. Saturday, partly sunny with a chance of showers and thunderstorms. Highs in the upper 80s. Chance of rain 50%. Saturday night, a chance of showers until midnight. Partly cloudy. Lows in the mid-60s. Chance of rain 50%. Sunday and Sunday night, partly cloudy. Highs in the mid-80s. Lows in the mid-60s. Monday, mostly sunny. A chance of showers and thunderstorms in the afternoon. Highs in the upper 80s. Chance of rain 40%. Again, the forecast for Galesburg and surrounding areas of central and northwest Illinois for the rest of today, sunny. Near steady temperature in the mid-80s. East winds 5 to 10 miles an hour. At 1 p.m. in Galesburg, skies were sunny. The temperature was 80 degrees, the dew point was 42, and the relative humidity was 26%. The wind was northeast at 9 miles an hour, gusting to 16. The pressure was 30.31 inches and rising. Elsewhere around the area, it was sunny, and temperatures were around 80 degrees. And once again at 1 p.m. in Galesburg, under sunny skies, the temperature was 80. Looking elsewhere around the Midwest at 1 p.m., Chicago was mostly sunny, and 74. Indianapolis was mostly sunny, and 74. St. Louis was partly sunny, and 78. Kansas City was cloudy, and 79. Des Moines was partly sunny, and 78. Milwaukee was mostly sunny, and 64. The time is currently 1:55 p.m. Central Daylight Time. 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Now for the official National Weather Service forecast for Galesburg and surrounding areas of central and northwest Illinois. Rest of today, sunny. Near steady temperature in the mid-80s. East winds 5 to 10 miles an hour. Tonight, mostly clear. Lows in the mid-50s. East winds 5 to 10 miles an hour. Wednesday, sunny. Highs in the lower 80s. Southeast winds 5 to 10 miles an hour. Wednesday night, mostly clear. Lows in the upper 50s. South winds 5 to 10 miles an hour. Thursday, sunny. Highs in the upper 80s. South winds 10 to 15 miles an hour with gusts up to 25 miles an hour. Thursday night, mostly clear until midnight, then becoming partly cloudy. Lows in the mid-60s. Friday, partly sunny. A chance of showers in the morning, then showers likely with a chance of thunderstorms in the afternoon. Highs in the upper 80s. Chance of rain 60%. Friday night, a chance of thunderstorms. Showers likely. Lows in the mid-60s. Chance of rain 70%. Saturday, partly sunny with a chance of showers and thunderstorms. Highs in the upper 80s. Chance of rain 50%. Saturday night, a chance of showers until midnight. Partly cloudy. Lows in the mid-60s.

chance of rain 50%. Sunday and Sunday night, partly cloudy. Highs in the mid-80s. Lows in the mid-60s. Monday, mostly sunny. A chance of showers and thunderstorms in the afternoon. Highs in the upper 80s. Chance of rain 40%. Again, the forecast for Galesburg and surrounding areas of central and northwest Illinois for the rest of today, sunny. Near steady temperature in the mid-80s. East winds 5 to 10 miles an hour. At 1 p.m. in Galesburg, skies were sunny. The temperature was 80 degrees, the dew point was 42, and the relative humidity was 26%. The wind was northeast at 9 miles an hour, gusting to 16. The pressure was 30.31 inches and rising. Elsewhere around the area, it was sunny, and temperatures were around 80 degrees. And once again at 1 p.m. in Galesburg, under sunny skies, the temperature was 80. Looking elsewhere around the Midwest at 1 p.m., Chicago was mostly sunny, and 74. Indianapolis was mostly sunny, and 74. St. Louis was partly sunny, and 78. Kansas City was cloudy, and 79. Des Moines was partly sunny, and 78. Milwaukee was mostly sunny, and 64. The time is currently 1:58 p.m. Central Daylight Time. 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Now for the official National Weather Service forecast for Galesburg and surrounding areas of central and northwest Illinois. Rest of today, sunny. Near steady temperature in the mid-80s. East winds 5 to 10 miles an hour. Tonight, mostly clear. Lows in the mid-50s. East winds 5 to 10 miles an hour. Wednesday, sunny. Highs in the lower 80s. Southeast winds 5 to 10 miles an hour. Wednesday night, mostly clear. Lows in the upper 50s. South winds 5 to 10 miles an hour. Thursday, sunny. Highs in the upper 80s. South winds 10 to 15 miles an hour with gusts up to 25 miles an hour. Thursday night, mostly clear until midnight, then becoming partly cloudy. Lows in the mid-60s. Friday, partly sunny. A chance of showers in the morning, then showers likely with a chance of thunderstorms in the afternoon. Highs in the upper 80s. Chance of rain 60%. Friday night, a chance of thunderstorms. Showers likely. Lows in the mid-60s. Chance of rain 70%. Saturday, partly sunny with a chance of showers and thunderstorms. Highs in the upper 80s. Chance of rain 50%. Saturday night, a chance of showers until midnight. Partly cloudy. Lows in the mid-60s. Chance of rain 50%. Sunday and Sunday night, partly cloudy. Highs in the mid-80s. Lows in the mid-60s. Monday, mostly sunny. A chance of showers and thunderstorms in the afternoon. Highs in the upper 80s. Chance of rain 40%. Again, the forecast for Galesburg and surrounding areas of central and northwest Illinois for the rest of today, sunny. Near steady temperature in the mid-80s. East winds 5 to 10 miles an hour. The time is currently 2 p.m. Central Daylight Time. 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Now for the official National Weather Service forecast for Galesburg and surrounding areas of central and northwest Illinois. Rest of today, sunny. Near steady temperature in the mid-80s. East winds 5 to 10 miles an hour. Tonight, mostly clear. Lows in the mid-50s. East winds 5 to 10 miles an hour. Wednesday, sunny. Highs in the lower 80s. Southeast winds 5 to 10 miles an hour. Wednesday night, mostly clear. Lows in the upper 50s. South winds 5 to 10 miles an hour. Thursday, sunny. Highs in the upper 80s. South winds 10 to 15 miles an hour with gusts up to 25 miles an hour. Thursday night, mostly clear until midnight, then becoming partly cloudy. Lows in the mid-60s. Friday, partly sunny. A chance of showers in the morning, then showers likely with a chance of thunderstorms.

in the afternoon. Highs in the upper 80s. Chance of rain 60%. Friday night, a chance of thunderstorms. Showers likely. Lows in the mid-60s. Chance of rain 70%. Saturday, partly sunny with a chance of showers and thunderstorms. Highs in the upper 80s. Chance of rain 50%. Saturday night, a chance of showers until midnight. Partly cloudy. Lows in the mid-60s. Chance of rain 50%. Sunday and Sunday night, partly cloudy. Highs in the mid-80s. Lows in the mid-60s. Monday, mostly sunny. A chance of showers and thunderstorms in the afternoon. Highs in the upper 80s. Chance of rain 40%. Again, the forecast for Galesburg and surrounding areas of central and northwest Illinois for the rest of today, sunny. Near steady temperature in the mid-80s. East winds 5 to 10 miles an hour. The time is currently 2:02 p.m. Central Daylight Time. 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Now for the official National Weather Service forecast for Galesburg and surrounding areas of central and northwest Illinois. Rest of today, sunny. Near steady temperature in the mid-80s. East winds 5 to 10 miles an hour. Tonight, mostly clear. Lows in the mid-50s. East winds 5 to 10 miles an hour. Wednesday, sunny. Highs in the lower 80s. Southeast winds 5 to 10 miles an hour. Wednesday night, mostly clear. Lows in the upper 50s. South winds 5 to 10 miles an hour. Thursday, sunny. Highs in the upper 80s. South winds 10 to 15 miles an hour with gusts up to 25 miles an hour. Thursday night, mostly clear until midnight, then becoming partly cloudy. Lows in the mid-60s. Friday, partly sunny. A chance of showers in the morning, then showers likely with a chance of thunderstorms in the afternoon. Highs in the upper 80s. Chance of rain 60%. Friday night, a chance of thunderstorms. Showers likely. Lows in the mid-60s. Chance of rain 70%. Saturday, partly sunny with a chance of showers and thunderstorms. Highs in the upper 80s. Chance of rain 50%. Saturday night, a chance of showers until midnight. Partly cloudy. Lows in the mid-60s. Chance of rain 50%. Sunday and Sunday night, partly cloudy. Highs in the mid-80s. Lows in the mid-60s. Monday, mostly sunny. A chance of showers and thunderstorms in the afternoon. Highs in the upper 80s. Chance of rain 40%. Again, the forecast for Galesburg and surrounding areas of central and northwest Illinois for the rest of today, sunny. Near steady temperature in the mid-80s. East winds 5 to 10 miles an hour. The time is currently 2:05 p.m. Central Daylight Time. 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Now for the official National Weather Service forecast for Galesburg and surrounding areas of central and northwest Illinois. Rest of today, sunny. Near steady temperature in the mid-80s. East winds 5 to 10 miles an hour. Tonight, mostly clear. Lows in the mid-50s. East winds 5 to 10 miles an hour. Wednesday, sunny. Highs in the lower 80s. Southeast winds 5 to 10 miles an hour. Wednesday night, mostly clear. Lows in the upper 50s. South winds 5 to 10 miles an hour. Thursday, sunny. Highs in the upper 80s. South winds 10 to 15 miles an hour with gusts up to 25 miles an hour. Thursday night, mostly clear until midnight, then becoming partly cloudy. Lows in the mid-60s. Friday, partly sunny. A chance of showers in the morning, then showers likely with a chance of thunderstorms in the afternoon. Highs in the upper 80s. Chance of rain 60%. Friday night, a chance of thunderstorms. Showers likely. Lows in the mid-60s. Chance of rain 70%. Saturday, partly sunny with a chance of showers and thunderstorms. Highs in the upper 80s.
chance of rain 50%. Saturday night, a chance of showers until midnight. Partly cloudy. Lows in the mid-60s. Chance of rain 50%. Sunday and Sunday night, partly cloudy. Highs in the mid-80s. Lows in the mid-60s. Monday, mostly sunny. A chance of showers and thunderstorms in the afternoon. Highs in the upper 80s. Chance of rain 40%. Again, the forecast for Galesburg and surrounding areas of central and northwest Illinois for the rest of today, sunny. Near steady temperature in the mid-80s. East winds 5 to 10 miles an hour. At 2 p.m. in Galesburg, skies were sunny. The temperature was 80 degrees, the dew point was 41, and the relative humidity was 24%. The wind was northeast at 13 miles an hour. The pressure was 30.30 inches and steady. Elsewhere around the area, it was sunny, and the temperatures were in the lower 80s. And once again at 2 p.m. in Galesburg, under sunny skies, the temperature was 80. Looking elsewhere around the Midwest at 2 p.m., Chicago was mostly sunny, and 73. Indianapolis was sunny, and 76. St. Louis was partly sunny, and 79. Kansas City was partly sunny, and 80. Des Moines was partly sunny, and 78. Milwaukee was mostly sunny, and 64. The time is currently 2:08 p.m. Central Daylight Time. 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Now for the official National Weather Service forecast for Galesburg and surrounding areas of central and northwest Illinois. Rest of today, sunny. Near steady temperature in the mid-80s. East winds 5 to 10 miles an hour. Tonight, mostly clear. Lows in the mid-50s. East winds 5 to 10 miles an hour. Wednesday, sunny. Highs in the lower 80s. Southeast winds 5 to 10 miles an hour. Wednesday night, mostly clear. Lows in the upper 50s. South winds 5 to 10 miles an hour. Thursday, sunny. Highs in the upper 80s. South winds 10 to 15 miles an hour with gusts up to 25 miles an hour. Thursday night, mostly clear until midnight, then becoming partly cloudy. Lows in the mid-60s. Friday, partly sunny. A chance of showers in the morning, then showers likely with a chance of thunderstorms in the afternoon. Highs in the upper 80s. Chance of rain 60%. Friday night, a chance of thunderstorms. Showers likely. Lows in the mid-60s. Chance of rain 70%. Saturday, partly sunny with a chance of showers and thunderstorms. Highs in the upper 80s. Chance of rain 50%. Saturday night, a chance of showers until midnight. Partly cloudy. Lows in the mid-60s. Chance of rain 50%. Sunday and Sunday night, partly cloudy. Highs in the mid-80s. Lows in the mid-60s. Monday, mostly sunny. A chance of showers and thunderstorms in the afternoon. Highs in the upper 80s. Chance of rain 40%. Again, the forecast for Galesburg and surrounding areas of central and northwest Illinois for the rest of today, sunny. Near steady temperature in the mid-80s. East winds 5 to 10 miles an hour. At 2 p.m. in Galesburg, skies were sunny. The temperature was 80 degrees, the dew point was 41, and the relative humidity was 24%. The wind was northeast at 13 miles an hour. The pressure was 30.30 inches and steady. Elsewhere around the area, it was sunny, and the temperatures were in the lower 80s. And once again at 2 p.m. in Galesburg, under sunny skies, the temperature was 80. Looking elsewhere around the Midwest at 2 p.m., Chicago was mostly sunny, and 73. Indianapolis was sunny, and 76. St. Louis was partly sunny, and 79. Kansas City was partly sunny, and 80. Des Moines was partly sunny, and 78. Milwaukee was mostly sunny, and 64. The time is currently 2:11 p.m. Central Daylight Time. 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

forecast for Galesburg and surrounding areas of central and northwest Illinois. Rest of today, sunny. Near steady temperature in the mid-80s. East winds 5 to 10 miles an hour. Tonight, mostly clear. Lows in the mid-50s. East winds 5 to 10 miles an hour. Wednesday, sunny. Highs in the lower 80s. Southeast winds 5 to 10 miles an hour. Wednesday night, mostly clear. Lows in the upper 50s. South winds 5 to 10 miles an hour. Thursday, sunny. Highs in the upper 80s. South winds 10 to 15 miles an hour with gusts up to 25 miles an hour. Thursday night, mostly clear until midnight, then becoming partly cloudy. Lows in the mid-60s. Friday, partly sunny. A chance of showers in the morning, then showers likely with a chance of thunderstorms in the afternoon. Highs in the upper 80s. Chance of rain 60%. Friday night, a chance of thunderstorms. Showers likely. Lows in the mid-60s. Chance of rain 70%. Saturday, partly sunny with a chance of showers and thunderstorms. Highs in the upper 80s. Chance of rain 50%. Saturday night, a chance of showers until midnight. Partly cloudy. Lows in the mid-60s. Chance of rain 50%. Sunday and Sunday night, partly cloudy. Highs in the mid-80s. Lows in the mid-60s. Monday, mostly sunny. A chance of showers and thunderstorms in the afternoon. Highs in the upper 80s. Chance of rain 40%. Again, the forecast for Galesburg and surrounding areas of central and northwest Illinois for the rest of today, sunny. Near steady temperature in the mid-80s. East winds 5 to 10 miles an hour. At 2 p.m. in Galesburg, skies were sunny. The temperature was 80 degrees, the dew point was 41, and the relative humidity was 24%. The wind was northeast at 13 miles an hour. The pressure was 30.30 inches and steady. Elsewhere around the area, it was sunny, and the temperatures were in the lower 80s. And once again at 2 p.m. in Galesburg, under sunny skies, the temperature was 80. 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Programming originates from NOAA's National Weather Service office in Lincoln. KZZ66 serves the following counties: Henry, Knox, Mercer, and Warren. KZZ66 is part of the All Hazards Network of NOAA Weather Radio. Looking elsewhere around the Midwest at 2 p.m., Chicago was mostly sunny and 73. Indianapolis was sunny and 76. St. Louis was partly sunny and 79. Kansas City was partly sunny and 80. Des Moines was partly sunny and 78. Milwaukee was mostly sunny and 64. The time is currently 2:15 p.m. Central Daylight Time. 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Now for the official National Weather Service forecast for Galesburg and surrounding areas of central and northwest Illinois. Rest of today, sunny. Near steady temperature in the mid-80s. East winds 5 to 10 miles an hour. Tonight, mostly clear. Lows in the mid-50s. East winds 5 to 10 miles an hour. Wednesday, sunny. Highs in the lower 80s. Southeast winds 5 to 10 miles an hour. Wednesday night, mostly clear. Lows in the upper 50s. South winds 5 to 10 miles an hour. Thursday, sunny. Highs in the upper 80s. South winds 10 to 15 miles an hour with gusts up to 25 miles an hour. Thursday night, mostly clear until midnight, then becoming partly cloudy. Lows in the mid-60s. Friday, partly sunny. A chance of showers in the morning, then showers likely with a chance of thunderstorms in the afternoon. Highs in the upper 80s. Chance of rain 60%. Friday night, a chance of thunderstorms. Showers likely. Lows in the mid-60s. Chance of rain 70%. Saturday, partly sunny with a chance of showers and thunderstorms. Highs in the upper 80s.

chance of rain 50%. Saturday night, a chance of showers until midnight. Partly cloudy. Lows in the mid-60s. Chance of rain 50%. Sunday and Sunday night, partly cloudy. Highs in the mid-80s. Lows in the mid-60s. Monday, mostly sunny. A chance of showers and thunderstorms in the afternoon. Highs in the upper 80s. Chance of rain 40%. Again, the forecast for Galesburg and surrounding areas of central and northwest Illinois for the rest of today, sunny. Near steady temperature in the mid-80s. East winds 5 to 10 miles an hour. At 2 p.m. in Galesburg, skies were sunny. The temperature was 80 degrees, the dew point was 41, and the relative humidity was 24%. The wind was northeast at 13 miles an hour. The pressure was 30.30 inches and steady. Elsewhere around the area, it was sunny, and the temperatures were in the lower 80s. And once again at 2 p.m. in Galesburg, under sunny skies, the temperature was 80. Looking elsewhere around the Midwest at 2 p.m., Chicago was mostly sunny, and 73. Indianapolis was sunny, and 76. St. Louis was partly sunny, and 79. Kansas City was partly sunny, and 80. Des Moines was partly sunny, and 78. Milwaukee was mostly sunny, and 64. And now a discussion of hazardous weather conditions for the following county, Knox, Illinois. This hazardous weather outlook is for Central Illinois, East Central Illinois, Southeast Illinois, and West Central Illinois. For tonight, no hazardous weather is expected at this time. For Wednesday through Monday, scattered thunderstorms are possible Friday afternoon through Monday, 30 to 60% chance. It is too early to determine a severe weather potential. Spotter information statement, spotter activation is not anticipated tonight. The time is currently 2:18 p.m. Central Daylight Time. 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Now for the official National Weather Service forecast for Galesburg and surrounding areas of central and northwest Illinois. Rest of today, sunny. Near steady temperature in the mid-80s. East winds 5 to 10 miles an hour. Tonight, mostly clear. Lows in the mid-50s. East winds 5 to 10 miles an hour. Wednesday, sunny. Highs in the lower 80s. Southeast winds 5 to 10 miles an hour. Wednesday night, mostly clear. Lows in the upper 50s. South winds 5 to 10 miles an hour. Thursday, sunny. Highs in the upper 80s. South winds 10 to 15 miles an hour with gusts up to 25 miles an hour. Thursday night, mostly clear until midnight, then becoming partly cloudy. Lows in the mid-60s. Friday, partly sunny. A chance of showers in the morning, then showers likely with a chance of thunderstorms in the afternoon. Highs in the upper 80s. Chance of rain 60%. Friday night, a chance of thunderstorms. Showers likely. Lows in the mid-60s. Chance of rain 70%. Saturday, partly sunny with a chance of showers and thunderstorms. Highs in the upper 80s. Chance of rain 50%. Saturday night, a chance of showers until midnight. Partly cloudy. Lows in the mid-60s. Chance of rain 50%. Sunday and Sunday night, partly cloudy. Highs in the mid-80s. Lows in the mid-60s. Monday, mostly sunny. A chance of showers and thunderstorms in the afternoon. Highs in the upper 80s. Chance of rain 40%. Again, the forecast for Galesburg and surrounding areas of central and northwest Illinois for the rest of today, sunny. Near steady temperature in the mid-80s. East winds 5 to 10 miles an hour. At 2 p.m. in Galesburg, skies were sunny. The temperature was 80 degrees, the dew point was 41, and the relative humidity was 24%. The wind was northeast at 13 miles an hour. The pressure was 30.30 inches and steady. Elsewhere around the area, it was sunny, and the temperatures were in the lower 80s. And once again at 2 p.m. in Galesburg, under sunny skies, the temperature was 80. Looking elsewhere around the Midwest at 2 p.m.

p.m., Chicago was mostly sunny and 73. Indianapolis was sunny and 76. St. Louis was partly sunny and 79. Kansas City was partly sunny and 80. Des Moines was partly sunny and 78. Milwaukee was mostly sunny and 64. And now a discussion of hazardous weather conditions for the following county, Knox, Illinois. This hazardous weather outlook is for Central Illinois, East Central Illinois, Southeast Illinois and West Central Illinois. For tonight, no hazardous weather is expected at this time. For Wednesday through Monday, scattered thunderstorms are possible Friday afternoon through Monday, 30 to 60% chance. It is too early to determine the severe weather potential. Spotter information statement, spotter activation is not anticipated tonight. The time is currently 2:22 p.m. Central Daylight Time. 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Now for the official National Weather Service forecast for Galesburg and surrounding areas of central and northwest Illinois. Rest of today, sunny. Near steady temperature in the mid-80s. East winds 5 to 10 miles an hour. Tonight, mostly clear. Lows in the mid-50s. East winds 5 to 10 miles an hour. Wednesday, sunny. Highs in the lower 80s. Southeast winds 5 to 10 miles an hour. Wednesday night, mostly clear. Lows in the upper 50s. South winds 5 to 10 miles an hour. Thursday, sunny. Highs in the upper 80s. South winds 10 to 15 miles an hour with gusts up to 25 miles an hour. Thursday night, mostly clear until midnight, then becoming partly cloudy. Lows in the mid-60s. Friday, partly sunny. A chance of showers in the morning, then showers likely with a chance of thunderstorms in the afternoon. Highs in the upper 80s. Chance of rain 60%. Friday night, a chance of thunderstorms. Showers likely. Lows in the mid-60s. Chance of rain 70%. Saturday, partly sunny with a chance of showers and thunderstorms. Highs in the upper 80s. Chance of rain 50%. Saturday night, a chance of showers until midnight. Partly cloudy. Lows in the mid-60s. Chance of rain 50%. Sunday and Sunday night, partly cloudy. Highs in the mid-80s. Lows in the mid-60s. Monday, mostly sunny. A chance of showers and thunderstorms in the afternoon. Highs in the upper 80s. Chance of rain 40%. Again, the forecast for Galesburg and surrounding areas of central and northwest Illinois for the rest of today, sunny. Near steady temperature in the mid-80s. East winds 5 to 10 miles an hour. At 2 p.m. in Galesburg, skies were sunny. The temperature was 80 degrees, the dew point was 41, and the relative humidity was 24%. The wind was northeast at 13 miles an hour. The pressure was 30.30 inches and steady. Elsewhere around the area, it was sunny, and the temperatures were in the lower 80s. And once again at 2 p.m. in Galesburg, under sunny skies, the temperature was 80. Looking elsewhere around the Midwest at 2 p.m., Chicago was mostly sunny, and 73. Indianapolis was sunny, and 76. St. Louis was partly sunny, and 79. Kansas City was partly sunny, and 80. Des Moines was partly sunny, and 78. Milwaukee was mostly sunny, and 64. And now a discussion of hazardous weather conditions for the following county, Knox, Illinois. This hazardous weather outlook is for Central Illinois, East Central Illinois, Southeast Illinois and West Central Illinois. For tonight, no hazardous weather is expected at this time. For Wednesday through Monday, scattered thunderstorms are possible Friday afternoon through Monday, 30 to 60% chance. It is too early to determine the severe weather potential. Spotter information statement, spotter activation is not anticipated tonight. The time is currently 2:26 p.m. Central Daylight Time. 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
Now for the official National Weather Service forecast for Galesburg and surrounding areas of central and northwest Illinois.

Rest of today, sunny. Near steady temperature in the mid-80s. East winds 5 to 10 miles an hour. Tonight, mostly clear. Lows in the mid-50s. East winds 5 to 10 miles an hour. Wednesday, sunny. Highs in the lower 80s. Southeast winds 5 to 10 miles an hour. Wednesday night, mostly clear. Lows in the upper 50s. South winds 5 to 10 miles an hour. Thursday, sunny. Highs in the upper 80s. South winds 10 to 15 miles an hour with gusts up to 25 miles an hour. Thursday night, mostly clear until midnight, then becoming partly cloudy. Lows in the mid-60s. Friday, partly sunny. A chance of showers in the morning, then showers likely with a chance of thunderstorms in the afternoon. Highs in the upper 80s. Chance of rain 60%. Friday night, a chance of thunderstorms. Showers likely. Lows in the mid-60s. Chance of rain 70%. Saturday, partly sunny with a chance of showers and thunderstorms. Highs in the upper 80s. Chance of rain 50%. Saturday night, a chance of showers until midnight. Partly cloudy. Lows in the mid-60s. Chance of rain 50%. Sunday and Sunday night, partly cloudy. Highs in the mid-80s. Lows in the mid-60s. Monday, mostly sunny. A chance of showers and thunderstorms in the afternoon. Highs in the upper 80s. Chance of rain 40%. Again, the forecast for Galesburg and surrounding areas of central and northwest Illinois for the rest of today, sunny. Near steady temperature in the mid-80s. East winds 5 to 10 miles an hour. At 2 p.m. in Galesburg, skies were sunny. The temperature was 80 degrees, the dew point was 41, and the relative humidity was 24%. The wind was northeast at 13 miles an hour. The pressure was 30.30 inches and steady. Elsewhere around the area, it was sunny, and the temperatures were in the lower 80s. And once again at 2 p.m. in Galesburg, under sunny skies, the temperature was 80. Looking elsewhere around the Midwest at 2 p.m., Chicago was mostly sunny, and 73. Indianapolis was sunny, and 76. St. Louis was partly sunny, and 79. Kansas City was partly sunny, and 80. Des Moines was partly sunny, and 78. Milwaukee was mostly sunny, and 64. And now a discussion of hazardous weather conditions for the following county, Knox, Illinois. This hazardous weather outlook is for Central Illinois, East Central Illinois, Southeast Illinois, and West Central Illinois. For tonight, no hazardous weather is expected at this time. For Wednesday through Monday, scattered thunderstorms are possible. Friday afternoon through Monday, 30 to 60% chance. It is too early to determine the severe weather potential. Spotter information statement, spotter activation is not anticipated tonight. The time is currently 2:30 p.m. Central Daylight Time. 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Now for the official National Weather Service forecast for Galesburg and surrounding areas of central and northwest Illinois. Rest of today, sunny. Near steady temperature in the mid-80s. East winds 5 to 10 miles an hour. Tonight, mostly clear. Lows in the mid-50s. East winds 5 to 10 miles an hour. Wednesday, sunny. Highs in the lower 80s. Southeast winds 5 to 10 miles an hour. Wednesday night, mostly clear. Lows in the upper 50s. South winds 5 to 10 miles an hour. Thursday, sunny. Highs in the upper 80s. South winds 10 to 15 miles an hour with gusts up to 25 miles an hour. Thursday night, mostly clear until midnight, then becoming partly cloudy. Lows in the mid-60s. Friday, partly sunny. A chance of showers in the morning, then showers likely with a chance of thunderstorms in the afternoon. Highs in the upper 80s. Chance of rain 60%. Friday night, a chance of thunderstorms. Showers likely. Lows in the mid-60s. Chance of rain 70%. Saturday, partly sunny with a chance of showers and thunderstorms.

Relative humidity was 24%. The wind was northeast at 13 miles an hour. The pressure was 30.30 inches and steady. Elsewhere around the area, it was sunny, and the temperatures were in the lower 80s. And once again at 2 p.m. in Galesburg, under sunny skies, the temperature was 80. Looking elsewhere around the Midwest at 2 p.m., Chicago was mostly sunny, and 73. Indianapolis was sunny, and 76. St. Louis was partly sunny. Looking elsewhere around the Midwest at 2 p.m., Chicago was mostly sunny, and 73. Indianapolis was sunny, and 76. St. Louis was partly sunny, and 79. Kansas City was partly sunny, and 80. Des Moines was partly sunny, and 78. Milwaukee was mostly sunny, and 64. And now a discussion of hazardous weather conditions for the following county, Knox, Illinois. This hazardous weather outlook is for Central Illinois, East Central Illinois, Southeast Illinois, and West Central Illinois. For tonight, no hazardous weather is expected at this time. For Wednesday through Monday, scattered thunderstorms are possible. Friday afternoon through Monday, 30 to 60% chance. It is too early to determine a severe weather potential. Spotter information statement. Spotter activation is not anticipated tonight. The time is currently 2:33 p.m. Central Daylight Time. 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Now for the official National Weather Service forecast for Galesburg and surrounding areas of central and northwest Illinois. Rest of today, sunny. Near steady temperature in the mid-80s. East wind 5 to 10 miles an hour. Tonight, mostly clear. Lows in the mid-50s. East wind 5 to 10 miles an hour. Wednesday, sunny. Highs in the lower 80s. Southeast wind 5 to 10 miles an hour. Wednesday night, mostly clear. Lows in the upper 50s. South winds 5 to 10 miles an hour. Thursday, sunny. Highs in the upper 80s. South winds 10 to 15 miles an hour with gusts up to 25 miles an hour. Thursday night, mostly clear until midnight, then becoming partly cloudy. Lows in the mid-60s. Friday, partly sunny. A chance of showers in the morning, then showers likely with a chance of thunderstorms in the afternoon. Highs in the upper 80s. Chance of rain 60%. Friday night, a chance of thunderstorms. Showers likely. Lows in the mid-60s. Chance of rain 70%. Saturday, partly sunny with a chance of showers and thunderstorms. Highs in the upper 80s. Chance of rain 50%. Saturday night, a chance of showers until midnight. Partly cloudy. Lows in the mid-60s. Chance of rain 50%. Sunday and Sunday night, partly cloudy. Highs in the mid-80s. Lows in the mid-60s. Monday, mostly sunny. A chance of showers and thunderstorms in the afternoon. Highs in the upper 80s. Chance of rain 40%. Again, the forecast for Galesburg and surrounding areas of central and northwest Illinois for the rest of today, sunny. Near steady temperature in the mid-80s. East wind 5 to 10 miles an hour. At 2 p.m. in Galesburg, skies were sunny. The temperature was 80 degrees. The dew point was 41, and the relative humidity was 24%. The wind was northeast at 13 miles an hour. The pressure was 30.30 inches and steady. Elsewhere around the area, it was sunny, and the temperatures were in the lower 80s. And once again at 2 p.m. in Galesburg, under sunny skies, the temperature was 80. Looking elsewhere around the Midwest at 2 p.m., Chicago was mostly sunny, and 73. Indianapolis was sunny, and 76. St. Louis was partly sunny, and 79. Kansas City was partly sunny, and 80. Des Moines was partly sunny, and 78. Milwaukee was mostly sunny, and 64. And now a discussion of hazardous weather conditions for the following county, Knox, Illinois. This hazardous weather outlook is for Central Illinois, East Central Illinois, Southeast Illinois, and West Central Illinois. For tonight, no hazardous weather is expected at this time. For Wednesday,

Monday, scattered thunderstorms are possible Friday afternoon through Monday, 30 to 60% chance. It is too early to determine the severe weather potential. Spotter information statement. Spotter activation is not anticipated tonight. The time is currently 2:37 p.m. Central Daylight Time. 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Now for the official National Weather Service forecast for Galesburg and surrounding areas of central and northwest Illinois. Rest of today, sunny. Near steady temperature in the mid-80s. East winds 5 to 10 miles an hour. Tonight, mostly clear. Lows in the mid-50s. East winds 5 to 10 miles an hour. Wednesday, sunny. Highs in the lower 80s. Southeast winds 5 to 10 miles an hour. Wednesday night, mostly clear. Lows in the upper 50s. South winds 5 to 10 miles an hour. Thursday, sunny. Highs in the upper 80s. South winds 10 to 15 miles an hour with gusts up to 25 miles an hour. Thursday night, mostly clear until midnight, then becoming partly cloudy. Lows in the mid-60s. Friday, partly sunny. A chance of showers in the morning, then showers likely with a chance of thunderstorms in the afternoon. Highs in the upper 80s. Chance of rain 60%. Friday night, a chance of thunderstorms. Showers likely. Lows in the mid-60s. Chance of rain 70%. Saturday, partly sunny with a chance of showers and thunderstorms. Highs in the upper 80s. Chance of rain 50%. Saturday night, a chance of showers until midnight. Partly cloudy. Lows in the mid-60s. Chance of rain 50%. Sunday and Sunday night, partly cloudy. Highs in the mid-80s. Lows in the mid-60s. Monday, mostly sunny. A chance of showers and thunderstorms in the afternoon. Highs in the upper 80s. Chance of rain 40%. Again, the forecast for Galesburg and surrounding areas of central and northwest Illinois for the rest of today, sunny. Near steady temperature in the mid-80s. East winds 5 to 10 miles an hour. At 2 p.m. in Galesburg, skies were sunny. The temperature was 80 degrees, the dew point was 41, and the relative humidity was 24%. The wind was northeast at 13 miles an hour. The pressure was 30.30 inches and steady. Elsewhere around the area, it was sunny, and the temperatures were in the lower 80s. And once again at 2 p.m. in Galesburg, under sunny skies, the temperature was 80. Looking elsewhere around the Midwest at 2 p.m., Chicago was mostly sunny, and 73. Indianapolis was sunny, and 76. St. Louis was partly sunny, and 79. Kansas City was partly sunny, and 80. Des Moines was partly sunny, and 78. Milwaukee was mostly sunny, and 64. And now a discussion of hazardous weather conditions for the following county, Knox, Illinois. This hazardous weather outlook is for Central Illinois, East Central Illinois, Southeast Illinois, and West Central Illinois. For tonight, no hazardous weather is expected at this time. For Wednesday through Monday, scattered thunderstorms are possible Friday afternoon through Monday, 30 to 60% chance. It is too early to determine the severe weather potential. Spotter information statement. Spotter activation is not anticipated tonight. The time is currently 2:41 p.m. Central Daylight Time. 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Now for the official National Weather Service forecast for Galesburg and surrounding areas of central and northwest Illinois. Rest of today, sunny. Near steady temperature in the mid-80s. East winds 5 to 10 miles an hour. Tonight, mostly clear. Lows in the mid-50s. East winds 5 to 10 miles an hour. Wednesday, sunny. Highs in the lower 80s. Southeast winds 5 to 10 miles an hour. Wednesday night, mostly clear. Lows in the upper 50s. South winds 5 to 10 miles an hour. Thursday, sunny. Highs in the upper 80s. South winds 10 to 15 miles an hour with gusts up to 25 miles

an hour. Thursday night, mostly clear until midnight, then becoming partly cloudy. Lows in the mid-60s. Friday, partly sunny. A chance of showers in the morning, then showers likely with a chance of thunderstorms in the afternoon. Highs in the upper 80s. Chance of rain 60%. Friday night, a chance of thunderstorms. Showers likely. Lows in the mid-60s. Chance of rain 70%. Saturday, partly sunny with a chance of showers and thunderstorms. Highs in the upper 80s. Chance of rain 50%. Saturday night, a chance of showers until midnight. Partly cloudy. Lows in the mid-60s. Chance of rain 50%. Sunday and Sunday night, partly cloudy. Highs in the mid-80s. Lows in the mid-60s. Monday, mostly sunny. A chance of showers and thunderstorms in the afternoon. Highs in the upper 80s. Chance of rain 40%. Again, the forecast for Galesburg and surrounding areas of central and northwest Illinois for the rest of today, sunny. Near steady temperature in the mid-80s. East winds 5 to 10 miles an hour. At 2 p.m. in Galesburg, skies were sunny. The temperature was 80 degrees, the dew point was 41, and the relative humidity was 24%. The wind was northeast at 13 miles an hour. The pressure was 30.30 inches and steady. Elsewhere around the area, it was sunny, and the temperatures were in the lower 80s. And once again at 2 p.m. in Galesburg, under sunny skies, the temperature was 80. Looking elsewhere around the Midwest at 2 p.m., Chicago was mostly sunny, and 73. Indianapolis was sunny, and 76. St. Louis was partly sunny, and 79. Kansas City was partly sunny, and 80. Des Moines was partly sunny, and 78. Milwaukee was mostly sunny, and 64. And now a discussion of hazardous weather conditions for the following county, Knox, Illinois. This hazardous weather outlook is for Central Illinois, East Central Illinois, Southeast Illinois and West Central Illinois. For tonight, no hazardous weather is expected at this time. For Wednesday through Monday, scattered thunderstorms are possible Friday afternoon through Monday, 30 to 60% chance. It is too early to determine the severe weather potential. Spotter information statement, spotter activation is not anticipated tonight. The time is currently 2:45 p.m. Central Daylight Time. 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Now for the official National Weather Service forecast for Galesburg and surrounding areas of central and northwest Illinois. Rest of today, sunny. Near steady temperature in the mid-80s. East winds 5 to 10 miles an hour. Tonight, mostly clear. Lows in the mid-50s. East winds 5 to 10 miles an hour. Wednesday, sunny. Highs in the lower 80s. Southeast winds 5 to 10 miles an hour. Wednesday night, mostly clear. Lows in the upper 50s. South winds 5 to 10 miles an hour. Thursday, sunny. Highs in the upper 80s. South winds 10 to 15 miles an hour with gusts up to 25 miles an hour. Thursday night, mostly clear until midnight, then becoming partly cloudy. Lows in the mid-60s. Friday, partly sunny. A chance of showers in the morning, then showers likely with a chance of thunderstorms in the afternoon. Highs in the upper 80s. Chance of rain 60%. Friday night, a chance of thunderstorms. Showers likely. Lows in the mid-60s. Chance of rain 70%. Saturday, partly sunny with a chance of showers and thunderstorms. Highs in the upper 80s. Chance of rain 50%. Saturday night, a chance of showers until midnight. Partly cloudy. Lows in the mid-60s. Chance of rain 50%. Sunday and Sunday night, partly cloudy. Highs in the mid-80s. Lows in the mid-60s. Monday, mostly sunny. A chance of showers and thunderstorms in the afternoon. Highs in the upper 80s. Chance of rain 40%. Again, the forecast for Galesburg and surrounding areas of central and northwest Illinois for the rest of today, sunny.
near steady.

temperature in the mid-80s. East winds 5 to 10 miles an hour. At 2 p.m. in Galesburg, skies were sunny. The temperature was 80 degrees, the dew point was 41, and the relative humidity was 24%. The wind was northeast at 13 miles an hour. The pressure was 30.30 inches and steady. Elsewhere around the area, it was sunny, and the temperatures were in the lower 80s. And once again at 2 p.m. in Galesburg, under sunny skies, the temperature was 80. Looking elsewhere around the Midwest at 2 p.m., Chicago was mostly sunny, and 73. Indianapolis was sunny, and 76. St. Louis was partly sunny, and 79. Kansas City was partly sunny, and 80. Des Moines was partly sunny, and 78. Milwaukee was mostly sunny, and 64. And now a discussion of hazardous weather conditions for the following county, Knox, Illinois. This hazardous weather outlook is for Central Illinois, East Central Illinois, Southeast Illinois, and West Central Illinois. For tonight, no hazardous weather is expected at this time. For Wednesday through Monday, scattered thunderstorms are possible Friday afternoon through Monday, 30 to 60% chance. It is too early to determine the severe weather potential. Spotter information statement, spotter activation is not anticipated tonight. The time is currently 2:49 p.m. Central Daylight Time. 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Now for the official National Weather Service forecast for Galesburg and surrounding areas of central and northwest Illinois. Rest of today, sunny. Near steady temperature in the mid-80s. East winds 5 to 10 miles an hour. Tonight, mostly clear. Lows in the mid-50s. East winds 5 to 10 miles an hour. Wednesday, sunny. Highs in the lower 80s. Southeast winds 5 to 10 miles an hour. Wednesday night, mostly clear. Lows in the upper 50s. South winds 5 to 10 miles an hour. Thursday, sunny. Highs in the upper 80s. South winds 10 to 15 miles an hour with gusts up to 25 miles an hour. Thursday night, mostly clear until midnight, then becoming partly cloudy. Lows in the mid-60s. Friday, partly sunny. A chance of showers in the morning, then showers likely with a chance of thunderstorms in the afternoon. Highs in the upper 80s. Chance of rain 60%. Friday night, a chance of thunderstorms. Showers likely. Lows in the mid-60s. Chance of rain 70%. Saturday, partly sunny with a chance of showers and thunderstorms. Highs in the upper 80s. Chance of rain 50%. Saturday night, a chance of showers until midnight. Partly cloudy. Lows in the mid-60s. Chance of rain 50%. Sunday and Sunday night, partly cloudy. Highs in the mid-80s. Lows in the mid-60s. Monday, mostly sunny. A chance of showers and thunderstorms in the afternoon. Highs in the upper 80s. Chance of rain 40%. Again, the forecast for Galesburg and surrounding areas of central and northwest Illinois for the rest of today, sunny. Near steady temperature in the mid-80s. East winds 5 to 10 miles an hour. At 2 p.m. in Galesburg, skies were sunny. The temperature was 80 degrees, the dew point was 41, and the relative humidity was 24%. The wind was northeast at 13 miles an hour. The pressure was 30.30 inches and steady. Elsewhere around the area, it was sunny, and the temperatures were in the lower 80s. And once again at 2 p.m. in Galesburg, under sunny skies, the temperature was 80. Looking elsewhere around the Midwest at 2 p.m., Chicago was mostly sunny, and 73. Indianapolis was sunny, and 76. St. Louis was partly sunny, and 79. Kansas City was partly sunny, and 80. Des Moines was partly sunny, and 78. Milwaukee was mostly sunny, and 64. And now a discussion of hazardous weather conditions for the following county, Knox, Illinois. This hazardous weather outlook is for Central Illinois, East Central Illinois, Southeast Illinois, and West Central Illinois. For tonight, no hazardous weather is expected at this time.

For Wednesday through Monday, scattered thunderstorms are possible Friday afternoon through Monday, 30 to 60% chance. It is too early to determine the severe weather potential. Spotter information statement. Spotter activation is not anticipated tonight. The time is currently 2:52 p.m. Central Daylight Time. 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Now for the official National Weather Service forecast for Galesburg and surrounding areas of central and northwest Illinois. Rest of today, sunny. Near steady temperature in the mid-80s. East wind 5 to 10 miles an hour. Tonight, mostly clear. Lows in the mid-50s. East wind 5 to 10 miles an hour. Wednesday, sunny. Highs in the lower 80s. Southeast winds 5 to 10 miles an hour. Wednesday night, mostly clear. Lows in the upper 50s. South winds 5 to 10 miles an hour. Thursday, sunny. Highs in the upper 80s. South winds 10 to 15 miles an hour with gusts up to 25 miles an hour. Thursday night, mostly clear until midnight, then becoming partly cloudy. Lows in the mid-60s. Friday, partly sunny. A chance of showers in the morning, then showers likely with a chance of thunderstorms in the afternoon. Highs in the upper 80s. Chance of rain 60%. Friday night, a chance of thunderstorms. Showers likely. Lows in the mid-60s. Chance of rain 70%. Saturday, partly sunny with a chance of showers and thunderstorms. Highs in the upper 80s. Chance of rain 50%. Saturday night, a chance of showers until midnight. Partly cloudy. Lows in the mid-60s. Chance of rain 50%. Sunday and Sunday night, partly cloudy. Highs in the mid-80s. Lows in the mid-60s. Monday, mostly sunny. A chance of showers and thunderstorms in the afternoon. Highs in the upper 80s. Chance of rain 40%. Again, the forecast for Galesburg and surrounding areas of central and northwest Illinois for the rest of today, sunny. Near steady temperature in the mid-80s. East winds 5 to 10 miles an hour. At 2 p.m. in Galesburg, skies were sunny. The temperature was 80 degrees, the dew point was 41, and the relative humidity was 24%. The wind was northeast at 13 miles an hour. The pressure was 30.30 inches and steady. Elsewhere around the area, it was sunny, and the temperatures were in the lower 80s. And once again at 2 p.m. in Galesburg, under sunny skies, the temperature was 80. Looking elsewhere around the Midwest at 2 p.m., Chicago was mostly sunny, and 73. Indianapolis was sunny, and 76. St. Louis was partly sunny, and 79. Kansas City was partly sunny, and 80. Des Moines was partly sunny, and 78. Milwaukee was mostly sunny, and 64. And now a discussion of hazardous weather conditions for the following county, Knox, Illinois. This hazardous weather outlook is for Central Illinois, East Central Illinois, Southeast Illinois, and West Central Illinois. For tonight, no hazardous weather is expected at this time. For Wednesday through Monday, scattered thunderstorms are possible Friday afternoon through Monday, 30 to 60% chance. It is too early to determine the severe weather potential. Spotter information statement. Spotter activation is not anticipated tonight. The time is currently 2:56 p.m. Central Daylight Time. 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Now for the official National Weather Service forecast for Galesburg and surrounding areas of central and northwest Illinois. Rest of today, sunny. Near steady temperature in the mid-80s. East winds 5 to 10 miles an hour. Tonight, mostly clear. Lows in the mid-50s. East winds 5 to 10 miles an hour. Wednesday, sunny. Highs in the lower 80s. Southeast winds 5 to 10 miles an hour. Wednesday night, mostly clear. Lows in the upper 50s. South winds 5 to 10 miles an hour. Thursday, sunny. Highs in the upper 80s. South winds 10 to 15 miles an hour with

gusts up to 25 miles an hour. Thursday night, mostly clear until midnight, then becoming partly cloudy. Lows in the mid-60s. Friday, partly sunny. A chance of showers in the morning, then showers likely with a chance of thunderstorms in the afternoon. Highs in the upper 80s. Chance of rain 60%. Friday night, a chance of thunderstorms. Showers likely. Lows in the mid-60s. Chance of rain 70%. Saturday, partly sunny with a chance of showers and thunderstorms. Highs in the upper 80s. Chance of rain 50%. Saturday night, a chance of showers until midnight. Partly cloudy. Lows in the mid-60s. Chance of rain 50%. Sunday and Sunday night, partly cloudy. Highs in the mid-80s. Lows in the mid-60s. Monday, mostly sunny. A chance of showers and thunderstorms in the afternoon. Highs in the upper 80s. Chance of rain 40%. Again, the forecast for Galesburg and surrounding areas of central and northwest Illinois for the rest of today, sunny. Near steady temperature in the mid-80s. East winds 5 to 10 miles an hour. At 2 p.m. in Galesburg, skies were sunny. The temperature was 80 degrees, the dew point was 41, and the relative humidity was 24%. The wind was northeast at 13 miles an hour. The pressure was 30.30 inches and steady. Elsewhere around the area, it was sunny, and the temperatures were in the lower 80s. And once again at 2 p.m. in Galesburg, under sunny skies, the temperature was 80. Looking elsewhere around the Midwest at 2 p.m., Chicago was mostly sunny, and 73. Indianapolis was sunny, and 76. St. Louis was partly sunny, and 79. Kansas City was partly sunny, and 80. Des Moines was partly sunny, and 78. Milwaukee was mostly sunny, and 64. And now a discussion of hazardous weather conditions for the following county, Knox, Illinois. This hazardous weather outlook is for central Illinois, east central Illinois, southeast Illinois, and west central Illinois. For tonight, no hazardous weather is expected at this time. For Wednesday through Monday, scattered thunderstorms are possible Friday afternoon through Monday, 30 to 60% chance. It is too early to determine the severe weather potential. Spotter information statement, spotter activation is not anticipated tonight. The time is currently 3 p.m. Central Daylight Time. 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Now for the official National Weather Service forecast for Galesburg and surrounding areas of central and northwest Illinois. Rest of today, sunny. Near steady temperature in the mid-80s. East winds 5 to 10 miles an hour. Tonight, mostly clear. Lows in the mid-50s. East winds 5 to 10 miles an hour. Wednesday, sunny. Highs in the lower 80s. Southeast winds 5 to 10 miles an hour. Wednesday night, mostly clear. Lows in the upper 50s. South winds 5 to 10 miles an hour. Thursday, sunny. Highs in the upper 80s. South winds 10 to 15 miles an hour with gusts up to 25 miles an hour. Thursday night, mostly clear until midnight, then becoming partly cloudy. Lows in the mid-60s. Friday, partly sunny. A chance of showers in the morning, then showers likely with a chance of thunderstorms in the afternoon. Highs in the upper 80s. Chance of rain 60%. Friday night, a chance of thunderstorms. Showers likely. Lows in the mid-60s. Chance of rain 70%. Saturday, partly sunny with a chance of showers and thunderstorms. Highs in the upper 80s. Chance of rain 50%. Saturday night, a chance of showers until midnight. Partly cloudy. Lows in the mid-60s. Chance of rain 50%. Sunday and Sunday night, partly cloudy. Highs in the mid-80s. Lows in the mid-60s. Monday, mostly sunny. A chance of showers and thunderstorms in the afternoon. Highs in the upper 80s. Chance of rain 40%. Again, the forecast for Galesburg and surrounding areas of central and northwest Illinois for the rest of today, sunny.

near steady temperature in the mid-80s. East winds 5 to 10 miles an hour. And now a discussion of hazardous weather conditions for the following county, Knox, Illinois. This hazardous weather outlook is for Central Illinois, East Central Illinois, Southeast Illinois, and West Central Illinois. For tonight, no hazardous weather is expected at this time. For Wednesday through Monday, scattered thunderstorms are possible Friday afternoon through Monday, 30 to 60% chance. It is too early to determine the severe weather potential. Spotter information statement, spotter activation is not anticipated tonight. The time is currently 3:03 p.m. Central Daylight Time. 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Now for the official National Weather Service forecast for Galesburg and surrounding areas of central and northwest Illinois. Rest of today, sunny. Near steady temperature in the mid-80s. East winds 5 to 10 miles an hour. Tonight, mostly clear. Lows in the mid-50s. East winds 5 to 10 miles an hour. Wednesday, sunny. Highs in the lower 80s. Southeast winds 5 to 10 miles an hour. Wednesday night, mostly clear. Lows in the upper 50s. South winds 5 to 10 miles an hour. Thursday, sunny. Highs in the upper 80s. South winds 10 to 15 miles an hour with gusts up to 25 miles an hour. Thursday night, mostly clear until midnight, then becoming partly cloudy. Lows in the mid-60s. Friday, partly sunny. A chance of showers in the morning, then showers likely with a chance of thunderstorms in the afternoon. Highs in the upper 80s. Chance of rain 60%. Friday night, a chance of thunderstorms. Showers likely. Lows in the mid-60s. Chance of rain 70%. Saturday, partly sunny with a chance of showers and thunderstorms. Highs in the upper 80s. Chance of rain 50%. Saturday night, a chance of showers until midnight. Partly cloudy. Lows in the mid-60s. Chance of rain 50%. Sunday and Sunday night, partly cloudy. Highs in the mid-80s. Lows in the mid-60s. Monday, mostly sunny. A chance of showers and thunderstorms in the afternoon. Highs in the upper 80s. Chance of rain 40%. Again, the forecast for Galesburg and surrounding areas of central and northwest Illinois for the rest of today, sunny. Near steady temperature in the mid-80s. East winds 5 to 10 miles an hour. And now a discussion of hazardous weather conditions for the following county, Knox, Illinois. This hazardous weather outlook is for Central Illinois, East Central Illinois, Southeast Illinois, and West Central Illinois. For tonight, no hazardous weather is expected at this time. For Wednesday through Monday, scattered thunderstorms are possible Friday afternoon through Monday, 30 to 60% chance. It is too early to determine the severe weather potential. Spotter information statement, spotter activation is not anticipated tonight. The time is currently 3:06 p.m. Central Daylight Time. 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Now for the official National Weather Service forecast for Galesburg and surrounding areas of central and northwest Illinois. Rest of today, sunny. Near steady temperature in the mid-80s. East winds 5 to 10 miles an hour. Tonight, mostly clear. Lows in the mid-50s. East winds 5 to 10 miles an hour. Wednesday, sunny. Highs in the lower 80s. Southeast winds 5 to 10 miles an hour. Wednesday night, mostly clear. Lows in the upper 50s. South winds 5 to 10 miles an hour. Thursday, sunny. Highs in the upper 80s. South winds 10 to 15 miles an hour with gusts up to 25 miles an hour. Thursday night, mostly clear until midnight, then becoming partly cloudy. Lows in the mid-60s. Friday, partly sunny. A chance of showers in the morning, then showers likely with a chance of thunderstorms in the afternoon. Highs in the upper 80s. Chance of rain 60%. Friday night, a chance of thunderstorms. Showers likely.
lows in the mid-60s. Chance of rain 70%. Saturday, partly sunny with a chance of showers and thunderstorms. Highs in the upper 80s. Chance of rain 50%. Saturday night, a chance of showers until midnight. Partly cloudy. Lows in the mid-60s. Chance of rain 50%. Sunday and Sunday night, partly cloudy. Highs in the mid-80s. Lows in the mid-60s. Monday, mostly sunny. A chance of showers and thunderstorms in the afternoon. Highs in the upper 80s. Chance of rain 40%. Again, the forecast for Galesburg and surrounding areas of central and northwest Illinois for the rest of today, sunny. Near steady temperature in the mid-80s. East winds 5 to 10 miles an hour. At 3 p.m. in Galesburg, skies were sunny. The temperature was 82 degrees, the dew point was 42, and the relative humidity was 24%. The wind was east at 8 miles an hour, gusting to 16. The pressure was 30.29 inches and steady. Elsewhere around the area, it was sunny, and the temperatures were in the lower 80s. And once again at 3 p.m. in Galesburg, under sunny skies, the temperature was 82. Looking elsewhere around the Midwest at 3 p.m., Chicago was mostly sunny, and 73. Indianapolis was sunny, and 76. St. Louis was partly sunny, and 79. Kansas City was partly sunny, and 81. Des Moines was partly sunny, and 78. Milwaukee was mostly sunny, and 65. And now a discussion of hazardous weather conditions for the following county, Knox, Illinois. This hazardous weather outlook is for Central Illinois, East Central Illinois, Southeast Illinois, and West Central Illinois. For tonight, no hazardous weather is expected at this time. For Wednesday through Monday, scattered thunderstorms are possible Friday afternoon through Monday, 30 to 60% chance. It is too early to determine the severe weather potential. Spotter information statement, spotter activation is not anticipated tonight. The time is currently 3:09 p.m. Central Daylight Time. 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Now for the official National Weather Service forecast for Galesburg and surrounding areas of central and northwest Illinois. Rest of today, sunny. Near steady temperature in the mid-80s. East winds 5 to 10 miles an hour. Tonight, mostly clear. Lows in the mid-50s. East winds 5 to 10 miles an hour. Wednesday, sunny. Highs in the lower 80s. Southeast winds 5 to 10 miles an hour. Wednesday night, mostly clear. Lows in the upper 50s. South winds 5 to 10 miles an hour. Thursday, sunny. Highs in the upper 80s. South winds 10 to 15 miles an hour with gusts up to 25 miles an hour. Thursday night, mostly clear until midnight, then becoming partly cloudy. Lows in the mid-60s. Friday, partly sunny. A chance of showers in the morning, then showers likely with a chance of thunderstorms in the afternoon. Highs in the upper 80s. Chance of rain 60%. Friday night, a chance of thunderstorms. Showers likely. Lows in the mid-60s. Chance of rain 70%. Saturday, partly sunny with a chance of showers and thunderstorms. Highs in the upper 80s. Chance of rain 50%. Saturday night, a chance of showers until midnight. Partly cloudy. Lows in the mid-60s. Chance of rain 50%. Sunday and Sunday night, partly cloudy. Highs in the mid-80s. Lows in the mid-60s. Monday, mostly sunny. A chance of showers and thunderstorms in the afternoon. Highs in the upper 80s. Chance of rain 40%. Again, the forecast for Galesburg and surrounding areas of central and northwest Illinois for the rest of today, sunny. Near steady temperature in the mid-80s. East winds 5 to 10 miles an hour. At 3 p.m. in Galesburg, skies were sunny. The temperature was 82 degrees, the dew point was 42, and the relative humidity was 24%. The wind was east at 8 miles an hour, gusting to 16. The pressure was 30.29 inches and steady.
elsewhere around

the area, it was sunny, and the temperatures were in the lower 80s. And once again at 3 p.m. in Galesburg, under sunny skies, the temperature was 82. Looking elsewhere around the Midwest at 3 p.m., Chicago was mostly sunny, and 73. Indianapolis was sunny, and 76. St. Louis was partly sunny, and 79. Kansas City was partly sunny, and 81. Des Moines was partly sunny, and 78. Milwaukee was mostly sunny, and 65. And now a discussion of hazardous weather conditions for the following county, Knox, Illinois. This hazardous weather outlook is for Central Illinois, East Central Illinois, Southeast Illinois, and West Central Illinois. For tonight, no hazardous weather is expected at this time. For Wednesday through Monday, scattered thunderstorms are possible. Friday afternoon through Monday, 30 to 60% chance. It is too early to determine the severe weather potential. Spotter information statement. Spotter activation is not anticipated tonight. The time is currently 3:13 p.m. Central Daylight Time. 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Now for the official National Weather Service forecast for Galesburg and surrounding areas of central and northwest Illinois. Rest of today, sunny. Near steady temperature in the mid-80s. East winds 5 to 10 miles an hour. Tonight, mostly clear. Lows in the mid-50s. East winds 5 to 10 miles an hour. Wednesday, sunny. Highs in the lower 80s. Southeast winds 5 to 10 miles an hour. Wednesday night, mostly clear. Lows in the upper 50s. South winds 5 to 10 miles an hour. Thursday, sunny. Highs in the upper 80s. South winds 10 to 15 miles an hour with gusts up to 25 miles an hour. Thursday night, mostly clear until midnight, then becoming partly cloudy. Lows in the mid-60s. Friday, partly sunny. A chance of showers in the morning, then showers likely with a chance of thunderstorms in the afternoon. Highs in the upper 80s. Chance of rain 60%. Friday night, a chance of thunderstorms. Showers likely. Lows in the mid-60s. Chance of rain 70%. Saturday, partly sunny with a chance of showers and thunderstorms. Highs in the upper 80s. Chance of rain 50%. Saturday night, a chance of showers until midnight. Partly cloudy. Lows in the mid-60s. Chance of rain 50%. Sunday and Sunday night, partly cloudy. Highs in the mid-80s. Lows in the mid-60s. Monday, mostly sunny. A chance of showers and thunderstorms in the afternoon. Highs in the upper 80s. Chance of rain 40%. Again, the forecast for Galesburg and surrounding areas of central and northwest Illinois for the rest of today, sunny. Near steady temperature in the mid-80s. East winds 5 to 10 miles an hour. 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Programming originates from NOAA's National Weather Service office in Lincoln. KZZ66 serves the following counties: Henry, Knox, Mercer, and Warren. KZZ66 is part of the All Hazards Network of NOAA Weather Radio. At 3 p.m. in Galesburg, skies were sunny. The temperature was 82 degrees. The dew point was 42, and the relative humidity was 24%. The wind was east at 8 miles an hour, gusting to 16. The pressure was 30.29 inches and steady. Elsewhere around the area, it was sunny, and the temperatures were in the lower 80s. And once again at 3 p.m. in Galesburg, under sunny skies, the temperature was 82. Looking elsewhere around the Midwest at 3 p.m., Chicago was mostly sunny, and 73. Indianapolis was sunny, and 76. St. Louis was partly sunny, and 79. Kansas City was partly sunny, and 81. Des Moines was partly sunny, and 78. Milwaukee was mostly sunny, and 65. And now a discussion of hazardous weather conditions for the following county, Knox, Illinois. This hazardous weather outlook is for Central Illinois, East

highs in the upper 80s. Chance of rain 40%. Again, the forecast for Galesburg and surrounding areas of central and northwest Illinois for the rest of today, sunny. Near steady temperature in the mid-80s. East winds 5 to 10 miles an hour. At 3 p.m. in Galesburg, skies were sunny. The temperature was 82 degrees, the dew point was 39, and the relative humidity was 22%. The wind was east at 5 miles an hour. The pressure was 30.28 inches and falling. Elsewhere around the area, it was sunny, and the temperatures were in the lower 80s. And once again at 3 p.m. in Galesburg, under sunny skies, the temperature was 82. Looking elsewhere around the Midwest at 3 p.m., Chicago was mostly sunny, and 73. Indianapolis was sunny, and 76. St. Louis was partly sunny, and 79. Kansas City was partly sunny, and 81. Des Moines was partly sunny, and 78. Milwaukee was mostly sunny, and 65. And now a discussion of hazardous weather conditions for the following county, Knox, Illinois. This hazardous weather outlook is for central Illinois, east central Illinois, southeast Illinois, and west central Illinois. For tonight, no hazardous weather is expected at this time. For Wednesday through Monday, scattered thunderstorms are possible Friday afternoon through Monday, 30 to 60% chance. It is too early to determine the severe weather potential. Spotter information statement, spotter activation is not anticipated tonight. The time is currently 3:29 p.m. Central Daylight Time. 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Now for the official National Weather Service forecast for Galesburg and surrounding areas of central and northwest Illinois. Rest of today, sunny. Near steady temperature in the mid-80s. East winds 5 to 10 miles an hour. Tonight, mostly clear. Lows in the mid-50s. East winds 5 to 10 miles an hour. Wednesday, sunny. Highs in the lower 80s. Southeast winds 5 to 10 miles an hour. Wednesday night, mostly clear. Lows in the upper 50s. South winds 5 to 10 miles an hour. Thursday, sunny. Highs in the upper 80s. South winds 10 to 15 miles an hour with gusts up to 25 miles an hour. Thursday night, mostly clear until midnight, then becoming partly cloudy. Lows in the mid-60s. Friday, partly sunny. A chance of showers in the morning, then showers likely with a chance of thunderstorms in the afternoon. Highs in the upper 80s. Chance of rain 60%. Friday night, a chance of thunderstorms. Showers likely. Lows in the mid-60s. Chance of rain 70%. Saturday, partly sunny with a chance of showers and thunderstorms. Highs in the upper 80s. Chance of rain 50%. Saturday night, a chance of showers until midnight. Partly cloudy. Lows in the mid-60s. Chance of rain 50%. Sunday and Sunday night, partly cloudy. Highs in the mid-80s. Lows in the mid-60s. Monday, mostly sunny. A chance of showers and thunderstorms in the afternoon. Highs in the upper 80s. Chance of rain 40%. Again, the forecast for Galesburg and surrounding areas of central and northwest Illinois for the rest of today, sunny. Near steady temperature in the mid-80s. East winds 5 to 10 miles an hour. At 3 p.m. in Galesburg, skies were sunny. The temperature was 82 degrees. The dew point was 39, and the relative humidity was 22%. The wind was east at 5 miles an hour. The pressure was 30.28 inches and falling. Elsewhere around the area, it was sunny, and the temperatures were in the lower 80s. And once again at 3 p.m. in Galesburg, under sunny skies, the temperature was 82. Looking elsewhere around the Midwest at 3 p.m., Chicago was mostly sunny, and 73. Indianapolis was sunny, and 76. St. Louis was partly sunny, and 79. Kansas City was partly sunny, and 81. Des Moines was partly sunny, and 78. Milwaukee was mostly sunny, and 65. And now a discussion of hazardous weather conditions.

areas of central and northwest Illinois. Rest of today, sunny. Near steady temperature in the mid-80s. East winds 5 to 10 miles an hour. Tonight, mostly clear. Lows in the mid-50s. East winds 5 to 10 miles an hour. Wednesday, sunny. Highs in the lower 80s. Southeast winds 5 to 10 miles an hour. Wednesday night, mostly clear. Lows in the upper 50s. South winds 5 to 10 miles an hour. Thursday, sunny. Highs in the upper 80s. South winds 10 to 15 miles an hour with gusts up to 25 miles an hour. Thursday night, mostly clear until midnight, then becoming partly cloudy. Lows in the mid-60s. Friday, partly sunny. A chance of showers in the morning, then showers likely with a chance of thunderstorms in the afternoon. Highs in the upper 80s. Chance of rain 60%. Friday night, a chance of thunderstorms. Showers likely. Lows in the mid-60s. Chance of rain 70%. Saturday, partly sunny with a chance of showers and thunderstorms. Highs in the upper 80s. Chance of rain 50%. Saturday night, a chance of showers until midnight. Partly cloudy. Lows in the mid-60s. Chance of rain 50%. Sunday and Sunday night, partly cloudy. Highs in the mid-80s. Lows in the mid-60s. Monday, mostly sunny. A chance of showers and thunderstorms in the afternoon. Highs in the upper 80s. Chance of rain 40%. Again, the forecast for Galesburg and surrounding areas of central and northwest Illinois for the rest of today, sunny. Near steady temperature in the mid-80s. East winds 5 to 10 miles an hour. At 3 p.m. in Galesburg, skies were sunny. The temperature was 82 degrees, the dew point was 39, and the relative humidity was 22%. The wind was east at 5 miles an hour. The pressure was 30.28 inches and falling. Elsewhere around the area, it was sunny, and the temperatures were in the lower 80s. And once again at 3 p.m. in Galesburg, under sunny skies, the temperature was 82. Looking elsewhere around the Midwest at 3 p.m., Chicago was mostly sunny, and 73. Indianapolis was sunny, and 76. St. Louis was partly sunny, and 79. Kansas City was partly sunny, and 81. Des Moines was partly sunny, and 78. Milwaukee was mostly sunny, and 65. And now a discussion of hazardous weather conditions for the following county, Knox, Illinois. This hazardous weather outlook is for central Illinois, east central Illinois, southeast Illinois, and west central Illinois. For tonight, no hazardous weather is expected at this time. For Wednesday through Monday, scattered thunderstorms are possible Friday afternoon through Monday, 30 to 60% chance. It is too early to determine a severe weather potential. Spotter information statement, spotter activation is not anticipated tonight. The time is currently 3:36 p.m. Central Daylight Time. 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Now for the official National Weather Service forecast for Galesburg and surrounding areas of central and northwest Illinois. Rest of today, sunny. Near steady temperature in the mid-80s. East winds 5 to 10 miles an hour. Tonight, mostly clear. Lows in the mid-50s. East winds 5 to 10 miles an hour. Wednesday, sunny. Highs in the lower 80s. Southeast winds 5 to 10 miles an hour. Wednesday night, mostly clear. Lows in the upper 50s. South winds 5 to 10 miles an hour. Thursday, sunny. Highs in the upper 80s. South winds 10 to 15 miles an hour with gusts up to 25 miles an hour. Thursday night, mostly clear until midnight, then becoming partly cloudy. Lows in the mid-60s. Friday, partly sunny. A chance of showers in the morning, then showers likely with a chance of thunderstorms in the afternoon. Highs in the upper 80s. Chance of rain 60%. Friday night, a chance of thunderstorms. Showers likely. Lows in the mid-60s. Chance of rain 70%. Saturday, partly

60s. Chance of rain 70%. Saturday, partly sunny with a chance of showers and thunderstorms. Highs in the upper 80s. Chance of rain 50%. Saturday night, a chance of showers until midnight. Partly cloudy. Lows in the mid-60s. Chance of rain 50%. Sunday and Sunday night, partly cloudy. Highs in the mid-80s. Lows in the mid-60s. Monday, mostly sunny. A chance of showers and thunderstorms in the afternoon. Highs in the upper 80s. Chance of rain 40%. Monday night, partly cloudy with a chance of showers. Lows in the mid-60s. Chance of rain 40%. Tuesday, sunny. A chance of showers and thunderstorms in the afternoon. Highs in the upper 80s. Chance of rain 40%. Again, the forecast for Galesburg and surrounding areas of central and northwest Illinois for tonight, mostly clear. Lows in the mid-50s. East winds 5 to 10 miles an hour. At 3 p.m. in Galesburg, skies were sunny. The temperature was 82 degrees, the dew point was 39, and the relative humidity was 22%. The wind was east at 5 miles an hour. The pressure was 30.28 inches and falling. Elsewhere around the area, it was sunny, and the temperatures were in the lower 80s. And once again at 3 p.m. in Galesburg, under sunny skies, the temperature was 82. Looking elsewhere around the Midwest at 3 p.m., Chicago was mostly sunny, and 73. Indianapolis was sunny, and 76. St. Louis was partly sunny, and 79. Kansas City was partly sunny, and 81. Des Moines was partly sunny, and 78. Milwaukee was mostly sunny, and 65. And now a discussion of hazardous weather conditions for the following county, Knox, Illinois. This hazardous weather outlook is for Central Illinois, East Central Illinois, Southeast Illinois, and West Central Illinois. For tonight, no hazardous weather is expected at this time. For Wednesday through Monday, scattered thunderstorms are possible Friday afternoon through Monday, 30 to 60% chance. It is too early to determine the severe weather potential. Spotter information statement, spotter activation is not anticipated tonight. The time is currently 3:50 p.m. Central Daylight Time. 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Now for the official National Weather Service forecast for Galesburg and surrounding areas of central and northwest Illinois. Tonight, mostly clear. Lows in the mid-50s. East winds 5 to 10 miles an hour. Wednesday, sunny. Highs in the lower 80s. Southeast winds 5 to 10 miles an hour. Wednesday night, mostly clear. Lows in the upper 50s. South winds 5 to 10 miles an hour. Thursday, sunny. Highs in the upper 80s. South winds 10 to 15 miles an hour with gusts up to 25 miles an hour. Thursday night, mostly clear until midnight, then becoming partly cloudy. Lows in the mid-60s. South winds 10 to 15 miles an hour with gusts up to 25 miles an hour. Friday, partly sunny. A chance of showers in the morning, then showers likely with a chance of thunderstorms in the afternoon. Highs in the upper 80s. Chance of rain 60%. Friday night, a chance of thunderstorms. Showers likely. Lows in the mid-60s. Chance of rain 70%. Saturday, partly sunny with a chance of showers and thunderstorms. Highs in the upper 80s. Chance of rain 50%. Saturday night, a chance of showers until midnight. Partly cloudy. Lows in the mid-60s. Chance of rain 50%. Sunday and Sunday night, partly cloudy. Highs in the mid-80s. Lows in the mid-60s. Monday, mostly sunny. A chance of showers and thunderstorms in the afternoon. Highs in the upper 80s. Chance of rain 40%. Monday night, partly cloudy with a chance of showers. Lows in the mid-60s. Chance of rain 40%. Tuesday, sunny. A chance of showers and thunderstorms in the afternoon. Highs in the upper 80s. Chance of rain 40%.
Again, the forecast for Galesburg and surrounding areas of central and northwest Illinois for tonight, mostly clear. Lows in the mid-50s. East winds 5 to 10 miles an hour. At 3 p.m. in Galesburg, skies were sunny. The temperature was 82 degrees, the dew point was 39, and the relative humidity was 22%. The wind was east at 5 miles an hour. The pressure was 30.28 inches and falling. Elsewhere around the area, it was sunny, and the temperatures were in the lower 80s. And once again at 3 p.m. in Galesburg, under sunny skies, the temperature was 82. Looking elsewhere around the Midwest at 3 p.m., Chicago was mostly sunny, and 73. Indianapolis was sunny, and 76. St. Louis was partly sunny, and 79. Kansas City was partly sunny, and 81. Des Moines was partly sunny, and 78. Milwaukee was mostly sunny, and 65. And now a discussion of hazardous weather conditions for the following county, Knox, Illinois. This hazardous weather outlook is for central Illinois, east central Illinois, southeast Illinois, and west central Illinois. For tonight, no hazardous weather is expected at this time. For Wednesday through Monday, scattered thunderstorms are possible Friday afternoon through Monday, 30 to 60% chance. It is too early to determine a severe weather potential. Spotter information statement, spotter activation is not anticipated tonight. The time is currently 3:54 p.m. Central Daylight Time. 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Now for the official National Weather Service forecast for Galesburg and surrounding areas of central and northwest Illinois. Tonight, mostly clear. Lows in the mid-50s. East winds 5 to 10 miles an hour. Wednesday, sunny. Highs in the lower 80s. Southeast winds 5 to 10 miles an hour. Wednesday night, mostly clear. Lows in the upper 50s. South winds 5 to 10 miles an hour. Thursday, sunny. Highs in the upper 80s. South winds 10 to 15 miles an hour with gusts up to 25 miles an hour. Thursday night, mostly clear until midnight, then becoming partly cloudy. Lows in the mid-60s. South winds 10 to 15 miles an hour with gusts up to 25 miles an hour. Friday, partly sunny. A chance of showers in the morning, then showers likely with a chance of thunderstorms in the afternoon. Highs in the upper 80s. Chance of rain 60%. Friday night, a chance of thunderstorms. Showers likely. Lows in the mid-60s. Chance of rain 70%. Saturday, partly sunny with a chance of showers and thunderstorms. Highs in the upper 80s. Chance of rain 50%. Saturday night, a chance of showers until midnight. Partly cloudy. Lows in the mid-60s. Chance of rain 50%. Sunday and Sunday night, partly cloudy. Highs in the mid-80s. Lows in the mid-60s. Monday, mostly sunny. A chance of showers and thunderstorms in the afternoon. Highs in the upper 80s. Chance of rain 40%. Monday night, partly cloudy with a chance of showers. Lows in the mid-60s. Chance of rain 40%. Tuesday, sunny. A chance of showers and thunderstorms in the afternoon. Highs in the upper 80s. Chance of rain 40%. Again, the forecast for Galesburg and surrounding areas of central and northwest Illinois for tonight, mostly clear. Lows in the mid-50s. East winds 5 to 10 miles an hour. At 3 p.m. in Galesburg, skies were sunny. The temperature was 82 degrees, the dew point was 39, and the relative humidity was 22%. The wind was east at 5 miles an hour. The pressure was 30.28 inches and falling. Elsewhere around the area, it was sunny, and the temperatures were in the lower 80s. And once again at 3 p.m. in Galesburg, under sunny skies, the temperature was 82. Looking elsewhere around the Midwest at 3 p.m., Chicago was mostly sunny, and 73. Indianapolis was sunny, and 76. St. Louis was partly sunny, and 79. Kansas City was partly sunny, and 81.
Des Moines was partly sunny in 78.

Milwaukee was mostly sunny and 65. And now a discussion of hazardous weather conditions for the following county, Knox, Illinois. This hazardous weather outlook is for Central Illinois, East Central Illinois, Southeast Illinois, and West Central Illinois. For tonight, no hazardous weather is expected at this time. For Wednesday through Monday, scattered thunderstorms are possible Friday afternoon through Monday, 30 to 60% chance. It is too early to determine the severe weather potential. Spotter information statement, spotter activation is not anticipated tonight. The time is currently 3:58 p.m. Central Daylight Time. 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Now for the official National Weather Service forecast for Galesburg and surrounding areas of central and northwest Illinois. Tonight, mostly clear. Lows in the mid-50s. East winds 5 to 10 miles an hour. Wednesday, sunny. Highs in the lower 80s. Southeast winds 5 to 10 miles an hour. Wednesday night, mostly clear. Lows in the upper 50s. South winds 5 to 10 miles an hour. Thursday, sunny. Highs in the upper 80s. South winds 10 to 15 miles an hour with gusts up to 25 miles an hour. Thursday night, mostly clear until midnight, then becoming partly cloudy. Lows in the mid-60s. South winds 10 to 15 miles an hour with gusts up to 25 miles an hour. Friday, partly sunny. A chance of showers in the morning, then showers likely with a chance of thunderstorms in the afternoon. Highs in the upper 80s. Chance of rain 60%. Friday night, a chance of thunderstorms. Showers likely. Lows in the mid-60s. Chance of rain 70%. Saturday, partly sunny with a chance of showers and thunderstorms. Highs in the upper 80s. Chance of rain 50%. Saturday night, a chance of showers until midnight. Partly cloudy. Lows in the mid-60s. Chance of rain 50%. Sunday and Sunday night, partly cloudy. Highs in the mid-80s. Lows in the mid-60s. Monday, mostly sunny. A chance of showers and thunderstorms in the afternoon. Highs in the upper 80s. Chance of rain 40%. Monday night, partly cloudy with a chance of showers. Lows in the mid-60s. Chance of rain 40%. Tuesday, sunny. A chance of showers and thunderstorms in the afternoon. Highs in the upper 80s. Chance of rain 40%. Again, the forecast for Galesburg and surrounding areas of central and northwest Illinois for tonight, mostly clear. Lows in the mid-50s. East winds 5 to 10 miles an hour. And now a discussion of hazardous weather conditions for the following county, Knox, Illinois. This hazardous weather outlook is for Central Illinois, East Central Illinois, Southeast Illinois, and West Central Illinois. For tonight, no hazardous weather is expected at this time. For Wednesday through Monday, scattered thunderstorms are possible Friday afternoon through Monday, 30 to 60% chance. It is too early to determine the severe weather potential. Spotter information statement, spotter activation is not anticipated tonight. The time is currently 4:02 p.m. Central Daylight Time. 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Now for the official National Weather Service forecast for Galesburg and surrounding areas of central and northwest Illinois. Tonight, mostly clear. Lows in the mid-50s. East winds 5 to 10 miles an hour. Wednesday, sunny. Highs in the lower 80s. Southeast winds 5 to 10 miles an hour. Wednesday night, mostly clear. Lows in the upper 50s. South winds 5 to 10 miles an hour. Thursday, sunny. Highs in the upper 80s. South winds 10 to 15 miles an hour with gusts up to 25 miles an hour. Thursday night, mostly clear until midnight, then becoming partly cloudy. Lows in the mid-60s. South winds 10 to 15 miles an hour with gusts up to 25 miles an hour. Friday, partly sunny. A chance of showers in the morning, then showers likely with a chance of thunderstorms in the afternoon. Highs in the upper 80s.

chance of rain 60%. Friday night, a chance of thunderstorms. Showers likely. Lows in the mid-60s. Chance of rain 70%. Saturday, partly sunny with a chance of showers and thunderstorms. Highs in the upper 80s. Chance of rain 50%. Saturday night, a chance of showers until midnight. Partly cloudy. Lows in the mid-60s. Chance of rain 50%. Sunday and Sunday night, partly cloudy. Highs in the mid-80s. Lows in the mid-60s. Monday, mostly sunny. A chance of showers and thunderstorms in the afternoon. Highs in the upper 80s. Chance of rain 40%. Monday night, partly cloudy with a chance of showers. Lows in the mid-60s. Chance of rain 40%. Tuesday, sunny. A chance of showers and thunderstorms in the afternoon. Highs in the upper 80s. Chance of rain 40%. Again, the forecast for Galesburg and surrounding areas of central and northwest Illinois for tonight, mostly clear. Lows in the mid-50s. East winds 5 to 10 miles an hour. And now a discussion of hazardous weather conditions for the following county, Knox, Illinois. This hazardous weather outlook is for central Illinois, east central Illinois, southeast Illinois, and west central Illinois. For tonight, no hazardous weather is expected at this time. For Wednesday through Monday, scattered thunderstorms are possible Friday afternoon through Monday, 30 to 60% chance. It is too early to determine the severe weather potential. Spotter information statement, spotter activation is not anticipated tonight. The time is currently 4:05 p.m. Central Daylight Time. 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Now for the official National Weather Service forecast for Galesburg and surrounding areas of central and northwest Illinois. Tonight, mostly clear. Lows in the mid-50s. East winds 5 to 10 miles an hour. Wednesday, sunny. Highs in the lower 80s. Southeast winds 5 to 10 miles an hour. Wednesday night, mostly clear. Lows in the upper 50s. South winds 5 to 10 miles an hour. Thursday, sunny. Highs in the upper 80s. South winds 10 to 15 miles an hour with gusts up to 25 miles an hour. Thursday night, mostly clear until midnight, then becoming partly cloudy. Lows in the mid-60s. South winds 10 to 15 miles an hour with gusts up to 25 miles an hour. Friday, partly sunny. A chance of showers in the morning, then showers likely with a chance of thunderstorms in the afternoon. Highs in the upper 80s. Chance of rain 60%. Friday night, a chance of thunderstorms. Showers likely. Lows in the mid-60s. Chance of rain 70%. Saturday, partly sunny with a chance of showers and thunderstorms. Highs in the upper 80s. Chance of rain 50%. Saturday night, a chance of showers until midnight. Partly cloudy. Lows in the mid-60s. Chance of rain 50%. Sunday and Sunday night, partly cloudy. Highs in the mid-80s. Lows in the mid-60s. Monday, mostly sunny. A chance of showers and thunderstorms in the afternoon. Highs in the upper 80s. Chance of rain 40%. Monday night, partly cloudy with a chance of showers. Lows in the mid-60s. Chance of rain 40%. Tuesday, sunny. A chance of showers and thunderstorms in the afternoon. Highs in the upper 80s. Chance of rain 40%. Again, the forecast for Galesburg and surrounding areas of central and northwest Illinois for tonight, mostly clear. Lows in the mid-50s. East winds 5 to 10 miles an hour. At 4 p.m. in Galesburg, skies were sunny. The temperature was 82 degrees, the dew point was 41, and the relative humidity was 23%. The wind was east at 9 miles an hour. The pressure was 30.28 inches and steady. Elsewhere around the area, it was sunny, and temperatures were in the lower to mid-80s. And once again at 4 p.m. in Galesburg, under sunny skies, the temperature was 82. Looking elsewhere around the Midwest at 4 p.m., Chicago was mostly sunny.

73. Indianapolis was mostly sunny and 77. St. Louis was partly sunny and 80. Kansas City was partly sunny and 80. Des Moines was partly sunny and 80. Milwaukee was mostly sunny and 67. And now a discussion of hazardous weather conditions for the following county, Knox, Illinois. This hazardous weather outlook is for Central Illinois, East Central Illinois, Southeast Illinois, and West Central Illinois. For tonight, no hazardous weather is expected at this time. For Wednesday through Monday, scattered thunderstorms are possible Friday afternoon through Monday, 30 to 60% chance. It is too early to determine the severe weather potential. Spotter information statement, spotter activation is not anticipated tonight. The time is currently 4:09 p.m. Central Daylight Time. 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Now for the official National Weather Service forecast for Galesburg and surrounding areas of central and northwest Illinois. Tonight, mostly clear. Lows in the mid-50s. East winds 5 to 10 miles an hour. Wednesday, sunny. Highs in the lower 80s. Southeast winds 5 to 10 miles an hour. Wednesday night, mostly clear. Lows in the upper 50s. South winds 5 to 10 miles an hour. Thursday, sunny. Highs in the upper 80s. South winds 10 to 15 miles an hour with gusts up to 25 miles an hour. Thursday night, mostly clear until midnight, then becoming partly cloudy. Lows in the mid-60s. South winds 10 to 15 miles an hour with gusts up to 25 miles an hour. Friday, partly sunny. A chance of showers in the morning, then showers likely with a chance of thunderstorms in the afternoon. Highs in the upper 80s. Chance of rain 60%. Friday night, a chance of thunderstorms. Showers likely. Lows in the mid-60s. Chance of rain 70%. Saturday, partly sunny with a chance of showers and thunderstorms. Highs in the upper 80s. Chance of rain 50%. Saturday night, a chance of showers until midnight. Partly cloudy. Lows in the mid-60s. Chance of rain 50%. Sunday and Sunday night, partly cloudy. Highs in the mid-80s. Lows in the mid-60s. Monday, mostly sunny. A chance of showers and thunderstorms in the afternoon. Highs in the upper 80s. Chance of rain 40%. Monday night, partly cloudy with a chance of showers. Lows in the mid-60s. Chance of rain 40%. Tuesday, sunny. A chance of showers and thunderstorms in the afternoon. Highs in the upper 80s. Chance of rain 40%. Again, the forecast for Galesburg and surrounding areas of central and northwest Illinois for tonight, mostly clear. Lows in the mid-50s. East winds 5 to 10 miles an hour. At 4 p.m. in Galesburg, skies were sunny. The temperature was 82 degrees, the dew point was 41, and the relative humidity was 23%. The wind was east at 9 miles an hour. The pressure was 30.28 inches and steady. Elsewhere around the area, it was sunny, and temperatures were in the lower to mid-80s. And once again at 4 p.m. in Galesburg, under sunny skies, the temperature was 82. Looking elsewhere around the Midwest at 4 p.m., Chicago was mostly sunny, and 73. Indianapolis was mostly sunny, and 77. St. Louis was partly sunny, and 80. Kansas City was partly sunny, and 80. Des Moines was partly sunny, and 80. Milwaukee was mostly sunny, and 67. And now a discussion of hazardous weather conditions for the following county, Knox, Illinois. This hazardous weather outlook is for Central Illinois, East Central Illinois, Southeast Illinois, and West Central Illinois. For tonight, no hazardous weather is expected at this time. For Wednesday through Monday, scattered thunderstorms are possible Friday afternoon through Monday, 30 to 60% chance. It is too early to determine the severe weather potential. Spotter information statement, spotter activation is not anticipated tonight. The time is currently 4:13 p.m. Central Daylight Time. 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

all hazards. Station KZZ 66 in Galesburg. Now for the official National Weather Service forecast for Galesburg and surrounding areas of central and northwest Illinois. Tonight, mostly clear. Lows in the mid-50s. East winds 5 to 10 miles an hour. Wednesday, sunny. Highs in the lower 80s. Southeast winds 5 to 10 miles an hour. Wednesday night, mostly clear. Lows in the upper 50s. South winds 5 to 10 miles an hour. Thursday, sunny. Highs in the upper 80s. South winds 10 to 15 miles an hour with gusts up to 25 miles an hour. Thursday night, mostly clear until midnight, then becoming partly cloudy. Lows in the mid-60s. South winds 10 to 15 miles an hour with gusts up to 25 miles an hour. Friday, partly sunny. A chance of showers in the morning, then showers likely with a chance of thunderstorms in the afternoon. Highs in the upper 80s. Chance of rain 60%. Friday night, a chance of thunderstorms. Showers likely. Lows in the mid-60s. Chance of rain 70%. Saturday, partly sunny with a chance of showers and thunderstorms. Highs in the upper 80s. Chance of rain 50%. Saturday night, a chance of showers until midnight. Partly cloudy. Lows in the mid-60s. Chance of rain 50%. Sunday and Sunday night, partly cloudy. Highs in the mid-80s. Lows in the mid-60s. Monday, mostly sunny. A chance of showers and thunderstorms in the afternoon. Highs in the upper 80s. Chance of rain 40%. Monday night, partly cloudy with a chance of showers. Lows in the mid-60s. Chance of rain 40%. Tuesday, sunny. A chance of showers and thunderstorms in the afternoon. Highs in the upper 80s. Chance of rain 40%. Again, the forecast for Galesburg and surrounding areas of central and northwest Illinois for tonight, mostly clear. Lows in the mid-50s. East winds 5 to 10 miles an hour. 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Programming originates from NOAA's National Weather Service office in Lincoln. 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At 4 p.m. in Galesburg, skies were sunny. The temperature was 82 degrees, the dew point was 41, and the relative humidity was 23%. The wind was east at 9 miles an hour. The pressure was 30.28 inches and steady. Elsewhere around the area, it was sunny, and temperatures were in the lower to mid-80s. And once again at 4 p.m. in Galesburg, under sunny skies, the temperature was 82. Looking elsewhere around the Midwest at 4 p.m., Chicago was mostly sunny, and 73. Indianapolis was mostly sunny, and 77. St. Louis was partly sunny, and 80. Kansas City was partly sunny, and 80. Des Moines was partly sunny, and 80. Milwaukee was mostly sunny, and 67. And now a discussion of hazardous weather conditions for the following county: Knox, Illinois. This hazardous weather outlook is for central Illinois, east central Illinois, southeast Illinois, and west central Illinois. For tonight, no hazardous weather is expected at this time. For Wednesday through Monday, scattered thunderstorms are possible. Friday afternoon through Monday, 30 to 60% chance. It is too early to determine the severe weather potential. Spotter information statement: spotter activation is not anticipated tonight. The time is currently 4:17 p.m. Central Daylight Time. 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Now for the official National Weather Service forecast for Galesburg and surrounding areas of central and northwest Illinois. Tonight, mostly clear. Lows in the mid-50s. East winds 5 to 10 miles an hour. Wednesday, sunny. Highs in the lower 80s. Southeast winds 5 to 10 miles an hour. Wednesday night, mostly clear. Lows in the upper 50s.
South winds 5 to 10 miles an hour. Thursday, sunny. Highs in the upper 80s. South winds 10 to 15 miles an hour with gusts up to 25 miles an hour. Thursday night, mostly clear until midnight, then becoming partly cloudy. Lows in the mid-60s. South winds 10 to 15 miles an hour with gusts up to 25 miles an hour. Friday, partly sunny. A chance of showers in the morning, then showers likely with a chance of thunderstorms in the afternoon. Highs in the upper 80s. Chance of rain 60%. Friday night, a chance of thunderstorms. Showers likely. Lows in the mid-60s. Chance of rain 70%. Saturday, partly sunny with a chance of showers and thunderstorms. Highs in the upper 80s. Chance of rain 50%. Saturday night, a chance of showers until midnight. Partly cloudy. Lows in the mid-60s. Chance of rain 50%. Sunday and Sunday night, partly cloudy. Highs in the mid-80s. Lows in the mid-60s. Monday, mostly sunny. A chance of showers and thunderstorms in the afternoon. Highs in the upper 80s. Chance of rain 40%. Monday night, partly cloudy with a chance of showers. Lows in the mid-60s. Chance of rain 40%. Tuesday, sunny. A chance of showers and thunderstorms in the afternoon. Highs in the upper 80s. Chance of rain 40%. Again, the forecast for Galesburg and surrounding areas of central and northwest Illinois for tonight, mostly clear. Lows in the mid-50s. East winds 5 to 10 miles an hour. Now for the official National Weather Service forecast for Galesburg and surrounding areas of central and northwest Illinois. Tonight, mostly clear. Lows in the mid-50s. East winds 5 to 10 miles an hour. Wednesday, sunny. Highs in the lower 80s. Southeast winds 5 to 10 miles an hour. Wednesday night, mostly clear. Lows in the upper 50s. South winds 5 to 10 miles an hour. Thursday, sunny. Highs in the upper 80s. South winds 10 to 15 miles an hour with gusts up to 25 miles an hour. Thursday night, mostly clear until midnight, then becoming partly cloudy. Lows in the mid-60s. South winds 10 to 15 miles an hour with gusts up to 25 miles an hour. Friday, partly sunny. A chance of showers in the morning, then showers likely with a chance of thunderstorms in the afternoon. Highs in the upper 80s. Chance of rain 60%. Friday night, a chance of thunderstorms. Showers likely. Lows in the mid-60s. Chance of rain 70%. Saturday, partly sunny with a chance of showers and thunderstorms. Highs in the upper 80s. Chance of rain 50%. Saturday night, a chance of showers until midnight. Partly cloudy. Lows in the mid-60s. Chance of rain 50%. Sunday and Sunday night, partly cloudy. Highs in the mid-80s. Lows in the mid-60s. Monday, mostly sunny. A chance of showers and thunderstorms in the afternoon. Highs in the upper 80s. Chance of rain 40%. Monday night, partly cloudy with a chance of showers. Lows in the mid-60s. Chance of rain 40%. Tuesday, sunny. A chance of showers and thunderstorms in the afternoon. Highs in the upper 80s. Chance of rain 40%. Again, the forecast for Galesburg and surrounding areas of central and northwest Illinois for tonight, mostly clear. Lows in the mid-50s. East winds 5 to 10 miles an hour. At 4 p.m. in Galesburg, skies were sunny. The temperature was 82 degrees, the dew point was 41, and the relative humidity was 23%. The wind was east at 9 miles an hour. The pressure was 30.28 inches and steady. Elsewhere around the area, it was sunny, and temperatures were in the lower to mid-80s. And once again at 4 p.m. in Galesburg, under sunny skies, the temperature was 82. Looking elsewhere around the Midwest at 4 p.m., Chicago was mostly sunny, and 73. Indianapolis was mostly sunny, and 77. St. Louis was partly sunny, and 80. Kansas City was partly sunny, and 80.
Des Moines was partly sunny and 80. Milwaukee was mostly sunny and 67. And now a discussion of hazardous weather conditions for the following county, Knox, Illinois. This hazardous weather outlook is for Central Illinois, East Central Illinois, Southeast Illinois, and West Central Illinois. For tonight, no hazardous weather is expected at this time. For Wednesday through Monday, scattered thunderstorms are possible Friday afternoon through Monday, 30 to 60% chance. It is too early to determine a severe weather potential. Spotter information statement, spotter activation is not anticipated tonight. The time is currently 4:23 p.m. Central Daylight Time. 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Now for the official National Weather Service forecast for Galesburg and surrounding areas of central and northwest Illinois. Tonight, mostly clear. Lows in the mid-50s. East winds 5 to 10 miles an hour. Wednesday, sunny. Highs in the lower 80s. Southeast winds 5 to 10 miles an hour. Wednesday night, mostly clear. Lows in the upper 50s. South winds 5 to 10 miles an hour. Thursday, sunny. Highs in the upper 80s. South winds 10 to 15 miles an hour with gusts up to 25 miles an hour. Thursday night, mostly clear until midnight, then becoming partly cloudy. Lows in the mid-60s. South winds 10 to 15 miles an hour with gusts up to 25 miles an hour. Friday, partly sunny. A chance of showers in the morning, then showers likely with a chance of thunderstorms in the afternoon. Highs in the upper 80s. Chance of rain 60%. Friday night, a chance of thunderstorms. Showers likely. Lows in the mid-60s. Chance of rain 70%. Saturday, partly sunny with a chance of showers and thunderstorms. Highs in the upper 80s. Chance of rain 50%. Saturday night, a chance of showers until midnight. Partly cloudy. Lows in the mid-60s. Chance of rain 50%. Sunday and Sunday night, partly cloudy. Highs in the mid-80s. Lows in the mid-60s. Monday, mostly sunny. A chance of showers and thunderstorms in the afternoon. Highs in the upper 80s. Chance of rain 40%. Monday night, partly cloudy with a chance of showers. Lows in the mid-60s. Chance of rain 40%. Tuesday, sunny. A chance of showers and thunderstorms in the afternoon. Highs in the upper 80s. Chance of rain 40%. Again, the forecast for Galesburg and surrounding areas of central and northwest Illinois for tonight, mostly clear. Lows in the mid-50s. East winds 5 to 10 miles an hour. At 4 p.m. in Galesburg, skies were sunny. The temperature was 82 degrees, the dew point was 42, and the relative humidity was 24%. The wind was northeast at 10 miles an hour. The pressure was 30.28 inches and steady. Elsewhere around the area, it was sunny, and temperatures were in the lower to mid-80s. And once again at 4 p.m. in Galesburg, under sunny skies, the temperature was 82. Looking elsewhere around the Midwest at 4 p.m., Chicago was mostly sunny, and 73. Indianapolis was mostly sunny, and 77. St. Louis was partly sunny, and 80. Kansas City was partly sunny, and 80. Des Moines was partly sunny, and 80. Milwaukee was mostly sunny, and 67. And now a discussion of hazardous weather conditions for the following county, Knox, Illinois. This hazardous weather outlook is for Central Illinois, East Central Illinois, Southeast Illinois, and West Central Illinois. For tonight, no hazardous weather is expected at this time. For Wednesday through Monday, scattered thunderstorms are possible Friday afternoon through Monday, 30 to 60% chance. It is too early to determine a severe weather potential. Spotter information statement, spotter activation is not anticipated tonight. The time is currently 4:27 p.m. Central Daylight Time. 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Now for the official National Weather Service forecast for Galesburg and surrounding areas of central and northwest.

Illinois. Tonight, mostly clear. Lows in the mid-50s. East winds 5 to 10 miles an hour. Wednesday, sunny. Highs in the lower 80s. Southeast winds 5 to 10 miles an hour. Wednesday night, mostly clear. Lows in the upper 50s. South winds 5 to 10 miles an hour. Thursday, sunny. Highs in the upper 80s. South winds 10 to 15 miles an hour with gusts up to 25 miles an hour. Thursday night, mostly clear until midnight, then becoming partly cloudy. Lows in the mid-60s. South winds 10 to 15 miles an hour with gusts up to 25 miles an hour. Friday, partly sunny. A chance of showers in the morning, then showers likely with a chance of thunderstorms in the afternoon. Highs in the upper 80s. Chance of rain 60%. Friday night, a chance of thunderstorms. Showers likely. Lows in the mid-60s. Chance of rain 70%. Saturday, partly sunny with a chance of showers and thunderstorms. Highs in the upper 80s. Chance of rain 50%. Saturday night, a chance of showers until midnight. Partly cloudy. Lows in the mid-60s. Chance of rain 50%. Sunday and Sunday night, partly cloudy. Highs in the mid-80s. Lows in the mid-60s. Monday, mostly sunny. A chance of showers and thunderstorms in the afternoon. Highs in the upper 80s. Chance of rain 40%. Monday night, partly cloudy with a chance of showers. Lows in the mid-60s. Chance of rain 40%. Tuesday, sunny. A chance of showers and thunderstorms in the afternoon. Highs in the upper 80s. Chance of rain 40%. Again, the forecast for Galesburg and surrounding areas of central and northwest Illinois for tonight, mostly clear. Lows in the mid-50s. East winds 5 to 10 miles an hour. At 4 p.m. in Galesburg, skies were sunny. The temperature was 82 degrees, the dew point was 42, and the relative humidity was 24%. The wind was northeast at 10 miles an hour. The pressure was 30.28 inches and steady. Elsewhere around the area, it was sunny, and temperatures were in the lower to mid-80s. And once again at 4 p.m. in Galesburg, under sunny skies, the temperature was 82. Looking elsewhere around the Midwest at 4 p.m., Chicago was mostly sunny, and 73. Indianapolis was mostly sunny, and 77. St. Louis was partly sunny, and 80. Kansas City was partly sunny, and 80. Des Moines was partly sunny, and 80. Milwaukee was mostly sunny, and 67. And now a discussion of hazardous weather conditions for the following county, Knox, Illinois. This hazardous weather outlook is for central Illinois, east central Illinois, southeast Illinois, and west central Illinois. For tonight, no hazardous weather is expected at this time. For Wednesday through Monday, scattered thunderstorms are possible Friday afternoon through Monday, 30 to 60% chance. It is too early to determine the severe weather potential. Spotter information statement, spotter activation is not anticipated tonight. The time is currently 4:31 p.m. Central Daylight Time. 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Now for the official National Weather Service forecast for Galesburg and surrounding areas of central and northwest Illinois. Tonight, mostly clear. Lows in the mid-50s. East winds 5 to 10 miles an hour. Wednesday, sunny. Highs in the lower 80s. Southeast winds 5 to 10 miles an hour. Wednesday night, mostly clear. Lows in the upper 50s. South winds 5 to 10 miles an hour. Thursday, sunny. Highs in the upper 80s. South winds 10 to 15 miles an hour with gusts up to 25 miles an hour. Thursday night, mostly clear until midnight, then becoming partly cloudy. Lows in the mid-60s. South winds 10 to 15 miles an hour with gusts up to 25 miles an hour. Friday, partly sunny. A chance of showers in the morning, then showers likely with a chance of thunderstorms up to 25 miles an hour. Friday, partly sunny. A chance of showers in the morning, then showers.

showers and thunderstorms in the afternoon. Highs in the upper 80s. Chance of rain 40%. Monday night, partly cloudy with a chance of showers. Lows in the mid-60s. Chance of rain 40%. Tuesday, sunny. A chance of showers and thunderstorms in the afternoon. Highs in the upper 80s. Chance of rain 40%. Again, the forecast for Galesburg and surrounding areas of central and northwest Illinois for tonight, mostly clear. Lows in the mid-50s. East winds 5 to 10 miles an hour. At 4 p.m. in Galesburg, skies were sunny. The temperature was 82 degrees, the dew point was 42, and the relative humidity was 24%. The wind was northeast at 10 miles an hour. The pressure was 30.28 inches and steady. Elsewhere around the area, it was sunny, and temperatures were in the lower to mid-80s. And once again at 4 p.m. in Galesburg, under sunny skies, the temperature was 82. Looking elsewhere around the Midwest at 4 p.m., Chicago was mostly sunny, and 73. Indianapolis was mostly sunny, and 77. St. Louis was partly sunny, and 80. Kansas City was partly sunny, and 80. Des Moines was partly sunny, and 80. Milwaukee was mostly sunny, and 67. And now a discussion of hazardous weather conditions for the following county, Knox, Illinois. This hazardous weather outlook is for central Illinois, east central Illinois, southeast Illinois, and west central Illinois. For tonight, no hazardous weather is expected at this time. For Wednesday through Monday, scattered thunderstorms are possible Friday afternoon through Monday, 30 to 60% chance. It is too early to determine the severe weather potential. Spotter information statement, spotter activation is not anticipated tonight. The time is currently 4:35 p.m. Central Daylight Time. 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Now for the official National Weather Service forecast for Galesburg and surrounding areas of central and northwest Illinois. Tonight, mostly clear. Lows in the mid-50s. East winds 5 to 10 miles an hour. Wednesday, sunny. Highs in the lower 80s. Southeast winds 5 to 10 miles an hour. Wednesday night, mostly clear. Lows in the upper 50s. South winds 5 to 10 miles an hour. Thursday, sunny. Highs in the upper 80s. South winds 10 to 15 miles an hour with gusts up to 25 miles an hour. Thursday night, mostly clear until midnight, then becoming partly cloudy. Lows in the mid-60s. South winds 10 to 15 miles an hour with gusts up to 25 miles an hour. Friday, partly sunny. A chance of showers in the morning, then showers likely with a chance of thunderstorms in the afternoon. Highs in the upper 80s. Chance of rain 60%. Friday night, a chance of thunderstorms. Showers likely. Lows in the mid-60s. Chance of rain 70%. Saturday, partly sunny with a chance of showers and thunderstorms. Highs in the upper 80s. Chance of rain 50%. Saturday night, a chance of showers until midnight. Partly cloudy. Lows in the mid-60s. Chance of rain 50%. Sunday and Sunday night, partly cloudy. Highs in the mid-80s. Lows in the mid-60s. Monday, mostly sunny. A chance of showers and thunderstorms in the afternoon. Highs in the upper 80s. Chance of rain 40%. Monday night, partly cloudy with a chance of showers. Lows in the mid-60s. Chance of rain 40%. Tuesday, sunny. A chance of showers and thunderstorms in the afternoon. Highs in the upper 80s. Chance of rain 40%. Again, the forecast for Galesburg and surrounding areas of central and northwest Illinois for tonight, mostly clear. Lows in the mid-50s. East winds 5 to 10 miles an hour. At 4 p.m. in Galesburg, skies were sunny. The temperature was 82 degrees, the dew point was 42, and the relative humidity was 24%. The wind was northeast at 10 miles an hour. The pressure was 30.28 inches and steady. Elsewhere around the area, it was sunny, and temperatures were in the lower to mid-80s.

then becoming partly cloudy. Lows in the mid-60s. South winds 10 to 15 miles an hour with gusts up to 25 miles an hour. Friday, partly sunny. A chance of showers in the morning, then showers likely with a chance of thunderstorms in the afternoon. Highs in the upper 80s. Chance of rain 60%. Friday night, a chance of thunderstorms. Showers likely. Lows in the mid-60s. Chance of rain 70%. Saturday, partly sunny with a chance of showers and thunderstorms. Highs in the upper 80s. Chance of rain 50%. Saturday night, a chance of showers until midnight. Partly cloudy. Lows in the mid-60s. Chance of rain 50%. Sunday and Sunday night, partly cloudy. Highs in the mid-80s. Lows in the mid-60s. Monday, mostly sunny. A chance of showers and thunderstorms in the afternoon. Highs in the upper 80s. Chance of rain 40%. Monday night, partly cloudy with a chance of showers. Lows in the mid-60s. Chance of rain 40%. Tuesday, sunny. A chance of showers and thunderstorms in the afternoon. Highs in the upper 80s. Chance of rain 40%. Again, the forecast for Galesburg and surrounding areas of central and northwest Illinois for tonight, mostly clear. Lows in the mid-50s. East winds 5 to 10 miles an hour. At 4 p.m. in Galesburg, skies were sunny. The temperature was 82 degrees, the dew point was 42, and the relative humidity was 24%. The wind was northeast at 10 miles an hour. The pressure was 30.28 inches and steady. Elsewhere around the area, it was sunny, and temperatures were in the lower to mid-80s. And once again at 4 p.m. in Galesburg, under sunny skies, the temperature was 82. Looking elsewhere around the Midwest at 4 p.m., Chicago was mostly sunny, and 73. Indianapolis was mostly sunny, and 77. St. Louis was partly sunny, and 80. Kansas City was partly sunny, and 80. Des Moines was partly sunny, and 80. Milwaukee was mostly sunny, and 67. And now a discussion of hazardous weather conditions for the following county, Knox, Illinois. This hazardous weather outlook is for central Illinois, east central Illinois, southeast Illinois, and west central Illinois. For tonight, no hazardous weather is expected at this time. For Wednesday through Monday, scattered thunderstorms are possible Friday afternoon through Monday, 30 to 60% chance. It is too early to determine a severe weather potential. Spotter information statement, spotter activation is not anticipated tonight. The time is currently 4:51 p.m. Central Daylight Time. 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Now for the official National Weather Service forecast for Galesburg and surrounding areas of central and northwest Illinois. Tonight, mostly clear. Lows in the mid-50s. East winds 5 to 10 miles an hour. Wednesday, sunny. Highs in the lower 80s. Southeast winds 5 to 10 miles an hour. Wednesday night, mostly clear. Lows in the upper 50s. South winds 5 to 10 miles an hour. Thursday, sunny. Highs in the upper 80s. South winds 10 to 15 miles an hour with gusts up to 25 miles an hour. Thursday night, mostly clear until midnight, then becoming partly cloudy. Lows in the mid-60s. South winds 10 to 15 miles an hour with gusts up to 25 miles an hour. Friday, partly sunny. A chance of showers in the morning, then showers likely with a chance of thunderstorms in the afternoon. Highs in the upper 80s. Chance of rain 60%. Friday night, a chance of thunderstorms. Showers likely. Lows in the mid-60s. Chance of rain 70%. Saturday, partly sunny with a chance of showers and thunderstorms. Highs in the upper 80s. Chance of rain 50%. Saturday night, a chance of showers until midnight. Partly cloudy. Lows in the mid-60s. Chance of rain 50%. Sunday and Sunday night, partly cloudy. Highs in the mid-80s. Lows in the mid-60s. Monday, mostly sunny,

chance of showers and thunderstorms in the afternoon. Highs in the upper 80s. Chance of rain 40%. Monday night, partly cloudy with a chance of showers. Lows in the mid-60s. Chance of rain 40%. Tuesday, sunny. A chance of showers and thunderstorms in the afternoon. Highs in the upper 80s. Chance of rain 40%. Again, the forecast for Galesburg and surrounding areas of central and northwest Illinois for tonight, mostly clear. Lows in the mid-50s. East winds 5 to 10 miles an hour. At 4 p.m. in Galesburg, skies were sunny. The temperature was 82 degrees, the dew point was 42, and the relative humidity was 24%. The wind was northeast at 10 miles an hour. The pressure was 30.28 inches and steady. Elsewhere around the area, it was sunny, and temperatures were in the lower to mid-80s. And once again at 4 p.m. in Galesburg, under sunny skies, the temperature was 82. Looking elsewhere around the Midwest at 4 p.m., Chicago was mostly sunny, and 73. Indianapolis was mostly sunny, and 77. St. Louis was partly sunny, and 80. Kansas City was partly sunny, and 80. Des Moines was partly sunny, and 80. Milwaukee was mostly sunny, and 67. And now a discussion of hazardous weather conditions for the following county, Knox, Illinois. This hazardous weather outlook is for central Illinois, east central Illinois, southeast Illinois, and west central Illinois. For tonight, no hazardous weather is expected at this time. For Wednesday through Monday, scattered thunderstorms are possible Friday afternoon through Monday, 30 to 60% chance. It is too early to determine the severe weather potential. Spotter information statement, spotter activation is not anticipated tonight. The time is currently 4:55 p.m. Central Daylight Time. 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Now for the official National Weather Service forecast for Galesburg and surrounding areas of central and northwest Illinois. Tonight, mostly clear. Lows in the mid-50s. East winds 5 to 10 miles an hour. Wednesday, sunny. Highs in the lower 80s. Southeast winds 5 to 10 miles an hour. Wednesday night, mostly clear. Lows in the upper 50s. South winds 5 to 10 miles an hour. Thursday, sunny. Highs in the upper 80s. South winds 10 to 15 miles an hour with gusts up to 25 miles an hour. Thursday night, mostly clear until midnight, then becoming partly cloudy. Lows in the mid-60s. South winds 10 to 15 miles an hour with gusts up to 25 miles an hour. Friday, partly sunny. A chance of showers in the morning, then showers likely with a chance of thunderstorms in the afternoon. Highs in the upper 80s. Chance of rain 60%. Friday night, a chance of thunderstorms. Showers likely. Lows in the mid-60s. Chance of rain 70%. Saturday, partly sunny with a chance of showers and thunderstorms. Highs in the upper 80s. Chance of rain 50%. Saturday night, a chance of showers until midnight. Partly cloudy. Lows in the mid-60s. Chance of rain 50%. Sunday and Sunday night, partly cloudy. Highs in the mid-80s. Lows in the mid-60s. Monday, mostly sunny. A chance of showers and thunderstorms in the afternoon. Highs in the upper 80s. Chance of rain 40%. Monday night, partly cloudy with a chance of showers. Lows in the mid-60s. Chance of rain 40%. Tuesday, sunny. A chance of showers and thunderstorms in the afternoon. Highs in the upper 80s. Chance of rain 40%. Again, the forecast for Galesburg and surrounding areas of central and northwest Illinois for tonight, mostly clear. Lows in the mid-50s. East winds 5 to 10 miles an hour. At 4 p.m. in Galesburg, skies were sunny. The temperature was 82 degrees, the dew point was 42, and the relative humidity was 24%. The wind was northeast at 10 miles an hour. The pressure was 30.28 inches and steady. Elsewhere around the area, it was sunny, and temperatures were in the lower

to mid-80s. And once again at 4 p.m. in Galesburg, under sunny skies, the temperature was 82. Looking elsewhere around the Midwest at 4 p.m., Chicago was mostly sunny and 73. Indianapolis was mostly sunny and 77. St. Louis was partly sunny and 80. Kansas City was partly sunny and 80. Des Moines was partly sunny and 80. Milwaukee was mostly sunny and 67. And now a discussion of hazardous weather conditions for the following county, Knox, Illinois. This hazardous weather outlook is for Central Illinois, East Central Illinois, Southeast Illinois, and West Central Illinois. For tonight, no hazardous weather is expected at this time. For Wednesday through Monday, scattered thunderstorms are possible Friday afternoon through Monday, 30 to 60% chance. It is too early to determine the severe weather potential. Spotter information statement, spotter activation is not anticipated tonight. The time is currently 5 p.m. Central Daylight Time. 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Now for the official National Weather Service forecast for Galesburg and surrounding areas of central and northwest Illinois. Tonight, mostly clear. Lows in the mid-50s. East winds 5 to 10 miles an hour. Wednesday, sunny. Highs in the lower 80s. Southeast winds 5 to 10 miles an hour. Wednesday night, mostly clear. Lows in the upper 50s. South winds 5 to 10 miles an hour. Thursday, sunny. Highs in the upper 80s. South winds 10 to 15 miles an hour with gusts up to 25 miles an hour. Thursday night, mostly clear until midnight, then becoming partly cloudy. Lows in the mid-60s. South winds 10 to 15 miles an hour with gusts up to 25 miles an hour. Friday, partly sunny. A chance of showers in the morning, then showers likely with a chance of thunderstorms in the afternoon. Highs in the upper 80s. Chance of rain 60%. Friday night, a chance of thunderstorms. Showers likely. Lows in the mid-60s. Chance of rain 70%. Saturday, partly sunny with a chance of showers and thunderstorms. Highs in the upper 80s. Chance of rain 50%. Saturday night, a chance of showers until midnight. Partly cloudy. Lows in the mid-60s. Chance of rain 50%. Sunday and Sunday night, partly cloudy. Highs in the mid-80s. Lows in the mid-60s. Monday, mostly sunny. A chance of showers and thunderstorms in the afternoon. Highs in the upper 80s. Chance of rain 40%. Monday night, partly cloudy with a chance of showers. Lows in the mid-60s. Chance of rain 40%. Tuesday, sunny. A chance of showers and thunderstorms in the afternoon. Highs in the upper 80s. Chance of rain 40%. Again, the forecast for Galesburg and surrounding areas of central and northwest Illinois for tonight, mostly clear. Lows in the mid-50s. East winds 5 to 10 miles an hour. The Peoria, Illinois climate summary for this evening, as of 4 p.m., June 2, 2026. Today's high temperature was 83 degrees. The normal high is 80. The record high is 100 degrees, which was set in 1934. Today's low temperature was 54 degrees. The normal low is 59. The record low is 44 degrees, which was last set in 1929. No precipitation fell today, which leaves the monthly total at 0.00 inches. The total precipitation for the year still stands at 14.00 inches. Sunset tonight is at 8:24 p.m. Sunrise tomorrow is at 5:29 a.m. And now a discussion of hazardous weather conditions for the following county, Knox, Illinois. This hazardous weather outlook is for Central Illinois, East Central Illinois, Southeast Illinois, and West Central Illinois. For tonight, no hazardous weather is expected at this time. For Wednesday through Monday, scattered thunderstorms are possible Friday afternoon through Monday, 30 to 60% chance. It is too early to determine the severe weather potential. Spotter information statement, spotter activation is not anticipated tonight. The time is currently 5:03.

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You are listening to NOAA Weather Radio All Hazards, station KZZ 66 in Galesburg. Now for the official National Weather Service forecast for Galesburg and surrounding areas of central and northwest Illinois. Tonight, mostly clear. Lows in the mid-50s. East winds 5 to 10 miles an hour. Wednesday, sunny. Highs in the lower 80s. Southeast winds 5 to 10 miles an hour. Wednesday night, mostly clear. Lows in the upper 50s. South winds 5 to 10 miles an hour. Thursday, sunny. Highs in the upper 80s. South winds 10 to 15 miles an hour with gusts up to 25 miles an hour. Thursday night, mostly clear until midnight, then becoming partly cloudy. Lows in the mid-60s. South winds 10 to 15 miles an hour with gusts up to 25 miles an hour. Friday, partly sunny. A chance of showers in the morning, then showers likely with a chance of thunderstorms in the afternoon. Highs in the upper 80s. Chance of rain 60%. Friday night, a chance of thunderstorms. Showers likely. Lows in the mid-60s. Chance of rain 70%. Saturday, partly sunny with a chance of showers and thunderstorms. Highs in the upper 80s. Chance of rain 50%. Saturday night, a chance of showers until midnight. Partly cloudy. Lows in the mid-60s. Chance of rain 50%. Sunday and Sunday night, partly cloudy. Highs in the mid-80s. Lows in the mid-60s. Monday, mostly sunny. A chance of showers and thunderstorms in the afternoon. Highs in the upper 80s. Chance of rain 40%. Monday night, partly cloudy with a chance of showers. Lows in the mid-60s. Chance of rain 40%. Tuesday, sunny. A chance of showers and thunderstorms in the afternoon. Highs in the upper 80s. Chance of rain 40%. Again, the forecast for Galesburg and surrounding areas of central and northwest Illinois for tonight, mostly clear. Lows in the mid-50s. East winds 5 to 10 miles an hour. At 5 p.m. in Galesburg, skies were sunny. The temperature was 81 degrees, the dew point was 42, and the relative humidity was 24%. The wind was east at 6 miles an hour. The pressure was 30.27 inches and falling. Elsewhere around the area, it was sunny, and temperatures were in the lower to mid-80s. And once again at 5 p.m. in Galesburg, under sunny skies, the temperature was 81. Looking elsewhere around the Midwest at 5 p.m., Chicago was mostly sunny, and 74. Indianapolis was mostly sunny, and 77. St. Louis was mostly sunny, and 79. Kansas City was mostly sunny, and 80. Des Moines was partly sunny, and 80. Milwaukee was mostly sunny, and 67. And now a discussion of hazardous weather conditions for the following county, Knox, Illinois. This hazardous weather outlook is for Central Illinois, East Central Illinois, Southeast Illinois, and West Central Illinois. For tonight, no hazardous weather is expected at this time. For Wednesday through Monday, scattered thunderstorms are possible Friday afternoon through Monday, 30 to 60% chance. It is too early to determine the severe weather potential. Spotter information statement, spotter activation is not anticipated tonight. The time is currently 5:07 p.m. Central Daylight Time. 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Now for the official National Weather Service forecast for Galesburg and surrounding areas of central and northwest Illinois. Tonight, mostly clear. Lows in the mid-50s. East winds 5 to 10 miles an hour. Wednesday, sunny. Highs in the lower 80s. Southeast winds 5 to 10 miles an hour. Wednesday night, mostly clear. Lows in the upper 50s. South winds 5 to 10 miles an hour. Thursday, sunny. Highs in the upper 80s. South winds 10 to 15 miles an hour with gusts up to 25 miles an hour. Thursday night, mostly clear until midnight, then becoming partly cloudy. Lows in the mid-60s. South winds 10 to 15 miles an hour with

gusts up to 25 miles an hour. Friday, partly sunny. A chance of showers in the morning, then showers likely with a chance of thunderstorms in the afternoon. Highs in the upper 80s. Chance of rain 60%. Friday night, a chance of thunderstorms. Showers likely. Lows in the mid-60s. Chance of rain 70%. Saturday, partly sunny with a chance of showers and thunderstorms. Highs in the upper 80s. Chance of rain 50%. Saturday night, a chance of showers until midnight. Partly cloudy. Lows in the mid-60s. Chance of rain 50%. Sunday and Sunday night, partly cloudy. Highs in the mid-80s. Lows in the mid-60s. Monday, mostly sunny. A chance of showers and thunderstorms in the afternoon. Highs in the upper 80s. Chance of rain 40%. Monday night, partly cloudy with a chance of showers. Lows in the mid-60s. Chance of rain 40%. Tuesday, sunny. A chance of showers and thunderstorms in the afternoon. Highs in the upper 80s. Chance of rain 40%. Again, the forecast for Galesburg and surrounding areas of central and northwest Illinois for tonight, mostly clear. Lows in the mid-50s. East winds 5 to 10 miles an hour. At 5 p.m. in Galesburg, skies were sunny. The temperature was 81 degrees, the dew point was 42, and the relative humidity was 24%. The wind was east at 6 miles an hour. The pressure was 30.27 inches and falling. Elsewhere around the area, it was sunny, and temperatures were in the lower to mid-80s. And once again at 5 p.m. in Galesburg, under sunny skies, the temperature was 81. Looking elsewhere around the Midwest at 5 p.m., Chicago was mostly sunny, and 74. Indianapolis was mostly sunny, and 77. St. Louis was mostly sunny, and 79. Kansas City was mostly sunny, and 80. Des Moines was partly sunny, and 80. Milwaukee was mostly sunny, and 67. And now a discussion of hazardous weather conditions for the following county, Knox, Illinois. This hazardous weather outlook is for central Illinois, east central Illinois, southeast Illinois, and west central Illinois. For tonight, no hazardous weather is expected at this time. For Wednesday through Monday, scattered thunderstorms are possible Friday afternoon through Monday, 30 to 60% chance. It is too early to determine a severe weather potential. Spotter information statement, spotter activation is not anticipated tonight. The time is currently 5:11 p.m. Central Daylight Time. 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Now for the official National Weather Service forecast for Galesburg and surrounding areas of central and northwest Illinois. Tonight, mostly clear. Lows in the mid-50s. East winds 5 to 10 miles an hour. Wednesday, sunny. Highs in the lower 80s. Southeast winds 5 to 10 miles an hour. Wednesday night, mostly clear. Lows in the upper 50s. South winds 5 to 10 miles an hour. Thursday, sunny. Highs in the upper 80s. South winds 10 to 15 miles an hour with gusts up to 25 miles an hour. Thursday night, mostly clear until midnight, then becoming partly cloudy. Lows in the mid-60s. South winds 10 to 15 miles an hour with gusts up to 25 miles an hour. Friday, partly sunny. A chance of showers in the morning, then showers likely with a chance of thunderstorms in the afternoon. Highs in the upper 80s. Chance of rain 60%. Friday night, a chance of thunderstorms. Showers likely. Lows in the mid-60s. Chance of rain 70%. Saturday, partly sunny with a chance of showers and thunderstorms. Highs in the upper 80s. Chance of rain 50%. Saturday night, a chance of showers until midnight. Partly cloudy. Lows in the mid-60s. Chance of rain 50%. Sunday and Sunday night, partly cloudy. Highs in the mid-80s. Lows in the mid-60s. Monday, mostly sunny. A chance of showers and thunderstorms in the afternoon. Highs in the upper 80s. Chance of rain 40%.

Monday night, partly cloudy with a chance of showers. Lows in the mid-60s. Chance of rain 40%. Tuesday, sunny. A chance of showers and thunderstorms in the afternoon. Highs in the upper 80s. Chance of rain 40%. Again, the forecast for Galesburg and surrounding areas of central and northwest Illinois for tonight, mostly clear. Lows in the mid-50s. East winds 5 to 10 miles an hour. 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Programming originates from NOAA's National Weather Service office in Lincoln. 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At 5 p.m. in Galesburg, skies were sunny. The temperature was 81 degrees, the dew point was 42, and the relative humidity was 24%. The wind was east at 6 miles an hour. The pressure was 30.27 inches and falling. Elsewhere around the area, it was sunny, and temperatures were in the lower to mid-80s. And once again at 5 p.m. in Galesburg, under sunny skies, the temperature was 81. The Peoria, Illinois climate summary for this evening, as of 4 p.m., June 2, 2026. Today's high temperature was 83 degrees. The normal high is 80. The record high is 100 degrees, which was set in 1934. Today's low temperature was 54 degrees. The normal low is 59. The record low is 44 degrees, which was last set in 1929. No precipitation fell today, which leaves the monthly total at 0.00 inches. The total precipitation for the year still stands at 14.00 inches. Sunset tonight is at 8:24 p.m. Sunrise tomorrow is at 5:29 a.m. And now a discussion of hazardous weather conditions for the following county, Knox, Illinois. This hazardous weather outlook is for central Illinois, east central Illinois, southeast Illinois, and west central Illinois. For tonight, no hazardous weather is expected at this time. For Wednesday through Monday, scattered thunderstorms are possible Friday afternoon through Monday, 30 to 60% chance. It is too early to determine the severe weather potential. Spotter information statement, spotter activation is not anticipated tonight. The time is currently 5:16 p.m. Central Daylight Time. 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Now for the official National Weather Service forecast for Galesburg and surrounding areas of central and northwest Illinois. Tonight, mostly clear. Lows in the mid-50s. East winds 5 to 10 miles an hour. Wednesday, sunny. Highs in the lower 80s. Southeast winds 5 to 10 miles an hour. Wednesday night, mostly clear. Lows in the upper 50s. South winds 5 to 10 miles an hour. Thursday, sunny. Highs in the upper 80s. South winds 10 to 15 miles an hour with gusts up to 25 miles an hour. Thursday night, mostly clear until midnight, then becoming partly cloudy. Lows in the mid-60s. South winds 10 to 15 miles an hour with gusts up to 25 miles an hour. Friday, partly sunny. A chance of showers in the morning, then showers likely with a chance of thunderstorms in the afternoon. Highs in the upper 80s. Chance of rain 60%. Friday night, a chance of thunderstorms. Showers likely. Lows in the mid-60s. Chance of rain 70%. Saturday, partly sunny with a chance of showers and thunderstorms. Highs in the upper 80s. Chance of rain 50%. Saturday night, a chance of showers until midnight. Partly cloudy. Lows in the mid-60s. Chance of rain 50%. Sunday and Sunday night, partly cloudy. Highs in the mid-80s. Lows in the mid-60s. Monday, mostly sunny. A chance of showers and thunderstorms in the afternoon. Highs in the upper 80s. Chance of rain 40%. Monday night, partly cloudy with a chance of showers. Lows in the mid-60s. Chance of rain 40%. Tuesday, sunny.
a chance of showers and thunderstorms in the afternoon. Highs in the upper 80s. Chance of rain 40%. Again, the forecast for Galesburg and surrounding areas of central and northwest Illinois for tonight, mostly clear. Lows in the mid-50s. East winds 5 to 10 miles an hour. At 5 p.m. in Galesburg, skies were sunny. The temperature was 81 degrees, the dew point was 42, and the relative humidity was 24%. The wind was east at 6 miles an hour. The pressure was 30.27 inches and falling. Elsewhere around the area, it was sunny, and temperatures were in the lower to mid-80s. And once again at 5 p.m. in Galesburg, under sunny skies, the temperature was 81. Looking elsewhere around the Midwest at 5 p.m., Chicago was mostly sunny, and 74. Indianapolis was mostly sunny, and 77. St. Louis was mostly sunny, and 79. Kansas City was mostly sunny, and 80. Des Moines was partly sunny, and 80. Milwaukee was mostly sunny, and 67. And now a discussion of hazardous weather conditions for the following county, Knox, Illinois. This hazardous weather outlook is for central Illinois, east central Illinois, southeast Illinois, and west central Illinois. For tonight, no hazardous weather is expected at this time. For Wednesday through Monday, scattered thunderstorms are possible Friday afternoon through Monday, 30 to 60% chance. It is too early to determine the severe weather potential. Spotter information statement, spotter activation is not anticipated tonight. The time is currently 5:20 p.m. Central Daylight Time. 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Now for the official National Weather Service forecast for Galesburg and surrounding areas of central and northwest Illinois. Tonight, mostly clear. Lows in the mid-50s. East winds 5 to 10 miles an hour. Wednesday, sunny. Highs in the lower 80s. Southeast winds 5 to 10 miles an hour. Wednesday night, mostly clear. Lows in the upper 50s. South winds 5 to 10 miles an hour. Thursday, sunny. Highs in the upper 80s. South winds 10 to 15 miles an hour with gusts up to 25 miles an hour. Thursday night, mostly clear until midnight, then becoming partly cloudy. Lows in the mid-60s. South winds 10 to 15 miles an hour with gusts up to 25 miles an hour. Friday, partly sunny. A chance of showers in the morning, then showers likely with a chance of thunderstorms in the afternoon. Highs in the upper 80s. Chance of rain 60%. Friday night, a chance of thunderstorms. Showers likely. Lows in the mid-60s. Chance of rain 70%. Saturday, partly sunny with a chance of showers and thunderstorms. Highs in the upper 80s. Chance of rain 50%. Saturday night, a chance of showers until midnight. Partly cloudy. Lows in the mid-60s. Chance of rain 50%. Sunday and Sunday night, partly cloudy. Highs in the mid-80s. Lows in the mid-60s. Monday, mostly sunny. A chance of showers and thunderstorms in the afternoon. Highs in the upper 80s. Chance of rain 40%. Monday night, partly cloudy with a chance of showers. Lows in the mid-60s. Chance of rain 40%. Tuesday, sunny. A chance of showers and thunderstorms in the afternoon. Highs in the upper 80s. Chance of rain 40%. Again, the forecast for Galesburg and surrounding areas of central and northwest Illinois for tonight, mostly clear. Lows in the mid-50s. East winds 5 to 10 miles an hour. At 5 p.m. in Galesburg, skies were sunny. The temperature was 81 degrees, the dew point was 42, and the relative humidity was 24%. The wind was east at 6 miles an hour. The pressure was 30.27 inches and falling. Elsewhere around the area, it was sunny, and temperatures were in the lower to mid-80s. And once again at 5 p.m. in Galesburg, under sunny skies, the temperature was 81. Looking elsewhere around the Midwest at 5 p.m., Chicago was mostly sunny, and 74. Indianapolis was mostly sunny, and 77.

St. Louis was mostly sunny and 79. Kansas City was mostly sunny and 80. Des Moines was partly sunny and 80. Milwaukee was mostly sunny and 67. And now a discussion of hazardous weather conditions for the following county, Knox, Illinois. This hazardous weather outlook is for Central Illinois, East Central Illinois, Southeast Illinois, and West Central Illinois. For tonight, no hazardous weather is expected at this time. For Wednesday through Monday, scattered thunderstorms are possible Friday afternoon through Monday, 30 to 60% chance. It is too early to determine the severe weather potential. Spotter information statement, spotter activation is not anticipated tonight. The time is currently 5:24 p.m. Central Daylight Time. 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Now for the official National Weather Service forecast for Galesburg and surrounding areas of central and northwest Illinois. Tonight, mostly clear. Lows in the mid-50s. East winds 5 to 10 miles an hour. Wednesday, sunny. Highs in the lower 80s. Southeast winds 5 to 10 miles an hour. Wednesday night, mostly clear. Lows in the upper 50s. South winds 5 to 10 miles an hour. Thursday, sunny. Highs in the upper 80s. South winds 10 to 15 miles an hour with gusts up to 25 miles an hour. Thursday night, mostly clear until midnight, then becoming partly cloudy. Lows in the mid-60s. South winds 10 to 15 miles an hour with gusts up to 25 miles an hour. Friday, partly sunny. A chance of showers in the morning, then showers likely with a chance of thunderstorms in the afternoon. Highs in the upper 80s. Chance of rain 60%. Friday night, a chance of thunderstorms. Showers likely. Lows in the mid-60s. Chance of rain 70%. Saturday, partly sunny with a chance of showers and thunderstorms. Highs in the upper 80s. Chance of rain 50%. Saturday night, a chance of showers until midnight. Partly cloudy. Lows in the mid-60s. Chance of rain 50%. Sunday and Sunday night, partly cloudy. Highs in the mid-80s. Lows in the mid-60s. Monday, mostly sunny. A chance of showers and thunderstorms in the afternoon. Highs in the upper 80s. Chance of rain 40%. Monday night, partly cloudy with a chance of showers. Lows in the mid-60s. Chance of rain 40%. Tuesday, sunny. A chance of showers and thunderstorms in the afternoon. Highs in the upper 80s. Chance of rain 40%. Again, the forecast for Galesburg and surrounding areas of central and northwest Illinois for tonight, mostly clear. Lows in the mid-50s. East winds 5 to 10 miles an hour. At 5 p.m. in Galesburg, skies were sunny. The temperature was 81 degrees, the dew point was 44, and the relative humidity was 26%. The wind was east at 9 miles an hour. The pressure was 30.27 inches and steady. Elsewhere around the area, it was sunny, and temperatures were in the lower to mid-80s. And once again at 5 p.m. in Galesburg, under sunny skies, the temperature was 81. Looking elsewhere around the Midwest at 5 p.m., Chicago was mostly sunny, and 74. Indianapolis was mostly sunny, and 77. St. Louis was mostly sunny, and 79. Kansas City was mostly sunny, and 80. Des Moines was partly sunny, and 80. Milwaukee was mostly sunny, and 67. And now a discussion of hazardous weather conditions for the following county, Knox, Illinois. This hazardous weather outlook is for Central Illinois, East Central Illinois, Southeast Illinois, and West Central Illinois. For tonight, no hazardous weather is expected at this time. For Wednesday through Monday, scattered thunderstorms are possible Friday afternoon through Monday, 30 to 60% chance. It is too early to determine the severe weather potential. Spotter information statement, spotter activation is not anticipated tonight. The time is currently 5:28 p.m. Central Daylight Time. 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

Now for the official National Weather Service forecast for Galesburg and surrounding areas of central and northwest Illinois. Tonight, mostly clear. Lows in the mid-50s. East winds 5 to 10 miles an hour. Wednesday, sunny. Highs in the lower 80s. Southeast winds 5 to 10 miles an hour. Wednesday night, mostly clear. Lows in the upper 50s. South winds 5 to 10 miles an hour. Thursday, sunny. Highs in the upper 80s. South winds 10 to 15 miles an hour with gusts up to 25 miles an hour. Thursday night, mostly clear until midnight, then becoming partly cloudy. Lows in the mid-60s. South winds 10 to 15 miles an hour with gusts up to 25 miles an hour. Friday, partly sunny. A chance of showers in the morning, then showers likely with a chance of thunderstorms in the afternoon. Highs in the upper 80s. Chance of rain 60%. Friday night, a chance of thunderstorms. Showers likely. Lows in the mid-60s. Chance of rain 70%. Saturday, partly sunny with a chance of showers and thunderstorms. Highs in the upper 80s. Chance of rain 50%. Saturday night, a chance of showers until midnight. Partly cloudy. Lows in the mid-60s. Chance of rain 50%. Sunday and Sunday night, partly cloudy. Highs in the mid-80s. Lows in the mid-60s. Monday, mostly sunny. A chance of showers and thunderstorms in the afternoon. Highs in the upper 80s. Chance of rain 40%. Monday night, partly cloudy with a chance of showers. Lows in the mid-60s. Chance of rain 40%. Tuesday, sunny. A chance of showers and thunderstorms in the afternoon. Highs in the upper 80s. Chance of rain 40%. Again, the forecast for Galesburg and surrounding areas of central and northwest Illinois for tonight, mostly clear. Lows in the mid-50s. East winds 5 to 10 miles an hour. The Peoria, Illinois climate summary for this evening, as of 4 p.m., June 2, 2026. Today's high temperature was 83 degrees. The normal high is 80. The record high is 100 degrees, which was set in 1934. Today's low temperature was 54 degrees. The normal low is 59. The record low is 44 degrees, which was last set in 1929. No precipitation fell today, which leaves the monthly total at 0.00 inches. The total precipitation for the year still stands at 14.00 inches. Sunset tonight is at 8:24 p.m. Sunrise tomorrow is at 5:29 a.m. At 5 p.m. in Galesburg, skies were sunny. The temperature was 81 degrees, the dew point was 44, and the relative humidity was 26%. The wind was east at 9 miles an hour. The pressure was 30.27 inches and steady. Elsewhere around the area, it was sunny, and temperatures were in the lower to mid-80s. And once again at 5 p.m. in Galesburg, under sunny skies, the temperature was 81. Looking elsewhere around the Midwest at 5 p.m., Chicago was mostly sunny, and 74. Indianapolis was mostly sunny, and 77. St. Louis was mostly sunny, and 79. Kansas City was mostly sunny, and 80. Des Moines was partly sunny, and 80. Milwaukee was mostly sunny, and 67. And now a discussion of hazardous weather conditions for the following county, Knox, Illinois. This hazardous weather outlook is for central Illinois, east central Illinois, southeast Illinois, and west central Illinois. For tonight, no hazardous weather is Illinois. This hazardous weather outlook is for central Illinois, east central Illinois, southeast Illinois, and west central Illinois. For tonight, no hazardous weather is expected at this time. For Wednesday through Monday, scattered thunderstorms are possible. Friday afternoon through Monday, 30 to 60% chance. It is too early to determine the severe weather potential. Spotter information statement, spotter activation is not anticipated tonight. The time is currently 5:33 p.m. Central Daylight Time. 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

sunny. A chance of showers in the morning, then showers likely with a chance of thunderstorms in the afternoon. Highs in the upper 80s. Chance of rain 60%. Friday night, a chance of thunderstorms. Showers likely. Lows in the mid-60s. Chance of rain 70%. Saturday, partly sunny with a chance of showers and thunderstorms. Highs in the upper 80s. Chance of rain 50%. Saturday night, a chance of showers until midnight. Partly cloudy. Lows in the mid-60s. Chance of rain 50%. Sunday and Sunday night, partly cloudy. Highs in the mid-80s. Lows in the mid-60s. Monday, mostly sunny. A chance of showers and thunderstorms in the afternoon. Highs in the upper 80s. Chance of rain 40%. Monday night, partly cloudy with a chance of showers. Lows in the mid-60s. Chance of rain 40%. Tuesday, sunny. A chance of showers and thunderstorms in the afternoon. Highs in the upper 80s. Chance of rain 40%. Again, the forecast for Galesburg and surrounding areas of central and northwest Illinois for tonight, mostly clear. Lows in the mid-50s. East winds 5 to 10 miles an hour. At 5 p.m. in Galesburg, skies were sunny. The temperature was 81 degrees, the dew point was 44, and the relative humidity was 26%. The wind was east at 9 miles an hour. The pressure was 30.27 inches and steady. Elsewhere around the area, it was sunny, and temperatures were in the lower to mid-80s. And once again at 5 p.m. in Galesburg, under sunny skies, the temperature was 81. Looking elsewhere around the Midwest at 5 p.m., Chicago was mostly sunny, and 74. Indianapolis was mostly sunny, and 77. St. Louis was mostly sunny, and 79. Kansas City was mostly sunny, and 80. Des Moines was partly sunny, and 80. Milwaukee was mostly sunny, and 67. And now a discussion of hazardous weather conditions for the following county, Knox, Illinois. This hazardous weather outlook is for Central Illinois, East Central Illinois, Southeast Illinois, and West Central Illinois. For tonight, no hazardous weather is expected at this time. For Wednesday through Monday, scattered thunderstorms are possible Friday afternoon through Monday, 30 to 60% chance. It is too early to determine the severe weather potential. Spotter information statement, spotter activation is not anticipated tonight. The time is currently 5:37 p.m. Central Daylight Time. 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Now for the official National Weather Service forecast for Galesburg and surrounding areas of central and northwest Illinois. Tonight, mostly clear. Lows in the mid-50s. East winds 5 to 10 miles an hour. Wednesday, sunny. Highs in the lower 80s. Southeast winds 5 to 10 miles an hour. Wednesday night, mostly clear. Lows in the upper 50s. South winds 5 to 10 miles an hour. Thursday, sunny. Highs in the upper 80s. South winds 10 to 15 miles an hour with gusts up to 25 miles an hour. Thursday night, mostly clear until midnight, then becoming partly cloudy. Lows in the mid-60s. South winds 10 to 15 miles an hour with gusts up to 25 miles an hour. Friday, partly sunny. A chance of showers in the morning, then showers likely with a chance of thunderstorms in the afternoon. Highs in the upper 80s. Chance of rain 60%. Friday night, a chance of thunderstorms. Showers likely. Lows in the mid-60s. Chance of rain 70%. Saturday, partly sunny with a chance of showers and thunderstorms. Highs in the upper 80s. Chance of rain 50%. Saturday night, a chance of showers until midnight. Partly cloudy. Lows in the mid-60s. Chance of rain 50%. Sunday and Sunday night, partly cloudy. Highs in the mid-80s. Lows in the mid-60s. Monday, mostly sunny. A chance of showers and thunderstorms in the afternoon. Highs in the upper 80s. Chance of rain 40%. Monday night, partly cloudy with a chance of showers.

lows in the mid-60s. Chance of rain 40%. Tuesday, sunny. A chance of showers and thunderstorms in the afternoon. Highs in the upper 80s. Chance of rain 40%. Again, the forecast for Galesburg and surrounding areas of central and northwest Illinois for tonight, mostly clear. Lows in the mid-50s. East winds 5 to 10 miles an hour. At 5 p.m. in Galesburg, skies were sunny. The temperature was 81 degrees, the dew point was 44, and the relative humidity was 26%. The wind was east at 9 miles an hour. The pressure was 30.27 inches and steady. Elsewhere around the area, it was sunny, and temperatures were in the lower to mid-80s. And once again at 5 p.m. in Galesburg, under sunny skies, the temperature was 81. Looking elsewhere around the Midwest at 5 p.m., Chicago was mostly sunny, and 74. Indianapolis was mostly sunny, and 77. St. Louis was mostly sunny, and 79. Kansas City was mostly sunny, and 80. Des Moines was partly sunny, and 80. Milwaukee was mostly sunny, and 67. And now a discussion of hazardous weather conditions for the following county, Knox, Illinois. This hazardous weather outlook is for central Illinois, east central Illinois, southeast Illinois, and west central Illinois. For tonight, no hazardous weather is expected at this time. For Wednesday through Monday, scattered thunderstorms are possible Friday afternoon through Monday, 30 to 60% chance. It is too early to determine the severe weather potential. Spotter information statement, spotter activation is not anticipated tonight. The time is currently 5:41 p.m. Central Daylight Time. 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Now for the official National Weather Service forecast for Galesburg and surrounding areas of central and northwest Illinois. Tonight, mostly clear. Lows in the mid-50s. East winds 5 to 10 miles an hour. Wednesday, sunny. Highs in the lower 80s. Southeast winds 5 to 10 miles an hour. Wednesday night, mostly clear. Lows in the upper 50s. South winds 5 to 10 miles an hour. Thursday, sunny. Highs in the upper 80s. South winds 10 to 15 miles an hour with gusts up to 25 miles an hour. Thursday night, mostly clear until midnight, then becoming partly cloudy. Lows in the mid-60s. South winds 10 to 15 miles an hour with gusts up to 25 miles an hour. Friday, partly sunny. A chance of showers in the morning, then showers likely with a chance of thunderstorms in the afternoon. Highs in the upper 80s. Chance of rain 60%. Friday night, a chance of thunderstorms. Showers likely. Lows in the mid-60s. Chance of rain 70%. Saturday, partly sunny with a chance of showers and thunderstorms. Highs in the upper 80s. Chance of rain 50%. Saturday night, a chance of showers until midnight. Partly cloudy. Lows in the mid-60s. Chance of rain 50%. Sunday and Sunday night, partly cloudy. Highs in the mid-80s. Lows in the mid-60s. Monday, mostly sunny. A chance of showers and thunderstorms in the afternoon. Highs in the upper 80s. Chance of rain 40%. Monday night, partly cloudy with a chance of showers. Lows in the mid-60s. Chance of rain 40%. Tuesday, sunny. A chance of showers and thunderstorms in the afternoon. Highs in the upper 80s. Chance of rain 40%. Again, the forecast for Galesburg and surrounding areas of central and northwest Illinois for tonight, mostly clear. Lows in the mid-50s. East winds 5 to 10 miles an hour. At 5 p.m. in Galesburg, skies were sunny. The temperature was 81 degrees, the dew point was 44, and the relative humidity was 26%. The wind was east at 9 miles an hour. The pressure was 30.27 inches and steady. Elsewhere around the area, it was sunny, and temperatures were in the lower to mid-80s. And once again at 5 p.m. in Galesburg, under sunny skies, the temperature was 81. Looking elsewhere around the Midwest at 5

p.m., Chicago was mostly sunny and 74. Indianapolis was mostly sunny and 77. St. Louis was mostly sunny and 79. Kansas City was mostly sunny and 80. Des Moines was partly sunny and 80. Milwaukee was mostly sunny and 67. And now a discussion of hazardous weather conditions for the following county, Knox, Illinois. This hazardous weather outlook is for Central Illinois, East Central Illinois, Southeast Illinois, and West Central Illinois. For tonight, no hazardous weather is expected at this time. For Wednesday through Monday, scattered thunderstorms are possible. Friday afternoon through Monday, 30 to 60% chance. It is too early to determine the severe weather potential. Spotter information statement. Spotter activation is not anticipated tonight. The Peoria, Illinois climate summary for this evening, as of 4 p.m., June 2, 2026. Today's high temperature was 83 degrees. The normal high is 80. The record high is 100 degrees, which was set in 1934. Today's low temperature was 54 degrees. The normal low is 59. The record low is 44 degrees, which was last set in 1929. No precipitation fell today, which leaves the monthly total at 0.00 inches. The total precipitation for the year still stands at 14.00 inches. Sunset tonight is at 8:24 p.m. Sunrise tomorrow is at 5:29 a.m. The time is currently 5:46 p.m. Central Daylight Time. 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Now for the official National Weather Service forecast for Galesburg and surrounding areas of central and northwest Illinois. Tonight, mostly clear. Lows in the mid-50s. East winds 5 to 10 miles an hour. Wednesday, sunny. Highs in the lower 80s. Southeast winds 5 to 10 miles an hour. Wednesday night, mostly clear. Lows in the upper 50s. South winds 5 to 10 miles an hour. Thursday, sunny. Highs in the upper 80s. South winds 10 to 15 miles an hour with gusts up to 25 miles an hour. Thursday night, mostly clear until midnight, then becoming partly cloudy. Lows in the mid-60s. South winds 10 to 15 miles an hour with gusts up to 25 miles an hour. Friday, partly sunny. A chance of showers in the morning, then showers likely with a chance of thunderstorms in the afternoon. Highs in the upper 80s. Chance of rain 60%. Friday night, a chance of thunderstorms. Showers likely. Lows in the mid-60s. Chance of rain 70%. Saturday, partly sunny with a chance of showers and thunderstorms. Highs in the upper 80s. Chance of rain 50%. Saturday night, a chance of showers until midnight. Partly cloudy. Lows in the mid-60s. Chance of rain 50%. Sunday and Sunday night, partly cloudy. Highs in the mid-80s. Lows in the mid-60s. Monday, mostly sunny. A chance of showers and thunderstorms in the afternoon. Highs in the upper 80s. Chance of rain 40%. Monday night, partly cloudy with a chance of showers. Lows in the mid-60s. Chance of rain 40%. Tuesday, sunny. A chance of showers and thunderstorms in the afternoon. Highs in the upper 80s. Chance of rain 40%. Again, the forecast for Galesburg and surrounding areas of central and northwest Illinois for tonight, mostly clear. Lows in the mid-50s. East winds 5 to 10 miles an hour. At 5 p.m. in Galesburg, skies were sunny. The temperature was 81 degrees, the dew point was 44, and the relative humidity was 26%. The wind was east at 9 miles an hour. The pressure was 30.27 inches and steady. Elsewhere around the area, it was sunny, and temperatures were in the lower to mid-80s. And once again at 5 p.m. in Galesburg, under sunny skies, the temperature was 81. Looking elsewhere around the Midwest at 5 p.m., Chicago was mostly sunny, and 74. Indianapolis was mostly sunny, and 77. St. Louis was mostly sunny, and 79. Kansas City was mostly sunny, and 80.

Des Moines was partly sunny and 80. Milwaukee was mostly sunny and 67. And now a discussion of hazardous weather conditions for the following county, Knox, Illinois. This hazardous weather outlook is for Central Illinois, East Central Illinois, Southeast Illinois, and West Central Illinois. For tonight, no hazardous weather is expected at this time. For Wednesday through Monday, scattered thunderstorms are possible Friday afternoon through Monday, 30 to 60% chance. It is too early to determine the severe weather potential. Spotter information statement, spotter activation is not anticipated tonight. The time is currently 5:50 p.m. Central Daylight Time. 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Now for the official National Weather Service forecast for Galesburg and surrounding areas of central and northwest Illinois. Tonight, mostly clear. Lows in the mid-50s. East winds 5 to 10 miles an hour. Wednesday, sunny. Highs in the lower 80s. Southeast winds 5 to 10 miles an hour. Wednesday night, mostly clear. Lows in the upper 50s. South winds 5 to 10 miles an hour. Thursday, sunny. Highs in the upper 80s. South winds 10 to 15 miles an hour with gusts up to 25 miles an hour. Thursday night, mostly clear until midnight, then becoming partly cloudy. Lows in the mid-60s. South winds 10 to 15 miles an hour with gusts up to 25 miles an hour. Friday, partly sunny. A chance of showers in the morning, then showers likely with a chance of thunderstorms in the afternoon. Highs in the upper 80s. Chance of rain 60%. Friday night, a chance of thunderstorms. Showers likely. Lows in the mid-60s. Chance of rain 70%. Saturday, partly sunny with a chance of showers and thunderstorms. Highs in the upper 80s. Chance of rain 50%. Saturday night, a chance of showers until midnight. Partly cloudy. Lows in the mid-60s. Chance of rain 50%. Sunday and Sunday night, partly cloudy. Highs in the mid-80s. Lows in the mid-60s. Monday, mostly sunny. A chance of showers and thunderstorms in the afternoon. Highs in the upper 80s. Chance of rain 40%. Monday night, partly cloudy with a chance of showers. Lows in the mid-60s. Chance of rain 40%. Tuesday, sunny. A chance of showers and thunderstorms in the afternoon. Highs in the upper 80s. Chance of rain 40%. Again, the forecast for Galesburg and surrounding areas of central and northwest Illinois for tonight, mostly clear. Lows in the mid-50s. East winds 5 to 10 miles an hour. At 5 p.m. in Galesburg, skies were sunny. The temperature was 81 degrees, the dew point was 44, and the relative humidity was 26%. The wind was east at 9 miles an hour. The pressure was 30.27 inches and steady. Elsewhere around the area, it was sunny, and temperatures were in the lower to mid-80s. And once again at 5 p.m. in Galesburg, under sunny skies, the temperature was 81. Looking elsewhere around the Midwest at 5 p.m., Chicago was mostly sunny, and 74. Indianapolis was mostly sunny, and 77. St. Louis was mostly sunny, and 79. Kansas City was mostly sunny, and 80. Des Moines was partly sunny, and 80. Milwaukee was mostly sunny, and 67. And now a discussion of hazardous weather conditions for the following county, Knox, Illinois. This hazardous weather outlook is for Central Illinois, East Central Illinois, Southeast Illinois, and West Central Illinois. For tonight, no hazardous weather is expected at this time. For Wednesday through Monday, scattered thunderstorms are possible Friday afternoon through Monday, 30 to 60% chance. It is too early to determine the severe weather potential. Spotter information statement, spotter activation is not anticipated tonight. The time is currently 5:54 p.m. Central Daylight Time. 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Now for the official National Weather Service forecast for Galesburg and surrounding areas of central and northwest.

Illinois. Tonight, mostly clear. Lows in the mid-50s. East winds 5 to 10 miles an hour. Wednesday, sunny. Highs in the lower 80s. Southeast winds 5 to 10 miles an hour. Wednesday night, mostly clear. Lows in the upper 50s. South winds 5 to 10 miles an hour. Thursday, sunny. Highs in the upper 80s. South winds 10 to 15 miles an hour with gusts up to 25 miles an hour. Thursday night, mostly clear until midnight, then becoming partly cloudy. Lows in the mid-60s. South winds 10 to 15 miles an hour with gusts up to 25 miles an hour. Friday, partly sunny. A chance of showers in the morning, then showers likely with a chance of thunderstorms in the afternoon. Highs in the upper 80s. Chance of rain 60%. Friday night, a chance of thunderstorms. Showers likely. Lows in the mid-60s. Chance of rain 70%. Saturday, partly sunny with a chance of showers and thunderstorms. Highs in the upper 80s. Chance of rain 50%. Saturday night, a chance of showers until midnight. Partly cloudy. Lows in the mid-60s. Chance of rain 50%. Sunday and Sunday night, partly cloudy. Highs in the mid-80s. Lows in the mid-60s. Monday, mostly sunny. A chance of showers and thunderstorms in the afternoon. Highs in the upper 80s. Chance of rain 40%. Monday night, partly cloudy with a chance of showers. Lows in the mid-60s. Chance of rain 40%. Tuesday, sunny. A chance of showers and thunderstorms in the afternoon. Highs in the upper 80s. Chance of rain 40%. Again, the forecast for Galesburg and surrounding areas of central and northwest Illinois for tonight, mostly clear. Lows in the mid-50s. East winds 5 to 10 miles an hour. At 5 p.m. in Galesburg, skies were sunny. The temperature was 81 degrees, the dew point was 44, and the relative humidity was 26%. The wind was east at 9 miles an hour. The pressure was 30.27 inches and steady. Elsewhere around the area, it was sunny, and temperatures were in the lower to mid-80s. And once again at 5 p.m. in Galesburg, under sunny skies, the temperature was 81. Looking elsewhere around the Midwest at 5 p.m., Chicago was mostly sunny, and 74. Indianapolis was mostly sunny, and 77. St. Louis was mostly sunny, and 79. Kansas City was mostly sunny, and 80. Des Moines was partly sunny, and 80. Milwaukee was mostly sunny, and 67. And now a discussion of hazardous weather conditions for the following county, Knox, Illinois. This hazardous weather outlook is for central Illinois, east central Illinois, southeast Illinois, and west central Illinois. For tonight, no hazardous weather is expected at this time. For Wednesday through Monday, scattered thunderstorms are possible Friday afternoon through Monday, 30 to 60% chance. It is too early to determine the severe weather potential. Spotter information statement, spotter activation is not anticipated tonight. The time is currently 5:58 p.m. Central Daylight Time. 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Now for the official National Weather Service forecast for Galesburg and surrounding areas of central and northwest Illinois. Tonight, mostly clear. Lows in the mid-50s. East winds 5 to 10 miles an hour. Wednesday, sunny. Highs in the lower 80s. Southeast winds 5 to 10 miles an hour. Wednesday night, mostly clear. Lows in the upper 50s. South winds 5 to 10 miles an hour. Thursday, sunny. Highs in the upper 80s. South winds 10 to 15 miles an hour with gusts up to 25 miles an hour. Thursday night, mostly clear until midnight, then becoming partly cloudy. Lows in the mid-60s. South winds 10 to 15 miles an hour with gusts up to 25 miles an hour. Friday, partly sunny. A chance of showers in the morning, then showers likely with a chance of thunderstorms in the afternoon. Highs in the upper 80s. Chance of rain 60%. Friday night.

chance of thunderstorms. Showers likely. Lows in the mid-60s. Chance of rain 70%. Saturday, partly sunny with a chance of showers and thunderstorms. Highs in the upper 80s. Chance of rain 50%. Saturday night, a chance of showers until midnight. Partly cloudy. Lows in the mid-60s. Chance of rain 50%. Sunday and Sunday night, partly cloudy. Highs in the mid-80s. Lows in the mid-60s. Monday, mostly sunny. A chance of showers and thunderstorms in the afternoon. Highs in the upper 80s. Chance of rain 40%. Monday night, partly cloudy with a chance of showers. Lows in the mid-60s. Chance of rain 40%. Tuesday, sunny. A chance of showers and thunderstorms in the afternoon. Highs in the upper 80s. Chance of rain 40%. Again, the forecast for Galesburg and surrounding areas of central and northwest Illinois for tonight, mostly clear. Lows in the mid-50s. East winds 5 to 10 miles an hour. The Peoria, Illinois climate summary for this evening, as of 4 p.m., June 2, 2026. Today's high temperature was 83 degrees. The normal high is 80. The record high is 100 degrees, which was set in 1934. Today's low temperature was 54 degrees. The normal low is 59. The record low is 44 degrees, which was last set in 1929. No precipitation fell today, which leaves the monthly total at 0.00 inches. The total precipitation for the year still stands at 14.00 inches. Sunset tonight is at 8:24 p.m. Sunrise tomorrow is at 5:29 a.m. And now a discussion of hazardous weather conditions for the following county, Knox, Illinois. This hazardous weather outlook is for Central Illinois, East Central Illinois, Southeast Illinois, and West Central Illinois. For tonight, no hazardous weather is expected at this time. For Wednesday through Monday, scattered thunderstorms are possible Friday afternoon through Monday, 30 to 60% chance. It is too early to determine the severe weather potential. Spotter information statement, spotter activation is not anticipated tonight. The time is currently 6:02 p.m. Central Daylight Time. 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Now for the official National Weather Service forecast for Galesburg and surrounding areas of central and northwest Illinois. Tonight, mostly clear. Lows in the mid-50s. East winds 5 to 10 miles an hour. Wednesday, sunny. Highs in the lower 80s. Southeast winds 5 to 10 miles an hour. Wednesday night, mostly clear. Lows in the upper 50s. South winds 5 to 10 miles an hour. Thursday, sunny. Highs in the upper 80s. South winds 10 to 15 miles an hour with gusts up to 25 miles an hour. Thursday night, mostly clear until midnight, then becoming partly cloudy. Lows in the mid-60s. South winds 10 to 15 miles an hour with gusts up to 25 miles an hour. Friday, partly sunny. A chance of showers in the morning, then showers likely with a chance of thunderstorms in the afternoon. Highs in the upper 80s. Chance of rain 60%. Friday night, a chance of thunderstorms. Showers likely. Lows in the mid-60s. Chance of rain 70%. Saturday, partly sunny with a chance of showers and thunderstorms. Highs in the upper 80s. Chance of rain 50%. Saturday night, a chance of showers until midnight. Partly cloudy. Lows in the mid-60s. Chance of rain 50%. Sunday and Sunday night, partly cloudy. Highs in the mid-80s. Lows in the mid-60s. Monday, mostly sunny. A chance of showers and thunderstorms in the afternoon. Highs in the upper 80s. Chance of rain 40%. Monday night, partly cloudy with a chance of showers. Lows in the mid-60s. Chance of rain 40%. Tuesday, sunny. A chance of showers and thunderstorms in the afternoon. Highs in the upper 80s. Chance of rain 40%. Again, the forecast for Galesburg and surrounding areas of central and northwest.

Illinois for tonight, mostly clear. Lows in the mid-50s. East winds 5 to 10 miles an hour. And now a discussion of hazardous weather conditions for the following county, Knox, Illinois. This hazardous weather outlook is for Central Illinois, East Central Illinois, Southeast Illinois, and West Central Illinois. For tonight, no hazardous weather is expected at this time. For Wednesday through Monday, scattered thunderstorms are possible Friday afternoon through Monday, 30 to 60% chance. It is too early to determine the severe weather potential. Spotter information statement. Spotter activation is not anticipated tonight. The time is currently 6:05 p.m. Central Daylight Time. 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Now for the official National Weather Service forecast for Galesburg and surrounding areas of central and northwest Illinois. Tonight, mostly clear. Lows in the mid-50s. East winds 5 to 10 miles an hour. Wednesday, sunny. Highs in the lower 80s. Southeast winds 5 to 10 miles an hour. Wednesday night, mostly clear. Lows in the upper 50s. South winds 5 to 10 miles an hour. Thursday, sunny. Highs in the upper 80s. South winds 10 to 15 miles an hour with gusts up to 25 miles an hour. Thursday night, mostly clear until midnight, then becoming partly cloudy. Lows in the mid-60s. South winds 10 to 15 miles an hour with gusts up to 25 miles an hour. Friday, partly sunny. A chance of showers in the morning, then showers likely with a chance of thunderstorms in the afternoon. Highs in the upper 80s. Chance of rain 60%. Friday night, a chance of thunderstorms. Showers likely. Lows in the mid-60s. Chance of rain 70%. Saturday, partly sunny with a chance of showers and thunderstorms. Highs in the upper 80s. Chance of rain 50%. Saturday night, a chance of showers until midnight. Partly cloudy. Lows in the mid-60s. Chance of rain 50%. Sunday and Sunday night, partly cloudy. Highs in the mid-80s. Lows in the mid-60s. Monday, mostly sunny. A chance of showers and thunderstorms in the afternoon. Highs in the upper 80s. Chance of rain 40%. Monday night, partly cloudy with a chance of showers. Lows in the mid-60s. Chance of rain 40%. Tuesday, sunny. A chance of showers and thunderstorms in the afternoon. Highs in the upper 80s. Chance of rain 40%. Again, the forecast for Galesburg and surrounding areas of central and northwest Illinois for tonight, mostly clear. Lows in the mid-50s. East winds 5 to 10 miles an hour. At 6 p.m. in Galesburg, skies were sunny. The temperature was 80 degrees, the dew point was 45, and the relative humidity was 28%. The wind was northeast at 5 miles an hour. The pressure was 30.26 inches and falling. Elsewhere around the area, it was sunny, and the temperatures were in the lower 80s. And once again at 6 p.m. in Galesburg, under sunny skies, the temperature was 80. Looking elsewhere around the Midwest at 6 p.m., Chicago was mostly sunny, and 72. Indianapolis was mostly sunny, and 76. St. Louis was mostly sunny, and 79. Kansas City was mostly sunny, and 79. Des Moines was partly sunny, and 80. Milwaukee was mostly sunny, and 65. And now a discussion of hazardous weather conditions for the following county, Knox, Illinois. This hazardous weather outlook is for Central Illinois, East Central Illinois, Southeast Illinois, and West Central Illinois. For tonight, no hazardous weather is expected at this time. For Wednesday through Monday, scattered thunderstorms are possible Friday afternoon through Monday, 30 to 60% chance. It is too early to determine the severe weather potential. Spotter information statement. Spotter activation is not anticipated tonight. The time is currently 6:09 p.m. Central Daylight Time. 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Now for the official National Weather Service forecast for Galesburg and surrounding areas of central

and northwest Illinois. Tonight, mostly clear. Lows in the mid-50s. East winds 5 to 10 miles an hour. Wednesday, sunny. Highs in the lower 80s. Southeast winds 5 to 10 miles an hour. Wednesday night, mostly clear. Lows in the upper 50s. South winds 5 to 10 miles an hour. Thursday, sunny. Highs in the upper 80s. South winds 10 to 15 miles an hour with gusts up to 25 miles an hour. Thursday night, mostly clear until midnight, then becoming partly cloudy. Lows in the mid-60s. South winds 10 to 15 miles an hour with gusts up to 25 miles an hour. Friday, partly sunny. A chance of showers in the morning, then showers likely with a chance of thunderstorms in the afternoon. Highs in the upper 80s. Chance of rain 60%. Friday night, a chance of thunderstorms. Showers likely. Lows in the mid-60s. Chance of rain 70%. Saturday, partly sunny with a chance of showers and thunderstorms. Highs in the upper 80s. Chance of rain 50%. Saturday night, a chance of showers until midnight. Partly cloudy. Lows in the mid-60s. Chance of rain 50%. Sunday and Sunday night, partly cloudy. Highs in the mid-80s. Lows in the mid-60s. Monday, mostly sunny. A chance of showers and thunderstorms in the afternoon. Highs in the upper 80s. Chance of rain 40%. Monday night, partly cloudy with a chance of showers. Lows in the mid-60s. Chance of rain 40%. Tuesday, sunny. A chance of showers and thunderstorms in the afternoon. Highs in the upper 80s. Chance of rain 40%. Again, the forecast for Galesburg and surrounding areas of central and northwest Illinois for tonight, mostly clear. Lows in the mid-50s. East winds 5 to 10 miles an hour. At 6 p.m. in Galesburg, skies were sunny. The temperature was 80 degrees, the dew point was 45, and the relative humidity was 28%. The wind was northeast at 5 miles an hour. The pressure was 30.26 inches and falling. Elsewhere around the area, it was sunny, and the temperatures were in the lower 80s. And once again at 6 p.m. in Galesburg, under sunny skies, the temperature was 80. Looking elsewhere around the Midwest at 6 p.m., Chicago was mostly sunny, and 72. Indianapolis was mostly sunny, and 76. St. Louis was mostly sunny, and 79. Kansas City was mostly sunny, and 79. Des Moines was partly sunny, and 80. Milwaukee was mostly sunny, and 65. And now a discussion of hazardous weather conditions for the following county, Knox, Illinois. This hazardous weather outlook is for central Illinois, east central Illinois, southeast Illinois, and west central Illinois. For tonight, no hazardous weather is expected at this time. For Wednesday through Monday, scattered thunderstorms are possible Friday afternoon through Monday, 30 to 60% chance. It is too early to determine a severe weather potential. Spotter information statement, spotter activation is not anticipated tonight. The time is currently 6:13 p.m. Central Daylight Time. 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Now for the official National Weather Service forecast for Galesburg and surrounding areas of central and northwest Illinois. Tonight, mostly clear. Lows in the mid-50s. East winds 5 to 10 miles an hour. Wednesday, sunny. Highs in the lower 80s. Southeast winds 5 to 10 miles an hour. Wednesday night, mostly clear. Lows in the upper 50s. South winds 5 to 10 miles an hour. Thursday, sunny. Highs in the upper 80s. South winds 10 to 15 miles an hour with gusts up to 25 miles an hour. Thursday night, mostly clear until midnight, then becoming partly cloudy. Lows in the mid-60s. South winds 10 to 15 miles an hour with gusts up to 25 miles an hour. Friday, partly sunny. A chance of showers in the morning, then showers likely with a chance of thunderstorms in the afternoon. Highs in the upper 80s. Chance of rain 60%. Friday night.

a chance of thunderstorms. Showers likely. Lows in the mid-60s. Chance of rain 70%. Saturday, partly sunny with a chance of showers and thunderstorms. Highs in the upper 80s. Chance of rain 50%. Saturday night, a chance of showers until midnight. Partly cloudy. Lows in the mid-60s. Chance of rain 50%. Sunday and Sunday night, partly cloudy. Highs in the mid-80s. Lows in the mid-60s. Monday, mostly sunny. A chance of showers and thunderstorms in the afternoon. Highs in the upper 80s. Chance of rain 40%. Monday night, partly cloudy with a chance of showers. Lows in the mid-60s. Chance of rain 40%. Tuesday, sunny. A chance of showers and thunderstorms in the afternoon. Highs in the upper 80s. Chance of rain 40%. Again, the forecast for Galesburg and surrounding areas of central and northwest Illinois for tonight, mostly clear. Lows in the mid-50s. East winds 5 to 10 miles an hour. 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Programming originates from NOAA's National Weather Service office in Lincoln. 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The Peoria, Illinois climate summary for this evening, as of 4 p.m., June 2, 2026. Today's high temperature was 83 degrees. The normal high is 80. The record high is 100 degrees, which was set in 1934. Today's low temperature was 54 degrees. The normal low is 59. The record low is 44 degrees, which was last set in 1929. No precipitation fell today, which leaves the monthly total at 0.00 inches. The total precipitation for the year still stands at 14.00 inches. Sunset tonight is at 8:24 p.m. Sunrise tomorrow is at 5:29 a.m. At 6 p.m. in Galesburg, skies were sunny. The temperature was 80 degrees, the dew point was 45, and the relative humidity was 28%. The wind was northeast at 5 miles an hour. The pressure was 30.26 inches and falling. Elsewhere around the area, it was sunny, and the temperatures were in the lower 80s. And once again at 6 p.m. in Galesburg, under sunny skies, the temperature was 80. Looking elsewhere around the Midwest at 6 p.m., Chicago was mostly sunny, and 72. Indianapolis was mostly sunny, and 76. St. Louis was mostly sunny, and 79. Kansas City was mostly sunny, and 79. Des Moines was partly sunny, and 80. Milwaukee was mostly sunny, and 65. The time is currently 6:17 p.m. Central Daylight Time. 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Now for the official National Weather Service forecast for Galesburg and surrounding areas of central and northwest Illinois. Tonight, mostly clear. Lows in the mid-50s. East winds 5 to 10 miles an hour. Wednesday, sunny. Highs in the lower 80s. Southeast winds 5 to 10 miles an hour. Wednesday night, mostly clear. Lows in the upper 50s. South winds 5 to 10 miles an hour. Thursday, sunny. Highs in the upper 80s. South winds 10 to 15 miles an hour with gusts up to 25 miles an hour. Thursday night, mostly clear until midnight, then becoming partly cloudy. Lows in the mid-60s. South winds 10 to 15 miles an hour with gusts up to 25 miles an hour. Friday, partly sunny. A chance of showers in the morning, then showers likely with a chance of thunderstorms in the afternoon. Highs in the upper 80s. Chance of rain 60%. Friday night, a chance of thunderstorms. Showers likely. Lows in the mid-60s. Chance of rain 70%. Saturday, partly sunny with a chance of showers and thunderstorms. Highs in the upper 80s. Chance of rain 50%. Saturday night, a chance of showers until midnight.

60s. Chance of rain 70%. Saturday, partly sunny with a chance of showers and thunderstorms. Highs in the upper 80s. Chance of rain 50%. Saturday night, a chance of showers until midnight. Partly cloudy. Lows in the mid-60s. Chance of rain 50%. Sunday and Sunday night, partly cloudy. Highs in the mid-80s. Lows in the mid-60s. Monday, mostly sunny. A chance of showers and thunderstorms in the afternoon. Highs in the upper 80s. Chance of rain 40%. Monday night, partly cloudy with a chance of showers. Lows in the mid-60s. Chance of rain 40%. Tuesday, sunny. A chance of showers and thunderstorms in the afternoon. Highs in the upper 80s. Chance of rain 40%. Again, the forecast for Galesburg and surrounding areas of central and northwest Illinois for tonight, mostly clear. Lows in the mid-50s. East winds 5 to 10 miles an hour. The Peoria, Illinois climate summary for this evening, as of 4 p.m., June 2, 2026. Today's high temperature was 83 degrees. The normal high is 80. The record high is 100 degrees, which was set in 1934. Today's low temperature was 54 degrees. The normal low is 59. The record low is 44 degrees, which was last set in 1929. No precipitation fell today, which leaves the monthly total at 0.00 inches. The total precipitation for the year still stands at 14.00 inches. Sunset tonight is at 8:24 p.m. Sunrise tomorrow is at 5:29 a.m. At 6 p.m. in Galesburg, skies were sunny. The temperature was 80 degrees, the dew point was 42, and the relative humidity was 25%. The wind was east at 8 miles an hour. The pressure was 30.25 inches and falling. Elsewhere around the area, it was sunny, and the temperatures were in the lower 80s. And once again at 6 p.m. in Galesburg, under sunny skies, the temperature was 80. Looking elsewhere around the Midwest at 6 p.m., Chicago was mostly sunny, and 72. Indianapolis was mostly sunny, and 76. St. Louis was mostly sunny, and 79. Kansas City was mostly sunny, and 79. Des Moines was partly sunny, and 80. Milwaukee was mostly sunny, and 65. The time is currently 6:32 p.m. Central Daylight Time. 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Now for the official National Weather Service forecast for Galesburg and surrounding areas of central and northwest Illinois. Tonight, mostly clear. Lows in the mid-50s. East winds 5 to 10 miles an hour. Wednesday, sunny. Highs in the lower 80s. Southeast winds 5 to 10 miles an hour. Wednesday night, mostly clear. Lows in the upper 50s. South winds 5 to 10 miles an hour. Thursday, sunny. Highs in the upper 80s. South winds 10 to 15 miles an hour with gusts up to 25 miles an hour. South winds 5 to 10 miles an hour. Thursday, sunny. Highs in the upper 80s. South winds 10 to 15 miles an hour with gusts up to 25 miles an hour. Thursday night, mostly clear until midnight, then becoming partly cloudy. Lows in the mid-60s. South winds 10 to 15 miles an hour with gusts up to 25 miles an hour. Friday, partly sunny. A chance of showers in the morning, then showers likely with a chance of thunderstorms in the afternoon. Highs in the upper 80s. Chance of rain 60%. Friday night, a chance of thunderstorms. Showers likely. Lows in the mid-60s. Chance of rain 70%. Saturday, partly sunny with a chance of showers and thunderstorms. Highs in the upper 80s. Chance of rain 50%. Saturday night, a chance of showers until midnight. Partly cloudy. Lows in the mid-60s. Chance of rain 50%. Sunday and Sunday night, partly cloudy. Highs in the mid-80s. Lows in the mid-60s. Monday, mostly sunny. A chance of showers and thunderstorms in the afternoon. Highs in the upper 80s.

8 miles an hour. The pressure was 30.25 inches and falling. Elsewhere around the area, it was sunny and the temperatures were in the lower 80s. And once again at 6 p.m. in Galesburg, under sunny skies, the temperature was 80. Looking elsewhere around the Midwest at 6 p.m., Chicago was mostly sunny and 72. Indianapolis was mostly sunny and 76. St. Louis was mostly sunny and 79. Kansas City was mostly sunny and 79. Des Moines was partly sunny and 80. Milwaukee was mostly sunny and 65. The time is currently 6:35 p.m. Central Daylight Time. 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Now for the official National Weather Service forecast for Galesburg and surrounding areas of central and northwest Illinois. Tonight, mostly clear. Lows in the mid-50s. East winds 5 to 10 miles an hour. Wednesday, sunny. Highs in the lower 80s. Southeast winds 5 to 10 miles an hour. Wednesday night, mostly clear. Lows in the upper 50s. South winds 5 to 10 miles an hour. Thursday, sunny. Highs in the upper 80s. South winds 10 to 15 miles an hour with gusts up to 25 miles an hour. Thursday night, mostly clear until midnight, then becoming partly cloudy. Lows in the mid-60s. South winds 10 to 15 miles an hour with gusts up to 25 miles an hour. Friday, partly sunny. A chance of showers in the morning, then showers likely with a chance of thunderstorms in the afternoon. Highs in the upper 80s. Chance of rain 60%. Friday night, a chance of thunderstorms. Showers likely. Lows in the mid-60s. Chance of rain 70%. Saturday, partly sunny with a chance of showers and thunderstorms. Highs in the upper 80s. Chance of rain 50%. Saturday night, a chance of showers until midnight. Partly cloudy. Lows in the mid-60s. Chance of rain 50%. Sunday and Sunday night, partly cloudy. Highs in the mid-80s. Lows in the mid-60s. Monday, mostly sunny. A chance of showers and thunderstorms in the afternoon. Highs in the upper 80s. Chance of rain 40%. Monday night, partly cloudy with a chance of showers. Lows in the mid-60s. Chance of rain 40%. Tuesday, sunny. A chance of showers and thunderstorms in the afternoon. Highs in the upper 80s. Chance of rain 40%. Again, the forecast for Galesburg and surrounding areas of central and northwest Illinois for tonight, mostly clear. Lows in the mid-50s. East winds 5 to 10 miles an hour. At 6 p.m. in Galesburg, skies were sunny. The temperature was 80 degrees, the dew point was 42, and the relative humidity was 25%. The wind was east at 8 miles an hour. The pressure was 30.25 inches and falling. Elsewhere around the area, it was sunny, and the temperatures were in the lower 80s. And once again at 6 p.m. in Galesburg, under sunny skies, the temperature was 80. Looking elsewhere around the Midwest at 6 p.m., Chicago was mostly sunny, and 72. Indianapolis was mostly sunny, and 76. St. Louis was mostly sunny, and 79. Kansas City was mostly sunny, and 79. Des Moines was partly sunny, and 80. Milwaukee was mostly sunny, and 65. The time is currently 6:39 p.m. Central Daylight Time. 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Now for the official National Weather Service forecast for Galesburg and surrounding areas of central and northwest Illinois. Rest of tonight, mostly clear. Lows in the mid-50s. East winds 5 to 10 miles an hour. Wednesday, sunny. Highs in the lower 80s. Southeast winds 5 to 10 miles an hour. Wednesday night, mostly clear. Lows in the upper 50s. South winds 5 to 10 miles an hour. Thursday, sunny. Highs in the upper 80s. South winds 10 to 15 miles an hour with gusts up to 25 miles an hour. Thursday night,

mostly clear until midnight, then becoming partly cloudy. Lows in the mid-60s. South winds 10 to 15 miles an hour with gusts up to 25 miles an hour. Friday, partly sunny. A chance of showers in the morning, then showers likely with a chance of thunderstorms in the afternoon. Highs in the upper 80s. Chance of rain 60%. Friday night, a chance of thunderstorms. Showers likely. Lows in the mid-60s. Chance of rain 70%. Saturday, partly sunny with a chance of showers and thunderstorms. Highs in the upper 80s. Chance of rain 50%. Saturday night, a chance of showers until midnight. Partly cloudy. Lows in the mid-60s. Chance of rain 50%. Sunday and Sunday night, partly cloudy. Highs in the mid-80s. Lows in the mid-60s. Monday, mostly sunny. A chance of showers and thunderstorms in the afternoon. Highs in the upper 80s. Chance of rain 40%. Monday night, partly cloudy with a chance of showers. Lows in the mid-60s. Chance of rain 40%. Tuesday, sunny. A chance of showers and thunderstorms in the afternoon. Highs in the upper 80s. Chance of rain 40%. Again, the forecast for Galesburg and surrounding areas of central and northwest Illinois for the rest of tonight, mostly clear. Lows in the mid-50s. East winds 5 to 10 miles an hour. At 6 p.m. in Galesburg, skies were sunny. The temperature was 80 degrees, the dew point was 42, and the relative humidity was 25%. The wind was east at 8 miles an hour. The pressure was 30.25 inches and falling. Elsewhere around the area, it was sunny, and the temperatures were in the lower 80s. And once again at 6 p.m. in Galesburg, under sunny skies, the temperature was 80. Looking elsewhere around the Midwest at 6 p.m., Chicago was mostly sunny, and 72. Indianapolis was mostly sunny, and 76. St. Louis was mostly sunny, and 79. Kansas City was mostly sunny, and 79. Des Moines was partly sunny, and 80. Milwaukee was mostly sunny, and 65. The time is currently 6:42 p.m. Central Daylight Time. 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Now for the official National Weather Service forecast for Galesburg and surrounding areas of central and northwest Illinois. Rest of tonight, mostly clear. Lows in the mid-50s. East winds 5 to 10 miles an hour. Wednesday, sunny. Highs in the lower 80s. Southeast winds 5 to 10 miles an hour. Wednesday night, mostly clear. Lows in the upper 50s. South winds 5 to 10 miles an hour. Thursday, sunny. Highs in the upper 80s. South winds 10 to 15 miles an hour with gusts up to 25 miles an hour. Thursday night, mostly clear until midnight, then becoming partly cloudy. Lows in the mid-60s. South winds 10 to 15 miles an hour with gusts up to 25 miles an hour. Friday, partly sunny. A chance of showers in the morning, then showers likely with a chance of thunderstorms in the afternoon. Highs in the upper 80s. Chance of rain 60%. Friday night, a chance of thunderstorms. Showers likely. Lows in the mid-60s. Chance of rain 70%. Saturday, partly sunny with a chance of showers and thunderstorms. Highs in the upper 80s. Chance of rain 50%. Saturday night, a chance of showers until midnight. Partly cloudy. Lows in the mid-60s. Chance of rain 50%. Sunday and Sunday night, partly cloudy. Highs in the mid-80s. Lows in the mid-60s. Monday, mostly sunny. A chance of showers and thunderstorms in the afternoon. Highs in the upper 80s. Chance of rain 40%. Monday night, partly cloudy with a chance of showers. Lows in the mid-60s. Chance of rain 40%. Tuesday, sunny. A chance of showers and thunderstorms in the afternoon. Highs in the upper 80s. Chance of rain 40%. Again, the forecast for Galesburg and surrounding areas of central and northwest Illinois for the rest of tonight, mostly

mostly clear. Lows in the mid-50s. East winds 5 to 10 miles an hour. The Peoria, Illinois climate summary for this evening, as of 4 p.m., June 2nd, 2026. Today's high temperature was 83 degrees. The normal high is 80. The record high is 100 degrees, which was set in 1934. Today's low temperature was 54 degrees. The normal low is 59. The record low is 44 degrees, which was last set in 1929. No precipitation fell today, which leaves the monthly total at 0.00 inches. The total precipitation for the year still stands at 14.00 inches. Sunset tonight is at 8:24 p.m. Sunrise tomorrow is at 5:29 a.m. At 6 p.m. in Galesburg, skies were sunny. The temperature was 80 degrees, the dew point was 42, and the relative humidity was 25%. The wind was east at 8 miles an hour. The pressure was 30.25 inches and falling. Elsewhere around the area, it was sunny, and the temperatures were in the lower 80s. And once again at 6 p.m. in Galesburg, under sunny skies, the temperature was 80. Looking elsewhere around the Midwest at 6 p.m., Chicago was mostly sunny, and 72. Indianapolis was mostly sunny, and 76. St. Louis was mostly sunny, and 79. Kansas City was mostly sunny, and 79. Des Moines was partly sunny, and 80. Milwaukee was mostly sunny, and 65. The time is currently 6:46 p.m. Central Daylight Time. 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Now for the official National Weather Service forecast for Galesburg and surrounding areas of central and northwest Illinois. Rest of tonight, mostly clear. Lows in the mid-50s. East winds 5 to 10 miles an hour. Wednesday, sunny. Highs in the lower 80s. Southeast winds 5 to 10 miles an hour. Wednesday night, mostly clear. Lows in the upper 50s. South winds 5 to 10 miles an hour. Thursday, sunny. Highs in the upper 80s. South winds 10 to 15 miles an hour with gusts up to 25 miles an hour. Thursday night, mostly clear until midnight, then becoming partly cloudy. Lows in the mid-60s. South winds 10 to 15 miles an hour with gusts up to 25 miles an hour. Friday, partly sunny. A chance of showers in the morning, then showers likely with a chance of thunderstorms in the afternoon. Highs in the upper 80s. Chance of rain 60%. Friday night, a chance of thunderstorms. Showers likely. Lows in the mid-60s. Chance of rain 70%. Saturday, partly sunny with a chance of showers and thunderstorms. Highs in the upper 80s. Chance of rain 50%. Saturday night, a chance of showers until midnight. Partly cloudy. Lows in the mid-60s. Chance of rain 50%. Sunday and Sunday night, partly cloudy. Highs in the mid-80s. Lows in the mid-60s. Monday, mostly sunny. A chance of showers and thunderstorms in the afternoon. Highs in the upper 80s. Chance of rain 40%. Monday night, partly cloudy with a chance of showers. Lows in the mid-60s. Chance of rain 40%. Tuesday, sunny. A chance of showers and thunderstorms in the afternoon. Highs in the upper 80s. Chance of rain 40%. Again, the forecast for Galesburg and surrounding areas of central and northwest Illinois for the rest of tonight, mostly clear. Lows in the mid-50s. East winds 5 to 10 miles an hour. At 6 p.m. in Galesburg, skies were sunny. The temperature was 80 degrees, the dew point was 42, and the relative humidity was 25%. The wind was east at 8 miles an hour. The pressure was 30.25 inches and falling. Elsewhere around the area, it was sunny, and the temperatures were in the lower 80s. And once again at 6 p.m. in Galesburg, under sunny skies, the temperature was 80. Looking elsewhere around the Midwest at 6 p.m., Chicago was mostly sunny, and 72. Indianapolis was mostly sunny, and 76. St. Louis was mostly sunny, and 79.

Kansas City was mostly sunny and 79. Des Moines was partly sunny and 80. Milwaukee was mostly sunny and 65. The time is currently 6:50 p.m. Central Daylight Time. 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Now for the official National Weather Service forecast for Galesburg and surrounding areas of central and northwest Illinois. Rest of tonight, mostly clear. Lows in the mid-50s. East winds 5 to 10 miles an hour. Wednesday, sunny. Highs in the lower 80s. Southeast winds 5 to 10 miles an hour. Wednesday night, mostly clear. Lows in the upper 50s. South winds 5 to 10 miles an hour. Thursday, sunny. Highs in the upper 80s. South winds 10 to 15 miles an hour with gusts up to 25 miles an hour. Thursday night, mostly clear until midnight, then becoming partly cloudy. Lows in the mid-60s. South winds 10 to 15 miles an hour with gusts up to 25 miles an hour. Friday, partly sunny. A chance of showers in the morning, then showers likely with a chance of thunderstorms in the afternoon. Highs in the upper 80s. Chance of rain 60%. Friday night, a chance of thunderstorms. Showers likely. Lows in the mid-60s. Chance of rain 70%. Saturday, partly sunny with a chance of showers and thunderstorms. Highs in the upper 80s. Chance of rain 50%. Saturday night, a chance of showers until midnight. Partly cloudy. Lows in the mid-60s. Chance of rain 50%. Sunday and Sunday night, partly cloudy. Highs in the mid-80s. Lows in the mid-60s. Monday, mostly sunny. A chance of showers and thunderstorms in the afternoon. Highs in the upper 80s. Chance of rain 40%. Monday night, partly cloudy with a chance of showers. Lows in the mid-60s. Chance of rain 40%. Tuesday, sunny. A chance of showers and thunderstorms in the afternoon. Highs in the upper 80s. Chance of rain 40%. Again, the forecast for Galesburg and surrounding areas of central and northwest Illinois for the rest of tonight, mostly clear. Lows in the mid-50s. East winds 5 to 10 miles an hour. At 6 p.m. in Galesburg, skies were sunny. The temperature was 80 degrees, the dew point was 42, and the relative humidity was 25%. The wind was east at 8 miles an hour. The pressure was 30.25 inches and falling. Elsewhere around the area, it was sunny, and the temperatures were in the lower 80s. And once again at 6 p.m. in Galesburg, under sunny skies, the temperature was 80. Looking elsewhere around the Midwest at 6 p.m., Chicago was mostly sunny, and 72. Indianapolis was mostly sunny, and 76. St. Louis was mostly sunny, and 79. Kansas City was mostly sunny, and 79. Des Moines was partly sunny, and 80. Milwaukee was mostly sunny, and 65. The time is currently 6:53 p.m. Central Daylight Time. 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Now for the official National Weather Service forecast for Galesburg and surrounding areas of central and northwest Illinois. Rest of tonight, mostly clear. Lows in the mid-50s. East winds 5 to 10 miles an hour. Wednesday, sunny. Highs in the lower 80s. Southeast winds 5 to 10 miles an hour. Wednesday night, mostly clear. Lows in the upper 50s. South winds 5 to 10 miles an hour. Thursday, sunny. Highs in the upper 80s. South winds 10 to 15 miles an hour with gusts up to 25 miles an hour. Thursday night, mostly clear until midnight, then becoming partly cloudy. Lows in the mid-60s. South winds 10 to 15 miles an hour with gusts up to 25 miles an hour. Friday, partly sunny. A chance of showers in the morning, then showers likely with a chance of thunderstorms in the afternoon. Highs in the upper 80s. Chance of rain 60%. Friday night, a chance of thunderstorms. Showers likely. Lows in the mid

60s. Chance of rain 70%. Saturday, partly sunny with a chance of showers and thunderstorms. Highs in the upper 80s. Chance of rain 50%. Saturday night, a chance of showers until midnight. Partly cloudy. Lows in the mid-60s. Chance of rain 50%. Sunday and Sunday night, partly cloudy. Highs in the mid-80s. Lows in the mid-60s. Monday, mostly sunny. A chance of showers and thunderstorms in the afternoon. Highs in the upper 80s. Chance of rain 40%. Monday night, partly cloudy with a chance of showers. Lows in the mid-60s. Chance of rain 40%. Tuesday, sunny. A chance of showers and thunderstorms in the afternoon. Highs in the upper 80s. Chance of rain 40%. Again, the forecast for Galesburg and surrounding areas of central and northwest Illinois for the rest of tonight, mostly clear. Lows in the mid-50s. East winds 5 to 10 miles an hour. At 6 p.m. in Galesburg, skies were sunny. The temperature was 80 degrees, the dew point was 42, and the relative humidity was 25%. The wind was east at 8 miles an hour. The pressure was 30.25 inches and falling. Elsewhere around the area, it was sunny, and the temperatures were in the lower 80s. And once again at 6 p.m. in Galesburg, under sunny skies, the temperature was 80. Looking elsewhere around the Midwest at 6 p.m., Chicago was mostly sunny, and 72. Indianapolis was mostly sunny, and 76. St. Louis was mostly sunny, and 79. Kansas City was mostly sunny, and 79. Des Moines was partly sunny, and 80. Milwaukee was mostly sunny, and 65. The time is currently 6:57 p.m. Central Daylight Time. 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Now for the official National Weather Service forecast for Galesburg and surrounding areas of central and northwest Illinois. Rest of tonight, mostly clear. Lows in the mid-50s. East winds 5 to 10 miles an hour. Wednesday, sunny. Highs in the lower 80s. Southeast winds 5 to 10 miles an hour. Wednesday night, mostly clear. Lows in the upper 50s. South winds 5 to 10 miles an hour. Thursday, sunny. Highs in the upper 80s. South winds 10 to 15 miles an hour with gusts up to 25 miles an hour. Thursday night, mostly clear until midnight, then becoming partly cloudy. Lows in the mid-60s. South winds 10 to 15 miles an hour with gusts up to 25 miles an hour. Friday, partly sunny. A chance of showers in the morning, then showers likely with a chance of thunderstorms in the afternoon. Highs in the upper 80s. Chance of rain 60%. Friday night, a chance of thunderstorms. Showers likely. Lows in the mid-60s. Chance of rain 70%. Saturday, partly sunny with a chance of showers and thunderstorms. Highs in the upper 80s. Chance of rain 50%. Saturday night, a chance of showers until midnight. Partly cloudy. Lows in the mid-60s. Chance of rain 50%. Sunday and Sunday night, partly cloudy. Highs in the mid-80s. Lows in the mid-60s. Monday, mostly sunny. A chance of showers and thunderstorms in the afternoon. Highs in the upper 80s. Chance of rain 40%. Monday night, partly cloudy with a chance of showers. Lows in the mid-60s. Chance of rain 40%. Tuesday, sunny. A chance of showers and thunderstorms in the afternoon. Highs in the upper 80s. Chance of rain 40%. Again, the forecast for Galesburg and surrounding areas of central and northwest Illinois for the rest of tonight, mostly clear. Lows in the mid-50s. East winds 5 to 10 miles an hour. At 6 p.m. in Galesburg, skies were sunny. The temperature was 80 degrees, the dew point was 42, and the relative humidity was 25%. The wind was east at 8 miles an hour. The pressure was 30.25 inches and falling. Elsewhere around the area, it was sunny, and the temperatures were in the lower 80s. And once again